Temperatures of 100 to 105 degrees will be possible Saturday afternoon, with heat index values of 105 to 110 degrees possible Sunday and Monday afternoon. The Topeka, Kansas climate summary for this evening, as of 4 p.m., July 22, 2026. Today's high temperature was 80 degrees. The normal high is 91. The record high is 106 degrees, which was last set in 2011. Today's low temperature was 65 degrees. The normal low is 70. The record low is 51 degrees, which was set in 1970. No precipitation fell today, which leaves the monthly total at 2.76 inches. The total precipitation for the year still stands at 25.61 inches. Today the maximum wind observed was 14 miles an hour from the north. The highest wind gust observed was 20 miles per hour from the north. Sunset tonight is at 8:43 p.m. Sunrise tomorrow is at 6:15 a.m. The Manhattan, Kansas climate summary for this evening, as of 4 p.m., July 22, 2026. Today's high temperature was 84 degrees. This high was 8 degrees below the normal high of 92. Today's low temperature was 68 degrees. This high the normal low of 68. No precipitation fell today, which leaves the monthly total at 1.38 inches. The total precipitation for the year still stands at 19.12 inches. Today the maximum wind observed was 15 miles an hour from the northeast. The highest wind gust observed was 21 miles per hour from the northeast. Sunset tonight is at 8:47 p.m. Sunrise tomorrow is at 6:19 a.m. This is NOAA Weather Radio Station WXK91 in Topeka. Now here is your National Weather Service forecast. Tonight, mostly clear this evening, then partly cloudy with scattered thunderstorms with a chance of showers after midnight. Lows in the middle 60s. Northeast winds 5 to 10 miles per hour. Chance of rain 50%. Thursday, mostly cloudy with isolated thunderstorms. Showers likely, mainly in the morning. Highs in the lower 80s. Southeast winds 5 to 10 miles per hour. Chance of rain 70%. Thursday night, partly cloudy with a slight chance of showers with isolated thunderstorms in the evening, then cloudy with showers likely with a chance of thunderstorms after midnight. Humid with lows in the upper 60s. East winds 5 to 10 miles per hour with gusts up to 20 miles per hour. Chance of rain 70%. Friday, mostly cloudy with showers with a slight chance of thunderstorms in the morning, then partly sunny with a chance of showers and thunderstorms in the afternoon. Humid with highs in the middle 80s. Southeast winds 10 to 15 miles per hour. Chance of rain 80%. Friday night, a slight chance of thunderstorms in the evening. Partly cloudy with a slight chance of showers. Humid with lows in the lower 70s. Southeast winds 5 to 10 miles per hour. Saturday, sunny. Highs in the middle 90s. Saturday night, clear. Lows in the middle 70s. Sunday through Monday night, mostly clear. Hot. Highs around 100. Lows in the upper 70s. Heat index values up to 110. Tuesday, mostly sunny. Hot with highs in the upper 90s. Tuesday night, partly cloudy. A slight chance of showers and thunderstorms after midnight. Lows in the middle 70s. Wednesday, mostly sunny. Hot with highs in the middle 90s. The current time is 7:08 p.m. Central Daylight Time. This hazardous weather outlook is for Central Kansas, East Central Kansas, North Central Kansas and Northeast Kansas. For this afternoon and tonight, localized heavy rainfall will be possible across North Central and Central Kansas Thursday morning that may result in flooding of creeks and streams. For Thursday through Tuesday, heavy rainfall Thursday night and early Friday could lead to localized flooding of area creeks and streams.

1 inches. Today the maximum wind observed was 14 miles an hour from the north. The highest wind gust observed was 20 miles per hour from the north. Sunset tonight is at 8:43 p.m. Sunrise tomorrow is at 6:15 a.m. The Manhattan, Kansas climate summary for this evening, as of 4 p.m., July 22, 2026. Today's high temperature was 84 degrees. This high was 8 degrees below the normal high of 92. Today's low temperature was 68 degrees. This high the normal low of 68. No precipitation fell today, which leaves the monthly total at 1.38 inches. The total precipitation for the year still stands at 19.12 inches. Today the maximum wind observed was 15 miles an hour from the northeast. The highest wind gust observed was 21 miles per hour from the northeast. Sunset tonight is at 8:47 p.m. Sunrise tomorrow is at 6:19 a.m. This is NOAA Weather Radio Station WXK91 in Topeka. Here are the 7 p.m. conditions for the local area. At Topeka, it was mostly sunny. The temperature was 76 degrees, the dew point 61, and the relative humidity was 59%. The wind was north at 10 miles an hour. The pressure was 30.08 inches and falling. At Manhattan, it was mostly sunny. The temperature was 79 degrees, the dew point 53, and the relative humidity was 40%. The wind was east at 10 miles an hour. Around the region, it was sunny, with a temperature of 81 at Emporia, 81 at Springfield, and 87 at Wichita. It was mostly sunny, with a temperature of 77 at Lawrence, and 76 at Concordia. At Kansas City, it was partly sunny, with a temperature of 78. It was cloudy, with a temperature of 67 at Beatrice, and 73 at Omaha. Once again, at Manhattan, it was 79 degrees under mostly sunny skies. Once again, at Topeka, it was 76 degrees under mostly sunny skies. Now here is your National Weather Service forecast. Tonight, mostly clear this evening, then partly cloudy with scattered thunderstorms with a chance of showers after midnight. Lows in the middle 60s. Northeast winds 5 to 10 miles per hour. Chance of rain 50%. Thursday, mostly cloudy with isolated thunderstorms. Showers likely, mainly in the morning. Highs in the lower 80s. Southeast winds 5 to 10 miles per hour. Chance of rain 70%. Thursday night, partly cloudy with a slight chance of showers with isolated thunderstorms in the evening, then cloudy with showers likely with a chance of thunderstorms after midnight. Humid with lows in the upper 60s. East winds 5 to 10 miles per hour with gusts up to 20 miles per hour. Chance of rain 70%. Friday, mostly cloudy with showers with a slight chance of thunderstorms in the morning, then partly sunny with a chance of showers and thunderstorms in the afternoon. Humid with highs in the middle 80s. Southeast winds 10 to 15 miles per hour. Chance of rain 80%. Friday night, a slight chance of thunderstorms in the evening. Partly cloudy with a slight chance of showers. Humid with lows in the lower 70s. Southeast winds 5 to 10 miles per hour. Saturday, sunny. Highs in the middle 90s. Saturday night, clear. Lows in the middle 70s. Sunday through Monday night, mostly clear. Hot. Highs around 100. Lows in the upper 70s. Heat index values up to 110. Tuesday, mostly sunny. Hot with highs in the upper 90s. Tuesday night, partly cloudy. A slight chance of showers and thunderstorms after midnight. Lows in the middle 70s. Wednesday, mostly sunny. Hot with highs in the middle 90s. This hazardous weather outlook is for Central Kansas, East Central Kansas, North Central Kansas, and Northeast Kansas. For this afternoon and tonight,

localized heavy rainfall will be possible across north, central, and central Kansas Thursday morning that may result in flooding of creeks and streams. For Thursday through Tuesday, heavy rainfall Thursday night and early Friday could lead to localized flooding of area creeks and streams. Heat index values of 100 to 105 degrees will be possible Saturday afternoon, with heat index values of 105 to 110 degrees possible Sunday and Monday afternoon. The Topeka, Kansas climate summary for this evening, as of 4 p.m., July 22, 2026. Today's high temperature was 80 degrees. The normal high is 91. The record high is 106 degrees, which was last set in 2011. Today's low temperature was 65 degrees. The normal low is 70. The record low is 51 degrees, which was set in 1970. No precipitation fell today, which leaves the monthly total at 2.76 inches. The total precipitation for the year still stands at 25.61 inches. Today the maximum wind observed was 14 miles an hour from the north. The highest wind gust observed was 20 miles per hour from the north. Sunset tonight is at 8:43 p.m. Sunrise tomorrow is at 6:15 a.m. The Manhattan, Kansas climate summary for this evening, as of 4 p.m., July 22, 2026. Today's high temperature was 84 degrees. This high was 8 degrees below the normal high of 92. Today's low temperature was 68 degrees. This high the normal low of 68. No precipitation fell today, which leaves the monthly total at 1.38 inches. The total precipitation for the year still stands at 19.12 inches. Today the maximum wind observed was 15 miles an hour from the northeast. The highest wind gust observed was 21 miles per hour from the northeast. Sunset tonight is at 8:47 p.m. Sunrise tomorrow is at 6:19 a.m. This is NOAA Weather Radio Station WXK91 in Topeka. Here are the 7 p.m. conditions for the local area. At Topeka, it was mostly sunny. The temperature was 76 degrees, the dew point 61, and the relative humidity was 59%. The wind was north at 10 miles an hour. The pressure was 30.08 inches and falling. At Manhattan, it was mostly sunny. The temperature was 79 degrees, the dew point 53, and the relative humidity was 40%. The wind was east at 10 miles an hour. Around the region, it was sunny, with a temperature of 81 at Emporia, 81 at Springfield, and 87 at Wichita. It was mostly sunny, with a temperature of 77 at Lawrence, and 76 at Concordia. At Kansas City, it was partly sunny, with a temperature of 78. It was cloudy, with a temperature of 67 at Beatrice, and 73 at Omaha. Once again, at Manhattan, it was 79 degrees under mostly sunny skies. Once again, at Topeka, it was 76 degrees under mostly sunny skies. Now here is your National Weather Service forecast. Tonight, mostly clear this evening, then partly cloudy with scattered thunderstorms with a chance of showers after midnight. Lows in the middle 60s. Northeast winds 5 to 10 miles per hour. Chance of rain 50%. Thursday, mostly cloudy with isolated thunderstorms. Showers likely, mainly in the morning. Highs in the lower 80s. Southeast winds 5 to 10 miles per hour. Chance of rain 70%. Thursday night, partly cloudy with a slight chance of showers with isolated thunderstorms in the evening, then cloudy with showers likely with a chance of thunderstorms after midnight. Humid with lows in the upper 60s. East winds 5 to 10 miles per hour with gusts up to 20 miles per hour. Chance of rain 70%. Friday, mostly cloudy with showers with a slight chance of thunderstorms in the morning, then partly sunny with a chance of showers and thunderstorms in the afternoon. Humid with highs in the middle 80s. Southeast winds 10 to 15 miles per hour.

chance of rain 80%. Friday night, a slight chance of thunderstorms in the evening. Partly cloudy with a slight chance of showers. Humid with lows in the lower 70s. Southeast winds 5 to 10 miles per hour. Saturday, sunny. Highs in the middle 90s. Saturday night, clear. Lows in the middle 70s. Sunday through Monday night, mostly clear. Hot. Highs around 100. Lows in the upper 70s. Heat index values up to 110. Tuesday, mostly sunny. Hot with highs in the upper 90s. Tuesday night, partly cloudy. A slight chance of showers and thunderstorms after midnight. Lows in the middle 70s. Wednesday, mostly sunny. Hot with highs in the middle 90s. This hazardous weather outlook is for central Kansas, east central Kansas, north central Kansas, and northeast Kansas. For this afternoon and tonight, localized heavy rainfall will be possible across north central and central Kansas Thursday morning that may result in flooding of creeks and streams. For Thursday through Tuesday, heavy rainfall Thursday night and early Friday could lead to localized flooding of area creeks and streams. Heat index values of 100 to 105 degrees will be possible Saturday afternoon, with heat index values of 105 to 110 degrees possible Sunday and Monday afternoon. The Topeka, Kansas climate summary for this evening, as of 4 p.m., July 22, 2026. Today's high temperature was 80 degrees. The normal high is 91. The record high is 106 degrees, which was last set in 2011. Today's low temperature was 65 degrees. The normal low is 70. The record low is 51 degrees, which was set in 1970. No precipitation fell today, which leaves the monthly total at 2.76 inches. The total precipitation for the year still stands at 25.61 inches. Today the maximum wind observed was 14 miles an hour from the north. The highest wind gust observed was 20 miles per hour from the north. Sunset tonight is at 8:43 p.m. Sunrise tomorrow is at 6:15 a.m. The Manhattan, Kansas climate summary for this evening, as of 4 p.m., July 22, 2026. Today's high temperature was 84 degrees. This high was 8 degrees below the normal high of 92. Today's low temperature was 68 degrees. This high the normal low of 68. No precipitation fell today, which leaves the monthly total at 1.38 inches. The total precipitation for the year still stands at 19.12 inches. Today the maximum wind observed was 15 miles an hour from the northeast. The highest wind gust observed was 21 miles per hour from the northeast. Sunset tonight is at 8:47 p.m. Sunrise tomorrow is at 6:19 a.m. The current time is 7:23 p.m. Central Daylight Time. 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Here are the 7 p.m. conditions for the local area. At Topeka, it was mostly sunny. The temperature was 76 degrees, the dew point 61, and the relative humidity was 59%. The wind was north at 10 miles an hour. The pressure was 30.08 inches and falling. At Manhattan, it was mostly sunny. The temperature was 79 degrees, the dew point 53, and the relative humidity was 40%. The wind was east at 10 miles an hour. Around the region, it was sunny, with a temperature of 81 at Emporia, 81 at Springfield, and 87 at Wichita. It was mostly sunny, with a temperature of 77 at Lawrence, and 76 at Concordia. At Kansas City, it was partly sunny, with a temperature of 78. It was cloudy, with a temperature of 67 at Beatrice, and 73 at Omaha. Once again, at Manhattan, it was 79 degrees under mostly sunny skies. Once again, at Topeka, it was 76 degrees under mostly sunny skies.

Now here is your National Weather Service forecast. Tonight, mostly clear this evening, then partly cloudy with scattered thunderstorms with a chance of showers after midnight. Lows in the middle 60s. Northeast winds 5 to 10 miles per hour. Chance of rain 50%. Thursday, mostly cloudy with isolated thunderstorms. Showers likely, mainly in the morning. Highs in the lower 80s. Southeast winds 5 to 10 miles per hour. Chance of rain 70%. Thursday night, partly cloudy with a slight chance of showers with isolated thunderstorms in the evening, then cloudy with showers likely with a chance of thunderstorms after midnight. Humid with lows in the upper 60s. East winds 5 to 10 miles per hour with gusts up to 20 miles per hour. Chance of rain 70%. Friday, mostly cloudy with showers with a slight chance of thunderstorms in the morning, then partly sunny with a chance of showers and thunderstorms in the afternoon. Humid with highs in the middle 80s. Southeast winds 10 to 15 miles per hour. Chance of rain 80%. Friday night, a slight chance of thunderstorms in the evening. Partly cloudy with a slight chance of showers. Humid with lows in the lower 70s. Southeast winds 5 to 10 miles per hour. Saturday, sunny. Highs in the middle 90s. Saturday night, clear. Lows in the middle 70s. Sunday through Monday night, mostly clear. Hot. Highs around 100. Lows in the upper 70s. Heat index values up to 110. Tuesday, mostly sunny. Hot with highs in the upper 90s. Tuesday night, partly cloudy. A slight chance of showers and thunderstorms after midnight. Lows in the middle 70s. Wednesday, mostly sunny. Hot with highs in the middle 90s. This hazardous weather outlook is for Central Kansas, East Central Kansas, North Central Kansas and Northeast Kansas. For this afternoon and tonight, localized heavy rainfall will be possible across north central and central Kansas Thursday morning that may result in flooding of creeks and streams. For Thursday through Tuesday, heavy rainfall Thursday night and early Friday could lead to localized flooding of area creeks and streams. Heat index values of 100 to 105 degrees will be possible Saturday afternoon, with heat index values of 105 to 110 degrees possible Sunday and Monday afternoon. The Topeka, Kansas climate summary for this evening, as of 4 p.m., July 22, 2026. Today's high temperature was 80 degrees. The normal high is 91. The record high is 106 degrees, which was last set in 2011. Today's low temperature was 65 degrees. The normal low is 70. The record low is 51 degrees, which was set in 1970. No precipitation fell today, which leaves the monthly total at 2.76 inches. The total precipitation for the year still stands at 25.61 inches. Today the maximum wind observed was 14 miles an hour from the north. The highest wind gust observed was 20 miles per hour from the north. Sunset tonight is at 8:43 p.m. Sunrise tomorrow is at 6:15 a.m. The Manhattan, Kansas climate summary for this evening, as of 4 p.m., July 22, 2026. Today's high temperature was 84 degrees. This high was 8 degrees below the normal high of 92. Today's low temperature was 68 degrees. This high the normal low of 68. No precipitation fell today, which leaves the monthly total at 1.38 inches. The total precipitation for the year still stands at 19.12 inches. Today the maximum wind observed was 15 miles an hour from the northeast. The highest wind gust observed was 21 miles per hour from the northeast. Sunset tonight is at 8:47 p.m. Sunrise tomorrow is at 6:19 a.m. This is NOAA Weather Radio Station WXK91 in Topeka. Here are the 7 p.m. conditions for the local area.

At Topeka, it was mostly sunny. The temperature was 76 degrees, the dew point 61, and the relative humidity was 59%. The wind was north at 10 miles an hour. The pressure was 30.08 inches and falling. At Manhattan, it was mostly sunny. The temperature was 79 degrees, the dew point 53, and the relative humidity was 40%. The wind was east at 10 miles an hour. Around the region, it was sunny, with a temperature of 81 at Emporia, 81 at Springfield, and 87 at Wichita. It was mostly sunny, with a temperature of 77 at Lawrence, and 76 at Concordia. At Kansas City, it was partly sunny, with a temperature of 78. It was cloudy, with a temperature of 67 at Beatrice, and 73 at Omaha. Once again, at Manhattan, it was 79 degrees under mostly sunny skies. Once again, at Topeka, it was 76 degrees under mostly sunny skies. Now here is your National Weather Service forecast. Tonight, mostly clear this evening, then partly cloudy with scattered thunderstorms with a chance of showers after midnight. Lows in the middle 60s. Northeast winds 5 to 10 miles per hour. Chance of rain 50%. Thursday, mostly cloudy with isolated thunderstorms. Showers likely, mainly in the morning. Highs in the lower 80s. Southeast winds 5 to 10 miles per hour. Chance of rain 70%. Thursday night, partly cloudy with a slight chance of showers with isolated thunderstorms in the evening, then cloudy with showers likely with a chance of thunderstorms after midnight. Humid with lows in the upper 60s. East winds 5 to 10 miles per hour with gusts up to 20 miles per hour. Chance of rain 70%. Friday, mostly cloudy with showers with a slight chance of thunderstorms in the morning, then partly sunny with a chance of showers and thunderstorms in the afternoon. Humid with highs in the middle 80s. Southeast winds 10 to 15 miles per hour. Chance of rain 80%. Friday night, a slight chance of thunderstorms in the evening. Partly cloudy with a slight chance of showers. Humid with lows in the lower 70s. Southeast winds 5 to 10 miles per hour. Saturday, sunny. Highs in the middle 90s. Saturday night, clear. Lows in the middle 70s. Sunday through Monday night, mostly clear. Sunny. Highs in the middle 90s. Saturday night, clear. Lows in the middle 70s. Sunday through Monday night, mostly clear. Hot. Highs around 100. Lows in the upper 70s. Heat index values up to 110. Tuesday, mostly sunny. Hot with highs in the upper 90s. Tuesday night, partly cloudy. A slight chance of showers and thunderstorms after midnight. Lows in the middle 70s. Wednesday, mostly sunny. Hot with highs in the middle 90s. This hazardous weather outlook is for central Kansas, east central Kansas, north central Kansas and northeast Kansas. For this afternoon and tonight, localized heavy rainfall will be possible across north central and central Kansas Thursday morning that may result in flooding of creeks and streams. For Thursday through Tuesday, heavy rainfall Thursday night and early Friday could lead to localized flooding of area creeks and streams. Heat index values of 100 to 105 degrees will be possible Saturday afternoon, with heat index values of 105 to 110 degrees possible Sunday and Monday afternoon. The Topeka, Kansas climate summary for this evening, as of 4 p.m., July 22, 2026. Today's high temperature was 80 degrees. The normal high is 91. The record high is 106 degrees, which was last set in 2011. Today's low temperature was 65 degrees. The normal low is 70. The record low is 51 degrees, which was set in 1970. No precipitation fell today, which leaves the monthly total at 2.76 inches. The total precipitation for the year

still stands at 25.61 inches. Today the maximum wind observed was 14 miles an hour from the north. The highest wind gust observed was 20 miles per hour from the north. Sunset tonight is at 8:43 p.m. Sunrise tomorrow is at 6:15 a.m. The Manhattan, Kansas climate summary for this evening, as of 4 p.m., July 22, 2026. Today's high temperature was 84 degrees. This high was 8 degrees below the normal high of 92. Today's low temperature was 68 degrees. This high the normal low of 68. No precipitation fell today, which leaves the monthly total at 1.38 inches. The total precipitation for the year still stands at 19.12 inches. Today the maximum wind observed was 15 miles an hour from the northeast. The highest wind gust observed was 21 miles per hour from the northeast. Sunset tonight is at 8:47 p.m. Sunrise tomorrow is at 6:19 a.m. This is NOAA Weather Radio Station WXK91 in Topeka. Here are the 7 p.m. conditions for the local area. At Topeka, it was mostly sunny. The temperature was 76 degrees, the dew point 61, and the relative humidity was 59%. The wind was north at 10 miles an hour. The pressure was 30.08 inches and falling. At Manhattan, it was mostly sunny. The temperature was 79 degrees, the dew point 53, and the relative humidity was 40%. The wind was east at 10 miles an hour. Around the region, it was sunny, with a temperature of 81 at Emporia, 81 at Springfield, and 87 at Wichita. It was mostly sunny, with a temperature of 77 at Lawrence, and 76 at Concordia. At Kansas City, it was partly sunny, with a temperature of 78. It was cloudy, with a temperature of 67 at Beatrice, and 73 at Omaha. Once again, at Manhattan, it was 79 degrees under mostly sunny skies. Once again, at Topeka, it was 76 degrees under mostly sunny skies. Now here is your National Weather Service forecast. Tonight, mostly clear this evening, then partly cloudy with scattered thunderstorms with a chance of showers after midnight. Lows in the middle 60s. Northeast winds 5 to 10 miles per hour. Chance of rain 50%. Thursday, mostly cloudy with isolated thunderstorms. Showers likely, mainly in the morning. Highs in the lower 80s. Southeast winds 5 to 10 miles per hour. Chance of rain 70%. Thursday night, partly cloudy with a slight chance of showers with isolated thunderstorms in the evening, then cloudy with showers likely with a chance of thunderstorms after midnight. Humid with lows in the upper 60s. East winds 5 to 10 miles per hour with gusts up to 20 miles per hour. Chance of rain 70%. Friday, mostly cloudy with showers with a slight chance of thunderstorms in the morning, then partly sunny with a chance of showers and thunderstorms in the afternoon. Humid with highs in the middle 80s. Southeast winds 10 to 15 miles per hour. Chance of rain 80%. Friday night, a slight chance of thunderstorms in the evening. Partly cloudy with a slight chance of showers. Humid with lows in the lower 70s. Southeast winds 5 to 10 miles per hour. Saturday, sunny. Highs in the middle 90s. Saturday night, clear. Lows in the middle 70s. Sunday through Monday night, mostly clear. Hot. Highs around 100. Lows in the upper 70s. Heat index values up to 110. Tuesday, mostly sunny. Hot with highs in the upper 90s. Tuesday night, partly cloudy. A slight chance of showers and thunderstorms after midnight. Lows in the middle 70s. Wednesday, mostly sunny. Hot with highs in the middle 90s. This is NOAA Weather Radio WXK91 in Topeka.
The current time is 7:40 p.m. Central Daylight Time. This hazardous weather outlook is for Central Kansas, East Central Kansas, North Central Kansas, and Northeast Kansas. For this afternoon and tonight, localized heavy rainfall will be possible across North Central and Central Kansas Thursday morning that may result in flooding of creeks and streams. For Thursday through Tuesday, heavy rainfall Thursday night and early Friday could lead to localized flooding of area creeks and streams. Heat index values of 100 to 105 degrees will be possible Saturday afternoon, with heat index values of 105 to 110 degrees possible Sunday and Monday afternoon. The Topeka, Kansas climate summary for this evening, as of 4 p.m., July 22, 2026. Today's high temperature was 80 degrees. The normal high is 91. The record high is 106 degrees, which was last set in 2011. Today's low temperature was 65 degrees. The normal low is 70. The record low is 51 degrees, which was set in 1970. No precipitation fell today, which leaves the monthly total at 2.76 inches. The total precipitation for the year still stands at 25.61 inches. Today the maximum wind observed was 14 miles an hour from the north. The highest wind gust observed was 20 miles per hour from the north. Sunset tonight is at 8:43 p.m. Sunrise tomorrow is at 6:15 a.m. The Manhattan, Kansas climate summary for this evening, as of 4 p.m., July 22, 2026. Today's high temperature was 84 degrees. This high was 8 degrees below the normal high of 92. Today's low temperature was 68 degrees. This high the normal low of 68. No precipitation fell today, which leaves the monthly total at 1.38 inches. The total precipitation for the year still stands at 19.12 inches. Today the maximum wind observed was 15 miles an hour from the northeast. The highest wind gust observed was 21 miles per hour from the northeast. Sunset tonight is at 8:47 p.m. Sunrise tomorrow is at 6:19 a.m. This is NOAA Weather Radio Station WXK91 in Topeka. Here are the 7 p.m. conditions for the local area. At Topeka, it was mostly sunny. The temperature was 76 degrees. The dew point 61, and the relative humidity was 59%. The wind was north at 10 miles an hour. The pressure was 30.08 inches and falling. At Manhattan, it was mostly sunny. The temperature was 79 degrees, the dew point 53, and the relative humidity was 40%. The wind was east at 10 miles an hour. Around the region, it was sunny, with a temperature of 81 at Emporia, 81 at Springfield, and 87 at Wichita. It was mostly sunny, with a temperature of 77 at Lawrence, and 76 at Concordia. At Kansas City, it was partly sunny, with a temperature of 78. It was cloudy, with a temperature of 67 at Beatrice, and 73 at Omaha. Once again, at Manhattan, it was 79 degrees under mostly sunny skies. Once again, at Topeka, it was 76 degrees under mostly sunny skies. Now here is your National Weather Service forecast. Tonight, mostly clear this evening, then partly cloudy with scattered thunderstorms with a chance of showers after midnight. Lows in the middle 60s. Northeast winds 5 to 10 miles per hour. Chance of rain 50%. Thursday, mostly cloudy with isolated thunderstorms. Showers likely, mainly in the morning. Highs in the lower 80s. Southeast winds 5 to 10 miles per hour. Chance of rain 70%. Thursday night, partly cloudy with a slight chance of showers with isolated thunderstorms in the evening, then cloudy with showers likely with a chance of thunderstorms after midnight. Humid with lows in the upper 60s. East winds 5 to 10 miles per hour with gusts up to 20 miles per hour. Chance of rain 70%.
Friday, mostly cloudy with showers with a slight chance of thunderstorms in the morning, then partly sunny with a chance of showers and thunderstorms in the afternoon. Humid with highs in the middle 80s. Southeast winds 10 to 15 miles per hour. Chance of rain 80%. Friday night, a slight chance of thunderstorms in the evening. Partly cloudy with a slight chance of showers. Humid with lows in the lower 70s. Southeast winds 5 to 10 miles per hour. Saturday, sunny. Highs in the middle 90s. Saturday night, clear. Lows in the middle 70s. Sunday through Monday night, mostly clear. Hot. Highs around 100. Lows in the upper 70s. Heat index values up to 110. Tuesday, mostly sunny. Hot with highs in the upper 90s. Tuesday night, partly cloudy. A slight chance of showers and thunderstorms after midnight. Lows in the middle 70s. Wednesday, mostly sunny. Hot with highs in the middle 90s. This hazardous weather outlook is for central Kansas, east central Kansas, north central Kansas and northeast Kansas. For this afternoon and tonight, localized heavy rainfall will be possible across north central and central Kansas Thursday morning that may result in flooding of creeks and streams. For Thursday through Tuesday, heavy rainfall Thursday night and early Friday could lead to localized flooding of area creeks and streams. Heat index values of 100 to 105 degrees will be possible Saturday afternoon, with heat index values of 105 to 110 degrees possible Sunday and Monday afternoon. The Topeka, Kansas climate summary for this evening, as of 4 p.m., July 22, 2026. Today's high temperature was 80 degrees. The normal high is 91. The record high is 106 degrees, which was last set in 2011. Today's low temperature was 65 degrees. The normal low is 70. The record low is 51 degrees, which was set in 1970. No precipitation fell today, which leaves the monthly total at 2.76 inches. The total precipitation for the year still stands at 25.61 inches. Today the maximum wind observed was 14 miles an hour from the north. The highest wind gust observed was 20 miles per hour from the north. Sunset tonight is at 8:43 p.m. Sunrise tomorrow is at 6:15 a.m. The Manhattan, Kansas climate summary for this evening, as of 4 p.m., July 22, 2026. Today's high temperature was 84 degrees. This high was 8 degrees below the normal high of 92. Today's low temperature was 68 degrees. This high the normal low of 68. No precipitation fell today, which leaves the monthly total at 1.38 inches. The total precipitation for the year still stands at 19.12 inches. Today the maximum wind observed was 15 miles an hour from the northeast. The highest wind gust observed was 21 miles per hour from the northeast. Sunset tonight is at 8:47 p.m. Sunrise tomorrow is at 6:19 a.m. This is NOAA Weather Radio Station WXK91 in Topeka. Here are the 7 p.m. conditions for the local area. At Topeka, it was mostly sunny. The temperature was 76 degrees, the dew point 61, and the relative humidity was 59%. The wind was north at 10 miles an hour. The pressure was 30.08 inches and falling. At Manhattan, it was mostly sunny. The temperature was 79 degrees, the dew point 53, and the relative humidity was 40%. The wind was east at 10 miles an hour. Around the region, it was sunny, with a temperature of 81 at Emporia, 81 at Springfield, and 87 at Wichita. It was mostly sunny, with a temperature of 77 at Lawrence, and 76 at Concordia. At Kansas City, it was partly sunny, with a temperature of 78. It was cloudy, with a temperature of 67 at Beatrice, and 73 at Omaha. Once again,
at Manhattan, it was 79 degrees under mostly sunny skies.

Once again, at Topeka, it was 76 degrees under mostly sunny skies. Now here is your National Weather Service forecast. Tonight, mostly clear this evening, then partly cloudy with scattered thunderstorms with a chance of showers after midnight. Lows in the middle 60s. Northeast winds 5 to 10 miles per hour. Chance of rain 50%. Thursday, mostly cloudy with isolated thunderstorms. Showers likely, mainly in the morning. Highs in the lower 80s. Southeast winds 5 to 10 miles per hour. Chance of rain 70%. Thursday night, partly cloudy with a slight chance of showers with isolated thunderstorms in the evening, then cloudy with showers likely with a chance of thunderstorms after midnight. Humid with lows in the upper 60s. East winds 5 to 10 miles per hour with gusts up to 20 miles per hour. Chance of rain 70%. Friday, mostly cloudy with showers with a slight chance of thunderstorms in the morning, then partly sunny with a chance of showers and thunderstorms in the afternoon. Humid with highs in the middle 80s. Southeast winds 10 to 15 miles per hour. Chance of rain 80%. Friday night, a slight chance of thunderstorms in the evening. Partly cloudy with a slight chance of showers. Humid with lows in the lower 70s. Southeast winds 5 to 10 miles per hour. Saturday, sunny. Highs in the middle 90s. Saturday night, clear. Lows in the middle 70s. Sunday through Monday night, mostly clear. Hot. Highs around 100. Lows in the upper 70s. Heat index values up to 110. Tuesday, mostly sunny. Hot with highs in the upper 90s. Tuesday night, partly cloudy. A slight chance of showers and thunderstorms after midnight. Lows in the middle 70s. Wednesday, mostly sunny. Hot with highs in the middle 90s. This hazardous weather outlook is for central Kansas, east central Kansas, north central Kansas, and northeast Kansas. For this afternoon and tonight, localized heavy rainfall will be possible across north central and central Kansas Thursday morning that may result in flooding of creeks and streams. For Thursday through Tuesday, heavy rainfall Thursday night and early Friday could lead to localized flooding of area creeks and streams. Heat index values of 100 to 105 degrees will be possible Saturday afternoon, with heat index values of 105 to 110 degrees possible Sunday and Monday afternoon. The current time is 7:53 p.m. Central Daylight Time. The Topeka, Kansas climate summary for this evening, as of 4 p.m., July 22, 2026. Today's high temperature was 80 degrees. The normal high is 91. The record high is 106 degrees, which was last set in 2011. Today's low temperature was 65 degrees. The normal low is 70. The record low is 51 degrees, which was set in 1970. No precipitation fell today, which leaves the monthly total at 2.76 inches. The total precipitation for the year still stands at 25.61 inches. Today the maximum wind observed was 14 miles an hour from the north. The highest wind gust observed was 20 miles per hour from the north. Sunset tonight is at 8:43 p.m. Sunrise tomorrow is at 6:15 a.m. The Manhattan, Kansas climate summary for this evening, as of 4 p.m., July 22, 2026. Today's high temperature was 84 degrees. This high was 8 degrees below the normal high of 92. Today's low temperature was 68 degrees. This high the normal low of 68. No precipitation fell today, which leaves the monthly total at 1.38 inches. The total precipitation for the year still stands at 19.12 inches. Today the maximum wind observed was 15 miles an hour from the northeast. The highest wind gust observed was 21 miles per hour from the northeast. Sunset tonight is at 8:47 p.m.
sunrise tomorrow is at 6:19 a.m. This is NOAA Weather Radio Station WXK91 in Topeka. Here are the 7 p.m. conditions for the local area. At Topeka, it was mostly sunny. The temperature was 76 degrees, the dew point 61, and the relative humidity was 59%. The wind was north at 10 miles an hour. The pressure was 30.08 inches and falling. At Manhattan, it was mostly sunny. The temperature was 79 degrees, the dew point 53, and the relative humidity was 40%. The wind was east at 10 miles an hour. Around the region, it was sunny, with a temperature of 81 at Emporia, 81 at Springfield, and 87 at Wichita. It was mostly sunny, with a temperature of 77 at Lawrence, and 76 at Concordia. At Kansas City, it was partly sunny, with a temperature of 78. It was cloudy, with a temperature of 67 at Beatrice, and 73 at Omaha. Once again, at Manhattan, it was 79 degrees under mostly sunny skies. Once again, at Topeka, it was 76 degrees under mostly sunny skies. Now here is your National Weather Service forecast. Tonight, mostly clear this evening, then partly cloudy with scattered thunderstorms with a chance of showers after midnight. Lows in the middle 60s. Northeast winds 5 to 10 miles per hour. Chance of rain 50%. Thursday, mostly cloudy with isolated thunderstorms. Showers likely, mainly in the morning. Highs in the lower 80s. Southeast winds 5 to 10 miles per hour. Chance of rain 70%. Thursday night, partly cloudy with a slight chance of showers with isolated thunderstorms in the evening, then cloudy with showers likely with a chance of thunderstorms after midnight. Humid with lows in the upper 60s. East winds 5 to 10 miles per hour with gusts up to 20 miles per hour. Chance of rain 70%. Friday, mostly cloudy with showers with a slight chance of thunderstorms in the morning, then partly sunny with a chance of showers and thunderstorms in the afternoon. Humid with highs in the middle 80s. Southeast winds 10 to 15 miles per hour. Chance of rain 80%. Friday night, a slight chance of thunderstorms in the evening. Partly cloudy with a slight chance of showers. Humid with lows in the lower 70s. Southeast winds 5 to 10 miles per hour. Saturday, sunny. Highs in the middle 90s. Saturday night, clear. Lows in the middle 70s. Sunday through Monday night, mostly clear. Hot. Highs around 100. Lows in the upper 70s. Heat index values up to 110. Tuesday, mostly sunny. Hot with highs in the upper 90s. Tuesday night, partly cloudy. A slight chance of showers and thunderstorms after midnight. Lows in the middle 70s. Wednesday, mostly sunny. Hot with highs in the middle 90s. This hazardous weather outlook is for central Kansas, east central Kansas, north central Kansas, and northeast Kansas. For this afternoon and tonight, localized heavy rainfall will be possible across north central and central Kansas Thursday morning that may result in flooding of creeks and streams. For Thursday through Tuesday, heavy rainfall Thursday night and early Friday could lead to localized flooding of area creeks and streams. Heat index values of 100 to 105 degrees will be possible Saturday afternoon, with heat index values of 105 to 110 degrees possible Sunday and Monday afternoon. The Topeka, Kansas climate summary for this evening, as of 4 p.m., July 22, 2026. Today's high temperature was 80 degrees. The normal high is 91. The record high is 106 degrees, which was last set in 2011. Today's low temperature was 65 degrees. The normal low is 70. The record low is 51 degrees, which was set in 1970. No precipitation fell today, which leaves the monthly total at 2.76 inches.
The total precipitation

Precipitation for the year still stands at 25.61 inches. Today the maximum wind observed was 14 miles an hour from the north. The highest wind gust observed was 20 miles per hour from the north. Sunset tonight is at 8:43 p.m. Sunrise tomorrow is at 6:15 a.m. This is NOAA Weather Radio Station WXK91 in Topeka. Here are the 7 p.m. conditions for the local area. At Topeka, it was mostly sunny. The temperature was 76 degrees, the dew point 61, and the relative humidity was 59%. The wind was north at 10 miles an hour. The pressure was 30.08 inches and falling. At Manhattan, it was mostly sunny. The temperature was 79 degrees, the dew point 53, and the relative humidity was 40%. The wind was east at 10 miles an hour. Around the region, it was sunny, with a temperature of 81 at Emporia, 81 at Springfield, and 87 at Wichita. It was mostly sunny, with a temperature of 77 at Lawrence, and 76 at Concordia. At Kansas City, it was partly sunny, with a temperature of 78. It was cloudy, with a temperature of 67 at Beatrice, and 73 at Omaha. Once again, at Manhattan, it was 79 degrees under mostly sunny skies. Once again, at Topeka, it was 76 degrees under mostly sunny skies. Now here is your National Weather Service forecast. Tonight, mostly clear this evening, then partly cloudy with scattered thunderstorms with a chance of showers after midnight. Lows in the middle 60s. Northeast winds 5 to 10 miles per hour. Chance of rain 50%. Thursday, mostly cloudy with isolated thunderstorms. Showers likely, mainly in the morning. Highs in the lower 80s. Southeast winds 5 to 10 miles per hour. Chance of rain 70%. Thursday night, partly cloudy with a slight chance of showers with isolated thunderstorms in the evening, then cloudy with showers likely with a chance of thunderstorms after midnight. Humid with lows in the upper 60s. East winds 5 to 10 miles per hour with gusts up to 20 miles per hour. Chance of rain 70%. Friday, mostly cloudy with showers with a slight chance of thunderstorms in the morning, then partly sunny with a chance of showers and thunderstorms in the afternoon. Humid with highs in the middle 80s. Southeast winds 10 to 15 miles per hour. Chance of rain 80%. Friday night, a slight chance of thunderstorms in the evening. Partly cloudy with a slight chance of showers. Humid with lows in the lower 70s. Southeast winds 5 to 10 miles per hour. Saturday, sunny. Highs in the middle 90s. Saturday night, clear. Lows in the middle 70s. Sunday through Monday night, mostly clear. Hot. Highs around 100. Lows in the upper 70s. Heat index values up to 110. Tuesday, mostly sunny. Hot with highs in the upper 90s. Tuesday night, partly cloudy. A slight chance of showers and thunderstorms after midnight. Lows in the middle 70s. Wednesday, mostly sunny. Hot with highs in the middle 90s. This hazardous weather outlook is for central Kansas, east central Kansas, north central Kansas, and northeast Kansas. For this afternoon and tonight, localized heavy rainfall will be possible across north central and central Kansas Thursday morning that may result in flooding of creeks and streams. For Thursday through Tuesday, heavy rainfall Thursday night and early Friday could lead to localized flooding of area creeks and streams. Heat index values of 100 to 105 degrees will be possible Saturday afternoon, with heat index values of 105 to 110 degrees possible Sunday and Monday afternoon. This is NOAA Weather Radio Station WXK91 in Topeka. Here are the 7 p.m. conditions for the local area. At Topeka, it was mostly sunny. The temperature was 76 degrees.
the dew point 61, and the relative humidity was

59%. The wind was north at 10 miles an hour. The pressure was 30.08 inches and falling. At Manhattan, it was mostly sunny. The temperature was 79 degrees, the dew point 53, and the relative humidity was 40%. The wind was east at 10 miles an hour. Around the region, it was sunny, with a temperature of 81 at Emporia, 81 at Springfield, and 87 at Wichita. It was mostly sunny, with a temperature of 77 at Lawrence, and 76 at Concordia. At Kansas City, it was partly sunny, with a temperature of 78. It was cloudy, with a temperature of 67 at Beatrice, and 73 at Omaha. Once again, at Manhattan, it was 79 degrees under mostly sunny skies. Once again, at Topeka, it was 76 degrees under mostly sunny skies. Now here is your National Weather Service forecast. Tonight, mostly clear this evening, then partly cloudy with scattered thunderstorms with a chance of showers after midnight. Lows in the middle 60s. Northeast winds 5 to 10 miles per hour. Chance of rain 50%. Thursday, mostly cloudy with isolated thunderstorms. Showers likely, mainly in the morning. Highs in the lower 80s. Southeast winds 5 to 10 miles per hour. Chance of rain 70%. Thursday night, partly cloudy with a slight chance of showers with isolated thunderstorms in the evening, then cloudy with showers likely with a chance of thunderstorms after midnight. Humid with lows in the upper 60s. East winds 5 to 10 miles per hour with gusts up to 20 miles per hour. Chance of rain 70%. Friday, mostly cloudy with showers with a slight chance of thunderstorms in the morning, then partly sunny with a chance of showers and thunderstorms in the afternoon. Humid with highs in the middle 80s. Southeast winds 10 to 15 miles per hour. Chance of rain 80%. Friday night, a slight chance of thunderstorms in the evening. Partly cloudy with a slight chance of showers. Humid with lows in the lower 70s. Southeast winds 5 to 10 miles per hour. Saturday, sunny. Highs in the middle 90s. Saturday night, clear. Lows in the middle 70s. Sunday through Monday night, mostly clear. Hot. Highs around 100. Lows in the upper 70s. Heat index values up to 110. Tuesday, mostly sunny. Hot with highs in the upper 90s. Tuesday night, partly cloudy. A slight chance of showers and thunderstorms after midnight. Lows in the middle 70s. Wednesday, mostly sunny. Hot with highs in the middle 90s. The current time is 8:08 p.m. Central Daylight Time. This hazardous weather outlook is for Central Kansas, East Central Kansas, North Central Kansas and Northeast Kansas. For this afternoon and tonight, localized heavy rainfall will be possible across North Central and Central Kansas Thursday morning that may result in flooding of creeks and streams. For Thursday through Tuesday, heavy rainfall Thursday night and early Friday could lead to localized flooding of area creeks and streams. Heat index values of 100 to 105 degrees will be possible Saturday afternoon, with heat index values of 105 to 110 degrees possible Sunday and Monday afternoon. This is NOAA Weather Radio Station WXK91 in Topeka. Now here is your National Weather Service forecast. Tonight, mostly clear this evening, then partly cloudy with scattered thunderstorms with a chance of showers after midnight. Lows in the middle 60s. Northeast winds 5 to 10 miles per hour. Chance of rain 50%. Thursday, mostly cloudy with isolated thunderstorms. Showers likely, mainly in the morning. Highs in the lower 80s. Southeast winds 5 to 10 miles per hour. Chance of rain 70%. Thursday night,
partly cloudy with a slight chance of showers with isolated thunderstorms in the evening, then cloudy with showers likely with a chance of thunderstorms after midnight.

clear. Hot. Highs around 100. Lows in the upper 70s. Heat index values up to 110. Tuesday, mostly sunny. Hot with highs in the upper 90s. Tuesday night, partly cloudy. A slight chance of showers and thunderstorms after midnight. Lows in the middle 70s. Wednesday, mostly sunny. Hot with highs in the middle 90s. This hazardous weather outlook is for central Kansas, east central Kansas, north central Kansas and northeast Kansas. For this afternoon and tonight, localized heavy rainfall will be possible across north central and central Kansas Thursday morning that may result in flooding of creeks and streams. For Thursday through Tuesday, heavy rainfall Thursday night and early Friday could lead to localized flooding of area creeks and streams. Heat index values of 100 to 105 degrees will be possible Saturday afternoon, with heat index values of 105 to 110 degrees possible Sunday and Monday afternoon. This is NOAA Weather Radio Station WXK91 in Topeka. Here are the 8 p.m. conditions for the local area. At Topeka, it was partly cloudy. The temperature was 74 degrees, the dew point 62, and the relative humidity was 66%. The wind was northeast at 8 miles an hour. The pressure was 30.08 inches and steady. At Manhattan, it was partly cloudy. The temperature was 76 degrees, the dew point 51, and the relative humidity was 41%. The wind was northeast at 14 miles an hour. Around the region, at Beatrice, rain was falling, with a temperature of 65. It was clear, with a temperature of 78 at Emporia, 78 at Springfield, and 84 at Wichita. It was partly cloudy, with a temperature of 74 at Lawrence, and 69 at Concordia. At Kansas City, it was mostly cloudy, with a temperature of 76. At Omaha, it was cloudy, with a temperature of 72. Once again, at Manhattan, it was 76 degrees under partly cloudy skies. Once again, at Topeka, it was 74 degrees under partly cloudy skies. Now here is your National Weather Service forecast. Rest of tonight, mostly clear this evening, then becoming partly cloudy. Scattered thunderstorms with a chance of showers. Lows in the middle 60s. Northeast winds 5 to 10 miles per hour. Chance of rain 50%. Thursday, mostly cloudy with isolated thunderstorms. Showers likely, mainly in the morning. Highs in the lower 80s. Southeast winds 5 to 10 miles per hour. Chance of rain 70%. Thursday night, partly cloudy with a slight chance of showers with isolated thunderstorms in the evening, then cloudy with showers likely with a chance of thunderstorms after midnight. Humid with lows in the upper 60s. East winds 5 to 10 miles per hour with gusts up to 20 miles per hour. Chance of rain 70%. Friday, mostly cloudy with showers with a slight chance of thunderstorms in the morning, then partly sunny with a chance of showers and thunderstorms in the afternoon. Humid with highs in the middle 80s. Southeast winds 10 to 15 miles per hour. Chance of rain 80%. Friday night, a slight chance of thunderstorms in the evening. Partly cloudy with a slight chance of showers. Humid with lows in the lower 70s. Southeast winds 5 to 10 miles per hour. Saturday, sunny. Highs in the middle 90s. Saturday night, clear. Lows in the middle 70s. Sunday through Monday night, mostly clear. Hot. Highs around 100. Lows in the upper 70s. Heat index values up to 110. Tuesday, mostly sunny. Hot with highs in the upper 90s. Tuesday night, partly cloudy. A slight chance of showers and thunderstorms after midnight. Lows in the middle 70s. Wednesday, mostly sunny. Hot with highs in the middle 90s. This hazardous weather outlook is for Central Kansas.

Kansas, East Central Kansas, North Central Kansas, and Northeast Kansas. For this afternoon and tonight, localized heavy rainfall will be possible across North Central and Central Kansas Thursday morning that may result in flooding of creeks and streams. For Thursday through Tuesday, heavy rainfall Thursday night and early Friday could lead to localized flooding of area creeks and streams. Heat index values of 100 to 105 degrees will be possible Saturday afternoon, with heat index values of 105 to 110 degrees possible Sunday and Monday afternoon. This is NOAA Weather Radio Station WXK91 in Topeka. Here are the 8 p.m. conditions for the local area. At Topeka, it was partly cloudy. The temperature was 74 degrees, the dew point 62, and the relative humidity was 66%. The wind was northeast at 8 miles an hour. The pressure was 30.08 inches and steady. At Manhattan, it was partly cloudy. The temperature was 76 degrees, the dew point 51, and the relative humidity was 41%. The wind was northeast at 14 miles an hour. Around the region, at Beatrice, rain was falling, with a temperature of 65. It was clear, with a temperature of 78 at Emporia, 78 at Springfield, and 84 at Wichita. It was partly cloudy, with a temperature of 74 at Lawrence, and 69 at Concordia. At Kansas City, it was mostly cloudy, with a temperature of 76. At Omaha, it was cloudy, with a temperature of 72. Once again, at Manhattan, it was 76 degrees under partly cloudy skies. Once again, at Topeka, it was 74 degrees under partly cloudy skies. Now here is your National Weather Service forecast. West of tonight, mostly clear this evening, then becoming partly cloudy. Scattered thunderstorms with a chance of showers. Lows in the middle 60s. Northeast winds 5 to 10 miles per hour. Chance of rain 50%. Thursday, mostly cloudy with isolated thunderstorms. Showers likely, mainly in the morning. Highs in the lower 80s. Southeast winds 5 to 10 miles per hour. Chance of rain 70%. Thursday night, partly cloudy with a slight chance of showers with isolated thunderstorms in the evening, then cloudy with showers likely with a chance of thunderstorms after midnight. Humid with lows in the upper 60s. East winds 5 to 10 miles per hour with gusts up to 20 miles per hour. Chance of rain 70%. Friday, mostly cloudy with showers with a slight chance of thunderstorms in the morning, then partly sunny with a chance of showers and thunderstorms in the afternoon. Humid with highs in the middle 80s. Southeast winds 10 to 15 miles per hour. Chance of rain 80%. Friday night, a slight chance of thunderstorms in the evening. Partly cloudy with a slight chance of showers. Humid with lows in the lower 70s. Southeast winds 5 to 10 miles per hour. Saturday, sunny. Highs in the middle 90s. Saturday night, clear. Lows in the middle 70s. Sunday through Monday night, mostly clear. Hot. Highs around 100. Lows in the upper 70s. Heat index values up to 110. Tuesday, mostly sunny. Hot with highs in the upper 90s. Tuesday night, partly cloudy. A slight chance of showers and thunderstorms after midnight. Lows in the middle 70s. Wednesday, mostly sunny. Hot with highs in the middle 90s. This hazardous weather outlook is for Central Kansas, East Central Kansas, North Central Kansas, and Northeast Kansas. For this afternoon and tonight, localized heavy rainfall will be possible across North Central and Central Kansas Thursday morning that may result in flooding of creeks and streams. For Thursday through Tuesday, heavy rainfall Thursday night and early Friday could lead to localized flooding of area creeks and streams. Heat index values of 100 to 105 degrees will be possible Saturday afternoon, with heat index values of 105 to 100.

110 degrees possible Sunday and Monday afternoon. This is NOAA Weather Radio Station WXK91 in Topeka. Here are the 8 p.m. conditions for the local area. At Topeka, it was partly cloudy. The temperature was 74 degrees, the dew point 62, and the relative humidity was 66%. The wind was northeast at 8 miles an hour. The pressure was 30.08 inches and steady. At Manhattan, it was partly cloudy. The temperature was 76 degrees, the dew point 51, and the relative humidity was 41%. The wind was northeast at 14 miles an hour. Around the region, at Beatrice, rain was falling, with a temperature of 65. It was clear, with a temperature of 78 at Emporia, 78 at Springfield, and 84 at Wichita. It was partly cloudy, with a temperature of 74 at Lawrence, and 69 at Concordia. At Kansas City, it was mostly cloudy, with a temperature of 76. At Omaha, it was cloudy, with a temperature of 72. Once again, at Manhattan, it was 76 degrees under partly cloudy skies. Once again, at Topeka, it was 74 degrees under partly cloudy skies. Now here is your National Weather Service forecast. West of tonight, mostly clear this evening, then becoming partly cloudy. Scattered thunderstorms with a chance of showers. Lows in the middle 60s. Northeast winds 5 to 10 miles per hour. Chance of rain 50%. Thursday, mostly cloudy with isolated thunderstorms. Showers likely, mainly in the morning. Highs in the lower 80s. Southeast winds 5 to 10 miles per hour. Chance of rain 70%. Thursday night, partly cloudy with a slight chance of showers with isolated thunderstorms in the evening, then cloudy with showers likely with a chance of thunderstorms after midnight. Humid with lows in the upper 60s. East winds 5 to 10 miles per hour with gusts up to 20 miles per hour. Chance of rain 70%. Friday, mostly cloudy with showers with a slight chance of thunderstorms in the morning, then partly sunny with a chance of showers and thunderstorms in the afternoon. Humid with highs in the middle 80s. Southeast winds 10 to 15 miles per hour. Chance of rain 80%. Friday night, a slight chance of thunderstorms in the evening. Partly cloudy with a slight chance of showers. Humid with lows in the lower 70s. Southeast winds 5 to 10 miles per hour. Saturday, sunny. Highs in the middle 90s. Saturday night, clear. Lows in the middle 70s. Sunday through Monday night, mostly clear. Hot. Highs around 100. Lows in the upper 70s. Heat index values up to 110. Tuesday, mostly sunny. Hot with highs in the upper 90s. Tuesday night, partly cloudy. A slight chance of showers and thunderstorms after midnight. Lows in the middle 70s. Wednesday, mostly sunny. Hot with highs in the middle 90s. The current time is 8:24 p.m. Central Daylight Time. This hazardous weather outlook is for Central Kansas, East Central Kansas, North Central Kansas and Northeast Kansas. For this afternoon and tonight, localized heavy rainfall will be possible across North Central and Central Kansas Thursday morning that may result in flooding of creeks and streams. For Thursday through Tuesday, heavy rainfall Thursday night and early Friday could lead to localized flooding of area creeks and streams. Heat index values of 100 to 105 degrees will be possible Saturday afternoon, with heat index values of 105 to 110 degrees possible Sunday and Monday afternoon. This is NOAA Weather Radio Station WXK91 in Topeka. Here are the 8 p.m. conditions for the local area. At Topeka, it was partly cloudy. The temperature was 74 degrees, the dew point 62, and the relative humidity was 66%. The wind was northeast at 8 miles an hour. The pressure was 30 points.

0.08 inches and steady. At Manhattan, it was partly cloudy. The temperature was 76 degrees, the dew point 51, and the relative humidity was 41%. The wind was northeast at 14 miles an hour. Around the region, at Beatrice, rain was falling, with a temperature of 65. It was clear, with a temperature of 78 at Emporia, 78 at Springfield, and 84 at Wichita. It was partly cloudy, with a temperature of 74 at Lawrence, and 69 at Concordia. At Kansas City, it was mostly cloudy, with a temperature of 76. At Omaha, it was cloudy, with a temperature of 72. Once again, at Manhattan, it was 76 degrees under partly cloudy skies. Once again, at Topeka, it was 74 degrees under partly cloudy skies. Now here is your National Weather Service forecast. West of tonight, mostly clear this evening, then becoming partly cloudy. Scattered thunderstorms with a chance of showers. Lows in the middle 60s. Northeast winds 5 to 10 miles per hour. Chance of rain 50%. Thursday, mostly cloudy with isolated thunderstorms. Showers likely, mainly in the morning. Highs in the lower 80s. Southeast winds 5 to 10 miles per hour. Chance of rain 70%. Thursday night, partly cloudy with a slight chance of showers with isolated thunderstorms in the evening, then cloudy with showers likely with a chance of thunderstorms after midnight. Humid with lows in the upper 60s. East winds 5 to 10 miles per hour with gusts up to 20 miles per hour. Chance of rain 70%. Friday, mostly cloudy with showers with a slight chance of thunderstorms in the morning, then partly sunny with a chance of showers and thunderstorms in the afternoon. Humid with highs in the middle 80s. Southeast winds 10 to 15 miles per hour. Chance of rain 80%. Friday night, a slight chance of thunderstorms in the evening. Partly cloudy with a slight chance of showers. Humid with lows in the lower 70s. Southeast winds 5 to 10 miles per hour. Saturday, sunny. Highs in the middle 90s. Saturday night, clear. Lows in the middle 70s. Sunday through Monday night, mostly clear. Hot. Highs around 100. Lows in the upper 70s. Heat index values up to 110. Tuesday, mostly sunny. Hot with highs in the upper 90s. Tuesday night, partly cloudy. A slight chance of showers and thunderstorms after midnight. Lows in the middle 70s. Wednesday, mostly sunny. Hot with highs in the middle 90s. This hazardous weather outlook is for central Kansas, east central Kansas, north central Kansas, and northeast Kansas. For this afternoon and tonight, localized heavy rainfall will be possible across north central and central Kansas Thursday morning that may result in flooding of creeks and streams. For Thursday through Tuesday, heavy rainfall Thursday night and early Friday could lead to localized flooding of area creeks and streams. Heat index values of 100 to 105 degrees will be possible Saturday afternoon, with heat index values of 105 to 110 degrees possible Sunday and Monday afternoon. This is NOAA Weather Radio Station WXK91 in Topeka. Here are the 8 p.m. conditions for the local area. At Topeka, it was partly cloudy. The temperature was 74 degrees, the dew point 62, and the relative humidity was 66%. The wind was northeast at 8 miles an hour. The pressure was 30.08 inches and steady. At Manhattan, it was partly cloudy. The temperature was 76 degrees, the dew point 51, and the relative humidity was 41%. The wind was northeast at 14 miles an hour. Around the region, at Beatrice, rain was falling, with a temperature of 65. It was clear, with a temperature of 78 at Emporia, 78 at Springfield, and 84 at Wichita. It was partly cloudy, with a temperature of 74 at Lawrence,

and 69 at Concordia. At Kansas City, it was mostly cloudy, with a temperature of 76. At Omaha, it was cloudy, with a temperature of 72. Once again, at Manhattan, it was 76 degrees under partly cloudy skies. Once again, at Topeka, it was 74 degrees under partly cloudy skies. Now here is your National Weather Service forecast. West of tonight, mostly clear this evening, then becoming partly cloudy. Scattered thunderstorms with a chance of showers. Lows in the middle 60s. Northeast winds 5 to 10 miles per hour. Chance of rain 50%. Thursday, mostly cloudy with isolated thunderstorms. Showers likely, mainly in the morning. Highs in the lower 80s. Southeast winds 5 to 10 miles per hour. Chance of rain 70%. Thursday night, partly cloudy with a slight chance of showers with isolated thunderstorms in the evening, then cloudy with showers likely with a chance of thunderstorms after midnight. Humid with lows in the upper 60s. East winds 5 to 10 miles per hour with gusts up to 20 miles per hour. Chance of rain 70%. Friday, mostly cloudy with showers with a slight chance of thunderstorms in the morning, then partly sunny with a chance of showers and thunderstorms in the afternoon. Humid with highs in the middle 80s. Southeast winds 10 to 15 miles per hour. Chance of rain 80%. Friday night, a slight chance of thunderstorms in the evening. Partly cloudy with a slight chance of showers. Humid with lows in the lower 70s. Southeast winds 5 to 10 miles per hour. Saturday, sunny. Highs in the middle 90s. Saturday night, clear. Lows in the middle 70s. Sunday through Monday night, mostly clear. Highs in the middle 90s. Saturday night, clear. Lows in the middle 70s. Sunday through Monday night, mostly clear. Hot. Highs around 100. Lows in the upper 70s. Heat index values up to 110. Tuesday, mostly sunny. Hot with highs in the upper 90s. Tuesday night, partly cloudy. A slight chance of showers and thunderstorms after midnight. Lows in the middle 70s. Wednesday, mostly sunny. Hot with highs in the middle 90s. This hazardous weather outlook is for central Kansas, east central Kansas, north central Kansas, and northeast Kansas. For this afternoon and tonight, localized heavy rainfall will be possible across north central and central Kansas Thursday morning that may result in flooding of creeks and streams. For Thursday through Tuesday, heavy rainfall Thursday night and early Friday could lead to localized flooding of area creeks and streams. Heat index values of 100 to 105 degrees will be possible Saturday afternoon, with heat index values of 105 to 110 degrees possible Sunday and Monday afternoon. This is NOAA Weather Radio Station WXK91 in Topeka. Here are the 8 p.m. conditions for the local area. At Topeka, it was partly cloudy. The temperature was 74 degrees, the dew point 62, and the relative humidity was 66%. The wind was northeast at 8 miles an hour. The pressure was 30.08 inches and steady. At Manhattan, it was partly cloudy. The temperature was 76 degrees, the dew point 51, and the relative humidity was 41%. The wind was northeast at 14 miles an hour. Around the region, at Beatrice, rain was falling, with a temperature of 65. It was clear, with a temperature of 78 at Emporia, 78 at Springfield, and 84 at Wichita. It was partly cloudy, with a temperature of 74 at Lawrence, and 69 at Concordia. At Kansas City, it was mostly cloudy, with a temperature of 76. At Omaha, it was cloudy, with a temperature of 72. Once again, at Manhattan, it was 76 degrees under partly cloudy skies. Once again, at Topeka, it was 74 degrees under partly cloudy skies.

Now here is your National Weather Service forecast. Rest of tonight, mostly clear this evening, then becoming partly cloudy. Scattered thunderstorms with a chance of showers. Lows in the middle 60s. Northeast winds 5 to 10 miles per hour. Chance of rain 50%. Thursday, mostly cloudy with isolated thunderstorms. Showers likely, mainly in the morning. Highs in the lower 80s. Southeast winds 5 to 10 miles per hour. Chance of rain 70%. Thursday night, partly cloudy with a slight chance of showers with isolated thunderstorms in the evening, then cloudy with showers likely with a chance of thunderstorms after midnight. Humid with lows in the upper 60s. East winds 5 to 10 miles per hour with gusts up to 20 miles per hour. Chance of rain 70%. Friday, mostly cloudy with showers with a slight chance of thunderstorms in the morning, then partly sunny with a chance of showers and thunderstorms in the afternoon. Humid with highs in the middle 80s. Southeast winds 10 to 15 miles per hour. Chance of rain 80%. Friday night, a slight chance of thunderstorms in the evening. Partly cloudy with a slight chance of showers. Humid with lows in the lower 70s. Southeast winds 5 to 10 miles per hour. Saturday, sunny. Highs in the middle 90s. Saturday night, clear. Lows in the middle 70s. Sunday through Monday night, mostly clear. Hot. Highs around 100. Lows in the upper 70s. Heat index values up to 110. Tuesday, mostly sunny. Hot with highs in the upper 90s. Tuesday night, partly cloudy. A slight chance of showers and thunderstorms after midnight. Lows in the middle 70s. Wednesday, mostly sunny. Hot with highs in the middle 90s. 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The current time is 8:38 p.m. Central Daylight Time. This hazardous weather outlook is for Central Kansas, East Central Kansas, North Central Kansas and Northeast Kansas. For this afternoon and tonight, localized heavy rainfall will be possible across North Central and Central Kansas Thursday morning that may result in flooding of creeks and streams. For Thursday through Tuesday, heavy rainfall Thursday night and early Friday could lead to localized flooding of area creeks and streams. Heat index values of 100 to 105 degrees will be possible Saturday afternoon, with heat index values of 105 to 110 degrees possible Sunday and Monday afternoon. This is NOAA Weather Radio Station WXK91 in Topeka. Here are the 8 p.m. conditions for the local area. At Topeka, it was partly cloudy. The temperature was 74 degrees, the dew point 62, and the relative humidity was 66%. The wind was northeast at 8 miles an hour. The pressure was 30.08 inches and steady. At Manhattan, it was partly cloudy. The temperature was 76 degrees, the dew point 51, and the relative humidity was 41%. The wind was northeast at 14 miles an hour. Around the region, at Beatrice, rain was falling, with a temperature of 65. It was clear, with a temperature of 78 at Emporia, 78 at Springfield, and 84 at Wichita. It was partly cloudy, with a temperature of 74 at Lawrence, and 69 at Concordia. At Kansas City, it was mostly cloudy, with a temperature of 76. At Omaha, it was cloudy, with a temperature of 72. Once again, at Manhattan, it was 76 degrees under partly cloudy skies. Once again, at Topeka, it was 74 degrees under partly cloudy skies. Now here is your National Weather Service forecast. Rest of tonight, mostly clear this evening, then becoming partly cloudy. Scattered thunderstorms with a chance of showers. Lows in the middle 60s. Northeast winds 5 to 10 miles per hour. Chance of rain 50%. Thursday,
mostly cloudy with isolated thunderstorms. Showers likely, mainly in the morning. Highs in the lower 80s. Southeast winds 5 to 10 miles per hour. Chance of rain 70%. Thursday night, partly cloudy with a slight chance of showers with isolated thunderstorms in the evening, then cloudy with showers likely with a chance of thunderstorms after midnight. Humid with lows in the upper 60s. East winds 5 to 10 miles per hour with gusts up to 20 miles per hour. Chance of rain 70%. Friday, mostly cloudy with showers with a slight chance of thunderstorms in the morning, then partly sunny with a chance of showers and thunderstorms in the afternoon. Humid with highs in the middle 80s. Southeast winds 10 to 15 miles per hour. Chance of rain 80%. Friday night, a slight chance of thunderstorms in the evening. Partly cloudy with a slight chance of showers. Humid with lows in the lower 70s. Southeast winds 5 to 10 miles per hour. Saturday, sunny. Highs in the middle 90s. Saturday night, clear. Lows in the middle 70s. Sunday through Monday night, mostly clear. Hot. Highs around 100. Lows in the upper 70s. Heat index values up to 110. Tuesday, mostly sunny. Hot with highs in the upper 90s. Tuesday night, partly cloudy. A slight chance of showers and thunderstorms after midnight. Lows in the middle 70s. Wednesday, mostly sunny. Hot with highs in the middle 90s. This hazardous weather outlook is for central Kansas, east central Kansas, north central Kansas, and northeast Kansas. For this afternoon and tonight, localized heavy rainfall will be possible across north central and central Kansas Thursday morning that may result in flooding of creeks and streams. For Thursday through Tuesday, heavy rainfall Thursday night and early Friday could lead to localized flooding of area creeks and streams. Heat index values of 100 to 105 degrees will be possible Saturday afternoon, with heat index values of 105 to 110 degrees possible Sunday and Monday afternoon. This is NOAA Weather Radio Station WXK91 in Topeka. Here are the 8 p.m. conditions for the local area. At Topeka, it was partly cloudy. The temperature was 74 degrees, the dew point 62, and the relative humidity was 66%. The wind was northeast at 8 miles an hour. The pressure was 30.08 inches and steady. At Manhattan, it was partly cloudy. The temperature was 76 degrees, the dew point 51, and the relative humidity was 41%. The wind was northeast at 14 miles an hour. Around the region, at Beatrice, rain was falling, with a temperature of 65. It was clear, with a temperature of 78 at Emporia, 78 at Springfield, and 84 at Wichita. It was partly cloudy, with a temperature of 74 at Lawrence, and 69 at Concordia. At Kansas City, it was mostly cloudy, with a temperature of 76. At Omaha, it was cloudy, with a temperature of 72. Once again, at Manhattan, it was 76 degrees under partly cloudy skies. Once again, at Topeka, it was 74 degrees under partly cloudy skies. Now here is your National Weather Service forecast. West of tonight, mostly clear this evening, then becoming partly cloudy. Scattered thunderstorms with a chance of showers. Lows in the middle 60s. Northeast winds 5 to 10 miles per hour. Chance of rain 50%. Thursday, mostly cloudy with isolated thunderstorms. Showers likely, mainly in the morning. Humid with highs in the lower 80s. Southeast winds 5 to 10 miles per hour. Chance of rain 70%. Thursday night, partly cloudy with a slight chance of showers with isolated thunderstorms in the evening, then cloudy with showers likely with a chance of thunderstorms after midnight. Humid with lows in the upper 60s.
East winds 5 to 10 miles per hour with gusts up to 20 miles per hour.

chance of rain 70%. Friday, mostly cloudy with showers with a slight chance of thunderstorms in the morning, then partly sunny with a chance of showers and thunderstorms in the afternoon. Humid with highs in the middle 80s. Southeast winds 10 to 15 miles per hour. Chance of rain 80%. Friday night, a slight chance of thunderstorms in the evening. Partly cloudy with a slight chance of showers. Humid with lows in the lower 70s. Southeast winds 5 to 10 miles per hour. Saturday, sunny. Highs in the middle 90s. Saturday night, clear. Lows in the middle 70s. Sunday through Monday night, mostly clear. Hot. Highs around 100. Lows in the upper 70s. Heat index values up to 110. Tuesday, mostly sunny. Hot with highs in the upper 90s. Tuesday night, partly cloudy. A slight chance of showers and thunderstorms after midnight. Lows in the middle 70s. Wednesday, mostly sunny. Hot with highs in the middle 90s. This hazardous weather outlook is for central Kansas, east central Kansas, north central Kansas and northeast Kansas. For this afternoon and tonight, localized heavy rainfall will be possible across north central and central Kansas Thursday morning that may result in flooding of creeks and streams. For Thursday through Tuesday, heavy rainfall Thursday night and early Friday could lead to localized flooding of area creeks and streams. Heat index values of 100 to 105 degrees will be possible Saturday afternoon, with heat index values of 105 to 110 degrees possible Sunday and Monday afternoon. This is NOAA Weather Radio Station WXK91 in Topeka. Here are the 8 p.m. conditions for the local area. At Topeka, it was partly cloudy. The temperature was 74 degrees, the dew point 62, and the relative humidity was 66%. The wind was northeast at 8 miles an hour. The pressure was 30.08 inches and steady. At Manhattan, it was partly cloudy. The temperature was 76 degrees, the dew point 51, and the relative humidity was 41%. The wind was northeast at 14 miles an hour. Around the region, at Beatrice, rain was falling, with a temperature of 65. It was clear, with a temperature of 78 at Emporia, 78 at Springfield, and 84 at Wichita. It was partly cloudy, with a temperature of 74 at Lawrence, and 69 at Concordia. At Kansas City, it was mostly cloudy, with a temperature of 76. At Omaha, it was cloudy, with a temperature of 72. Once again, at Manhattan, it was 76 degrees under partly cloudy skies. Once again, at Topeka, it was 74 degrees under partly cloudy skies. Now here is your National Weather Service forecast. West of tonight, mostly clear this evening, then becoming partly cloudy. Scattered thunderstorms with a chance of showers. Lows in the middle 60s. Northeast winds 5 to 10 miles per hour. Chance of rain 50%. Thursday, mostly cloudy with isolated thunderstorms. Showers likely, mainly in the morning. Humid with highs in the lower 80s. Southeast winds 5 to 10 miles per hour. Chance of rain 70%. Thursday night, partly cloudy with a slight chance of showers with isolated thunderstorms in the evening, then cloudy with showers likely with a chance of thunderstorms after midnight. Humid with lows in the upper 60s. East winds 5 to 10 miles per hour with gusts up to 20 miles per hour. Chance of rain 70%. Friday, mostly cloudy with showers with a slight chance of thunderstorms in the morning, then partly sunny with a chance of showers and thunderstorms in the afternoon. Humid with highs in the middle 80s. Southeast winds 10 to 15 miles per hour. Chance of rain 80%. Friday night, a slight chance of thunderstorms in the evening. Partly cloudy with a slight chance of showers. Humid with lows in the lower 70s. Southeast

5 to 10 miles per hour. Saturday, sunny. Highs in the middle 90s. Saturday night, clear. Lows in the middle 70s. Sunday through Monday night, mostly clear. Hot. Highs around 100. Lows in the upper 70s. Heat index values up to 110. Tuesday, mostly sunny. Hot with highs in the upper 90s. Tuesday night, partly cloudy. A slight chance of showers and thunderstorms after midnight. Lows in the middle 70s. Wednesday, mostly sunny. Hot with highs in the middle 90s. This hazardous weather outlook is for central Kansas, east central Kansas, north central Kansas and northeast Kansas. For this afternoon and tonight, localized heavy rainfall will be possible across north central and central Kansas Thursday morning that may result in flooding of creeks and streams. For Thursday through Tuesday, heavy rainfall Thursday night and early Friday could lead to localized flooding of area creeks and streams. Heat index values of 100 to 105 degrees will be possible Saturday afternoon, with heat index values of 105 to 110 degrees possible Sunday and Monday afternoon. This is NOAA Weather Radio Station WXK91 in Topeka. Here are the 8 p.m. conditions for the local area. At Topeka, it was partly cloudy. The temperature was 74 degrees, the dew point 62, and the relative humidity was 66%. The wind was northeast at 8 miles an hour. The pressure was 30.08 inches and steady. At Manhattan, it was partly cloudy. The temperature was 76 degrees, the dew point 51, and the relative humidity was 41%. The wind was northeast at 14 miles an hour. Around the region, at Beatrice, rain was falling, with a temperature of 65. It was clear, with a temperature of 78 at Emporia, 78 at Springfield, and 84 at Wichita. It was partly cloudy, with a temperature of 74 at Lawrence, and 69 at Concordia. At Kansas City, it was mostly cloudy, with a temperature of 76. At Omaha, it was cloudy, with a temperature of 72. Once again, at Manhattan, it was 76 degrees under partly cloudy skies. Once again, at Topeka, it was 74 degrees under partly cloudy skies. The current time is 8:53 p.m. Central Daylight Time. Now here is your National Weather Service forecast. West of tonight, mostly clear this evening, then becoming partly cloudy. Scattered thunderstorms with a chance of showers. Lows in the middle 60s. Northeast winds 5 to 10 miles per hour. Chance of rain 50%. Thursday, mostly cloudy with isolated thunderstorms. Showers likely, mainly in the morning. Humid with highs in the lower 80s. Southeast winds 5 to 10 miles per hour. Chance of rain 70%. Thursday night, partly cloudy with a slight chance of showers with isolated thunderstorms in the evening, then cloudy with showers likely with a chance of thunderstorms after midnight. Humid with lows in the upper 60s. East winds 5 to 10 miles per hour with gusts up to 20 miles per hour. Chance of rain 70%. Friday, mostly cloudy with showers with a slight chance of thunderstorms in the morning, then partly sunny with a chance of showers and thunderstorms in the afternoon. Humid with highs in the middle 80s. Southeast winds 10 to 15 miles per hour. Chance of rain 80%. Friday night, a slight chance of thunderstorms in the evening. Partly cloudy with a slight chance of showers. Humid with lows in the lower 70s. Southeast winds 5 to 10 miles per hour. Saturday, sunny. Highs in the middle 90s. Saturday night, clear. Lows in the middle 70s. Sunday through Monday night, mostly clear. Hot. Highs around 100. Lows in the upper 70s. Heat index values up to 110. Tuesday, mostly sunny.
hot with highs in the upper 90s. Tuesday night, partly cloudy. A slight chance of showers and thunderstorms after midnight. Lows in the middle 70s. Wednesday, mostly sunny. Hot with highs in the middle 90s. This hazardous weather outlook is for central Kansas, east central Kansas, north central Kansas and northeast Kansas. For this afternoon and tonight, localized heavy rainfall will be possible across north central and central Kansas Thursday morning that may result in flooding of creeks and streams. For Thursday through Tuesday, heavy rainfall Thursday night and early Friday could lead to localized flooding of area creeks and streams. Heat index values of 100 to 105 degrees will be possible Saturday afternoon, with heat index values of 105 to 110 degrees possible Sunday and Monday afternoon. This is NOAA Weather Radio Station WXK91 in Topeka. Here are the 8 p.m. conditions for the local area. At Topeka, it was partly cloudy. The temperature was 74 degrees, the dew point 62, and the relative humidity was 66%. The wind was northeast at 8 miles an hour. The pressure was 30.08 inches and steady. At Manhattan, it was partly cloudy. The temperature was 76 degrees, the dew point 51, and the relative humidity was 41%. The wind was northeast at 14 miles an hour. Around the region, at Beatrice, rain was falling, with a temperature of 65. It was clear, with a temperature of 78 at Emporia, 78 at Springfield, and 84 at Wichita. It was partly cloudy, with a temperature of 74 at Lawrence, and 69 at Concordia. At Kansas City, it was mostly cloudy, with a temperature of 76. At Omaha, it was cloudy, with a temperature of 72. Once again, at Manhattan, it was 76 degrees under partly cloudy skies. Once again, at Topeka, it was 74 degrees under partly cloudy skies. Now here is your National Weather Service forecast. West of tonight, mostly clear this evening, then becoming partly cloudy. Scattered thunderstorms with a chance of showers. Lows in the middle 60s. Northeast winds 5 to 10 miles per hour. Chance of rain 50%. Thursday, mostly cloudy with isolated thunderstorms. Showers likely, mainly in the morning. Humid with highs in the lower 80s. Southeast winds 5 to 10 miles per hour. Chance of rain 70%. Thursday night, partly cloudy with a slight chance of showers with isolated thunderstorms in the evening, then cloudy with showers likely with a chance of thunderstorms after midnight. Humid with lows in the upper 60s. East winds 5 to 10 miles per hour with gusts up to 20 miles per hour. Chance of rain 70%. Friday, mostly cloudy with showers with a slight chance of thunderstorms in the morning, then partly sunny with a chance of showers and thunderstorms in the afternoon. Humid with highs in the middle 80s. Southeast winds 10 to 15 miles per hour. Chance of rain 80%. Friday night, a slight chance of thunderstorms in the evening. Partly cloudy with a slight chance of showers. Humid with lows in the lower 70s. Southeast winds 5 to 10 miles per hour. Saturday, sunny. Highs in the middle 90s. Saturday night, clear. Lows in the middle 70s. Sunday through Monday night, mostly clear. Hot. Highs around 100. Lows in the upper 70s. Heat index values up to 110. Tuesday, mostly sunny. Hot with highs in the upper 90s. Tuesday night, partly cloudy. A slight chance of showers and thunderstorms after midnight. Lows in the middle 70s. Wednesday, mostly sunny. Hot with highs in the middle 90s. This hazardous weather outlook is for central Kansas, east central Kansas, north central Kansas and northeast Kansas. For this afternoon and tonight, localized heavy rainfall will be possible across north central and central Kansas Thursday morning that may

result in flooding of creeks and streams. For Thursday through Tuesday, heavy rainfall Thursday night and early Friday could lead to localized flooding of area creeks and streams. Heat index values of 100 to 105 degrees will be possible Saturday afternoon, with heat index values of 105 to 110 degrees possible Sunday and Monday afternoon. This is NOAA Weather Radio Station WXK91 in Topeka. Here are the 8 p.m. conditions for the local area. At Topeka, it was partly cloudy. The temperature was 74 degrees, the dew point 62, and the relative humidity was 66%. The wind was northeast at 8 miles an hour. The pressure was 30.08 inches and steady. At Manhattan, it was partly cloudy. The temperature was 76 degrees, the dew point 51, and the relative humidity was 41%. The wind was northeast at 14 miles an hour. Around the region, at Beatrice, rain was falling, with a temperature of 65. It was clear, with a temperature of 78 at Emporia, 78 at Springfield, and 84 at Wichita. It was partly cloudy, with a temperature of 74 at Lawrence, and 69 at Concordia. At Kansas City, it was mostly cloudy, with a temperature of 76. At Omaha, it was cloudy, with a temperature of 72. Once again, at Manhattan, it was 76 degrees under partly cloudy skies. Once again, at Topeka, it was 74 degrees under partly cloudy skies. Now here is your National Weather Service forecast. West of tonight, mostly clear this evening, then becoming partly cloudy. Scattered thunderstorms with a chance of showers. Lows in the middle 60s. Northeast winds 5 to 10 miles per hour. Chance of rain 50%. Thursday, mostly cloudy with isolated thunderstorms. Showers likely, mainly in the morning. Humid with highs in the lower 80s. Southeast winds 5 to 10 miles per hour. Chance of rain 70%. Thursday night, partly cloudy with a slight chance of showers with isolated thunderstorms in the evening, then cloudy with showers likely with a chance of thunderstorms after midnight. Humid with lows in the upper 60s. East winds 5 to 10 miles per hour with gusts up to 20 miles per hour. Chance of rain 70%. Friday, mostly cloudy with showers with a slight chance of thunderstorms in the morning, then partly sunny with a chance of showers and thunderstorms in the afternoon. Humid with highs in the middle 80s. Southeast winds 10 to 15 miles per hour. Chance of rain 80%. Friday night, a slight chance of thunderstorms in the evening. Partly cloudy with a slight chance of showers. Humid with lows in the lower 70s. Southeast winds 5 to 10 miles per hour. Saturday, sunny. Highs in the middle 90s. Saturday night, clear. Lows in the middle 70s. Sunday through Monday night, mostly clear. Hot. Highs around 100. Lows in the upper 70s. Heat index values up to 110. Tuesday, mostly sunny. Hot with highs in the upper 90s. Tuesday night, partly cloudy. A slight chance of showers and thunderstorms after midnight. Lows in the middle 70s. Wednesday, mostly sunny. Hot with highs in the middle 90s. This hazardous weather outlook is for central Kansas, east central Kansas, north central Kansas, and northeast Kansas. For this afternoon and tonight, localized heavy rainfall will be possible across north central and central Kansas Thursday morning that may result in flooding of creeks and streams. For Thursday through Tuesday, heavy rainfall Thursday night and early Friday could lead to localized flooding of area creeks and streams. Heat index values of 100 to 105 degrees will be possible Saturday afternoon, with heat index values of 105 to 110 degrees possible Sunday and Monday afternoon. This is NOAA Weather Radio Station WXK91 in Topeka. Now here is your National Weather Service forecast.

west at tonight, mostly clear this evening, then becoming partly cloudy. Scattered thunderstorms with a chance of showers. Lows in the middle 60s. Northeast winds 5 to 10 miles per hour. Chance of rain 50%. Thursday, mostly cloudy with isolated thunderstorms. Showers likely, mainly in the morning. Humid with highs in the lower 80s. Southeast winds 5 to 10 miles per hour. Chance of rain 70%. Thursday night, partly cloudy with a slight chance of showers with isolated thunderstorms in the evening, then cloudy with showers likely with a chance of thunderstorms after midnight. Humid with lows in the upper 60s. East winds 5 to 10 miles per hour with gusts up to 20 miles per hour. Chance of rain 70%. Friday, mostly cloudy with showers with a slight chance of thunderstorms in the morning, then partly sunny with a chance of showers and thunderstorms in the afternoon. Humid with highs in the middle 80s. Southeast winds 10 to 15 miles per hour. Chance of rain 80%. Friday night, a slight chance of thunderstorms in the evening. Partly cloudy with a slight chance of showers. Humid with lows in the lower 70s. Southeast winds 5 to 10 miles per hour. Saturday, sunny. Highs in the middle 90s. Saturday night, clear. Lows in the middle 70s. Sunday through Monday night, mostly clear. Hot. Highs around 100. Lows in the upper 70s. Heat index values up to 110. Tuesday, mostly sunny. Hot with highs in the upper 90s. Tuesday night, partly cloudy. A slight chance of showers and thunderstorms after midnight. Lows in the middle 70s. Wednesday, mostly sunny. Hot with highs in the middle 90s. The current time is 9:08 p.m. Central Daylight Time. This hazardous weather outlook is for Central Kansas, East Central Kansas, North Central Kansas and Northeast Kansas. For this afternoon and tonight, localized heavy rainfall will be possible across North Central and Central Kansas Thursday morning that may result in flooding of creeks and streams. For Thursday through Tuesday, heavy rainfall Thursday night and early Friday could lead to localized flooding of area creeks and streams. Heat index values of 100 to 105 degrees will be possible Saturday afternoon, with heat index values of 105 to 110 degrees possible Sunday and Monday afternoon. This is NOAA Weather Radio Station WXK91 in Topeka. Now here is your National Weather Service forecast. West of tonight, mostly clear this evening, then becoming partly cloudy. Scattered thunderstorms with a chance of showers. Lows in the middle 60s. Northeast winds 5 to 10 miles per hour. Chance of rain 50%. Thursday, mostly cloudy with isolated thunderstorms. Showers likely, mainly in the morning. Humid with highs in the lower 80s. Southeast winds 5 to 10 miles per hour. Chance of rain 70%. Thursday night, partly cloudy with a slight chance of showers with isolated thunderstorms in the evening, then cloudy with showers likely with a chance of thunderstorms after midnight. Humid with lows in the upper 60s. East winds 5 to 10 miles per hour with gusts up to 20 miles per hour. Chance of rain 70%. Friday, mostly cloudy with showers with a slight chance of thunderstorms in the morning, then partly sunny with a chance of showers and thunderstorms in the afternoon. Humid with highs in the middle 80s. Southeast winds 10 to 15 miles per hour. Chance of rain 80%. Friday night, a slight chance of thunderstorms in the evening. Partly cloudy with a slight chance of showers. Humid with lows in the lower 70s. Southeast winds 5 to 10 miles per hour. Saturday, sunny. Highs in the middle 90s. Saturday night, clear. Lows in the middle 70s. Sunday through Monday night, mostly clear. Hot. Highs around 100.

index values of 100 to 105 degrees will be possible Saturday afternoon, with heat index values of 105 to 110 degrees possible Sunday and Monday afternoon. This is NOAA Weather Radio Station WXK91 in Topeka. Here are the 9 p.m. conditions for the local area. At Topeka, it was partly cloudy. The temperature was 72 degrees, the dew point 62, and the relative humidity was 71%. The wind was northeast at 7 miles an hour. The pressure was 30.09 inches and rising. At Manhattan, it was partly cloudy. The temperature was 72 degrees, the dew point 53, and the relative humidity was 51%. The wind was northeast at 13 miles an hour. Around the region, it was clear, with a temperature of 74 at Emporia, and 76 at Springfield. It was partly cloudy, with a temperature of 68 at Concordia, and 81 at Wichita. It was mostly cloudy, with a temperature of 71 at Lawrence, 75 at Kansas City, and 69 at Omaha. At Beatrice, it was cloudy, with a temperature of 64. Once again, at Manhattan, it was 72 degrees under partly cloudy skies. Once again, at Topeka, it was 72 degrees under partly cloudy skies. Now here is your National Weather Service forecast. West of tonight, mostly clear this evening, then becoming partly cloudy. Scattered thunderstorms with a chance of showers. Lows in the middle 60s. Northeast winds 5 to 10 miles per hour. Chance of rain 50%. Thursday, mostly cloudy with isolated thunderstorms. Showers likely, mainly in the morning. Humid with highs in the lower 80s. Southeast winds 5 to 10 miles per hour. Chance of rain 70%. Thursday night, partly cloudy with a slight chance of showers with isolated thunderstorms in the evening, then cloudy with showers likely with a chance of thunderstorms after midnight. Humid with lows in the upper 60s. East winds 5 to 10 miles per hour with gusts up to 20 miles per hour. Chance of rain 70%. Friday, mostly cloudy with showers with a slight chance of thunderstorms in the morning, then partly sunny with a chance of showers and thunderstorms in the afternoon. Humid with highs in the middle 80s. Southeast winds 10 to 15 miles per hour. Chance of rain 80%. Friday night, a slight chance of thunderstorms in the evening. Partly cloudy with a slight chance of showers. Humid with lows in the lower 70s. Southeast winds 5 to 10 miles per hour. Saturday, sunny. Highs in the middle 90s. Saturday night, clear. Lows in the middle 70s. Sunday through Monday night, mostly clear. Hot. Highs around 100. Lows in the upper 70s. Heat index values up to 110. Tuesday, mostly sunny. Hot with highs in the upper 90s. Tuesday night, partly cloudy. A slight chance of showers and thunderstorms after midnight. Lows in the middle 70s. Wednesday, mostly sunny. Hot with highs in the middle 90s. This hazardous weather outlook is for central Kansas, east central Kansas, north central Kansas, and northeast Kansas. For this afternoon and tonight, localized heavy rainfall will be possible across north central and central Kansas Thursday morning that may result in flooding of creeks and streams. For Thursday through Tuesday, heavy rainfall Thursday night and early Friday could lead to localized flooding of area creeks and streams. Heat index values of 100 to 105 degrees will be possible Saturday afternoon, with heat index values of 105 to 110 degrees possible Sunday and Monday afternoon. This is NOAA Weather Radio Station WXK91 in Topeka. Here are the 9 p.m. conditions for the local area. At Topeka, it was partly cloudy. The temperature was 72 degrees, the dew point 62, and the relative humidity was 71%. The wind was northeast at 7 miles an hour. The pressure was 30.0.

9 inches and rising. At Manhattan, it was partly cloudy. The temperature was 72 degrees, the dew point 53, and the relative humidity was 51%. The wind was northeast at 13 miles an hour. Around the region, it was clear, with a temperature of 74 at Emporia, and 76 at Springfield. It was partly cloudy, with a temperature of 68 at Concordia, and 81 at Wichita. It was mostly cloudy, with a temperature of 71 at Lawrence, 75 at Kansas City, and 69 at Omaha. At Beatrice, it was cloudy, with a temperature of 64. Once again, at Manhattan, it was 72 degrees under partly cloudy skies. Once again, at Topeka, it was 72 degrees under partly cloudy skies. Now here is your National Weather Service forecast. West of tonight, mostly clear this evening, then becoming partly cloudy. Scattered thunderstorms with a chance of showers. Lows in the middle 60s. Northeast winds 5 to 10 miles per hour. Chance of rain 50%. Thursday, mostly cloudy with isolated thunderstorms. Showers likely, mainly in the morning. Humid with highs in the lower 80s. Southeast winds 5 to 10 miles per hour. Chance of rain 70%. Thursday night, partly cloudy with a slight chance of showers with isolated thunderstorms in the evening, then cloudy with showers likely with a chance of thunderstorms after midnight. Humid with lows in the upper 60s. East winds 5 to 10 miles per hour with gusts up to 20 miles per hour. Chance of rain 70%. Friday, mostly cloudy with showers with a slight chance of thunderstorms in the morning, then partly sunny with a chance of showers and thunderstorms in the afternoon. Humid with highs in the middle 80s. Southeast winds 10 to 15 miles per hour. Chance of rain 80%. Friday night, a slight chance of thunderstorms in the evening. Partly cloudy with a slight chance of showers. Humid with lows in the lower 70s. Southeast winds 5 to 10 miles per hour. Saturday, sunny. Highs in the middle 90s. Saturday night, clear. Lows in the middle 70s. Sunday through Monday night, mostly clear. Hot. Highs around 100. Lows in the upper 70s. Heat index values up to 110. Tuesday, mostly sunny. Hot with highs in the upper 90s. Tuesday night, partly cloudy. A slight chance of showers and thunderstorms after midnight. Lows in the middle 70s. Wednesday, mostly sunny. Hot with highs in the middle 90s. This hazardous weather outlook is for central Kansas, east central Kansas, north central Kansas, and northeast Kansas. For this afternoon and tonight, localized heavy rainfall will be possible across north central and central Kansas Thursday morning that may result in flooding of creeks and streams. For Thursday through Tuesday, heavy rainfall Thursday night and early Friday could lead to localized flooding of area creeks and streams. Heat index values of 100 to 105 degrees will be possible Saturday afternoon, with heat index values of 105 to 110 degrees possible Sunday and Monday afternoon. This is NOAA Weather Radio Station WXK91 in Topeka. Here are the 9 p.m. conditions for the local area. At Topeka, it was partly cloudy. The temperature was 72 degrees, the dew point 62, and the relative humidity was 71%. The wind was northeast at 7 miles an hour. The pressure was 30.09 inches and rising. At Manhattan, it was partly cloudy. The temperature was 72 degrees, the dew point 53, and the relative humidity was 51%. The wind was northeast at 13 miles an hour. Around the region, it was clear, with a temperature of 74 at Emporia, and 76 at Springfield. It was partly cloudy, with a temperature of 68 at Concordia, and 81 at Wichita. It was mostly cloudy, with a temperature of 71 at Lawrence, 75 at Kansas City, and 69 at

at Beatrice, it was cloudy, with a temperature of 64. Once again, at Manhattan, it was 72 degrees under partly cloudy skies. Once again, at Topeka, it was 72 degrees under partly cloudy skies. Now here is your National Weather Service forecast. Rest of tonight, mostly clear this evening, then becoming partly cloudy. Scattered thunderstorms with a chance of showers. Lows in the middle 60s. Northeast winds 5 to 10 miles per hour. Chance of rain 50%. Thursday, mostly cloudy with isolated thunderstorms. Showers likely, mainly in the morning. Humid with highs in the lower 80s. Southeast winds 5 to 10 miles per hour. Chance of rain 70%. Thursday night, partly cloudy with a slight chance of showers with isolated thunderstorms in the evening, then cloudy with showers likely with a chance of thunderstorms after midnight. Humid with lows in the upper 60s. East winds 5 to 10 miles per hour with gusts up to 20 miles per hour. Chance of rain 70%. Friday, mostly cloudy with showers with a slight chance of thunderstorms in the morning, then partly sunny with a chance of showers and thunderstorms in the afternoon. Humid with highs in the middle 80s. Southeast winds 10 to 15 miles per hour. Chance of rain 80%. Friday night, a slight chance of thunderstorms in the evening. Partly cloudy with a slight chance of showers. Humid with lows in the lower 70s. Southeast winds 5 to 10 miles per hour. Saturday, sunny. Highs in the middle 90s. Saturday night, clear. Lows in the middle 70s. Sunday through Monday night, mostly clear. Hot. Highs around 100. Lows in the upper 70s. Heat index values up to 110. Tuesday, mostly sunny. Hot with highs in the upper 90s. Tuesday night, partly cloudy. A slight chance of showers and thunderstorms after midnight. Lows in the middle 70s. Wednesday, mostly sunny. Hot with highs in the middle 90s. The current time is 9:24 p.m. Central Daylight Time. This hazardous weather outlook is for Central Kansas, East Central Kansas, North Central Kansas and Northeast Kansas. For this afternoon and tonight, localized heavy rainfall will be possible across North Central and Central Kansas Thursday morning that may result in flooding of creeks and streams. For Thursday through Tuesday, heavy rainfall Thursday night and early Friday could lead to localized flooding of area creeks and streams. Heat index values of 100 to 105 degrees will be possible Saturday afternoon, with heat index values of 105 to 110 degrees possible Sunday and Monday afternoon. This is NOAA Weather Radio Station WXK91 in Topeka. Here are the 9 p.m. conditions for the local area. At Topeka, it was partly cloudy. The temperature was 72 degrees, the dew point 62, and the relative humidity was 71%. The wind was northeast at 7 miles an hour. The pressure was 30.09 inches and rising. At Manhattan, it was partly cloudy. The temperature was 72 degrees, the dew point 53, and the relative humidity was 51%. The wind was northeast at 13 miles an hour. Around the region, it was clear, with a temperature of 74 at Emporia, and 76 at Springfield. It was partly cloudy, with a temperature of 68 at Concordia, and 81 at Wichita. It was mostly cloudy, with a temperature of 71 at Lawrence, 75 at Kansas City, and 69 at Omaha. At Beatrice, it was cloudy, with a temperature of 64. Once again, at Manhattan, it was 72 degrees under partly cloudy skies. Once again, at Topeka, it was 72 degrees under partly cloudy skies. Now here is your National Weather Service forecast. Rest of tonight, mostly clear this evening, then becoming partly cloudy. Scattered thunderstorms with a chance of showers.

lows in the middle 60s. Northeast winds 5 to 10 miles per hour. Chance of rain 50%. Thursday, mostly cloudy with isolated thunderstorms. Showers likely, mainly in the morning. Humid with highs in the lower 80s. Southeast winds 5 to 10 miles per hour. Chance of rain 70%. Thursday night, partly cloudy with a slight chance of showers with isolated thunderstorms in the evening, then cloudy with showers likely with a chance of thunderstorms after midnight. Humid with lows in the upper 60s. East winds 5 to 10 miles per hour with gusts up to 20 miles per hour. Chance of rain 70%. Friday, mostly cloudy with showers with a slight chance of thunderstorms in the morning, then partly sunny with a chance of showers and thunderstorms in the afternoon. Humid with highs in the middle 80s. Southeast winds 10 to 15 miles per hour. Chance of rain 80%. Friday night, a slight chance of thunderstorms in the evening. Partly cloudy with a slight chance of showers. Humid with lows in the lower 70s. Southeast winds 5 to 10 miles per hour. Saturday, sunny. Highs in the middle 90s. Saturday night, clear. Lows in the middle 70s. Sunday through Monday night, mostly clear. Hot. Highs around 100. Lows in the upper 70s. Heat index values up to 110. Tuesday, mostly sunny. Hot with highs in the upper 90s. Tuesday night, partly cloudy. A slight chance of showers and thunderstorms after midnight. Lows in the middle 70s. Wednesday, mostly sunny. Hot with highs in the middle 90s. This hazardous weather outlook is for central Kansas, east central Kansas, north central Kansas, and northeast Kansas. For this afternoon and tonight, localized heavy rainfall will be possible across north central and central Kansas Thursday morning that may result in flooding of creeks and streams. For Thursday through Tuesday, heavy rainfall Thursday night and early Friday could lead to localized flooding of area creeks and streams. Heat index values of 100 to 105 degrees will be possible Saturday afternoon, with heat index values of 105 to 110 degrees possible Sunday and Monday afternoon. This is NOAA Weather Radio Station WXK91 in Topeka. Here are the 9 p.m. conditions for the local area. At Topeka, it was partly cloudy. The temperature was 72 degrees, the dew point 62, and the relative humidity was 71%. The wind was northeast at 7 miles an hour. The pressure was 30.09 inches and rising. At Manhattan, it was partly cloudy. The temperature was 72 degrees, the dew point 53, and the relative humidity was 51%. The wind was northeast at 13 miles an hour. Around the region, it was clear, with a temperature of 74 at Emporia, and 76 at Springfield. It was partly cloudy, with a temperature of 68 at Concordia, and 81 at Wichita. It was mostly cloudy, with a temperature of 71 at Lawrence, 75 at Kansas City, and 69 at Omaha. At Beatrice, it was cloudy, with a temperature of 64. Once again, at Manhattan, it was 72 degrees under partly cloudy skies. Once again, at Topeka, it was 72 degrees under partly cloudy skies. Now here is your National Weather Service forecast. West of tonight, mostly clear this evening, then becoming partly cloudy. Scattered thunderstorms with a chance of showers. Lows in the middle 60s. Northeast winds 5 to 10 miles per hour. Chance of rain 50%. Thursday, mostly cloudy with isolated thunderstorms. Showers likely, mainly in the morning. Humid with highs in the lower 80s. Southeast winds 5 to 10 miles per hour. Chance of rain 70%. Thursday night, partly cloudy with a slight chance of showers with isolated thunderstorms in the evening, then cloudy with showers likely with a chance of thunderstorms after midnight. Humid

with lows in the upper 60s. East wind 5 to 10 miles per hour with gusts up to 20 miles per hour. Chance of rain 70%. Friday, mostly cloudy with showers with a slight chance of thunderstorms in the morning, then partly sunny with a chance of showers and thunderstorms in the afternoon. Humid with highs in the middle 80s. Southeast winds 10 to 15 miles per hour. Chance of rain 80%. Friday night, a slight chance of thunderstorms in the evening. Partly cloudy with a slight chance of showers. Humid with lows in the lower 70s. Southeast winds 5 to 10 miles per hour. Saturday, sunny. Highs in the middle 90s. Saturday night, clear. Lows in the middle 70s. Sunday through Monday night, mostly clear. Hot. Highs around 100. Lows in the upper 70s. Heat index values up to 110. Tuesday, mostly sunny. Hot with highs in the upper 90s. Tuesday night, partly cloudy. A slight chance of showers and thunderstorms after midnight. Lows in the middle 70s. Wednesday, mostly sunny. Hot with highs in the middle 90s. Of showers and thunderstorms after midnight. Lows in the middle 70s. Wednesday, mostly sunny. Hot with highs in the middle 90s. This hazardous weather outlook is for central Kansas, east central Kansas, north central Kansas, and northeast Kansas. For this afternoon and tonight, localized heavy rainfall will be possible across north central and central Kansas Thursday morning that may result in flooding of creeks and streams. For Thursday through Tuesday, heavy rainfall Thursday night and early Friday could lead to localized flooding of area creeks and streams. Heat index values of 100 to 105 degrees will be possible Saturday afternoon, with heat index values of 105 to 110 degrees possible Sunday and Monday afternoon. This is NOAA Weather Radio Station WXK91 in Topeka. Here are the 9 p.m. conditions for the local area. At Topeka, it was partly cloudy. The temperature was 72 degrees, the dew point 62, and the relative humidity was 71%. The wind was northeast at 7 miles an hour. The pressure was 30.09 inches and rising. At Manhattan, it was partly cloudy. The temperature was 72 degrees, the dew point 53, and the relative humidity was 51%. The wind was northeast at 13 miles an hour. Around the region, it was clear, with a temperature of 74 at Emporia, and 76 at Springfield. It was partly cloudy, with a temperature of 68 at Concordia, and 81 at Wichita. It was mostly cloudy, with a temperature of 71 at Lawrence, 75 at Kansas City, and 69 at Omaha. At Beatrice, it was cloudy, with a temperature of 64. Once again, at Manhattan, it was 72 degrees under partly cloudy skies. Once again, at Topeka, it was 72 degrees under partly cloudy skies. Now here is your National Weather Service forecast. West of tonight, mostly clear this evening, then becoming partly cloudy. Scattered thunderstorms with a chance of showers. Lows in the middle 60s. Northeast winds 5 to 10 miles per hour. Chance of rain 50%. Thursday, mostly cloudy with isolated thunderstorms. Showers likely, mainly in the morning. Humid with highs in the lower 80s. Southeast winds 5 to 10 miles per hour. Chance of rain 70%. Thursday night, partly cloudy with a slight chance of showers with isolated thunderstorms in the evening, then cloudy with showers likely with a chance of thunderstorms after midnight. Humid with lows in the upper 60s. East winds 5 to 10 miles per hour with gusts up to 20 miles per hour. Chance of rain 70%. Friday, mostly cloudy with showers with a slight chance of thunderstorms in the morning, then partly sunny with a chance of showers and thunderstorms in the afternoon. Humid with highs in the middle 80s. Southeast winds 10 to 15 miles per hour.

chance of rain 80%. Friday night, a slight chance of thunderstorms in the evening. Partly cloudy with a slight chance of showers. Humid with lows in the lower 70s. Southeast winds 5 to 10 miles per hour. Saturday, sunny. Highs in the middle 90s. Saturday night, clear. Lows in the middle 70s. Sunday through Monday night, mostly clear. Hot. Highs around 100. Lows in the upper 70s. Heat index values up to 110. Tuesday, mostly sunny. Hot with highs in the upper 90s. Tuesday night, partly cloudy. A slight chance of showers and thunderstorms after midnight. Lows in the middle 70s. Wednesday, mostly sunny. Hot with highs in the middle 90s. This hazardous weather outlook is for central Kansas, east central Kansas, north central Kansas, and northeast Kansas. For this afternoon and tonight, localized heavy rainfall will be possible across north central and central Kansas Thursday morning that may result in flooding of creeks and streams. For Thursday through Tuesday, heavy rainfall Thursday night and early Friday could lead to localized flooding of area creeks and streams. Heat index values of 100 to 105 degrees will be possible Saturday afternoon, with heat index values of 105 to 110 degrees possible Sunday and Monday afternoon. This is NOAA Weather Radio WXK91 in Topeka. The current time is 9:38 p.m. Central Daylight Time. 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Here are the 9 p.m. conditions for the local area. At Topeka, it was partly cloudy. The temperature was 72 degrees, the dew point 62, and the relative humidity was 71%. The wind was northeast at 7 miles an hour. The pressure was 30.09 inches and rising. At Manhattan, it was partly cloudy. The temperature was 72 degrees, the dew point 53, and the relative humidity was 51%. The wind was northeast at 13 miles an hour. Around the region, it was clear, with a temperature of 74 at Emporia, and 76 at Springfield. It was partly cloudy, with a temperature of 68 at Concordia, and 81 at Wichita. It was mostly cloudy, with a temperature of 71 at Lawrence, 75 at Kansas City, and 69 at Omaha. At Beatrice, it was cloudy, with a temperature of 64. Once again, at Manhattan, it was 72 degrees under partly cloudy skies. Once again, at Topeka, it was 72 degrees under partly cloudy skies. Now here is your National Weather Service forecast. West of tonight, mostly clear this evening, then becoming partly cloudy. Scattered thunderstorms with a chance of showers. Lows in the middle 60s. Northeast winds 5 to 10 miles per hour. Chance of rain 50%. Thursday, mostly cloudy with isolated thunderstorms. Showers likely, mainly in the morning. Humid with highs in the lower 80s. Southeast winds 5 to 10 miles per hour. Chance of rain 70%. Thursday night, partly cloudy with a slight chance of showers with isolated thunderstorms in the evening, then cloudy with showers likely with a chance of thunderstorms after midnight. Humid with lows in the upper 60s. East winds 5 to 10 miles per hour with gusts up to 20 miles per hour. Chance of rain 70%. Friday, mostly cloudy with showers with a slight chance of thunderstorms in the morning, then partly sunny with a chance of showers and thunderstorms in the afternoon. Humid with highs in the middle 80s. Southeast winds 10 to 15 miles per hour. Chance of rain 80%. Friday night, a slight chance of thunderstorms in the evening. Partly cloudy with a slight chance of showers. Humid with lows in the lower 70s. Southeast winds 5 to 10 miles per hour. Saturday, sunny. Highs in the middle 90s. Saturday night, clear. Lows in the middle 70s.
Sunday through Monday night, mostly clear. Hot. Highs around 100. Lows in the upper 70s. Heat index values up to 110. Tuesday, mostly sunny. Hot with highs in the upper 90s. Tuesday night, partly cloudy. A slight chance of showers and thunderstorms after midnight. Lows in the middle 70s. Wednesday, mostly sunny. Hot with highs in the middle 90s. This hazardous weather outlook is for central Kansas, east central Kansas, north central Kansas and northeast Kansas. For this afternoon and tonight, localized heavy rainfall will be possible across north central and central Kansas Thursday morning that may result in flooding of creeks and streams. For Thursday through Tuesday, heavy rainfall Thursday night and early Friday could lead to localized flooding of area creeks and streams. Heat index values of 100 to 105 degrees will be possible Saturday afternoon, with heat index values of 105 to 110 degrees possible Sunday and Monday afternoon. This is NOAA Weather Radio Station WXK91 in Topeka. Here are the 9 p.m. conditions for the local area. At Topeka, it was partly cloudy. The temperature was 72 degrees, the dew point 62, and the relative humidity was 71%. The wind was northeast at 7 miles an hour. The pressure was 30.09 inches and rising. At Manhattan, it was partly cloudy. The temperature was 72 degrees, the dew point 53, and the relative humidity was 51%. The wind was northeast at 13 miles an hour. Around the region, it was clear, with a temperature of 74 at Emporia, and 76 at Springfield. It was partly cloudy, with a temperature of 68 at Concordia, and 81 at Wichita. It was mostly cloudy, with a temperature of 71 at Lawrence, 75 at Kansas City, and 69 at Omaha. At Beatrice, it was cloudy, with a temperature of 64. Once again, at Manhattan, it was 72 degrees under partly cloudy skies. Once again, at Topeka, it was 72 degrees under partly cloudy skies. Now here is your National Weather Service forecast. West of tonight, mostly clear this evening, then becoming partly cloudy. Scattered thunderstorms with a chance of showers. Lows in the middle 60s. Northeast winds 5 to 10 miles per hour. Chance of rain 50%. Thursday, mostly cloudy with isolated thunderstorms. Showers likely, mainly in the morning. Humid with highs in the lower 80s. Southeast winds 5 to 10 miles per hour. Chance of rain 70%. Thursday night, partly cloudy with a slight chance of showers with isolated thunderstorms in the evening, then cloudy with showers likely with a chance of thunderstorms after midnight. Humid with lows in the upper 60s. East winds 5 to 10 miles per hour with gusts up to 20 miles per hour. Chance of rain 70%. Friday, mostly cloudy with showers with a slight chance of thunderstorms in the morning, then partly sunny with a chance of showers and thunderstorms in the afternoon. Humid with highs in the middle 80s. Southeast winds 10 to 15 miles per hour. Chance of rain 80%. Friday night, a slight chance of thunderstorms in the evening. Partly cloudy with a slight chance of showers. Humid with lows in the lower 70s. Southeast winds 5 to 10 miles per hour. Saturday, sunny. Highs in the middle 90s. Saturday night, clear. Lows in the middle 70s. Sunday through Monday night, mostly clear. Hot. Highs around 100. Lows in the upper 70s. Heat index values up to 110. Tuesday, mostly sunny. Hot with highs in the upper 90s. Tuesday night, partly cloudy. A slight chance of showers and thunderstorms after midnight. Lows in the middle 70s. Wednesday, mostly sunny. Hot with highs in the middle 90s. This hazardous weather outlook is for central Kansas.

Southeast Central Kansas, North Central Kansas, and Northeast Kansas. For this afternoon and tonight, localized heavy rainfall will be possible across North Central and Central Kansas Thursday morning that may result in flooding of creeks and streams. For Thursday through Tuesday, heavy rainfall Thursday night and early Friday could lead to localized flooding of area creeks and streams. Heat index values of 100 to 105 degrees will be possible Saturday afternoon, with heat index values of 105 to 110 degrees possible Sunday and Monday afternoon. This is NOAA Weather Radio Station WXK91 in Topeka. Here are the 9 p.m. conditions for the local area. At Topeka, it was partly cloudy. The temperature was 72 degrees, the dew point 62, and the relative humidity was 71%. The wind was northeast at 7 miles an hour. The pressure was 30.09 inches and rising. At Manhattan, it was partly cloudy. The temperature was 72 degrees, the dew point 53, and the relative humidity was 51%. The wind was northeast at 13 miles an hour. Around the region, it was clear, with a temperature of 74 at Emporia, and 76 at Springfield. It was partly cloudy, with a temperature of 68 at Concordia, and 81 at Wichita. It was mostly cloudy, with a temperature of 71 at Lawrence, 75 at Kansas City, and 69 at Omaha. At Beatrice, it was cloudy, with a temperature of 64. Once again, at Manhattan, it was 72 degrees under partly cloudy skies. Once again, at Topeka, it was 72 degrees under partly cloudy skies. Now here is your National Weather Service forecast. West of tonight, mostly clear this evening, then becoming partly cloudy. Scattered thunderstorms with a chance of showers. Lows in the middle 60s. Northeast winds 5 to 10 miles per hour. Chance of rain 50%. Thursday, mostly cloudy with isolated thunderstorms. Showers likely, mainly in the morning. Humid with highs in the lower 80s. Southeast winds 5 to 10 miles per hour. Chance of rain 70%. Thursday night, partly cloudy with a slight chance of showers with isolated thunderstorms in the evening, then cloudy with showers likely with a chance of thunderstorms after midnight. Humid with lows in the upper 60s. East winds 5 to 10 miles per hour with gusts up to 20 miles per hour. Chance of rain 70%. Friday, mostly cloudy with showers with a slight chance of thunderstorms in the morning, then partly sunny with a chance of showers and thunderstorms in the afternoon. Humid with highs in the middle 80s. Southeast winds 10 to 15 miles per hour. Chance of rain 80%. Friday night, a slight chance of thunderstorms in the evening. Partly cloudy with a slight chance of showers. Humid with lows in the lower 70s. Southeast winds 5 to 10 miles per hour. Saturday, sunny. Highs in the middle 90s. Saturday night, clear. Lows in the middle 70s. Sunday through Monday night, mostly clear. Hot. Highs around 100. Lows in the upper 70s. Heat index values up to 110. Tuesday, mostly sunny. Hot with highs in the upper 90s. Tuesday night, partly cloudy. A slight chance of showers and thunderstorms after midnight. Lows in the middle 70s. Wednesday, mostly sunny. Hot with highs in the middle 90s. This hazardous weather outlook is for Central Kansas, East Central Kansas, North Central Kansas, and Northeast Kansas. For this afternoon and tonight, localized heavy rainfall will be possible across North Central and Central Kansas Thursday morning that may result in flooding of creeks and streams. For Thursday through Tuesday, heavy rainfall Thursday night and early Friday could lead to localized flooding of area creeks and streams. Heat index values of 100 to 105 degrees will be possible Saturday afternoon, with heat index values of 105 to 110 degrees possible Sunday and Monday afternoon.

Once again, at Manhattan, it was 72 degrees under partly cloudy skies. Once again, at Topeka, it was 72 degrees under partly cloudy skies. Now here is your National Weather Service forecast. West of tonight, mostly clear this evening, then becoming partly cloudy. Scattered thunderstorms with a chance of showers. Lows in the middle 60s. Northeast winds 5 to 10 miles per hour. Chance of rain 50%. Thursday, mostly cloudy with isolated thunderstorms. Showers likely, mainly in the morning. Humid with highs in the lower 80s. Southeast winds 5 to 10 miles per hour. Chance of rain 70%. Thursday night, partly cloudy with a slight chance of showers with isolated thunderstorms in the evening, then cloudy with showers likely with a chance of thunderstorms after midnight. Humid with lows in the upper 60s. East winds 5 to 10 miles per hour with gusts up to 20 miles per hour. Chance of rain 70%. Friday, mostly cloudy with showers with a slight chance of thunderstorms in the morning, then partly sunny with a chance of showers and thunderstorms in the afternoon. Humid with highs in the middle 80s. Southeast winds 10 to 15 miles per hour. Chance of rain 80%. Friday night, a slight chance of thunderstorms in the evening. Partly cloudy with a slight chance of showers. Humid with lows in the lower 70s. Southeast winds 5 to 10 miles per hour. Saturday, sunny. Highs in the middle 90s. Saturday night, clear. Lows in the middle 70s. Sunday through Monday night, mostly clear. Hot. Highs around 100. Lows in the upper 70s. Heat index values up to 110. Tuesday, mostly sunny. Hot with highs in the upper 90s. Tuesday night, partly cloudy. A slight chance of showers and thunderstorms after midnight. Lows in the middle 70s. Wednesday, mostly sunny. Hot with highs in the middle 90s. This hazardous weather outlook is for central Kansas, east central Kansas, north central Kansas, and northeast Kansas. For this afternoon and tonight, localized heavy rainfall will be possible across north central and central Kansas Thursday morning that may result in flooding of creeks and streams. For Thursday through Tuesday, heavy rainfall Thursday night and early Friday could lead to localized flooding of area creeks and streams. Heat index values of 100 to 105 degrees will be possible Saturday afternoon, with heat index values of 105 to 110 degrees possible Sunday and Monday afternoon. This is NOAA Weather Radio Station WXK91 in Topeka. Here are the 9 p.m. conditions for the local area. At Topeka, it was partly cloudy. The temperature was 72 degrees, the dew point 62, and the relative humidity was 71%. The wind was northeast at 7 miles an hour. The pressure was 30.09 inches and rising. At Manhattan, it was partly cloudy. The temperature was 72 degrees, the dew point 53, and the relative humidity was 51%. The wind was northeast at 13 miles an hour. Around the region, it was clear, with a temperature of 74 at Emporia, and 76 at Springfield. It was partly cloudy, with a temperature of 68 at Concordia, and 81 at Wichita. It was mostly cloudy, with a temperature of 71 at Lawrence, 75 at Kansas City, and 69 at Omaha. At Beatrice, it was cloudy, with a temperature of 64. Once again, at Manhattan, it was 72 degrees under partly cloudy skies. Once again, at Topeka, it was 72 degrees under partly cloudy skies. Now here is your National Weather Service forecast. West of tonight, mostly clear this evening, then becoming partly cloudy. Scattered thunderstorms with a chance of showers. Lows in the middle 60s. Northeast winds 5 to 10 miles per hour. Chance of rain 50%. Thursday, mostly cloudy with isolated thunderstorms.

storms. Showers likely, mainly in the morning. Humid with highs in the lower 80s. Southeast winds 5 to 10 miles per hour. Chance of rain 70%. Thursday night, partly cloudy with a slight chance of showers with isolated thunderstorms in the evening, then cloudy with showers likely with a chance of thunderstorms after midnight. Humid with lows in the upper 60s. East winds 5 to 10 miles per hour with gusts up to 20 miles per hour. Chance of rain 70%. Friday, mostly cloudy with showers with a slight chance of thunderstorms in the morning, then partly sunny with a chance of showers and thunderstorms in the afternoon. Humid with highs in the middle 80s. Southeast winds 10 to 15 miles per hour. Chance of rain 80%. Friday night, a slight chance of thunderstorms in the evening. Partly cloudy with a slight chance of showers. Humid with lows in the lower 70s. Southeast winds 5 to 10 miles per hour. Saturday, sunny. Highs in the middle 90s. Saturday night, clear. Lows in the middle 70s. Sunday through Monday night, mostly clear. Hot. Highs around 100. Lows in the upper 70s. Heat index values up to 110. Tuesday, mostly sunny. Hot with highs in the upper 90s. Tuesday night, partly cloudy. A slight chance of showers and thunderstorms after midnight. Lows in the middle 70s. Wednesday, mostly sunny. Hot with highs in the middle 90s. The current time is 10:08 p.m. Central Daylight Time. This hazardous weather outlook is for Central Kansas, East Central Kansas, North Central Kansas and Northeast Kansas. For this afternoon and tonight, localized heavy rainfall will be possible across North Central and Central Kansas Thursday morning that may result in flooding of creeks and streams. For Thursday through Tuesday, heavy rainfall Thursday night and early Friday could lead to localized flooding of area creeks and streams. Heat index values of 100 to 105 degrees will be possible Saturday afternoon, with heat index values of 105 to 110 degrees possible Sunday and Monday afternoon. This is NOAA Weather Radio Station WXK91 in Topeka. Now here is your National Weather Service forecast. West of tonight, mostly clear this evening, then becoming partly cloudy. Scattered thunderstorms with a chance of showers. Lows in the middle 60s. Northeast winds 5 to 10 miles per hour. Chance of rain 50%. Thursday, mostly cloudy with isolated thunderstorms. Showers likely, mainly in the morning. Humid with highs in the lower 80s. Southeast winds 5 to 10 miles per hour. Chance of rain 70%. Thursday night, partly cloudy with a slight chance of showers with isolated thunderstorms in the evening, then cloudy with showers likely with a chance of thunderstorms after midnight. Humid with lows in the upper 60s. East winds 5 to 10 miles per hour with gusts up to 20 miles per hour. Chance of rain 70%. Friday, mostly cloudy with showers with a slight chance of thunderstorms in the morning, then partly sunny with a chance of showers and thunderstorms in the afternoon. Humid with highs in the middle 80s. Southeast winds 10 to 15 miles per hour. Chance of rain 80%. Friday night, a slight chance of thunderstorms in the evening. Partly cloudy with a slight chance of showers. Humid with lows in the lower 70s. Southeast winds 5 to 10 miles per hour. Saturday, sunny. Highs in the middle 90s. Saturday night, clear. Lows in the middle 70s. Sunday through Monday night, mostly clear. Hot. Highs around 100. Lows in the upper 70s. Heat index values up to 110. Tuesday, mostly sunny. Hot with highs in the upper 90s. Tuesday night, partly cloudy. A slight chance of showers and thunderstorms after midnight. Lows in the middle 70s.

Victoria. At Topeka, it was mostly cloudy. The temperature was 70 degrees, the dew point 62, and the relative humidity was 76%. The wind was north at 10 miles an hour. The pressure was 30.10 inches and rising. At Manhattan, it was partly cloudy. The temperature was 69 degrees, the dew point 56, and the relative humidity was 62%. The wind was northeast at 10 miles an hour. Around the region, it was clear, with a temperature of 71 at Emporia, 66 at Concordia, and 74 at Springfield. At Wichita, it was partly cloudy, with a temperature of 79. It was mostly cloudy, with a temperature of 70 at Lawrence, 74 at Kansas City, and 64 at Beatrice. At Omaha, it was cloudy, with a temperature of 69. Once again, at Manhattan, it was 69 degrees under partly cloudy skies. Once again, at Topeka, it was 70 degrees under mostly cloudy skies. Now here is your National Weather Service forecast. West of tonight, mostly clear this evening, then becoming partly cloudy. Scattered thunderstorms with a chance of showers. Lows in the middle 60s. Northeast winds 5 to 10 miles per hour. Chance of rain 50%. Thursday, mostly cloudy with isolated thunderstorms. Showers likely, mainly in the morning. Humid with highs in the lower 80s. Southeast winds 5 to 10 miles per hour. Chance of rain 70%. Thursday night, partly cloudy with a slight chance of showers with isolated thunderstorms in the evening, then cloudy with showers likely with a chance of thunderstorms after midnight. Humid with lows in the upper 60s. East winds 5 to 10 miles per hour with gusts up to 20 miles per hour. Chance of rain 70%. Friday, mostly cloudy with showers with a slight chance of thunderstorms in the morning, then partly sunny with a chance of showers and thunderstorms in the afternoon. Humid with highs in the middle 80s. Southeast winds 10 to 15 miles per hour. Chance of rain 80%. Friday night, a slight chance of thunderstorms in the evening. Partly cloudy with a slight chance of showers. Humid with lows in the lower 70s. Southeast winds 5 to 10 miles per hour. Saturday, sunny. Highs in the middle 90s. Saturday night, clear. Lows in the middle 70s. Sunday through Monday night, mostly clear. Hot. Highs around 100. Lows in the upper 70s. Heat index values up to 110. Tuesday, mostly sunny. Hot with highs in the upper 90s. Tuesday night, partly cloudy. A slight chance of showers and thunderstorms after midnight. Lows in the middle 70s. Wednesday, mostly sunny. Hot with highs in the middle 90s. This hazardous weather outlook is for central Kansas, east central Kansas, north central Kansas, and northeast Kansas. For this afternoon and tonight, localized heavy rainfall will be possible across north central and central Kansas Thursday morning that may result in flooding of creeks and streams. For Thursday through Tuesday, heavy rainfall Thursday night and early Friday could lead to localized flooding of area creeks and streams. Heat index values of 100 to 105 degrees will be possible Saturday afternoon, with heat index values of 105 to 110 degrees possible Sunday and Monday afternoon. This is NOAA Weather Radio Station WXK91 in Topeka. Here are the 10 p.m. conditions for the local area. At Topeka, it was mostly cloudy. The temperature was 70 degrees. The dew point 62, and the relative humidity was 76%. The wind was north at 10 miles an hour. The pressure was 30.10 inches and rising. At Manhattan, it was partly cloudy. The temperature was 69 degrees, the dew point 56, and the relative humidity was 62%. The wind was northeast at 10 miles an hour. Around the region, it was clear, with a temperature of 71 at Emporia, 66.

Concordia, and 74 at Springfield. At Wichita, it was partly cloudy, with a temperature of 79. It was mostly cloudy, with a temperature of 70 at Lawrence, 74 at Kansas City, and 64 at Beatrice. At Omaha, it was cloudy, with a temperature of 69. Once again, at Manhattan, it was 69 degrees under partly cloudy skies. Once again, at Topeka, it was 70 degrees under mostly cloudy skies. Now here is your National Weather Service forecast. West of tonight, mostly clear this evening, then becoming partly cloudy. Scattered thunderstorms with a chance of showers. Lows in the middle 60s. Northeast winds 5 to 10 miles per hour. Chance of rain 50%. Thursday, mostly cloudy with isolated thunderstorms. Showers likely, mainly in the morning. Humid with highs in the lower 80s. Southeast winds 5 to 10 miles per hour. Chance of rain 70%. Thursday night, partly cloudy with a slight chance of showers with isolated thunderstorms in the evening, then cloudy with showers likely with a chance of thunderstorms after midnight. Humid with lows in the upper 60s. East winds 5 to 10 miles per hour with gusts up to 20 miles per hour. Chance of rain 70%. Friday, mostly cloudy with showers with a slight chance of thunderstorms in the morning, then partly sunny with a chance of showers and thunderstorms in the afternoon. Humid with highs in the middle 80s. Southeast winds 10 to 15 miles per hour. Chance of rain 80%. Friday night, a slight chance of thunderstorms in the evening. Partly cloudy with a slight chance of showers. Humid with lows in the lower 70s. Southeast winds 5 to 10 miles per hour. Saturday, sunny. Highs in the middle 90s. Saturday night, clear. Lows in the middle 70s. Sunday through Monday night, mostly clear. Hot. Highs around 100. Lows in the upper 70s. Heat index values up to 110. Tuesday, mostly sunny. Hot with highs in the upper 90s. Tuesday night, partly cloudy. A slight chance of showers and thunderstorms after midnight. Lows in the middle 70s. Wednesday, mostly sunny. Hot with highs in the middle 90s. This hazardous weather outlook is for central Kansas, east central Kansas, north central Kansas, and northeast Kansas. For this afternoon and tonight, localized heavy rainfall will be possible across north central and central Kansas Thursday morning that may result in flooding of creeks and streams. For Thursday through Tuesday, heavy rainfall Thursday night and early Friday could lead to localized flooding of area creeks and streams. Heat index values of 100 to 105 degrees will be possible Saturday afternoon, with heat index values of 105 to 110 degrees possible Sunday and Monday afternoon. This is NOAA Weather Radio Station WXK91 in Topeka. Here are the 10 p.m. conditions for the local area. At Topeka, it was mostly cloudy. The temperature was 70 degrees. The dew point 62, and the relative humidity was 76%. The wind was north at 10 miles an hour. The pressure was 30.10 inches and rising. At Manhattan, it was partly cloudy. The temperature was 69 degrees, the dew point 56, and the relative humidity was 62%. The wind was northeast at 10 miles an hour. Around the region, it was clear, with a temperature of 71 at Emporia, 66 at Concordia, and 74 at Springfield. At Wichita, it was partly cloudy, with a temperature of 79. It was mostly cloudy, with a temperature of 70 at Lawrence, 74 at Kansas City, and 64 at Beatrice. At Omaha, it was cloudy, with a temperature of 69. Once again, at Manhattan, it was 69 degrees under partly cloudy skies. Once again, at Topeka, it was 70 degrees under mostly cloudy skies. Now here is your National Weather Service forecast.
West of tonight, mostly clear this evening, then becoming partly cloudy. Scattered thunderstorms with a chance of showers. Lows in the middle 60s. Northeast winds 5 to 10 miles per hour. Chance of rain 50%. Thursday, mostly cloudy with isolated thunderstorms. Showers likely, mainly in the morning. Humid with highs in the lower 80s. Southeast winds 5 to 10 miles per hour. Chance of rain 70%. Thursday night, partly cloudy with a slight chance of showers with isolated thunderstorms in the evening, then cloudy with showers likely with a chance of thunderstorms after midnight. Humid with lows in the upper 60s. East winds 5 to 10 miles per hour with gusts up to 20 miles per hour. Chance of rain 70%. Friday, mostly cloudy with showers with a slight chance of thunderstorms in the morning, then partly sunny with a chance of showers and thunderstorms in the afternoon. Humid with highs in the middle 80s. Southeast winds 10 to 15 miles per hour. Chance of rain 80%. Friday night, a slight chance of thunderstorms in the evening. Partly cloudy with a slight chance of showers. Humid with lows in the lower 70s. Southeast winds 5 to 10 miles per hour. Saturday, sunny. Highs in the middle 90s. Saturday night, clear. Lows in the middle 70s. Sunday through Monday night, mostly clear. Hot. Highs around 100. Lows in the upper 70s. Heat index values up to 110. Tuesday, mostly sunny. Hot with highs in the upper 90s. Tuesday night, partly cloudy. A slight chance of showers and thunderstorms after midnight. Lows in the middle 70s. Wednesday, mostly sunny. Hot with highs in the middle 90s. The current time is 10:24 p.m. Central Daylight Time. This hazardous weather outlook is for Central Kansas, East Central Kansas, North Central Kansas and Northeast Kansas. For this afternoon and tonight, localized heavy rainfall will be possible across North Central and Central Kansas Thursday morning that may result in flooding of creeks and streams. For Thursday through Tuesday, heavy rainfall Thursday night and early Friday could lead to localized flooding of area creeks and streams. Heat index values of 100 to 105 degrees will be possible Saturday afternoon, with heat index values of 105 to 110 degrees possible Sunday and Monday afternoon. This is NOAA Weather Radio Station WXK91 in Topeka. Here are the 10 p.m. conditions for the local area. At Topeka, it was mostly cloudy. The temperature was 70 degrees. The dew point 62, and the relative humidity was 76%. The wind was north at 10 miles an hour. The pressure was 30.10 inches and rising. At Manhattan, it was partly cloudy. The temperature was 69 degrees, the dew point 56, and the relative humidity was 62%. The wind was northeast at 10 miles an hour. Around the region, it was clear, with a temperature of 71 at Emporia, 66 at Concordia, and 74 at Springfield. At Wichita, it was partly cloudy, with a temperature of 79. It was mostly cloudy, with a temperature of 70 at Lawrence, 74 at Kansas City, and 64 at Beatrice. At Omaha, it was cloudy, with a temperature of 69. Once again, at Manhattan, it was 69 degrees under partly cloudy skies. Once again, at Topeka, it was 70 degrees under mostly cloudy skies. Now here is your National Weather Service forecast. West of tonight, mostly clear this evening, then becoming partly cloudy. Scattered thunderstorms with a chance of showers. Lows in the middle 60s. Northeast winds 5 to 10 miles per hour. Chance of rain 50%. Thursday, mostly cloudy with isolated thunderstorms. Showers likely, mainly in the morning. Humid with highs in the lower 80s. Southeast winds 5 to 10 miles per hour.
chance of rain.

70%. Thursday night, partly cloudy with a slight chance of showers with isolated thunderstorms in the evening, then cloudy with showers likely with a chance of thunderstorms after midnight. Humid with lows in the upper 60s. East winds 5 to 10 miles per hour with gusts up to 20 miles per hour. Chance of rain 70%. Friday, mostly cloudy with showers with a slight chance of thunderstorms in the morning, then partly sunny with a chance of showers and thunderstorms in the afternoon. Humid with highs in the middle 80s. Southeast winds 10 to 15 miles per hour. Chance of rain 80%. Friday night, a slight chance of thunderstorms in the evening. Partly cloudy with a slight chance of showers. Humid with lows in the lower 70s. Southeast winds 5 to 10 miles per hour. Saturday, sunny. Highs in the middle 90s. Saturday night, clear. Lows in the middle 70s. Sunday through Monday night, mostly clear. Hot. Highs around 100. Lows in the upper 70s. Heat index values up to 110. Tuesday, mostly sunny. Hot with highs in the upper 90s. Tuesday night, partly cloudy. A slight chance of showers and thunderstorms after midnight. Lows in the middle 70s. Wednesday, mostly sunny. Hot with highs in the middle 90s. This hazardous weather outlook is for central Kansas, east central Kansas, north central Kansas, and northeast Kansas. For this afternoon and tonight, localized heavy rainfall will be possible across north central and central Kansas Thursday morning that may result in flooding of creeks and streams. For Thursday through Tuesday, heavy rainfall Thursday night and early Friday could lead to localized flooding of area creeks and streams. Heat index values of 100 to 105 degrees will be possible Saturday afternoon, with heat index values of 105 to 110 degrees possible Sunday and Monday afternoon. This is NOAA Weather Radio Station WXK91 in Topeka. Here are the 10 p.m. conditions for the local area. At Topeka, it was mostly cloudy. The temperature was 70 degrees. The dew point 62, and the relative humidity was 76%. The wind was north at 10 miles an hour. The pressure was 30.10 inches and rising. At Manhattan, it was partly cloudy. The temperature was 69 degrees, the dew point 56, and the relative humidity was 62%. The wind was northeast at 10 miles an hour. Around the region, it was clear, with a temperature of 71 at Emporia, 66 at Concordia, and 74 at Springfield. At Wichita, it was partly cloudy, with a temperature of 79. It was mostly cloudy, with a temperature of 70 at Lawrence, 74 at Kansas City, and 64 at Beatrice. At Omaha, it was cloudy, with a temperature of 69. Once again, at Manhattan, it was 69 degrees under partly cloudy skies. Once again, at Topeka, it was 70 degrees under mostly cloudy skies. Now here is your National Weather Service forecast. West of tonight, mostly clear this evening, then becoming partly cloudy. Scattered thunderstorms with a chance of showers. Lows in the middle 60s. Northeast winds 5 to 10 miles per hour. Chance of rain 50%. Thursday, mostly cloudy with isolated thunderstorms. Showers likely, mainly in the morning. Humid with highs in the lower 80s. Southeast winds 5 to 10 miles per hour. Chance of rain 70%. Thursday night, partly cloudy with a slight chance of showers with isolated thunderstorms in the evening, then cloudy with showers likely with a chance of thunderstorms after midnight. Humid with lows in the upper 60s. East winds 5 to 10 miles per hour with gusts up to 20 miles per hour. Chance of rain 70%. Friday, mostly cloudy with showers with a slight chance of thunderstorms in the morning, then partly sunny with a chance of showers and thunderstorms in the afternoon. Humid with highs in the middle 80s. Southeast winds

10 to 15 miles per hour. Chance of rain 80%. Friday night, a slight chance of thunderstorms in the evening. Partly cloudy with a slight chance of showers. Humid with lows in the lower 70s. Southeast winds 5 to 10 miles per hour. Saturday, sunny. Highs in the middle 90s. Saturday night, clear. Lows in the middle 70s. Sunday through Monday night, mostly clear. Hot. Highs around 100. Lows in the upper 70s. Sunday through Monday night, mostly clear. Hot. Highs around 100. Lows in the upper 70s. Heat index values up to 110. Tuesday, mostly sunny. Hot with highs in the upper 90s. Tuesday night, partly cloudy. A slight chance of showers and thunderstorms after midnight. Lows in the middle 70s. Wednesday, mostly sunny. Hot with highs in the middle 90s. This hazardous weather outlook is for central Kansas, east central Kansas, north central Kansas, and northeast Kansas. For this afternoon and tonight, localized heavy rainfall will be possible across north central and central Kansas Thursday morning that may result in flooding of creeks and streams. For Thursday through Tuesday, heavy rainfall Thursday night and early Friday could lead to localized flooding of area creeks and streams. Heat index values of 100 to 105 degrees will be possible Saturday afternoon, with heat index values of 105 to 110 degrees possible Sunday and Monday afternoon. This is NOAA Weather Radio Station WXK91 in Topeka. Here are the 10 p.m. conditions for the local area. At Topeka, it was mostly cloudy. The temperature was 70 degrees. The dew point 62, and the relative humidity was 76%. The wind was north at 10 miles an hour. The pressure was 30.10 inches and rising. At Manhattan, it was partly cloudy. The temperature was 69 degrees, the dew point 56, and the relative humidity was 62%. The wind was northeast at 10 miles an hour. Around the region, it was clear, with a temperature of 71 at Emporia, 66 at Concordia, and 74 at Springfield. At Wichita, it was partly cloudy, with a temperature of 79. It was mostly cloudy, with a temperature of 70 at Lawrence, 74 at Kansas City, and 64 at Beatrice. At Omaha, it was cloudy, with a temperature of 69. Once again, at Manhattan, it was 69 degrees under partly cloudy skies. Once again, at Topeka, it was 70 degrees under mostly cloudy skies. Now here is your National Weather Service forecast. West of tonight, mostly clear this evening, then becoming partly cloudy. Scattered thunderstorms with a chance of showers. Lows in the middle 60s. Northeast winds 5 to 10 miles per hour. Chance of rain 50%. Thursday, mostly cloudy with isolated thunderstorms. Showers likely, mainly in the morning. Humid with highs in the lower 80s. Southeast winds 5 to 10 miles per hour. Chance of rain 70%. Thursday night, partly cloudy with a slight chance of showers with isolated thunderstorms in the evening, then cloudy with showers likely with a chance of thunderstorms after midnight. Humid with lows in the upper 60s. East winds 5 to 10 miles per hour with gusts up to 20 miles per hour. Chance of rain 70%. Friday, mostly cloudy with showers with a slight chance of thunderstorms in the morning, then partly sunny with a chance of showers and thunderstorms in the afternoon. Humid with highs in the middle 80s. Southeast winds 10 to 15 miles per hour. Chance of rain 80%. Friday night, a slight chance of thunderstorms in the evening. Partly cloudy with a slight chance of showers. Humid with lows in the lower 70s. Southeast winds 5 to 10 miles per hour. Saturday, sunny. Highs in the middle 90s. Saturday night, clear. Lows in the middle 70s.

Monday through Monday night, mostly clear. Hot. Highs around 100. Lows in the upper 70s. Heat index values up to 110. Tuesday, mostly sunny. Hot with highs in the upper 90s. Tuesday night, partly cloudy. A slight chance of showers and thunderstorms after midnight. Lows in the middle 70s. Wednesday, mostly sunny. Hot with highs in the middle 90s. This hazardous weather outlook is for central Kansas, east central Kansas, north central Kansas, and northeast Kansas. For this afternoon and tonight, localized heavy rainfall will be possible across north central and central Kansas Thursday morning that may result in flooding of creeks and streams. For Thursday through Tuesday, heavy rainfall Thursday night and early Friday could lead to localized flooding of area creeks and streams. Heat index values of 100 to 105 degrees will be possible Saturday afternoon, with heat index values of 105 to 110 degrees possible Sunday and Monday afternoon. This is NOAA Weather Radio WXK91 in Topeka. The current time is 10:38 p.m. Central Daylight Time. 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Here are the 10 p.m. conditions for the local area. At Topeka, it was mostly cloudy. The temperature was 70 degrees, the dew point 62, and the relative humidity was 76%. The wind was north at 10 miles an hour. The pressure was 30.10 inches and rising. At Manhattan, mostly cloudy. The temperature was 69 degrees, the dew point 56, and the relative humidity was 62%. The wind was northeast at 10 miles an hour. Around the region, it was clear, with a temperature of 71 at Emporia, 66 at Concordia, and 74 at Springfield. At Wichita, it was partly cloudy, with a temperature of 79. It was mostly cloudy, with a temperature of 70 at Lawrence, 74 at Kansas City, and 64 at Beatrice. At Omaha, it was cloudy, with a temperature of 69. Once again, at Manhattan, it was 69 degrees under partly cloudy skies. Once again, at Topeka, it was 70 degrees under mostly cloudy skies. Now here is your National Weather Service forecast. West of tonight, mostly clear this evening, then becoming partly cloudy. Scattered thunderstorms with a chance of showers. Lows in the middle 60s. Northeast winds 5 to 10 miles per hour. Chance of rain 50%. Thursday, mostly cloudy with isolated thunderstorms. Showers likely, mainly in the morning. Humid with highs in the lower 80s. Southeast winds 5 to 10 miles per hour. Chance of rain 70%. Thursday night, partly cloudy with a slight chance of showers with isolated thunderstorms in the evening, then cloudy with showers likely with a chance of thunderstorms after midnight. Humid with lows in the upper 60s. East winds 5 to 10 miles per hour with gusts up to 20 miles per hour. Chance of rain 70%. Friday, mostly cloudy with showers with a slight chance of thunderstorms in the morning, then partly sunny with a chance of showers and thunderstorms in the afternoon. Humid with highs in the middle 80s. Southeast winds 10 to 15 miles per hour. Chance of rain 80%. Friday night, a slight chance of thunderstorms in the evening. Partly cloudy with a slight chance of showers. Humid with lows in the lower 70s. Southeast winds 5 to 10 miles per hour. Saturday, sunny. Highs in the middle 90s. Saturday night, clear. Lows in the middle 70s. Sunday through Monday night, mostly clear. Hot. Highs around 100. Lows in the upper 70s. Heat index values up to 110. Tuesday, mostly sunny. Hot with highs in the upper 90s. Tuesday night, partly cloudy. A slight chance of showers and thunderstorms after midnight. Lows in the middle 70s.

50%. Thursday, mostly cloudy with isolated thunderstorms. Showers likely, mainly in the morning. Humid with highs in the lower 80s. Southeast winds 5 to 10 miles per hour. Chance of rain 70%. Thursday night, partly cloudy with a slight chance of showers with isolated thunderstorms in the evening, then cloudy with showers likely with a chance of thunderstorms after midnight. Humid with lows in the upper 60s. East winds 5 to 10 miles per hour with gusts up to 20 miles per hour. Chance of rain 70%. Friday, mostly cloudy with showers with a slight chance of thunderstorms in the morning, then partly sunny with a chance of showers and thunderstorms in the afternoon. Humid with highs in the middle 80s. Southeast winds 10 to 15 miles per hour. Chance of rain 80%. Friday night, a slight chance of thunderstorms in the evening. Partly cloudy with a slight chance of showers. Humid with lows in the lower 70s. Southeast winds 5 to 10 miles per hour. Saturday, sunny. Highs in the middle 90s. Saturday night, clear. Lows in the middle 70s. Sunday through Monday night, mostly clear. Hot. Highs around 100. Lows in the upper 70s. Heat index values up to 110. Tuesday, mostly sunny. Hot with highs in the upper 90s. Tuesday night, partly cloudy. A slight chance of showers and thunderstorms after midnight. Lows in the middle 70s. Wednesday, mostly sunny. Hot with highs in the middle 90s. This hazardous weather outlook is for central Kansas, east central Kansas, north central Kansas, and northeast Kansas. For this afternoon and tonight, localized heavy rainfall will be possible across north central and central Kansas Thursday morning that may result in flooding of creeks and streams. For Thursday through Tuesday, heavy rainfall Thursday night and early Friday could lead to localized flooding of area creeks and streams. Heat index values of 100 to 105 degrees will be possible Saturday afternoon, with heat index values of 105 to 110 degrees possible Sunday and Monday afternoon. This is NOAA Weather Radio Station WXK91 in Topeka. Now here is your National Weather Service forecast. Rest of tonight, mostly clear this evening, then becoming partly cloudy. Scattered thunderstorms with a chance of showers. Lows in the middle 60s. Northeast winds 5 to 10 miles per hour. Chance of rain 50%. Thursday, mostly cloudy with isolated thunderstorms. Showers likely, mainly in the morning. Humid with highs in the lower 80s. Southeast winds 5 to 10 miles per hour. Chance of rain 70%. Thursday night, partly cloudy with a slight chance of showers with isolated thunderstorms in the evening, then cloudy with showers likely with a chance of thunderstorms after midnight. Humid with lows in the upper 60s. East winds 5 to 10 miles per hour with gusts up to 20 miles per hour. Chance of rain 70%. Friday, mostly cloudy with showers with a slight chance of thunderstorms in the morning, then partly sunny with a chance of showers and thunderstorms in the afternoon. Humid with highs in the middle 80s. Southeast winds 10 to 15 miles per hour. Chance of rain 80%. Friday night, a slight chance of thunderstorms in the evening. Partly cloudy with a slight chance of showers. Humid with lows in the lower 70s. Southeast winds 5 to 10 miles per hour. Saturday, sunny. Highs in the middle 90s. Saturday night, clear. Lows in the middle 70s. Sunday through Monday night, mostly clear. Hot. Highs around 100. Lows in the upper 70s. Heat index values up to 110. Tuesday, mostly sunny. Hot with highs in the upper 90s. Tuesday night, partly cloudy. A slight chance of showers and thunderstorms after midnight. Lows in the middle 70s.
Wednesday,

mostly sunny. Hot with highs in the middle 90s. This hazardous weather outlook is for central Kansas, east central Kansas, north central Kansas, and northeast Kansas. For this afternoon and tonight, localized heavy rainfall will be possible across north central and central Kansas Thursday morning that may result in flooding of creeks and streams. For Thursday through Tuesday, heavy rainfall Thursday night and early Friday could lead to localized flooding of area creeks and streams. Heat index values of 100 to 105 degrees will be possible Saturday afternoon, with heat index values of 105 to 110 degrees possible Sunday and Monday afternoon. The current time is 11:08 p.m. Central Daylight Time. 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Now here is your National Weather Service forecast. West of tonight, mostly clear this evening, then becoming partly cloudy. Scattered thunderstorms with a chance of showers. Lows in the middle 60s. Northeast winds 5 to 10 miles per hour. Chance of rain 50%. Thursday, mostly cloudy with isolated thunderstorms. Showers likely, mainly in the morning. Humid with highs in the lower 80s. Southeast winds 5 to 10 miles per hour. Chance of rain 70%. Thursday night, partly cloudy with a slight chance of showers with isolated thunderstorms in the evening, then cloudy with showers likely with a chance of thunderstorms after midnight. Humid with lows in the upper 60s. East winds 5 to 10 miles per hour with gusts up to 20 miles per hour. Chance of rain 70%. Friday, mostly cloudy with showers with a slight chance of thunderstorms in the morning, then partly sunny with a chance of showers and thunderstorms in the afternoon. Humid with highs in the middle 80s. Southeast winds 10 to 15 miles per hour. Chance of rain 80%. Friday night, a slight chance of thunderstorms in the evening. Partly cloudy with a slight chance of showers. Humid with lows in the lower 70s. Southeast winds 5 to 10 miles per hour. Saturday, sunny. Highs in the middle 90s. Saturday night, clear. Lows in the middle 70s. Sunday through Monday night, mostly clear. Hot. Highs around 100. Lows in the upper 70s. Heat index values up to 110. Tuesday, mostly sunny. Hot with highs in the upper 90s. Tuesday night, partly cloudy. A slight chance of showers and thunderstorms after midnight. Lows in the middle 70s. Wednesday, mostly sunny. Hot with highs in the middle 90s. This hazardous weather outlook is for central Kansas, east central Kansas, north central Kansas, and northeast Kansas. For this afternoon and tonight, localized heavy rainfall will be possible across north central and central Kansas Thursday morning that may result in flooding of creeks and streams. For Thursday through Tuesday, heavy rainfall Thursday night and early Friday could lead to localized flooding of area creeks and streams. Heat index values of 100 to 105 degrees will be possible Saturday afternoon, with heat index values of 105 to 110 degrees possible Sunday and Monday afternoon. This is NOAA Weather Radio Station WXK91 in Topeka. Here are the 11 p.m. conditions for the local area. At Topeka, it was mostly cloudy. The temperature was 69 degrees, the dew point 62, and the relative humidity was 78%. The wind was northeast at 7 miles an hour. The pressure was 30.11 inches and rising. At Manhattan, it was partly cloudy. The temperature was 68 degrees, the dew point 57, and the relative humidity was 68%. The wind was northeast at 7 miles an hour. Around the region, it was clear, with a temperature of 70 at Emporia, 64 at Concordia, and 73 at Springfield. It was partly cloudy, with a temperature of 73 at Kansas City, and 78 at Wichita. It was mostly cloudy, with a temperature of 69 at Lawrence,

miles per hour. Chance of rain 70%. Thursday night, partly cloudy with a slight chance of showers with isolated thunderstorms in the evening, then cloudy with showers likely with a chance of thunderstorms after midnight. Humid with lows in the upper 60s. East winds 5 to 10 miles per hour with gusts up to 20 miles per hour. Chance of rain 70%. Friday, mostly cloudy with showers with a slight chance of thunderstorms in the morning, then partly sunny with a chance of showers and thunderstorms in the afternoon. Humid with highs in the middle 80s. Southeast winds 10 to 15 miles per hour. Chance of rain 80%. Friday night, a slight chance of thunderstorms in the evening. Partly cloudy with a slight chance of showers. Humid with lows in the lower 70s. Southeast winds 5 to 10 miles per hour. Saturday, sunny. Highs in the middle 90s. Saturday night, clear. Lows in the middle 70s. Sunday through Monday night, mostly clear. Hot. Highs around 100. Lows in the upper 70s. Heat index values up to 110. Tuesday, mostly sunny. Hot with highs in the upper 90s. Tuesday night, partly cloudy. A slight chance of showers and thunderstorms after midnight. Lows in the middle 70s. Wednesday, mostly sunny. Hot with highs in the middle 90s. This hazardous weather outlook is for central Kansas, east central Kansas, north central Kansas, and northeast Kansas. For this afternoon and tonight, localized heavy rainfall will be possible across north central and central Kansas Thursday morning that may result in flooding of creeks and streams. For Thursday through Tuesday, heavy rainfall Thursday night and early Friday could lead to localized flooding of area creeks and streams. Heat index values of 100 to 105 degrees will be possible Saturday afternoon, with heat index values of 105 to 110 degrees possible Sunday and Monday afternoon. This is NOAA Weather Radio Station WXK91 in Topeka. Here are the 11 p.m. conditions for the local area. At Topeka, it was mostly cloudy. The temperature was 69 degrees, the dew point 62, and the relative humidity was 78%. The wind was northeast at 7 miles an hour. The pressure was 30.11 inches and rising. At Manhattan, it was partly cloudy. The temperature was 68 degrees, the dew point 57, and the relative humidity was 68%. The wind was northeast at 7 miles an hour. Around the region, it was clear, with a temperature of 70 at Emporia, 64 at Concordia, and 73 at Springfield. It was partly cloudy, with a temperature of 73 at Kansas City, and 78 at Wichita. It was mostly cloudy, with a temperature of 69 at Lawrence, and 64 at Beatrice. At Omaha, it was cloudy, with a temperature of 66. Once again, at Manhattan, it was 68 degrees under partly cloudy skies. Once again, at Topeka, it was 69 degrees under mostly cloudy skies. Now here is your National Weather Service forecast. West of tonight, mostly clear this evening, then becoming partly cloudy. Scattered thunderstorms with a chance of showers. Lows in the middle 60s. Northeast winds 5 to 10 miles per hour. Chance of rain 50%. Thursday, mostly cloudy with isolated thunderstorms. Showers likely, mainly in the morning. Humid with highs in the lower 80s. Southeast winds 5 to 10 miles per hour. Chance of rain 70%. Thursday night, partly cloudy with a slight chance of showers with isolated thunderstorms in the evening, then cloudy with showers likely with a chance of thunderstorms after midnight. Humid with lows in the upper 60s. East winds 5 to 10 miles per hour with gusts up to 20 miles per hour. Chance of rain 70%. Friday, mostly cloudy with showers with a slight chance of thunderstorms in the morning, then partly sunny with a chance of showers and thunderstorms in the afternoon. Humid

highs in the middle 80s. Southeast winds 10 to 15 miles per hour. Chance of rain 80%. Friday night, a slight chance of thunderstorms in the evening. Partly cloudy with a slight chance of showers. Humid with lows in the lower 70s. Southeast winds 5 to 10 miles per hour. Saturday, sunny. Highs in the middle 90s. Saturday night, clear. Lows in the middle 70s. Sunday through Monday night, mostly clear. Hot. Highs around 100. Lows in the upper 70s. Heat index values up to 110. Tuesday, mostly sunny. Hot with highs in the upper 90s. Tuesday night, partly cloudy. A slight chance of showers and thunderstorms after midnight. Lows in the middle 70s. Wednesday, mostly sunny. Hot with highs in the middle 90s. This hazardous weather outlook is for central Kansas, east central Kansas, north central Kansas, and northeast Kansas. For this afternoon and tonight, localized heavy rainfall will be possible across north central and central Kansas Thursday morning that may result in flooding of creeks and streams. For Thursday through Tuesday, heavy rainfall Thursday night and early Friday could lead to localized flooding of area creeks and streams. Heat index values of 100 to 105 degrees will be possible Saturday afternoon, with heat index values of 105 to 110 degrees possible Sunday and Monday afternoon. This is NOAA Weather Radio Station WXK91 in Topeka. Here are the 11 p.m. conditions for the local area. At Topeka, it was mostly cloudy. The temperature was 69 degrees, the dew point 62, and the relative humidity was 78%. The wind was northeast at 7 miles an hour. The pressure was 30.11 inches and rising. At Manhattan, it was partly cloudy. The temperature was 68 degrees, the dew point 57, and the relative humidity was 68%. The wind was northeast at 7 miles an hour. Around the region, it was clear, with a temperature of 70 at Emporia, 64 at Concordia, and 73 at Springfield. It was partly cloudy, with a temperature of 73 at Kansas City, and 78 at Wichita. It was mostly cloudy, with a temperature of 69 at Lawrence, and 64 at Beatrice. At Omaha, it was cloudy, with a temperature of 66. Once again, at Manhattan, it was 68 degrees under partly cloudy skies. Once again, at Topeka, it was 69 degrees under mostly cloudy skies. Now here is your National Weather Service forecast. West of tonight, mostly clear this evening, then becoming partly cloudy. Scattered thunderstorms with a chance of showers. Lows in the middle 60s. Northeast winds 5 to 10 miles per hour. Chance of rain 50%. Thursday, mostly cloudy with isolated thunderstorms. Showers likely, mainly in the morning. Humid with highs in the lower 80s. Southeast winds 5 to 10 miles per hour. Chance of rain 70%. Thursday night, partly cloudy with a slight chance of showers with isolated thunderstorms in the evening, then cloudy with showers likely with a chance of thunderstorms after midnight. Humid with lows in the upper 60s. East winds 5 to 10 miles per hour with gusts up to 20 miles per hour. Chance of rain 70%. Friday, mostly cloudy with showers with a slight chance of thunderstorms in the morning, then partly sunny with a chance of showers and thunderstorms in the afternoon. Humid with highs in the middle 80s. Southeast winds 10 to 15 miles per hour. Chance of rain 80%. Friday night, a slight chance of thunderstorms in the evening. Partly cloudy with a slight chance of showers. Humid with lows in the lower 70s. Southeast winds 5 to 10 miles per hour. Saturday, sunny. Highs in the middle 90s. Saturday night, clear. Lows in the middle 70s. Sunday through Monday night, mostly clear. Hot. Highs

around 100. Lows in the upper 70s. Heat index values up to 110. Tuesday, mostly sunny. Hot with highs in the upper 90s. Tuesday night, partly cloudy. A slight chance of showers and thunderstorms after midnight. Lows in the middle 70s. Wednesday, mostly sunny. Hot with highs in the middle 90s. The current time is 11:23 p.m. Central Daylight Time. This hazardous weather outlook is for Central Kansas, East Central Kansas, North Central Kansas and Northeast Kansas. For this afternoon and tonight, localized heavy rainfall will be possible across North Central and Central Kansas Thursday morning that may result in flooding of creeks and streams. For Thursday through Tuesday, heavy rainfall Thursday night and early Friday could lead to localized flooding of area creeks and streams. Heat index values of 100 to 105 degrees will be possible Saturday afternoon, with heat index values of 105 to 110 degrees possible Sunday and Monday afternoon. This is NOAA Weather Radio Station WXK91 in Topeka. Here are the 11 p.m. conditions for the local area. At Topeka, it was mostly cloudy. The temperature was 69 degrees, the dew point 62, and the relative humidity was 78%. The wind was northeast at 7 miles an hour. The pressure was 30.11 inches and rising. At Manhattan, it was partly cloudy. The temperature was 68 degrees, the dew point 57, and the relative humidity was 68%. The wind was northeast at 7 miles an hour. Around the region, it was clear, with a temperature of 70 at Emporia, 64 at Concordia, and 73 at Springfield. It was partly cloudy, with a temperature of 73 at Kansas City, and 78 at Wichita. It was mostly cloudy, with a temperature of 69 at Lawrence, and 64 at Beatrice. At Omaha, it was cloudy, with a temperature of 66. Once again, at Manhattan, it was 68 degrees under partly cloudy skies. Once again, at Topeka, it was 69 degrees under mostly cloudy skies. Now here is your National Weather Service forecast. West of tonight, mostly clear this evening, then becoming partly cloudy. Scattered thunderstorms with a chance of showers. Lows in the middle 60s. Northeast winds 5 to 10 miles per hour. Chance of rain 50%. Thursday, mostly cloudy with isolated thunderstorms. Showers likely, mainly in the morning. Humid with highs in the lower 80s. Southeast winds 5 to 10 miles per hour. Chance of rain 70%. Thursday night, partly cloudy with a slight chance of showers with isolated thunderstorms in the evening, then cloudy with showers likely with a chance of thunderstorms after midnight. Humid with lows in the upper 60s. East winds 5 to 10 miles per hour with gusts up to 20 miles per hour. Chance of rain 70%. Friday, mostly cloudy with showers with a slight chance of thunderstorms in the morning, then partly sunny with a chance of showers and thunderstorms in the afternoon. Humid with highs in the middle 80s. Southeast winds 10 to 15 miles per hour. Chance of rain 80%. Friday night, a slight chance of thunderstorms in the evening. Partly cloudy with a slight chance of showers. Humid with lows in the lower 70s. Southeast winds 5 to 10 miles per hour. Saturday, sunny. Highs in the middle 90s. Saturday night, clear. Lows in the middle 70s. Sunday through Monday night, mostly clear. Hot. Highs around 100. Lows in the upper 70s. Heat index values up to 110. Tuesday, mostly sunny. Hot with highs in the upper 90s. Tuesday night, partly cloudy. A slight chance of showers and thunderstorms after midnight. Lows in the middle 70s. Wednesday, mostly sunny. Hot with highs in the middle 90s. This hazardous weather outlook is for Central Kansas.

Kansas, East Central Kansas, North Central Kansas, and Northeast Kansas. For this afternoon and tonight, localized heavy rainfall will be possible across North Central and Central Kansas Thursday morning that may result in flooding of creeks and streams. For Thursday through Tuesday, heavy rainfall Thursday night and early Friday could lead to localized flooding of area creeks and streams. Heat index values of 100 to 105 degrees will be possible Saturday afternoon, with heat index values of 105 to 110 degrees possible Sunday and Monday afternoon. This is NOAA Weather Radio Station WXK 91 in Topeka. Here are the 11 p.m. conditions for the local area. At Topeka, it was mostly cloudy. The temperature was 69 degrees, the dew point 62, and the relative humidity was 78%. The wind was northeast at 7 miles an hour. The pressure was 30.11 inches and rising. At Manhattan, it was partly cloudy. The temperature was 68 degrees, the dew point 57, and the relative humidity was 68%. The wind was northeast at 7 miles an hour. Around the region, it was clear, with a temperature of 70 at Emporia, 64 at Concordia, and 73 at Springfield. It was partly cloudy, with a temperature of 73 at Kansas City, and 78 at Wichita. It was mostly cloudy, with a temperature of 69 at Lawrence, and 64 at Beatrice. At Omaha, it was cloudy, with a temperature of 66. Once again, at Manhattan, it was 68 degrees under partly cloudy skies. Once again, at Topeka, it was 69 degrees under mostly cloudy skies. Now here is your National Weather Service forecast. West of tonight, mostly clear this evening, then becoming partly cloudy. Scattered thunderstorms with a chance of showers. Lows in the middle 60s. Northeast winds 5 to 10 miles per hour. Chance of rain 50%. Thursday, mostly cloudy with isolated thunderstorms. Showers likely, mainly in the morning. Humid with highs in the lower 80s. Southeast winds 5 to 10 miles per hour. Chance of rain 70%. Thursday night, partly cloudy with a slight chance of showers with isolated thunderstorms in the evening, then cloudy with showers likely with a chance of thunderstorms after midnight. Humid with lows in the upper 60s. East winds 5 to 10 miles per hour with gusts up to 20 miles per hour. Chance of rain 70%. Friday, mostly cloudy with showers with a slight chance of thunderstorms in the morning, then partly sunny with a chance of showers and thunderstorms in the afternoon. Humid with highs in the middle 80s. Southeast winds 10 to 15 miles per hour. Chance of rain 80%. Friday night, a slight chance of thunderstorms in the evening. Partly cloudy with a slight chance of showers. Humid with lows in the lower 70s. Southeast winds 5 to 10 miles per hour. Saturday, sunny. Highs in the middle 90s. Saturday night, clear. Lows in the middle 70s. Sunday through Monday night, mostly clear. Hot. Highs around 100. Lows in the upper 70s. Heat index values up to 110. Tuesday, mostly sunny. Hot with highs in the upper 90s. Tuesday night, partly cloudy. A slight chance of showers and thunderstorms after midnight. Lows in the middle 70s. Wednesday, mostly sunny. Hot with highs in the middle 90s. This hazardous weather outlook is for Central Kansas, East Central Kansas, North Central Kansas, and Northeast Kansas. For this afternoon and tonight, localized heavy rainfall will be possible across North Central and Central Kansas Thursday morning that may result in flooding of creeks and streams. For Thursday through Tuesday, heavy rainfall Thursday night and early Friday could lead to localized flooding of area creeks and streams. Heat index values of 100 to 105 degrees will be possible Saturday afternoon, with heat index values of 105 to 110 degrees of area creeks and streams.

heat index values of 100 to 105 degrees will be possible Saturday afternoon, with heat index values of 105 to 110 degrees possible Sunday and Monday afternoon. This is NOAA Weather Radio Station WXK91 in Topeka. Here are the 11 p.m. conditions for the local area. At Topeka, it was mostly cloudy. The temperature was 69 degrees, the dew point 62, and the relative humidity was 78%. The wind was northeast at 7 miles an hour. The pressure was 30.11 inches and rising. At Manhattan, it was partly cloudy. The temperature was 68 degrees, the dew point 57, and the relative humidity was 68%. The wind was northeast at 7 miles an hour. Around the region, it was clear, with a temperature of 70 at Emporia, 64 at Concordia, and 73 at Springfield. It was partly cloudy, with a temperature of 73 at Kansas City, and 78 at Wichita. It was mostly cloudy, with a temperature of 69 at Lawrence, and 64 at Beatrice. At Omaha, it was cloudy, with a temperature of 66. Once again, at Manhattan, it was 68 degrees under partly cloudy skies. Once again, at Topeka, it was 69 degrees under mostly cloudy skies. Now here is your National Weather Service forecast. West of tonight, mostly clear this evening, then becoming partly cloudy. Scattered thunderstorms with a chance of showers. Lows in the middle 60s. Northeast winds 5 to 10 miles per hour. Chance of rain 50%. Thursday, mostly cloudy with isolated thunderstorms. Showers likely, mainly in the morning. Humid with highs in the lower 80s. Southeast winds 5 to 10 miles per hour. Chance of rain 70%. Thursday night, partly cloudy with a slight chance of showers with isolated thunderstorms in the evening, then cloudy with showers likely with a chance of thunderstorms after midnight. Humid with lows in the upper 60s. East winds 5 to 10 miles per hour with gusts up to 20 miles per hour. Chance of rain 70%. Friday, mostly cloudy with showers with a slight chance of thunderstorms in the morning, then partly sunny with a chance of showers and thunderstorms in the afternoon. Humid with highs in the middle 80s. Southeast winds 10 to 15 miles per hour. Chance of rain 80%. Friday night, a slight chance of thunderstorms in the evening. Partly cloudy with a slight chance of showers. Humid with lows in the lower 70s. Southeast winds 5 to 10 miles per hour. Saturday, sunny. Highs in the middle 90s. Saturday night, clear. Lows in the middle 70s. Sunday through Monday night, mostly clear. Hot. Highs around 100. Lows in the upper 70s. Heat index values up to 110. Tuesday, mostly sunny. Hot with highs in the upper 90s. Tuesday night, partly cloudy. A slight chance of showers and thunderstorms after midnight. Lows in the middle 70s. Wednesday, mostly sunny. Hot with highs in the middle 90s. This hazardous weather outlook is for central Kansas, east central Kansas, north central Kansas, and northeast Kansas. For this afternoon and tonight, localized heavy rainfall will be possible across north central and central Kansas Thursday morning that may result in flooding of creeks and streams. For Thursday through Tuesday, heavy rainfall Thursday night and early Friday could lead to localized flooding of area creeks and streams. Heat index values of 100 to 105 degrees will be possible Saturday afternoon, with heat index values of 105 to 110 degrees possible Sunday and Monday afternoon. This is NOAA Weather Radio Station WXK91 in Topeka. Here are the 11 p.m. conditions for the local area. At Topeka, it was mostly cloudy. The temperature was 69 degrees, the dew point 62, and the relative humidity was 78%. The wind was northeast at 7 miles an hour. The pressure was 30.

0.11 inches and rising. At Manhattan, it was partly cloudy. The temperature was 68 degrees, the dew point 57, and the relative humidity was 68%. The wind was northeast at 7 miles an hour. Around the region, it was clear, with a temperature of 70 at Emporia, 64 at Concordia, and 73 at Springfield. It was partly cloudy, with a temperature of 73 at Kansas City, and 78 at Wichita. It was mostly cloudy, with a temperature of 69 at Lawrence, and 64 at Beatrice. At Omaha, it was cloudy, with a temperature of 66. Once again, at Manhattan, it was 68 degrees under partly cloudy skies. Once again, at Topeka, it was 69 degrees under mostly cloudy skies. This is NOAA Weather Radio WXK91 in Topeka. The current time is 11:39 p.m. Central Daylight Time. Now here is your National Weather Service forecast. West of tonight, mostly clear this evening, then becoming partly cloudy. Scattered thunderstorms with a chance of showers. Lows in the middle 60s. Northeast winds 5 to 10 miles per hour. Chance of rain 50%. Thursday, mostly cloudy with isolated thunderstorms. Showers likely, mainly in the morning. Humid with highs in the lower 80s. Southeast winds 5 to 10 miles per hour. Chance of rain 70%. Thursday night, partly cloudy with a slight chance of showers with isolated thunderstorms in the evening, then cloudy with showers likely with a chance of thunderstorms after midnight. Humid with lows in the upper 60s. East winds 5 to 10 miles per hour with gusts up to 20 miles per hour. Chance of rain 70%. Friday, mostly cloudy with showers with a slight chance of thunderstorms in the morning, then partly sunny with a chance of showers and thunderstorms in the afternoon. Humid with highs in the middle 80s. Southeast winds 10 to 15 miles per hour. Chance of rain 80%. Friday night, a slight chance of thunderstorms in the evening. Partly cloudy with a slight chance of showers. Humid with lows in the lower 70s. Southeast winds 5 to 10 miles per hour. Saturday, sunny. Highs in the middle 90s. Saturday night, clear. Lows in the middle 70s. Sunday through Monday night, mostly clear. Hot. Highs around 100. Lows in the upper 70s. Heat index values up to 110. Tuesday, mostly sunny. Hot with highs in the upper 90s. Tuesday night, partly cloudy. A slight chance of showers and thunderstorms after midnight. Lows in the middle 70s. Wednesday, mostly sunny. Hot with highs in the middle 90s. This hazardous weather outlook is for Central Kansas, East Central Kansas, North Central Kansas, and Northeast Kansas. For this afternoon and tonight, localized heavy rainfall will be possible across North Central and Central Kansas Thursday morning that may result in flooding of creeks and streams. For Thursday through Tuesday, heavy rainfall Thursday night and early Friday could lead to localized flooding of area creeks and streams. Heat index values of 100 to 105 degrees will be possible Saturday afternoon, with heat index values of 105 to 110 degrees possible Sunday and Monday afternoon. This is NOAA Weather Radio Station WXK91 in Topeka. Here are the 11 p.m. conditions for the local area. At Topeka, it was mostly cloudy. The temperature was 69 degrees, the dew point 62, and the relative humidity was 78%. The wind was northeast at 7 miles an hour. The pressure was 30.11 inches and rising. At Manhattan, it was partly cloudy. The temperature was 68 degrees, the dew point 57, and the relative humidity was 68%. The wind was northeast at 7 miles an hour. Around the region, it was clear, with a temperature of 70 at Emporia, 64 at Concordia, and 73 at Springfield. It was partly cloudy.

showers, likely with a chance of thunderstorms after midnight. Humid with lows in the upper 60s. East winds 5 to 10 miles per hour with gusts up to 20 miles per hour. Chance of rain 70%. Friday, mostly cloudy with showers with a slight chance of thunderstorms in the morning, then partly sunny with a chance of showers and thunderstorms in the afternoon. Humid with highs in the middle 80s. Southeast winds 10 to 15 miles per hour. Chance of rain 80%. Friday night, a slight chance of thunderstorms in the evening. Partly cloudy with a slight chance of showers. Humid with lows in the lower 70s. Southeast winds 5 to 10 miles per hour. Saturday, sunny. Highs in the middle 90s. Saturday night, clear. Lows in the middle 70s. Sunday through Monday night, mostly clear. Hot. Highs around 100. Lows in the upper 70s. Heat index values up to 110. Tuesday, mostly sunny. Hot with highs in the upper 90s. Tuesday night, partly cloudy. A slight chance of showers and thunderstorms after midnight. Lows in the middle 70s. Wednesday, mostly sunny. Hot with highs in the middle 90s. The current time is 11:54 p.m. Central Daylight Time. This hazardous weather outlook is for Central Kansas, East Central Kansas, North Central Kansas and Northeast Kansas. For this afternoon and tonight, localized heavy rainfall will be possible across North Central and Central Kansas Thursday morning that may result in flooding of creeks and streams. For Thursday through Tuesday, heavy rainfall Thursday night and early Friday could lead to localized flooding of area creeks and streams. Heat index values of 100 to 105 degrees will be possible Saturday afternoon, with heat index values of 105 to 110 degrees possible Sunday and Monday afternoon. This is NOAA Weather Radio Station WXK91 in Topeka. Here are the 11 p.m. conditions for the local area. At Topeka, it was mostly cloudy. The temperature was 69 degrees, the dew point 62, and the relative humidity was 78%. The wind was northeast at 7 miles an hour. The pressure was 30.11 inches and rising. At Manhattan, it was partly cloudy. The temperature was 68 degrees, the dew point 57, and the relative humidity was 68%. The wind was northeast at 7 miles an hour. Around the region, it was clear, with a temperature of 70 at Emporia, 64 at Concordia, and 73 at Springfield. It was partly cloudy, with a temperature of 73 at Kansas City, and 78 at Wichita. It was mostly cloudy, with a temperature of 69 at Lawrence, and 64 at Beatrice. At Omaha, it was cloudy, with a temperature of 66. Once again, at Manhattan, it was 68 degrees under partly cloudy skies. Once again, at Topeka, it was 69 degrees under mostly cloudy skies. Now here is your National Weather Service forecast. West of tonight, mostly clear this evening, then becoming partly cloudy. Scattered thunderstorms with a chance of showers. Lows in the middle 60s. Northeast winds 5 to 10 miles per hour. Chance of rain 50%. Thursday, mostly cloudy with isolated thunderstorms. Showers likely, mainly in the morning. Humid with highs in the lower 80s. Southeast winds 5 to 10 miles per hour. Chance of rain 70%. Thursday night, partly cloudy with a slight chance of showers with isolated thunderstorms in the evening, then cloudy with showers likely with a chance of thunderstorms after midnight. Humid with lows in the upper 60s. East winds 5 to 10 miles per hour with gusts up to 20 miles per hour. Chance of rain 70%. Friday, mostly cloudy with showers with a slight chance of thunderstorms in the morning, then partly sunny with a chance of showers and thunderstorms in the afternoon. Humid with highs in the middle 80s. Southeast winds 10 to 15 miles per hour.
chance of rain 80%. Friday night, a slight chance of thunderstorms in the evening. Partly cloudy with a slight chance of showers. Humid with lows in the lower 70s. Southeast winds 5 to 10 miles per hour. Saturday, sunny. Highs in the middle 90s. Saturday night, clear. Lows in the middle 70s. Sunday through Monday night, mostly clear. Hot. Highs around 100. Lows in the upper 70s. Heat index values up to 110. Tuesday, mostly sunny. Hot with highs in the upper 90s. Tuesday night, partly cloudy. A slight chance of showers and thunderstorms after midnight. Lows in the middle 70s. Wednesday, mostly sunny. Hot with highs in the middle 90s. Now here is your National Weather Service forecast. Rest of tonight, mostly clear late this evening, then becoming partly cloudy. A chance of showers. Near steady temperature in the middle 60s. Northeast winds around 5 miles per hour. Chance of rain 40%. Thursday, mostly cloudy. Showers likely with a slight chance of thunderstorms in the morning, then a chance of showers in the afternoon. Humid with highs in the lower 80s. Southeast winds 5 to 10 miles per hour. Chance of rain 70%. Thursday night, mostly cloudy. A chance of showers with a slight chance of thunderstorms in the evening, then showers likely with a chance of thunderstorms after midnight. Humid with lows in the upper 60s. Southeast winds 5 to 10 miles per hour. Chance of rain 70%. Friday, cloudy in the morning, then becoming partly sunny. A chance of thunderstorms. Showers likely, mainly in the morning. Humid with highs in the middle 80s. Southeast winds 10 to 15 miles per hour. Chance of rain 70%. Friday night, a slight chance of thunderstorms in the evening. Partly cloudy with a slight chance of showers. Humid with lows in the lower 70s. Southeast winds 5 to 10 miles per hour. Saturday, sunny. Highs in the middle 90s. Saturday night, clear. Lows in the middle 70s. Sunday through Monday night, mostly clear. Hot. Highs around 100. Lows in the upper 70s. Heat index values up to 110. Tuesday, mostly sunny. Hot with highs in the upper 90s. Tuesday night, partly cloudy. A slight chance of showers and thunderstorms after midnight. Lows in the middle 70s. Wednesday, mostly sunny. Hot with highs in the middle 90s. This hazardous weather outlook is for central Kansas, east central Kansas, north central Kansas, and northeast Kansas. For this afternoon and tonight, localized heavy rainfall will be possible across north central and central Kansas Thursday morning that may result in flooding of creeks and streams. For Thursday through Tuesday, heavy rainfall Thursday night and early Friday could lead to localized flooding of area creeks and streams. Heat index values of 100 to 105 degrees will be possible Saturday afternoon, with heat index values of 105 to 110 degrees possible Sunday and Monday afternoon. This is NOAA Weather Radio Station WXK91 in Topeka. Here are the 11 p.m. conditions for the local area. At Topeka, it was mostly cloudy. The temperature was 69 degrees, the dew point 62, and the relative humidity was 78%. The wind was northeast at 7 miles an hour. The pressure was 30.11 inches and rising. At Manhattan, it was partly cloudy. The temperature was 68 degrees, the dew point 57, and the relative humidity was 68%. The wind was northeast at 7 miles an hour. Around the region, it was clear, with a temperature of 70 at Emporia, 64 at Concordia, and 73 at Springfield. It was partly cloudy, with a temperature of 73 at Kansas City, and 78 at Wichita. It was mostly cloudy.

with a temperature of 69 at Lawrence and 64 at Beatrice. At Omaha, it was cloudy, with a temperature of 66. Once again, at Manhattan, it was 68 degrees under partly cloudy skies. Once again, at Topeka, it was 69 degrees under mostly cloudy skies. Now here is your National Weather Service forecast. West of tonight, mostly clear late this evening, then becoming partly cloudy. A chance of showers. Near steady temperature in the middle 60s. Northeast winds around 5 miles per hour. Chance of rain 40%. Thursday, mostly cloudy. Showers likely with a slight chance of thunderstorms in the morning, then a chance of showers in the afternoon. Humid with highs in the lower 80s. Southeast winds 5 to 10 miles per hour. Chance of rain 70%. Thursday night, mostly cloudy. A chance of showers with a slight chance of thunderstorms in the evening, then showers likely with a chance of thunderstorms after midnight. Humid with lows in the upper 60s. Southeast winds 5 to 10 miles per hour. Chance of rain 70%. Friday, cloudy in the morning, then becoming partly sunny. A chance of thunderstorms. Showers likely, mainly in the morning. Humid with highs in the middle 80s. Southeast winds 10 to 15 miles per hour. Chance of rain 70%. Friday night, a slight chance of thunderstorms in the evening. Partly cloudy with a slight chance of showers. Humid with lows in the lower 70s. Southeast winds 5 to 10 miles per hour. Saturday, sunny. Highs in the middle 90s. Saturday night, clear. Lows in the middle 70s. Sunday through Monday night, mostly clear. Hot. Highs around 100. Lows in the upper 70s. Heat index values up to 110. Tuesday, mostly sunny. Hot with highs in the upper 90s. Tuesday night, partly cloudy. A slight chance of showers and thunderstorms after midnight. Lows in the middle 70s. Wednesday, mostly sunny. Hot with highs in the middle 90s. This hazardous weather outlook is for central Kansas, east central Kansas, north central Kansas and northeast Kansas. For this afternoon and tonight, localized heavy rainfall will be possible across north central and central Kansas Thursday morning that may result in flooding of creeks and streams. For Thursday through Tuesday, heavy rainfall Thursday night and early Friday could lead to localized flooding of area creeks and streams. Heat index values of 100 to 105 degrees will be possible Saturday afternoon, with heat index values of 105 to 110 degrees possible Sunday and Monday afternoon. This is NOAA Weather Radio Station WXK91 in Topeka. Now here is your National Weather Service forecast. West of tonight, mostly clear late this evening, then becoming partly cloudy. A chance of showers. Near steady temperature in the middle 60s. Northeast winds around 5 miles per hour. Chance of rain 40%. Thursday, mostly cloudy. Showers likely with a slight chance of thunderstorms in the morning, then a chance of showers in the afternoon. Humid with highs in the lower 80s. Southeast winds 5 to 10 miles per hour. Chance of rain 70%. Thursday night, mostly cloudy. A chance of showers with a slight chance of thunderstorms in the evening, then showers likely with a chance of thunderstorms after midnight. Humid with lows in the upper 60s. Southeast winds 5 to 10 miles per hour. Chance of rain 70%. Friday, cloudy in the morning, then becoming partly sunny. A chance of thunderstorms. Showers likely, mainly in the morning. Humid with highs in the middle 80s. Southeast winds 10 to 15 miles per hour. Chance of rain 70%. Friday night, a slight chance of thunderstorms in the evening. Partly cloudy with a slight chance of showers. Humid with lows in the lower 70s. Southeast winds

5 to 10 miles per hour. Saturday, sunny. Highs in the middle 90s. Saturday night, clear. Lows in the middle 70s. Sunday through Monday night, mostly clear. Hot. Highs around 100. Lows in the upper 70s. Heat index values up to 110. Tuesday, mostly sunny. Hot with highs in the upper 90s. Tuesday night, partly cloudy. A slight chance of showers and thunderstorms after midnight. Lows in the middle 70s. Wednesday, mostly sunny. Hot with highs in the middle 90s. The current time is 12:08 a.m. Central Daylight Time. This hazardous weather outlook is for Central Kansas, East Central Kansas, North Central Kansas and Northeast Kansas. For this afternoon and tonight, localized heavy rainfall will be possible across North Central and Central Kansas Thursday morning that may result in flooding of creeks and streams. For Thursday through Tuesday, heavy rainfall Thursday night and early Friday could lead to localized flooding of area creeks and streams. Heat index values of 100 to 105 degrees will be possible Saturday afternoon, with heat index values of 105 to 110 degrees possible Sunday and Monday afternoon. This is NOAA Weather Radio Station WXK91 in Topeka. Now here is your National Weather Service forecast. Rest of tonight, mostly clear late this evening, then becoming partly cloudy. A chance of showers. Near steady temperature in the middle 60s. Northeast winds around 5 miles per hour. Chance of rain 40%. Thursday, mostly cloudy. Showers likely with a slight chance of thunderstorms in the morning, then a chance of showers in the afternoon. Humid with highs in the lower 80s. Southeast winds 5 to 10 miles per hour. Chance of rain 70%. Thursday night, mostly cloudy. A chance of showers with a slight chance of thunderstorms in the evening, then showers likely with a chance of thunderstorms after midnight. Humid with lows in the upper 60s. Southeast winds 5 to 10 miles per hour. Chance of rain 70%. Friday, cloudy in the morning, then becoming partly sunny. A chance of thunderstorms. Showers likely, mainly in the morning. Humid with highs in the middle 80s. Southeast winds 10 to 15 miles per hour. Chance of rain 70%. Friday night, a slight chance of thunderstorms in the evening. Partly cloudy with a slight chance of showers. Humid with lows in the lower 70s. Southeast winds 5 to 10 miles per hour. Saturday, sunny. Highs in the middle 90s. Saturday night, clear. Lows in the middle 70s. Sunday through Monday night, mostly clear. Hot. Highs around 100. Lows in the upper 70s. Heat index values up to 110. Tuesday, mostly sunny. Hot with highs in the upper 90s. Tuesday night, partly cloudy. A slight chance of showers and thunderstorms after midnight. Lows in the middle 70s. Wednesday, mostly sunny. Hot with highs in the middle 90s. This hazardous weather outlook is for Central Kansas, East Central Kansas, North Central Kansas and Northeast Kansas. For this afternoon and tonight, localized heavy rainfall will be possible across North Central and Central Kansas Thursday morning that may result in flooding of creeks and streams. For Thursday through Tuesday, heavy rainfall Thursday night and early Friday could lead to localized flooding of area creeks and streams. Heat index values of 100 to 105 degrees will be possible Saturday afternoon, with heat index values of 105 to 110 degrees possible Sunday and Monday afternoon. This is NOAA Weather Radio Station WXK91 in Topeka. Here are the midnight conditions for the local area. At Topeka, it was mostly cloudy. The temperature was 68 degrees, the dew point 63, and the relative humidity was 84%. The wind was north.

under mostly cloudy skies. Now here is your National Weather Service forecast. West of tonight, mostly clear late this evening, then becoming partly cloudy. A chance of showers. Near steady temperature in the middle 60s. Northeast winds around 5 miles per hour. Chance of rain 40%. Thursday, mostly cloudy. Showers likely with a slight chance of thunderstorms in the morning, then a chance of showers in the afternoon. Humid with highs in the lower 80s. Southeast winds 5 to 10 miles per hour. Chance of rain 70%. Thursday night, mostly cloudy. A chance of showers with a slight chance of thunderstorms in the evening, then showers likely with a chance of thunderstorms after midnight. Humid with lows in the upper 60s. Southeast winds 5 to 10 miles per hour. Chance of rain 70%. Friday, cloudy in the morning, then becoming partly sunny. A chance of thunderstorms. Showers likely, mainly in the morning. Humid with highs in the middle 80s. Southeast winds 10 to 15 miles per hour. Chance of rain 70%. Friday night, a slight chance of thunderstorms in the evening. Partly cloudy with a slight chance of showers. Humid with lows in the lower 70s. Southeast winds 5 to 10 miles per hour. Saturday, sunny. Highs in the middle 90s. Saturday night, clear. Lows in the middle 70s. Sunday through Monday night, mostly clear. Hot. Highs around 100. Lows in the upper 70s. Heat index values up to 110. Tuesday, mostly sunny. Hot with highs in the upper 90s. Tuesday night, partly cloudy. A slight chance of showers and thunderstorms after midnight. Lows in the middle 70s. Wednesday, mostly sunny. Hot with highs in the middle 90s. This hazardous weather outlook is for central Kansas, east central Kansas, north central Kansas and northeast Kansas. For this afternoon and tonight, localized heavy rainfall will be possible across north central and central Kansas Thursday morning that may result in flooding of creeks and streams. For Thursday through Tuesday, heavy rainfall Thursday night and early Friday could lead to localized flooding of area creeks and streams. Heat index values of 100 to 105 degrees will be possible Saturday afternoon, with heat index values of 105 to 110 degrees possible Sunday and Monday afternoon. This is NOAA Weather Radio Station WXK91 in Topeka. Here are the midnight conditions for the local area. At Topeka, it was mostly cloudy. The temperature was 68 degrees, the dew point 63, and the relative humidity was 84%. The wind was north at 3 miles an hour. The pressure was 30.12 inches and rising. At Manhattan, it was clear. The temperature was 66 degrees, the dew point 58, and the relative humidity was 75%. The wind was northeast at 8 miles an hour. Around the region, it was clear, with a temperature of 67 at Emporia, and 72 at Springfield. It was partly cloudy, with a temperature of 73 at Kansas City, 63 at Concordia, and 76 at Wichita. It was mostly cloudy, with a temperature of 69 at Lawrence, and 63 at Beatrice. At Omaha, it was cloudy, with a temperature of 67. Once again, at Manhattan, it was 66 degrees under clear skies. Once again, at Topeka, it was 68 degrees under mostly cloudy skies. Now here is your National Weather Service forecast. West of tonight, mostly clear late this evening, then becoming partly cloudy. A chance of showers. Near steady temperature in the middle 60s. Northeast winds around 5 miles per hour. Chance of rain 40%. Thursday, mostly cloudy. Showers likely with a slight chance of thunderstorms in the morning, then a chance of showers in the afternoon. Humid with highs in the lower 80s.
southeast winds 5 to 10 miles per hour.

chance of rain 70%. Thursday night, mostly cloudy. A chance of showers with a slight chance of thunderstorms in the evening, then showers likely with a chance of thunderstorms after midnight. Humid with lows in the upper 60s. Southeast winds 5 to 10 miles per hour. Chance of rain 70%. Friday, cloudy in the morning, then becoming partly sunny. A chance of thunderstorms. Showers likely, mainly in the morning. Humid with highs in the middle 80s. Southeast winds 10 to 15 miles per hour. Chance of rain 70%. Friday night, a slight chance of thunderstorms in the evening. Partly cloudy with a slight chance of showers. Humid with lows in the lower 70s. Southeast winds 5 to 10 miles per hour. Saturday, sunny. Highs in the middle 90s. Saturday night, clear. Lows in the middle 70s. Sunday through Monday night, mostly clear. Hot. Highs around 100. Lows in the upper 70s. Heat index values up to 110. Tuesday, mostly sunny. Hot with highs in the upper 90s. Tuesday night, partly cloudy. A slight chance of showers and thunderstorms after midnight. Lows in the middle 70s. Wednesday, mostly sunny. Hot with highs in the middle 90s. This hazardous weather outlook is for central Kansas, east central Kansas, north central Kansas, and northeast Kansas. For this afternoon and tonight, localized heavy rainfall will be possible across north central and central Kansas Thursday morning that may result in flooding of creeks and streams. For Thursday through Tuesday, heavy rainfall Thursday night and early Friday could lead to localized flooding of area creeks and streams. Heat index values of 100 to 105 degrees will be possible Saturday afternoon, with heat index values of 105 to 110 degrees possible Sunday and Monday afternoon. This is NOAA Weather Radio Station WXK91 in Topeka. Here are the midnight conditions for the local area. At Topeka, it was mostly cloudy. The temperature was 68 degrees, the dew point 63, and the relative humidity was 84%. The wind was north at 3 miles an hour. The pressure was 30.12 inches and rising. At Manhattan, it was clear. The temperature was 66 degrees, the dew point 58, and the relative humidity was 75%. The wind was northeast at 8 miles an hour. Around the region, it was clear, with a temperature of 67 at Emporia, and 72 at Springfield. It was partly cloudy, with a temperature of 73 at Kansas City, 63 at Concordia, and 76 at Wichita. It was mostly cloudy, with a temperature of 69 at Lawrence, and 63 at Beatrice. At Omaha, it was cloudy, with a temperature of 67. Once again, at Manhattan, it was 66 degrees under clear skies. Once again, at Topeka, it was 68 degrees under mostly cloudy skies. Now here is your National Weather Service forecast. West of tonight, mostly clear late this evening, then becoming partly cloudy. A chance of showers. Near steady temperature in the middle 60s. Northeast winds around 5 miles per hour. Chance of rain 40%. Thursday, mostly cloudy. Showers likely with a slight chance of thunderstorms in the morning, then a chance of showers in the afternoon. Humid with highs in the lower 80s. Southeast winds 5 to 10 miles per hour. Chance of rain 70%. Thursday night, mostly cloudy. A chance of showers with a slight chance of thunderstorms in the evening, then showers likely with a chance of thunderstorms after midnight. Humid with lows in the upper 60s. Southeast winds 5 to 10 miles per hour. Chance of rain 70%. Friday, cloudy in the morning, then becoming partly sunny. A chance of thunderstorms. Showers likely, mainly in the morning. Humid with highs in the middle 80s.
southeast winds 10 to 15 miles per hour. Chance of rain 70%. Friday night, a slight chance of thunderstorms in the evening. Partly cloudy with a slight chance of showers. Humid with lows in the lower 70s. Southeast winds 5 to 10 miles per hour. Saturday, sunny. Highs in the middle 90s. Saturday night, clear. Lows in the middle 70s. Sunday through Monday night, mostly clear. Hot. Highs around 100. Lows in the upper 70s. Heat index values up to 110. Tuesday, mostly sunny. Hot with highs in the upper 90s. Tuesday night, partly cloudy. A slight chance of showers and thunderstorms after midnight. Lows in the middle 70s. Wednesday, mostly sunny. Hot with highs in the middle 90s. The current time is 12:25 a.m. Central Daylight Time. This hazardous weather outlook is for Central Kansas, East Central Kansas, North Central Kansas, and Northeast Kansas. For this afternoon and tonight, localized heavy rainfall will be possible across North Central and Central Kansas Thursday morning that may result in flooding of creeks and streams. For Thursday through Tuesday, heavy rainfall Thursday night and early Friday could lead to localized flooding of area creeks and streams. Heat index values of 100 to 105 degrees will be possible Saturday afternoon, with heat index values of 105 to 110 degrees possible Sunday and Monday afternoon. This is NOAA Weather Radio Station WXK91 in Topeka. Here are the midnight conditions for the local area. At Topeka, it was mostly cloudy. The temperature was 68 degrees, the dew point 63, and the relative humidity was 84%. The wind was north at 3 miles an hour. The pressure was 30.12 inches and rising. At Manhattan, it was clear. The temperature was 66 degrees, the dew point 58, and the relative humidity was 75%. The wind was northeast at 8 miles an hour. Around the region, it was clear, with a temperature of 67 at Emporia, and 72 at Springfield. It was partly cloudy, with a temperature of 73 at Kansas City, 63 at Concordia, and 76 at Wichita. It was mostly cloudy, with a temperature of 69 at Lawrence, and 63 at Beatrice. At Omaha, it was cloudy, with a temperature of 67. Once again, at Manhattan, it was 66 degrees under clear skies. Once again, at Topeka, it was 68 degrees under mostly cloudy skies. Now here is your National Weather Service forecast. West of tonight, mostly clear late this evening, then becoming partly cloudy. A chance of showers. Near steady temperature in the middle 60s. Northeast winds around 5 miles per hour. Chance of rain 40%. Thursday, mostly cloudy. Showers likely with a slight chance of thunderstorms in the morning, then a chance of showers in the afternoon. Humid with highs in the lower 80s. Southeast winds 5 to 10 miles per hour. Chance of rain 70%. Thursday night, mostly cloudy. A chance of showers with a slight chance of thunderstorms in the evening, then showers likely with a chance of thunderstorms after midnight. Humid with lows in the upper 60s. Southeast winds 5 to 10 miles per hour. Chance of rain 70%. Friday, cloudy in the morning, then becoming partly sunny. A chance of thunderstorms. Showers likely, mainly in the morning. Humid with highs in the middle 80s. Southeast winds 10 to 15 miles per hour. Chance of rain 70%. Friday night, a slight chance of thunderstorms in the evening. Partly cloudy with a slight chance of showers. Humid with lows in the lower 70s. Southeast winds 5 to 10 miles per hour. Saturday, sunny. Highs in the middle 90s. Saturday night, clear. Lows in the middle 70s. Sunday through Monday night, mostly clear.
hot. Highs around 100. Lows in the upper 70s. Heat index values up to 110. Tuesday, mostly sunny. Hot with highs in the upper 90s. Tuesday night, partly cloudy. A slight chance of showers and thunderstorms after midnight. Lows in the middle 70s. Wednesday, mostly sunny. Hot with highs in the middle 90s. This hazardous weather outlook is for central Kansas, east central Kansas, north central Kansas, and northeast Kansas. For this afternoon and tonight, localized heavy rainfall will be possible across north central and central Kansas Thursday morning that may result in flooding of creeks and streams. For Thursday through Tuesday, heavy rainfall Thursday night and early Friday could lead to localized flooding of area creeks and streams. Heat index values of 100 to 105 degrees will be possible Saturday afternoon, with heat index values of 105 to 110 degrees possible Sunday and Monday afternoon. This is NOAA Weather Radio Station WXK91 in Topeka. Here are the midnight conditions for the local area. At Topeka, it was mostly cloudy. The temperature was 68 degrees, the dew point 63, and the relative humidity was 84%. The wind was north at 3 miles an hour. The pressure was 30.12 inches and rising. At Manhattan, it was clear. The temperature was 66 degrees, the dew point 58, and the relative humidity was 75%. The wind was northeast at 8 miles an hour. Around the region, it was clear, with a temperature of 67 at Emporia, and 72 at Springfield. It was partly cloudy, with a temperature of 73 at Kansas City, 63 at Concordia, and 76 at Wichita. It was mostly cloudy, with a temperature of 69 at Lawrence, and 63 at Beatrice. At Omaha, it was cloudy, with a temperature of 67. Once again, at Manhattan, it was 66 degrees under clear skies. Once again, at Topeka, it was 68 degrees under mostly cloudy skies. Now here is your National Weather Service forecast. West of tonight, mostly clear late this evening, then becoming partly cloudy. A chance of showers. Near steady temperature in the middle 60s. Northeast winds around 5 miles per hour. Chance of rain 40%. Thursday, mostly cloudy. Showers likely with a slight chance of thunderstorms in the morning, then a chance of showers in the afternoon. Humid with highs in the lower 80s. Southeast winds 5 to 10 miles per hour. Chance of rain 70%. Thursday night, mostly cloudy. A chance of showers with a slight chance of thunderstorms in the evening, then showers likely with a chance of thunderstorms after midnight. Humid with lows in the upper 60s. Southeast winds 5 to 10 miles per hour. Chance of rain 70%. Friday, cloudy in the morning, then becoming partly sunny. A chance of thunderstorms. Showers likely, mainly in the morning. Humid with highs in the middle 80s. Southeast winds 10 to 15 miles per hour. Chance of rain 70%. Friday night, a slight chance of thunderstorms in the evening. Partly cloudy with a slight chance of showers. Humid with lows in the lower 70s. Southeast winds 5 to 10 miles per hour. Saturday, sunny. Highs in the middle 90s. Saturday night, clear. Lows in the middle 70s. Sunday through tomorrow. Saturday, sunny. Highs in the middle 90s. Saturday night, clear. Lows in the middle 70s. Sunday through Monday night, mostly clear. Hot. Highs around 100. Lows in the upper 70s. Heat index values up to 110. Tuesday, mostly sunny. Hot with highs in the upper 90s. Tuesday night, partly cloudy. A slight chance of showers and thunderstorms after midnight. Lows in the middle 70s. Wednesday, mostly sunny.
hot with highs in the middle 90s.

This hazardous weather outlook is for Central Kansas, East Central Kansas, North Central Kansas, and Northeast Kansas. For this afternoon and tonight, localized heavy rainfall will be possible across North Central and Central Kansas Thursday morning that may result in flooding of creeks and streams. For Thursday through Tuesday, heavy rainfall Thursday night and early Friday could lead to localized flooding of area creeks and streams. Heat index values of 100 to 105 degrees will be possible Saturday afternoon, with heat index values of 105 to 110 degrees possible Sunday and Monday afternoon. This is NOAA Weather Radio Station WXK91 in Topeka. Here are the midnight conditions for the local area. At Topeka, it was mostly cloudy. The temperature was 68 degrees, the dew point 63, and the relative humidity was 84%. The wind was north at 3 miles an hour. The pressure was 30.12 inches and rising. At Manhattan, it was clear. The temperature was 66 degrees, the dew point 58, and the relative humidity was 75%. The wind was northeast at 8 miles an hour. Around the region, it was clear, with a temperature of 67 at Emporia, and 72 at Springfield. It was partly cloudy, with a temperature of 73 at Kansas City, 63 at Concordia, and 76 at Wichita. It was mostly cloudy, with a temperature of 69 at Lawrence, and 63 at Beatrice. At Omaha, it was cloudy, with a temperature of 67. Once again, at Manhattan, it was 66 degrees under clear skies. Once again, at Topeka, it was 68 degrees under mostly cloudy skies. Now here is your National Weather Service forecast. West of tonight, mostly clear late this evening, then becoming partly cloudy. A chance of showers. Near steady temperature in the middle 60s. Northeast winds around 5 miles per hour. Chance of rain 40%. Thursday, mostly cloudy. Showers likely with a slight chance of thunderstorms in the morning, then a chance of showers in the afternoon. Humid with highs in the lower 80s. Southeast winds 5 to 10 miles per hour. Chance of rain 70%. Thursday night, mostly cloudy. A chance of showers with a slight chance of thunderstorms in the evening, then showers likely with a chance of thunderstorms after midnight. Humid with lows in the upper 60s. Southeast winds 5 to 10 miles per hour. Chance of rain 70%. Friday, cloudy in the morning, then becoming partly sunny. A chance of thunderstorms. Showers likely, mainly in the morning. Humid with highs in the middle 80s. Southeast winds 10 to 15 miles per hour. Chance of rain 70%. Friday night, a slight chance of thunderstorms in the evening. Partly cloudy with a slight chance of showers. Humid with lows in the lower 70s. Southeast winds 5 to 10 miles per hour. Saturday, sunny. Highs in the middle 90s. Saturday night, clear. Lows in the middle 70s. Sunday through Monday night, mostly clear. Hot. Highs around 100. Lows in the upper 70s. Heat index values up to 110. Tuesday, mostly sunny. Hot with highs in the upper 90s. Tuesday night, partly cloudy. A slight chance of showers and thunderstorms after midnight. Lows in the middle 70s. Wednesday, mostly sunny. Hot with highs in the middle 90s. 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The current time is 12:38 a.m. Central Daylight Time. This hazardous weather outlook is for Central Kansas, East Central Kansas, North Central Kansas, and Northeast Kansas. For this afternoon and tonight, localized heavy rainfall will be possible across North Central and Central Kansas Thursday morning that may result in flooding of creeks and streams. For Thursday through Tuesday, heavy rainfall Thursday night and early Friday could lead to localized flooding of area creeks and streams.

extremes. Heat index values of 100 to 105 degrees will be possible Saturday afternoon, with heat index values of 105 to 110 degrees possible Sunday and Monday afternoon. This is NOAA Weather Radio Station WXK91 in Topeka. Here are the midnight conditions for the local area. At Topeka, it was mostly cloudy. The temperature was 68 degrees, the dew point 63, and the relative humidity was 84%. The wind was north at 3 miles an hour. The pressure was 30.12 inches and rising. At Manhattan, it was clear. The temperature was 66 degrees, the dew point 58, and the relative humidity was 75%. The wind was northeast at 8 miles an hour. Around the region, it was clear, with a temperature of 67 at Emporia, and 72 at Springfield. It was partly cloudy, with a temperature of 73 at Kansas City, 63 at Concordia, and 76 at Wichita. It was mostly cloudy, with a temperature of 69 at Lawrence, and 63 at Beatrice. At Omaha, it was cloudy, with a temperature of 67. Once again, at Manhattan, it was 66 degrees under clear skies. Once again, at Topeka, it was 68 degrees under mostly cloudy skies. Now here is your National Weather Service forecast. West of tonight, mostly clear late this evening, then becoming partly cloudy. A chance of showers. Near steady temperature in the middle 60s. Northeast winds around 5 miles per hour. Chance of rain 40%. Thursday, mostly cloudy. Showers likely with a slight chance of thunderstorms in the morning, then a chance of showers in the afternoon. Humid with highs in the lower 80s. Southeast winds 5 to 10 miles per hour. Chance of rain 70%. Thursday night, mostly cloudy. A chance of showers with a slight chance of thunderstorms in the evening, then showers likely with a chance of thunderstorms after midnight. Humid with lows in the upper 60s. Southeast winds 5 to 10 miles per hour. Chance of rain 70%. Friday, cloudy in the morning, then becoming partly sunny. A chance of thunderstorms. Showers likely, mainly in the morning. Humid with highs in the middle 80s. Southeast winds 10 to 15 miles per hour. Chance of rain 70%. Friday night, a slight chance of thunderstorms in the evening. Partly cloudy with a slight chance of showers. Humid with lows in the lower 70s. Southeast winds 5 to 10 miles per hour. Saturday, sunny. Highs in the middle 90s. Saturday night, clear. Lows in the middle 70s. Sunday through Monday night, mostly clear. Hot. Highs around 100. Lows in the upper 70s. Heat index values up to 110. Tuesday, mostly sunny. Hot with highs in the upper 90s. Tuesday night, partly cloudy. A slight chance of showers and thunderstorms after midnight. Lows in the middle 70s. Wednesday, mostly sunny. Hot with highs in the middle 90s. This hazardous weather outlook is for central Kansas, east central Kansas, north central Kansas, and northeast Kansas. For this afternoon and tonight, localized heavy rainfall will be possible across north central and central Kansas Thursday morning that may result in flooding of creeks and streams. For Thursday through Tuesday, heavy rainfall Thursday night and early Friday could lead to localized flooding of area creeks and streams. Heat index values of 100 to 105 degrees will be possible Saturday afternoon, with heat index values of 105 to 110 degrees possible Sunday and Monday afternoon. This is NOAA Weather Radio Station WXK91 in Topeka. Here are the midnight conditions for the local area. At Topeka, it was mostly cloudy. The temperature was 68 degrees, the dew point 63, and the relative humidity was 84%. The wind was north at 3 miles an hour. The pressure was 30.1.

sunny. Highs in the middle 90s. Saturday night, clear. Lows in the middle 70s. Sunday through Monday night, mostly clear. Hot. Highs around 100. Lows in the upper 70s. Heat index values up to 110. Tuesday, mostly sunny. Hot with highs in the upper 90s. Tuesday night, partly cloudy. A slight chance of showers and thunderstorms after midnight. Lows in the middle 70s. Wednesday, mostly sunny. Hot with highs in the middle 90s. This hazardous weather outlook is for central Kansas, east central Kansas, north central Kansas and northeast Kansas. For this afternoon and tonight, localized heavy rainfall will be possible across north central and central Kansas Thursday morning that may result in flooding of creeks and streams. For Thursday through Tuesday, heavy rainfall Thursday night and early Friday could lead to localized flooding of area creeks and streams. Heat index values of 100 to 105 degrees will be possible Saturday afternoon, with heat index values of 105 to 110 degrees possible Sunday and Monday afternoon. This is NOAA Weather Radio Station WXK91 in Topeka. Now here is your National Weather Service forecast. West of tonight, mostly clear late this evening, then becoming partly cloudy. A chance of showers. Near steady temperature in the middle 60s. Northeast winds around 5 miles per hour. Chance of rain 40%. Thursday, mostly cloudy. Showers likely with a slight chance of thunderstorms in the morning, then a chance of showers in the afternoon. Humid with highs in the lower 80s. Southeast winds 5 to 10 miles per hour. Chance of rain 70%. Thursday night, mostly cloudy. A chance of showers with a slight chance of thunderstorms in the evening, then showers likely with a chance of thunderstorms after midnight. Humid with lows in the upper 60s. Southeast winds 5 to 10 miles per hour. Chance of rain 70%. Friday, cloudy in the morning, then becoming partly sunny. A chance of thunderstorms. Showers likely, mainly in the morning. Humid with highs in the middle 80s. Southeast winds 10 to 15 miles per hour. Chance of rain 70%. Friday night, a slight chance of thunderstorms in the evening. Partly cloudy with a slight chance of showers. Humid with lows in the lower 70s. Southeast winds 5 to 10 miles per hour. Saturday, sunny. Highs in the middle 90s. Saturday night, clear. Lows in the middle 70s. Sunday through Monday night, mostly clear. Hot. Highs around 100. Lows in the upper 70s. Heat index values up to 110. Tuesday, mostly sunny. Hot with highs in the upper 90s. Tuesday night, partly cloudy. A slight chance of showers and thunderstorms after midnight. Lows in the middle 70s. Wednesday, mostly sunny. Hot with highs in the middle 90s. This hazardous weather outlook is for central Kansas, east central Kansas, north central Kansas and northeast Kansas. For this afternoon and tonight, localized heavy rainfall will be possible across north central and central Kansas Thursday morning that may result in flooding of creeks and streams. For Thursday through Tuesday, heavy rainfall Thursday night and early Friday could lead to localized flooding of area creeks and streams. Heat index values of 100 to 105 degrees will be possible Saturday afternoon, with heat index values of 105 to 110 degrees possible Sunday and Monday afternoon. The current time is 1:08 a.m. Central Daylight Time. 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Now here is your National Weather Service forecast. West of tonight, mostly clear late this evening, then becoming partly cloudy. A chance of showers. Near steady temperature in the middle 60s. Northeast winds around 5 miles per hour. Chance of rain.

40%. Thursday, mostly cloudy. Showers likely with a slight chance of thunderstorms in the morning, then a chance of showers in the afternoon. Humid with highs in the lower 80s. Southeast winds 5 to 10 miles per hour. Chance of rain 70%. Thursday night, mostly cloudy. A chance of showers with a slight chance of thunderstorms in the evening, then showers likely with a chance of thunderstorms after midnight. Humid with lows in the upper 60s. Southeast winds 5 to 10 miles per hour. Chance of rain 70%. Friday, cloudy in the morning, then becoming partly sunny. A chance of thunderstorms. Showers likely, mainly in the morning. Humid with highs in the middle 80s. Southeast winds 10 to 15 miles per hour. Chance of rain 70%. Friday night, a slight chance of thunderstorms in the evening. Partly cloudy with a slight chance of showers. Humid with lows in the lower 70s. Southeast winds 5 to 10 miles per hour. Saturday, sunny. Highs in the middle 90s. Saturday night, clear. Lows in the middle 70s. Sunday through Monday night, mostly clear. Hot. Highs around 100. Lows in the upper 70s. Heat index values up to 110. Tuesday, mostly sunny. Hot with highs in the upper 90s. Tuesday night, partly cloudy. A slight chance of showers and thunderstorms after midnight. Lows in the middle 70s. Wednesday, mostly sunny. Hot with highs in the middle 90s. This hazardous weather outlook is for central Kansas, east central Kansas, north central Kansas and northeast Kansas. For this afternoon and tonight, localized heavy rainfall will be possible across north central and central Kansas Thursday morning that may result in flooding of creeks and streams. For Thursday through Tuesday, heavy rainfall Thursday night and early Friday could lead to localized flooding of area creeks and streams. Heat index values of 100 to 105 degrees will be possible Saturday afternoon, with heat index values of 105 to 110 degrees possible Sunday and Monday afternoon. This is NOAA Weather Radio Station WXK91 in Topeka. Here are the 1 a.m. conditions for the local area. At Topeka, it was partly cloudy. The temperature was 68 degrees, the dew point 64, and the relative humidity was 87%. The wind was calm. The pressure was 30.12 inches and steady. At Manhattan, it was clear. The temperature was 66 degrees, the dew point 59, and the relative humidity was 78%. The wind was northeast at 5 miles an hour. Around the region, it was clear, with a temperature of 67 at Emporia, and 71 at Springfield. At Wichita, it was partly cloudy, with a temperature of 74. It was mostly cloudy, with a temperature of 68 at Lawrence, 73 at Kansas City, and 63 at Concordia. It was cloudy, with a temperature of 63 at Beatrice, and 68 at Omaha. Once again, at Manhattan, it was 66 degrees under clear skies. Once again, at Topeka, it was 68 degrees under partly cloudy skies. Now here is your National Weather Service forecast. West of tonight, mostly clear late this evening, then becoming partly cloudy. A chance of showers. Near steady temperature in the middle 60s. Northeast winds around 5 miles per hour. Chance of rain 40%. Thursday, mostly cloudy. Showers likely with a slight chance of thunderstorms in the morning, then a chance of showers in the afternoon. Humid with highs in the lower 80s. Southeast winds 5 to 10 miles per hour. Chance of rain 70%. Thursday night, mostly cloudy. A chance of showers with a slight chance of thunderstorms in the evening, then showers likely with a chance of thunderstorms after midnight. Humid with lows in the upper 60s. Southeast winds 5 to 10 miles per hour. Chance of rain 70%.

mostly sunny. Hot with highs in the upper 90s. Tuesday night, partly cloudy. A slight chance of showers and thunderstorms after midnight. Lows in the middle 70s. Wednesday, mostly sunny. Hot with highs in the middle 90s. This hazardous weather outlook is for central Kansas, east central Kansas, north central Kansas and northeast Kansas. For this afternoon and tonight, localized heavy rainfall will be possible across north central and central Kansas Thursday morning that may result in flooding of creeks and streams. For Thursday through Tuesday, heavy rainfall Thursday night and early Friday could lead to localized flooding of area creeks and streams. Heat index values of 100 to 105 degrees will be possible Saturday afternoon, with heat index values of 105 to 110 degrees possible Sunday and Monday afternoon. This is NOAA Weather Radio Station WXK91 in Topeka. Here are the 1 a.m. conditions for the local area. At Topeka, it was partly cloudy. The temperature was 68 degrees, the dew point 64, and the relative humidity was 87%. The wind was calm. The pressure was 30.12 inches and steady. At Manhattan, it was clear. The temperature was 66 degrees, the dew point 59, and the relative humidity was 78%. The wind was northeast at 5 miles an hour. Around the region, it was clear, with a temperature of 67 at Emporia, and 71 at Springfield. At Wichita, it was partly cloudy, with a temperature of 74. It was mostly cloudy, with a temperature of 68 at Lawrence, 73 at Kansas City, and 63 at Concordia. It was cloudy, with a temperature of 63 at Beatrice, and 68 at Omaha. Once again, at Manhattan, it was 66 degrees under clear skies. Once again, at Topeka, it was 68 degrees under partly cloudy skies. Now here is your National Weather Service forecast. West of tonight, mostly clear late this evening, then becoming partly cloudy. A chance of showers. Near steady temperature in the middle 60s. Northeast winds around 5 miles per hour. Chance of rain 40%. Thursday, mostly cloudy. Showers likely with a slight chance of thunderstorms in the morning, then a chance of showers in the afternoon. Humid with highs in the lower 80s. Southeast winds 5 to 10 miles per hour. Chance of rain 70%. Thursday night, mostly cloudy. A chance of showers with a slight chance of thunderstorms in the evening, then showers likely with a chance of thunderstorms after midnight. Humid with lows in the upper 60s. Southeast winds 5 to 10 miles per hour. Chance of rain 70%. Friday, cloudy in the morning, then becoming partly sunny. A chance of thunderstorms. Showers likely, mainly in the morning. Humid with highs in the middle 80s. Southeast winds 10 to 15 miles per hour. Chance of rain 70%. Friday night, a slight chance of thunderstorms in the evening. Partly cloudy with a slight chance of showers. Humid with lows in the lower 70s. Southeast winds 5 to 10 miles per hour. Saturday, sunny. Highs in the middle 90s. Saturday night, clear. Lows in the middle 70s. Sunday through Monday night, mostly clear. Hot. Highs around 100. Lows in the upper 70s. Heat index values up to 110. Tuesday, mostly sunny. Hot with highs in the upper 90s. Tuesday night, partly cloudy. A slight chance of showers and thunderstorms after midnight. Lows in the middle 70s. Wednesday, mostly sunny. Hot with highs in the middle 90s. This hazardous weather outlook is for central Kansas, east central Kansas, north central Kansas and northeast Kansas. For this afternoon and tonight, localized heavy rainfall will be possible across north central and central Kansas Thursday morning that may result in flooding of creeks and streams. For Thursday through Tuesday,

Heavy rainfall Thursday night and early Friday could lead to localized flooding of area creeks and streams. Heat index values of 100 to 105 degrees will be possible Saturday afternoon, with heat index values of 105 to 110 degrees possible Sunday and Monday afternoon. This is NOAA Weather Radio Station WXK91 in Topeka. Here are the 1 a.m. conditions for the local area. At Topeka, it was partly cloudy. The temperature was 68 degrees, the dew point 64, and the relative humidity was 87%. The wind was calm. The pressure was 30.12 inches and steady. At Manhattan, it was clear. The temperature was 66 degrees, the dew point 59, and the relative humidity was 78%. The wind was northeast at 5 miles an hour. Around the region, it was clear, with a temperature of 67 at Emporia, and 71 at Springfield. At Wichita, it was partly cloudy, with a temperature of 74. It was mostly cloudy, with a temperature of 68 at Lawrence, 73 at Kansas City, and 63 at Concordia. It was cloudy, with a temperature of 63 at Beatrice, and 68 at Omaha. Once again, at Manhattan, it was 66 degrees under clear skies. Once again, at Topeka, it was 68 degrees under partly cloudy skies. Now here is your National Weather Service forecast. West of tonight, mostly clear late this evening, then becoming partly cloudy. A chance of showers. Near steady temperature in the middle 60s. Northeast winds around 5 miles per hour. Chance of rain 40%. Thursday, mostly cloudy. Showers likely with a slight chance of thunderstorms in the morning, then a chance of showers in the afternoon. Humid with highs in the lower 80s. Southeast winds 5 to 10 miles per hour. Chance of rain 70%. Thursday night, mostly cloudy. A chance of showers with a slight chance of thunderstorms in the evening, then showers likely with a chance of thunderstorms after midnight. Humid with lows in the upper 60s. Southeast winds 5 to 10 miles per hour. Chance of rain 70%. Friday, cloudy in the morning, then becoming partly sunny. A chance of thunderstorms. Showers likely, mainly in the morning. Humid with highs in the middle 80s. Southeast winds 10 to 15 miles per hour. Chance of rain 70%. Friday night, a slight chance of thunderstorms in the evening. Partly cloudy with a slight chance of showers. Humid with lows in the lower 70s. Southeast winds 5 to 10 miles per hour. Saturday, sunny. Highs in the middle 90s. Saturday night, clear. Lows in the middle 70s. Sunday through Monday night, mostly clear. Hot. Highs around 100. Lows in the upper 70s. Heat index values up to 110. Tuesday, mostly sunny. Hot with highs in the upper 90s. Tuesday night, partly cloudy. A slight chance of showers and thunderstorms after midnight. Lows in the middle 70s. Wednesday, mostly sunny. Hot with highs in the middle 90s. The current time is 1:23 a.m. Central Daylight Time. This hazardous weather outlook is for Central Kansas, East Central Kansas, North Central Kansas and Northeast Kansas. For this afternoon and tonight, localized heavy rainfall will be possible across North Central and Central Kansas Thursday morning that may result in flooding of creeks and streams. For Thursday through Tuesday, heavy rainfall Thursday night and early Friday could lead to localized flooding of area creeks and streams. Heat index values of 100 to 105 degrees will be possible Saturday afternoon, with heat index values of 105 to 110 degrees possible Sunday and Monday afternoon. This is NOAA Weather Radio Station WXK91 in Topeka. Here are the 1 a.m. conditions for the local area. At Topeka, it was partly cloudy.
The temperature was 68 degrees, the dew point 64, and the relative humidity was 87%. The wind was calm. The pressure was 30.12 inches and steady. At Manhattan, it was clear. The temperature was 66 degrees, the dew point 59, and the relative humidity was 78%. The wind was northeast at 5 miles an hour. Around the region, it was clear, with a temperature of 67 at Emporia, and 71 at Springfield. At Wichita, it was partly cloudy, with a temperature of 74. It was mostly cloudy, with a temperature of 68 at Lawrence, 73 at Kansas City, and 63 at Concordia. It was cloudy, with a temperature of 63 at Beatrice, and 68 at Omaha. Once again, at Manhattan, it was 66 degrees under clear skies. Once again, at Topeka, it was 68 degrees under partly cloudy skies. Now here is your National Weather Service forecast. West of tonight, mostly clear late this evening, then becoming partly cloudy. A chance of showers. Near steady temperature in the middle 60s. Northeast winds around 5 miles per hour. Chance of rain 40%. Thursday, mostly cloudy. Showers likely with a slight chance of thunderstorms in the morning, then a chance of showers in the afternoon. Humid with highs in the lower 80s. Southeast winds 5 to 10 miles per hour. Chance of rain 70%. Thursday night, mostly cloudy. A chance of showers with a slight chance of thunderstorms in the evening, then showers likely with a chance of thunderstorms after midnight. Humid with lows in the upper 60s. Southeast winds 5 to 10 miles per hour. Chance of rain 70%. Friday, cloudy in the morning, then becoming partly sunny. A chance of thunderstorms. Showers likely, mainly in the morning. Humid with highs in the middle 80s. Southeast winds 10 to 15 miles per hour. Chance of rain 70%. Friday night, a slight chance of thunderstorms in the evening. Partly cloudy with a slight chance of showers. Humid with lows in the lower 70s. Southeast winds 5 to 10 miles per hour. Saturday, sunny. Highs in the middle 90s. Saturday night, clear. Lows in the middle 70s. Sunday through Monday night, mostly clear. Hot. Highs around 100. Lows in the upper 70s. Heat index values up to 110. Tuesday, mostly sunny. Hot with highs in the upper 90s. Tuesday night, partly cloudy. A slight chance of showers and thunderstorms after midnight. Lows in the middle 70s. Wednesday, mostly sunny. Hot with highs in the middle 90s. Now here is your National Weather Service forecast. West of tonight, partly cloudy with a 40% chance of showers. Near steady temperature in the middle 60s. Northeast winds around 5 miles per hour. Thursday, mostly cloudy. Showers likely with a slight chance of thunderstorms in the morning, then a chance of showers in the afternoon. Humid with highs around 80. Southeast winds 5 to 10 miles per hour. Chance of rain 60%. Thursday night, mostly cloudy. A chance of showers with a slight chance of thunderstorms in the evening, then showers likely with a chance of thunderstorms after midnight. Humid with lows in the upper 60s. Southeast winds 5 to 10 miles per hour. Chance of rain 70%. Friday, cloudy with a chance of thunderstorms. Showers likely, mainly in the morning. Humid with highs in the lower 80s. Southeast winds 10 to 15 miles per hour with gusts up to 25 miles per hour. Chance of rain 70%. Friday night, mostly cloudy with a slight chance of showers and thunderstorms in the evening, then partly cloudy after midnight. Humid with lows in the lower 70s. Southeast winds 5 to 10 miles per hour. Saturday and Saturday night, mostly clear. Highs in the lower 90s.
lows in the lower 70s. Sunday through Monday night, mostly clear. Hot. Highs in the upper 90s. Lows in the upper 70s. Heat index values up to 110. Tuesday through Wednesday, partly cloudy. Hot. Highs in the middle 90s. Lows in the middle 70s. This hazardous weather outlook is for central Kansas, east central Kansas, north central Kansas and northeast Kansas. For this afternoon and tonight, localized heavy rainfall will be possible across north central and central Kansas Thursday morning that may result in flooding of creeks and streams. For Thursday through Tuesday, heavy rainfall Thursday night and early Friday could lead to localized flooding of area creeks and streams. Heat index values of 100 to 105 degrees will be possible Saturday afternoon, with heat index values of 105 to 110 degrees possible Sunday and Monday afternoon. The Topeka, Kansas climate summary for yesterday, July 22, 2026. Yesterday's high temperature was 80 degrees. The normal high is 91. The record high is 106 degrees, which was last set in 2011. Yesterday's low temperature was 65 degrees. The normal low is 70. The record low is 51 degrees, which was set in 1970. No precipitation fell yesterday, which leaves the monthly total at 2.76 inches. This is 0.13 inches below the normal amount of 2.89 inches for July. The total precipitation for the year still stands at 25.61 inches, which is 4.37 inches above normal. Yesterday the maximum wind observed was 14 miles an hour from the northeast. The highest wind gust observed was 20 miles per hour from the north. The normal high temperature for today is 91 degrees, and the normal low is 70. The record high for today is 106, which last occurred in 1941, and the record low is 54, which occurred in 1970. Sunrise today is at 6:15 a.m. and sunset is at 8:42 p.m. The Manhattan, Kansas climate summary for yesterday, July 22, 2026. Yesterday's high temperature was 84 degrees. The normal high is 92. Yesterday's low temperature was 65 degrees. The normal low is 68. No precipitation fell yesterday, which leaves the monthly total at 1.38 inches. This is 1.40 inches below the normal amount of 2.78 inches for July. The total precipitation for the year still stands at 19.12 inches, which is 0.29 inches above normal. Yesterday the maximum wind observed was 15 miles an hour from the northeast. The highest wind gust observed was 22 miles per hour from the northeast. The normal high temperature for today is 92 degrees, and the normal low is 68. Sunrise today is at 6:19 a.m. and normal low is 68. Sunrise today is at 6:19 a.m. and sunset is at 8:46 p.m. This is NOAA Weather Radio Station WXK91 in Topeka. Here are the 1 a.m. conditions for the local area. At Topeka, it was partly cloudy. The temperature was 68 degrees, the dew point 64, and the relative humidity was 87%. The wind was calm. The pressure was 30.12 inches and steady. At Manhattan, it was clear. The temperature was 66 degrees, the dew point 59, and the relative humidity was 78%. The wind was northeast at 5 miles an hour. Around the region, it was clear, with a temperature of 67 at Emporia, and 71 at Springfield. At Wichita, it was partly cloudy, with a temperature of 74. It was mostly cloudy, with a temperature of 68 at Lawrence, 73 at Kansas City, and 63 at Concordia. It was cloudy, with a temperature of 63 at Beatrice, and 68 at Omaha. Once again, at Manhattan, it was 66 degrees under clear skies. Once again, at Topeka, it was 68 degrees under partly cloudy skies.
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West of tonight.

Tonight, partly cloudy with a 40% chance of showers. Near steady temperature in the middle 60s. Northeast winds around 5 miles per hour. Thursday, mostly cloudy. Showers likely with a slight chance of thunderstorms in the morning, then a chance of showers in the afternoon. Humid with highs around 80. Southeast winds 5 to 10 miles per hour. Chance of rain 60%. Thursday night, mostly cloudy. A chance of showers with a slight chance of thunderstorms in the evening, then showers likely with a chance of thunderstorms after midnight. Humid with lows in the upper 60s. Southeast winds 5 to 10 miles per hour. Chance of rain 70%. Friday, cloudy with a chance of thunderstorms. Showers likely, mainly in the morning. Humid with highs in the lower 80s. Southeast winds 10 to 15 miles per hour with gusts up to 25 miles per hour. Chance of rain 70%. Friday night, mostly cloudy with a slight chance of showers and thunderstorms in the evening, then partly cloudy after midnight. Humid with lows in the lower 70s. Southeast winds 5 to 10 miles per hour. Saturday and Saturday night, mostly clear. Highs in the lower 90s. Lows in the lower 70s. Sunday through Monday night, mostly clear. Hot. Highs in the upper 90s. Lows in the upper 70s. Heat index values up to 110. Tuesday through Wednesday, partly cloudy. Hot. Highs in the middle 90s. Lows in the middle 70s. This hazardous weather outlook is for central Kansas, east central Kansas, north central Kansas, and northeast Kansas. For this afternoon and tonight, localized heavy rainfall will be possible across north central and central Kansas Thursday morning that may result in flooding of creeks and streams. For Thursday through Tuesday, heavy rainfall Thursday night and early Friday could lead to localized flooding of area creeks and streams. Heat index values of 100 to 105 degrees will be possible Saturday afternoon, with heat index values of 105 to 110 degrees possible Sunday and Monday afternoon. The Topeka, Kansas climate summary for yesterday, July 22, 2026. Yesterday's high temperature was 80 degrees. The normal high is 91. The record high is 106 degrees, which was last set in 2011. Yesterday's low temperature was 65 degrees. The normal low is 70. The record low is 51 degrees, which was set in 1970. No precipitation fell yesterday, which leaves the monthly total at 2.76 inches. This is 0.13 inches below the normal amount of 2.89 inches for July. The total precipitation for the year still stands at 25.61 inches, which is 4.37 inches above normal. Yesterday the maximum wind observed was 14 miles an hour from the northeast. The highest wind gust observed was 20 miles per hour from the north. The normal high temperature for today is 91 degrees, and the normal low is 70. The record high for today is 106, which last occurred in 1941, and the record low is 54, which occurred in 1970. Sunrise today is at 6:15 a.m. and sunset is at 8:42 p.m. This is NOAA Weather Radio WXK91 in Topeka. The current time is 1:38 a.m. Central Daylight Time. The Manhattan, Kansas climate summary for yesterday, July 22, 2026. Yesterday's high temperature was 84 degrees. The normal high is 92. Yesterday's low temperature was 65 degrees. The normal low is 68. No precipitation fell yesterday, which leaves the monthly total at 1.38 inches. This is 1.40 inches below the normal amount of 2.78 inches for July. The total precipitation for the year still stands at 19.12 inches, which is 0.29 inches above normal. Yesterday the maximum wind observed was 15 miles an hour from the northeast.
The highest wind gust observed was 22 miles per hour.

the northeast. The normal high temperature for today is 92 degrees, and the normal low is 68. Sunrise today is at 6:19 a.m. and sunset is at 8:46 p.m. This is NOAA Weather Radio Station WXK91 in Topeka. Here are the 1 a.m. conditions for the local area. At Topeka, it was partly cloudy. The temperature was 68 degrees, the dew point 64, and the relative humidity was 87%. The wind was calm. The pressure was 30.12 inches and steady. At Manhattan, it was clear. The temperature was 66 degrees, the dew point 59, and the relative humidity was 78%. The wind was northeast at 5 miles an hour. Around the region, it was clear, with a temperature of 67 at Emporia, and 71 at Springfield. At Wichita, it was partly cloudy, with a temperature of 74. It was mostly cloudy, with a temperature of 68 at Lawrence, 73 at Kansas City, and 63 at Concordia. It was cloudy, with a temperature of 63 at Beatrice, and 68 at Omaha. Once again, at Manhattan, it was 66 degrees under clear skies. Once again, at Topeka, it was 68 degrees under partly cloudy skies. Now here is your National Weather Service forecast. West of tonight, partly cloudy with a 40% chance of showers. Near steady temperature in the middle 60s. Northeast winds around 5 miles per hour. Thursday, mostly cloudy. Showers likely with a slight chance of thunderstorms in the morning, then a chance of showers in the afternoon. Humid with highs around 80. Southeast winds 5 to 10 miles per hour. Chance of rain 60%. Thursday night, mostly cloudy. A chance of showers with a slight chance of thunderstorms in the evening, then showers likely with a chance of thunderstorms after midnight. Humid with lows in the upper 60s. Southeast winds 5 to 10 miles per hour. Chance of rain 70%. Friday, cloudy with a chance of thunderstorms. Showers likely, mainly in the morning. Humid with highs in the lower 80s. Southeast winds 10 to 15 miles per hour with gusts up to 25 miles per hour. Chance of rain 70%. Friday night, mostly cloudy with a slight chance of showers and thunderstorms in the evening, then partly cloudy after midnight. Humid with lows in the lower 70s. Southeast winds 5 to 10 miles per hour. Saturday and Saturday night, mostly clear. Highs in the lower 90s. Lows in the lower 70s. Sunday through Monday night, mostly clear. Hot. Highs in the upper 90s. Lows in the upper 70s. Heat index values up to 110. Tuesday through Wednesday, partly cloudy. Hot. Highs in the middle 90s. Lows in the middle 70s. This hazardous weather outlook is for Central Kansas, East Central Kansas, North Central Kansas, and Northeast Kansas. For this afternoon and tonight, localized heavy rainfall will be possible across North Central and Central Kansas Thursday morning that may result in flooding of creeks and streams. For Thursday through Tuesday, heavy rainfall Thursday night and early Friday could lead to localized flooding of area creeks and streams. Heat index values of 100 to 105 degrees will be possible Saturday afternoon, with heat index values of 105 to 110 degrees possible Sunday and Monday afternoon. The Topeka, Kansas climate summary for yesterday, July 22, 2026. Yesterday's high temperature was 80 degrees. The normal high is 91. The record high is 106 degrees, which was last set in 2011. Yesterday's low temperature was 65 degrees. The normal low is 70. The record low is 51 degrees, which was set in 1970. No precipitation fell yesterday, which leaves the monthly total at 2.76 inches. This is 0.13 inches below the normal amount of 2.89 inches for July. The total precipitation for the year still stands at 25.

3.61 inches, which is 4.37 inches above normal. Yesterday, the maximum wind observed was 14 miles an hour from the northeast. The highest wind gust observed was 20 miles per hour from the north. The normal high temperature for today is 91 degrees, and the normal low is 70. The record high for today is 106, which last occurred in 1941, and the record low is 54, which occurred in 1970. Sunrise today is at 6:15 a.m. and sunset is at 8:42 p.m. The Manhattan, Kansas climate summary for yesterday, July 22, 2026. Yesterday's high temperature was 84 degrees. The normal high is 92. Yesterday's low temperature was 65 degrees. The normal low is 68. No precipitation fell yesterday, which leaves the monthly total at 1.38 inches. This is 1.40 inches below the normal amount of 2.78 inches for July. The total precipitation for the year still stands at 19.12 inches, which is 0.29 inches above normal. Yesterday, the maximum wind observed was 15 miles an hour from the northeast. The highest wind gust observed was 22 miles per hour from the northeast. The normal high temperature for today is 92 degrees, and the normal low is 68. Sunrise today is at 6:19 a.m. and sunset is at 8:46 p.m. This is NOAA Weather Radio Station WXK91 in Topeka. Here are the 1 a.m. conditions for the local area. At Topeka, it was partly cloudy. The temperature was 68 degrees, the dew point 64, and the relative humidity was 87%. The wind was calm. The pressure was 30.12 inches and steady. At Manhattan, it was clear. The temperature was 66 degrees, the dew point 59, and the relative humidity was 78%. The wind was northeast at 5 miles an hour. Around the region, it was clear, with a temperature of 67 at Emporia, and 71 at Springfield. At Wichita, it was partly cloudy, with a temperature of 74. It was mostly cloudy, with a temperature of 68 at Lawrence, 73 at Kansas City, and 63 at Concordia. It was cloudy, with a temperature of 63 at Beatrice, and 68 at Omaha. Once again, at Manhattan, it was 66 degrees under clear skies. Once again, at Topeka, it was 68 degrees under partly cloudy skies. Now here is your National Weather Service forecast. West of tonight, partly cloudy with a 40% chance of showers. Near steady temperature in the middle 60s. Northeast winds around 5 miles per hour. Thursday, mostly cloudy. Showers likely with a slight chance of thunderstorms in the morning, then a chance of showers in the afternoon. Humid with highs around 80. Southeast winds 5 to 10 miles per hour. Chance of rain 60%. Thursday night, mostly cloudy. A chance of showers with a slight chance of thunderstorms in the evening, then showers likely with a chance of thunderstorms after midnight. Humid with lows in the upper 60s. Southeast winds 5 to 10 miles per hour. Chance of rain 70%. Friday, cloudy with a chance of thunderstorms. Showers likely, mainly in the morning. Humid with highs in the lower 80s. Southeast winds 10 to 15 miles per hour with gusts up to 25 miles per hour. Chance of rain 70%. Friday night, mostly cloudy with a slight chance of showers and thunderstorms in the evening, then partly cloudy after midnight. Humid with lows in the lower 70s. Southeast winds 5 to 10 miles per hour. Saturday and Saturday night, mostly clear. Highs in the lower 90s. Lows in the lower 70s. Sunday through Monday night, mostly clear. Hot. Highs in the upper 90s. Lows in the upper 70s. Heat index values up to 110. Tuesday through Wednesday, partly cloudy. Hot. Highs in the middle 90s. Lows in the middle 70s.
This hazardous weather outlook is for Central Kansas, East Central Kansas, North Central Kansas, and Northeast Kansas. For this afternoon and tonight, localized heavy rainfall will be possible across North Central and Central Kansas Thursday morning that may result in flooding of creeks and streams. For Thursday through Tuesday, heavy rainfall Thursday night and early Friday could lead to localized flooding of area creeks and streams. Heat index values of 100 to 105 degrees will be possible Saturday afternoon, with heat index values of 105 to 110 degrees possible Sunday and Monday afternoon. The Topeka, Kansas climate summary for yesterday, July 22, 2026. Yesterday's high temperature was 80 degrees. The normal high is 91. The record high is 106 degrees, which was last set in 2011. Yesterday's low temperature was 65 degrees. The normal low is 70. The record low is 51 degrees, which was set in 1970. No precipitation fell yesterday, which leaves the monthly total at 2.76 inches. This is 0.13 inches below the normal amount of 2.89 inches for July. The total precipitation for the year still stands at 25.61 inches, which is 4.37 inches above normal. Yesterday the maximum wind observed was 14 miles an hour from the northeast. The highest wind gust observed was 20 miles per hour from the north. The normal high temperature for today is 91 degrees, and the normal low is 70. The record high for today is 106, which last occurred in 1941, and the record low is 54, which occurred in 1970. Sunrise today is at 6:15 a.m. and sunset is at 8:42 p.m. The Manhattan, Kansas climate summary for yesterday, July 22, 2026. Yesterday's high temperature was 84 degrees. The normal high is 92. Yesterday's low temperature was 65 degrees. The normal low is 68. No precipitation fell yesterday, which leaves the monthly total at 1.38 inches. This is 1.40 inches below the normal amount of 2.78 inches for July. The total precipitation for the year still stands at 19.12 inches, which is 0.29 inches above normal. Yesterday the maximum wind observed was 15 miles an hour from the northeast. The highest wind gust observed was 22 miles per hour from the northeast. The normal high temperature for today is 92 degrees, and the normal low is 68. Sunrise today is at 6:19 a.m. and sunset is at 8:46 p.m. This is NOAA Weather Radio Station WXK91 in Topeka. Here are the 1 a.m. conditions for the local area. At Topeka, it was partly cloudy. The temperature was 68 degrees, the dew point 64, and the relative humidity was 87%. The wind was calm. The pressure was 30.12 inches and steady. At Manhattan, it was clear. The temperature was 66 degrees, the dew point 59, and the relative humidity was 78%. The wind was northeast at 5 miles an hour. Around the region, it was clear, with a temperature of 67 at Emporia, and 71 at Springfield. At Wichita, it was partly cloudy, with a temperature of 74. It was mostly cloudy, with a temperature of 68 at Lawrence, 73 at Kansas City, and 63 at Concordia. It was cloudy, with a temperature of 63 at Beatrice, and 68 at Omaha. Once again, at Manhattan, it was 66 degrees under clear skies. Once again, at Topeka, it was 68 degrees under partly cloudy skies. The current time is 1:54 a.m. Central Daylight Time. Now here is your National Weather Service forecast. West of tonight, partly cloudy with a 40% chance of showers. Near steady temperature in the middle 60s. Northeast winds around 5 miles per hour. Thursday, mostly cloudy. Showers likely with a slight chance of thunderstorms in the morning, then a chance of showers in the afternoon. Humid with highs around 80.

southeast winds 5 to 10 miles per hour. Chance of rain 60%. Thursday night, mostly cloudy. A chance of showers with a slight chance of thunderstorms in the evening, then showers likely with a chance of thunderstorms after midnight. Humid with lows in the upper 60s. Southeast winds 5 to 10 miles per hour. Chance of rain 70%. Friday, cloudy with a chance of thunderstorms. Showers likely, mainly in the morning. Humid with highs in the lower 80s. Southeast winds 10 to 15 miles per hour with gusts up to 25 miles per hour. Chance of rain 70%. Friday night, mostly cloudy with a slight chance of showers and thunderstorms in the evening, then partly cloudy after midnight. Humid with lows in the lower 70s. Southeast winds 5 to 10 miles per hour. Saturday and Saturday night, mostly clear. Highs in the lower 90s. Lows in the lower 70s. Sunday through Monday night, mostly clear. Hot. Highs in the upper 90s. Lows in the upper 70s. Heat index values up to 110. Tuesday through Wednesday, partly cloudy. Hot. Highs in the middle 90s. Lows in the middle 70s. This hazardous weather outlook is for central Kansas, east central Kansas, north central Kansas, and northeast Kansas. For this afternoon and tonight, localized heavy rainfall will be possible across north central and central Kansas Thursday morning that may result in flooding of creeks and streams. For Thursday through Tuesday, heavy rainfall Thursday night and early Friday could lead to localized flooding of area creeks and streams. Heat index values of 100 to 105 degrees will be possible Saturday afternoon, with heat index values of 105 to 110 degrees possible Sunday and Monday afternoon. The Topeka, Kansas climate summary for yesterday, July 22, 2026. Yesterday's high temperature was 80 degrees. The normal high is 91. The record high is 106 degrees, which was last set in 2011. Yesterday's low temperature was 65 degrees. The normal low is 70. The record low is 51 degrees, which was set in 1970. No precipitation fell yesterday, which leaves the monthly total at 2.76 inches. This is 0.13 inches below the normal amount of 2.89 inches for July. The total precipitation for the year still stands at 25.61 inches, which is 4.37 inches above normal. Yesterday the maximum wind observed was 14 miles an hour from the northeast. The highest wind gust observed was 20 miles per hour from the north. The normal high temperature for today is 91 degrees, and the normal low is 70. The record high for today is 106, which last occurred in 1941, and the record low is 54, which occurred in 1970. Sunrise today is at 6:15 a.m. and sunset is at 8:42 p.m. The Manhattan, Kansas climate summary for yesterday, July 22, 2026. Yesterday's high temperature was 84 degrees. The normal high is 92. Yesterday's low temperature was 65 degrees. The normal low is 68. No precipitation fell yesterday, which leaves the monthly total at 1.38 inches. This is 1.40 inches below the normal amount of 2.78 inches for July. The total precipitation for the year still stands at 19.12 inches, which is 0.29 inches above normal. Yesterday the maximum wind observed was 15 miles an hour from the northeast. The highest wind gust observed was 22 miles per hour from the northeast. The normal high temperature for today is 92 degrees, and the normal low is 68. Sunrise today is at 6:19 a.m. and sunset is at 8:46 p.m. This is NOAA Weather Radio Station WXK91 in Topeka. Here are the 1 a.m. conditions for the local area. At Topeka, it was partly cloudy. The temperature was 68 degrees, the dew point 64, and the relative humidity was 87%.

percent. The wind was calm. The pressure was 30.12 inches and steady. At Manhattan, it was clear. The temperature was 66 degrees, the dew point 59, and the relative humidity was 78%. The wind was northeast at 5 miles an hour. Around the region, it was clear, with a temperature of 67 at Emporia, and 71 at Springfield. At Wichita, it was partly cloudy, with a temperature of 74. It was mostly cloudy, with a temperature of 68 at Lawrence, 73 at Kansas City, and 63 at Concordia. It was cloudy, with a temperature of 63 at Beatrice, and 68 at Omaha. Once again, at Manhattan, it was 66 degrees under clear skies. Once again, at Topeka, it was 68 degrees under partly cloudy skies. Now here is your National Weather Service forecast. West of tonight, partly cloudy with a 40% chance of showers. Near steady temperature in the middle 60s. Northeast winds around 5 miles per hour. Thursday, mostly cloudy. Showers likely with a slight chance of thunderstorms in the morning, then a chance of showers in the afternoon. Humid with highs around 80. Southeast winds 5 to 10 miles per hour. Chance of rain 60%. Thursday night, mostly cloudy. A chance of showers with a slight chance of thunderstorms in the evening, then showers likely with a chance of thunderstorms after midnight. Humid with lows in the upper 60s. Southeast winds 5 to 10 miles per hour. Chance of rain 70%. Friday, cloudy with a chance of thunderstorms. Showers likely, mainly in the morning. Humid with highs in the lower 80s. Southeast winds 10 to 15 miles per hour with gusts up to 25 miles per hour. Chance of rain 70%. Friday night, mostly cloudy with a slight chance of showers and thunderstorms in the evening, then partly cloudy after midnight. Humid with lows in the lower 70s. Southeast winds 5 to 10 miles per hour. Saturday and Saturday night, mostly clear. Highs in the lower 90s. Lows in the lower 70s. Sunday through Monday night, mostly clear. Hot. Highs in the upper 90s. Lows in the upper 70s. Heat index values up to 110. Tuesday through Wednesday, partly cloudy. Hot. Highs in the middle 90s. Lows in the middle 70s. This hazardous weather outlook is for central Kansas, east central Kansas, north central Kansas, and northeast Kansas. For this afternoon and tonight, localized heavy rainfall will be possible across north central and central Kansas Thursday morning that may result in flooding of creeks and streams. For Thursday through Tuesday, heavy rainfall Thursday night and early Friday could lead to localized flooding of area creeks and streams. Heat index values of 100 to 105 degrees will be possible Saturday afternoon, with heat index values of 105 to 110 degrees possible Sunday and Monday afternoon. The Topeka, Kansas climate summary for yesterday, July 22, 2026. Yesterday's high temperature was 80 degrees. The normal high is 91. The record high is 106 degrees, which was last set in 2011. Yesterday's low temperature was 65 degrees. The normal low is 70. The record low is 51 degrees, which was set in 1970. No precipitation fell yesterday, which leaves the monthly total at 2.76 inches. This is 0.13 inches below the normal amount of 2.89 inches for July. The total precipitation for the year still stands at 25.61 inches, which is 4.37 inches above normal. Yesterday the maximum wind observed was 14 miles an hour from the northeast. The highest wind gust observed was 20 miles per hour from the north. The normal high temperature for today is 91 degrees, and the normal low is 70. The record high for today is 106, which last occurred in 1941, and the record low is 54, which occurred in 1970.
Sunrise today is at 6:15 a.m. and sunset is at 8:42 p.m. The Manhattan, Kansas climate summary for yesterday, July 22, 2026. Yesterday's high temperature was 84 degrees. The normal high is 92. Yesterday's low temperature was 65 degrees. The normal low is 68. No precipitation fell yesterday, which leaves the monthly total at 1.38 inches. This is 1.40 inches below the normal amount of 2.78 inches for July. The total precipitation for the year still stands at 19.12 inches, which is 0.29 inches above normal. Yesterday the maximum wind observed was 15 miles an hour from the northeast. The highest wind gust observed was 22 miles per hour from the northeast. The normal high temperature for today is 92 degrees, and the normal low is 68. Sunrise today is at 6:19 a.m. and sunset is at 8:46 p.m. This is NOAA Weather Radio Station WXK91 in Topeka. Now here is your National Weather Service forecast. West of tonight, partly cloudy with a 40% chance of showers. Near steady temperature in the middle 60s. Northeast winds around 5 miles per hour. Thursday, mostly cloudy. Showers likely with a slight chance of thunderstorms in the morning, then a chance of showers in the afternoon. Humid with highs around 80. Southeast winds 5 to 10 miles per hour. Chance of rain 60%. Thursday night, mostly cloudy. A chance of showers with a slight chance of thunderstorms in the evening, then showers likely with a chance of thunderstorms after midnight. Humid with lows in the upper 60s. Southeast winds 5 to 10 miles per hour. Chance of rain 70%. Friday, cloudy with a chance of thunderstorms. Showers likely, mainly in the morning. Humid with highs in the lower 80s. Southeast winds 10 to 15 miles per hour with gusts up to 25 miles per hour. Chance of rain 70%. Friday night, mostly cloudy with a slight chance of showers and thunderstorms in the evening, then partly cloudy after midnight. Humid with lows in the lower 70s. Southeast winds 5 to 10 miles per hour. Saturday and Saturday night, mostly clear. Highs in the lower 90s. Lows in the lower 70s. Sunday through Monday night, mostly clear. Hot. Highs in the upper 90s. Lows in the upper 70s. Heat index values up to 110. Tuesday through Wednesday, partly cloudy. Hot. Highs in the middle 90s. Lows in the middle 70s. This hazardous weather outlook is for Central Kansas, East Central Kansas, North Central Kansas and Northeast Kansas. For this afternoon and tonight, localized heavy rainfall will be possible across North Central and Central Kansas Thursday morning that may result in flooding of creeks and streams. For Thursday through Tuesday, heavy rainfall Thursday night and early Friday could lead to localized flooding of area creeks and streams. Heat index values of 100 to 105 degrees will be possible Saturday afternoon, with heat index values of 105 to 110 degrees possible Sunday and Monday afternoon. The current time is 2:08 a.m. Central Daylight Time. The Topeka, Kansas climate summary for yesterday, July 22, 2026. Yesterday's high temperature was 80 degrees. The normal high is 91. The record high is 106 degrees, which was last set in 2011. Yesterday's low temperature was 65 degrees. The normal low is 70. The record low is 51 degrees, which was set in 1970. No precipitation fell yesterday, which leaves the monthly total at 2.76 inches. This is 0.13 inches below the normal amount of 2.89 inches for July. The total precipitation for the year still stands at 25.61 inches, which is 4.37 inches above normal. Yesterday the maximum wind observed was 14 miles an hour from the northeast.
The highest wind gust observed was 20 miles per hour from the north. The normal high temperature for today is 91 degrees, and the normal low is 70. The record high for today is 106, which last occurred in 1941, and the record low is 54, which occurred in 1970. Sunrise today is at 6:15 a.m. and sunset is at 8:42 p.m. The Manhattan, Kansas climate summary for yesterday, July 22, 2026. Yesterday's high temperature was 84 degrees. The normal high is 92. Yesterday's low temperature was 65 degrees. The normal low is 68. No precipitation fell yesterday, which leaves the monthly total at 1.38 inches. This is 1.40 inches below the normal amount of 2.78 inches for July. The total precipitation for the year still stands at 19.12 inches, which is 0.29 inches above normal. Yesterday the maximum wind observed was 15 miles an hour from the northeast. The highest wind gust observed was 22 miles per hour from the northeast. The normal high temperature for today is 92 degrees, and the normal low is 68. Sunrise today is at 6:19 a.m. and sunset is at 8:46 p.m. This is NOAA Weather Radio Station WXK91 in Topeka. Now here is your National Weather Service forecast. Rest of tonight, partly cloudy with a 40% chance of showers. Near steady temperature in the middle 60s. Northeast winds around 5 miles per hour. Thursday, mostly cloudy. Showers likely with a slight chance of thunderstorms in the morning, then a chance of showers in the afternoon. Humid with highs around 80. Southeast winds 5 to 10 miles per hour. Chance of rain 60%. Thursday night, mostly cloudy. A chance of showers with a slight chance of thunderstorms in the evening, then showers likely with a chance of thunderstorms after midnight. Humid with lows in the upper 60s. Southeast winds 5 to 10 miles per hour. Chance of rain 70%. Friday, cloudy with a chance of thunderstorms. Showers likely, mainly in the morning. Humid with highs in the lower 80s. Southeast winds 10 to 15 miles per hour with gusts up to 25 miles per hour. Chance of rain 70%. Friday night, mostly cloudy with a slight chance of showers and thunderstorms in the evening, then partly cloudy after midnight. Humid with lows in the lower 70s. Southeast winds 5 to 10 miles per hour. Saturday and Saturday night, mostly clear. Highs in the lower 90s. Lows in the lower 70s. Sunday through Monday night, mostly clear. Hot. Highs in the upper 90s. Lows in the upper 70s. Heat index values up to 110. Tuesday through Wednesday, partly cloudy. Hot. Highs in the middle 90s. Lows in the middle 70s. This hazardous weather outlook is for central Kansas, east central Kansas, north central Kansas, and northeast Kansas. For this afternoon and tonight, localized heavy rainfall will be possible across north central and central Kansas Thursday morning that may result in flooding of creeks and streams. For Thursday through Tuesday, heavy rainfall Thursday night and early Friday could lead to localized flooding of area creeks and streams. Heat index values of 100 to 105 degrees will be possible Saturday afternoon, with heat index values of 105 to 110 degrees possible Sunday and Monday afternoon. The Topeka, Kansas climate summary for yesterday, July 22, 2026. Yesterday's high temperature was 80 degrees. The normal high is 91. The record high is 106 degrees, which was last set in 2011. Yesterday's low temperature was 65 degrees. The normal low is 70. The record low is 51 degrees, which was set in 1970. No precipitation fell yesterday, which leaves the monthly total at 2.76 inches. This is 0.13 inches below the normal amount of 2.89 inches for July.
The total precipitation for the year still stands

too. Yesterday's low temperature was 65 degrees. The normal low is 68. No precipitation fell yesterday, which leaves the monthly total at 1.38 inches. This is 1.40 inches below the normal amount of 2.78 inches for July. The total precipitation for the year still stands at 19.12 inches, which is 0.29 inches above normal. Yesterday the maximum wind observed was 15 miles an hour from the northeast. The highest wind gust observed was 22 miles per hour from the northeast. The normal high temperature for today is 92 degrees, and the normal low is 68. Sunrise today is at 6:19 a.m. and sunset is at 8:46 p.m. This is NOAA Weather Radio Station WXK91 in Topeka. Here are the two a.m. conditions for the local area. At Topeka, it was partly cloudy. The temperature was 67 degrees, the dew point 64, and the relative humidity was 90%. The wind was calm. The pressure was 30.13 inches and rising. At Manhattan, it was partly cloudy. The temperature was 65 degrees, the dew point 60, and the relative humidity was 84%. The wind was east at 6 miles an hour. Around the region, it was clear, with a temperature of 66 at Emporia, and 70 at Springfield. At Wichita, it was partly cloudy, with a temperature of 73. It was mostly cloudy, with a temperature of 68 at Lawrence, 73 at Kansas City, and 63 at Concordia. It was cloudy, with a temperature of 64 at Beatrice, and 67 at Omaha. Once again, at Manhattan, it was 65 degrees under partly cloudy skies. Once again, at Topeka, it was 67 degrees under partly cloudy skies. Now here is your National Weather Service forecast. West of tonight, partly cloudy with a 40% chance of showers. Near steady temperature in the middle 60s. Northeast winds around 5 miles per hour. Thursday, mostly cloudy. Showers likely with a slight chance of thunderstorms in the morning, then a chance of showers in the afternoon. Humid with highs around 80. Southeast winds 5 to 10 miles per hour. Chance of rain 60%. Thursday night, mostly cloudy. A chance of showers with a slight chance of thunderstorms in the evening, then showers likely with a chance of thunderstorms after midnight. Humid with lows in the upper 60s. Southeast winds 5 to 10 miles per hour. Chance of rain 70%. Friday, cloudy with a chance of thunderstorms. Showers likely, mainly in the morning. Humid with highs in the lower 80s. Southeast winds 10 to 15 miles per hour with gusts up to 25 miles per hour. Chance of rain 70%. Friday night, mostly cloudy with a slight chance of showers and thunderstorms in the evening, then partly cloudy after midnight. Humid with lows in the lower 70s. Southeast winds 5 to 10 miles per hour. Saturday and Saturday night, mostly clear. Highs in the lower 90s. Lows in the lower 70s. Sunday through Monday night, mostly clear. Hot. Highs in the upper 90s. Lows in the upper 70s. Heat index values up to 110. Tuesday through Wednesday, partly cloudy. Hot. Highs in the middle 90s. Lows in the middle 70s. This hazardous weather outlook is for central Kansas, east central Kansas, north central Kansas, and northeast Kansas. For this afternoon and tonight, localized heavy rainfall will be possible across north central and central Kansas Thursday morning that may result in flooding of creeks and streams. For Thursday through Tuesday, heavy rainfall Thursday night and early Friday could lead to localized flooding of area creeks and streams. Heat index values of 100 to 105 degrees will be possible Saturday afternoon, with heat index values of 105 to 110 degrees possible Sunday and Monday afternoon. The Topeka, Kansas climate summary for yesterday, July 22, 2026. Yesterday's high

A temperature was 80 degrees. The normal high is 91. The record high is 106 degrees, which was last set in 2011. Yesterday's low temperature was 65 degrees. The normal low is 70. The record low is 51 degrees, which was set in 1970. No precipitation fell yesterday, which leaves the monthly total at 2.76 inches. This is 0.13 inches below the normal amount of 2.89 inches for July. The total precipitation for the year still stands at 25.61 inches, which is 4.37 inches above normal. Yesterday the maximum wind observed was 14 miles an hour from the northeast. The highest wind gust observed was 20 miles per hour from the north. The normal high temperature for today is 91 degrees, and the normal low is 70. The record high for today is 106, which last occurred in 1941, and the record low is 54, which occurred in 1970. Sunrise today is at 6:15 a.m. and sunset is at 8:42 p.m. The Manhattan, Kansas climate summary for yesterday, July 22, 2026. Yesterday's high temperature was 84 degrees. The normal high is 92. Yesterday's low temperature was 65 degrees. The normal low is 68. No precipitation fell yesterday, which leaves the monthly total at 1.38 inches. This is 1.40 inches below the normal amount of 2.78 inches for July. The total precipitation for the year still stands at 19.12 inches, which is 0.29 inches above normal. Yesterday the maximum wind observed was 15 miles an hour from the northeast. The highest wind gust observed was 22 miles per hour from the northeast. The normal high temperature for today is 92 degrees, and the normal low is 68. Sunrise today is at 6:19 a.m. and sunset is at 8:46 p.m. This is NOAA Weather Radio Station WXK91 in Topeka. Here are the 2 a.m. conditions for the local area. At Topeka, it was partly cloudy. The temperature was 67 degrees, the dew point 64, and the relative humidity was 90%. The wind was calm. The pressure was 30.13 inches and rising. At Manhattan, it was partly cloudy. The temperature was 65 degrees, the dew point 60, and the relative humidity was 84%. The wind was east at 6 miles an hour. Around the region, it was clear, with a temperature of 66 at Emporia, and 70 at Springfield. At Wichita, it was partly cloudy, with a temperature of 73. It was mostly cloudy, with a temperature of 68 at Lawrence, 73 at Kansas City, and 63 at Concordia. It was cloudy, with a temperature of 64 at Beatrice, and 67 at Omaha. Once again, at Manhattan, it was 65 degrees under partly cloudy skies. Once again, at Topeka, it was 67 degrees under partly cloudy skies. The current time is 2:24 a.m. Central Daylight Time. Now here is your National Weather Service forecast. West of tonight, partly cloudy with a 40% chance of showers. Near steady temperature in the middle 60s. Northeast winds around 5 miles per hour. Thursday, mostly cloudy. Showers likely with a slight chance of thunderstorms in the morning, then a chance of showers in the afternoon. Humid with highs around 80. Southeast winds 5 to 10 miles per hour. Chance of rain 60%. Thursday night, mostly cloudy. A chance of showers with a slight chance of thunderstorms in the evening, then showers likely with a chance of thunderstorms after midnight. Humid with lows in the upper 60s. Southeast winds 5 to 10 miles per hour. Chance of rain 70%. Friday, cloudy with a chance of thunderstorms. Showers likely, mainly in the morning. Humid with highs in the lower 80s. Southeast winds 10 to 15 miles per hour with gusts up to 25 miles per hour. Chance of rain 70%.
Friday night, mostly cloudy with a

slight chance of showers and thunderstorms in the evening, then partly cloudy after midnight. Humid with lows in the lower 70s. Southeast winds 5 to 10 miles per hour. Saturday and Saturday night, mostly clear. Highs in the lower 90s. Lows in the lower 70s. Sunday through Monday night, mostly clear. Hot. Highs in the upper 90s. Lows in the upper 70s. Heat index values up to 110. Tuesday through Wednesday, partly cloudy. Hot. Highs in the middle 90s. Lows in the middle 70s. This hazardous weather outlook is for central Kansas, east central Kansas, north central Kansas, and northeast Kansas. For this afternoon and tonight, localized heavy rainfall will be possible across north central and central Kansas Thursday morning that may result in flooding of creeks and streams. For Thursday through Tuesday, heavy rainfall Thursday night and early Friday could lead to localized flooding of area creeks and streams. Heat index values of 100 to 105 degrees will be possible Saturday afternoon, with heat index values of 105 to 110 degrees possible Sunday and Monday afternoon. The Topeka, Kansas climate summary for yesterday, July 22, 2026. Yesterday's high temperature was 80 degrees. The normal high is 91. The record high is 106 degrees, which was last set in 2011. Yesterday's low temperature was 65 degrees. The normal low is 70. The record low is 51 degrees, which was set in 1970. No precipitation fell yesterday, which leaves the monthly total at 2.76 inches. This is 0.13 inches below the normal amount of 2.89 inches for July. The total precipitation for the year still stands at 25.61 inches, which is 4.37 inches above normal. Yesterday the maximum wind observed was 14 miles an hour from the northeast. The highest wind gust observed was 20 miles per hour from the north. The normal high temperature for today is 91 degrees, and the normal low is 70. The record high for today is 106, which last occurred in 1941, and the record low is 54, which occurred in 1970. Sunrise today is at 6:15 a.m. and sunset is at 8:42 p.m. The Manhattan, Kansas climate summary for yesterday, July 22, 2026. Yesterday's high temperature was 84 degrees. The normal high is 92. Yesterday's low temperature was 65 degrees. The normal low is 68. No precipitation fell yesterday, which leaves the monthly total at 1.38 inches. This is 1.40 inches below the normal amount of 2.78 inches for July. The total precipitation for the year still stands at 19.12 inches, which is 0.29 inches above normal. Yesterday the maximum wind observed was 15 miles an hour from the northeast. The highest wind gust observed was 22 miles per hour from the northeast. The normal high temperature for today is 92 degrees, and the normal low is 68. Sunrise today is at 6:19 a.m. and sunset is at 8:46 p.m. This is NOAA Weather Radio Station WXK91 in Topeka. Here are the two a.m. conditions for the local area. At Topeka, it was partly cloudy. The temperature was 67 degrees, the dew point 64, and the relative humidity was 90%. The wind was calm. The pressure was 30.13 inches and rising. At Manhattan, it was partly cloudy. The temperature was 65 degrees, the dew point 60, and the relative humidity was 84%. The wind was east at 6 miles an hour. Around the region, it was clear, with a temperature of 66 at Emporia, and 70 at Springfield. At Wichita, it was partly cloudy, with a temperature of 73. It was mostly cloudy, with a temperature of 68 at Lawrence, 73 at Kansas City, and 63 at Concordia. It was cloudy, with a temperature of 64 at Beatrice, and 67 at Omaha. Once again, at Manhattan,

8 with 65 degrees under partly cloudy skies. Once again, at Topeka, 8 with 67 degrees under partly cloudy skies. Now here is your National Weather Service forecast. Rest of tonight, partly cloudy with a 40% chance of showers. Near steady temperature in the middle 60s. Northeast winds around 5 miles per hour. Thursday, mostly cloudy. Showers likely with a slight chance of thunderstorms in the morning, then a chance of showers in the afternoon. Humid with highs around 80. Southeast winds 5 to 10 miles per hour. Chance of rain 60%. Thursday night, mostly cloudy. A chance of showers with a slight chance of thunderstorms in the evening, then showers likely with a chance of thunderstorms after midnight. Humid with lows in the upper 60s. Southeast winds 5 to 10 miles per hour. Chance of rain 70%. Friday, cloudy with a chance of thunderstorms. Showers likely, mainly in the morning. Humid with highs in the lower 80s. Southeast winds 10 to 15 miles per hour with gusts up to 25 miles per hour. Chance of rain 70%. Friday night, mostly cloudy with a slight chance of showers and thunderstorms in the evening, then partly cloudy after midnight. Humid with lows in the lower 70s. Southeast winds 5 to 10 miles per hour. Saturday and Saturday night, mostly clear. Highs in the lower 90s. Lows in the lower 70s. Sunday through Monday night, mostly clear. Hot. Highs in the upper 90s. Lows in the upper 70s. Heat index values up to 110. Tuesday through Wednesday, partly cloudy. Hot. Highs in the middle 90s. Lows in the middle 70s. This hazardous weather outlook is for Central Kansas, East Central Kansas, North Central Kansas and Northeast Kansas. For today and tonight, localized heavy rainfall will be possible across North Central and Central Kansas this morning, which may lead to flooding of creeks and streams. For Friday through Wednesday, another round of heavy rainfall into early Friday could lead to additional flooding of area creeks and streams. Heat index values of 100 to 105 degrees will be possible Saturday afternoon, with heat index values of 100 to additional flooding of area creeks and streams. Heat index values of 100 to 105 degrees will be possible Saturday afternoon, with heat index values of 105 to 110 degrees possible Sunday and Monday afternoon. The Topeka, Kansas climate summary for yesterday, July 22, 2026. Yesterday's high temperature was 80 degrees. The normal high is 91. The record high is 106 degrees, which was last set in 2011. Yesterday's low temperature was 65 degrees. The normal low is 70. The record low is 51 degrees, which was set in 1970. No precipitation fell yesterday, which leaves the monthly total at 2.76 inches. This is 0.13 inches below the normal amount of 2.89 inches for July. The total precipitation for the year still stands at 25.61 inches, which is 4.37 inches above normal. Yesterday the maximum wind observed was 14 miles an hour from the northeast. The highest wind gust observed was 20 miles per hour from the north. The normal high temperature for today is 91 degrees, and the normal low is 70. The record high for today is 106, which last occurred in 1941, and the record low is 54, which occurred in 1970. Sunrise today is at 6:15 a.m. and sunset is at 8:42 p.m. The Manhattan, Kansas climate summary for yesterday, July 22, 2026. Yesterday's high temperature was 84 degrees. The normal high is 92. Yesterday's low temperature was 65 degrees. The normal low is 68. No precipitation fell yesterday, which leaves the monthly total at 1.38 inches. This is 1.40 inches below the normal amount of 2.78 inches for July. The total precipitation for the

your still stands at 19.12 inches, which is 0.29 inches above normal. Yesterday the maximum wind observed was 15 miles an hour from the northeast. The highest wind gust observed was 22 miles per hour from the northeast. The normal high temperature for today is 92 degrees, and the normal low is 68. Sunrise today is at 6:19 a.m. and sunset is at 8:46 p.m. This is NOAA Weather Radio Station WXK91 in Topeka. Here are the 2 a.m. conditions for the local area. At Topeka, it was partly cloudy. The temperature was 67 degrees, the dew point 64, and the relative humidity was 90%. The wind was calm. The pressure was 30.13 inches and rising. At Manhattan, it was partly cloudy. The temperature was 65 degrees, the dew point 60, and the relative humidity was 84%. The wind was east at 6 miles an hour. Around the region, it was clear, with a temperature of 66 at Emporia, and 70 at Springfield. At Wichita, it was partly cloudy, with a temperature of 73. It was mostly cloudy, with a temperature of 68 at Lawrence, 73 at Kansas City, and 63 at Concordia. It was cloudy, with a temperature of 64 at Beatrice, and 67 at Omaha. Once again, at Manhattan, it was 65 degrees under partly cloudy skies. Once again, at Topeka, it was 67 degrees under partly cloudy skies. Now here is your National Weather Service forecast. West of tonight, partly cloudy with a 40% chance of showers. Near steady temperature in the middle 60s. Northeast winds around 5 miles per hour. Thursday, mostly cloudy. Showers likely with a slight chance of thunderstorms in the morning, then a chance of showers in the afternoon. Humid with highs around 80. Southeast winds 5 to 10 miles per hour. Chance of rain 60%. Thursday night, mostly cloudy. A chance of showers with a slight chance of thunderstorms in the evening, then showers likely with a chance of thunderstorms after midnight. Humid with lows in the upper 60s. Southeast winds 5 to 10 miles per hour. Chance of rain 70%. Friday, cloudy with a chance of thunderstorms. Showers likely, mainly in the morning. Humid with highs in the lower 80s. Southeast winds 10 to 15 miles per hour with gusts up to 25 miles per hour. Chance of rain 70%. Friday night, mostly cloudy with a slight chance of showers and thunderstorms in the evening, then partly cloudy after midnight. Humid with lows in the lower 70s. Southeast winds 5 to 10 miles per hour. Saturday and Saturday night, mostly clear. Highs in the lower 90s. Lows in the lower 70s. Sunday through Monday night, mostly clear. Hot. Highs in the upper 90s. Lows in the upper 70s. Heat index values up to 110. Tuesday through Wednesday, partly cloudy. Hot. Highs in the middle 90s. Lows in the middle 70s. 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The current time is 2:39 a.m. Central Daylight Time. This hazardous weather outlook is for Central Kansas, East Central Kansas, North Central Kansas, and Northeast Kansas. For today and tonight, localized heavy rainfall will be possible across North Central and Central Kansas this morning, which may lead to flooding of creeks and streams. For Friday through Wednesday, another round of heavy rainfall into early Friday could lead to additional flooding of area creeks and streams. Heat index values of 100 to 105 degrees will be possible Saturday afternoon, with heat index values of 105 to 110 degrees possible Sunday and Monday afternoon. The Topeka, Kansas climate summary for yesterday, July 22, 2026. Yesterday's high temperature was 80 degrees. The normal high is 91. The record high is 106 degrees, which was last set in 2011.
Yesterday's low temperature was 65 degrees.

The normal low is 70. The record low is 51 degrees, which was set in 1970. No precipitation fell yesterday, which leaves the monthly total at 2.76 inches. This is 0.13 inches below the normal amount of 2.89 inches for July. The total precipitation for the year still stands at 25.61 inches, which is 4.37 inches above normal. Yesterday the maximum wind observed was 14 miles an hour from the northeast. The highest wind gust observed was 20 miles per hour from the north. The normal high temperature for today is 91 degrees, and the normal low is 70. The record high for today is 106, which last occurred in 1941, and the record low is 54, which occurred in 1970. Sunrise today is at 6:15 a.m. and sunset is at 8:42 p.m. The Manhattan, Kansas climate summary for yesterday, July 22, 2026. Yesterday's high temperature was 84 degrees. The normal high is 92. Yesterday's low temperature was 65 degrees. The normal low is 68. No precipitation fell yesterday, which leaves the monthly total at 1.38 inches. This is 1.40 inches below the normal amount of 2.78 inches for July. The total precipitation for the year still stands at 19.12 inches, which is 0.29 inches above normal. Yesterday the maximum wind observed was 15 miles an hour from the northeast. The highest wind gust observed was 22 miles per hour from the northeast. The normal high temperature for today is 92 degrees, and the normal low is 68. Sunrise today is at 6:19 a.m. and sunset is at 8:46 p.m. This is NOAA Weather Radio Station WXK91 in Topeka. Here are the two a.m. conditions for the local area. At Topeka, it was partly cloudy. The temperature was 67 degrees, the dew point 64, and the relative humidity was 90%. The wind was calm. The pressure was 30.13 inches and rising. At Manhattan, it was partly cloudy. The temperature was 65 degrees, the dew point 60, and the relative humidity was 84%. The wind was east at 6 miles an hour. Around the region, it was clear, with a temperature of 66 at Emporia, and 70 at Springfield. At Wichita, it was partly cloudy, with a temperature of 73. It was mostly cloudy, with a temperature of 68 at Lawrence, 73 at Kansas City, and 63 at Concordia. It was cloudy, with a temperature of 64 at Beatrice, and 67 at Omaha. Once again, at Manhattan, it was 65 degrees under partly cloudy skies. Once again, at Topeka, it was 67 degrees under partly cloudy skies. Now here is your National Weather Service forecast. West of tonight, partly cloudy with a 40% chance of showers. Near steady temperature in the middle 60s. Northeast winds around 5 miles per hour. Thursday, mostly cloudy. Showers likely with a slight chance of thunderstorms in the morning, then a chance of showers in the afternoon. Humid with highs around 80. Southeast winds 5 to 10 miles per hour. Chance of rain 60%. Thursday night, mostly cloudy. A chance of showers with a slight chance of thunderstorms in the evening, then showers likely with a chance of thunderstorms after midnight. Humid with lows in the upper 60s. Southeast winds 5 to 10 miles per hour. Chance of rain 70%. Friday, cloudy with a chance of thunderstorms. Showers likely, mainly in the morning. Humid with highs in the lower 80s. Southeast winds 10 to 15 miles per hour with gusts up to 25 miles per hour. Chance of rain 70%. Friday night, mostly cloudy with a slight chance of showers and thunderstorms in the evening, then partly cloudy after midnight. Humid with lows in the lower 70s. Southeast winds 5 to 10 miles per hour. Saturday and Saturday night, mostly clear. Highs in the lower 90s.

lows in the lower 70s. Sunday through Monday night, mostly clear. Hot. Highs in the upper 90s. Lows in the upper 70s. Heat index values up to 110. Tuesday through Wednesday, partly cloudy. Hot. Highs in the middle 90s. Lows in the middle 70s. This hazardous weather outlook is for central Kansas, east central Kansas, north central Kansas and northeast Kansas. For today and tonight, localized heavy rainfall will be possible across north central and central Kansas this morning, which may lead to flooding of creeks and streams. For Friday through Wednesday, another round of heavy rainfall into early Friday could lead to additional flooding of area creeks and streams. Heat index values of 100 to 105 degrees will be possible Saturday afternoon, with heat index values of 105 to 110 degrees possible Sunday and Monday afternoon. The Topeka, Kansas climate summary for yesterday, July 22, 2026. Yesterday's high temperature was 80 degrees. The normal high is 91. The record high is 106 degrees, which was last set in 2011. Yesterday's low temperature was 65 degrees. The normal low is 70. The record low is 51 degrees, which was set in 1970. No precipitation fell yesterday, which leaves the monthly total at 2.76 inches. This is 0.13 inches below the normal amount of 2.89 inches for July. The total precipitation for the year still stands at 25.61 inches, which is 4.37 inches above normal. Yesterday the maximum wind observed was 14 miles an hour from the northeast. The highest wind gust observed was 20 miles per hour from the north. The normal high temperature for today is 91 degrees, and the normal low is 70. The record high for today is 106, which last occurred in 1941, and the record low is 54, which occurred in 1970. Sunrise today is at 6:15 a.m. and sunset is at 8:42 p.m. The Manhattan, Kansas climate summary for yesterday, July 22, 2026. Yesterday's high temperature was 84 degrees. The normal high is 92. Yesterday's low temperature was 65 degrees. The normal low is 68. No precipitation fell yesterday, which leaves the monthly total at 1.38 inches. This is 1.40 inches below the normal amount of 2.78 inches for July. The total precipitation for the year still stands at 19.12 inches, which is 0.29 inches above normal. Yesterday the maximum wind observed was 15 miles an hour from the northeast. The highest wind gust observed was 22 miles per hour from the northeast. The normal high temperature for today is 92 degrees, and the normal low is 68. Sunrise today is at 6:19 a.m. and sunset is at 8:46 p.m. This is NOAA Weather Radio Station WXK91 in Topeka. Here are the two a.m. conditions for the local area. At Topeka, it was partly cloudy. The temperature was 67 degrees, the dew point 64, and the relative humidity was 90%. The wind was calm. The pressure was 30.13 inches and rising. At Manhattan, it was partly cloudy. The temperature was 65 degrees, the dew point 60, and the relative humidity was 84%. The wind was east at 6 miles an hour. Around the region, it was clear, with a temperature of 66 at Emporia, and 70 at Springfield. At Wichita, it was partly cloudy, with a temperature of 73. It was mostly cloudy, with a temperature of 68 at Lawrence, 73 at Kansas City, and 63 at Concordia. It was cloudy, with a temperature of 64 at Beatrice, and 67 at Omaha. Once again, at Manhattan, it was 65 degrees under partly cloudy skies. Once again, at Topeka, it was 67 degrees under partly cloudy skies. Now here is your National Weather Service forecast. West of tonight, partly cloudy with a 40% chance of showers.
Near steady temperature in the middle 60s. Northeast winds around 5 miles per hour. Thursday, mostly cloudy. Showers likely with a slight chance of thunderstorms in the morning, then a chance of showers in the afternoon. Humid with highs around 80. Southeast winds 5 to 10 miles per hour. Chance of rain 60%. Thursday night, mostly cloudy. A chance of showers with a slight chance of thunderstorms in the evening, then showers likely with a chance of thunderstorms after midnight. Humid with lows in the upper 60s. Southeast winds 5 to 10 miles per hour. Chance of rain 70%. Friday, cloudy with a chance of thunderstorms. Showers likely, mainly in the morning. Humid with highs in the lower 80s. Southeast winds 10 to 15 miles per hour with gusts up to 25 miles per hour. Chance of rain 70%. Friday night, mostly cloudy with a slight chance of showers and thunderstorms in the evening, then partly cloudy after midnight. Humid with lows in the lower 70s. Southeast winds 5 to 10 miles per hour. Saturday and Saturday night, mostly clear. Highs in the lower 90s. Lows in the lower 70s. Sunday through Monday night, mostly clear. Hot. Highs in the upper 90s. Lows in the upper 70s. Heat index values up to 110. Tuesday through Wednesday, partly cloudy. Hot. Highs in the middle 90s. Lows in the middle 70s. This hazardous weather outlook is for central Kansas, east central Kansas, north central Kansas, and northeast Kansas. For today and tonight, localized heavy rainfall will be possible across north central and central Kansas this morning, which may lead to flooding of creeks and streams. For Friday through Wednesday, another round of heavy rainfall into early Friday could lead to additional flooding of area creeks and streams. Heat index values of 100 to 105 degrees will be possible Saturday afternoon, with heat index values of 105 to 110 degrees possible Sunday and Monday afternoon. The Topeka, Kansas climate summary for yesterday, July 22, 2026. Yesterday's high temperature was 80 degrees. The normal high is 91. The record high is 106 degrees, which was last set in 2011. Yesterday's low temperature was 65 degrees. The normal low is 70. The record low is 51 degrees, which was set in 1970. No precipitation fell yesterday, which leaves the monthly total at 2.76 inches. This is 0.13 inches below the normal amount of 2.89 inches for July. The total precipitation for the year still stands at 25.61 inches, which is 4.37 inches above normal. Yesterday, the maximum wind observed was 14 miles an hour from the northeast. The highest wind gust observed was 20 miles per hour from the north. The normal high temperature for today is 91 degrees, and the normal low is 70. The record high for today is 106, which last occurred in 1941, and the record low is 54, which occurred in 1970. Sunrise today is at 6:15 a.m. and sunset is at 8:42 p.m. The current time is 2:54 a.m. Central Daylight Time. The Manhattan, Kansas climate summary for yesterday, July 22, 2026. Yesterday's high temperature was 84 degrees. The normal high is 92. Yesterday's low temperature was 65 degrees. The normal low is 68. No precipitation fell yesterday, which leaves the monthly total at 1.38 inches. This is 1.40 inches below the normal amount of 2.78 inches for July. The total precipitation for the year still stands at 19.12 inches, which is 0.29 inches above normal. Yesterday, the maximum wind observed was 15 miles an hour from the northeast. The highest wind gust observed was 22 miles per hour from the northeast. The normal high temperature for today is 92 degrees, and the normal low is 68.
sunrise today is at 6:19 a.m. and

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Here are the 2 a.m. conditions for the local area. At Topeka, it was partly cloudy. The temperature was 67 degrees, the dew point 64, and the relative humidity was 90%. The wind was calm. The pressure was 30.13 inches and rising. At Manhattan, it was partly cloudy. The temperature was 65 degrees, the dew point 60, and the relative humidity was 84%. The wind was east at 6 miles an hour. Around the region, it was clear, with a temperature of 66 at Emporia, and 70 at Springfield. At Wichita, it was partly cloudy, with a temperature of 73. It was mostly cloudy, with a temperature of 68 at Lawrence, 73 at Kansas City, and 63 at Concordia. It was cloudy, with a temperature of 64 at Beatrice, and 67 at Omaha. Once again, at Manhattan, it was 65 degrees under partly cloudy skies. Once again, at Topeka, it was 67 degrees under partly cloudy skies. Now here is your National Weather Service forecast. Rest of tonight, partly cloudy with a 40% chance of showers. Near steady temperature in the middle 60s. Northeast winds around 5 miles per hour. Thursday, mostly cloudy. Showers likely with a slight chance of thunderstorms in the morning, then a chance of showers in the afternoon. Humid with highs around 80. Southeast winds 5 to 10 miles per hour. Chance of rain 60%. Thursday night, mostly cloudy. A chance of showers with a slight chance of thunderstorms in the evening, then showers likely with a chance of thunderstorms after midnight. Humid with lows in the upper 60s. Southeast winds 5 to 10 miles per hour. Chance of rain 70%. Friday, cloudy with a chance of thunderstorms. Showers likely, mainly in the morning. Humid with highs in the lower 80s. Southeast winds 10 to 15 miles per hour with gusts up to 25 miles per hour. Chance of rain 70%. Friday night, mostly cloudy with a slight chance of showers and thunderstorms in the evening, then partly cloudy after midnight. Humid with lows in the lower 70s. Southeast winds 5 to 10 miles per hour. Saturday and Saturday night, mostly clear. Highs in the lower 90s. Lows in the lower 70s. Sunday through Monday night, mostly clear. Hot. Highs in the upper 90s. Lows in the upper 70s. Heat index values up to 110. Tuesday through Wednesday, partly cloudy. Hot. Highs in the middle 90s. Lows in the middle 70s. This hazardous weather outlook is for central Kansas, east central Kansas, north central Kansas, and northeast Kansas. For today and tonight, localized heavy rainfall will be possible across north central and central Kansas this morning, which may lead to flooding of creeks and streams. For Friday through Wednesday, another round of heavy rainfall into early Friday could lead to additional flooding of area creeks and streams. Heat index values of 100 to 105 degrees will be possible Saturday afternoon, with heat index values of 105 to 110 degrees possible Sunday and Monday afternoon. The Topeka, Kansas climate summary for yesterday, July 22, 2026. Yesterday's high temperature was 80 degrees. The normal high is 91. The record high is 106 degrees, which was last set in 2011. Yesterday's low temperature was 65 degrees. The normal low is 70. The record low is 51 degrees, which was set in 1970. No precipitation fell yesterday, which leaves the monthly total at 2.76 inches. This is 0.13 inches below the normal amount of 2.89 inches for July. The total precipitation for the year still stands at 25.61 inches, which is 4.37 inches above normal. Yesterday the maximum wind observed was 14 miles an hour from the northeast. The highest wind

gust observed was 20 miles per hour from the north. The normal high temperature for today is 91 degrees, and the normal low is 70. The record high for today is 106, which last occurred in 1941, and the record low is 54, which occurred in 1970. Sunrise today is at 6:15 a.m. and sunset is at 8:42 p.m. The Manhattan, Kansas climate summary for yesterday, July 22, 2026. Yesterday's high temperature was 84 degrees. The normal high is 92. Yesterday's low temperature was 65 degrees. The normal low is 68. No precipitation fell yesterday, which leaves the monthly total at 1.38 inches. This is 1.40 inches below the normal amount of 2.78 inches for July. The total precipitation for the year still stands at 19.12 inches, which is 0.29 inches above normal. Yesterday the maximum wind observed was 15 miles an hour from the northeast. The highest wind gust observed was 22 miles per hour from the northeast. The normal high temperature for today is 92 degrees, and the normal low is 68. Sunrise today is at 6:19 a.m. and sunset is at 8:46 p.m. This is NOAA Weather Radio Station WXK91 in Topeka. Here are the 2 a.m. conditions for the local area. At Topeka, it was partly cloudy. The temperature was 67 degrees, the dew point 64, and the relative humidity was 90%. The wind was calm. The pressure was 30.13 inches and rising. At Manhattan, it was partly cloudy. The temperature was 65 degrees, the dew point 60, and the relative humidity was 84%. The wind was east at 6 miles an hour. Around the region, it was clear, with a temperature of 66 at Emporia, and 70 at Springfield. At Wichita, it was partly cloudy, with a temperature of 73. It was mostly cloudy, with a temperature of 68 at Lawrence, 73 at Kansas City, and 63 at Concordia. It was cloudy, with a temperature of 64 at Beatrice, and 67 at Omaha. Once again, at Manhattan, it was 65 degrees under partly cloudy skies. Once again, at Topeka, it was 67 degrees under partly cloudy skies. Now here is your National Weather Service forecast. West of tonight, partly cloudy with a 40% chance of showers. Near steady temperature in the middle 60s. Northeast winds around 5 miles per hour. Thursday, mostly cloudy. Showers likely with a slight chance of thunderstorms in the morning, then a chance of showers in the afternoon. Humid with highs around 80. Southeast winds 5 to 10 miles per hour. Chance of rain 60%. Thursday night, mostly cloudy. A chance of showers with a slight chance of thunderstorms in the evening, then showers likely with a chance of thunderstorms after midnight. Humid with lows in the upper 60s. Southeast winds 5 to 10 miles per hour. Chance of rain 70%. Friday, cloudy with a chance of thunderstorms. Showers likely, mainly in the morning. Humid with highs in the lower 80s. Southeast winds 10 to 15 miles per hour with gusts up to 25 miles per hour. Chance of rain 70%. Friday night, mostly cloudy with a slight chance of showers and thunderstorms in the evening, then partly cloudy after midnight. Humid with lows in the lower 70s. Southeast winds 5 to 10 miles per hour. Saturday and Saturday night, mostly clear. Highs in the lower 90s. Lows in the lower 70s. Sunday through Monday night, mostly clear. Hot. Highs in the upper 90s. Lows in the upper 70s. Heat index values up to 110. Tuesday through Wednesday, partly cloudy. Hot. Highs in the middle 90s. Lows in the middle 70s. This hazardous weather outlook is for Central Kansas, East Central Kansas, North Central Kansas, and Northeast Kansas. For today and tonight, localized heavy rainfall.

will be possible across north, central, and central Kansas this morning, which may lead to flooding of creeks and streams. For Friday through Wednesday, another round of heavy rainfall into early Friday could lead to additional flooding of area creeks and streams. Heat index values of 100 to 105 degrees will be possible Saturday afternoon, with heat index values of 105 to 110 degrees possible Sunday and Monday afternoon. The Topeka, Kansas climate summary for yesterday, July 22, 2026. Yesterday's high temperature was 80 degrees. The normal high is 91. The record high is 106 degrees, which was last set in 2011. Yesterday's low temperature was 65 degrees. The normal low is 70. The record low is 51 degrees, which was set in 1970. No precipitation fell yesterday, which leaves the monthly total at 2.76 inches. This is 0.13 inches below the normal amount of 2.89 inches for July. The total precipitation for the year still stands at 25.61 inches, which is 4.37 inches above normal. Yesterday, the maximum wind observed was 14 miles an hour from the northeast. The highest wind gust observed was 20 miles per hour from the north. The normal high temperature for today is 91 degrees, and the normal low is 70. The record high for today is 106, which last occurred in 1941, and the record low is 54, which occurred in 1970. Sunrise today is at 6:15 a.m. and sunset is at 8:42 p.m. The Manhattan, Kansas climate summary for yesterday, July 22, 2026. Yesterday's high temperature was 84 degrees. The normal high is 92. Yesterday's low temperature was 65 degrees. The normal low is 68. No precipitation fell yesterday, which leaves the monthly total at 1.38 inches. This is 1.40 inches below the normal amount of 2.78 inches for July. The total precipitation for the year still stands at 19.12 inches, which is 0.29 inches above normal. Yesterday, the maximum wind observed was 15 miles an hour from the northeast. The highest wind gust observed was 22 miles per hour from the northeast. The normal high temperature for today is 92 degrees, and the normal low is 68. Sunrise today is at 6:19 a.m. and sunset is at 8:46 p.m. The current time is 3:08 a.m. Central Daylight Time. 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Now here is your National Weather Service forecast. West of tonight, partly cloudy with a 40% chance of showers. Near steady temperature in the middle 60s. Northeast winds around 5 miles per hour. Thursday, mostly cloudy. Showers likely with a slight chance of thunderstorms in the morning, then a chance of showers in the afternoon. Humid with highs around 80. Southeast winds 5 to 10 miles per hour. Chance of rain 60%. Thursday night, mostly cloudy. A chance of showers with a slight chance of thunderstorms in the evening, then showers likely with a chance of thunderstorms after midnight. Humid with lows in the upper 60s. Southeast winds 5 to 10 miles per hour. Chance of rain 70%. Friday, cloudy with a chance of thunderstorms. Showers likely, mainly in the morning. Humid with highs in the lower 80s. Southeast winds 10 to 15 miles per hour with gusts up to 25 miles per hour. Chance of rain 70%. Friday night, mostly cloudy with a slight chance of showers and thunderstorms in the evening, then partly cloudy after midnight. Humid with lows in the lower 70s. Southeast winds 5 to 10 miles per hour. Saturday and Saturday night, mostly clear. Highs in the lower 90s. Lows in the lower 70s. Sunday through Monday night, mostly clear. Hot. Highs in the upper 90s. Lows in the upper 70s. Heat index values up to 110.
Tuesday through Wednesday, partly cloudy.

hot. Highs in the middle 90s. Lows in the middle 70s. This hazardous weather outlook is for central Kansas, east central Kansas, north central Kansas and northeast Kansas. For today and tonight, localized heavy rainfall will be possible across north central and central Kansas this morning, which may lead to flooding of creeks and streams. For Friday through Wednesday, another round of heavy rainfall into early Friday could lead to additional flooding of area creeks and streams. Heat index values of 100 to 105 degrees will be possible Saturday afternoon, with heat index values of 105 to 110 degrees possible Sunday and Monday afternoon. The Topeka, Kansas climate summary for yesterday, July 22, 2026. Yesterday's high temperature was 80 degrees. The normal high is 91. The record high is 106 degrees, which was last set in 2011. Yesterday's low temperature was 65 degrees. The normal low is 70. The record low is 51 degrees, which was set in 1970. No precipitation fell yesterday, which leaves the monthly total at 2.76 inches. This is 0.13 inches below the normal amount of 2.89 inches for July. The total precipitation for the year still stands at 25.61 inches, which is 4.37 inches above normal. Yesterday the maximum wind observed was 14 miles an hour from the northeast. The highest wind gust observed was 20 miles per hour from the north. The normal high temperature for today is 91 degrees, and the normal low is 70. The record high for today is 106, which last occurred in 1941, and the record low is 54, which occurred in 1970. Sunrise today is at 6:15 a.m. and sunset is at 8:42 p.m. The Manhattan, Kansas climate summary for yesterday, July 22, 2026. Yesterday's high temperature was 84 degrees. The normal high is 92. Yesterday's low temperature was 65 degrees. The normal low is 68. No precipitation fell yesterday, which leaves the monthly total at 1.38 inches. This is 1.40 inches below the normal amount of 2.78 inches for July. The total precipitation for the year still stands at 19.12 inches, which is 0.29 inches above normal. Yesterday the maximum wind observed was 15 miles an hour from the northeast. The highest wind gust observed was 22 miles per hour from the northeast. The normal high temperature for today is 92 degrees, and the normal low is 68. Sunrise today is at 6:19 a.m. and sunset is at 8:46 p.m. This is NOAA Weather Radio Station WXK91 in Topeka. Here are the 3 a.m. conditions for the local area. At Topeka, it was partly cloudy. The temperature was 66 degrees, the dew point 64, and the relative humidity was 93%. The wind was calm. The pressure was 30.12 inches and falling. At Manhattan, it was partly cloudy. The temperature was 66 degrees, the dew point 60, and the relative humidity was 81%. The wind was east at 8 miles an hour. Around the region, at Springfield, it was clear, with a temperature of 70. It was partly cloudy, with a temperature of 67 at Emporia, and 72 at Wichita. It was mostly cloudy, with a temperature of 67 at Lawrence, 72 at Kansas City, and 63 at Concordia. It was cloudy, with a temperature of 65 at Beatrice, and 66 at Omaha. Once again, at Manhattan, it was 66 degrees under partly cloudy skies. Once again, at Topeka, it was 66 degrees under partly cloudy skies. Now here is your National Weather Service forecast. Rest of tonight, partly cloudy with a 40% chance of showers. Near steady temperature in the middle 60s. Northeast winds around 5 miles per hour. Thursday, mostly cloudy. Showers likely with a slight chance of thunderstorms in the morning, then a chance of showers in the afternoon. Humid with highs around

southeast winds 5 to 10 miles per hour. Saturday and Saturday night, mostly clear. Highs in the lower 90s. Lows in the lower 70s. Sunday through Monday night, mostly clear. Hot. Highs in the upper 90s. Lows in the upper 70s. Heat index values up to 110. Tuesday through Wednesday, partly cloudy. Hot. Highs in the middle 90s. Lows in the middle 70s. This hazardous weather outlook is for central Kansas, east central Kansas, north central Kansas, and northeast Kansas. For today and tonight, localized heavy rainfall will be possible across north central and central Kansas this morning, which may lead to flooding of creeks and streams. For Friday through Wednesday, another round of heavy rainfall into early Friday could lead to additional flooding of area creeks and streams. Heat index values of 100 to 105 degrees will be possible Saturday afternoon, with heat index values of 105 to 110 degrees possible Sunday and Monday afternoon. The Topeka, Kansas climate summary for yesterday, July 22, 2026. Yesterday's high temperature was 80 degrees. The normal high is 91. The record high is 106 degrees, which was last set in 2011. Yesterday's low temperature was 65 degrees. The normal low is 70. The record low is 51 degrees, which was set in 1970. No precipitation fell yesterday, which leaves the monthly total at 2.76 inches. This is 0.13 inches below the normal amount of 2.89 inches for July. The total precipitation for the year still stands at 25.61 inches, which is 4.37 inches above normal. Yesterday the maximum wind observed was 14 miles an hour from the northeast. The highest wind gust observed was 20 miles per hour from the north. The normal high temperature for today is 91 degrees, and the normal low is 70. The record high for today is 106, which last occurred in 1941, and the record low is 54, which occurred in 1970. Sunrise today is at 6:15 a.m. and sunset is at 8:42 p.m. The Manhattan, Kansas climate summary for yesterday, July 22, 2026. Yesterday's high temperature was 84 degrees. The normal high is 92. Yesterday's low temperature was 65 degrees. The normal low is 68. No precipitation fell yesterday, which leaves the monthly total at 1.38 inches. This is 1.40 inches below the normal amount of 2.78 inches for July. The total precipitation for the year still stands at 19.12 inches, which is 0.29 inches above normal. Yesterday the maximum wind observed was 15 miles an hour from the northeast. The highest wind gust observed was 22 miles per hour from the northeast. The normal high temperature for today is 92 degrees, and the normal low is 68. Sunrise today is at 6:19 a.m. and sunset is at 8:46 p.m. This is NOAA Weather Radio Station WXK91 in Topeka. Here are the 3 a.m. conditions for the local area. At Topeka, it was partly cloudy. The temperature was 66 degrees, the dew point 64, and the relative humidity was 93%. The wind was calm. The pressure was 30.12 inches and falling. At Manhattan, it was partly cloudy. The temperature was 66 degrees, the dew point 60, and the relative humidity was 81%. The wind was east at 8 miles an hour. Around the region, at Springfield, it was clear, with a temperature of 70. It was partly cloudy, with a temperature of 67 at Emporia, and 72 at Wichita. It was mostly cloudy, with a temperature of 67 at Lawrence, 72 at Kansas City, and 63 at Concordia. It was cloudy, with a temperature of 65 at Beatrice, and 66 at Omaha. Once again, at Manhattan, it was 66 degrees under partly cloudy skies. Once again, at Topeka, it was 66 degrees under partly cloudy skies.

Now here is your National Weather Service forecast. West of tonight, partly cloudy with a 40% chance of showers. Near steady temperature in the middle 60s. Northeast winds around 5 miles per hour. Thursday, mostly cloudy. Showers likely with a slight chance of thunderstorms in the morning, then a chance of showers in the afternoon. Humid with highs around 80. Southeast winds 5 to 10 miles per hour. Chance of rain 60%. Thursday night, mostly cloudy. A chance of showers with a slight chance of thunderstorms in the evening, then showers likely with a chance of thunderstorms after midnight. Humid with lows in the upper 60s. Southeast winds 5 to 10 miles per hour. Chance of rain 70%. Friday, cloudy with a chance of thunderstorms. Showers likely, mainly in the morning. Humid with highs in the lower 80s. Southeast winds 10 to 15 miles per hour with gusts up to 25 miles per hour. Chance of rain 70%. Friday night, mostly cloudy with a slight chance of showers and thunderstorms in the evening, then partly cloudy after midnight. Humid with lows in the lower 70s. Southeast winds 5 to 10 miles per hour. Saturday and Saturday night, mostly clear. Highs in the lower 90s. Lows in the lower 70s. Sunday through Monday night, mostly clear. Hot. Highs in the upper 90s. Lows in the upper 70s. Heat index values up to 110. Tuesday through Wednesday, partly cloudy. Hot. Highs in the middle 90s. Lows in the middle 70s. The current time is 3:23 a.m. Central Daylight Time. This hazardous weather outlook is for Central Kansas, East Central Kansas, North Central Kansas, and Northeast Kansas. For today and tonight, localized heavy rainfall will be possible across North Central and Central Kansas this morning, which may lead to flooding of creeks and streams. For Friday through Wednesday, another round of heavy rainfall into early Friday could lead to additional flooding of area creeks and streams. Heat index values of 100 to 105 degrees will be possible Saturday afternoon, with heat index values of 105 to 110 degrees possible Sunday and Monday afternoon. The Topeka, Kansas climate summary for yesterday, July 22, 2026. Yesterday's high temperature was 80 degrees. The normal high is 91. The record high is 106 degrees, which was last set in 2011. Yesterday's low temperature was 65 degrees. The normal low is 70. The record low is 51 degrees, which was set in 1970. No precipitation fell yesterday, which leaves the monthly total at 2.76 inches. This is 0.13 inches below the normal amount of 2.89 inches for July. The total precipitation for the year still stands at 25.61 inches, which is 4.37 inches above normal. Yesterday the maximum wind observed was 14 miles an hour from the northeast. The highest wind gust observed was 20 miles per hour from the north. The normal high temperature for today is 91 degrees, and the normal low is 70. The record high for today is 106, which last occurred in 1941, and the record low is 54, which occurred in 1970. Sunrise today is at 6:15 a.m. and sunset is at 8:42 p.m. The Manhattan, Kansas climate summary for yesterday, July 22, 2026. Yesterday's high temperature was 84 degrees. The normal high is 92. Yesterday's low temperature was 65 degrees. The normal low is 68. No precipitation fell yesterday, which leaves the monthly total at 1.38 inches. This is 1.40 inches below the normal amount of 2.78 inches for July. The total precipitation for the year still stands at 19.12 inches, which is 0.29 inches above normal. Yesterday the maximum wind observed was 15 miles an hour from the northeast. The highest wind gust observed was 22 miles.

miles per hour from the northeast. The normal high temperature for today is 92 degrees, and the normal low is 68. Sunrise today is at 6:19 a.m. and sunset is at 8:46 p.m. This is NOAA Weather Radio Station WXK91 in Topeka. Here are the 3 a.m. conditions for the local area. At Topeka, it was partly cloudy. The temperature was 66 degrees, the dew point 64, and the relative humidity was 93%. The wind was calm. The pressure was 30.12 inches and falling. At Manhattan, it was partly cloudy. The temperature was 66 degrees, the dew point 60, and the relative humidity was 81%. The wind was east at 8 miles an hour. Around the region, at Springfield, it was clear, with a temperature of 70. It was partly cloudy, with a temperature of 67 at Emporia, and 72 at Wichita. It was mostly cloudy, with a temperature of 67 at Lawrence, 72 at Kansas City, and 63 at Concordia. It was cloudy, with a temperature of 65 at Beatrice, and 66 at Omaha. Once again, at Manhattan, it was 66 degrees under partly cloudy skies. Once again, at Topeka, it was 66 degrees under partly cloudy skies. Now here is your National Weather Service forecast. West of tonight, partly cloudy with a 40% chance of showers. Near steady temperature in the middle 60s. Northeast winds around 5 miles per hour. Thursday, mostly cloudy. Showers likely with a slight chance of thunderstorms in the morning, then a chance of showers in the afternoon. Humid with highs around 80. Southeast winds 5 to 10 miles per hour. Chance of rain 60%. Thursday night, mostly cloudy. A chance of showers with a slight chance of thunderstorms in the evening, then showers likely with a chance of thunderstorms after midnight. Humid with lows in the upper 60s. Southeast winds 5 to 10 miles per hour. Chance of rain 70%. Friday, cloudy with a chance of thunderstorms. Showers likely, mainly in the morning. Humid with highs in the lower 80s. Southeast winds 10 to 15 miles per hour with gusts up to 25 miles per hour. Chance of rain 70%. Friday night, mostly cloudy with a slight chance of showers and thunderstorms in the evening, then partly cloudy after midnight. Humid with lows in the lower 70s. Southeast winds 5 to 10 miles per hour. Saturday and Saturday night, mostly clear. Highs in the lower 90s. Lows in the lower 70s. Sunday through Monday night, mostly clear. Hot. Highs in the upper 90s. Lows in the upper 70s. Heat index values up to 110. Tuesday through Wednesday, partly cloudy. Hot. Highs in the middle 90s. Lows in the middle 70s. Now here is your National Weather Service forecast. Today, mostly cloudy. Showers likely with a slight chance of thunderstorms this morning, then a chance of showers this afternoon. Highs around 80. Southeast winds 5 to 10 miles per hour. Chance of rain 60%. Tonight, mostly cloudy. A chance of showers with a slight chance of thunderstorms in the evening, then showers likely with a chance of thunderstorms after midnight. Humid with lows in the upper 60s. Southeast winds 5 to 10 miles per hour. Chance of rain 70%. Friday, cloudy with a chance of thunderstorms. Showers likely, mainly in the morning. Humid with highs in the lower 80s. Southeast winds 10 to 15 miles per hour with gusts up to 25 miles per hour. Chance of rain 70%. Friday night, mostly cloudy with a slight chance of showers and thunderstorms in the evening, then partly cloudy after midnight. Humid with lows in the lower 70s. Southeast winds 5 to 10 miles per hour. Saturday, sunny, warmer with highs in the lower 90s. South winds around 5 miles per hour. Saturday night and

Sunday, mostly clear. Hot. Lows in the lower 70s. Highs in the upper 90s. Heat index values up to 110. Sunday night through Monday night, mostly clear. Hot. Lows in the upper 70s. Highs in the upper 90s. Tuesday through Wednesday, partly cloudy. Hot. Highs in the middle 90s. Lows in the middle 70s. This hazardous weather outlook is for central Kansas, east central Kansas, north central Kansas, and northeast Kansas. For today and tonight, localized heavy rainfall will be possible across north central and central Kansas this morning, which may lead to flooding of creeks and streams. For Friday through Wednesday, another round of heavy rainfall into early Friday could lead to additional flooding of area creeks and streams. Heat index values of 100 to 105 degrees will be possible Saturday afternoon, with heat index values of 105 to 110 degrees possible Sunday and Monday afternoon. The Topeka, Kansas climate summary for yesterday, July 22, 2026. Yesterday's high temperature was 80 degrees. The normal high is 91. The record high is 106 degrees, which was last set in 2011. Yesterday's low temperature was 65 degrees. The normal low is 70. The record low is 51 degrees, which was set in 1970. No precipitation fell yesterday, which leaves the monthly total at 2.76 inches. This is 0.13 inches below the normal amount of 2.89 inches for July. Inches. This is 0.13 inches below the normal amount of 2.89 inches for July. The total precipitation for the year still stands at 25.61 inches, which is 4.37 inches above normal. Yesterday the maximum wind observed was 14 miles an hour from the northeast. The highest wind gust observed was 20 miles per hour from the north. The normal high temperature for today is 91 degrees, and the normal low is 70. The record high for today is 106, which last occurred in 1941, and the record low is 54, which occurred in 1970. Sunrise today is at 6:15 a.m. and sunset is at 8:42 p.m. The Manhattan, Kansas climate summary for yesterday, July 22, 2026. Yesterday's high temperature was 84 degrees. The normal high is 92. Yesterday's low temperature was 65 degrees. The normal low is 68. No precipitation fell yesterday, which leaves the monthly total at 1.38 inches. This is 1.40 inches below the normal amount of 2.78 inches for July. The total precipitation for the year still stands at 19.12 inches, which is 0.29 inches above normal. Yesterday the maximum wind observed was 15 miles an hour from the northeast. The highest wind gust observed was 22 miles per hour from the northeast. The normal high temperature for today is 92 degrees, and the normal low is 68. Sunrise today is at 6:19 a.m. and sunset is at 8:46 p.m. This is NOAA Weather Radio Station WXK91 in Topeka. Here are the 3 a.m. conditions for the local area. At Topeka, it was partly cloudy. The temperature was 66 degrees, the dew point 64, and the relative humidity was 93%. The wind was calm. The pressure was 30.12 inches and falling. At Manhattan, it was partly cloudy. The temperature was 66 degrees, the dew point 60, and the relative humidity was 81%. The wind was east at 8 miles an hour. Around the region, at Springfield, it was clear, with a temperature of 70. It was partly cloudy, with a temperature of 67 at Emporia, and 72 at Wichita. It was mostly cloudy, with a temperature of 67 at Lawrence, 72 at Kansas City, and 63 at Concordia. It was cloudy, with a temperature of 65 at Beatrice, and 66 at Omaha. Once again, at Manhattan, it was 66 degrees under partly cloudy skies. Once again,

at Topeka, it was 66 degrees under partly cloudy skies. Now here is your National Weather Service forecast. Today, mostly cloudy. Showers likely with a slight chance of thunderstorms this morning, then a chance of showers this afternoon. Highs around 80. Southeast winds 5 to 10 miles per hour. Chance of rain 60%. Tonight, mostly cloudy. A chance of showers with a slight chance of thunderstorms in the evening, then showers likely with a chance of thunderstorms after midnight. Humid with lows in the upper 60s. Southeast winds 5 to 10 miles per hour. Chance of rain 70%. Friday, cloudy with a chance of thunderstorms. Showers likely, mainly in the morning. Humid with highs in the lower 80s. Southeast winds 10 to 15 miles per hour with gusts up to 25 miles per hour. Chance of rain 70%. Friday night, mostly cloudy with a slight chance of showers and thunderstorms in the evening, then partly cloudy after midnight. Humid with lows in the lower 70s. Southeast winds 5 to 10 miles per hour. Saturday, sunny, warmer with highs in the lower 90s. South winds around 5 miles per hour. Saturday night and Sunday, mostly clear. Hot. Lows in the lower 70s. Highs in the upper 90s. Heat index values up to 110. Sunday night through Monday night, mostly clear. Hot. Lows in the upper 70s. Highs in the upper 90s. Tuesday through Wednesday, partly cloudy. Hot. Highs in the middle 90s. Lows in the middle 70s. This is NOAA Weather Radio WXK91 in Topeka. The current time is 3:38 a.m. Central Daylight Time. This hazardous weather outlook is for Central Kansas, East Central Kansas, North Central Kansas and Northeast Kansas. For today and tonight, localized heavy rainfall will be possible across north central and central Kansas this morning, which may lead to flooding of creeks and streams. For Friday through Wednesday, another round of heavy rainfall into early Friday could lead to additional flooding of area creeks and streams. Heat index values of 100 to 105 degrees will be possible Saturday afternoon, with heat index values of 105 to 110 degrees possible Sunday and Monday afternoon. The Topeka, Kansas climate summary for yesterday, July 22, 2026. Yesterday's high temperature was 80 degrees. The normal high is 91. The record high is 106 degrees, which was last set in 2011. Yesterday's low temperature was 65 degrees. The normal low is 70. The record low is 51 degrees, which was set in 1970. No precipitation fell yesterday, which leaves the monthly total at 2.76 inches. This is 0.13 inches below the normal amount of 2.89 inches for July. The total precipitation for the year still stands at 25.61 inches, which is 4.37 inches above normal. Yesterday the maximum wind observed was 14 miles an hour from the northeast. The highest wind gust observed was 20 miles per hour from the north. The normal high temperature for today is 91 degrees, and the normal low is 70. The record high for today is 106, which last occurred in 1941, and the record low is 54, which occurred in 1970. Sunrise today is at 6:15 a.m. and sunset is at 8:42 p.m. The Manhattan, Kansas climate summary for yesterday, July 22, 2026. Yesterday's high temperature was 84 degrees. The normal high is 92. Yesterday's low temperature was 65 degrees. The normal low is 68. No precipitation fell yesterday, which leaves the monthly total at 1.38 inches. This is 1.40 inches below the normal amount of 2.78 inches for July. The total precipitation for the year still stands at 19.12 inches, which is 0.29 inches above normal. Yesterday the maximum wind observed was 15 miles

are from the northeast. The highest wind gust observed was 22 miles per hour from the northeast. The normal high temperature for today is 92 degrees, and the normal low is 68. Sunrise today is at 6:19 a.m. and sunset is at 8:46 p.m. This is NOAA Weather Radio Station WXK91, in Topeka. Here are the 3 a.m. conditions for the local area. At Topeka, it was partly cloudy. The temperature was 66 degrees, the dew point 64, and the relative humidity was 93%. The wind was calm. The pressure was 30.12 inches and falling. At Manhattan, it was partly cloudy. The temperature was 66 degrees, the dew point 60, and the relative humidity was 81%. The wind was east at 8 miles an hour. Around the region, at Springfield, it was clear, with a temperature of 70. It was partly cloudy, with a temperature of 67 at Emporia, and 72 at Wichita. It was mostly cloudy, with a temperature of 67 at Lawrence, 72 at Kansas City, and 63 at Concordia. It was cloudy, with a temperature of 65 at Beatrice, and 66 at Omaha. Once again, at Manhattan, it was 66 degrees under partly cloudy skies. Once again, at Topeka, it was 66 degrees under partly cloudy skies. Now here is your National Weather Service forecast. Today, mostly cloudy. Showers likely with a slight chance of thunderstorms this morning, then a chance of showers this afternoon. Highs around 80. Southeast winds 5 to 10 miles per hour. Chance of rain 60%. Tonight, mostly cloudy. A chance of showers with a slight chance of thunderstorms in the evening, then showers likely with a chance of thunderstorms after midnight. Humid with lows in the upper 60s. Southeast winds 5 to 10 miles per hour. Chance of rain 70%. Friday, cloudy with a chance of thunderstorms. Showers likely, mainly in the morning. Humid with highs in the lower 80s. Southeast winds 10 to 15 miles per hour with gusts up to 25 miles per hour. Chance of rain 70%. Friday night, mostly cloudy with a slight chance of showers and thunderstorms in the evening, then partly cloudy after midnight. Humid with lows in the lower 70s. Southeast winds 5 to 10 miles per hour. Saturday, sunny, warmer with highs in the lower 90s. South winds around 5 miles per hour. Saturday night and Sunday, mostly clear. Hot. Lows in the lower 70s. Highs in the upper 90s. Heat index values up to 110. Sunday night through Monday night, mostly clear. Hot. Lows in the upper 70s. Highs in the upper 90s. Tuesday through Wednesday, partly cloudy. Hot. Highs in the middle 90s. Lows in the middle 70s. This hazardous weather outlook is for central Kansas, east central Kansas, north central Kansas, and northeast Kansas. For today and tonight, localized heavy rainfall will be possible across north central and central Kansas this morning, which may lead to flooding of creeks and streams. For Friday through Wednesday, another round of heavy rainfall into early Friday could lead to additional flooding of area creeks and streams. Heat index values of 100 to 105 degrees will be possible Saturday afternoon, with heat index values of 105 to 110 degrees possible Sunday and Monday afternoon. The Topeka, Kansas climate summary for yesterday, July 22, 2026. Yesterday's high temperature was 80 degrees. The normal high is 91. The record high is 106 degrees, which was last set in 2011. Yesterday's low temperature was 65 degrees. The normal low is 70. The record low is 51 degrees, which was set in 1970. No precipitation fell yesterday, which leaves the monthly total at 2.76 inches. This is 0.13 inches below the normal amount of 2.89 inches for July. The total precipitation

of a year still stands at 25.61 inches, which is 4.37 inches above normal. Yesterday, the maximum wind observed was 14 miles an hour from the northeast. The highest wind gust observed was 20 miles per hour from the north. The normal high temperature for today is 91 degrees, and the normal low is 70. The record high for today is 106, which last occurred in 1941, and the record low is 54, which occurred in 1970. Sunrise today is at 6:15 a.m. and sunset is at 8:42 p.m. The Manhattan, Kansas climate summary for yesterday, July 22, 2026. Yesterday's high temperature was 84 degrees. The normal high is 92. Yesterday's low temperature was 65 degrees. The normal low is 68. No precipitation fell yesterday, which leaves the monthly total at 1.38 inches. This is 1.40 inches below the normal amount of 2.78 inches for July. The total precipitation for the year still stands at 19.12 inches, which is 0.29 inches above normal. Yesterday, the maximum wind observed was 15 miles an hour from the northeast. The highest wind gust observed was 22 miles per hour from the northeast. The normal high temperature for today is 92 degrees, and the normal low is 68. Sunrise today is at 6:19 a.m. and sunset is at 8:46 p.m. This is NOAA Weather Radio Station WXK91 in Topeka. Here are the 3 a.m. conditions for the local area. At Topeka, it was partly cloudy. The temperature was 66 degrees, the dew point 64, and the relative humidity was 93%. The wind was calm. The pressure was 30.12 inches and falling. At Manhattan, it was partly cloudy. The temperature was 66 degrees, the dew point 60, and the relative humidity was 81%. The wind was east at 8 miles an hour. Around the region, at Springfield, it was clear, with a temperature of 70. It was partly cloudy, with a temperature of 67 at Emporia, and 72 at Wichita. It was mostly cloudy, with a temperature of 67 at Lawrence, 72 at Kansas City, and 63 at Concordia. It was cloudy, with a temperature of 65 at Beatrice, and 66 at Omaha. Once again, at Manhattan, it was 66 degrees under partly cloudy skies. Once again, at Topeka, it was 66 degrees under partly cloudy skies. Now here is your National Weather Service forecast. Today, mostly cloudy. Showers likely with a slight chance of thunderstorms this morning, then a chance of showers this afternoon. Highs around 80. Southeast winds 5 to 10 miles per hour. Chance of rain 60%. Tonight, mostly cloudy. A chance of showers with a slight chance of thunderstorms in the evening, then showers likely with a chance of thunderstorms after midnight. Humid with lows in the upper 60s. Southeast winds 5 to 10 miles per hour. Chance of rain 70%. Friday, cloudy with a chance of thunderstorms. Showers likely, mainly in the morning. Humid with highs in the lower 80s. Southeast winds 10 to 15 miles per hour with gusts up to 25 miles per hour. Chance of rain 70%. Friday night, mostly cloudy with a slight chance of showers and thunderstorms in the evening, then partly cloudy after midnight. Humid with lows in the lower 70s. Southeast winds 5 to 10 miles per hour. Saturday, sunny, warmer with highs in the lower 90s. South winds around 5 miles per hour. Saturday night and Sunday, mostly clear. Hot. Lows in the lower 70s. Highs in the upper 90s. Heat index values up to 110. Sunday night through Monday night, mostly clear. Hot. Lows in the upper 70s. Highs in the upper 90s. Tuesday through Wednesday, partly cloudy. Hot. Highs in the middle 90s. Lows in the middle 70s.

This hazardous weather outlook is for Central Kansas, East Central Kansas, North Central Kansas, and Northeast Kansas. For today and tonight, localized heavy rainfall will be possible across North Central and Central Kansas this morning, which may lead to flooding of creeks and streams. For Friday through Wednesday, another round of heavy rainfall into early Friday could lead to additional flooding of area creeks and streams. Heat index values of 100 to 105 degrees will be possible Saturday afternoon, with heat index values of 105 to 110 degrees possible Sunday and Monday afternoon. The Topeka, Kansas climate summary for yesterday, July 22, 2026. Yesterday's high temperature was 80 degrees. The normal high is 91. The record high is 106 degrees, which was last set in 2011. Yesterday's low temperature was 65 degrees. The normal low is 70. The record low is 51 degrees, which was set in 1970. No precipitation fell yesterday, which leaves the monthly total at 2.76 inches. This is 0.13 inches below the normal amount of 2.89 inches for July. The total precipitation for the year still stands at 25.61 inches, which is 4.37 inches above normal. Yesterday the maximum wind observed was 14 miles an hour from the northeast. The highest wind gust observed was 20 miles per hour from the north. The normal high temperature for today is 91 degrees, and the normal low is 70. The record high for today is 106, which last occurred in 1941, and the record low is 54, which occurred in 1970. Sunrise today is at 6:15 a.m. and sunset is at 8:42 p.m. The current time is 3:53 a.m. Central Daylight Time. The Manhattan, Kansas climate summary for yesterday, July 22, 2026. Yesterday's high temperature was 84 degrees. The normal high is 92. Yesterday's low temperature was 65 degrees. The normal low is 68. No precipitation fell yesterday, which leaves the monthly total at 1.38 inches. This is 1.40 inches below the normal amount of 2.78 inches for July. The total precipitation for the year still stands at 19.12 inches, which is 0.29 inches above normal. Yesterday the maximum wind observed was 15 miles an hour from the northeast. The highest wind gust observed was 22 miles per hour from the northeast. The normal high temperature for today is 92 degrees, and the normal low is 68. Sunrise today is at 6:19 a.m. and sunset is at 8:46 p.m. The Rangeland Fire Danger Index will be in the low category this afternoon. Low fire danger means controlled burns can be executed with reasonable safety. Check with local authorities to ensure burning is allowed before starting a planned burn. 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Here are the 3 a.m. conditions for the local area. At Topeka, it was partly cloudy. The temperature was 66 degrees, the dew point 64, and the relative humidity was 93%. The wind was calm. The pressure was 30.12 inches and falling. At Manhattan, it was partly cloudy. The temperature was 66 degrees, the dew point 60, and the relative humidity was 81%. The wind was east at 8 miles an hour. Around the region, at Springfield, it was clear, with a temperature of 70. It was partly cloudy, with a temperature of 67 at Emporia, and 72 at Wichita. It was mostly cloudy, with a temperature of 67 at Lawrence, 72 at Kansas City, and 63 at Concordia. It was cloudy, with a temperature of 65 at Beatrice, and 66 at Omaha. Once again, at Manhattan, it was 66 degrees under partly cloudy skies. Once again, at Topeka, it was 66 degrees under partly cloudy skies. Now here is your National Weather Service forecast. Today, mostly cloudy.
showers, likely with a slight chance of thunderstorms this morning. Then a chance of showers.

this afternoon. Highs around 80. Southeast winds 5 to 10 miles per hour. Chance of rain 60%. Tonight, mostly cloudy. A chance of showers with a slight chance of thunderstorms in the evening, then showers likely with a chance of thunderstorms after midnight. Humid with lows in the upper 60s. Southeast winds 5 to 10 miles per hour. Chance of rain 70%. Friday, cloudy with a chance of thunderstorms. Showers likely, mainly in the morning. Humid with highs in the lower 80s. Southeast winds 10 to 15 miles per hour with gusts up to 25 miles per hour. Chance of rain 70%. Friday night, mostly cloudy with a slight chance of showers and thunderstorms in the evening, then partly cloudy after midnight. Humid with lows in the lower 70s. Southeast winds 5 to 10 miles per hour. Saturday, sunny, warmer with highs in the lower 90s. South winds around 5 miles per hour. Saturday night and Sunday, mostly clear. Hot. Lows in the lower 70s. Highs in the upper 90s. Heat index values up to 110. Sunday night through Monday night, mostly clear. Hot. Lows in the upper 70s. Highs in the upper 90s. Tuesday through Wednesday, partly cloudy. Hot. Highs in the middle 90s. Lows in the middle 70s. This hazardous weather outlook is for central Kansas, east central Kansas, north central Kansas, and northeast Kansas. For today and tonight, localized heavy rainfall will be possible across north central and central Kansas this morning, which may lead to flooding of creeks and streams. For Friday through Wednesday, another round of heavy rainfall into early Friday could lead to additional flooding of area creeks and streams. Heat index values of 100 to 105 degrees will be possible Saturday afternoon, with heat index values of 105 to 110 degrees possible Sunday and Monday afternoon. The Topeka, Kansas climate summary for yesterday, July 22, 2026. Yesterday's high temperature was 80 degrees. The normal high is 91. The record high is 106 degrees, which was last set in 2011. Yesterday's low temperature was 65 degrees. The normal low is 70. The record low is 51 degrees, which was set in 1970. No precipitation fell yesterday, which leaves the monthly total at 2.76 inches. This is 0.13 inches below the normal amount of 2.89 inches for July. The total precipitation for the year still stands at 25.61 inches, which is 4.37 inches above normal. Yesterday the maximum wind observed was 14 miles an hour from the northeast. The highest wind gust observed was 20 miles per hour from the north. The normal high temperature for today is 91 degrees, and the normal low is 70. The record high for today is 106, which last occurred in 1941, and the record low is 54, which occurred in 1970. Sunrise today is at 6:15 a.m. and sunset is at 8:42 p.m. The Manhattan, Kansas climate summary for yesterday, July 22, 2026. Yesterday's high temperature was 84 degrees. The normal high is 92. Yesterday's low temperature was 65 degrees. The normal low is 68. No precipitation fell yesterday, which leaves the monthly total at 1.38 inches. This is 1.40 inches below the normal amount of 2.78 inches for July. The total precipitation for the year still stands at 19.12 inches, which is 0.29 inches above normal. Yesterday the maximum wind observed was 15 miles an hour from the northeast. The highest wind gust observed was 22 miles per hour from the northeast. The normal high temperature for today is 92 degrees, and the normal low is 68. Sunrise today is at 6:19 a.m. and sunset is at 8:46 p.m. This is NOAA Weather Radio Station WXK91 in Topeka. Here are the 3 a.m. conditions for the low.

local area. At Topeka, it was partly cloudy. The temperature was 66 degrees, the dew point 64, and the relative humidity was 93%. The wind was calm. The pressure was 30.12 inches and falling. At Manhattan, it was partly cloudy. The temperature was 66 degrees, the dew point 60, and the relative humidity was 81%. The wind was east at 8 miles an hour. Around the region, at Springfield, it was clear, with a temperature of 70. It was partly cloudy, with a temperature of 67 at Emporia, and 72 at Wichita. It was mostly cloudy, with a temperature of 67 at Lawrence, 72 at Kansas City, and 63 at Concordia. It was cloudy, with a temperature of 65 at Beatrice, and 66 at Omaha. Once again, at Manhattan, it was 66 degrees under partly cloudy skies. Once again, at Topeka, it was 66 degrees under partly cloudy skies. The Rangeland Fire Danger Index will be in the low category this afternoon. Low fire danger means controlled burns can be executed with reasonable safety. Check with local authorities to ensure burning is allowed before starting a planned burn. Now here is your National Weather Service forecast. Today, mostly cloudy. Showers likely with a slight chance of thunderstorms this morning, then a chance of showers this afternoon. Highs around 80. Southeast winds 5 to 10 miles per hour. Chance of rain 60%. Tonight, mostly cloudy. A chance of showers with a slight chance of thunderstorms in the evening, then showers likely with a chance of thunderstorms after midnight. Humid with lows in the upper 60s. Southeast winds 5 to 10 miles per hour. Chance of rain 70%. Friday, cloudy with a chance of thunderstorms. Showers likely, mainly in the morning. Humid with highs in the lower 80s. Southeast winds 10 to 15 miles per hour with gusts up to 25 miles per hour. Chance of rain 70%. Friday night, mostly cloudy with a slight chance of showers and thunderstorms in the evening, then partly cloudy after midnight. Humid with lows in the lower 70s. Southeast winds 5 to 10 miles per hour. Saturday, sunny, warmer with highs in the lower 90s. South winds around 5 miles per hour. Saturday night and Sunday, mostly clear. Hot. Lows in the lower 70s. Highs in the upper 90s. Heat index values up to 110. Sunday night through Monday night, mostly clear. Hot. Lows in the upper 70s. Highs in the upper 90s. Tuesday through Wednesday, partly cloudy. Hot. Highs in the middle 90s. Lows in the middle 70s. This hazardous weather outlook is for central Kansas, east central Kansas, north central Kansas, and northeast Kansas. For today and tonight, localized heavy rainfall will be possible across north central and central Kansas this morning, which may lead to flooding of creeks and streams. For Friday through Wednesday, another round of heavy rainfall into early Friday could lead to additional flooding of area creeks and streams. Heat index values of 100 to 105 degrees will be possible Saturday afternoon, with heat index values of 105 to 110 degrees possible Sunday and Monday afternoon. The Topeka, Kansas climate summary for yesterday, July 22, 2026. Yesterday's high temperature was 80 degrees. The normal high is 91. The record high is 106 degrees, which was last set in 2011. Yesterday's low temperature was 65 degrees. The normal low is 70. The record low is 51 degrees, which was set in 1970. No precipitation fell yesterday, which leaves the monthly total at 2.76 inches. This is 0.13 inches below the normal amount, 9 inches for July. The total precipitation for the year still stands at 25.61 inches, which is 4.37 inches above normal.
Yesterday the maximum wind observed was 14 miles an hour from the northeast. The highest wind gust observed was 20 miles per hour from the north. The normal high temperature for today is 91 degrees, and the normal low is 70. The record high for today is 106, which last occurred in 1941, and the record low is 54, which occurred in 1970. Sunrise today is at 6:15 a.m. and sunset is at 8:42 p.m. The Manhattan, Kansas climate summary for yesterday, July 22, 2026. Yesterday's high temperature was 84 degrees. The normal high is 92. Yesterday's low temperature was 65 degrees. The normal low is 68. No precipitation fell yesterday, which leaves the monthly total at 1.38 inches. This is 1.40 inches below the normal amount of 2.78 inches for July. The total precipitation for the year still stands at 19.12 inches, which is 0.29 inches above normal. Yesterday the maximum wind observed was 15 miles an hour from the northeast. The highest wind gust observed was 22 miles per hour from the northeast. The normal high temperature for today is 92 degrees, and the normal low is 68. Sunrise today is at 6:19 a.m. and sunset is at 8:46 p.m. This is NOAA Weather Radio Station WXK91 in Topeka. 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Today, mostly cloudy. Showers likely with a slight chance of thunderstorms this morning, then a chance of showers this afternoon. Highs around 80. Southeast winds 5 to 10 miles per hour. Chance of rain 60%. Tonight, mostly cloudy. A chance of showers with a slight chance of thunderstorms in the evening, then showers likely with a chance of thunderstorms after midnight. Humid with lows in the upper 60s. Southeast winds 5 to 10 miles per hour. Chance of rain 70%. Friday, cloudy with a chance of thunderstorms. Showers likely, mainly in the morning. Humid with highs in the lower 80s. Southeast winds 10 to 15 miles per hour with gusts up to 25 miles per hour. Chance of rain 70%. Friday night, mostly cloudy with a slight chance of showers and thunderstorms in the evening, then partly cloudy after midnight. Humid with lows in the lower 70s. Southeast winds 5 to 10 miles per hour. Saturday, sunny, warmer with highs in the lower 90s. South winds around 5 miles per hour. Saturday night and Sunday, mostly clear. Hot. Lows in the lower 70s. Highs in the upper 90s. Heat index values up to 110. Sunday night through Monday night, mostly clear. Hot. Lows in the upper 70s. Highs in the upper 90s. Tuesday through Wednesday, partly cloudy. Hot. Highs in the middle 90s. Lows in the middle 70s. The current time is 4:09 a.m. Central Daylight Time. This hazardous weather outlook is for Central Kansas, East Central Kansas, North Central Kansas, and Northeast Kansas. For today and tonight, localized heavy rainfall will be possible across North Central and Central Kansas this morning, which may lead to flooding of creeks and streams. For Friday through Wednesday, another round of heavy rainfall into early Friday could lead to additional flooding of area creeks and streams. Heat index values of 100 to 105 degrees will be possible Saturday afternoon, with heat index values of 105 to 110 degrees possible Sunday and Monday afternoon. The Topeka, Kansas climate summary for yesterday, July 22, 2026. Yesterday's high temperature was 80 degrees. The normal high is 91. The record high is 106 degrees, which was last set in 2011. Yesterday's low temperature was 65 degrees. The normal low is 70. The record low is 51 degrees, which was set in 1970. No precipitation fell yesterday, which leaves the monthly total at 2.76 inches.
This is 0.13 inches below the normal amount of 2.0.

8 to 9 inches for July. The total precipitation for the year still stands at 25.61 inches, which is 4.37 inches above normal. Yesterday, the maximum wind observed was 14 miles an hour from the northeast. The highest wind gust observed was 20 miles per hour from the north. The normal high temperature for today is 91 degrees, and the normal low is 70. The record high for today is 106, which last occurred in 1941, and the record low is 54, which occurred in 1970. Sunrise today is at 6:15 a.m. and sunset is at 8:42 p.m. The Manhattan, Kansas climate summary for yesterday, July 22, 2026. Yesterday's high temperature was 84 degrees. The normal high is 92. Yesterday's low temperature was 65 degrees. The normal low is 68. No precipitation fell yesterday, which leaves the monthly total at 1.38 inches. This is 1.40 inches below the normal amount of 2.78 inches for July. The total precipitation for the year still stands at 19.12 inches, which is 0.29 inches above normal. Yesterday, the maximum wind observed was 15 miles an hour from the northeast. The highest wind gust observed was 22 miles per hour from the northeast. The normal high temperature for today is 92 degrees, and the normal low is 68. Sunrise today is at 6:19 a.m. and sunset is at 8:46 p.m. The Rangeland Fire Danger Index will be in a low category this afternoon. Low fire danger means controlled burns can be executed with reasonable safety. Check with local authorities to ensure burning is allowed before starting a planned burn. 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Here are the 4 a.m. conditions for the local area. At Topeka, it was partly cloudy. The temperature was 66 degrees, the dew point 64, and the relative humidity was 93%. The wind was calm. The pressure was 30.12 inches and steady. At Manhattan, it was mostly cloudy. The temperature was 66 degrees, the dew point 61, and the relative humidity was 84%. The wind was northeast at 9 miles an hour. Around the region, at Concordia, a thunderstorm was reported, with a temperature of 63. It was partly cloudy, with a temperature of 65 at Lawrence, 67 at Emporia, and 69 at Springfield. It was mostly cloudy, with a temperature of 71 at Kansas City, and 71 at Wichita. It was cloudy, with a temperature of 65 at Beatrice, and 66 at Omaha. Once again, at Manhattan, it was 66 degrees under mostly cloudy skies. Once again, at Topeka, it was 66 degrees under partly cloudy skies. Now here is your National Weather Service forecast. Today, mostly cloudy. Showers likely with a slight chance of thunderstorms this morning, then a chance of showers this afternoon. Highs around 80. Southeast winds 5 to 10 miles per hour. Chance of rain 60%. Tonight, mostly cloudy. A chance of showers with a slight chance of thunderstorms in the evening, then showers likely with a chance of thunderstorms after midnight. Humid with lows in the upper 60s. Southeast winds 5 to 10 miles per hour. Chance of rain 70%. Friday, cloudy with a chance of thunderstorms. Showers likely, mainly in the morning. Humid with highs in the lower 80s. Southeast winds 10 to 15 miles per hour with gusts up to 25 miles per hour. Chance of rain 70%. Friday night, mostly cloudy with a slight chance of showers and thunderstorms in the evening, then partly cloudy after midnight. Humid with lows in the lower 70s. Southeast winds 5 to 10 miles per hour. Saturday, sunny, warmer with highs in the lower 90s. South winds around 5 miles per hour. Saturday night and Sunday, mostly clear. Hot. Lows in the lower 70s. Highs in the upper 90s. Heat index values.

The temperature was 66 degrees, the dew point 61, and the relative humidity was 84%. The wind was northeast at 9 miles an hour. Around the region, at Concordia, a thunderstorm was reported, with a temperature of 63. It was partly cloudy, with a temperature of 65 at Lawrence, 67 at Emporia, and 69 at Springfield. It was mostly cloudy, with a temperature of 71 at Kansas City, and 71 at Wichita. It was cloudy, with a temperature of 65 at Beatrice, and 66 at Omaha. Once again, at Manhattan, it was 66 degrees under mostly cloudy skies. Once again, at Topeka, it was 66 degrees under partly cloudy skies. Now here is your National Weather Service forecast. Today, mostly cloudy. Showers likely with a slight chance of thunderstorms this morning, then a chance of showers this afternoon. Highs around 80. Southeast winds 5 to 10 miles per hour. Chance of rain 60%. Tonight, mostly cloudy. A chance of showers with a slight chance of thunderstorms in the evening, then showers likely with a chance of thunderstorms after midnight. Humid with lows in the upper 60s. Southeast winds 5 to 10 miles per hour. Chance of rain 70%. Friday, cloudy with a chance of thunderstorms. Showers likely, mainly in the morning. Humid with highs in the lower 80s. Southeast winds 10 to 15 miles per hour with gusts up to 25 miles per hour. Chance of rain 70%. Friday night, mostly cloudy with a slight chance of showers and thunderstorms in the evening, then partly cloudy after midnight. Humid with lows in the lower 70s. Southeast winds 5 to 10 miles per hour. Saturday, sunny, warmer with highs in the lower 90s. South winds around 5 miles per hour. Saturday night and Sunday, mostly clear. Hot. Lows in the lower 70s. Highs in the upper 90s. Heat index values up to 110. Sunday night through Monday night, mostly clear. Hot. Lows in the upper 70s. Highs in the upper 90s. Tuesday through Wednesday, partly cloudy. Hot. Highs in the middle 90s. Lows in the middle 70s. This hazardous weather outlook is for Central Kansas, East Central Kansas, North Central Kansas, and Northeast Kansas. For today and tonight, localized heavy rainfall will be possible across North Central and Central Kansas this morning, which may lead to flooding of creeks and streams. For Friday through Wednesday, another round of heavy rainfall into early Friday could lead to additional flooding of area creeks and streams. Heat index values of 100 to 105 degrees will be possible Saturday afternoon, with heat index values of 105 to 110 degrees possible Sunday and Monday afternoon. The Topeka, Kansas climate summary for yesterday, July 22, 2026. Yesterday's high temperature was 80 degrees. The normal high is 91. The record high is 106 degrees, which was last set in 2011. Yesterday's low temperature was 65 degrees. The normal low is 70. The record low is 51 degrees, which was set in 1970. No precipitation fell yesterday, which leaves the monthly total at 2.76 inches. This is 0.13 inches below the normal amount of 2.89 inches for July. The total precipitation for the year still stands at 25.61 inches, which is 4.37 inches above normal. Yesterday the maximum wind observed was 14 miles an hour from the northeast. The highest wind gust observed was 20 miles per hour from the north. The normal high temperature for today is 91 degrees, and the normal low is 70. The record high for today is 106, which last occurred in 1941, and the record low is 54, which occurred in 1970. Sunrise today is at 6:15 a.m. and sunset is at 8:42 p.m. The Manhattan, Kansas climate summary for yesterday, July 22, 2026. Yesterday's high temperature was

84 degrees. The normal high is 92. Yesterday's low temperature was 65 degrees. The normal low is 68. No precipitation fell yesterday, which leaves the monthly total at 1.38 inches. This is 1.40 inches below the normal amount of 2.78 inches for July. The total precipitation for the year still stands at 19.12 inches, which is 0.29 inches above normal. Yesterday the maximum wind observed was 15 miles an hour from the northeast. The highest wind gust observed was 22 miles per hour from the northeast. The normal high temperature for today is 92 degrees, and the normal low is 68. Sunrise today is at 6:19 a.m. and sunset is at 8:46 p.m. The Rangeland Fire Danger Index will be in the low category this afternoon. Low fire danger means controlled burns can be executed with reasonable safety. Check with local authorities to ensure burning is allowed before starting a planned burn. The current time is 4:23 a.m. Central Daylight Time. 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Here are the 4 a.m. conditions for the local area. At Topeka, it was partly cloudy. The temperature was 66 degrees, the dew point 64, and the relative humidity was 93%. The wind was calm. The pressure was 30.12 inches and steady. At Manhattan, it was mostly cloudy. The temperature was 66 degrees, the dew point 61, and the relative humidity was 84%. The wind was northeast at 9 miles an hour. Around the region, at Concordia, a thunderstorm was reported, with a temperature of 63. It was partly cloudy, with a temperature of 65 at Lawrence, 67 at Emporia, and 69 at Springfield. It was mostly cloudy, with a temperature of 71 at Kansas City, and 71 at Wichita. It was cloudy, with a temperature of 65 at Beatrice, and 66 at Omaha. Once again, at Manhattan, it was 66 degrees under mostly cloudy skies. Once again, at Topeka, it was 66 degrees under partly cloudy skies. Now here is your National Weather Service forecast. Today, mostly cloudy. Showers likely with a slight chance of thunderstorms this morning, then a chance of showers this afternoon. Highs around 80. Southeast winds 5 to 10 miles per hour. Chance of rain 60%. Tonight, mostly cloudy. A chance of showers with a slight chance of thunderstorms in the evening, then showers likely with a chance of thunderstorms after midnight. Humid with lows in the upper 60s. Southeast winds 5 to 10 miles per hour. Chance of rain 70%. Friday, cloudy with a chance of thunderstorms. Showers likely, mainly in the morning. Humid with highs in the lower 80s. Southeast winds 10 to 15 miles per hour with gusts up to 25 miles per hour. Chance of rain 70%. Friday night, mostly cloudy with a slight chance of showers and thunderstorms in the evening, then partly cloudy after midnight. Humid with lows in the lower 70s. Southeast winds 5 to 10 miles per hour. Saturday, sunny, warmer with highs in the lower 90s. South winds around 5 miles per hour. Saturday night and Sunday, mostly clear. Hot. Lows in the lower 70s. Highs in the upper 90s. Heat index values up to 110. Sunday night through Monday night, mostly clear. Hot. Lows in the upper 70s. Highs in the upper 90s. Tuesday through Wednesday, partly cloudy. Hot. Highs in the middle 90s. Lows in the middle 70s. This hazardous weather outlook is for Central Kansas, East Central Kansas, North Central Kansas and Northeast Kansas. For today and tonight, localized heavy rainfall will be possible across North Central and Central Kansas this morning, which may lead to flooding of creeks and streams. For Friday through Wednesday, another round of heavy rainfall into early Friday could lead

to additional flooding of area creeks and streams. Heat index values of 100 to 105 degrees will be possible Saturday afternoon, with heat index values of 105 to 110 degrees possible Sunday and Monday afternoon. The Topeka, Kansas climate summary for yesterday, July 22, 2026. Yesterday's high temperature was 80 degrees. The normal high is 91. The record high is 106 degrees, which was last set in 2011. Yesterday's low temperature was 65 degrees. The normal low is 70. The record low is 51 degrees, which was set in 1970. No precipitation fell yesterday, which leaves the monthly total at 2.76 inches. This is 0.13 inches below the normal amount of 2.89 inches for July. The total precipitation for the year still stands at 25.61 inches, which is 4.37 inches above normal. Yesterday, the maximum wind observed was 14 miles an hour from the northeast. The highest wind gust observed was 20 miles per hour from the north. The normal high temperature for today is 91 degrees, and the normal low is 70. The record high for today is 106, which last occurred in 1941, and the record low is 54, which occurred in 1970. Sunrise today is at 6:15 a.m. and sunset is at 8:42 p.m. This is NOAA Weather Radio Station WXK91 in Topeka. Here are the 4 a.m. conditions for the local area. At Topeka, it was partly cloudy. The temperature was 66 degrees, the dew point 64, and the relative humidity was 93%. The wind was calm. The pressure was 30.12 inches and steady. At Manhattan, it was mostly cloudy. The temperature was 66 degrees, the dew point 61, and the relative humidity was 84%. The wind was northeast at 9 miles an hour. Around the region, at Concordia, a thunderstorm was reported, with a temperature of 63. It was partly cloudy, with a temperature of 65 at Lawrence, 67 at Emporia, and 69 at Springfield. It was mostly cloudy, with a temperature of 71 at Kansas City, and 71 at Wichita. It was cloudy, with a temperature of 65 at Beatrice, and 66 at Omaha. Once again, at Manhattan, it was 66 degrees under mostly cloudy skies. Once again, at Topeka, it was 66 degrees under partly cloudy skies. Now here is your National Weather Service forecast. Today, mostly cloudy. Showers likely with a slight chance of thunderstorms this morning, then a chance of showers this afternoon. Highs around 80. Southeast winds 5 to 10 miles per hour. Chance of rain 60%. Tonight, mostly cloudy. A chance of showers with a slight chance of thunderstorms in the evening, then showers likely with a chance of thunderstorms after midnight. Humid with lows in the upper 60s. Southeast winds 5 to 10 miles per hour. Chance of rain 70%. Friday, cloudy with a chance of thunderstorms. Showers likely, mainly in the morning. Humid with highs in the lower 80s. Southeast winds 10 to 15 miles per hour with gusts up to 25 miles per hour. Chance of rain 70%. Friday night, mostly cloudy with a slight chance of showers and thunderstorms in the evening, then partly cloudy after midnight. Humid with lows in the lower 70s. Southeast winds 5 to 10 miles per hour. Saturday, sunny, warmer with highs in the lower 90s. South winds around 5 miles per hour. Saturday night and Sunday, mostly clear. Hot. Lows in the lower 70s. Highs in the upper 90s. Heat index values up to 110. Sunday night through Monday night, mostly clear. Hot. Lows in the upper 70s. Highs in the upper 90s. Tuesday through Wednesday, partly cloudy. Hot. Highs in the middle 90s. Lows in the middle 70s.
The Rangeland Fire Danger Index will be in the low.

category this afternoon. Low fire danger means controlled burns can be executed with reasonable safety. Check with local authorities to ensure burning is allowed before starting a planned burn. This hazardous weather outlook is for Central Kansas, East Central Kansas, North Central Kansas, and Northeast Kansas. For today and tonight, localized heavy rainfall will be possible across North Central and Central Kansas this morning, which may lead to flooding of creeks and streams. For Friday through Wednesday, another round of heavy rainfall into early Friday could lead to additional flooding of area creeks and streams. Heat index values of 100 to 105 degrees will be possible Saturday afternoon, with heat index values of 105 to 110 degrees possible Sunday and Monday afternoon. The Topeka, Kansas climate summary for yesterday, July 22, 2026. Yesterday's high temperature was 80 degrees. The normal high is 91. The record high is 106 to 2026. Yesterday's high temperature was 80 degrees. The normal high is 91. The record high is 106 degrees, which was last set in 2011. Yesterday's low temperature was 65 degrees. The normal low is 70. The record low is 51 degrees, which was set in 1970. No precipitation fell yesterday, which leaves the monthly total at 2.76 inches. This is 0.13 inches below the normal amount of 2.89 inches for July. The total precipitation for the year still stands at 25.61 inches, which is 4.37 inches above normal. Yesterday, the maximum wind observed was 14 miles an hour from the northeast. The highest wind gust observed was 20 miles per hour from the north. The normal high temperature for today is 91 degrees, and the normal low is 70. The record high for today is 106, which last occurred in 1941, and the record low is 54, which occurred in 1970. Sunrise today is at 6:15 a.m. and sunset is at 8:42 p.m. The Manhattan, Kansas climate summary for yesterday, July 22, 2026. Yesterday's high temperature was 84 degrees. The normal high is 92. Yesterday's low temperature was 65 degrees. The normal low is 68. No precipitation fell yesterday, which leaves the monthly total at 1.38 inches. This is 1.40 inches below the normal amount of 2.78 inches for July. The total precipitation for the year still stands at 19.12 inches, which is 0.29 inches above normal. Yesterday, the maximum wind observed was 15 miles an hour from the northeast. The highest wind gust observed was 22 miles per hour from the northeast. The normal high temperature for today is 92 degrees, and the normal low is 68. Sunrise today is at 6:19 a.m. and sunset is at 8:46 p.m. This is NOAA Weather Radio Station WXK91 in Topeka. Here are the 4 a.m. conditions for the local area. At Topeka, it was partly cloudy. The temperature was 66 degrees, the dew point 64, and the relative humidity was 93%. The wind was calm. The pressure was 30.12 inches and steady. At Manhattan, it was mostly cloudy. The temperature was 66 degrees, the dew point 61, and the relative humidity was 84%. The wind was northeast at 9 miles an hour. Around the region, at Concordia, a thunderstorm was reported, with a temperature of 63. It was partly cloudy, with a temperature of 65 at Lawrence, 67 at Emporia, and 69 at Springfield. It was mostly cloudy, with a temperature of 71 at Kansas City, and 71 at Wichita. It was cloudy, with a temperature of 65 at Beatrice, and 66 at Omaha. Once again, at Manhattan, it was 66 degrees under mostly cloudy skies. Once again, at Topeka, it was 66 degrees under partly cloudy skies. Now here is your National Weather Service forecast. Today, mostly cloudy. Showers likely with a slight chance.

of thunderstorms this morning, then a chance of showers this afternoon. Highs around 80. Southeast winds 5 to 10 miles per hour. Chance of rain 60%. Tonight, mostly cloudy. A chance of showers with a slight chance of thunderstorms in the evening, then showers likely with a chance of thunderstorms after midnight. Humid with lows in the upper 60s. Southeast winds 5 to 10 miles per hour. Chance of rain 70%. Friday, cloudy with a chance of thunderstorms. Showers likely, mainly in the morning. Humid with highs in the lower 80s. Southeast winds 10 to 15 miles per hour with gusts up to 25 miles per hour. Chance of rain 70%. Friday night, mostly cloudy with a slight chance of showers and thunderstorms in the evening, then partly cloudy after midnight. Humid with lows in the lower 70s. Southeast winds 5 to 10 miles per hour. Saturday, sunny, warmer with highs in the lower 90s. South winds around 5 miles per hour. Saturday night and Sunday, mostly clear. Hot. Lows in the lower 70s. Highs in the upper 90s. Heat index values up to 110. Sunday night through Monday night, mostly clear. Hot. Lows in the upper 70s. Highs in the upper 90s. Tuesday through Wednesday, partly cloudy. Hot. Highs in the middle 90s. Lows in the middle 70s. This is NOAA Weather Radio WXK91 in Topeka. The current time is 4:38 a.m. Central Daylight Time. This hazardous weather outlook is for Central Kansas, East Central Kansas, North Central Kansas and Northeast Kansas. For today and tonight, localized heavy rainfall will be possible across North Central and Central Kansas this morning, which may lead to flooding of creeks and streams. For Friday through Wednesday, another round of heavy rainfall into early Friday could lead to additional flooding of area creeks and streams. Heat index values of 100 to 105 degrees will be possible Saturday afternoon, with heat index values of 105 to 110 degrees possible Sunday and Monday afternoon. The Topeka, Kansas climate summary for yesterday, July 22, 2026. Yesterday's high temperature was 80 degrees. The normal high is 91. The record high is 106 degrees, which was last set in 2011. Yesterday's low temperature was 65 degrees. The normal low is 70. The record low is 51 degrees, which was set in 1970. No precipitation fell yesterday, which leaves the monthly total at 2.76 inches. This is 0.13 inches below the normal amount of 2.89 inches for July. The total precipitation for the year still stands at 25.61 inches, which is 4.37 inches above normal. Yesterday the maximum wind observed was 14 miles an hour from the northeast. The highest wind gust observed was 20 miles per hour from the north. The normal high temperature for today is 91 degrees, and the normal low is 70. The record high for today is 106, which last occurred in 1941, and the record low is 54, which occurred in 1970. Sunrise today is at 6:15 a.m. and sunset is at 8:42 p.m. The Manhattan, Kansas climate summary for yesterday, July 22, 2026. Yesterday's high temperature was 84 degrees. The normal high is 92. Yesterday's low temperature was 65 degrees. The normal low is 68. No precipitation fell yesterday, which leaves the monthly total at 1.38 inches. This is 1.40 inches below the normal amount of 2.78 inches for July. The total precipitation for the year still stands at 19.12 inches, which is 0.29 inches above normal. Yesterday the maximum wind observed was 15 miles an hour from the northeast. The highest wind gust observed was 22 miles per hour from the northeast. The normal high temperature for today is 92 degrees, and the normal low is 68. Sunrise today.

sunday is at 6:19 a.m. and sunset is at 8:46 p.m. This is NOAA Weather Radio Station WXK91 in Topeka. The Rangeland Fire Danger Index will be in a low category this afternoon. Low fire danger means controlled burns can be executed with reasonable safety. Check with local authorities to ensure burning is allowed before starting a planned burn. Here are the 4 a.m. conditions for the local area. At Topeka, it was partly cloudy. The temperature was 66 degrees, the dew point 64, and the relative humidity was 93%. The wind was calm. The pressure was 30.12 inches and steady. At Manhattan, it was mostly cloudy. The temperature was 66 degrees, the dew point 61, and the relative humidity was 84%. The wind was northeast at 9 miles an hour. Around the region, at Concordia, a thunderstorm was reported, with a temperature of 63. It was partly cloudy, with a temperature of 65 at Lawrence, 67 at Emporia, and 69 at Springfield. It was mostly cloudy, with a temperature of 71 at Kansas City, and 71 at Wichita. It was cloudy, with a temperature of 65 at Beatrice, and 66 at Omaha. Once again, at Manhattan, it was 66 degrees under mostly cloudy skies. Once again, at Topeka, it was 66 degrees under partly cloudy skies. Now here is your National Weather Service forecast. Today, mostly cloudy. Showers likely with a slight chance of thunderstorms this morning, then a chance of showers this afternoon. Highs around 80. Southeast winds 5 to 10 miles per hour. Chance of rain 60%. Tonight, mostly cloudy. A chance of showers with a slight chance of thunderstorms in the evening, then showers likely with a chance of thunderstorms after midnight. Humid with lows in the upper 60s. Southeast winds 5 to 10 miles per hour. Chance of rain 70%. Friday, cloudy with a chance of thunderstorms. Showers likely, mainly in the morning. Humid with highs in the lower 80s. Southeast winds 10 to 15 miles per hour with gusts up to 25 miles per hour. Chance of rain 70%. Friday night, mostly cloudy with a slight chance of showers and thunderstorms in the evening, then partly cloudy after midnight. Humid with lows in the lower 70s. Southeast winds 5 to 10 miles per hour. Saturday, sunny, warmer with highs in the lower 90s. South winds around 5 miles per hour. Saturday night and Sunday, mostly clear. Hot. Lows in the lower 70s. Highs in the upper 90s. Heat index values up to 110. Sunday night through Monday night, mostly clear. Hot. Lows in the upper 70s. Highs in the upper 90s. Tuesday through Wednesday, partly cloudy. Hot. Highs in the middle 90s. Lows in the middle 70s. This hazardous weather outlook is for Central Kansas, East Central Kansas, North Central Kansas, and Northeast Kansas. For today and tonight, localized heavy rainfall will be possible across North Central and Central Kansas this morning, which may lead to flooding of creeks and streams. For Friday through Wednesday, another round of heavy rainfall into early Friday could lead to additional flooding of area creeks and streams. Heat index values of 100 to 105 degrees will be possible Saturday afternoon, with heat index values of 105 to 110 degrees possible Sunday and Monday afternoon. The Topeka, Kansas climate summary for yesterday, July 22, 2026. Yesterday's high temperature was 80 degrees. The normal high is 91. The record high is 106 degrees, which was last set in 2011. Yesterday's low temperature was 65 degrees. The normal low is 70. The record low is 51 degrees, which was set in 1970. No precipitation fell yesterday, which leaves the monthly total at 2.76 inches.
This is 0.13 inches below the normal amount of 2.89 inches for July. The total precipitation for the year still stands at 25.61 inches, which is 4.37 inches above normal. Yesterday, the maximum wind observed was 14 miles an hour from the northeast. The highest wind gust observed was 20 miles per hour from the north. The normal high temperature for today is 91 degrees, and the normal low is 70. The record high for today is 106, which last occurred in 1941, and the record low is 54, which occurred in 1970. Sunrise today is at 6:15 a.m. and sunset is at 8:42 p.m. The Manhattan, Kansas climate summary for yesterday, July 22, 2026. Yesterday's high temperature was 84 degrees. The normal high is 92. Yesterday's low temperature was 65 degrees. The normal low is 68. No precipitation fell yesterday, which leaves the monthly total at 1.38 inches. This is 1.40 inches below the normal amount of 2.78 inches for July. The total precipitation for the year still stands at 19.12 inches, which is 0.29 inches above normal. Yesterday, the maximum wind observed was 15 miles an hour from the northeast. The highest wind gust observed was 22 miles per hour from the northeast. The normal high temperature for today is 92 degrees, and the normal low is 68. Sunrise today is at 6:19 a.m. and sunset is at 8:46 p.m. This is NOAA Weather Radio Station WXK91 in Topeka. Here are the 4 a.m. conditions for the local area. At Topeka, it was partly cloudy. The temperature was 66 degrees, the dew point 64, and the relative humidity was 93%. The wind was calm. The pressure was 30.12 inches and steady. At Manhattan, it was mostly cloudy. The temperature was 66 degrees, the dew point 61, and the relative humidity was 84%. The wind was northeast at 9 miles an hour. Around the region, at Concordia, a thunderstorm was reported, with a temperature of 63. It was partly cloudy, with a temperature of 65 at Lawrence, 67 at Emporia, and 69 at Springfield. It was mostly cloudy, with a temperature of 71 at Kansas City, and 71 at Wichita. It was cloudy, with a temperature of 65 at Beatrice, and 66 at Omaha. Once again, at Manhattan, it was 66 degrees under mostly cloudy skies. Once again, at Topeka, it was 66 degrees under partly cloudy skies. Now here is your National Weather Service forecast. Today, mostly cloudy. Showers likely with a slight chance of thunderstorms this morning, then a chance of showers this afternoon. Highs around 80. Southeast winds 5 to 10 miles per hour. Chance of rain 60%. Tonight, mostly cloudy. A chance of showers with a slight chance of thunderstorms in the evening, then showers likely with a chance of thunderstorms after midnight. Humid with lows in the upper 60s. Southeast winds 5 to 10 miles per hour. Chance of rain 70%. Friday, cloudy with a chance of thunderstorms. Showers likely, mainly in the morning. Humid with highs in the lower 80s. Southeast winds 10 to 15 miles per hour with gusts up to 25 miles per hour. Chance of rain 70%. Friday night, mostly cloudy with a slight chance of showers and thunderstorms in the evening, then partly cloudy after midnight. Humid with lows in the lower 70s. Southeast winds 5 to 10 miles per hour. Saturday, sunny, warmer with highs in the lower 90s. South winds around 5 miles per hour. Saturday night and Sunday, mostly clear. Hot. Lows in the lower 70s. Highs in the upper 90s. Heat index values up to 110. Sunday night through Monday night, mostly clear. Hot. Lows in the upper 70s. Highs in the upper 90s.
Tuesday through Wednesday, partly cloudy. Hot. Highs

the middle 90s. Lows in the middle 70s. This hazardous weather outlook is for central Kansas, east central Kansas, north central Kansas and northeast Kansas. For today and tonight, localized heavy rainfall will be possible across north central and central Kansas this morning, which may lead to flooding of creeks and streams. For Friday through Wednesday, another round of heavy rainfall into early Friday could lead to additional flooding of area creeks and streams. Heat index values of 100 to 105 degrees will be possible Saturday afternoon, with heat index values of 105 to 110 degrees possible Sunday and Monday afternoon. The Rangeland Fire Danger Index will be in a low category this afternoon. Low fire danger means controlled burns can be executed with reasonable safety. Check with local authorities to ensure burning is allowed before starting a planned burn. The Topeka, Kansas climate summary for yesterday, July 22, 2026. Yesterday's high temperature was 80 degrees. The normal high is 91. The record high is 106 degrees, which was last set in 2011. Yesterday's low temperature was 65 degrees. The normal low is 70. The record low is 51 degrees, which was set in 1970. No precipitation fell yesterday, which leaves the monthly total at 2.76 inches. This is 0.13 inches below the normal amount of 2.89 inches for July. The total precipitation for the year still stands at 25.61 inches, which is 4.37 inches above normal. Yesterday the maximum wind observed was 14 miles an hour from the northeast. The highest wind gust observed was 20 miles per hour from the north. The normal high temperature for today is 91 degrees, and the normal low is 70. The record high for today is 106, which last occurred in 1941, and the record low is 54, which occurred in 1970. Sunrise today is at 6:15 a.m. and sunset is at 8:42 p.m. The current time is 4:54 a.m. Central Daylight Time. The Manhattan, Kansas climate summary for yesterday, July 22, 2026. Yesterday's high temperature was 84 degrees. The normal high is 92. Yesterday's low temperature was 65 degrees. The normal low is 68. No precipitation fell yesterday, which leaves the monthly total at 1.38 inches. This is 1.40 inches below the normal amount of 2.78 inches for July. The total precipitation for the year still stands at 19.12 inches, which is 0.29 inches above normal. Yesterday the maximum wind observed was 15 miles an hour from the northeast. The highest wind gust observed was 22 miles per hour from the northeast. The normal high temperature for today is 92 degrees, and the normal low is 68. Sunrise today is at 6:19 a.m. and sunset is at 8:46 p.m. This is NOAA Weather Radio Station WXK91 in Topeka. Here are the 4 a.m. conditions for the local area. At Topeka, it was partly cloudy. The temperature was 66 degrees, the dew point 64, and the relative humidity was 93%. The wind was calm. The pressure was 30.12 inches and steady. At Manhattan, it was mostly cloudy. The temperature was 66 degrees, the dew point 61, and the relative humidity was 84%. The wind was northeast at 9 miles an hour. Around the region, at Concordia, a thunderstorm was reported, with a temperature of 63. It was partly cloudy, with a temperature of 65 at Lawrence, 67 at Emporia, and 69 at Springfield. It was mostly cloudy, with a temperature of 71 at Kansas City, and 71 at Wichita. It was cloudy, with a temperature of 65 at Beatrice, and 66 at Omaha. Once again, at Manhattan, it was 66 degrees under mostly cloudy skies. Once again, at Topeka, it was 66 degrees under partly cloudy skies. Now here is your National Weather Service forecast. Today, mostly

cloudy. Showers likely with a slight chance of thunderstorms this morning, then a chance of showers this afternoon. Highs around 80. Southeast winds 5 to 10 miles per hour. Chance of rain 60%. Tonight, mostly cloudy. A chance of showers with a slight chance of thunderstorms in the evening, then showers likely with a chance of thunderstorms after midnight. Humid with lows in the upper 60s. Southeast winds 5 to 10 miles per hour. Chance of rain 70%. Friday, cloudy with a chance of thunderstorms. Showers likely, mainly in the morning. Humid with highs in the lower 80s. Southeast winds 10 to 15 miles per hour with gusts up to 25 miles per hour. Chance of rain 70%. Friday night, mostly cloudy with a slight chance of showers and thunderstorms in the evening, then partly cloudy after midnight. Humid with lows in the lower 70s. Southeast winds 5 to 10 miles per hour. Saturday, sunny, warmer with highs in the lower 90s. South winds around 5 miles per hour. Saturday night and Sunday, mostly clear. Hot. Lows in the lower 70s. Highs in the upper 90s. Heat index values up to 110. Sunday night through Monday night, mostly clear. Hot. Lows in the upper 70s. Highs in the upper 90s. Tuesday through Wednesday, partly cloudy. Hot. Highs in the middle 90s. Lows in the middle 70s. This hazardous weather outlook is for central Kansas, east central Kansas, north central Kansas, and northeast Kansas. For today and tonight, localized heavy rainfall will be possible across north central and central Kansas this morning, which may lead to flooding of creeks and streams. For Friday through Wednesday, another round of heavy rainfall into early Friday could lead to additional flooding of area creeks and streams. Heat index values of 100 to 105 degrees will be possible Saturday afternoon, with heat index values of 105 to 110 degrees possible Sunday and Monday afternoon. The Topeka, Kansas climate summary for yesterday, July 22, 2026. Yesterday's high temperature was 80 degrees. The normal high is 91. The record high is 106 degrees, which was last set in 2011. Yesterday's low temperature was 65 degrees. The normal low is 70. The record low is 51 degrees, which was set in 1970. No precipitation fell yesterday, which leaves the monthly total at 2.76 inches. This is 0.13 inches below the normal amount of 2.89 inches for July. The total precipitation for the year still stands at 25.61 inches, which is 4.37 inches above normal. Yesterday the maximum wind observed was 14 miles an hour from the northeast. The highest wind gust observed was 20 miles per hour from the north. The normal high temperature for today is 91 degrees. And the normal low is 70. The record high for today is 106, which last occurred in 1941, and the record low is 54, which occurred in 1970. Sunrise today is at 6:15 a.m. and sunset is at 8:42 p.m. The Manhattan, Kansas climate summary for yesterday, July 22, 2026. Yesterday's high temperature was 84 degrees. The normal high is 92. Yesterday's low temperature was 65 degrees. The normal low is 68. No precipitation fell yesterday, which leaves the monthly total at 1.38 inches. This is 1.40 inches below the normal amount of 2.78 inches for July. The total precipitation for the year still stands at 19.12 inches, which is 0.29 inches above normal. Yesterday the maximum wind observed was 15 miles an hour from the northeast. The highest wind gust observed was 22 miles per hour from the northeast. The normal high temperature for today is 92 degrees, and the normal low is 68. Sunrise today is at 6:19 a.m. and sunset is at 8:46 p.m. This is NOAA Weather Radio Station.

Station WXK91 in Topeka. Here are the 4 a.m. conditions for the local area. At Topeka, it was partly cloudy. The temperature was 66 degrees, the dew point 64, and the relative humidity was 93%. The wind was calm. The pressure was 30.12 inches and steady. At Manhattan, it was mostly cloudy. The temperature was 66 degrees, the dew point 61, and the relative humidity was 84%. The wind was northeast at 9 miles an hour. Around the region, at Concordia, a thunderstorm was reported, with a temperature of 63. It was partly cloudy, with a temperature of 65 at Lawrence, 67 at Emporia, and 69 at Springfield. It was mostly cloudy, with a temperature of 71 at Kansas City, and 71 at Wichita. It was cloudy, with a temperature of 65 at Beatrice, and 66 at Omaha. Once again, at Manhattan, it was 66 degrees under mostly cloudy skies. Once again, at Topeka, it was 66 degrees under partly cloudy skies. The Rangeland Fire Danger Index will be in a low category this afternoon. Low fire danger means controlled burns can be executed with reasonable safety. Check with local authorities to ensure burning is allowed before starting a planned burn. Now here is your National Weather Service forecast. Today, mostly cloudy. Showers likely with a slight chance of thunderstorms this morning, then a chance of showers this afternoon. Highs around 80. Southeast winds 5 to 10 miles per hour. Chance of rain 60%. Tonight, mostly cloudy. A chance of showers with a slight chance of thunderstorms in the evening, then showers likely with a chance of thunderstorms after midnight. Humid with lows in the upper 60s. Southeast winds 5 to 10 miles per hour. Chance of rain 70%. Friday, cloudy with a chance of thunderstorms. Showers likely, mainly in the morning. Humid with highs in the lower 80s. Southeast winds 10 to 15 miles per hour with gusts up to 25 miles per hour. Chance of rain 70%. Friday night, mostly cloudy with a slight chance of showers and thunderstorms in the evening, then partly cloudy after midnight. Humid with lows in the lower 70s. Southeast winds 5 to 10 miles per hour. Saturday, sunny, warmer with highs in the lower 90s. South winds around 5 miles per hour. Saturday night and Sunday, mostly clear. Hot. Lows in the lower 70s. Highs in the upper 90s. Heat index values up to 110. Sunday night through Monday night, mostly clear. Hot. Lows in the upper 70s. Highs in the upper 90s. Tuesday through Wednesday, partly cloudy. Hot. Highs in the middle 90s. Lows in the middle 70s. This hazardous weather outlook is for Central Kansas, East Central Kansas, North Central Kansas and Northeast Kansas. For today and tonight, localized heavy rainfall will be possible across North Central and Central Kansas this morning, which may lead to flooding of creeks and streams. For Friday through Wednesday, another round of heavy rainfall into early Friday could lead to additional flooding of area creeks and streams. Heat index values of 100 to 105 degrees will be possible Saturday afternoon, with heat index values of 105 to 110 degrees possible Sunday and Monday afternoon. The Topeka, Kansas climate summary for yesterday, July 22, 2026. Yesterday's high temperature was 80 degrees. The normal high is 91. The record high is 106 degrees, which was last set in 2011. Yesterday's low temperature was 65 degrees. The normal low is 70. The record low is 51 degrees, which was set in 1970. No precipitation fell yesterday, which leaves the monthly total at 2.76 inches. This is 0.13 inches below the normal amount of 2.89 inches for July.
The total precipitation for the year still stands at 25.61 inches, which is 4.37 inches above normal. Yesterday, the maximum wind observed was 14 miles an hour from the northeast. The highest wind gust observed was 20 miles per hour from the north. The normal high temperature for today is 91 degrees, and the normal low is 70. The record high for today is 106, which last occurred in 1941, and the record low is 54, which occurred in 1970. Sunrise today is at 6:15 a.m. and sunset is at 8:42 p.m. The Manhattan, Kansas climate summary for yesterday, July 22, 2026. Yesterday's high temperature was 84 degrees. The normal high is 92. Yesterday's low temperature was 65 degrees. The normal low is 68. No precipitation fell yesterday, which leaves the monthly total at 1.38 inches. This is 1.40 inches below the normal amount of 2.78 inches for July. The total precipitation for the year still stands at 19.12 inches, which is 0.29 inches above normal. Yesterday, the maximum wind observed was 15 miles an hour from the northeast. The highest wind gust observed was 22 miles per hour from the northeast. The normal high temperature for today is 92 degrees, and the normal low is 68. Sunrise today is at 6:19 a.m. and sunset is at 8:46 p.m. The current time is 5:08 a.m. Central Daylight Time. 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Now here is your National Weather Service forecast. Today, mostly cloudy. Showers likely with a slight chance of thunderstorms this morning, then a chance of showers this afternoon. Highs around 80. Southeast winds 5 to 10 miles per hour. Chance of rain 60%. Tonight, mostly cloudy. A chance of showers with a slight chance of thunderstorms in the evening, then showers likely with a chance of thunderstorms after midnight. Humid with lows in the upper 60s. Southeast winds 5 to 10 miles per hour. Chance of rain 70%. Friday, cloudy with a chance of thunderstorms. Showers likely, mainly in the morning. Humid with highs in the lower 80s. Southeast winds 10 to 15 miles per hour with gusts up to 25 miles per hour. Chance of rain 70%. Friday night, mostly cloudy with a slight chance of showers and thunderstorms in the evening, then partly cloudy after midnight. Humid with lows in the lower 70s. Southeast winds 5 to 10 miles per hour. Saturday, sunny, warmer with highs in the lower 90s. South winds around 5 miles per hour. Saturday night and Sunday, mostly clear. Hot. Lows in the lower 70s. Highs in the upper 90s. Heat index values up to 110. Sunday night through Monday night, mostly clear. Hot. Lows in the upper 70s. Highs in the upper 90s. Tuesday through Wednesday, partly cloudy. Hot. Highs in the middle 90s. Lows in the middle 70s. This hazardous weather outlook is for Central Kansas, East Central Kansas, North Central Kansas, and Northeast Kansas. For today and tonight, localized heavy rainfall will be possible across North Central and Central Kansas this morning, which may lead to flooding of creeks and streams. For Friday through Wednesday, another round of heavy rainfall into early Friday could lead to additional flooding of area creeks and streams. Heat index values of 100 to 105 degrees will be possible Saturday afternoon, with heat index values of 105 to 110 degrees possible Sunday and Monday afternoon. The Topeka, Kansas climate summary for yesterday, July 22, 2026. Yesterday's high temperature was 80 degrees. The normal high is 91. The record high is 106 degrees, which was last set in 2011. Yesterday's low temperature was 65 degrees. The normal low is 70.
The record low is 51 degrees, which was set in 1970. No precipitation fell yesterday, which leaves the

monthly total at 2.76 inches. This is 0.13 inches below the normal amount of 2.89 inches for July. The total precipitation for the year still stands at 25.61 inches, which is 4.37 inches above normal. Yesterday, the maximum wind observed was 14 miles an hour from the northeast. The highest wind gust observed was 20 miles per hour from the north. The normal high temperature for today is 91 degrees, and the normal low is 70. The record high for today is 106, which last occurred in 1941, and the record low is 54, which occurred in 1970. Sunrise today is at 6:15 a.m. and sunset is at 8:42 p.m. The Rangeland Fire Danger Index will be in a low category this afternoon. Low fire danger means controlled burns can be executed with reasonable safety. Check with local authorities to ensure burning is allowed before starting a planned burn. The Manhattan, Kansas Climate Summary for yesterday, July 22, 2026. Yesterday's high temperature was 84 degrees. The normal high is 92. Yesterday's low temperature was 65 degrees. The normal low is 68. No precipitation fell yesterday, which leaves the monthly total at 1.38 inches. This is 1.40 inches below the normal amount of 2.78 inches for July. The total precipitation for the year still stands at 19.12 inches, which is 0.29 inches above normal. Yesterday, the maximum wind observed was 15 miles an hour from the northeast. The highest wind gust observed was 22 miles per hour from the northeast. The normal high temperature for today is 92 degrees, and the normal low is 68. Sunrise today is at 6:19 a.m. and sunset is at 8:46 p.m. This is NOAA Weather Radio Station WXK91 in Topeka. Here are the 5 a.m. conditions for the local area. At Topeka, it was mostly cloudy. The temperature was 67 degrees, the dew point 64, and the relative humidity was 90%. The wind was northeast at 3 miles an hour. The pressure was 30.12 inches and steady. At Manhattan, light rain was falling. The temperature was 67 degrees, the dew point 62, and the relative humidity was 84%. The wind was variable at 3 miles an hour. Around the region, at Concordia, rain was falling, with a temperature of 62. It was partly cloudy, with a temperature of 66 at Lawrence, 67 at Emporia, and 69 at Springfield. It was cloudy, with a temperature of 71 at Kansas City, 66 at Beatrice, 66 at Omaha, and 71 at Wichita. Once again, at Manhattan, it was 67 degrees with light rain. Once again, at Topeka, it was 67 degrees under mostly cloudy skies. Now here is your National Weather Service forecast. Today, mostly cloudy. Showers likely with a slight chance of thunderstorms this morning, then a chance of showers this afternoon. Highs around 80. Southeast winds 5 to 10 miles per hour. Chance of rain 60%. Tonight, mostly cloudy. A chance of showers with a slight chance of thunderstorms in the evening, then showers likely with a chance of thunderstorms after midnight. Humid with lows in the upper 60s. Southeast winds 5 to 10 miles per hour. Chance of rain 70%. Friday, cloudy with a chance of thunderstorms. Showers likely, mainly in the morning. Humid with highs in the lower 80s. Southeast winds 10 to 15 miles per hour with gusts up to 25 miles per hour. Chance of rain 70%. Friday night, mostly cloudy with a slight chance of showers and thunderstorms in the evening, then partly cloudy after midnight. Humid with lows in the lower 70s. Southeast winds 5 to 10 miles per hour. Saturday, sunny, warmer with highs in the lower 90s. South winds around 5 miles per hour. Saturday night and Sunday, mostly clear. Hot. Lows in the lower 70s.
pies in

breeze will be possible Saturday afternoon, with heat index values of 105 to 110 degrees possible Sunday and Monday afternoon. The Topeka, Kansas climate summary for yesterday, July 22, 2026. Yesterday's high temperature was 80 degrees. The normal high is 91. The record high is 106 degrees, which was last set in 2011. Yesterday's low temperature was 65 degrees. The normal low is 70. The record low is 51 degrees, which was set in 1970. No precipitation fell yesterday, which leaves the monthly total at 2.76 inches. This is 0.13 inches below the normal amount of 2.89 inches for July. The total precipitation for the year still stands at 25.61 inches, which is 4.37 inches above normal. Yesterday, the maximum wind observed was 14 miles an hour from the northeast. The highest wind gust observed was 20 miles per hour from the north. The normal high temperature for today is 91 degrees, and the normal low is 70. The record high for today is 106, which last occurred in 1941, and the record low is 54, which occurred in 1970. Sunrise today is at 6:15 a.m. and sunset is at 8:42 p.m. The Manhattan, Kansas climate summary for yesterday, July 22, 2026. Yesterday's high temperature was 84 degrees. The normal high is 92. Yesterday's low temperature was 65 degrees. The normal low is 68. No precipitation fell yesterday, which leaves the monthly total at 1.38 inches. This is 1.40 inches below the normal amount of 2.78 inches for July. The total precipitation for the year still stands at 19.12 inches, which is 0.29 inches above normal. Yesterday, the maximum wind observed was 15 miles an hour from the northeast. The highest wind gust observed was 22 miles per hour from the northeast. The normal high temperature for today is 92 degrees, and the normal low is 68. Sunrise today is at 6:19 a.m. and sunset is at 8:46 p.m. This is NOAA Weather Radio Station WXK91 in Topeka. Here are the 5 a.m. conditions for the local area. At Topeka, it was mostly cloudy. The temperature was 67 degrees, the dew point 64, and the relative humidity was 90%. The wind was northeast at 3 miles an hour. The pressure was 30.12 inches and steady. At Manhattan, light rain was falling. The temperature was 67 degrees, the dew point 62, and the relative humidity was 84%. The wind was variable at 3 miles an hour. Around the region, at Concordia, rain was falling, with a temperature of 62. It was partly cloudy, with a temperature of 66 at Lawrence, 67 at Emporia, and 69 at Springfield. It was cloudy, with a temperature of 71 at Kansas City, 66 at Beatrice, 66 at Omaha, and 71 at Wichita. Once again, at Manhattan, it was 67 degrees with light rain. Once again, at Topeka, it was 67 degrees under mostly cloudy skies. Now here is your National Weather Service forecast. Today, mostly cloudy. Showers likely with a slight chance of thunderstorms this morning, then a chance of showers this afternoon. Highs around 80. Southeast winds 5 to 10 miles per hour. Chance of rain 60%. Tonight, mostly cloudy. A chance of showers with a slight chance of thunderstorms in the evening, then showers likely with a chance of thunderstorms after midnight. Humid with lows in the upper 60s. Southeast winds 5 to 10 miles per hour. Chance of rain 70%. Friday, cloudy with a chance of thunderstorms. Showers likely, mainly in the morning. Humid with highs in the lower 80s. Southeast winds 10 to 15 miles per hour with gusts up to 25 miles per hour. Chance of rain 70%. Friday night, mostly cloudy with a slight chance of showers and thunderstorms in the evening, then partly cloudy.

Cloudy after midnight. Humid with lows in the lower 70s. Southeast winds 5 to 10 miles per hour. Saturday, sunny, warmer with highs in the lower 90s. South winds around 5 miles per hour. Saturday night and Sunday, mostly clear. Hot. Lows in the lower 70s. Highs in the upper 90s. Heat index values up to 110. Sunday night through Monday night, mostly clear. Hot. Lows in the upper 70s. Highs in the upper 90s. Tuesday through Wednesday, partly cloudy. Hot. Highs in the middle 90s. Lows in the middle 70s. The Rangeland Fire Danger Index will be in the low category this afternoon. Low fire danger means controlled burns can be executed with reasonable safety. Check with local authorities to ensure burning is allowed before starting a planned burn. The current time is 5:23 a.m. Central Daylight Time. This hazardous weather outlook is for Central Kansas, East Central Kansas, North Central Kansas and Northeast Kansas. For today and tonight, localized heavy rainfall will be possible across North Central and Central Kansas this morning, which may lead to flooding of creeks and streams. For Friday through Wednesday, another round of heavy rainfall into early Friday could lead to additional flooding of area creeks and streams. Heat index values of 100 to 105 degrees will be possible Saturday afternoon, with heat index values of 105 to 110 degrees possible Sunday and Monday afternoon. The Topeka, Kansas climate summary for yesterday, July 22, 2026. Yesterday's high temperature was 80 degrees. The normal high is 91. The record high is 106 degrees, which was last set in 2011. Yesterday's low temperature was 65 degrees. The normal low is 70. The record low is 51 degrees, which was set in 1970. No precipitation fell yesterday, which leaves the monthly total at 2.76 inches. This is 0.13 inches below the normal amount of 2.89 inches for July. The total precipitation for the year still stands at 25.61 inches, which is 4.37 inches above normal. Yesterday the maximum wind observed was 14 miles an hour from the northeast. The highest wind gust observed was 20 miles per hour from the north. The normal high temperature for today is 91 degrees. And the normal low is 70. The record high for today is 106, which last occurred in 1941, and the record low is 54, which occurred in 1970. Sunrise today is at 6:15 a.m. and sunset is at 8:42 p.m. The Manhattan, Kansas climate summary for yesterday, July 22, 2026. Yesterday's high temperature was 84 degrees. The normal high is 92. Yesterday's low temperature was 65 degrees. The normal low is 68. No precipitation fell yesterday, which leaves the monthly total at 1.38 inches. This is 1.40 inches below the normal amount of 2.78 inches for July. The total precipitation for the year still stands at 19.12 inches, which is 0.29 inches above normal. Yesterday the maximum wind observed was 15 miles an hour from the northeast. The highest wind gust observed was 22 miles per hour from the northeast. The normal high temperature for today is 92 degrees, and the normal low is 68. Sunrise today is at 6:19 a.m. and sunset is at 8:46 p.m. This is NOAA Weather Radio Station WXK91 in Topeka. Here are the 5 a.m. conditions for the local area. At Topeka, it was mostly cloudy. The temperature was 67 degrees, the dew point 64, and the relative humidity was 90%. The wind was northeast at 3 miles an hour. The pressure was 30.12 inches and steady. At Manhattan, light rain was falling. The temperature was 67 degrees. The dew point 62, and the relative humidity was 84%. The wind was variable at 3 miles an hour.
around the region. At Concordia, rain was falling with a temperature of 62. It was partly cloudy with a temperature of 66 at Lawrence, 67 at Emporia, and 69 at Springfield. It was cloudy with a temperature of 71 at Kansas City, 66 at Beatrice, 66 at Omaha, and 71 at Wichita. Once again, at Manhattan, it was 67 degrees with light rain. Once again, at Topeka, it was 67 degrees under mostly cloudy skies. Now here is your National Weather Service forecast. Today, mostly cloudy. Showers likely with a slight chance of thunderstorms this morning, then a chance of showers this afternoon. Highs around 80. Southeast winds 5 to 10 miles per hour. Chance of rain 60%. Tonight, mostly cloudy. A chance of showers with a slight chance of thunderstorms in the evening, then showers likely with a chance of thunderstorms after midnight. Humid with lows in the upper 60s. Southeast winds 5 to 10 miles per hour. Chance of rain 70%. Friday, cloudy with a chance of thunderstorms. Showers likely, mainly in the morning. Humid with highs in the lower 80s. Southeast winds 10 to 15 miles per hour with gusts up to 25 miles per hour. Chance of rain 70%. Friday night, mostly cloudy with a slight chance of showers and thunderstorms in the evening, then partly cloudy after midnight. Humid with lows in the lower 70s. Southeast winds 5 to 10 miles per hour. Saturday, sunny, warmer with highs in the lower 90s. South winds around 5 miles per hour. Saturday night and Sunday, mostly clear. Hot. Lows in the lower 70s. Highs in the upper 90s. Heat index values up to 110. Sunday night through Monday night, mostly clear. Hot. Lows in the upper 70s. Highs in the upper 90s. Tuesday through Wednesday, partly cloudy. Hot. Highs in the middle 90s. Lows in the middle 70s. This hazardous weather outlook is for Central Kansas, East Central Kansas, North Central Kansas, and Northeast Kansas. For today and tonight, localized heavy rainfall will be possible across North Central and Central Kansas this morning, which may lead to flooding of creeks and streams. For Friday through Wednesday, another round of heavy rainfall into early Friday could lead to additional flooding of area creeks and streams. Heat index values of 100 to 105 degrees will be possible Saturday afternoon, with heat index values of 105 to 110 degrees possible Sunday and Monday afternoon. The Topeka, Kansas climate summary for yesterday, July 22, 2026. Yesterday's high temperature was 80 degrees. The normal high is 91. The record high is 106 degrees, which was last set in 2011. Yesterday's low temperature was 65 degrees. The normal low is 70. The record low is 51 degrees, which was set in 1970. No precipitation fell yesterday, which leaves the monthly total at 2.76 inches. This is 0.13 inches below the normal amount of 2.89 inches for July. The total precipitation for the year still stands at 25.61 inches, which is 4.37 inches above normal. Yesterday the maximum wind observed was 14 miles an hour from the northeast. The highest wind gust observed was 20 miles per hour from the north. The normal high temperature for today is 91 degrees. And the normal low is 70. The record high for today is 106, which last occurred in 1941, and the record low is 54, which occurred in 1970. Sunrise today is at 6:15 a.m. and sunset is at 8:42 p.m. The Rangeland Fire Danger Index will be in a low category this afternoon. Low fire danger means controlled burns can be executed with reasonable safety. Check with local authorities to ensure burning is allowed before starting a planned burn. The Manhattan, Kansas climate summary for yesterday, July 22, 2026. Yesterday's high temperature

temperature was 84 degrees. The normal high is 92. Yesterday's low temperature was 65 degrees. The normal low is 68. No precipitation fell yesterday, which leaves the monthly total at 1.38 inches. This is 1.40 inches below the normal amount of 2.78 inches for July. Precipitation fell yesterday, which leaves the monthly total at 1.38 inches. This is 1.40 inches below the normal amount of 2.78 inches for July. The total precipitation for the year still stands at 19.12 inches, which is 0.29 inches above normal. Yesterday the maximum wind observed was 15 miles an hour from the northeast. The highest wind gust observed was 22 miles per hour from the northeast. The normal high temperature for today is 92 degrees, and the normal low is 68. Sunrise today is at 6:19 a.m. and sunset is at 8:46 p.m. This is NOAA Weather Radio Station WXK91 in Topeka. Here are the 5 a.m. conditions for the local area. At Topeka, it was mostly cloudy. The temperature was 67 degrees, the dew point 64, and the relative humidity was 90%. The wind was northeast at 3 miles an hour. The pressure was 30.12 inches and steady. At Manhattan, light rain was falling. The temperature was 67 degrees, the dew point 62, and the relative humidity was 84%. The wind was variable at 3 miles an hour. Around the region, at Concordia, rain was falling, with a temperature of 62. It was partly cloudy, with a temperature of 66 at Lawrence, 67 at Emporia, and 69 at Springfield. It was cloudy, with a temperature of 71 at Kansas City, 66 at Beatrice, 66 at Omaha, and 71 at Wichita. Once again, at Manhattan, it was 67 degrees with light rain. Once again, at Topeka, it was 67 degrees under mostly cloudy skies. Now here is your National Weather Service forecast. Today, mostly cloudy. Showers likely with a slight chance of thunderstorms this morning, then a chance of showers this afternoon. Highs around 80. Southeast winds 5 to 10 miles per hour. Chance of rain 60%. Tonight, mostly cloudy. A chance of showers with a slight chance of thunderstorms in the evening, then showers likely with a chance of thunderstorms after midnight. Humid with lows in the upper 60s. Southeast winds 5 to 10 miles per hour. Chance of rain 70%. Friday, cloudy with a chance of thunderstorms. Showers likely, mainly in the morning. Humid with highs in the lower 80s. Southeast winds 10 to 15 miles per hour with gusts up to 25 miles per hour. Chance of rain 70%. Friday night, mostly cloudy with a slight chance of showers and thunderstorms in the evening, then partly cloudy after midnight. Humid with lows in the lower 70s. Southeast winds 5 to 10 miles per hour. Saturday, sunny, warmer with highs in the lower 90s. South winds around 5 miles per hour. Saturday night and Sunday, mostly clear. Hot. Lows in the lower 70s. Highs in the upper 90s. Heat index values up to 110. Sunday night through Monday night, mostly clear. Hot. Lows in the upper 70s. Highs in the upper 90s. Tuesday through Wednesday, partly cloudy. Hot. Highs in the middle 90s. Lows in the middle 70s. This hazardous weather outlook is for Central Kansas, East Central Kansas, North Central Kansas, and Northeast Kansas. For today and tonight, localized heavy rainfall will be possible across North Central and Central Kansas this morning, which may lead to flooding of creeks and streams. For Friday through Wednesday, another round of heavy rainfall into early Friday could lead to additional flooding of area creeks and streams. Heat index values of 100 to 105 degrees will be possible Saturday afternoon, with heat index values of 105 to 110 degrees possible Sunday and Monday afternoon.

Topeka, Kansas climate summary for yesterday, July 22, 2026. Yesterday's high temperature was 80 degrees. The normal high is 91. The record high is 106 degrees, which was last set in 2011. Yesterday's low temperature was 65 degrees. The normal low is 70. The record low is 51 degrees, which was set in 1970. No precipitation fell yesterday, which leaves the monthly total at 2.76 inches. This is 0.13 inches below the normal amount of 2.89 inches for July. The total precipitation for the year still stands at 25.61 inches, which is 4.37 inches above normal. Yesterday the maximum wind observed was 14 miles an hour from the northeast. The highest wind gust observed was 20 miles per hour from the north. The normal high temperature for today is 91 degrees, and the normal low is 70. The record high for today is 106, which last occurred in 1941, and the record low is 54, which occurred in 1970. Sunrise today is at 6:15 a.m. and sunset is at 8:42 p.m. This is NOAA Weather Radio WXK91 in Topeka. The current time is 5:39 a.m. Central Daylight Time. The Manhattan, Kansas climate summary for yesterday, July 22, 2026. Today's high temperature was 84 degrees. The normal high is 92. Yesterday's low temperature was 65 degrees. The normal low is 68. No precipitation fell yesterday, which leaves the monthly total at 1.38 inches. This is 1.40 inches below the normal amount of 2.78 inches for July. The total precipitation for the year still stands at 19.12 inches, which is 0.29 inches above normal. Yesterday the maximum wind observed was 15 miles an hour from the northeast. The highest wind gust observed was 22 miles per hour from the northeast. The normal high temperature for today is 92 degrees, and the normal low is 68. Sunrise today is at 6:19 a.m. and sunset is at 8:46 p.m. This is NOAA Weather Radio Station WXK91 in Topeka. Here are the 5 a.m. conditions for the local area. At Topeka, it was mostly cloudy. The temperature was 67 degrees, the dew point 64, and the relative humidity was 90%. The wind was northeast at 3 miles an hour. The pressure was 30.12 inches and steady. At Manhattan, light rain was falling. The temperature was 67 degrees, the dew point 62, and the relative humidity was 84%. The wind was variable at 3 miles an hour. Around the region, at Concordia, rain was falling, with a temperature of 62. It was partly cloudy, with a temperature of 66 at Lawrence, 67 at Emporia, and 69 at Springfield. It was cloudy, with a temperature of 71 at Kansas City, 66 at Beatrice, 66 at Omaha, and 71 at Wichita. Once again, at Manhattan, it was 67 degrees with light rain. Once again, at Topeka, it was 67 degrees under mostly cloudy skies. Now here is your National Weather Service forecast. Today, mostly cloudy. Showers likely with a slight chance of thunderstorms this morning, then a chance of showers this afternoon. Highs around 80. Southeast winds 5 to 10 miles per hour. Chance of rain 60%. Tonight, mostly cloudy. A chance of showers with a slight chance of thunderstorms in the evening, then showers likely with a chance of thunderstorms after midnight. Humid with lows in the upper 60s. Southeast winds 5 to 10 miles per hour. Chance of rain 70%. Friday, cloudy with a chance of thunderstorms. Showers likely, mainly in the morning. Humid with highs in the lower 80s. Southeast winds 10 to 15 miles per hour with gusts up to 25 miles per hour. Chance of rain 70%. Friday night, mostly cloudy with a slight chance of showers and thunderstorms in the evening.

then partly cloudy after midnight. Humid with lows in the lower 70s. Southeast winds 5 to 10 miles per hour. Saturday, sunny, warmer with highs in the lower 90s. South winds around 5 miles per hour. Saturday night and Sunday, mostly clear. Hot. Lows in the lower 70s. Highs in the upper 90s. Heat index values up to 110. Sunday night through Monday night, mostly clear. Hot. Lows in the upper 70s. Highs in the upper 90s. Tuesday through Wednesday, partly cloudy. Hot. Highs in the middle 90s. Lows in the middle 70s. The Rangeland Fire Danger Index will be in a low category this afternoon. Low fire danger means controlled burns can be executed with reasonable safety. Check with local authorities to ensure burning is allowed before starting a planned burn. Now here is your National Weather Service forecast. Today, mostly cloudy. Showers likely with a slight chance of thunderstorms this morning, then a chance of showers this afternoon. Highs around 80. Southeast winds 5 to 10 miles per hour. Chance of rain 70%. Tonight, mostly cloudy. A chance of showers with a slight chance of thunderstorms in the evening, then showers likely with a chance of thunderstorms after midnight. Humid with lows in the upper 60s. Southeast winds 5 to 10 miles per hour. Chance of rain 70%. Friday, cloudy with a chance of thunderstorms. Showers likely, mainly in the morning. Humid with highs in the lower 80s. Southeast winds 10 to 15 miles per hour with gusts up to 25 miles per hour. Chance of rain 70%. Friday night, mostly cloudy with a slight chance of showers and thunderstorms in the evening, then partly cloudy after midnight. Humid with lows in the lower 70s. Southeast winds 5 to 10 miles per hour. Saturday, sunny, warmer with highs in the lower 90s. South winds around 5 miles per hour. Saturday night and Sunday, mostly clear. Hot. Lows in the lower 70s. Highs in the upper 90s. Heat index values up to 110. Sunday night through Monday night, mostly clear. Hot. Lows in the upper 70s. Highs in the upper 90s. Tuesday through Wednesday, partly cloudy. Hot. Highs in the middle 90s. Lows in the middle 70s. This hazardous weather outlook is for Central Kansas, East Central Kansas, North Central Kansas and Northeast Kansas. For today and tonight, localized heavy rainfall will be possible across North Central and Central Kansas this morning, which may lead to flooding of creeks and streams. For Friday through Wednesday, another round of heavy rainfall into early Friday could lead to additional flooding of area creeks and streams. Heat index values of 100 to 105 degrees will be possible Saturday afternoon, with heat index values of 105 to 110 degrees possible Sunday and Monday afternoon. The Topeka, Kansas climate summary for yesterday, July 22, 2026. Yesterday's high temperature was 80 degrees. The normal high is 91. The record high is 106 degrees, which was last set in 2011. Yesterday's low temperature was 65 degrees. The normal low is 70. The record low is 51 degrees, which was set in 1970. No precipitation fell yesterday, which leaves the monthly total at 2.76 inches. This is 0.13 inches below the normal amount of 2.89 inches for July. The total precipitation for the year still stands at 25.61 inches, which is 4.37 inches above normal. Yesterday the maximum wind observed was 14 miles an hour from the northeast. The highest wind gust observed was 20 miles per hour from the north. The normal high temperature for today is 91 degrees, and the normal low is 70.
The record high for today is 106, which last occurred in 1941, and the record low is 54, which occurred in 1970. Sunrise today is at 6:15 a.m. and sunset is at 8:42 p.m. The Manhattan, Kansas climate summary for yesterday, July 22, 2026. Yesterday's high temperature was 84 degrees. The normal high is 92. Yesterday's low temperature was 65 degrees. The normal low is 68. No precipitation fell yesterday, which leaves the monthly total at 1.38 inches. This is 1.40 inches below the normal amount of 2.78 inches for July. The total precipitation for the year still stands at 19.12 inches, which is 0.29 inches above normal. Yesterday the maximum wind observed was 15 miles an hour from the northeast. The highest wind gust observed was 22 miles per hour from the northeast. The normal high temperature for today is 92 degrees, and the normal low is 68. Sunrise today is at 6:19 a.m. and sunset is at 8:46 p.m. This is NOAA Weather Radio Station WXK91 in Topeka. Here are the 5 a.m. conditions for the local area. At Topeka, it was mostly cloudy. The temperature was 67 degrees, the dew point 64, and the relative humidity was 90%. The wind was northeast at 3 miles an hour. The pressure was 30.12 inches and steady. At Manhattan, light rain was falling. The temperature was 67 degrees, the dew point 62, and the relative humidity was 84%. The wind was variable at 3 miles an hour. Around the region, at Concordia, rain was falling, with a temperature of 62. It was partly cloudy, with a temperature of 66 at Lawrence, 67 at Emporia, and 69 at Springfield. It was cloudy, with a temperature of 71 at Kansas City, 66 at Beatrice, 66 at Omaha, and 71 at Wichita. Once again, at Manhattan, it was 67 degrees with light rain. Once again, at Topeka, it was 67 degrees under mostly cloudy skies. Now here is your National Weather Service forecast. Today, mostly cloudy. Showers likely with a slight chance of thunderstorms this morning, then a chance of showers this afternoon. Highs around 80. Southeast winds 5 to 10 miles per hour. Chance of rain 70%. Tonight, mostly cloudy. A chance of showers with a slight chance of thunderstorms in the evening, then showers likely with a chance of thunderstorms after midnight. Humid with lows in the upper 60s. Southeast winds 5 to 10 miles per hour. Chance of rain 70%. Friday, cloudy with a chance of thunderstorms. Showers likely, mainly in the morning. Humid with highs in the lower 80s. Southeast winds 10 to 15 miles per hour with gusts up to 25 miles per hour. Chance of rain 70%. Friday night, mostly cloudy with a slight chance of showers and thunderstorms in the evening, then partly cloudy after midnight. Humid with lows in the lower 70s. Southeast winds 5 to 10 miles per hour. Saturday, sunny, warmer with highs in the lower 90s. South winds around 5 miles per hour. Saturday night and Sunday, mostly clear. Hot. Lows in the lower 70s. Highs in the upper 90s. Heat index values up to 110. Sunday night through Monday night, mostly clear. Hot. Lows in the upper 70s. Highs in the upper 90s. Tuesday through Wednesday, partly cloudy. Hot. Highs in the middle 90s. Lows in the middle 70s. The Rangeland Fire Danger Index will be in a low category this afternoon. Low fire danger means controlled burns can be executed with reasonable safety. Check with local authorities to ensure burning is allowed before starting a planned burn. This hazardous weather outlook is for Central Kansas, East Central Kansas, North Central Kansas and Northeast Kansas.
For today and tonight, localized heavy rainfall will be possible across north central and central Kansas this morning, which may lead to flooding of creeks and streams.

Friday through Wednesday. Another round of heavy rainfall into early Friday could lead to additional flooding of area creeks and streams. Heat index values of 100 to 105 degrees will be possible Saturday afternoon, with heat index values of 105 to 110 degrees possible Sunday and Monday afternoon. The current time is 5:53 a.m. Central Daylight Time. The Topeka, Kansas climate summary for yesterday, July 22, 2026. Yesterday's high temperature was 80 degrees. The normal high is 91. The record high is 106 degrees, which was last set in 2011. Yesterday's low temperature was 65 degrees. The normal low is 70. The record low is 51 degrees, which was set in 1970. No precipitation fell yesterday, which leaves the monthly total at 2.76 inches. This is 0.13 inches below the normal amount of 2.89 inches for July. The total precipitation for the year still stands at 25.61 inches, which is 4.37 inches above normal. Yesterday the maximum wind observed was 14 miles an hour from the northeast. The highest wind gust observed was 20 miles per hour from the north. The normal high temperature for today is 91 degrees, and the normal low is 70. The record high for today is 106, which last occurred in 1941, and the record low is 54, which occurred in 1970. Sunrise today is at 6:15 a.m. and sunset is at 8:42 p.m. The Manhattan, Kansas climate summary for yesterday, July 22, 2026. Yesterday's high temperature was 84 degrees. The normal high is 92. Yesterday's low temperature was 65 degrees. The normal low is 68. No precipitation fell yesterday, which leaves the monthly total at 1.38 inches. This is 1.40 inches below the normal amount of 2.78 inches for July. The total precipitation for the year still stands at 19.12 inches, which is 0.29 inches above normal. Yesterday the maximum wind observed was 15 miles an hour from the northeast. The highest wind gust observed was 22 miles per hour from the northeast. The normal high temperature for today is 92 degrees, and the normal low is 68. Sunrise today is at 6:19 a.m. and sunset is at 8:46 p.m. This is NOAA Weather Radio Station WXK91 in Topeka. Here are the 5 a.m. conditions for the local area. At Topeka, it was mostly cloudy. The temperature was 67 degrees, the dew point 64, and the relative humidity was 90%. The wind was northeast at 3 miles an hour. The pressure was 30.12 inches and steady. At Manhattan, light rain was falling. The temperature was 67 degrees, the dew point 62, and the relative humidity was 84%. The wind was variable at 3 miles an hour. Around the region, at Concordia, rain was falling, with a temperature of 62. It was partly cloudy, with a temperature of 66 at Lawrence, 67 at Emporia, and 69 at Springfield. It was cloudy, with a temperature of 71 at Kansas City, 66 at Beatrice, 66 at Omaha, and 71 at Wichita. Once again, at Manhattan, it was 67 degrees with light rain. Once again, at Topeka, it was 67 degrees under mostly cloudy skies. Now here is your National Weather Service forecast. Today, mostly cloudy. Showers likely with a slight chance of thunderstorms this morning, then a chance of showers this afternoon. Highs around 80. Southeast winds 5 to 10 miles per hour. Chance of rain 70%. Tonight, mostly cloudy. A chance of showers with a slight chance of thunderstorms in the evening, then showers likely with a chance of thunderstorms after midnight. Humid with lows in the upper 60s. Southeast winds 5 to 10 miles per hour. Chance of rain 70%. Friday, cloudy with a chance of thunderstorms. Showers likely, mainly in the morning,

humid with highs in the lower 80s. Southeast winds 10 to 15 miles per hour with gusts up to 25 miles per hour. Chance of rain 70%. Friday night, mostly cloudy with a slight chance of showers and thunderstorms in the evening, then partly cloudy after midnight. Humid with lows in the lower 70s. Southeast winds 5 to 10 miles per hour. Saturday, sunny, warmer with highs in the lower 90s. South winds around 5 miles per hour. Saturday night and Sunday, mostly clear. Hot. Lows in the lower 70s. Highs in the upper 90s. Heat index values up to 110. Sunday night through Monday night, mostly clear. Hot. Lows in the upper 70s. Highs in the upper 90s. Tuesday through Wednesday, partly cloudy. Hot. Highs in the middle 90s. Lows in the middle 70s. This hazardous weather outlook is for central Kansas, east central Kansas, north central Kansas, and northeast Kansas. For today and tonight, localized heavy rainfall will be possible across north central and central Kansas this morning, which may lead to flooding of creeks and streams. For Friday through Wednesday, another round of heavy rainfall into early Friday could lead to additional flooding of area creeks and streams. Heat index values of 100 to 105 degrees will be possible Saturday afternoon, with heat index values of 105 to 110 degrees possible Sunday and Monday afternoon. The Topeka, Kansas climate summary for yesterday, July 22, 2026. Yesterday's high temperature was 80 degrees. The normal high is 91. The record high is 106 degrees, which was last set in 2011. Yesterday's low temperature was 65 degrees. The normal low is 70. The record low is 51 degrees, which was set in 1970. No precipitation fell yesterday, which leaves the monthly total at 2.76 inches. This is 0.13 inches below the normal amount of 2.89 inches for July. The total precipitation for the year still stands at 25.61 inches, which is 4.37 inches above normal. Yesterday the maximum wind observed was 14 miles an hour from the northeast. The highest wind gust observed was 20 miles per hour from the north. The normal high temperature for today is 91 degrees, and the normal low is 70. The record high for today is 106, which last occurred in 1941, and the record low is 54, which occurred in 1970. Sunrise today is at 6:15 a.m. and sunset is at 8:42 p.m. The Manhattan, Kansas climate summary for yesterday, July 22, 2026. Yesterday's high temperature was 84 degrees. The normal high is 92. Yesterday's low temperature was 65 degrees. The normal low is 68. No precipitation fell yesterday, which leaves the monthly total at 1.38 inches. This is 1.40 inches below the normal amount of 2.78 inches for July. The total precipitation for the year still stands at 19.12 inches, which is 0.29 inches above normal. Yesterday the maximum wind observed was 15 miles an hour from the northeast. The highest wind gust observed was 22 miles per hour from the northeast. The normal high temperature for today is 92 degrees, and the normal low is 68. Sunrise today is at 6:19 a.m. and sunset is at 8:46 p.m. This is NOAA Weather Radio Station WXK91 in Topeka. The Rangeland Fire Danger Index will be in a low category this afternoon. Low fire danger means controlled burns can be executed with reasonable safety. Check with local authorities to ensure burning is allowed before starting a planned burn. Here are the 5 a.m. conditions for the local area. At Topeka, it was mostly cloudy. The temperature was 67 degrees, the dew point 64, and the relative humidity was 90%. The wind was northeast at 3 miles an hour. The pressure was 30.12 inches and steady.

At Manhattan, light rain was falling. The temperature was 67 degrees, the dew point 62, and the relative humidity was 84%. The wind was variable at 3 miles an hour. Around the region, at Concordia, rain was falling, with a temperature of 62. It was partly cloudy, with a temperature of 66 at Lawrence, 67 at Emporia, and 69 at Springfield. It was cloudy, with a temperature of 71 at Kansas City, 66 at Beatrice, 66 at Omaha, and 71 at Wichita. Once again, at Manhattan, it was 67 degrees with light rain. Once again, at Topeka, it was 67 degrees under mostly cloudy skies. Now here is your National Weather Service forecast. Today, mostly cloudy. Showers likely with a slight chance of thunderstorms this morning, then a chance of showers this afternoon. Highs around 80. Southeast winds 5 to 10 miles per hour. Chance of rain 70%. Tonight, mostly cloudy. A chance of showers with a slight chance of thunderstorms in the evening, then showers likely with a chance of thunderstorms after midnight. Humid with lows in the upper 60s. Southeast winds 5 to 10 miles per hour. Chance of rain 70%. Friday, cloudy with a chance of thunderstorms. Showers likely, mainly in the morning. Humid with highs in the lower 80s. Southeast winds 10 to 15 miles per hour with gusts up to 25 miles per hour. Chance of rain 70%. Friday night, mostly cloudy with a slight chance of showers and thunderstorms in the evening, then partly cloudy after midnight. Humid with lows in the lower 70s. Southeast winds 5 to 10 miles per hour. Saturday, sunny, warmer with highs in the lower 90s. South winds around 5 miles per hour. Saturday night and Sunday, mostly clear. Hot. Lows in the lower 70s. Highs in the upper 90s. Heat index values up to 110. Sunday night through Monday night, mostly clear. Hot. Lows in the upper 70s. Highs in the upper 90s. Tuesday through Wednesday, partly cloudy. Hot. Highs in the middle 90s. Lows in the middle 70s. This hazardous weather outlook is for central Kansas, east central Kansas, north central Kansas, and northeast Kansas. For today and tonight, localized heavy rainfall will be possible across north central and central Kansas this morning, which may lead to flooding of creeks and streams. For Friday through Wednesday, another round of heavy rainfall into early Friday could lead to additional flooding of area creeks and streams. Heat index values of 100 to 105 degrees will be possible Saturday afternoon, with heat index values of 105 to 110 degrees possible Sunday and Monday afternoon. The Topeka, Kansas climate summary for yesterday, July 22, 2026. Yesterday's high temperature was 80 degrees. The normal high is 91. The record high is 106 degrees, which was last set in 2011. Yesterday's low temperature was 65 degrees. The normal low is 70. The record low is 51 degrees, which was set in 1970. No precipitation fell yesterday, which leaves the monthly total at 2.76 inches. This is 0.13 inches below the normal amount of 2.89 inches for July. The total precipitation for the year still stands at 25.61 inches, which is 4.37 inches above normal. Yesterday the maximum wind observed was 14 miles an hour from the northeast. The highest wind gust observed was 20 miles per hour from the north. The normal high temperature for today is 91 degrees, and the normal low is 70. The record high for today is 106, which last occurred in 1941, and the record low is 54, which occurred in 1970. Sunrise today is at 6:15 a.m. and sunset is at 8:42 p.m. The Manhattan, Kansas climate summary for yesterday, July 22, 2026. Yesterday's high temperature was 84 degrees.

high as 92. Yesterday's low temperature was 65 degrees. The normal low is 68. No precipitation fell yesterday, which leaves the monthly total at 1.38 inches. This is 1.40 inches below the normal amount of 2.78 inches for July. The total precipitation for the year still stands at 19.12 inches, which is 0.29 inches above normal. Yesterday the maximum wind observed was 15 miles an hour from the northeast. The highest wind gust observed was 22 miles per hour from the northeast. The normal high temperature for today is 92 degrees, and the normal low is 68. Sunrise today is at 6:19 a.m. and sunset is at 8:46 p.m. The current time is 6:08 a.m. Central Daylight Time. 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Now here is your National Weather Service forecast. Today, mostly cloudy. Showers likely with a slight chance of thunderstorms this morning, then a chance of showers this afternoon. Highs around 80. Southeast winds 5 to 10 miles per hour. Chance of rain 70%. Tonight, mostly cloudy. A chance of showers with a slight chance of thunderstorms in the evening, then showers likely with a chance of thunderstorms after midnight. Humid with lows in the upper 60s. Southeast winds 5 to 10 miles per hour. Chance of rain 70%. Friday, cloudy with a chance of thunderstorms. Showers likely, mainly in the morning. Humid with highs in the lower 80s. Southeast winds 10 to 15 miles per hour with gusts up to 25 miles per hour. Chance of rain 70%. Friday night, mostly cloudy with a slight chance of showers and thunderstorms in the evening, then partly cloudy after midnight. Humid with lows in the lower 70s. Southeast winds 5 to 10 miles per hour. Saturday, sunny, warmer with highs in the lower 90s. South winds around 5 miles per hour. Saturday night and Sunday, mostly clear. Hot. Lows in the lower 70s. Highs in the upper 90s. Heat index values up to 110. Sunday night through Monday night, mostly clear. Hot. Lows in the upper 70s. Highs in the upper 90s. Tuesday through Wednesday, partly cloudy. Hot. Highs in the middle 90s. Lows in the middle 70s. This hazardous weather outlook is for central Kansas, east central Kansas, north central Kansas and northeast Kansas. For today and tonight, localized heavy rainfall will be possible across north central and central Kansas this morning, which may lead to flooding of creeks and streams. For Friday through Wednesday, another round of heavy rainfall into early Friday could lead to additional flooding of area creeks and streams. Heat index values of 100 to 105 degrees will be possible Saturday afternoon, with heat index values of 105 to 110 degrees possible Sunday and Monday afternoon. The Topeka, Kansas climate summary for yesterday, July 22, 2026. Yesterday's high temperature was 80 degrees. The normal high is 91. The record high is 106 degrees, which was last set in 2011. Yesterday's low temperature was 65 degrees. The normal low is 70. The record low is 51 degrees, which was set in 1970. No precipitation fell yesterday, which leaves the monthly total at 2.76 inches. This is 0.13 inches below the normal amount of 2.89 inches for July. The total precipitation for the year still stands at 25.61 inches, which is 4.37 inches above normal. Yesterday the maximum wind observed was 14 miles an hour from the northeast. The highest wind gust observed was 20 miles per hour from the north. The normal high temperature for today is 91 degrees, and the normal low is 70. The record high for today is 106, which last occurred in 1941, and the record low is 54, which occurred in 1970. Sunrise today is at 6:50.

8:15 a.m. and sunset is at 8:42 p.m. The Rangeland Fire Danger Index will be in a low category this afternoon. Low fire danger means controlled burns can be executed with reasonable safety. Check with local authorities to ensure burning is allowed before starting a planned burn. The Manhattan, Kansas climate summary for yesterday, July 22, 2026. Yesterday's high temperature was 84 degrees. The normal high is 92. Yesterday's low temperature was 65 degrees. The normal low is 68. No precipitation fell yesterday, which leaves the monthly total at 1.38 inches. This is 1.40 inches below the normal amount of 2.78 inches for July. The total precipitation for the year still stands at 19.12 inches, which is 0.29 inches above normal. Yesterday the maximum wind observed was 15 miles an hour from the northeast. The highest wind gust observed was 22 miles per hour from the northeast. The normal high temperature for today is 92 degrees, and the normal low is 68. Sunrise today is at 6:19 a.m. and sunset is at 8:46 p.m. This is NOAA Weather Radio Station WXK91 in Topeka. Here are the 6 a.m. conditions for the local area. At Topeka, it was cloudy. The temperature was 67 degrees, the dew point 64, and the relative humidity was 90%. The wind was calm. The pressure was 30.14 inches and rising. At Manhattan, a thunderstorm was reported. The temperature was 65 degrees, the dew point 64, and the relative humidity was 97%. The wind was north at 3 miles an hour. Around the region, at Wichita, thunder was reported, with a temperature of 70. At Springfield, it was partly cloudy, with a temperature of 69. It was cloudy, with a temperature of 67 at Lawrence, 70 at Kansas City, 67 at Emporia, 66 at Beatrice, and 66 at Omaha. At Concordia, rain and fog were reported, with a temperature of 62. Once again, at Manhattan, it was 65 degrees with a thunderstorm. Once again, at Topeka, it was 67 degrees under cloudy skies. Now here is your National Weather Service forecast. Today, mostly cloudy. Showers likely with a slight chance of thunderstorms this morning, then a chance of showers this afternoon. Highs around 80. Southeast winds 5 to 10 miles per hour. Chance of rain 70%. Tonight, mostly cloudy. A chance of showers with a slight chance of thunderstorms in the evening, then showers likely with a chance of thunderstorms after midnight. Humid with lows in the upper 60s. Southeast winds 5 to 10 miles per hour. Chance of rain 70%. Friday, cloudy with a chance of thunderstorms. Showers likely, mainly in the morning. Humid with highs in the lower 80s. Southeast winds 10 to 15 miles per hour with gusts up to 25 miles per hour. Chance of rain 70%. Friday night, mostly cloudy with a slight chance of showers and thunderstorms in the evening, then partly cloudy after midnight. Humid with lows in the lower 70s. Southeast winds 5 to 10 miles per hour. Saturday, sunny, warmer with highs in the lower 90s. South winds around 5 miles per hour. Saturday night and Sunday, mostly clear. Hot. Lows in the lower 70s. Highs in the upper 90s. Heat index values up to 110. Sunday night through Monday night, mostly clear. Hot. Lows in the upper 70s. Highs in the upper 90s. Tuesday through Wednesday, partly cloudy. Hot. Highs in the middle 90s. Lows in the middle 70s. This hazardous weather outlook is for central Kansas, east central Kansas, north central Kansas, and northeast Kansas. For today and tonight, localized heavy rainfall will be possible across north central and central Kansas this morning, which may lead to flooding of creeks and streams. For Friday through

inches. This is 0.13 inches below the normal amount of 2.89 inches for July. The total precipitation for the year still stands at 25.61 inches, which is 4.37 inches above normal. Yesterday, the maximum wind observed was 14 miles an hour from the northeast. The highest wind gust observed was 20 miles per hour from the north. The normal high temperature for today is 91 degrees, and the normal low is 70. The record high for today is 106, which last occurred in 1941, and the record low is 54, which occurred in 1970. Sunrise today is at 6:15 a.m. and sunset is at 8:42 p.m. The Manhattan, Kansas climate summary for yesterday, July 22, 2026. Yesterday's high temperature was 84 degrees. The normal high is 92. Yesterday's low temperature was 65 degrees. The normal low is 68. No precipitation fell yesterday, which leaves the monthly total at 1.38 inches. This is 1.40 inches below the normal amount of 2.78 inches for July. The total precipitation for the year still stands at 19.12 inches, which is 0.29 inches above normal. Yesterday, the maximum wind observed was 15 miles an hour from the northeast. The highest wind gust observed was 22 miles per hour from the northeast. The normal high temperature for today is 92 degrees, and the normal low is 68. Sunrise today is at 6:19 a.m. and sunset is at 8:46 p.m. This is NOAA Weather Radio Station WXK91 in Topeka. Here are the 6 a.m. conditions for the local area. At Topeka, it was cloudy. The temperature was 67 degrees, the dew point 64, and the relative humidity was 90%. The wind was calm. The pressure was 30.14 inches and rising. At Manhattan, a thunderstorm was reported. The temperature was 65 degrees, the dew point 64, and the relative humidity was 97%. The wind was north at 3 miles an hour. Around the region, at Wichita, thunder was reported, with a temperature of 70. At Springfield, it was partly cloudy, with a temperature of 69. It was cloudy, with a temperature of 67 at Lawrence, 70 at Kansas City, 67 at Emporia, 66 at Beatrice, and 66 at Omaha. At Concordia, rain and fog were reported, with a temperature of 62. Once again, at Manhattan, it was 65 degrees with a thunderstorm. Once again, at Topeka, it was 67 degrees under cloudy skies. Now here is your National Weather Service forecast. Today, mostly cloudy. Showers likely with a slight chance of thunderstorms this morning, then a chance of showers this afternoon. Highs around 80. Southeast winds 5 to 10 miles per hour. Chance of rain 70%. Tonight, mostly cloudy. A chance of showers with a slight chance of thunderstorms in the evening, then showers likely with a chance of thunderstorms after midnight. Humid with lows in the upper 60s. Southeast winds 5 to 10 miles per hour. Chance of rain 70%. Friday, cloudy with a chance of thunderstorms. Showers likely, mainly in the morning. Humid with highs in the lower 80s. Southeast winds 10 to 15 miles per hour with gusts up to 25 miles per hour. Chance of rain 70%. Friday night, mostly cloudy with a slight chance of showers and thunderstorms in the evening, then partly cloudy after midnight. Humid with lows in the lower 70s. Southeast winds 5 to 10 miles per hour. Saturday, sunny, warmer with highs in the lower 90s. South winds around 5 miles per hour. Saturday night and Sunday, mostly clear. Hot. Lows in the lower 70s. Highs in the upper 90s. Heat index values up to 110. Sunday night through Monday night, mostly clear. Hot. Lows in the upper 70s. Highs in the upper 90s. Tuesday through Wednesday, part

partly cloudy. Hot. Highs in the middle 90s. Lows in the middle 70s. The Rangeland Fire Danger Index will be in the low category this afternoon. Low fire danger means controlled burns can be executed with reasonable safety. Check with local authorities to ensure burning is allowed before starting a planned burn. The current time is 6:23 a.m. Central Daylight Time. This hazardous weather outlook is for Central Kansas, East Central Kansas, North Central Kansas, and Northeast Kansas. For today and tonight, localized heavy rainfall will be possible across North Central and Central Kansas this morning, which may lead to flooding of creeks and streams. For Friday through Wednesday, another round of heavy rainfall into early Friday could lead to additional flooding of area creeks and streams. Heat index values of 100 to 105 degrees will be possible Saturday afternoon, with heat index values of 105 to 110 degrees possible Sunday and Monday afternoon. The Topeka, Kansas climate summary for yesterday, July 22, 2026. Yesterday's high temperature was 80 degrees. The normal high is 91. The record high is 106 degrees, which was last set in 2011. Yesterday's low temperature was 65 degrees. The normal low is 70. The record low is 51 degrees, which was set in 1970. No precipitation fell yesterday, which leaves the monthly total at 2.76 inches. This is 0.13 inches below the normal amount of 2.89 inches for July. The total precipitation for the year still stands at 25.61 inches, which is 4.37 inches above normal. Yesterday the maximum wind observed was 14 miles an hour from the northeast. The highest wind gust observed was 20 miles per hour from the north. The normal high temperature for today is 91 degrees, and the normal low is 70. The record high for today is 106, which last occurred in 1941, and the record low is 54, which occurred in 1970. Sunrise today is at 6:15 a.m. and sunset is at 8:42 p.m. The Manhattan, Kansas climate summary for yesterday, July 22, 2026. Yesterday's high temperature was 84 degrees. The normal high is 92. Yesterday's low temperature was 65 degrees. The normal low is 68. No precipitation fell yesterday, which leaves the monthly total at 1.38 inches. This is 1.40 inches below the normal amount of 2.78 inches for July. The total precipitation for the year still stands at 19.12 inches, which is 0.29 inches above normal. Yesterday the maximum wind observed was 15 miles an hour from the northeast. The highest wind gust observed was 22 miles per hour from the northeast. The normal high temperature for today is 92 degrees, and the normal low is 68. Sunrise today is at 6:19 a.m. and sunset is at 8:46 p.m. This is NOAA Weather Radio Station WXK91 in Topeka. Here are the 6 a.m. conditions for the local area. At Topeka, it was cloudy. The temperature was 67 degrees, the dew point 64, and the relative humidity was 90%. The wind was calm. The pressure was 30.14 inches and rising. At Manhattan, a thunderstorm was reported. The temperature was 65 degrees, the dew point 64, and the relative humidity was 97%. The wind was north at 3 miles an hour. Around the region, at Wichita, thunder was reported, with a temperature of 70. At Springfield, it was partly cloudy, with a temperature of 69. It was cloudy, with a temperature of 67 at Lawrence, 70 at Kansas City, 67 at Emporia, 66 at Beatrice, and 66 at Omaha. At Concordia, rain and fog were reported, with a temperature of 62. Once again, at Manhattan, it was 65 degrees with a thunderstorm. Once again, at Topeka, it was 67 degrees under cloudy skies. Now here is your National Weather Service forecast.

Today, mostly cloudy. Showers likely with a slight chance of thunderstorms this morning, then a chance of showers this afternoon. Highs around 80. Southeast winds 5 to 10 miles per hour. Chance of rain 70%. Tonight, mostly cloudy. A chance of showers with a slight chance of thunderstorms in the evening, then showers likely with a chance of thunderstorms after midnight. Humid with lows in the upper 60s. Southeast winds 5 to 10 miles per hour. Chance of rain 70%. Friday, cloudy with a chance of thunderstorms. Showers likely, mainly in the morning. Humid with highs in the lower 80s. Southeast winds 10 to 15 miles per hour with gusts up to 25 miles per hour. Chance of rain 70%. Friday night, mostly cloudy with a slight chance of showers and thunderstorms in the evening, then partly cloudy after midnight. Humid with lows in the lower 70s. Southeast winds 5 to 10 miles per hour. Saturday, sunny, warmer with highs in the lower 90s. South winds around 5 miles per hour. Saturday night and Sunday, mostly clear. Hot. Lows in the lower 70s. Highs in the upper 90s. Heat index values up to 110. Sunday night through Monday night, mostly clear. Hot. Lows in the upper 70s. Highs in the upper 90s. Tuesday through Wednesday, partly cloudy. Hot. Highs in the middle 90s. Lows in the middle 70s. This hazardous weather outlook is for central Kansas, east central Kansas, north central Kansas, and northeast Kansas. For today and tonight, localized heavy rainfall will be possible across north central and central Kansas this morning, which may lead to flooding of creeks and streams. For Friday through Wednesday, another round of heavy rainfall into early Friday could lead to additional flooding of area creeks and streams. Heat index values of 100 to 105 degrees will be possible Saturday afternoon, with heat index values of 105 to 110 degrees possible Sunday and Monday afternoon. The Topeka, Kansas climate summary for yesterday, July 22, 2026. Yesterday's high temperature was 80 degrees. The normal high is 91. The record high is 106 degrees, which was last set in 2011. Yesterday's low temperature was 65 degrees. The normal low is 70. The record low is 51 degrees, which was set in 1970. No precipitation fell yesterday, which leaves the monthly total at 2.76 inches. This is 0.13 inches below the normal amount of 2.89 inches for July. The total precipitation for the year still stands at 25.61 inches, which is 4.37 inches above normal. Yesterday the maximum wind observed was 14 miles an hour from the northeast. The highest wind gust observed was 20 miles per hour from the north. The normal high temperature for today is 91 degrees, and the normal low is 70. The record high for today is 106, which last occurred in 1941, and the record low is 54, which occurred in 1970. Sunrise today is at 6:15 a.m. and sunset is at 8:42 p.m. The Rangeland Fire Danger Index will be in the low category this afternoon. Low fire danger means controlled burns can be executed with reasonable safety. Check with local authorities to ensure burning is allowed before starting a planned burn. The Manhattan, Kansas climate summary for yesterday, July 22, 2026. Yesterday's high temperature was 84 degrees. The normal high is 92. Yesterday's low temperature was 65 degrees. The normal low is 68. No precipitation fell yesterday, which leaves the monthly total at 1.38 inches. This is 1.40 inches below the normal amount of 2.68. No precipitation fell yesterday, which leaves the monthly total at 1.38 inches. This is 1.40 inches below the normal amount of 2.78 inches for July. The total precipitation for the year still

stands at 19.12 inches, which is 0.29 inches above normal. Yesterday, the maximum wind observed was 15 miles an hour from the northeast. The highest wind gust observed was 22 miles per hour from the northeast. The normal high temperature for today is 92 degrees, and the normal low is 68. Sunrise today is at 6:19 a.m. and sunset is at 8:46 p.m. This is NOAA Weather Radio Station WXK91 in Topeka. Here are the 6 a.m. conditions for the local area. At Topeka, it was cloudy. The temperature was 67 degrees, the dew point 64, and the relative humidity was 90%. The wind was calm. The pressure was 30.14 inches and rising. At Manhattan, a thunderstorm was reported. The temperature was 65 degrees, the dew point 64, and the relative humidity was 97%. The wind was north at 3 miles an hour. Around the region, at Wichita, thunder was reported, with a temperature of 70. At Springfield, it was partly cloudy, with a temperature of 69. It was cloudy, with a temperature of 67 at Lawrence, 70 at Kansas City, 67 at Emporia, 66 at Beatrice, and 66 at Omaha. At Concordia, rain and fog were reported, with a temperature of 62. Once again, at Manhattan, it was 65 degrees with a thunderstorm. Once again, at Topeka, it was 67 degrees under cloudy skies. Now here is your National Weather Service forecast. Today, mostly cloudy. Showers likely with a slight chance of thunderstorms this morning, then a chance of showers this afternoon. Highs around 80. Southeast winds 5 to 10 miles per hour. Chance of rain 70%. Tonight, mostly cloudy. A chance of showers with a slight chance of thunderstorms in the evening, then showers likely with a chance of thunderstorms after midnight. Humid with lows in the upper 60s. Southeast winds 5 to 10 miles per hour. Chance of rain 70%. Friday, cloudy with a chance of thunderstorms. Showers likely, mainly in the morning. Humid with highs in the lower 80s. Southeast winds 10 to 15 miles per hour with gusts up to 25 miles per hour. Chance of rain 70%. Friday night, mostly cloudy with a slight chance of showers and thunderstorms in the evening, then partly cloudy after midnight. Humid with lows in the lower 70s. Southeast winds 5 to 10 miles per hour. Saturday, sunny, warmer with highs in the lower 90s. South winds around 5 miles per hour. Saturday night and Sunday, mostly clear. Hot. Lows in the lower 70s. Highs in the upper 90s. Heat index values up to 110. Sunday night through Monday night, mostly clear. Hot. Lows in the upper 70s. Highs in the upper 90s. Tuesday through Wednesday, partly cloudy. Hot. Highs in the middle 90s. Lows in the middle 70s. This hazardous weather outlook is for central Kansas, east central Kansas, north central Kansas, and northeast Kansas. For today and tonight, localized heavy rainfall will be possible across north central and central Kansas this morning, which may lead to flooding of creeks and streams. For Friday through Wednesday, another round of heavy rainfall into early Friday could lead to additional flooding of area creeks and streams. Heat index values of 100 to 105 degrees will be possible Saturday afternoon, with heat index values of 105 to 110 degrees possible Sunday and Monday afternoon. The Topeka, Kansas climate summary for yesterday, July 22, 2026. Yesterday's high temperature was 80 degrees. The normal high is 91. The record high is 106 degrees, which was last set in 2011. Yesterday's low temperature was 65 degrees. The normal low is 70. The record low is 51 degrees, which was set in 1970. No precipitation fell yesterday, which leaves the monthly total at 2.76 inches.

This is 0.13 inches below the normal amount of 2.89 inches for July. The total precipitation for the year still stands at 25.61 inches, which is 4.37 inches above normal. Yesterday the maximum wind observed was 14 miles an hour from the northeast. The highest wind gust observed was 20 miles per hour from the north. The normal high temperature for today is 91 degrees, and the normal low is 70. The record high for today is 106, which last occurred in 1941, and the record low is 54, which occurred in 1970. Sunrise today is at 6:15 a.m. and sunset is at 8:42 p.m. This is NOAA Weather Radio WXK91 in Topeka. The current time is 6:39 a.m. Central Daylight Time. The Manhattan, Kansas climate summary for yesterday, July 22, 2026. Yesterday's high temperature was 84 degrees. The normal high is 92. Yesterday's low temperature was 65 degrees. The normal low is 68. No precipitation fell yesterday, which leaves the monthly total at 1.38 inches. This is 1.40 inches below the normal amount of 2.78 inches for July. The total precipitation for the year still stands at 19.12 inches, which is 0.29 inches above normal. Yesterday the maximum wind observed was 15 miles an hour from the northeast. The highest wind gust observed was 22 miles per hour from the northeast. The normal high temperature for today is 92 degrees, and the normal low is 68. Sunrise today is at 6:19 a.m. and sunset is at 8:46 p.m. This is NOAA Weather Radio Station WXK91 in Topeka. Here are the 6 a.m. conditions for the local area. At Topeka, it was cloudy. The temperature was 67 degrees, the dew point 64, and the relative humidity was 90%. The wind was calm. The pressure was 30.14 inches and rising. At Manhattan, a thunderstorm was reported. The temperature was 65 degrees, the dew point 64, and the relative humidity was 97%. The wind was north at 3 miles an hour. Around the region, at Wichita, thunder was reported, with a temperature of 70. At Springfield, it was partly cloudy, with a temperature of 69. It was cloudy, with a temperature of 67 at Lawrence, 70 at Kansas City, 67 at Emporia, 66 at Beatrice, and 66 at Omaha. At Concordia, rain and fog were reported, with a temperature of 62. Once again, at Manhattan, it was 65 degrees with a thunderstorm. Once again, at Topeka, it was 67 degrees under cloudy skies. Now here is your National Weather Service forecast. Today, mostly cloudy. Showers likely with a slight chance of thunderstorms this morning, then a chance of showers this afternoon. Highs around 80. Southeast winds 5 to 10 miles per hour. Chance of rain 70%. Tonight, mostly cloudy. A chance of showers with a slight chance of thunderstorms in the evening, then showers likely with a chance of thunderstorms after midnight. Humid with lows in the upper 60s. Southeast winds 5 to 10 miles per hour. Chance of rain 70%. Friday, cloudy with a chance of thunderstorms. Showers likely, mainly in the morning. Humid with highs in the lower 80s. Southeast winds 10 to 15 miles per hour with gusts up to 25 miles per hour. Chance of rain 70%. Friday night, mostly cloudy with a slight chance of showers and thunderstorms in the evening, then partly cloudy after midnight. Humid with lows in the lower 70s. Southeast winds 5 to 10 miles per hour. Saturday, sunny, warmer with highs in the lower 90s. South winds around 5 miles per hour. Saturday night and Sunday, mostly clear. Hot. Lows in the lower 70s. Highs in the upper 90s. Heat index values up to 110. Sunday night through Monday night,

mostly clear. Hot. Lows in the upper 70s. Highs in the upper 90s. Tuesday through Wednesday, partly cloudy. Hot. Highs in the middle 90s. Lows in the middle 70s. The Rangeland Fire Danger Index will be in the low category this afternoon. Low fire danger means controlled burns can be executed with reasonable safety. Check with local authorities to ensure burning is allowed before starting a planned burn. This hazardous weather outlook is for Central Kansas, East Central Kansas, North Central Kansas, and Northeast Kansas. For today and tonight, localized heavy rainfall will be possible across North Central and Central Kansas this morning, which may lead to flooding of creeks and streams. For Friday through Wednesday, another round of heavy rainfall into early Friday could lead to additional flooding of area creeks and streams. Heat index values of 100 to 105 degrees will be possible Saturday afternoon, with heat index values of 105 to 110 degrees possible Sunday and Monday afternoon. The Topeka, Kansas climate summary for yesterday, July 22, 2026. Yesterday's high temperature was 80 degrees. The normal high is 91. The record high is 106 degrees, which was last set in 2011. Yesterday's low temperature was 65 degrees. The normal low is 70. The record low is 51 degrees, which was set in 1970. No precipitation fell yesterday, which leaves the monthly total at 2.76 inches. This is 0.13 inches below the normal amount of 2.89 inches for July. The total precipitation for the year still stands at 25.61 inches, which is 4.37 inches above normal. Yesterday the maximum wind observed was 14 miles an hour from the northeast. The highest wind gust observed was 20 miles per hour from the north. The normal high temperature for today is 91 degrees, and the normal low is 70. The record high for today is 106, which last occurred in 1941, and the record low is 54, which occurred in 1970. Sunrise today is at 6:15 a.m. and sunset is at 8:42 p.m. The Manhattan, Kansas climate summary for yesterday, July 22, 2026. Yesterday's high temperature was 84 degrees. The normal high is 92. Yesterday's low temperature was 65 degrees. The normal low is 68. No precipitation fell yesterday, which leaves the monthly total at 1.38 inches. This is 1.40 inches below the normal amount of 2.78 inches for July. The total precipitation for the year still stands at 19.12 inches, which is 0.29 inches above normal. Yesterday the maximum wind observed was 15 miles an hour from the northeast. The highest wind gust observed was 22 miles per hour from the northeast. The normal high temperature for today is 92 degrees, and the normal low is 68. Sunrise today is at 6:19 a.m. and sunset is at 8:46 p.m. This is NOAA Weather Radio Station WXK91 in Topeka. Here are the 6 a.m. conditions for the local area. At Topeka, it was cloudy. The temperature was 67 degrees, the dew point 64, and the relative humidity was 90%. The wind was calm. The pressure was 30.14 inches and rising. At Manhattan, a thunderstorm was reported. The temperature was 65 degrees, the dew point 64, and the relative humidity was 97%. The wind was north at 3 miles an hour. Around the region, at Wichita, thunder was reported, with a temperature of 70. At Springfield, it was partly cloudy, with a temperature of 69. It was cloudy, with a temperature of 67 at Lawrence, 70 at Kansas City, 67 at Emporia, 66 at Beatrice, and 66 at Omaha. At Concordia, rain and fog were reported, with a temperature of 62. Once again, at Manhattan, it was 65 degrees with a thunderstorm. Once again, at Topeka, it was 67 degrees under cloudy skies.
Now here is your National Weather Service forecast. Today, mostly cloudy. Showers likely with a slight chance of thunderstorms this morning, then a chance of showers this afternoon. Highs around 80. Southeast winds 5 to 10 miles per hour. Chance of rain 70%. Tonight, mostly cloudy. A chance of showers with a slight chance of thunderstorms in the evening, then showers likely with a chance of thunderstorms after midnight. Humid with lows in the upper 60s. Southeast winds 5 to 10 miles per hour. Chance of rain 70%. Friday, cloudy with a chance of thunderstorms. Showers likely, mainly in the morning. Humid with highs in the lower 80s. Southeast winds 10 to 15 miles per hour with gusts up to 25 miles per hour. Chance of rain 70%. Friday night, mostly cloudy with a slight chance of showers and thunderstorms in the evening, then partly cloudy after midnight. Humid with lows in the lower 70s. Southeast winds 5 to 10 miles per hour. Saturday, sunny, warmer with highs in the lower 90s. South winds around 5 miles per hour. Saturday night and Sunday, mostly clear. Hot. Lows in the lower 70s. Highs in the upper 90s. Heat index values up to 110. Sunday night through Monday night, mostly clear. Hot. Lows in the upper 70s. Highs in the upper 90s. Tuesday through Wednesday, partly cloudy. Hot. Highs in the middle 90s. Lows in the middle 70s. This hazardous weather outlook is for central Kansas, east central Kansas, north central Kansas, and northeast Kansas. For today and tonight, localized heavy rainfall will be possible across north central and central Kansas this morning, which may lead to flooding of creeks and streams. For Friday through Wednesday, another round of heavy rainfall into early Friday could lead to additional flooding of area creeks and streams. Heat index values of 100 to 105 degrees will be possible Saturday afternoon, with heat index values of 105 to 110 degrees possible Sunday and Monday afternoon. The Topeka, Kansas climate summary for yesterday, July 22, 2026. Yesterday's high temperature was 80 degrees. The normal high is 91. The record high is 106 degrees, which was last set in 2011. Yesterday's low temperature was 65 degrees. The normal low is 70. The record low is 51 degrees, which was set in 1970. No precipitation fell yesterday, which leaves the monthly total at 2.76 inches. This is 0.13 inches below the normal amount of 2.89 inches for July. The total precipitation for the year still stands at 25.61 inches, which is 4.37 inches above normal. Yesterday the maximum wind observed was 14 miles an hour from the northeast. The highest wind gust observed was 20 miles per hour from the north. The normal high temperature for today is 91 degrees, and the normal low is 70. The record high for today is 106, which last occurred in 1941, and the record low is 54, which occurred in 1970. Sunrise today is at 6:15 a.m. and sunset is at 8:42 p.m. The Rangeland Fire Danger Index will be in a low category this afternoon. Low fire danger means controlled burns can be executed with reasonable safety. Check with local authorities to ensure burning is allowed before starting a planned burn. The Manhattan, Kansas climate summary for yesterday, July 22, 2026. Yesterday's high temperature was 84 degrees. The normal high is 92. Yesterday's low temperature was 65 degrees. The normal low is 68. No precipitation fell yesterday, which leaves the monthly total at 1.38 inches. This is 1.40 inches below the normal amount of 2.78 inches for July. The total precipitation for the year still stands at 19.12 inches, which is 0.29 inches above normal.
Yesterday the maximum wind observed was 15 miles an hour from the northeast. The highest wind gust observed was 22 miles per hour from the northeast. The normal high temperature for today is 92 degrees, and the normal low is 68. Sunrise today is at 6:19 a.m. and sunset is at 8:46 p.m. The current time is 6:53 a.m. Central Daylight Time. 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Here are the 6 a.m. conditions for the local area. At Topeka, it was cloudy. The temperature was 67 degrees, the dew point 64, and the relative humidity was 90%. The wind was calm. The pressure was 30.14 inches and rising. At Manhattan, a thunderstorm was reported. The temperature was 65 degrees, the dew point 64, and the relative humidity was 97%. The wind was north at 3 miles an hour. Around the region, at Wichita, thunder was reported, with a temperature of 70. At Springfield, it was partly cloudy, with a temperature of 69. It was cloudy, with a temperature of 67 at Lawrence, 70 at Kansas City, 67 at Emporia, 66 at Beatrice, and 66 at Omaha. At Concordia, rain and fog were reported, with a temperature of 62. Once again, at Manhattan, it was 65 degrees with a thunderstorm. Once again, at Topeka, it was 67 degrees under cloudy skies. Now here is your National Weather Service forecast. Today, mostly cloudy. Showers likely with a slight chance of thunderstorms this morning, then a chance of showers this afternoon. Highs around 80. Southeast winds 5 to 10 miles per hour. Chance of rain 70%. Tonight, mostly cloudy. A chance of showers with a slight chance of thunderstorms in the evening, then showers likely with a chance of thunderstorms after midnight. Humid with lows in the upper 60s. Southeast winds 5 to 10 miles per hour. Chance of rain 70%. Friday, cloudy with a chance of thunderstorms. Showers likely, mainly in the morning. Humid with highs in the lower 80s. Southeast winds 10 to 15 miles per hour with gusts up to 25 miles per hour. Chance of rain 70%. Friday night, mostly cloudy with a slight chance of showers and thunderstorms in the evening, then partly cloudy after midnight. Humid with lows in the lower 70s. Southeast winds 5 to 10 miles per hour. Saturday, sunny, warmer with highs in the lower 90s. South winds around 5 miles per hour. Saturday night and Sunday, mostly clear. Hot. Lows in the lower 70s. Highs in the upper 90s. Heat index values up to 110. Sunday night through Monday night, mostly clear. Hot. Lows in the upper 70s. Highs in the upper 90s. Tuesday through Wednesday, partly cloudy. Hot. Highs in the middle 90s. Lows in the middle 70s. This hazardous weather outlook is for Central Kansas, East Central Kansas, North Central Kansas and Northeast Kansas. For today and tonight, localized heavy rainfall will be possible across North Central and Central Kansas this morning, which may lead to flooding of creeks and streams. For Friday through Wednesday, another round of heavy rainfall into early Friday could lead to additional flooding of area creeks and streams. Heat index values of 100 to 105 degrees will be possible Saturday afternoon, with heat index values of 105 to 110 degrees possible Sunday and Monday afternoon. The Topeka, Kansas climate summary for yesterday, July 22, 2026. Yesterday's high temperature was 80 degrees. The normal high is 91. The record high is 106 degrees, which was last set in 2011. Yesterday's low temperature was 65 degrees. The normal low is 70. The record low is 51 degrees, which was set in 1970. No precipitation fell yesterday, which leaves the monthly total at 2.76 inches.
This is 0.13.

3 inches below the normal amount of 2.89 inches for July. The total precipitation for the year still stands at 25.61 inches, which is 4.37 inches above normal. Yesterday, the maximum wind observed was 14 miles an hour from the northeast. The highest wind gust observed was 20 miles per hour from the north. The normal high temperature for today is 91 degrees, and the normal low is 70. The record high for today is 106, which last occurred in 1941, and the record low is 54, which occurred in 1970. Sunrise today is at 6:15 a.m. and sunset is at 8:42 p.m. The Manhattan, Kansas climate summary for yesterday, July 22, 2026. Yesterday's high temperature was 84 degrees. The normal high is 92. Yesterday's low temperature was 65 degrees. The normal low is 68. No precipitation fell yesterday, which leaves the monthly total at 1.38 inches. This is 1.40 inches below the normal amount of 2.78 inches for July. The total precipitation for the year still stands at 19.12 inches, which is 0.29 inches above normal. Yesterday, the maximum wind observed was 15 miles an hour from the northeast. The highest wind gust observed was 22 miles per hour from the northeast. The normal high temperature for today is 92 degrees, and the normal low is 68. Sunrise today is at 6:19 a.m. and sunset is at 8:46 p.m. This is NOAA Weather Radio Station WXK91 in Topeka. Here are the 6 a.m. conditions for the local area. At Topeka, it was cloudy. The temperature was 67 degrees, the dew point 64, and the relative humidity was 90%. The wind was calm. The pressure was 30.14 inches and rising. At Manhattan, a thunderstorm was reported. The temperature was 65 degrees, the dew point 64, and the relative humidity was 97%. The wind was north at 3 miles an hour. Around the region, at Wichita, thunder was reported, with a temperature of 70. At Springfield, it was partly cloudy, with a temperature of 69. It was cloudy, with a temperature of 67 at Lawrence, 70 at Kansas City, 67 at Emporia, 66 at Beatrice, and 66 at Omaha. At Concordia, rain and fog were reported, with a temperature of 62. Once again, at Manhattan, it was 65 degrees with a thunderstorm. Once again, at Topeka, it was 67 degrees under cloudy skies. Now here is your National Weather Service forecast. Today, mostly cloudy. Showers likely with a slight chance of thunderstorms this morning, then a chance of showers this afternoon. Highs around 80. Southeast winds 5 to 10 miles per hour. Chance of rain 70%. Tonight, mostly cloudy. A chance of showers with a slight chance of thunderstorms in the evening, then showers likely with a chance of thunderstorms after midnight. Humid with lows in the upper 60s. Southeast winds 5 to 10 miles per hour. Chance of rain 70%. Friday, cloudy with a chance of thunderstorms. Showers likely, mainly in the morning. Humid with highs in the lower 80s. Southeast winds 10 to 15 miles per hour with gusts up to 25 miles per hour. Chance of rain 70%. Friday night, mostly cloudy with a slight chance of showers and thunderstorms in the evening, then partly cloudy after midnight. Humid with lows in the lower 70s. Southeast winds 5 to 10 miles per hour. Saturday, sunny, warmer with highs in the lower 90s. South winds around 5 miles per hour. Saturday night and Sunday, mostly clear. Hot. Lows in the lower 70s. Highs in the upper 90s. Heat index values up to 110. Sunday night through Monday night, mostly clear. Hot. Lows in the upper 70s. Highs in the upper 90s. Tuesday through Wednesday, partly cloudy. Hot.
highs in the middle 90s, lows in the middle 70s. The Rangeland Fire Danger Index will be in the low category this afternoon. Low fire danger means controlled burns can be executed with reasonable safety. Check with local authorities to ensure burning is allowed before starting a planned burn. This hazardous weather outlook is for Central Kansas, East Central Kansas, North Central Kansas, and Northeast Kansas. For today and tonight, localized heavy rainfall will be possible across North Central and Central Kansas this morning, which may lead to flooding of creeks and streams. For Friday through Wednesday, another round of heavy rainfall into early Friday could lead to additional flooding of area creeks and streams. Heat index values of 100 to 105 degrees will be possible Saturday afternoon, with heat index values of 105 to 110 degrees possible Sunday and Monday afternoon. The Topeka, Kansas climate summary for yesterday, July 22, 2026. Yesterday's high temperature was 80 degrees. The normal high is 91. The record high is 106 degrees, which was last set in 2011. Yesterday's low temperature was 65 degrees. The normal low is 70. The record low is 51 degrees, which was set in 1970. No precipitation fell yesterday, which leaves the monthly total at 2.76 inches. This is 0.13 inches below the normal amount of 2.89 inches for July. The total precipitation for the year still stands at 25.61 inches, which is 4.37 inches above normal. Yesterday the maximum wind observed was 14 miles an hour from the northeast. The highest wind gust observed was 20 miles per hour from the north. The normal high temperature for today is 91 degrees, and the normal low is 70. The record high for today is 106, which last occurred in 1941, and the record low is 54, which occurred in 1970. Sunrise today is at 6:15 a.m. and sunset is at 8:42 p.m. The Manhattan, Kansas climate summary for yesterday, July 22, 2026. Yesterday's high temperature was 84 degrees. The normal high is 92. Yesterday's low temperature was 65 degrees. The normal low is 68. No precipitation fell yesterday, which leaves the monthly total at 1.38 inches. This is 1.40 inches below the normal amount of 2.78 inches for July. The total precipitation for the year still stands at 19.12 inches, which is 0.29 inches above normal. Yesterday the maximum wind observed was 15 miles an hour from the northeast. The highest wind gust observed was 22 miles per hour from the northeast. The normal high temperature for today is 92 degrees, and the normal low is 68. Sunrise today is at 6:19 a.m. and sunset is at 8:46 p.m. This is NOAA Weather Radio Station WXK91 in Topeka. Now here is your National Weather Service forecast. Today, mostly cloudy. Showers likely with a slight chance of thunderstorms this morning, then a chance of showers this afternoon. Highs around 80. Southeast winds 5 to 10 miles per hour. Chance of rain 70%. Tonight, mostly cloudy. A chance of showers with a slight chance of thunderstorms in the evening, then showers likely with a chance of thunderstorms after midnight. Humid with lows in the upper 60s. Southeast winds 5 to 10 miles per hour. Chance of rain 70%. Friday, cloudy with a chance of thunderstorms. Showers likely, mainly in the morning. Humid with highs in the lower 80s. Southeast winds 10 to 15 miles per hour with gusts up to 25 miles per hour. Chance of rain 70%. Friday night, mostly cloudy with a slight chance of showers and thunderstorms in the evening, then partly cloudy after midnight. Humid with lows in the lower 70s. Southeast winds 5 to 10 miles per hour. Saturday, sunny, warmer with highs in the lower 90s. South winds around 5 miles per hour. Saturday night and Sunday,

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Hot. Lows in the lower 70s. Highs in the upper 90s. Heat index values up to 110. Sunday night through Monday night, mostly clear. Hot. Lows in the upper 70s. Highs in the upper 90s. Tuesday through Wednesday, partly cloudy. Hot. Highs in the middle 90s. Lows in the middle 70s. The current time is 7:08 a.m. Central Daylight Time. This hazardous weather outlook is for Central Kansas, East Central Kansas, North Central Kansas and Northeast Kansas. For today and tonight, localized heavy rainfall will be possible across North Central and Central Kansas this morning, which may lead to flooding of creeks and streams. For Friday through Wednesday, another round of heavy rainfall into early Friday could lead to additional flooding of area creeks and streams. Heat index values of 100 to 105 degrees will be possible Saturday afternoon, with heat index values of 105 to 110 degrees possible Sunday and Monday afternoon. The Topeka, Kansas climate summary for yesterday, July 22, 2026. Yesterday's high temperature was 80 degrees. The normal high is 91. The record high is 106 degrees, which was last set in 2011. Yesterday's low temperature was 65 degrees. The normal low is 70. The record low is 51 degrees, which was set in 1970. No precipitation fell yesterday, which leaves the monthly total at 2.76 inches. This is 0.13 inches below the normal amount of 2.89 inches for July. The total precipitation for the year still stands at 25.61 inches, which is 4.37 inches above normal. Yesterday the maximum wind observed was 14 miles an hour from the northeast. The highest wind gust observed was 20 miles per hour from the north. The normal high temperature for today is 91 degrees, and the normal low is 70. The record high for today is 106, which last occurred in 1941, and the record low is 54, which occurred in 1970. Sunrise today is at 6:15 a.m. and sunset is at 8:42 p.m. The Manhattan, Kansas climate summary for yesterday, July 22, 2026. Yesterday's high temperature was 84 degrees. The normal high is 92. Yesterday's low temperature was 65 degrees. The normal low is 68. No precipitation fell yesterday, which leaves the monthly total at 1.38 inches. This is 1.40 inches below the normal amount of 2.78 inches for July. The total precipitation for the year still stands at 19.12 inches, which is 0.29 inches above normal. Yesterday the maximum wind observed was 15 miles an hour from the northeast. The highest wind gust observed was 22 miles per hour from the northeast. The normal high temperature for today is 92 degrees, and the normal low is 68. Sunrise today is at 6:19 a.m. and sunset is at 8:46 p.m. The Rangeland Fire Danger Index will be in a low category this afternoon. Low fire danger means controlled burns can be executed with reasonable safety. Check with local authorities to ensure burning is allowed before starting a planned burn. 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Here are the 7 a.m. conditions for the local area. At Topeka, it was cloudy. The temperature was 67 degrees, the dew point 64, and the relative humidity was 90%. The wind was calm. The pressure was 30.18 inches and rising. At Manhattan, rain and fog were reported. The temperature was 65 degrees, the dew point 64, and the relative humidity was 97%. The wind was calm. Around the region, at Concordia, rain was falling, with a temperature of 62. At Springfield, it was partly cloudy, with a temperature of 69. It was mostly cloudy, with a temperature of 67 at Omaha, and 69 at Wichita. It was cloudy, with a temperature of 68 at Lawrence,

70 at Kansas City, 67 at Emporia, and 66 at Beatrice. Once again, at Manhattan, it was 65 degrees with rain and fog. Once again, at Topeka, it was 67 degrees under cloudy skies. Now here is your National Weather Service forecast. Today, mostly cloudy. Showers likely with a slight chance of thunderstorms this morning, then a chance of showers this afternoon. Highs around 80. Southeast winds 5 to 10 miles per hour. Chance of rain 70%. Tonight, mostly cloudy. A chance of showers with a slight chance of thunderstorms in the evening, then showers likely with a chance of thunderstorms after midnight. Humid with lows in the upper 60s. Southeast winds 5 to 10 miles per hour. Chance of rain 70%. Friday, cloudy with a chance of thunderstorms. Showers likely, mainly in the morning. Humid with highs in the lower 80s. Southeast winds 10 to 15 miles per hour with gusts up to 25 miles per hour. Chance of rain 70%. Friday night, mostly cloudy with a slight chance of showers and thunderstorms in the evening, then partly cloudy after midnight. Humid with lows in the lower 70s. Southeast winds 5 to 10 miles per hour. Saturday, sunny, warmer with highs in the lower 90s. South winds around 5 miles per hour. Saturday night and Sunday, mostly clear. Hot. Lows in the lower 70s. Highs in the upper 90s. Heat index values up to 110. Sunday night through Monday night, mostly clear. Hot. Lows in the upper 70s. Highs in the upper 90s. Tuesday through Wednesday, partly cloudy. Hot. Highs in the middle 90s. Lows in the middle 70s. 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Here are the 7 a.m. conditions for the local area. At Topeka, it was cloudy. The temperature was 67 degrees, the dew point 64, and the relative humidity was 90%. The wind was calm. The pressure was 30.18 inches and rising. At Manhattan, rain and fog were reported. The temperature was 65 degrees, the dew point 64, and the relative humidity was 97%. The wind was calm. Around the region, at Concordia, rain was falling, with a temperature of 62. At Springfield, it was partly cloudy, with a temperature of 69. It was mostly cloudy, with a temperature of 67 at Omaha, and 69 at Wichita. It was cloudy, with a temperature of 68 at Lawrence, 70 at Kansas City, 67 at Emporia, and 66 at Beatrice. Once again, at Manhattan, it was 65 degrees with rain and fog. Once again, at Topeka, it was 67 degrees under cloudy skies. Now here is your National Weather Service forecast. Today, mostly cloudy. Showers likely with a slight chance of thunderstorms this morning, then a chance of showers this afternoon. Highs around 80. Southeast winds 5 to 10 miles per hour. Chance of rain 70%. Tonight, mostly cloudy. A chance of showers with a slight chance of thunderstorms in the evening, then showers likely with a chance of thunderstorms after midnight. Humid with lows in the upper 60s. Southeast winds 5 to 10 miles per hour. Chance of rain 70%. Friday, cloudy with a chance of thunderstorms. Showers likely, mainly in the morning. Humid with highs in the lower 80s. Southeast winds 10 to 15 miles per hour with gusts up to 25 miles per hour. Chance of rain 70%. Friday night, mostly cloudy with a slight chance of showers and thunderstorms in the evening, then partly cloudy after midnight. Humid with lows in the lower 70s. Southeast winds 5 to 10 miles per hour. Saturday, sunny, warmer with highs in the lower 90s. South winds around 5 miles per hour. Saturday night and Sunday, mostly clear. Hot.

100 to 105 degrees will be possible Saturday afternoon, with heat index values of 105 to 110 degrees possible Sunday and Monday afternoon. The Topeka, Kansas climate summary for yesterday, July 22, 2026. Yesterday's high temperature was 80 degrees. The normal high is 91. The record high is 106 degrees, which was last set in 2011. Yesterday's low temperature was 65 degrees. The normal low is 70. The record low is 51 degrees, which was set in 1970. No precipitation fell yesterday, which leaves the monthly total at 2.76 inches. This is 0.13 inches below the normal amount of 2.89 inches for July. The total precipitation for the year still stands at 25.61 inches, which is 4.37 inches above normal. Yesterday the maximum wind observed was 14 miles an hour from the northeast. The highest wind gust observed was 20 miles per hour from the north. The normal high temperature for today is 91 degrees, and the normal low is 70. The record high for today is 106, which last occurred in 1941, and the record low is 54, which occurred in 1970. Sunrise today is at 6:15 a.m. and sunset is at 8:42 p.m. The Manhattan, Kansas climate summary for yesterday, July 22, 2026. Yesterday's high temperature was 84 degrees. The normal high is 92. Yesterday's low temperature was 65 degrees. The normal low is 68. No precipitation fell yesterday, which leaves the monthly total at 1.38 inches. This is 1.40 inches below the normal amount of 2.78 inches for July. The total precipitation for the year still stands at 19.12 inches, which is 0.29 inches above normal. Yesterday the maximum wind observed was 15 miles an hour from the northeast. The highest wind gust observed was 22 miles per hour from the northeast. The normal high temperature for today is 92 degrees, and the normal low is 68. Sunrise today is at 6:19 a.m. and sunset is at 8:46 p.m. This is NOAA Weather Radio Station WXK91 in Topeka. The Rangeland Fire Danger Index will be in a low category this afternoon. Low fire danger means controlled burns can be executed with reasonable safety. Check with local authorities to ensure burning is allowed before starting a planned burn. Here are the 7 a.m. conditions for the local area. At Topeka, it was cloudy. The temperature was 67 degrees, the dew point 64, and the relative humidity was 90%. The wind was calm. The pressure was 30.18 inches and rising. At Manhattan, rain and fog were reported. The temperature was 65 degrees, the dew point 64, and the relative humidity was 97%. The wind was calm. Around the region, at Concordia, rain was falling, with a temperature of 62. At Springfield, it was partly cloudy, with a temperature of 69. It was mostly cloudy, with a temperature of 67 at Omaha, and 69 at Wichita. It was cloudy, with a temperature of 68 at Lawrence, 70 at Kansas City, 67 at Emporia, and 66 at Beatrice. Once again, at Manhattan, it was 65 degrees with rain and fog. Once again, at Topeka, it was 67 degrees under cloudy skies. The current time is 7:23 a.m. Central Daylight Time. Now here is your National Weather Service forecast. Today, mostly cloudy. Showers likely with a slight chance of thunderstorms this morning, then a chance of showers this afternoon. Highs around 80. Southeast winds 5 to 10 miles per hour. Chance of rain 70%. Tonight, mostly cloudy. A chance of showers with a slight chance of thunderstorms in the evening, then showers likely with a chance of thunderstorms after midnight. Humid with lows in the upper 60s. Southeast winds 5 to 10 miles per hour. Chance of rain 70%. Friday,

cloudy with a chance of thunderstorms. Showers likely, mainly in the morning. Humid with highs in the lower 80s. Southeast winds 10 to 15 miles per hour with gusts up to 25 miles per hour. Chance of rain 70%. Friday night, mostly cloudy with a slight chance of showers and thunderstorms in the evening, then partly cloudy after midnight. Humid with lows in the lower 70s. Southeast winds 5 to 10 miles per hour. Saturday, sunny, warmer with highs in the lower 90s. South winds around 5 miles per hour. Saturday night and Sunday, mostly clear. Hot. Lows in the lower 70s. Highs in the upper 90s. Heat index values up to 110. Sunday night through Monday night, mostly clear. Hot. Lows in the upper 70s. Highs in the upper 90s. Tuesday through Wednesday, partly cloudy. Hot. Highs in the middle 90s. Lows in the middle 70s. This hazardous weather outlook is for central Kansas, east central Kansas, north central Kansas, and northeast Kansas. For today and tonight, localized heavy rainfall will be possible across north central and central Kansas this morning, which may lead to flooding of creeks and streams. For Friday through Wednesday, another round of heavy rainfall into early Friday could lead to additional flooding of area creeks and streams. Heat index values of 100 to 105 degrees will be possible Saturday afternoon, with heat index values of 105 to 110 degrees possible Sunday and Monday afternoon. The Topeka, Kansas climate summary for yesterday, July 22, 2026. Yesterday's high temperature was 80 degrees. The normal high is 91. The record high is 106 degrees, which was last set in 2011. Yesterday's low temperature was 65 degrees. The normal low is 70. The record low is 51 degrees, which was set in 1970. No precipitation fell yesterday, which leaves the monthly total at 2.76 inches. This is 0.13 inches below the normal amount of 2.89 inches for July. The total precipitation for the year still stands at 25.61 inches, which is 4.37 inches above normal. Yesterday the maximum wind observed was 14 miles an hour from the northeast. The highest wind gust observed was 20 miles per hour from the north. The normal high temperature for today is 91 degrees, and the normal low is 70. The record high for today is 106, which last occurred in 1941, and the record low is 54, which occurred in 1970. Sunrise today is at 6:15 a.m. and sunset is at 8:42 p.m. The Manhattan, Kansas climate summary for yesterday, July 22, 2026. Yesterday's high temperature was 84 degrees. The normal high is 92. Yesterday's low temperature was 65 degrees. The normal low is 68. No precipitation fell yesterday, which leaves the monthly total at 1.38 inches. This is 1.40 inches below the normal amount of 2.78 inches for July. The total precipitation for the year still stands at 19.12 inches, which is 0.29 inches above normal. Yesterday the maximum wind observed was 15 miles an hour from the northeast. The highest wind gust observed was 22 miles per hour from the northeast. The normal high temperature for today is 92 degrees, and the normal low is 68. Sunrise today is at 6:19 a.m. and sunset is at 8:46 p.m. This is NOAA Weather Radio Station WXK91 in Topeka. Here are the 7 a.m. conditions for the local area. At Topeka, it was cloudy. The temperature was 67 degrees, the dew point 64, and the relative humidity was 90%. The wind was calm. The pressure was 30.18 inches and rising. At Manhattan, rain and fog were reported. The temperature was 65 degrees, the dew point 64, and the relative humidity was 97%. The wind was calm.
Around the region, at Concordia, rain was falling with a temperature of 62. At Springfield, it was partly cloudy with a temperature of 69. It was mostly cloudy with a temperature of 67 at Omaha and 69 at Wichita. It was cloudy with a temperature of 68 at Lawrence, 70 at Kansas City, 67 at Emporia, and 66 at Beatrice. Once again, at Manhattan, it was 65 degrees with rain and fog. Once again, at Topeka, it was 67 degrees under cloudy skies. Now here is your National Weather Service forecast. Today, mostly cloudy. Showers likely with a slight chance of thunderstorms this morning, then a chance of showers this afternoon. Highs around 80. Southeast winds 5 to 10 miles per hour. Chance of rain 70%. Tonight, mostly cloudy. A chance of showers with a slight chance of thunderstorms in the evening, then showers likely with a chance of thunderstorms after midnight. Humid with lows in the upper 60s. Southeast winds 5 to 10 miles per hour. Chance of rain 70%. Friday, cloudy with a chance of thunderstorms. Showers likely, mainly in the morning. Humid with highs in the lower 80s. Southeast winds 10 to 15 miles per hour with gusts up to 25 miles per hour. Chance of rain 70%. Friday night, mostly cloudy with a slight chance of showers and thunderstorms in the evening, then partly cloudy after midnight. Humid with lows in the lower 70s. Southeast winds 5 to 10 miles per hour. Saturday, sunny, warmer with highs in the lower 90s. South winds around 5 miles per hour. Saturday night and Sunday, mostly clear. Hot. Lows in the lower 70s. Highs in the upper 90s. Heat index values up to 110. Sunday night through Monday night, mostly clear. Hot. Lows in the upper 70s. Highs in the upper 90s. Tuesday through Wednesday, partly cloudy. Hot. Highs in the middle 90s. Lows in the middle 70s. This hazardous weather outlook is for Central Kansas, East Central Kansas, North Central Kansas, and Northeast Kansas. For today and tonight, localized heavy rainfall will be possible across North Central and Central Kansas this morning, which may lead to flooding of creeks and streams. For Friday through Wednesday, another round of heavy rainfall into early Friday could lead to additional flooding of area creeks and streams. Heat index values of 100 to 105 degrees will be possible Saturday afternoon, with heat index values of 105 to 110 degrees possible Sunday and Monday afternoon. The Rangeland Fire Danger Index will be in a low category this afternoon. Low fire danger means controlled burns can be executed with reasonable safety. Check with local authorities to ensure burning is allowed before starting a planned burn. The Topeka, Kansas climate summary for yesterday, July 22, 2026. Yesterday's high temperature was 80 degrees. The normal high is 91. The record high is 106 degrees, which was last set in 2011. Yesterday's low temperature was 65 degrees. The normal low is 70. The record low is 51 degrees, was last set in 2011. Yesterday's low temperature was 65 degrees. The normal low is 70. The record low is 51 degrees, which was set in 1970. No precipitation fell yesterday, which leaves the monthly total at 2.76 inches. This is 0.13 inches below the normal amount of 2.89 inches for July. The total precipitation for the year still stands at 25.61 inches, which is 4.37 inches above normal. Yesterday the maximum wind observed was 14 miles an hour from the northeast. The highest wind gust observed was 20 miles per hour from the north. The normal high temperature for today is 91 degrees, and the normal low is 70. The record high for today is 106, which last occurred in 1941, and the record low is 54, which occurred in 1970.
sunrise.

Sunrise today is at 6:15 a.m. and sunset is at 8:42 p.m. The Manhattan, Kansas climate summary for yesterday, July 22, 2026. Yesterday's high temperature was 84 degrees. The normal high is 92. Yesterday's low temperature was 65 degrees. The normal low is 68. No precipitation fell yesterday, which leaves the monthly total at 1.38 inches. This is 1.40 inches below the normal amount of 2.78 inches for July. The total precipitation for the year still stands at 19.12 inches, which is 0.29 inches above normal. Yesterday the maximum wind observed was 15 miles an hour from the northeast. The highest wind gust observed was 22 miles per hour from the northeast. The normal high temperature for today is 92 degrees, and the normal low is 68. Sunrise today is at 6:19 a.m. and sunset is at 8:46 p.m. This is NOAA Weather Radio Station WXK91 in Topeka. Here are the 7 a.m. conditions for the local area. At Topeka, it was cloudy. The temperature was 67 degrees, the dew point 64, and the relative humidity was 90%. The wind was calm. The pressure was 30.18 inches and rising. At Manhattan, rain and fog were reported. The temperature was 65 degrees, the dew point 64, and the relative humidity was 97%. The wind was calm. Around the region, at Concordia, rain was falling, with a temperature of 62. At Springfield, it was partly cloudy, with a temperature of 69. It was mostly cloudy, with a temperature of 67 at Omaha, and 69 at Wichita. It was cloudy, with a temperature of 68 at Lawrence, 70 at Kansas City, 67 at Emporia, and 66 at Beatrice. Once again, at Manhattan, it was 65 degrees with rain and fog. Once again, at Topeka, it was 67 degrees under cloudy skies. Now here is your National Weather Service forecast. Today, mostly cloudy. Showers likely with a slight chance of thunderstorms this morning, then a chance of showers this afternoon. Highs around 80. Southeast winds 5 to 10 miles per hour. Chance of rain 70%. Tonight, mostly cloudy. A chance of showers with a slight chance of thunderstorms in the evening, then showers likely with a chance of thunderstorms after midnight. Humid with lows in the upper 60s. Southeast winds 5 to 10 miles per hour. Chance of rain 70%. Friday, cloudy with a chance of thunderstorms. Showers likely, mainly in the morning. Humid with highs in the lower 80s. Southeast winds 10 to 15 miles per hour with gusts up to 25 miles per hour. Chance of rain 70%. Friday night, mostly cloudy with a slight chance of showers and thunderstorms in the evening, then partly cloudy after midnight. Humid with lows in the lower 70s. Southeast winds 5 to 10 miles per hour. Saturday, sunny, warmer with highs in the lower 90s. South winds around 5 miles per hour. Saturday night and Sunday, mostly clear. Hot. Lows in the lower 70s. Highs in the upper 90s. Heat index values up to 110. Sunday night through Monday night, mostly clear. Hot. Lows in the upper 70s. Highs in the upper 90s. Tuesday through Wednesday, partly cloudy. Hot. Highs in the middle 90s. Lows in the middle 70s. This is NOAA Weather Radio WXK91 in Topeka. The current time is 7:38 a.m. Central Daylight Time. This hazardous weather outlook is for Central Kansas, East Central Kansas, North Central Kansas, and Northeast Kansas. For today and tonight, localized heavy rainfall will be possible across north central and central Kansas this morning, which may lead to flooding of creeks and streams. For Friday through Wednesday,
Another round of heavy rainfall into early Friday could lead to additional flooding of area creeks and streams. Heat index values of 100 to 105 degrees will be possible Saturday afternoon, with heat index values of 105 to 110 degrees possible Sunday and Monday afternoon. The Topeka, Kansas climate summary for yesterday, July 22, 2026. Yesterday's high temperature was 80 degrees. The normal high is 91. The record high is 106 degrees, which was last set in 2011. Yesterday's low temperature was 65 degrees. The normal low is 70. The record low is 51 degrees, which was set in 1970. No precipitation fell yesterday, which leaves the monthly total at 2.76 inches. This is 0.13 inches below the normal amount of 2.89 inches for July. The total precipitation for the year still stands at 25.61 inches, which is 4.37 inches above normal. Yesterday the maximum wind observed was 14 miles an hour from the northeast. The highest wind gust observed was 20 miles per hour from the north. The normal high temperature for today is 91 degrees, and the normal low is 70. The record high for today is 106, which last occurred in 1941, and the record low is 54, which occurred in 1970. Sunrise today is at 6:15 a.m. and sunset is at 8:42 p.m. The Manhattan, Kansas climate summary for yesterday, July 22, 2026. Yesterday's high temperature was 84 degrees. The normal high is 92. Yesterday's low temperature was 65 degrees. The normal low is 68. No precipitation fell yesterday, which leaves the monthly total at 1.38 inches. This is 1.40 inches below the normal amount of 2.78 inches for July. The total precipitation for the year still stands at 19.12 inches, which is 0.29 inches above normal. Yesterday the maximum wind observed was 15 miles an hour from the northeast. The highest wind gust observed was 22 miles per hour from the northeast. The normal high temperature for today is 92 degrees, and the normal low is 68. Sunrise today is at 6:19 a.m. and sunset is at 8:46 p.m. This is NOAA Weather Radio Station WXK91 in Topeka. Here are the 7 a.m. conditions for the local area. At Topeka, it was cloudy. The temperature was 67 degrees, the dew point 64, and the relative humidity was 90%. The wind was calm. The pressure was 30.18 inches and rising. At Manhattan, rain and fog were reported. The temperature was 65 degrees, the dew point 64, and the relative humidity was 97%. The wind was calm. Around the region, at Concordia, rain was falling, with a temperature of 62. At Springfield, it was partly cloudy, with a temperature of 69. It was mostly cloudy, with a temperature of 67 at Omaha, and 69 at Wichita. It was cloudy, with a temperature of 68 at Lawrence, 70 at Kansas City, 67 at Emporia, and 66 at Beatrice. Once again, at Manhattan, it was 65 degrees with rain and fog. Once again, at Topeka, it was 67 degrees under cloudy skies. The Rangeland Fire Danger Index will be in a low category this afternoon. Low fire danger means controlled burns can be executed with reasonable safety. Check with local authorities to ensure burning is allowed before starting a planned burn. Now here is your National Weather Service forecast. Today, mostly cloudy. Showers likely with a slight chance of thunderstorms this morning, then a chance of showers this afternoon. Highs around 80. Southeast winds 5 to 10 miles per hour. Chance of rain 70%. Tonight, mostly cloudy. A chance of showers with a slight chance of thunderstorms in the evening, then showers likely with a chance of thunderstorms after midnight. Humid with lows in the upper 60s.
southeast winds 5 to 10 miles per hour. Chance of rain 70%.

percent. Friday, cloudy with a chance of thunderstorms. Showers likely, mainly in the morning. Humid with highs in the lower 80s. Southeast winds 10 to 15 miles per hour with gusts up to 25 miles per hour. Chance of rain 70%. Friday night, mostly cloudy with a slight chance of showers and thunderstorms in the evening, then partly cloudy after midnight. Humid with lows in the lower 70s. Southeast winds 5 to 10 miles per hour. Saturday, sunny, warmer with highs in the lower 90s. South winds around 5 miles per hour. Saturday night and Sunday, mostly clear. Hot. Lows in the lower 70s. Highs in the upper 90s. Heat index values up to 110. Sunday night through Monday night, mostly clear. Hot. Lows in the upper 70s. Highs in the upper 90s. Tuesday through Wednesday, partly cloudy. Hot. Highs in the middle 90s. Lows in the middle 70s. This hazardous weather outlook is for central Kansas, east central Kansas, north central Kansas, and northeast Kansas. For today and tonight, localized heavy rainfall will be possible across north central and central Kansas this morning, which may lead to flooding of creeks and streams. For Friday through Wednesday, another round of heavy rainfall into early Friday could lead to additional flooding of area creeks and streams. Heat index values of 100 to 105 degrees will be possible Saturday afternoon, with heat index values of 105 to 110 degrees possible Sunday and Monday afternoon. The Topeka, Kansas climate summary for yesterday, July 22, 2026. Yesterday's high temperature was 80 degrees. The normal high is 91. The record high is 106 degrees, which was last set in 2011. Yesterday's low temperature was 65 degrees. The normal low is 70. The record low is 51 degrees, which was set in 1970. No precipitation fell yesterday, which leaves the monthly total at 2.76 inches. This is 0.13 inches below the normal amount of 2.89 inches for July. The total precipitation for the year still stands at 25.61 inches, which is 4.37 inches above normal. Yesterday the maximum wind observed was 14 miles an hour from the northeast. The highest wind gust observed was 20 miles per hour from the north. The normal high temperature for today is 91 degrees, and the normal low is 70. The record high for today is 106, which last occurred in 1941, and the record low is 54, which occurred in 1970. Sunrise today is at 6:15 a.m. and sunset is at 8:42 p.m. The Manhattan, Kansas climate summary for yesterday, July 22, 2026. Yesterday's high temperature was 84 degrees. The normal high is 92. Yesterday's low temperature was 65 degrees. The normal low is 68. No precipitation fell yesterday, which leaves the monthly total at 1.38 inches. This is 1.40 inches below the normal amount of 2.78 inches for July. The total precipitation for the year still stands at 19.12 inches, which is 0.29 inches above normal. Yesterday the maximum wind observed was 15 miles an hour from the northeast. The highest wind gust observed was 22 miles per hour from the northeast. The normal high temperature for today is 92 degrees, and the normal low is 68. Sunrise today is at 6:19 a.m. and sunset is at 8:46 p.m. This is NOAA Weather Radio Station WXK91 in Topeka. Here are the 7 a.m. conditions for the local area. At Topeka, it was cloudy. The temperature was 67 degrees, the dew point 64, and the relative humidity was 90%. The wind was calm. The pressure was 30.18 inches and rising. At Manhattan, rain and fog were reported. The temperature was 65 degrees, the dew point 64, and the relative humidity was 97%.
The wind was calm. Around the region, at Concordia, rain was falling, with a temperature of 62. At Springfield, it was partly cloudy, with a temperature of 69. It was mostly cloudy, with a temperature of 67 at Omaha, and 69 at Wichita. It was cloudy, with a temperature of 68 at Lawrence, 70 at Kansas City, 67 at Emporia, and 66 at Beatrice. Once again, at Manhattan, it was 65 degrees with rain and fog. Once again, at Topeka, it was 67 degrees under cloudy skies. Now here is your National Weather Service forecast. Today, mostly cloudy. Showers likely with a slight chance of thunderstorms this morning, then a chance of showers this afternoon. Highs around 80. Southeast winds 5 to 10 miles per hour. Chance of rain 70%. Tonight, mostly cloudy. A chance of showers with a slight chance of thunderstorms in the evening, then showers likely with a chance of thunderstorms after midnight. Humid with lows in the upper 60s. Southeast winds 5 to 10 miles per hour. Chance of rain 70%. Friday, cloudy with a chance of thunderstorms. Showers likely, mainly in the morning. Humid with highs in the lower 80s. Southeast winds 10 to 15 miles per hour with gusts up to 25 miles per hour. Chance of rain 70%. Friday night, mostly cloudy with a slight chance of showers and thunderstorms in the evening, then partly cloudy after midnight. Humid with lows in the lower 70s. Southeast winds 5 to 10 miles per hour. Saturday, sunny, warmer with highs in the lower 90s. South winds around 5 miles per hour. Saturday night and Sunday, mostly clear. Hot. Lows in the lower 70s. Highs in the upper 90s. Heat index values up to 110. Sunday night through Monday night, mostly clear. Hot. Lows in the upper 70s. Highs in the upper 90s. Tuesday through Wednesday, partly cloudy. Hot. Highs in the middle 90s. Lows in the middle 70s. The current time is 7:51 a.m. Central Daylight Time. This hazardous weather outlook is for Central Kansas, East Central Kansas, North Central Kansas, and Northeast Kansas. For today and tonight, localized heavy rainfall will be possible across north central and central Kansas this morning, which may lead to flooding of creeks and streams. For Friday through Wednesday, another round of heavy rainfall into early Friday could lead to additional flooding of area creeks and streams. Heat index values of 100 to 105 degrees will be possible Saturday afternoon, with heat index values of 105 to 110 degrees possible Sunday and Monday afternoon. The Topeka, Kansas climate summary for yesterday, July 22, 2026. Yesterday's high temperature was 80 degrees. The normal high is 91. The record high is 106 degrees, which was last set in 2011. Yesterday's low temperature was 65 degrees. The normal low is 70. The record low is 51 degrees, which was set in 1970. No precipitation fell yesterday, which leaves the monthly total at 2.76 inches. This is 0.13 inches below the normal amount of 2.89 inches for July. The total precipitation for the year still stands at 25.61 inches, which is 4.37 inches above normal. Yesterday the maximum wind observed was 14 miles an hour from the northeast. The highest wind gust observed was 20 miles per hour from the north. The normal high temperature for today is 91 degrees, and the normal low is 70. The record high for today is 106, which last occurred in 1941, and the record low is 54, which occurred in 1970. Sunrise today is at 6:15 a.m. and sunset is at 8:42 p.m. The Manhattan, Kansas climate summary for yesterday, July 22, 2026.
Yesterday's high temperature was 84 degrees. The normal high is 92. Yesterday's low temperature was 65 degrees. The normal low is 68. No precipitation fell yesterday, which leaves the monthly total at 1.38 inches. This is 1.40 inches below the normal amount of 2.78 inches for July. The total precipitation for the year still stands at 19.12 inches, which is 0.29 inches above normal. Yesterday the maximum wind observed was 15 miles an hour from the northeast. The highest wind gust observed was 22 miles per hour from the northeast. The normal high temperature for today is 92 degrees, and the normal low is 68. Sunrise today is at 6:19 a.m. and sunset is at 8:46 p.m. The current time is 7:55 a.m. Central Daylight Time. 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Here are the 7 a.m. conditions for the local area. At Topeka, it was cloudy. The temperature was 67 degrees, the dew point 64, and the relative humidity was 90%. The wind was calm. The pressure was 30.18 inches and rising. At Manhattan, rain and fog were reported. The temperature was 65 degrees, the dew point 64, and the relative humidity was 97%. The wind was calm. Around the region, at Concordia, rain was falling, with a temperature of 62. At Springfield, it was partly cloudy, with a temperature of 69. It was mostly cloudy, with a temperature of 67 at Omaha, and 69 at Wichita. It was cloudy, with a temperature of 68 at Lawrence, 70 at Kansas City, 67 at Emporia, and 66 at Beatrice. Once again, at Manhattan, it was 65 degrees with rain and fog. Once again, at Topeka, it was 67 degrees under cloudy skies. Now here is your National Weather Service forecast. Today, mostly cloudy. Showers likely with a slight chance of thunderstorms this morning, then a chance of showers this afternoon. Highs around 80. Southeast winds 5 to 10 miles per hour. Chance of rain 70%. Tonight, mostly cloudy. A chance of showers with a slight chance of thunderstorms in the evening, then showers likely with a chance of thunderstorms after midnight. Humid with lows in the upper 60s. Southeast winds 5 to 10 miles per hour. Chance of rain 70%. Friday, cloudy with a chance of thunderstorms. Showers likely, mainly in the morning. Humid with highs in the lower 80s. Southeast winds 10 to 15 miles per hour with gusts up to 25 miles per hour. Chance of rain 70%. Friday night, mostly cloudy with a slight chance of showers and thunderstorms in the evening, then partly cloudy after midnight. Humid with lows in the lower 70s. Southeast winds 5 to 10 miles per hour. Saturday, sunny, warmer with highs in the lower 90s. South winds around 5 miles per hour. Saturday night and Sunday, mostly clear. Hot. Lows in the lower 70s. Highs in the upper 90s. Heat index values up to 110. Sunday night through Monday night, mostly clear. Hot. Lows in the upper 70s. Highs in the upper 90s. Tuesday through Wednesday, partly cloudy. Hot. Highs in the middle 90s. Lows in the middle 70s. This hazardous weather outlook is for Central Kansas, East Central Kansas, North Central Kansas and Northeast Kansas. For today and tonight, localized heavy rainfall will be possible across North Central and Central Kansas this morning, which may lead to flooding of creeks and streams. For Friday through Wednesday, another round of heavy rainfall into early Friday could lead to additional flooding of area creeks and streams. Heat index values of 100 to 105 degrees will be possible Saturday afternoon, with heat index values of 105 to 110 degrees possible Sunday and Monday afternoon.
the Topeka, Kansas climate summary for yesterday, July 22, 2026.

Yesterday's high temperature was 80 degrees. The normal high is 91. The record high is 106 degrees, which was last set in 2011. Yesterday's low temperature was 65 degrees. The normal low is 70. The record low is 51 degrees, which was set in 1970. No precipitation fell yesterday, which leaves the monthly total at 2.76 inches. This is 0.13 inches below the normal amount of 2.89 inches for July. The total precipitation for the year still stands at 25.61 inches, which is 4.37 inches above normal. Yesterday the maximum wind observed was 14 miles an hour from the northeast. The highest wind gust observed was 20 miles per hour from the north. The normal high temperature for today is 91 degrees, and the normal low is 70. The record high for today is 106, which last occurred in 1941, and the record low is 54, which occurred in 1970. Sunrise today is at 6:15 a.m. and sunset is at 8:42 p.m. The Manhattan, Kansas climate summary for yesterday, July 22, 2026. Yesterday's high temperature was 84 degrees. The normal high is 92. Yesterday's low temperature was 65 degrees. The normal low is 68. No precipitation fell yesterday, which leaves the monthly total at 1.38 inches. This is 1.40 inches below the normal amount of 2.78 inches for July. The total precipitation for the year still stands at 19.12 inches, which is 0.29 inches above normal. Yesterday the maximum wind observed was 15 miles an hour from the northeast. The highest wind gust observed was 22 miles per hour from the northeast. The normal high temperature for today is 92 degrees, and the normal low is 68. Sunrise today is at 6:19 a.m. and sunset is at 8:46 p.m. This is NOAA Weather Radio Station WXK91 in Topeka. Here are the 7 a.m. conditions for the local area. At Topeka, it was cloudy. The temperature was 67 degrees, the dew point 64, and the relative humidity was 90%. The wind was calm. The pressure was 30.18 inches and rising. At Manhattan, rain and fog were reported. The temperature was 65 degrees, the dew point 64, and the relative humidity was 97%. The wind was calm. Around the region, at Concordia, rain was falling, with a temperature of 62. At Springfield, it was partly cloudy, with a temperature of 69. It was mostly cloudy, with a temperature of 67 at Omaha, and 69 at Wichita. It was cloudy, with a temperature of 68 at Lawrence, 70 at Kansas City, 67 at Emporia, and 66 at Beatrice. Once again, at Manhattan, it was 65 degrees with rain and fog. Once again, at Topeka, it was 67 degrees under cloudy skies. Now here is your National Weather Service forecast. Today, mostly cloudy. Showers likely with a slight chance of thunderstorms this morning, then a chance of showers this afternoon. Highs around 80. Southeast winds 5 to 10 miles per hour. Chance of rain 70%. Tonight, mostly cloudy. A chance of showers with a slight chance of thunderstorms in the evening, then showers likely with a chance of thunderstorms after midnight. Humid with lows in the upper 60s. Southeast winds 5 to 10 miles per hour. Chance of rain 70%. Friday, cloudy with a chance of thunderstorms. Showers likely, mainly in the morning. Humid with highs in the lower 80s. Southeast winds 10 to 15 miles per hour with gusts up to 25 miles per hour. Chance of rain 70%. Friday night, mostly cloudy with a slight chance of showers and thunderstorms in the evening, then partly cloudy after midnight. Humid with lows in the lower 70s. Southeast winds 5 to 10 miles per hour. Saturday, sunny, warmer with highs in the lower 90s.
south winds around 5 miles per hour. Saturday night and Sunday, mostly clear. Hot. Lows in the lower 70s. Highs in the upper 90s. Heat index values up to 110. Sunday night through Monday night, mostly clear. Hot. Lows in the upper 70s. Highs in the upper 90s. Tuesday through Wednesday, partly cloudy. Hot. Highs in the middle 90s. Lows in the middle 70s. This hazardous weather outlook is for central Kansas, east central Kansas, north central Kansas and northeast Kansas. For today and tonight, localized heavy rainfall will be possible across north central and central Kansas this morning, which may lead to flooding of creeks and streams. For Friday through Wednesday, another round of heavy rainfall into early Friday could lead to additional flooding of area creeks and streams. Heat index values of 100 to 105 degrees will be possible Saturday afternoon, with heat index values of 105 to 110 degrees possible Sunday and Monday afternoon. The Topeka, Kansas climate summary for yesterday, July 22, 2026. Yesterday's high temperature was 80 degrees. The normal high is 91. The record high is 106 degrees, which was last set in 2011. Yesterday's low temperature was 65 degrees. The normal low is 70. The record low is 51 degrees, which was set in 1970. No precipitation fell yesterday, which leaves the monthly total at 2.76 inches. This is 0.13 inches below the normal amount of 2.89 inches for July. The total precipitation for the year still stands at 25.61 inches, which is 4.37 inches above normal. Yesterday the maximum wind observed was 14 miles an hour from the northeast. The highest wind gust observed was 20 miles per hour from the north. The normal high temperature for today is 91 degrees, and the normal low is 70. The record high for today is 106, which last occurred in 1941, and the record low is 54, which occurred in 1970. Sunrise today is at 6:15 a.m. and sunset is at 8:42 p.m. The Manhattan, Kansas climate summary for yesterday, July 22, 2026. Yesterday's high temperature was 84 degrees. The normal high is 92. Yesterday's low temperature was 65 degrees. The normal low is 68. No precipitation fell yesterday, which leaves the monthly total at 1.38 inches. This is 1.40 inches below the normal amount of 2.78 inches for July. The total precipitation for the year still stands at 19.12 inches, which is 0.29 inches above normal. Yesterday the maximum wind observed was 15 miles an hour from the northeast. The highest wind gust observed was 22 miles per hour from the northeast. The normal high temperature for today is 92 degrees, and the normal low is 68. Sunrise today is at 6:19 a.m. and sunset is at 8:46 p.m. This is NOAA Weather Radio Station WXK91 in Topeka. Now here is your National Weather Service forecast. Today, mostly cloudy. Showers likely with a slight chance of thunderstorms this morning, then a chance of showers this afternoon. Highs around 80. Southeast winds 5 to 10 miles per hour. Chance of rain 70%. Tonight, mostly cloudy. A chance of showers with a slight chance of thunderstorms in the evening, then showers likely with a chance of thunderstorms after midnight. Humid with lows in the upper 60s. Southeast winds 5 to 10 miles per hour. Chance of rain 70%. Friday, cloudy with a chance of thunderstorms. Showers likely, mainly in the morning. Humid with highs in the lower 80s. Southeast winds 10 to 15 miles per hour with gusts up to 25 miles per hour. Chance of rain 70%. Friday night, mostly cloudy with a slight chance of showers and thunderstorms in the evening, then partly cloudy after midnight.
humid with lows in the lower 70s. Southeast

5 to 10 miles per hour. Saturday, sunny, warmer with highs in the lower 90s. South winds around 5 miles per hour. Saturday night and Sunday, mostly clear. Hot. Lows in the lower 70s. Highs in the upper 90s. Heat index values up to 110. Sunday night through Monday night, mostly clear. Hot. Lows in the upper 70s. Highs in the upper 90s. Tuesday through Wednesday, partly cloudy. Hot. Highs in the middle 90s. Lows in the middle 70s. The current time is 8:09 a.m. Central Daylight Time. This hazardous weather outlook is for Central Kansas, East Central Kansas, North Central Kansas and Northeast Kansas. For today and tonight, localized heavy rainfall will be possible across North Central and Central Kansas this morning, which may lead to flooding of creeks and streams. For Friday through Wednesday, another round of heavy rainfall into early Friday could lead to additional flooding of area creeks and streams. Heat index values of 100 to 105 degrees will be possible Saturday afternoon, with heat index values of 105 to 110 degrees possible Sunday and Monday afternoon. The Topeka, Kansas climate summary for yesterday, July 22, 2026. Yesterday's high temperature was 80 degrees. The normal high is 91. The record high is 106 degrees, which was last set in 2011. Yesterday's low temperature was 65 degrees. The normal low is 70. The record low is 51 degrees, which was set in 1970. No precipitation fell yesterday, which leaves the monthly total at 2.76 inches. This is 0.13 inches below the normal amount of 2.89 inches for July. The total precipitation for the year still stands at 25.61 inches, which is 4.37 inches above normal. Yesterday the maximum wind observed was 14 miles an hour from the northeast. The highest wind gust observed was 20 miles per hour from the north. The normal high temperature for today is 91 degrees, and the normal low is 70. The record high for today is 106, which last occurred in 1941, and the record low is 54, which occurred in 1970. Sunrise today is at 6:15 a.m. and sunset is at 8:42 p.m. The Manhattan, Kansas climate summary for yesterday, July 22, 2026. Yesterday's high temperature was 84 degrees. The normal high is 92. Yesterday's low temperature was 65 degrees. The normal low is 68. No precipitation fell yesterday, which leaves the monthly total at 1.38 inches. This is 1.40 inches below the normal amount of 2.78 inches for July. The total precipitation for the year still stands at 19.12 inches, which is 0.29 inches above normal. Yesterday the maximum wind observed was 15 miles an hour from the northeast. The highest wind gust observed was 22 miles per hour from the northeast. The normal high temperature for today is 92 degrees, and the normal low is 68. Sunrise today is at 6:19 a.m. and sunset is at 8:46 p.m. This is NOAA Weather Radio Station WXK91 in Topeka. Here are the 8 a.m. conditions for the local area. At Topeka, light rain was falling. The temperature was 68 degrees, the dew point 65, and the relative humidity was 90%. The wind was calm. The pressure was 30.19 inches and rising. At Manhattan, rain was falling. The temperature was 65 degrees, the dew point 64, and the relative humidity was 97%. The wind was east at 5 miles an hour. Around the region, rain was falling, with a temperature of 69 at Kansas City, 63 at Concordia, and 68 at Wichita. At Springfield, it was mostly sunny, with a temperature of 70. It was cloudy, with a temperature of 68 at Lawrence, 66 at Beatrice, and 69 at Omaha. At Emporia, rain and fog were reported.

with a temperature of 66. Once again, at Manhattan, it was 65 degrees with rain. Once again, at Topeka, it was 68 degrees with light rain. Now here is your National Weather Service forecast. Today, mostly cloudy. Showers likely with a slight chance of thunderstorms this morning, then a chance of showers this afternoon. Highs around 80. Southeast winds 5 to 10 miles per hour. Chance of rain 70%. Tonight, mostly cloudy. A chance of showers with a slight chance of thunderstorms in the evening, then showers likely with a chance of thunderstorms after midnight. Humid with lows in the upper 60s. Southeast winds 5 to 10 miles per hour. Chance of rain 70%. Friday, cloudy with a chance of thunderstorms. Showers likely, mainly in the morning. Humid with highs in the lower 80s. Southeast winds 10 to 15 miles per hour with gusts up to 25 miles per hour. Chance of rain 70%. Friday night, mostly cloudy with a slight chance of showers and thunderstorms in the evening, then partly cloudy after midnight. Humid with lows in the lower 70s. Southeast winds 5 to 10 miles per hour. Saturday, sunny, warmer with highs in the lower 90s. South winds around 5 miles per hour. Saturday night and Sunday, mostly clear. Hot. Lows in the lower 70s. Highs in the upper 90s. Heat index values up to 110. Sunday night through Monday night, mostly clear. Hot. Lows in the upper 70s. Highs in the upper 90s. Tuesday through Wednesday, partly cloudy. Hot. Highs in the middle 90s. Lows in the middle 70s. This hazardous weather outlook is for central Kansas, east central Kansas, north central Kansas, and northeast Kansas. For today and tonight, localized heavy rainfall will be possible across north central and central Kansas this morning, which may lead to flooding of creeks and streams. For Friday through Wednesday, another round of heavy rainfall into early Friday could lead to additional flooding of area creeks and streams. Heat index values of 100 to 105 degrees will be possible Saturday afternoon, with heat index values of 105 to 110 degrees possible Sunday and Monday afternoon. The Topeka, Kansas climate summary for yesterday, July 22, 2026. Yesterday's high temperature was 80 degrees. The normal high is 91. The record high is 106 degrees, which was last set in 2011. Yesterday's low temperature was 65 degrees. The normal low is 70. The record low is 51 degrees, which was set in 1970. No precipitation fell yesterday, which leaves the monthly total at 2.76 inches. This is 0.13 inches below the normal amount of 2.89 inches for July. The total precipitation for the year still stands at 25.61 inches, which is 4.37 inches above normal. Yesterday the maximum wind observed was 14 miles an hour from the northeast. The highest wind gust observed was 20 miles per hour from the north. The normal high temperature for today is 91 degrees, and the normal low is 70. The record high for today is 106, which last occurred in 1941, and the record low is 54, which occurred in 1970. Sunrise today is at 6:15 a.m. and sunset is at 8:42 p.m. The Manhattan, Kansas climate summary for yesterday, July 22, 2026. Yesterday's high temperature was 84 degrees. The normal high is 92. Yesterday's low temperature was 65 degrees. The normal low is 68. No precipitation fell yesterday, which leaves the monthly total at 1.38 inches. This is 1.40 inches below the normal amount of 2.78 inches for July. The total precipitation for the year still stands at 19.12 inches, which is 0.29 inches above normal. Yesterday the maximum wind observed was 15 miles an hour from the northeast. The highest wind

is falling, with a temperature of 69 at Kansas City, 63 at Concordia, and 68 at Wichita. At Springfield, it was mostly sunny, with a temperature of 70. It was cloudy, with a temperature of 68 at Lawrence, 66 at Beatrice, and 69 at Omaha. At Emporia, rain and fog were reported, with a temperature of 66. Once again, at Manhattan, it was 65 degrees with rain. Once again, at Topeka, it was 68 degrees with light rain. Now here is your National Weather Service forecast. Today, mostly cloudy. Showers likely with a slight chance of thunderstorms this morning, then a chance of showers this afternoon. Highs around 80. Southeast winds 5 to 10 miles per hour. Chance of rain 70%. Tonight, mostly cloudy. A chance of showers with a slight chance of thunderstorms in the evening, then showers likely with a chance of thunderstorms after midnight. Humid with lows in the upper 60s. Southeast winds 5 to 10 miles per hour. Chance of rain 70%. Friday, cloudy with a chance of thunderstorms. Showers likely, mainly in the morning. Humid with highs in the lower 80s. Southeast winds 10 to 15 miles per hour with gusts up to 25 miles per hour. Chance of rain 70%. Friday night, mostly cloudy with a slight chance of showers and thunderstorms in the evening, then partly cloudy after midnight. Humid with lows in the lower 70s. Southeast winds 5 to 10 miles per hour. Saturday, sunny, warmer with highs in the lower 90s. South winds around 5 miles per hour. Saturday night and Sunday, mostly clear. Hot. Lows in the lower 70s. Highs in the upper 90s. Heat index values up to 110. Sunday night through Monday night, mostly clear. Hot. Lows in the upper 70s. Highs in the upper 90s. Tuesday through Wednesday, partly cloudy. Hot. Highs in the middle 90s. Lows in the middle 70s. This hazardous weather outlook is for Central Kansas, East Central Kansas, North Central Kansas, and Northeast Kansas. For today and tonight, localized heavy rainfall will be possible across North Central and Central Kansas this morning, which may lead to flooding of creeks and streams. For Friday through Wednesday, another round of heavy rainfall into early Friday could lead to additional flooding of area creeks and streams. Heat index values of 100 to 105 degrees will be possible Saturday afternoon, with heat index values of 105 to 110 degrees possible Sunday and Monday afternoon. The current time is 8:23 a.m. Central Daylight Time. The Topeka, Kansas climate summary for yesterday, July 22, 2026. Yesterday's high temperature was 80 degrees. The normal high is 91. The record high is 106 degrees, which was last set in 2011. Yesterday's low temperature was 65 degrees. The normal low is 70. The record low is 51 degrees, which was set in 1970. No precipitation fell yesterday, which leaves the monthly total at 2.76 inches. This is 0.13 inches below the normal amount of 2.89 inches for July. The total precipitation for the year still stands at 25.61 inches, which is 4.37 inches above normal. Yesterday the maximum wind observed was 14 miles an hour from the northeast. The highest wind gust observed was 20 miles per hour from the north. The normal high temperature for today is 91 degrees, and the normal low is 70. The record high for today is 106, which last occurred in 1941, and the record low is 54, which occurred in 1970. Sunrise today is at 6:15 a.m. and sunset is at 8:42 p.m. The Manhattan, Kansas climate summary for yesterday, July 22, 2026. Yesterday's high temperature was 84 degrees. The normal high is 92.

Yesterday's low temperature was 65 degrees. The normal low is 68. No precipitation fell yesterday, which leaves the monthly total at 1.38 inches. This is 1.40 inches below the normal amount of 2.78 inches for July. The total precipitation for the year still stands at 19.12 inches, which is 0.29 inches above normal. Yesterday the maximum wind observed was 15 miles an hour from the northeast. The highest wind gust observed was 22 miles per hour from the northeast. The normal high temperature for today is 92 degrees, and the normal low is 68. Sunrise today is at 6:19 a.m. and sunset is at 8:46 p.m. This is NOAA Weather Radio Station WXK91 in Topeka. Here are the 8 a.m. conditions for the local area. At Topeka, light rain was falling. The temperature was 68 degrees, the dew point 65, and the relative humidity was 90%. The wind was calm. The pressure was 30.19 inches and rising. At Manhattan, rain was falling. The temperature was 65 degrees, the dew point 64, and the relative humidity was 97%. The wind was east at 5 miles an hour. Around the region, rain was falling, with a temperature of 69 at Kansas City, 63 at Concordia, and 68 at Wichita. At Springfield, it was mostly sunny, with a temperature of 70. It was cloudy, with a temperature of 68 at Lawrence, 66 at Beatrice, and 69 at Omaha. At Emporia, rain and fog were reported, with a temperature of 66. Once again, at Manhattan, it was 65 degrees with rain. Once again, at Topeka, it was 68 degrees with light rain. Now here is your National Weather Service forecast. Today, mostly cloudy. Showers likely with a slight chance of thunderstorms this morning, then a chance of showers this afternoon. Highs around 80. Southeast winds 5 to 10 miles per hour. Chance of rain 70%. Tonight, mostly cloudy. A chance of showers with a slight chance of thunderstorms in the evening, then showers likely with a chance of thunderstorms after midnight. Humid with lows in the upper 60s. Southeast winds 5 to 10 miles per hour. Chance of rain 70%. Friday, cloudy with a chance of thunderstorms. Showers likely, mainly in the morning. Humid with highs in the lower 80s. Southeast winds 10 to 15 miles per hour with gusts up to 25 miles per hour. Chance of rain 70%. Friday night, mostly cloudy with a slight chance of showers and thunderstorms in the evening, then partly cloudy after midnight. Humid with lows in the lower 70s. Southeast winds 5 to 10 miles per hour. Saturday, sunny, warmer with highs in the lower 90s. South winds around 5 miles per hour. Saturday night and Sunday, mostly clear. Hot. Lows in the lower 70s. Highs in the upper 90s. Heat index values up to 110. Sunday night through Monday night, mostly clear. Hot. Lows in the upper 70s. Highs in the upper 90s. Tuesday through Wednesday, partly cloudy. Hot. Highs in the middle 90s. Lows in the middle 70s.

This NOAA weather radio station is temporarily off the air. This hazardous weather outlook is for Central Kansas, East Central Kansas, North Central Kansas, and Northeast Kansas. For today and tonight, localized heavy rainfall will be possible across North Central and Central Kansas this morning, which may lead to flooding of creeks and streams. For Friday through Wednesday, another round of heavy rainfall into early Friday could lead to additional flooding of area creeks and streams. Heat index values of 100 to 105 degrees will be possible Saturday afternoon, with heat index values of 105 to 110 degrees possible Sunday and Monday afternoon. The Topeka, Kansas climate summary for yesterday, July 22, 2026. Yesterday's high temperature was 80 degrees. The normal high is 91. The record high is 106 degrees, which was last set in 2011. Yesterday's low temperature was 65 degrees. The normal low is 70. The record low is 51 degrees, which was set in 1970. No precipitation fell yesterday, which leaves the monthly total at 2.76 inches. This is 0.13 inches below the normal amount of 2.89 inches for July. The total precipitation for the year still stands at 25.61 inches, which is 4.37 inches above normal. Yesterday, the maximum wind observed was 14 miles an hour from the northeast. The highest wind gust observed was 20 miles per hour from the north. The normal high temperature for today is 91 degrees, and the normal low is 70. The record high for today is 106, which last occurred in 1941, and the record low is 54, which occurred in 1970. Sunrise today is at 6:15 a.m. and sunset is at 8:42 p.m. The Manhattan, Kansas climate summary for yesterday, July 22, 2026. Yesterday's high temperature was 84 degrees. The normal high is 92. Yesterday's low temperature was 65 degrees. The normal low is 68. No precipitation fell yesterday, which leaves the monthly total at 1.38 inches. This is 1.40 inches below the normal amount of 2.78 inches for July. The total precipitation for the year still stands at 19.12 inches, which is 0.29 inches above normal. Yesterday, the maximum wind observed was 15 miles an hour from the northeast. The highest wind gust observed was 22 miles per hour from the northeast. The normal high temperature for today is 92 degrees, and the normal low is 68. Sunrise today is at 6:19 a.m. and sunset is at 8:46 p.m. This is NOAA Weather Radio Station WXK91 in Topeka. Here are the 8 a.m. conditions for the local area. At Topeka, light rain was falling. The temperature was 68 degrees, the dew point 65, and the relative humidity was 90%. The wind was calm. The pressure was 30.19 inches and rising. At Manhattan, rain was falling. The temperature was 65 degrees, the dew point 64, and the relative humidity was 97%. At Manhattan, rain was falling. The temperature was 65 degrees, the dew point 64, and the relative humidity was 97%. The wind was east at 5 miles an hour. Around the region, rain was falling, with a temperature of 69 at Kansas City, 63 at Concordia, and 68 at Wichita. At Springfield, it was mostly sunny, with a temperature of 70. It was cloudy, with a temperature of 68 at Lawrence, 66 at Beatrice, and 69 at Omaha. At Emporia, rain and fog were reported, with a temperature of 66. Once again, at Manhattan, it was 65 degrees with rain. Once again, at Topeka, it was 68 degrees with light rain. Now here is your National Weather Service forecast. Today, mostly cloudy. Showers likely with a slight chance of thunderstorms this morning, then a chance of showers this afternoon. Highs around 80. Southeast winds 5 to 10 miles per hour. Chance of rain 70%.
tonight, mostly cloudy. A chance of showers with a slight chance of thunderstorms in the evening, then showers likely with a chance of thunderstorms after midnight. Humid with lows in the upper 60s. Southeast winds 5 to 10 miles per hour. Chance of rain 70%. Friday, cloudy with a chance of thunderstorms. Showers likely, mainly in the morning. Humid with highs in the lower 80s. Southeast winds 10 to 15 miles per hour with gusts.

Gusts up to 25 miles per hour. Chance of rain 70%. Friday night, mostly cloudy with a slight chance of showers and thunderstorms in the evening, then partly cloudy after midnight. Humid with lows in the lower 70s. Southeast winds 5 to 10 miles per hour. Saturday, sunny, warmer with highs in the lower 90s. South winds around 5 miles per hour. Saturday night and Sunday, mostly clear. Hot. Lows in the lower 70s. Highs in the upper 90s. Heat index values up to 110. Sunday night through Monday night, mostly clear. Hot. Lows in the upper 70s. Highs in the upper 90s. Tuesday through Wednesday, partly cloudy. Hot. Highs in the middle 90s. Lows in the middle 70s. This hazardous weather outlook is for central Kansas, east central Kansas, north central Kansas, and northeast Kansas. For today and tonight, localized heavy rainfall will be possible across north central and central Kansas this morning, which may lead to flooding of creeks and streams. For Friday through Wednesday, another round of heavy rainfall into early Friday could lead to additional flooding of area creeks and streams. Heat index values of 100 to 105 degrees will be possible Saturday afternoon, with heat index values of 105 to 110 degrees possible Sunday and Monday afternoon. The Topeka, Kansas climate summary for yesterday, July 22, 2026. Yesterday's high temperature was 80 degrees. The normal high is 91. The record high is 106 degrees, which was last set in 2011. Yesterday's low temperature was 65 degrees. The normal low is 70. The record low is 51 degrees, which was set in 1970. No precipitation fell yesterday, which leaves the monthly total at 2.76 inches. This is 0.13 inches below the normal amount of 2.89 inches for July. The total precipitation for the year still stands at 25.61 inches, which is 4.37 inches above normal. Yesterday the maximum wind observed was 14 miles an hour from the northeast. The highest wind gust observed was 20 miles per hour from the north. The normal high temperature for today is 91 degrees, and the normal low is 70. The record high for today is 106, which last occurred in 1941, and the record low is 54, which occurred in 1970. Sunrise today is at 6:15 a.m. and sunset is at 8:42 p.m. The Manhattan, Kansas climate summary for yesterday, July 22, 2026. Yesterday's high temperature was 84 degrees. The normal high is 92. Yesterday's low temperature was 65 degrees. The normal low is 68. No precipitation fell yesterday, which leaves the monthly total at 1.38 inches. This is 1.40 inches below the normal amount of 2.78 inches for July. The total precipitation for the year still stands at 19.12 inches, which is 0.29 inches above normal. Yesterday the maximum wind observed was 15 miles an hour from the northeast. The highest wind gust observed was 22 miles per hour from the northeast. The normal high temperature for today is 92 degrees, and the normal low is 68. Sunrise today is at 6:19 a.m. and sunset is at 8:46 p.m. This is NOAA Weather Radio WXK91 in Topeka. The current time is 8:39 a.m. Central Daylight Time. 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Here are the 8 a.m. conditions for the local area. At Topeka, light rain was falling. The temperature was 68 degrees, the dew point 65, and the relative humidity was 90%. The wind was calm. The pressure was 30.19 inches and rising. At Manhattan, rain was falling. The temperature was 65 degrees, the dew point 64, and the relative humidity was 97%. The wind was east at 5 miles an hour.
Around the region, rain was falling, with a temperature of 69 at Kansas City, 63 at Concordia, and 68 at Wichita. At Springfield, it was mostly sunny, with a temperature of 70. It was cloudy, with a temperature of 68 at Lawrence, 66 at Beatrice, and 69 at Omaha. At Emporia, rain and fog were reported, with a temperature of 66. Once again, at Manhattan, it was 65 degrees with rain. Once again, at Topeka, it was 68 degrees with light rain. Now here is your National Weather Service forecast. Today, mostly cloudy. Showers likely with a slight chance of thunderstorms this morning, then a chance of showers this afternoon. Highs around 80. Southeast winds 5 to 10 miles per hour. Chance of rain 70%. Tonight, mostly cloudy. A chance of showers with a slight chance of thunderstorms in the evening, then showers likely with a chance of thunderstorms after midnight. Humid with lows in the upper 60s. Southeast winds 5 to 10 miles per hour. Chance of rain 70%. Friday, cloudy with a chance of thunderstorms. Showers likely, mainly in the morning. Humid with highs in the lower 80s. Southeast winds 10 to 15 miles per hour with gusts up to 25 miles per hour. Chance of rain 70%. Friday night, mostly cloudy with a slight chance of showers and thunderstorms in the evening, then partly cloudy after midnight. Humid with lows in the lower 70s. Southeast winds 5 to 10 miles per hour. Saturday, sunny, warmer with highs in the lower 90s. South winds around 5 miles per hour. Saturday night and Sunday, mostly clear. Hot. Lows in the lower 70s. Highs in the upper 90s. Heat index values up to 110. Sunday night through Monday night, mostly clear. Hot. Lows in the upper 70s. Highs in the upper 90s. Tuesday through Wednesday, partly cloudy. Hot. Highs in the middle 90s. Lows in the middle 70s. This hazardous weather outlook is for central Kansas, east central Kansas, north central Kansas, and northeast Kansas. For today and tonight, localized heavy rainfall will be possible across north central and central Kansas this morning, which may lead to flooding of creeks and streams. For Friday through Wednesday, another round of heavy rainfall into early Friday could lead to additional flooding of area creeks and streams. Heat index values of 100 to 105 degrees will be possible Saturday afternoon, with heat index values of 105 to 110 degrees possible Sunday and Monday afternoon. The Topeka, Kansas climate summary for yesterday, July 22, 2026. Yesterday's high temperature was 80 degrees. The normal high is 91. The record high is 106 degrees, which was last set in 2011. Yesterday's low temperature was 65 degrees. The normal low is 70. The record low is 51 degrees, which was set in 1970. No precipitation fell yesterday, which leaves the monthly total at 2.76 inches. This is 0.13 inches below the normal amount of 2.89 inches for July. The total precipitation for the year still stands at 25.61 inches, which is 4.37 inches above normal. Yesterday the maximum wind observed was 14 miles an hour from the northeast. The highest wind gust observed was 20 miles per hour from the north. The normal high temperature for today is 91 degrees, and the normal low is 70. The record high for today is 106, which last occurred in 1941, and the record low is 54, which occurred in 1970. Sunrise today is at 6:15 a.m. and sunset is at 8:42 p.m. The Manhattan, Kansas climate summary for yesterday, July 22, 2026. Yesterday's high temperature was 84 degrees. The normal high is 92. Yesterday's low temperature was 65 degrees. The normal low is 68.
No precipitation fell yesterday, which leaves the monthly total at 1.38.

inches. This is 1.40 inches below the normal amount of 2.78 inches for July. The total precipitation for the year still stands at 19.12 inches, which is 0.29 inches above normal. Yesterday, the maximum wind observed was 15 miles an hour from the northeast. The highest wind gust observed was 22 miles per hour from the northeast. The normal high temperature for today is 92 degrees, and the normal low is 68. Sunrise today is at 6:19 a.m. and sunset is at 8:46 p.m. This is NOAA Weather Radio Station WXK91 in Topeka. Here are the 8 a.m. conditions for the local area. At Topeka, light rain was falling. The temperature was 68 degrees, the dew point 65, and the relative humidity was 90%. The wind was calm. The pressure was 30.19 inches and rising. At Manhattan, rain was falling. The temperature was 65 degrees, the dew point 64, and the relative humidity was 97%. The wind was east at 5 miles an hour. Around the region, rain was falling, with a temperature of 69 at Kansas City, 63 at Concordia, and 68 at Wichita. At Springfield, it was mostly sunny, with a temperature of 70. It was cloudy, with a temperature of 68 at Lawrence, 66 at Beatrice, and 69 at Omaha. At Emporia, rain and fog were reported, with a temperature of 66. Once again, at Manhattan, it was 65 degrees with rain. Once again, at Topeka, it was 68 degrees with light rain. Now here is your National Weather Service forecast. Today, mostly cloudy. Showers likely with a slight chance of thunderstorms this morning, then a chance of showers this afternoon. Highs around 80. Southeast winds 5 to 10 miles per hour. Chance of rain 70%. Tonight, mostly cloudy. A chance of showers with a slight chance of thunderstorms in the evening, then showers likely with a chance of thunderstorms after midnight. Humid with lows in the upper 60s. Southeast winds 5 to 10 miles per hour. Chance of rain 70%. Friday, cloudy with a chance of thunderstorms. Showers likely, mainly in the morning. Humid with highs in the lower 80s. Southeast winds 10 to 15 miles per hour with gusts up to 25 miles per hour. Chance of rain 70%. Friday night, mostly cloudy with a slight chance of showers and thunderstorms in the evening, then partly cloudy after midnight. Humid with lows in the lower 70s. Southeast winds 5 to 10 miles per hour. Saturday, sunny, warmer with highs in the lower 90s. South winds around 5 miles per hour. Saturday night and Sunday, mostly clear. Hot. Lows in the lower 70s. Highs in the upper 90s. Heat index values up to 110. Sunday night through Monday night, mostly clear. Hot. Lows in the upper 70s. Highs in the upper 90s. Tuesday through Wednesday, partly cloudy. Hot. Highs in the middle 90s. Lows in the middle 70s. This hazardous weather outlook is for central Kansas, east central Kansas, north central Kansas, and northeast Kansas. For today and tonight, localized heavy rainfall will be possible across north central and central Kansas this morning, which may lead to flooding of creeks and streams. For Friday through Wednesday, another round of heavy rainfall into early Friday could lead to additional flooding of area creeks and streams. Heat index values of 100 to 105 degrees will be possible Saturday afternoon, with heat index values of 105 to 110 degrees possible Sunday and Monday afternoon. The Topeka, Kansas climate summary for yesterday, July 22, 2026. Yesterday's high temperature was 80 degrees. The normal high is 91. The record high is 106 degrees, which was last set in 2011. Yesterday's low temperature was 65 degrees. The normal low is 70.
The record low is 51 degrees, which was set in 1970. No precipitation fell yesterday, which leaves the monthly total at 2.76 inches. This is 0.13 inches below the normal amount of 2.89 inches for July. The total precipitation for the year still stands at 25.61 inches, which is 4.37 inches above normal. Yesterday the maximum wind observed was 14 miles an hour from the northeast. The highest wind gust observed was 20 miles per hour from the north. The normal high temperature for today is 91 degrees, and the normal low is 70. The record high for today is 106, which last occurred in 1941, and the record low is 54, which occurred in 1970. Sunrise today is at 6:15 a.m. and sunset is at 8:42 p.m. The Manhattan, Kansas climate summary for yesterday, July 22, 2026. Yesterday's high temperature was 84 degrees. The normal high is 92. Yesterday's low temperature was 65 degrees. The normal low is 68. No precipitation fell yesterday, which leaves the monthly total at 1.38 inches. This is 1.40 inches below the normal amount of 2.78 inches for July. The total precipitation for the year still stands at 19.12 inches, which is 0.29 inches above normal. Yesterday the maximum wind observed was 15 miles an hour from the northeast. The highest wind gust observed was 22 miles per hour from the northeast. The normal high temperature for today is 92 degrees, and the normal low is 68. Sunrise today is at 6:19 a.m. and sunset is at 8:46 p.m. This is NOAA Weather Radio Station WXK91 in Topeka. Here are the 8 a.m. conditions for the local area. At Topeka, light rain was falling. The temperature was 68 degrees, the dew point 65, and the relative humidity was 90%. The wind was calm. The pressure was 30.19 inches and rising. At Manhattan, rain was falling. The temperature was 65 degrees, the dew point 64, and the relative humidity was 97%. The wind was east at 5 miles an hour. Around the region, rain was falling, with a temperature of 69 at Kansas City, 63 at Concordia, and 68 at Wichita. At Springfield, it was mostly sunny, with a temperature of 70. It was cloudy, with a temperature of 68 at Lawrence, 66 at Beatrice, and 69 at Omaha. At Emporia, rain and fog were reported, with a temperature of 66. Once again, at Manhattan, it was 65 degrees with rain. Once again, at Topeka, it was 68 degrees with light rain. The current time is 8:53 a.m. Central Daylight Time. Now here is your National Weather Service forecast. Today, mostly cloudy. Showers likely with a slight chance of thunderstorms this morning, then a chance of showers this afternoon. Highs around 80. Southeast winds 5 to 10 miles per hour. Chance of rain 70%. Tonight, mostly cloudy. A chance of showers with a slight chance of thunderstorms in the evening, then showers likely with a chance of thunderstorms after midnight. Humid with lows in the upper 60s. Southeast winds 5 to 10 miles per hour. Chance of rain 70%. Friday, cloudy with a chance of thunderstorms. Showers likely, mainly in the morning. Humid with highs in the lower 80s. Southeast winds 10 to 15 miles per hour with gusts up to 25 miles per hour. Chance of rain 70%. Friday night, mostly cloudy with a slight chance of showers and thunderstorms in the evening, then partly cloudy after midnight. Humid with lows in the lower 70s. Southeast winds 5 to 10 miles per hour. Saturday, sunny, warmer with highs in the lower 90s. South winds around 5 miles per hour. Saturday night and Sunday, mostly clear. Hot. Lows in the lower 70s. Highs in the upper 90s.
heat index values up to 110. Sunday night through Monday night, mostly clear. Hot. Lows in the upper 70s. Highs in the upper 90s. Tuesday through Wednesday, partly cloudy. Hot. Highs in the middle 90s. Lows in the middle 70s. This hazardous weather outlook is for central Kansas, east central Kansas, north central Kansas and northeast Kansas. For today and tonight, localized heavy rainfall will be possible across north central and central Kansas this morning, which may lead to flooding of creeks and streams. For Friday through Wednesday, another round of heavy rainfall into early Friday could lead to additional flooding of area creeks and streams. Heat index values of 100 to 105 degrees will be possible Saturday afternoon, with heat index values of 105 to 110 degrees possible Sunday and Monday afternoon. The Topeka, Kansas climate summary for yesterday, July 22, 2026. Yesterday's high temperature was 80 degrees. The normal high is 91. The record high is 106 degrees, which was last set in 2011. Yesterday's low temperature was 65 degrees. The normal low is 70. The record low is 51 degrees, which was set in 1970. No precipitation fell yesterday, which leaves the monthly total at 2.76 inches. This is 0.13 inches below the normal amount of 2.89 inches for July. The total precipitation for the year still stands at 25.61 inches, which is 4.37 inches above normal. Yesterday the maximum wind observed was 14 miles an hour from the northeast. The highest wind gust observed was 20 miles per hour from the north. The normal high temperature for today is 91 degrees, and the normal low is 70. The record high for today is 106, which last occurred in 1941, and the record low is 54, which occurred in 1970. Sunrise today is at 6:15 a.m. and sunset is at 8:42 p.m. The Manhattan, Kansas climate summary for yesterday, July 22, 2026. Yesterday's high temperature was 84 degrees. The normal high is 92. Yesterday's low temperature was 65 degrees. The normal low is 68. No precipitation fell yesterday, which leaves the monthly total at 1.38 inches. This is 1.40 inches below the normal amount of 2.78 inches for July. The total precipitation for the year still stands at 19.12 inches, which is 0.29 inches above normal. Yesterday the maximum wind observed was 15 miles an hour from the northeast. The highest wind gust observed was 22 miles per hour from the northeast. The normal high temperature for today is 92 degrees, and the normal low is 68. Sunrise today is at 6:19 a.m. and sunset is at 8:46 p.m. This is NOAA Weather Radio Station WXK91 in Topeka. Here are the 8 a.m. conditions for the local area. At Topeka, light rain was falling. The temperature was 68 degrees, the dew point 65, and the relative humidity was 90%. The wind was calm. The pressure was 30.19 inches and rising. At Manhattan, rain was falling. The temperature was 65 degrees, the dew point 64, and the relative humidity was 97%. The wind was east at 5 miles an hour. Around the region, rain was falling, with a temperature of 69 at Kansas City, 63 at Concordia, and 68 at Wichita. At Springfield, it was mostly sunny, with a temperature of 70. It was cloudy, with a temperature of 68 at Lawrence, 66 at Beatrice, and 69 at Omaha. At Emporia, rain and fog were reported, with a temperature of 66. Once again, at Manhattan, it was 65 degrees with rain. Once again, at Topeka, it was 68 degrees with light rain. Now here is your National Weather Service forecast. Today, mostly cloudy. Showers likely with a slight chance of thunderstorms this morning, then a chance of showers this afternoon.
Highs around 80. Southeast winds 5 to 10 miles per hour. Chance of rain 70%. Tonight, mostly cloudy. A chance of showers with a slight chance of thunderstorms in the evening, then showers likely with a chance of thunderstorms after midnight. Humid with lows in the upper 60s. Southeast winds 5 to 10 miles per hour. Chance of rain 70%. Friday, cloudy with a chance of thunderstorms. Showers likely, mainly in the morning. Humid with highs in the lower 80s. Southeast winds 10 to 15 miles per hour with gusts up to 25 miles per hour. Chance of rain 70%. Friday night, mostly cloudy with a slight chance of showers and thunderstorms in the evening, then partly cloudy after midnight. Humid with lows in the lower 70s. Southeast winds 5 to 10 miles per hour. Saturday, sunny, warmer with highs in the lower 90s. South winds around 5 miles per hour. Saturday night and Sunday, mostly clear. Hot. Lows in the lower 70s. Highs in the upper 90s. Heat index values up to 110. Sunday night through Monday night, mostly clear. Hot. Lows in the upper 70s. Highs in the upper 90s. Tuesday through Wednesday, partly cloudy. Hot. Highs in the middle 90s. Lows in the middle 70s. This hazardous weather outlook is for central Kansas, east central Kansas, north central Kansas, and northeast Kansas. For today and tonight, localized heavy rainfall will be possible across north central and central Kansas this morning, which may lead to flooding of creeks and streams. For Friday through Wednesday, another round of heavy rainfall into early Friday could lead to additional flooding of area creeks and streams. Heat index values of 100 to 105 degrees will be possible Saturday afternoon, with heat index values of 105 to 110 degrees possible Sunday and Monday afternoon. The Topeka, Kansas climate summary for yesterday, July 22, 2026. Yesterday's high temperature was 80 degrees. The normal high is 91. The record high is 106 degrees, which was last set in 2011. Yesterday's low temperature was 65 degrees. The normal low is 70. The record low is 51 degrees, which was set in 1970. No precipitation fell yesterday, which leaves the monthly total at 2.76 inches. This is 0.13 inches below the normal amount of 2.89 inches for July. The total precipitation for the year still stands at 25.61 inches, which is 4.37 inches above normal. Yesterday the maximum wind observed was 14 miles an hour from the northeast. The highest wind gust observed was 20 miles per hour from the north. The normal high temperature for today is 91 degrees, and the normal low is 70. The record high for today is 106, which last occurred in 1941, and the record low is 54, which occurred in 1970. Sunrise today is at 6:15 a.m. and sunset is at 8:42 p.m. The Manhattan, Kansas climate summary for yesterday, July 22, 2026. Yesterday's high temperature was 84 degrees. The normal high is 92. Yesterday's low temperature was 65 degrees. The normal low is 68. No precipitation fell yesterday, which leaves the monthly total at 1.38 inches. This is 1.40 inches below the normal amount of 2.78 inches for July. The total precipitation for the year still stands at 19.12 inches, which is 0.29 inches above normal. Yesterday the maximum wind observed was 15 miles an hour from the northeast. The highest wind gust observed was 22 miles per hour from the northeast. The normal high temperature for today is 92 degrees, and the normal low is 68. Sunrise today is at 6:19 a.m. and sunset is at 8:46 p.m. This is NOAA Weather Radio Station WXK91 in Topeka. Here are the 8 a.m. conditions for the local area.
At Topeka, light rain was falling. The temperature was 68 degrees, the dew point 65, and the relative humidity was 90%. The wind was calm. The pressure was 30.19 inches and rising. At Manhattan, rain was falling. The temperature was 65 degrees, the dew point 64, and the relative humidity was 97%. The wind was east at 5 miles an hour. Around the region, rain was falling, with a temperature of 69 at Kansas City, 63 at Concordia, and 68 at Wichita. At Springfield, it was mostly sunny, with a temperature of 70. It was cloudy, with a temperature of 68 at Lawrence, 66 at Beatrice, and 69 at Omaha. At Emporia, rain and fog were reported, with a temperature of 66. Once again, at Manhattan, it was 65 degrees with rain. Once again, at Topeka, it was 68 degrees with light rain. Now here is your National Weather Service forecast. Rest of today, mostly cloudy. Showers likely with a slight chance of thunderstorms early this morning, then a chance of showers this afternoon. Highs around 80. Southeast winds 5 to 10 miles per hour. Chance of rain 70%. Tonight, mostly cloudy. A chance of showers with a slight chance of thunderstorms in the evening, then showers likely with a chance of thunderstorms after midnight. Humid with lows in the upper 60s. Southeast winds 5 to 10 miles per hour. Chance of rain 70%. Friday, cloudy. Showers likely with a slight chance of thunderstorms in the morning, then a chance of showers and thunderstorms in the afternoon. Humid with highs in the lower 80s. Southeast winds 10 to 15 miles per hour with gusts up to 25 miles per hour. Chance of rain 70%. Friday night, mostly cloudy with a slight chance of showers and thunderstorms in the evening, then partly cloudy after midnight. Humid with lows in the lower 70s. Southeast winds 5 to 10 miles per hour. Saturday, sunny, warmer with highs in the lower 90s. South winds around 5 miles per hour. Saturday night and Sunday, mostly clear. Hot. Lows in the lower 70s. Highs in the upper 90s. Heat index values up to 110. Sunday night through Monday night, mostly clear. Hot. Lows in the upper 70s. Highs in the upper 90s. Tuesday through Wednesday, partly cloudy. Hot. Highs in the middle 90s. Lows in the middle 70s. The current time is 9:08 a.m. Central Daylight Time. This hazardous weather outlook is for Central Kansas, East Central Kansas, North Central Kansas and Northeast Kansas. For today and tonight, localized heavy rainfall will be possible across North Central and Central Kansas this morning, which may lead to flooding of creeks and streams. For Friday through Wednesday, another round of heavy rainfall into early Friday could lead to additional flooding of area creeks and streams. Heat index values of 100 to 105 degrees will be possible Saturday afternoon, with heat index values of 105 to 110 degrees possible Sunday and Monday afternoon. The Topeka, Kansas climate summary for yesterday, July 22, 2026. Yesterday's high temperature was 80 degrees. The normal high is 91. The record high is 106 degrees, which was last set in 2011. Yesterday's low temperature was 65 degrees. The normal low is 70. The record low is 51 degrees, which was set in 1970. No precipitation fell yesterday, which leaves the monthly total at 2.76 inches. This is 0.13 inches below the normal amount of 2.89 inches for July. The total precipitation for the year still stands at 25.61 inches, which is 4.37 inches above normal. Yesterday the maximum wind observed was 14 miles an hour from the northeast. The highest wind gust observed was 20 miles per hour from the north. The normal high temperature for today is 91 degrees,
and the normal low is 70. The record high for today is 106.

last occurred in 1941 and the record low is 54, which occurred in 1970. Sunrise today is at 6:15 a.m. and sunset is at 8:42 p.m. The Manhattan, Kansas climate summary for yesterday, July 22, 2026. Yesterday's high temperature was 84 degrees. The normal high is 92. Yesterday's low temperature was 65 degrees. The normal low is 68. No precipitation fell yesterday, which leaves the monthly total at 1.38 inches. This is 1.40 inches below the normal amount of 2.78 inches for July. The total precipitation for the year still stands at 19.12 inches, which is 0.29 inches above normal. Yesterday the maximum wind observed was 15 miles an hour from the northeast. The highest wind gust observed was 22 miles per hour from the northeast. The normal high temperature for today is 92 degrees, and the normal low is 68. Sunrise today is at 6:19 a.m. and sunset is at 8:46 p.m. This is NOAA Weather Radio Station WXK91 in Topeka. 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Rest of today, mostly cloudy. Showers likely with a slight chance of thunderstorms early this morning, then a chance of showers this afternoon. Highs around 80. Southeast winds 5 to 10 miles per hour. Chance of rain 70%. Tonight, mostly cloudy. A chance of showers with a slight chance of thunderstorms in the evening, then showers likely with a chance of thunderstorms after midnight. Humid with lows in the upper 60s. Southeast winds 5 to 10 miles per hour. Chance of rain 70%. Friday, cloudy. Showers likely with a slight chance of thunderstorms in the morning, then a chance of showers and thunderstorms in the afternoon. Humid with highs in the lower 80s. Southeast winds 10 to 15 miles per hour with gusts up to 25 miles per hour. Chance of rain 70%. Friday night, mostly cloudy with a slight chance of showers and thunderstorms in the evening, then partly cloudy after midnight. Humid with lows in the lower 70s. Southeast winds 5 to 10 miles per hour. Saturday, sunny, warmer with highs in the lower 90s. South winds around 5 miles per hour. Saturday night and Sunday, mostly clear. Hot. Lows in the lower 70s. Highs in the upper 90s. Heat index values up to 110. Sunday night through Monday night, mostly clear. Hot. Lows in the upper 70s. Highs in the upper 90s. Tuesday through Wednesday, partly cloudy. Hot. Highs in the middle 90s. Lows in the middle 70s. This hazardous weather outlook is for Central Kansas, East Central Kansas, North Central Kansas and Northeast Kansas. For today and tonight, localized heavy rainfall will be possible across North Central and Central Kansas this morning, which may lead to flooding of creeks and streams. For Friday through Wednesday, another round of heavy rainfall into early Friday could lead to additional flooding of area creeks and streams. Heat index values of 100 to 105 degrees will be possible Saturday afternoon, with heat index values of 105 to 110 degrees possible Sunday and Monday afternoon. The Topeka, Kansas climate summary for yesterday, July 22, 2026. Yesterday's high temperature was 80 degrees. The normal high is 91. The record high is 106 degrees, which was last set in 2011. Yesterday's low temperature was 65 degrees. The normal low is 70. The record low is 51 degrees, which was set in 1970. No precipitation fell yesterday, which leaves the monthly total at 2.76 inches. This is 0.13 inches below the normal amount of 2.89 inches for July. The total precipitation for the year still stands at 25.61 inches, which is 4.37 inches above normal. Yesterday the maximum wind observed was 14 miles an hour from the northeast.

highest wind gust observed was 20 miles per hour from the north. The normal high temperature for today is 91 degrees, and the normal low is 70. The record high for today is 106, which last occurred in 1941, and the record low is 54, which occurred in 1970. Sunrise today is at 6:15 a.m. and sunset is at 8:42 p.m. The Manhattan, Kansas climate summary for yesterday, July 22, 2026. Yesterday's high temperature was 84 degrees. The normal high is 92. Yesterday's low temperature was 65 degrees. The normal low is 68. No precipitation fell yesterday, which leaves the monthly total at 1.38 inches. This is 1.40 inches below the normal amount of 2.78 inches for July. The total precipitation for the year still stands at 19.12 inches, which is 0.29 inches above normal. Yesterday the maximum wind observed was 15 miles an hour from the northeast. The highest wind gust observed was 22 miles per hour from the northeast. The normal high temperature for today is 92 degrees, and the normal low is 68. Sunrise today is at 6:19 a.m. and sunset is at 8:46 p.m. This is NOAA Weather Radio Station WXK91 in Topeka. Here are the 9 a.m. conditions for the local area. At Topeka, light rain was falling. The temperature was 68 degrees, the dew point 66, and the relative humidity was 93%. The wind was calm. The pressure was 30.18 inches and falling. At Manhattan, light rain was falling. The temperature was 66 degrees, the dew point 64, and the relative humidity was 93%. The wind was calm. Around the region, rain was falling, with a temperature of 63 at Concordia, and 66 at Beatrice. At Springfield, it was partly sunny, with a temperature of 73. It was cloudy, with a temperature of 69 at Lawrence, 69 at Kansas City, 70 at Omaha, and 66 at Wichita. At Emporia, rain and fog were reported, with a temperature of 65. Once again, at Manhattan, it was 66 degrees with light rain. Once again, at Topeka, it was 68 degrees with light rain. Now here is your National Weather Service forecast. Rest of today, mostly cloudy. Showers likely with a slight chance of thunderstorms early this morning, then a chance of showers this afternoon. Highs around 80. Southeast wind 5 to 10 miles per hour. Chance of rain 70%. Tonight, mostly cloudy. A chance of showers with a slight chance of thunderstorms in the evening, then showers likely with a chance of thunderstorms after midnight. Humid with lows in the upper 60s. Southeast winds 5 to 10 miles per hour. Chance of rain 70%. Friday, cloudy. Showers likely with a slight chance of thunderstorms in the morning, then a chance of showers and thunderstorms in the afternoon. Humid with highs in the lower 80s. Southeast winds 10 to 15 miles per hour with gusts up to 25 miles per hour. Chance of rain 70%. Friday night, mostly cloudy with a slight chance of showers and thunderstorms in the evening, then partly cloudy after midnight. Humid with lows in the lower 70s. Southeast winds 5 to 10 miles per hour. Saturday, sunny, warmer with highs in the lower 90s. South winds around 5 miles per hour. Saturday night and Sunday, mostly clear. Hot. Lows in the lower 70s. Highs in the upper 90s. Heat index values up to 110. Sunday night through Monday night, mostly clear. Hot. Lows in the upper 70s. Highs in the upper 90s. Tuesday through Wednesday, partly cloudy. Hot. Highs in the middle 90s. Lows in the middle 70s. This hazardous weather outlook is for Central Kansas, East Central Kansas, North Central Kansas, and Northeast Kansas. For today and tonight, localized heavy rainfall will be

No precipitation fell yesterday, which leaves the monthly total at 2.76 inches. This is 0.13 inches below the normal amount of 2.89 inches for July. The total precipitation for the year still stands at 25.61 inches, which is 4.37 inches above normal. Yesterday the maximum wind observed was 14 miles an hour from the northeast. The highest wind gust observed was 20 miles per hour from the north. The normal high temperature for today is 91 degrees, and the normal low is 70. The record high for today is 106, which last occurred in 1941, and the record low is 54, which occurred in 1970. Sunrise today is at 6:15 a.m. and sunset is at 8:42 p.m. The Manhattan, Kansas climate summary for yesterday, July 22, 2026. Yesterday's high temperature was 84 degrees. The normal high is 92. Yesterday's low temperature was 65 degrees. The normal low is 68. No precipitation fell yesterday, which leaves the monthly total at 1.38 inches. This is 1.40 inches below the normal amount of 2.78 inches for July. The total precipitation for the year still stands at 19.12 inches, which is 0.29 inches above normal. Yesterday the maximum wind observed was 15 miles an hour from the northeast. The highest wind gust observed was 22 miles per hour from the northeast. The normal high temperature for today is 92 degrees, and the normal low is 68. Sunrise today is at 6:19 a.m. and sunset is at 8:46 p.m. This is NOAA Weather Radio Station WXK91 in Topeka. Here are the 9 a.m. conditions for the local area. At Topeka, light rain was falling. The temperature was 68 degrees, the dew point 66, and the relative humidity was 93%. The wind was calm. The pressure was 30.18 inches and falling. At Manhattan, light rain was falling. The temperature was 66 degrees, the dew point 64, and the relative humidity was 93%. The wind was calm. Around the region, rain was falling, with a temperature of 63 at Concordia, and 66 at Beatrice. At Springfield, it was partly sunny, with a temperature of 73. It was cloudy, with a temperature of 69 at Lawrence, 69 at Kansas City, 70 at Omaha, and 66 at Wichita. At Emporia, rain and fog were reported, with a temperature of 65. Once again, at Manhattan, it was 66 degrees with light rain. Once again, at Topeka, it was 68 degrees with light rain. The current time is 9:24 a.m. Central Daylight Time. Now here is your National Weather Service forecast. Rest of today, mostly cloudy. Showers likely with a slight chance of thunderstorms early this morning, then a chance of showers this afternoon. Highs around 80. Southeast winds 5 to 10 miles per hour. Chance of rain 70%. Tonight, mostly cloudy. A chance of showers with a slight chance of thunderstorms in the evening, then showers likely with a chance of thunderstorms after midnight. Humid with lows in the upper 60s. Southeast winds 5 to 10 miles per hour. Chance of rain 70%. Friday, cloudy. Showers likely with a slight chance of thunderstorms in the morning, then a chance of showers and thunderstorms in the afternoon. Humid with highs in the lower 80s. Southeast winds 10 to 15 miles per hour with gusts up to 25 miles per hour. Chance of rain 70%. Friday night, mostly cloudy with a slight chance of showers and thunderstorms in the evening, then partly cloudy after midnight. Humid with lows in the lower 70s. Southeast winds 5 to 10 miles per hour. Saturday, sunny, warmer with highs in the lower 90s. South winds around 5 miles per hour. Saturday night and Sunday, mostly clear. Hot. Lows in the lower 70s. Highs in the upper 90s. Heat in

index values up to 110. Sunday night through Monday night, mostly clear. Hot. Lows in the upper 70s. Highs in the upper 90s. Tuesday through Wednesday, partly cloudy. Hot. Highs in the middle 90s. Lows in the middle 70s. This hazardous weather outlook is for central Kansas, east central Kansas, north central Kansas, and northeast Kansas. For today and tonight, localized heavy rainfall will be possible across north central and central Kansas this morning, which may lead to flooding of creeks and streams. For Friday through Wednesday, another round of heavy rainfall into early Friday could lead to additional flooding of area creeks and streams. Heat index values of 100 to 105 degrees will be possible Saturday afternoon, with heat index values of 105 to 110 degrees possible Sunday and Monday afternoon. The Topeka, Kansas climate summary for yesterday, July 22, 2026. Yesterday's high temperature was 80 degrees. The normal high is 91. The record high is 106 degrees, which was last set in 2011. Yesterday's low temperature was 65 degrees. The normal low is 70. The record low is 51 degrees, which was set in 1970. No precipitation fell yesterday, which leaves the monthly total at 2.76 inches. This is 0.13 inches below the normal amount of 2.89 inches for July. The total precipitation for the year still stands at 25.61 inches, which is 4.37 inches above normal. Yesterday the maximum wind observed was 14 miles an hour from the northeast. The highest wind gust observed was 20 miles per hour from the north. The normal high temperature for today is 91 degrees, and the normal low is 70. The record high for today is 106, which last occurred in 1941, and the record low is 54, which occurred in 1970. Sunrise today is at 6:15 a.m. and sunset is at 8:42 p.m. The Manhattan, Kansas climate summary for yesterday, July 22, 2026. Yesterday's high temperature was 84 degrees. The normal high is 92. Yesterday's low temperature was 65 degrees. The normal low is 68. No precipitation fell yesterday, which leaves the monthly total at 1.38 inches. This is 1.40 inches below the normal amount of 2.78 inches for July. The total precipitation for the year still stands at 19.12 inches, which is 0.29 inches above normal. Yesterday the maximum wind observed was 15 miles an hour from the northeast. The highest wind gust observed was 22 miles per hour from the northeast. The normal high temperature for today is 92 degrees, and the normal low is 68. Sunrise today is at 6:19 a.m. and sunset is at 8:46 p.m. This is NOAA Weather Radio Station WXK91 in Topeka. Here are the 9 a.m. conditions for the local area. At Topeka, light rain was falling. The temperature was 68 degrees, the dew point 66, and the relative humidity was 93%. The wind was calm. The pressure was 30.18 inches and falling. At Manhattan, light rain was falling. The temperature was 66 degrees, the dew point 64, and the relative humidity was 93%. The wind was calm. Around the region, rain was falling, with a temperature of 63 at Concordia, and 66 at Beatrice. At Springfield, it was partly sunny, with a temperature of 73. It was cloudy, with a temperature of 69 at Lawrence, 69 at Kansas City, 70 at Omaha, and 66 at Wichita. At Emporia, rain and fog were reported, with a temperature of 65. Once again, at Manhattan, it was 66 degrees with light rain. Once again, at Topeka, it was 68 degrees with light rain. Now here is your National Weather Service forecast. West of today, mostly cloudy.
expect showers likely with a slight chance of thunderstorms early this morning, then a chance of showers this afternoon. Highs around 80. Southeast winds 5 to 10 miles per hour. Chance of rain 70%. Tonight, mostly cloudy. A chance of showers with a slight chance of thunderstorms in the evening, then showers likely with a chance of thunderstorms after midnight. Humid with lows in the upper 60s. Southeast winds 5 to 10 miles per hour. Chance of rain 70%. Friday, cloudy. Showers likely with a slight chance of thunderstorms in the morning, then a chance of showers and thunderstorms in the afternoon. Humid with highs in the lower 80s. Southeast winds 10 to 15 miles per hour with gusts up to 25 miles per hour. Chance of rain 70%. Friday night, mostly cloudy with a slight chance of showers and thunderstorms in the evening, then partly cloudy after midnight. Humid with lows in the lower 70s. Southeast winds 5 to 10 miles per hour. Saturday, sunny, warmer with highs in the lower 90s. South winds around 5 miles per hour. Saturday night and Sunday, mostly clear. Hot. Lows in the lower 70s. Highs in the upper 90s. Heat index values up to 110. Sunday night through Monday night, mostly clear. Hot. Lows in the upper 70s. Highs in the upper 90s. Tuesday through Wednesday, partly cloudy. Hot. Highs in the middle 90s. Lows in the middle 70s. This hazardous weather outlook is for central Kansas, east central Kansas, north central Kansas, and northeast Kansas. For today and tonight, localized heavy rainfall will be possible across north central and central Kansas this morning, which may lead to flooding of creeks and streams. For Friday through Wednesday, another round of heavy rainfall into early Friday could lead to additional flooding of area creeks and streams. Heat index values of 100 to 105 degrees will be possible Saturday afternoon, with heat index values of 105 to 1. Heat index values of 100 to 105 degrees will be possible Saturday afternoon, with heat index values of 105 to 110 degrees possible Sunday and Monday afternoon. The Topeka, Kansas climate summary for yesterday, July 22, 2026. Yesterday's high temperature was 80 degrees. The normal high is 91. The record high is 106 degrees, which was last set in 2011. Yesterday's low temperature was 65 degrees. The normal low is 70. The record low is 51 degrees, which was set in 1970. No precipitation fell yesterday, which leaves the monthly total at 2.76 inches. This is 0.13 inches below the normal amount of 2.89 inches for July. The total precipitation for the year still stands at 25.61 inches, which is 4.37 inches above normal. Yesterday the maximum wind observed was 14 miles an hour from the northeast. The highest wind gust observed was 20 miles per hour from the north. The normal high temperature for today is 91 degrees, and the normal low is 70. The record high for today is 106, which last occurred in 1941, and the record low is 54, which occurred in 1970. Sunrise today is at 6:15 a.m. and sunset is at 8:42 p.m. The Manhattan, Kansas climate summary for yesterday, July 22, 2026. Yesterday's high temperature was 84 degrees. The normal high is 92. Yesterday's low temperature was 65 degrees. The normal low is 68. No precipitation fell yesterday, which leaves the monthly total at 1.38 inches. This is 1.40 inches below the normal amount of 2.78 inches for July. The total precipitation for the year still stands at 19.12 inches, which is 0.29 inches above normal. Yesterday the maximum wind observed was 15 miles an hour from the northeast. The highest wind gust observed was 22 miles per hour from the northeast. The normal high temperature for today is 92 degrees,
and the normal low is 68. Sunrise today is at 6:19 a.m. and sunset

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Here are the 9 a.m. conditions for the local area. At Topeka, light rain was falling. The temperature was 68 degrees, the dew point 66, and the relative humidity was 93%. The wind was calm. The pressure was 30.18 inches and falling. At Manhattan, light rain was falling. The temperature was 66 degrees, the dew point 64, and the relative humidity was 93%. The wind was calm. Around the region, rain was falling, with a temperature of 63 at Concordia, and 66 at Beatrice. At Springfield, it was partly sunny, with a temperature of 73. It was cloudy, with a temperature of 69 at Lawrence, 69 at Kansas City, 70 at Omaha, and 66 at Wichita. At Emporia, rain and fog were reported, with a temperature of 65. Once again, at Manhattan, it was 66 degrees with light rain. Once again, at Topeka, it was 68 degrees with light rain. Now here is your National Weather Service forecast. Rest of today, mostly cloudy. Showers likely with a slight chance of thunderstorms early this morning, then a chance of showers this afternoon. Highs around 80. Southeast winds 5 to 10 miles per hour. Chance of rain 70%. Tonight, mostly cloudy. A chance of showers with a slight chance of thunderstorms in the evening, then showers likely with a chance of thunderstorms after midnight. Humid with lows in the upper 60s. Southeast winds 5 to 10 miles per hour. Chance of rain 70%. Friday, cloudy. Showers likely with a slight chance of thunderstorms in the morning, then a chance of showers and thunderstorms in the afternoon. Humid with highs in the lower 80s. Southeast winds 10 to 15 miles per hour with gusts up to 25 miles per hour. Chance of rain 70%. Friday night, mostly cloudy with a slight chance of showers and thunderstorms in the evening, then partly cloudy after midnight. Humid with lows in the lower 70s. Southeast winds 5 to 10 miles per hour. Saturday, sunny, warmer with highs in the lower 90s. South winds around 5 miles per hour. Saturday night and Sunday, mostly clear. Hot. Lows in the lower 70s. Highs in the upper 90s. Heat index values up to 110. Sunday night through Monday night, mostly clear. Hot. Lows in the upper 70s. Highs in the upper 90s. Tuesday through Wednesday, partly cloudy. Hot. Highs in the middle 90s. Lows in the middle 70s. 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The current time is 9:39 a.m. Central Daylight Time. This hazardous weather outlook is for Central Kansas, East Central Kansas, North Central Kansas and Northeast Kansas. For today and tonight, localized heavy rainfall will be possible across North Central and Central Kansas this morning, which may lead to flooding of creeks and streams. For Friday through Wednesday, another round of heavy rainfall into early Friday could lead to additional flooding of area creeks and streams. Heat index values of 100 to 105 degrees will be possible Saturday afternoon, with heat index values of 105 to 110 degrees possible Sunday and Monday afternoon. The Topeka, Kansas climate summary for yesterday, July 22, 2026. Yesterday's high temperature was 80 degrees. The normal high is 91. The record high is 106 degrees, which was last set in 2011. Yesterday's low temperature was 65 degrees. The normal low is 70. The record low is 51 degrees, which was set in 1970. No precipitation fell yesterday, which leaves the monthly total at 2.76 inches. This is 0.13 inches below the normal amount of 2.89 inches for July.
The total precipitation for the year still stands at 25.61 inches, which is 4.37 inches above normal. Yesterday, the maximum wind observed was 14 miles an hour from the northeast. The highest wind gust observed was 20 miles per hour from the north. The normal high temperature for today is 91 degrees, and the normal low is 70. The record high for today is 106, which last occurred in 1941, and the record low is 54, which occurred in 1970. Sunrise today is at 6:15 a.m. and sunset is at 8:42 p.m. The Manhattan, Kansas climate summary for yesterday, July 22, 2026. Yesterday's high temperature was 84 degrees. The normal high is 92. Yesterday's low temperature was 65 degrees. The normal low is 68. No precipitation fell yesterday, which leaves the monthly total at 1.38 inches. This is 1.40 inches below the normal amount of 2.78 inches for July. The total precipitation for the year still stands at 19.12 inches, which is 0.29 inches above normal. Yesterday, the maximum wind observed was 15 miles an hour from the northeast. The highest wind gust observed was 22 miles per hour from the northeast. The normal high temperature for today is 92 degrees, and the normal low is 68. Sunrise today is at 6:19 a.m. and sunset is at 8:46 p.m. This is NOAA Weather Radio Station WXK91 in Topeka. Here are the 9 a.m. conditions for the local area. At Topeka, light rain was falling. The temperature was 68 degrees, the dew point 66, and the relative humidity was 93%. The wind was calm. The pressure was 30.18 inches and falling. At Manhattan, light rain was falling. The temperature was 66 degrees, the dew point 64, and the relative humidity was 93%. The wind was calm. Around the region, rain was falling, with a temperature of 63 at Concordia, and 66 at Beatrice. At Springfield, it was partly sunny, with a temperature of 73. It was cloudy, with a temperature of 69 at Lawrence, 69 at Kansas City, 70 at Omaha, and 66 at Wichita. At Emporia, rain and fog were reported, with a temperature of 65. Once again, at Manhattan, it was 66 degrees with light rain. Once again, at Topeka, it was 68 degrees with light rain. Now here is your National Weather Service forecast. Rest of today, mostly cloudy. Showers likely with a slight chance of thunderstorms early this morning, then a chance of showers this afternoon. Highs around 80. Southeast winds 5 to 10 miles per hour. Chance of rain 70%. Tonight, mostly cloudy. A chance of showers with a slight chance of thunderstorms in the evening, then showers likely with a chance of thunderstorms after midnight. Humid with lows in the upper 60s. Southeast winds 5 to 10 miles per hour. Chance of rain 70%. Friday, cloudy. Showers likely with a slight chance of thunderstorms in the morning, then a chance of showers and thunderstorms in the afternoon. Humid with highs in the lower 80s. Southeast winds 10 to 15 miles per hour with gusts up to 25 miles per hour. Chance of rain 70%. Friday night, mostly cloudy with a slight chance of showers and thunderstorms in the evening, then partly cloudy after midnight. Humid with lows in the lower 70s. Southeast winds 5 to 10 miles per hour. Saturday, sunny, warmer with highs in the lower 90s. South winds around 5 miles per hour. Saturday night and Sunday, mostly clear. Hot. Lows in the lower 70s. Highs in the upper 90s. Heat index values up to 110. Sunday night through Monday night, mostly clear. Hot. Lows in the upper 70s. Highs in the upper 90s. Tuesday through Wednesday, partly cloudy. Hot. Highs in the middle 90s.
lows in the middle 70s. This hazardous weather outlook is for central Kansas.

Kansas, East Central Kansas, North Central Kansas, and Northeast Kansas. For today and tonight, localized heavy rainfall will be possible across North Central and Central Kansas this morning, which may lead to flooding of creeks and streams. For Friday through Wednesday, another round of heavy rainfall into early Friday could lead to additional flooding of area creeks and streams. Heat index values of 100 to 105 degrees will be possible Saturday afternoon, with heat index values of 105 to 110 degrees possible Sunday and Monday afternoon. The Topeka, Kansas climate summary for yesterday, July 22, 2026. Yesterday's high temperature was 80 degrees. The normal high is 91. The record high is 106 degrees, which was last set in 2011. Yesterday's low temperature was 65 degrees. The normal low is 70. The record low is 51 degrees, which was set in 1970. No precipitation fell yesterday, which leaves the monthly total at 2.76 inches. This is 0.13 inches below the normal amount of 2.89 inches for July. The total precipitation for the year still stands at 25.61 inches, which is 4.37 inches above normal. Yesterday the maximum wind observed was 14 miles an hour from the northeast. The highest wind gust observed was 20 miles per hour from the north. The normal high temperature for today is 91 degrees, and the normal low is 70. The record high for today is 106, which last occurred in 1941, and the record low is 54, which occurred in 1970. Sunrise today is at 6:15 a.m. and sunset is at 8:42 p.m. The Manhattan, Kansas climate summary for yesterday, July 22, 2026. Yesterday's high temperature was 84 degrees. The normal high is 92. Yesterday's low temperature was 65 degrees. The normal low is 68. No precipitation fell yesterday, which leaves the monthly total at 1.38 inches. This is 1.40 inches below the normal amount of 2.78 inches for July. The total precipitation for the year still stands at 19.12 inches, which is 0.29 inches above normal. Yesterday the maximum wind observed was 15 miles an hour from the northeast. The highest wind gust observed was 22 miles per hour from the northeast. The normal high temperature for today is 92 degrees, and the normal low is 68. Sunrise today is at 6:19 a.m. and sunset is at 8:46 p.m. This is NOAA Weather Radio Station WXK91 in Topeka. Here are the 9 a.m. conditions for the local area. At Topeka, light rain was falling. The temperature was 68 degrees, the dew point 66, and the relative humidity was 93%. The wind was calm. The pressure was 30.18 inches and falling. At Manhattan, light rain was falling. The temperature was 66 degrees, the dew point 64, and the relative humidity was 93%. The wind was calm. Around the region, rain was falling, with a temperature of 63 at Concordia, and 66 at Beatrice. At Springfield, it was partly sunny, with a temperature of 73. It was cloudy, with a temperature of 69 at Lawrence, 69 at Kansas City, 70 at Omaha, and 66 at Wichita. At Emporia, rain and fog were reported, with a temperature of 65. Once again, at Manhattan, it was 66 degrees with light rain. Once again, at Topeka, it was 68 degrees with light rain. Now here is your National Weather Service forecast. West of today, mostly cloudy. Showers likely with a slight chance of thunderstorms early this morning, then a chance of showers this afternoon. Highs around 80. Southeast winds 5 to 10 miles per hour. Chance of rain 70%. Tonight, mostly cloudy. A chance of showers with a slight chance of thunderstorms in the evening, then showers likely with a chance of thunderstorms after midnight. Humid with lows in the upper 60s.
southeast winds 5 to 10 miles.

miles per hour. Chance of rain 70%. Friday, cloudy. Showers likely with a slight chance of thunderstorms in the morning, then a chance of showers and thunderstorms in the afternoon. Humid with highs in the lower 80s. Southeast winds 10 to 15 miles per hour with gusts up to 25 miles per hour. Chance of rain 70%. Friday night, mostly cloudy with a slight chance of showers and thunderstorms in the evening, then partly cloudy after midnight. Humid with lows in the lower 70s. Southeast winds 5 to 10 miles per hour. Saturday, sunny, warmer with highs in the lower 90s. South winds around 5 miles per hour. Saturday night and Sunday, mostly clear. Hot. Lows in the lower 70s. Highs in the upper 90s. Heat index values up to 110. Sunday night through Monday night, mostly clear. Hot. Lows in the upper 70s. Highs in the upper 90s. Tuesday through Wednesday, partly cloudy. Hot. Highs in the middle 90s. Lows in the middle 70s. This hazardous weather outlook is for central Kansas, east central Kansas, north central Kansas, and northeast Kansas. For today and tonight, localized heavy rainfall will be possible across north central and central Kansas this morning, which may lead to flooding of creeks and streams. For Friday through Wednesday, another round of heavy rainfall into early Friday could lead to additional flooding of area creeks and streams. Heat index values of 100 to 105 degrees will be possible Saturday afternoon, with heat index values of 105 to 110 degrees possible Sunday and Monday afternoon. The Topeka, Kansas climate summary for yesterday, July 22, 2026. Yesterday's high temperature was 80 degrees. The normal high is 91. The record high is 106 degrees, which was last set in 2011. Yesterday's low temperature was 65 degrees. The normal low is 70. The record low is 51 degrees, which was set in 1970. No precipitation fell yesterday, which leaves the monthly total at 2.76 inches. This is 0.13 inches below the normal amount of 2.89 inches for July. The total precipitation for the year still stands at 25.61 inches, which is 4.37 inches above normal. Yesterday the maximum wind observed was 14 miles an hour from the northeast. The highest wind gust observed was 20 miles per hour from the north. The normal high temperature for today is 91 degrees, and the normal low is 70. The record high for today is 106, which last occurred in 1941, and the record low is 54, which occurred in 1970. Sunrise today is at 6:15 a.m. and sunset is at 8:42 p.m. The current time is 9:54 a.m. Central Daylight Time. The Manhattan, Kansas climate summary for yesterday, July 22, 2026. Yesterday's high temperature was 84 degrees. The normal high is 92. Yesterday's low temperature was 65 degrees. The normal low is 68. No precipitation fell yesterday, which leaves the monthly total at 1.38 inches. This is 1.40 inches below the normal amount of 2.78 inches for July. The total precipitation for the year still stands at 19.12 inches, which is 0.29 inches above normal. Yesterday the maximum wind observed was 15 miles an hour from the northeast. The highest wind gust observed was 22 miles per hour from the northeast. The normal high temperature for today is 92 degrees, and the normal low is 68. Sunrise today is at 6:19 a.m. and sunset is at 8:46 p.m. This is NOAA Weather Radio Station WXK91 in Topeka. Here are the 9 a.m. conditions for the local area. At Topeka, light rain was falling. The temperature was 68 degrees, the dew point 66, and the relative humidity was 93%. The wind was calm. The pressure was 30.18 inches and falling.
At Manhattan, light rain was falling. The temperature was 66 degrees, the dew point 64, and the relative humidity was 93%. The wind was calm. Around the region, rain was falling, with a temperature of 63 at Concordia, and 66 at Beatrice. At Springfield, it was partly sunny, with a temperature of 73. It was cloudy, with a temperature of 69 at Lawrence, 69 at Kansas City, 70 at Omaha, and 66 at Wichita. At Emporia, rain and fog were reported, with a temperature of 65. Once again, at Manhattan, it was 66 degrees with light rain. Once again, at Topeka, it was 68 degrees with light rain. Now here is your National Weather Service forecast. Rest of today, mostly cloudy. Showers likely with a slight chance of thunderstorms early this morning, then a chance of showers this afternoon. Highs around 80. Southeast winds 5 to 10 miles per hour. Chance of rain 70%. Tonight, mostly cloudy. A chance of showers with a slight chance of thunderstorms in the evening, then showers likely with a chance of thunderstorms after midnight. Humid with lows in the upper 60s. Southeast winds 5 to 10 miles per hour. Chance of rain 70%. Friday, cloudy. Showers likely with a slight chance of thunderstorms in the morning, then a chance of showers and thunderstorms in the afternoon. Humid with highs in the lower 80s. Southeast winds 10 to 15 miles per hour with gusts up to 25 miles per hour. Chance of rain 70%. Friday night, mostly cloudy with a slight chance of showers and thunderstorms in the evening, then partly cloudy after midnight. Humid with lows in the lower 70s. Southeast winds 5 to 10 miles per hour. Saturday, sunny, warmer with highs in the lower 90s. South winds around 5 miles per hour. Saturday night and Sunday, mostly clear. Hot. Lows in the lower 70s. Highs in the upper 90s. Heat index values up to 110. Sunday night through Monday night, mostly clear. Hot. Lows in the upper 70s. Highs in the upper 90s. Tuesday through Wednesday, partly cloudy. Hot. Highs in the middle 90s. Lows in the middle 70s. This hazardous weather outlook is for central Kansas, east central Kansas, north central Kansas, and northeast Kansas. For today and tonight, localized heavy rainfall will be possible across north central and central Kansas this morning, which may lead to flooding of creeks and streams. For Friday through Wednesday, another round of heavy rainfall into early Friday could lead to additional flooding of area creeks and streams. Heat index values of 100 to 105 degrees will be possible Saturday afternoon, with heat index values of 105 to 110 degrees possible Sunday and Monday afternoon. The Topeka, Kansas climate summary for yesterday, July 22, 2026. Yesterday's high temperature was 80 degrees. The normal high is 91. The record high is 106 degrees, which was last set in 2011. Yesterday's low temperature was 65 degrees. The normal low is 70. The record low is 51 degrees, which was set in 1970. No precipitation fell yesterday, which leaves the monthly total at 2.76 inches. This is 0.13 inches below the normal amount of 2.89 inches for July. The total precipitation for the year still stands at 25.61 inches, which is 4.37 inches above normal. Yesterday the maximum wind observed was 14 miles an hour from the northeast. The highest wind gust observed was 20 miles per hour from the north. The normal high temperature for today is 91 degrees, and the normal low is 70. The record high for today is 106, which last occurred in 1941, and the record low is 54, which occurred in 1970. Sunrise today is at 6:15 a.m. and sunset is at 8:42 p.m. This is NOAA Weather Radio Station WXK91 in Topeka.

Here are the 9 a.m. conditions for the local area. At Topeka, light rain was falling. The temperature was 68 degrees, the dew point 66, and the relative humidity was 93%. The wind was calm. The pressure was 30.18 inches and falling. At Manhattan, light rain was falling. The temperature was 66 degrees, the dew point 64, and the relative humidity was 93%. The wind was calm. Around the region, rain was falling, with a temperature of 63 at Concordia, and 66 at Beatrice. At Springfield, it was partly sunny, with a temperature of 73. It was cloudy, with a temperature of 69 at Lawrence, 69 at Kansas City, 70 at Omaha, and 66 at Wichita. At Emporia, rain and fog were reported, with a temperature of 65. Once again, at Manhattan, it was 66 degrees with light rain. Once again, at Topeka, it was 68 degrees with light rain. Now here is your National Weather Service forecast. Rest of today, mostly cloudy. Showers likely with a slight chance of thunderstorms early this morning, then a chance of showers this afternoon. Highs around 80. Southeast winds 5 to 10 miles per hour. Chance of rain 70%. Tonight, mostly cloudy. A chance of showers with a slight chance of thunderstorms in the evening, then showers likely with a chance of thunderstorms after midnight. Humid with lows in the upper 60s. Southeast winds 5 to 10 miles per hour. Chance of rain 70%. Friday, cloudy. Showers likely with a slight chance of thunderstorms in the morning, then a chance of showers and thunderstorms in the afternoon. Humid with highs in the lower 80s. Southeast winds 10 to 15 miles per hour with gusts up to 25 miles per hour. Chance of rain 70%. Friday night, mostly cloudy with a slight chance of showers and thunderstorms in the evening, then partly cloudy after midnight. Humid with lows in the lower 70s. Southeast winds 5 to 10 miles per hour. Saturday, sunny, warmer with highs in the lower 90s. South winds around 5 miles per hour. Saturday night and Sunday, mostly clear. Hot. Lows in the lower 70s. Highs in the upper 90s. Heat index values up to 110. Sunday night through Monday night, mostly clear. Hot. Lows in the upper 70s. Highs in the upper 90s. Tuesday through Wednesday, partly cloudy. Hot. Highs in the middle 90s. Lows in the middle 70s. This hazardous weather outlook is for Central Kansas, East Central Kansas, North Central Kansas, and Northeast Kansas. For today and tonight, localized heavy rainfall will be possible across North Central and Central Kansas this morning, which may lead to flooding of creeks and streams. For Friday through Wednesday, another round of heavy rainfall into early Friday could lead to additional flooding of area creeks and streams. Heat index values of 100 to 105 degrees will be possible Saturday afternoon, with heat index values of 105 to 110 degrees possible Sunday and Monday afternoon. This is NOAA Weather Radio Station WXK91 in Topeka. Here are the 9 a.m. conditions for the local area. At Topeka, light rain was falling. The temperature was 68 degrees, the dew point 66, and the relative humidity was 93%. The wind was calm. The pressure was 30.18 inches and falling. At Manhattan, light rain was falling. The temperature was 66 degrees, the dew point 64, and the relative humidity was 93%. The wind was calm. Around the region, rain was falling, with a temperature of 63 at Concordia, and 66 at Beatrice. At Springfield, it was partly sunny, with a temperature of 73. It was cloudy, with a temperature of 69 at Lawrence, 69 at Kansas City, 70 at Omaha, and 66 at Wichita. At Emporia, rain and fog were reported, with a temperature of 65.
Once again, at Manhattan, it was 66 degrees with light rain. Once again, at Topeka, it was 68 degrees with light rain. Now here is your National Weather Service forecast. West of today, mostly cloudy. Showers likely with a slight chance of thunderstorms early this morning, then a chance of showers this afternoon. Highs around 80. Southeast winds 5 to 10 miles per hour. Chance of rain 70%. Tonight, mostly cloudy. A chance of showers with a slight chance of thunderstorms in the evening, then showers likely with a chance of thunderstorms after midnight. Humid with lows in the upper 60s. Southeast winds 5 to 10 miles per hour. Chance of rain 70%. Friday, cloudy. Showers likely with a slight chance of thunderstorms in the morning, then a chance of showers and thunderstorms in the afternoon. Humid with highs in the lower 80s. Southeast winds 10 to 15 miles per hour with gusts up to 25 miles per hour. Chance of rain 70%. Friday night, mostly cloudy with a slight chance of showers and thunderstorms in the evening, then partly cloudy after midnight. Humid with lows in the lower 70s. Southeast winds 5 to 10 miles per hour. Saturday, sunny, warmer with highs in the lower 90s. South winds around 5 miles per hour. Saturday night and Sunday, mostly clear. Hot. Lows in the lower 70s. Highs in the upper 90s. Heat index values up to 110. Sunday night through Monday night, mostly clear. Hot. Lows in the upper 70s. Highs in the upper 90s. Tuesday through Wednesday, partly cloudy. Hot. Highs in the middle 90s. Lows in the middle 70s. This hazardous weather outlook is for central Kansas, east central Kansas, north central Kansas, and northeast Kansas. For today and tonight, localized heavy rainfall will be possible across north central and central Kansas this morning, which may lead to flooding of creeks and streams. For Friday through Wednesday, another round of heavy rainfall into early Friday could lead to additional flooding of area creeks and streams. Heat index values of 100 to 105 degrees will be possible Saturday afternoon, with heat index values of 105 to 110 degrees possible Sunday and Monday afternoon. The current time is 10:08 a.m. Central Daylight Time. 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Now here is your National Weather Service forecast. West of today, mostly cloudy. Showers likely with a slight chance of thunderstorms early this morning, then a chance of showers this afternoon. Highs around 80. Southeast winds 5 to 10 miles per hour. Chance of rain 70%. Tonight, mostly cloudy. A chance of showers with a slight chance of thunderstorms in the evening, then showers likely with a chance of thunderstorms after midnight. Humid with lows in the upper 60s. Southeast winds 5 to 10 miles per hour. Chance of rain 70%. Friday, cloudy. Showers likely with a slight chance of thunderstorms in the morning, then a chance of showers and thunderstorms in the afternoon. Humid with highs in the lower 80s. Southeast winds 10 to 15 miles per hour with gusts up to 25 miles per hour. Chance of rain 70%. Friday night, mostly cloudy with a slight chance of showers and thunderstorms in the evening, then partly cloudy after midnight. Humid with lows in the lower 70s. Southeast winds 5 to 10 miles per hour. Saturday, sunny, warmer with highs in the lower 90s. South winds around 5 miles per hour. Saturday night and Sunday, mostly clear. Hot. Lows in the lower 70s. Highs in the upper 90s. Heat index values up to 110. Sunday night through Monday night, mostly clear. Hot. Lows in the upper 70s. Highs in the upper 90s. Tuesday through Wednesday, partly cloudy. Hot. Highs in the middle 90s.
lows in the middle 70s. This hazardous weather outlook is for central Kansas, east central Kansas, north central Kansas, and northeast Kansas. For today and tonight, localized heavy rainfall will be possible across north central and central Kansas this morning, which may lead to flooding of creeks and streams. For Friday through Wednesday, another round of heavy rainfall into early Friday could lead to additional flooding of area creeks and streams. Heat index values of 100 to 105 degrees will be possible Saturday afternoon, with heat index values of 105 to 110 degrees possible Sunday and Monday afternoon. This is NOAA Weather Radio Station WXK91 in Topeka. Here are the 10 a.m. conditions for the local area. At Topeka, light rain was falling. The temperature was 69 degrees, the dew point 66, and the relative humidity was 90%. The wind was east at 3 miles an hour. The pressure was 30.19 inches and rising. At Manhattan, light rain was falling. The temperature was 66 degrees, the dew point 64, and the relative humidity was 93%. The wind was south at 3 miles an hour. Around the region, at Emporia, a thunderstorm was reported, with a temperature of 65. At Beatrice, drizzle was falling, with a temperature of 67. It was partly sunny, with a temperature of 65 at Concordia, 73 at Omaha, and 73 at Springfield. It was cloudy, with a temperature of 70 at Lawrence, 70 at Kansas City, and 68 at Wichita. Once again, at Manhattan, it was 66 degrees with light rain. Once again, at Topeka, it was 69 degrees with light rain. Now here is your National Weather Service forecast. West of today, mostly cloudy. Showers likely with a slight chance of thunderstorms early this morning, then a chance of showers this afternoon. Highs around 80. Southeast winds 5 to 10 miles per hour. Chance of rain 70%. Tonight, mostly cloudy. A chance of showers with a slight chance of thunderstorms in the evening, then showers likely with a chance of thunderstorms after midnight. Humid with lows in the upper 60s. Southeast winds 5 to 10 miles per hour. Chance of rain 70%. Friday, cloudy. Showers likely with a slight chance of thunderstorms in the morning, then a chance of showers and thunderstorms in the afternoon. Humid with highs in the lower 80s. Southeast winds 10 to 15 miles per hour with gusts up to 25 miles per hour. Chance of rain 70%. Friday night, mostly cloudy with a slight chance of showers and thunderstorms in the evening, then partly cloudy after midnight. Humid with lows in the lower 70s. Southeast winds 5 to 10 miles per hour. Saturday, sunny, warmer with highs in the lower 90s. South winds around 5 miles per hour. Saturday night and Sunday, mostly clear. Hot. Lows in the lower 70s. Highs in the upper 90s. Heat index values up to 110. Sunday night through Monday night, mostly clear. Hot. Lows in the upper 70s. Highs in the upper 90s. Tuesday through Wednesday, partly cloudy. Hot. Highs in the middle 90s. Lows in the middle 70s. This hazardous weather outlook is for central Kansas, east central Kansas, north central Kansas, and northeast Kansas. For today and tonight, localized heavy rainfall will be possible across north central and central Kansas this morning, which may lead to flooding of creeks and streams. For Friday through Wednesday, another round of heavy rainfall into early Friday could lead to additional flooding of area creeks and streams. Heat index values of 100 to 105 degrees will be possible Saturday afternoon, with heat index values of 105 to 110 degrees possible Sunday and Monday afternoon. This is NOAA Weather Radio Station WXK91 in Topeka. Here are the 10 a.m. conditions for the local area. At Topeka, light rain was falling. The temperature was 69 degrees,

the dew point 66, and the relative humidity was 90%. The wind was east at 3 miles an hour. The pressure was 30.19 inches and rising. At Manhattan, light rain was falling. The temperature was 66 degrees, the dew point 64, and the relative humidity was 93%. The wind was south at 3 miles an hour. Around the region, at Emporia, a thunderstorm was reported, with a temperature of 65. At Beatrice, drizzle was falling, with a temperature of 67. It was partly sunny, with a temperature of 65 at Concordia, 73 at Omaha, and 73 at Springfield. It was cloudy, with a temperature of 70 at Lawrence, 70 at Kansas City, and 68 at Wichita. Once again, at Manhattan, it was 66 degrees with light rain. Once again, at Topeka, it was 69 degrees with light rain. Now here is your National Weather Service forecast. West of today, mostly cloudy. Showers likely with a slight chance of thunderstorms early this morning, then a chance of showers this afternoon. Highs around 80. Southeast winds 5 to 10 miles per hour. Chance of rain 70%. Tonight, mostly cloudy. A chance of showers with a slight chance of thunderstorms in the evening, then showers likely with a chance of thunderstorms after midnight. Humid with lows in the upper 60s. Southeast winds 5 to 10 miles per hour. Chance of rain 70%. Friday, cloudy. Showers likely with a slight chance of thunderstorms in the morning, then a chance of showers and thunderstorms in the afternoon. Humid with highs in the lower 80s. Southeast winds 10 to 15 miles per hour with gusts up to 25 miles per hour. Chance of rain 70%. Friday night, mostly cloudy with a slight chance of showers and thunderstorms in the evening, then partly cloudy after midnight. Humid with lows in the lower 70s. Southeast winds 5 to 10 miles per hour. Saturday, sunny, warmer with highs in the lower 90s. South winds around 5 miles per hour. Saturday night and Sunday, mostly clear. Hot. Lows in the lower 70s. Highs in the upper 90s. Heat index values up to 110. Sunday night through Monday night, mostly clear. Hot. Lows in the upper 70s. Highs in the upper 90s. Tuesday through Wednesday, partly cloudy. Hot. Highs in the middle 90s. Lows in the middle 70s. This hazardous weather outlook is for central Kansas, east central Kansas, north central Kansas, and northeast Kansas. For today and tonight, localized heavy rainfall will be possible across north central and central Kansas this morning, which may lead to flooding of creeks and streams. For Friday through Wednesday, another round of heavy rainfall into early Friday could lead to additional flooding of area creeks and streams. Heat index values of 100 to 105 degrees will be possible Saturday afternoon, with heat index values of 105 to 110 degrees possible Sunday and Monday afternoon. This is NOAA Weather Radio Station WXK91 in Topeka. Here are the 10 a.m. conditions for the local area. At Topeka, light rain was falling. The temperature was 69 degrees, the dew point 66, and the relative humidity was 90%. The wind was east at 3 miles an hour. The pressure was 30.19 inches and rising. At Manhattan, light rain was falling. The temperature was 66 degrees, the dew point 64, and the relative humidity was 93%. The wind was south at 3 miles an hour. Around the region, at Emporia, a thunderstorm was reported, with a temperature of 65. At Beatrice, drizzle was falling, with a temperature of 67. It was partly sunny, with a temperature of 65 at Concordia, 73 at Omaha, and 73 at Springfield. It was cloudy, with a temperature of 70 at Lawrence, 70 at Kansas City, and 68 at Wichita. Once again, at Manhattan, it was 66 degrees with light rain. Once again,

thunderstorms in the afternoon. Humid with highs in the lower 80s. Southeast winds 10 to 15 miles per hour with gusts up to 25 miles per hour. Chance of rain 70%. Friday night, mostly cloudy with a slight chance of showers and thunderstorms in the evening, then partly cloudy after midnight. Humid with lows in the lower 70s. Southeast winds 5 to 10 miles per hour. Saturday, sunny, warmer with highs in the lower 90s. South winds around 5 miles per hour. Saturday night and Sunday, mostly clear. Hot. Lows in the lower 70s. Highs in the upper 90s. Heat index values up to 110. Sunday night through Monday night, mostly clear. Hot. Lows in the upper 70s. Highs in the upper 90s. Tuesday through Wednesday, partly cloudy. Hot. Highs in the middle 90s. Lows in the middle 70s. This hazardous weather outlook is for central Kansas, east central Kansas, north central Kansas, and northeast Kansas. For today and tonight, localized heavy rainfall will be possible across north central and central Kansas this morning, which may lead to flooding of creeks and streams. For Friday through Wednesday, another round of heavy rainfall into early Friday could lead to additional flooding of area creeks and streams. Heat index values of 100 to 105 degrees will be possible Saturday afternoon, with heat index values of 105 to 110 degrees possible Sunday and Monday afternoon. The current time is 10:23 a.m. Central Daylight Time. 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Here are the 10 a.m. conditions for the local area. At Topeka, light rain was falling. The temperature was 69 degrees, the dew point 66, and the relative humidity was 90%. The wind was east at 3 miles an hour. The pressure was 30.19 inches and rising. At Manhattan, light rain was falling. The temperature was 66 degrees, the dew point 64, and the relative humidity was 93%. The wind was south at 3 miles an hour. Around the region, at Emporia, a thunderstorm was reported, with a temperature of 65. At Beatrice, drizzle was falling, with a temperature of 67. It was partly sunny, with a temperature of 65 at Concordia, 73 at Omaha, and 73 at Springfield. It was cloudy, with a temperature of 70 at Lawrence, 70 at Kansas City, and 68 at Wichita. Once again, at Manhattan, it was 66 degrees with light rain. Once again, at Topeka, it was 69 degrees with light rain. Now here is your National Weather Service forecast. Rest of today, mostly cloudy. Showers likely with a slight chance of thunderstorms early this morning, then a chance of showers this afternoon. Highs around 80. Southeast winds 5 to 10 miles per hour. Chance of rain 70%. Tonight, mostly cloudy. A chance of showers with a slight chance of thunderstorms in the evening, then showers likely with a chance of thunderstorms after midnight. Humid with lows in the upper 60s. Southeast winds 5 to 10 miles per hour. Chance of rain 70%. Friday, cloudy. Showers likely with a slight chance of thunderstorms in the morning, then a chance of showers and thunderstorms in the afternoon. Humid with highs in the lower 80s. Southeast winds 10 to 15 miles per hour with gusts up to 25 miles per hour. Chance of rain 70%. Friday night, mostly cloudy with a slight chance of showers and thunderstorms in the evening, then partly cloudy after midnight. Humid with lows in the lower 70s. Southeast winds 5 to 10 miles per hour. Saturday, sunny, warmer with highs in the lower 90s. South winds around 5 miles per hour. Saturday night and Sunday, mostly clear. Hot. Lows in the lower 70s. Highs in the upper 90s. Heat index values up to 110. Sunday night through Monday night, mostly clear.

lows in the upper 70s, highs in the upper 90s. Tuesday through Wednesday, partly cloudy. Hot. Highs in the middle 90s. Lows in the middle 70s. This hazardous weather outlook is for central Kansas, east central Kansas, north central Kansas, and northeast Kansas. For today and tonight, localized heavy rainfall will be possible across north central and central Kansas this morning, which may lead to flooding of creeks and streams. For Friday through Wednesday, another round of heavy rainfall into early Friday could lead to additional flooding of area creeks and streams. Heat index values of 100 to 105 degrees will be possible Saturday afternoon, with heat index values of 105 to 110 degrees possible Sunday and Monday afternoon. This is NOAA Weather Radio Station WXK91 in Topeka. Here are the 10 a.m. conditions for the local area. At Topeka, light rain was falling. The temperature was 69 degrees, the dew point 66, and the relative humidity was 90%. The wind was east at 3 miles an hour. The pressure was 30.19 inches and rising. At Manhattan, light rain was falling. The temperature was 66 degrees, the dew point 64, and the relative humidity was 93%. The wind was south at 3 miles an hour. Around the region, at Emporia, a thunderstorm was reported, with a temperature of 65. At Beatrice, drizzle was falling, with a temperature of 67. It was partly sunny, with a temperature of 65 at Concordia, 73 at Omaha, and 73 at Springfield. It was cloudy, with a temperature of 70 at Lawrence, 70 at Kansas City, and 68 at Wichita. Once again, at Manhattan, it was 66 degrees with light rain. Once again, at Topeka, it was 69 degrees with light rain. Now here is your National Weather Service forecast. Rest of today, mostly cloudy. Showers likely with a slight chance of thunderstorms early this morning, then a chance of showers this afternoon. Highs around 80. Southeast winds 5 to 10 miles per hour. Chance of rain 70%. Tonight, mostly cloudy. A chance of showers with a slight chance of thunderstorms in the evening, then showers likely with a chance of thunderstorms after midnight. Humid with lows in the upper 60s. Southeast winds 5 to 10 miles per hour. Chance of rain 70%. Friday, cloudy. Showers likely with a slight chance of thunderstorms in the morning, then a chance of showers and thunderstorms in the afternoon. Humid with highs in the lower 80s. Southeast winds 10 to 15 miles per hour with gusts up to 25 miles per hour. Chance of rain 70%. Friday night, mostly cloudy with a slight chance of showers and thunderstorms in the evening, then partly cloudy after midnight. Humid with lows in the lower 70s. Southeast winds 5 to 10 miles per hour. Saturday, sunny, warmer with highs in the lower 90s. South winds around 5 miles per hour. Saturday night and Sunday, mostly clear. Hot. Lows in the lower 70s. Highs in the upper 90s. Heat index values up to 110. Sunday night through Monday night, mostly clear. Hot. Lows in the upper 70s. Highs in the upper 90s. Tuesday through Wednesday, partly cloudy. Hot. Highs in the middle 90s. Lows in the middle 70s. This hazardous weather outlook is for central Kansas, east central Kansas, north central Kansas, and northeast Kansas. For today and tonight, localized heavy rainfall will be possible across north central and central Kansas this morning, which may lead to flooding of creeks and streams. For Friday through Wednesday, another round of heavy rainfall into early Friday could lead to additional flooding of area creeks and streams. Heat index values of 100 to 105 degrees will be possible Saturday afternoon, with heat index values of 105 to 110 degrees possible Sunday and Monday afternoon. 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

in Topeka. Here are the 10 a.m. conditions for the local area. At Topeka, light rain was falling. The temperature was 69 degrees, the dew point 66, and the relative humidity was 90%. The wind was east at 3 miles an hour. The pressure was 30.19 inches and rising. At Manhattan, light rain was falling. The temperature was 66 degrees, the dew point 64, and the relative humidity was 93%. The wind was south at 3 miles an hour. Around the region, at Emporia, a thunderstorm was reported, with a temperature of 65. At Beatrice, drizzle was falling, with a temperature of 67. It was partly sunny, with a temperature of 65 at Concordia, 73 at Omaha, and 73 at Springfield. It was cloudy, with a temperature of 70 at Lawrence, 70 at Kansas City, and 68 at Wichita. Once again, at Manhattan, it was 66 degrees with light rain. Once again, at Topeka, it was 69 degrees with light rain. Now here is your National Weather Service forecast. Rest of today, mostly cloudy. Showers likely with a slight chance of thunderstorms early this morning, then a chance of showers this afternoon. Highs around 80. Southeast winds 5 to 10 miles per hour. Chance of rain 70%. Tonight, mostly cloudy. A chance of showers with a slight chance of is around 80. Southeast winds 5 to 10 miles per hour. Chance of rain 70%. Tonight, mostly cloudy. A chance of showers with a slight chance of thunderstorms in the evening, then showers likely with a chance of thunderstorms after midnight. Humid with lows in the upper 60s. Southeast winds 5 to 10 miles per hour. Chance of rain 70%. Friday, cloudy. Showers likely with a slight chance of thunderstorms in the morning, then a chance of showers and thunderstorms in the afternoon. Humid with highs in the lower 80s. Southeast winds 10 to 15 miles per hour with gusts up to 25 miles per hour. Chance of rain 70%. Friday night, mostly cloudy with a slight chance of showers and thunderstorms in the evening, then partly cloudy after midnight. Humid with lows in the lower 70s. Southeast winds 5 to 10 miles per hour. Saturday, sunny, warmer with highs in the lower 90s. South winds around 5 miles per hour. Saturday night and Sunday, mostly clear. Hot. Lows in the lower 70s. Highs in the upper 90s. Heat index values up to 110. Sunday night through Monday night, mostly clear. Hot. Lows in the upper 70s. Highs in the upper 90s. Tuesday through Wednesday, partly cloudy. Hot. Highs in the middle 90s. Lows in the middle 70s. This hazardous weather outlook is for Central Kansas, East Central Kansas, North Central Kansas and Northeast Kansas. For today and tonight, localized heavy rainfall will be possible across North Central and Central Kansas this morning, which may lead to flooding of creeks and streams. For Friday through Wednesday, another round of heavy rainfall into early Friday could lead to additional flooding of area creeks and streams. Heat index values of 100 to 105 degrees will be possible Saturday afternoon, with heat index values of 105 to 110 degrees possible Sunday and Monday afternoon. This is NOAA Weather Radio Station WXK91 in Topeka. Here are the 10 a.m. conditions for the local area. At Topeka, light rain was falling. The temperature was 69 degrees, the dew point 66, and the relative humidity was 90%. The wind was east at 3 miles an hour. The pressure was 30.19 inches and rising. At Manhattan, light rain was falling. The temperature was 66 degrees, the dew point 64, and the relative humidity was 93%. The wind was south at 3 miles an hour. Around the region, at Emporia, a thunderstorm was reported, with a temperature of 65. At Beatrice, drizzle was falling,

the temperature of 67. It was partly sunny, with a temperature of 65 at Concordia, 73 at Omaha, and 73 at Springfield. It was cloudy, with a temperature of 70 at Lawrence, 70 at Kansas City, and 68 at Wichita. Once again, at Manhattan, it was 66 degrees with light rain. Once again, at Topeka, it was 69 degrees with light rain. Now here is your National Weather Service forecast. Rest of today, mostly cloudy. Showers likely with a slight chance of thunderstorms early this morning, then a chance of showers this afternoon. Highs around 80. Southeast winds 5 to 10 miles per hour. Chance of rain 70%. Tonight, mostly cloudy. A chance of showers with a slight chance of thunderstorms in the evening, then showers likely with a chance of thunderstorms after midnight. Humid with lows in the upper 60s. Southeast winds 5 to 10 miles per hour. Chance of rain 70%. Friday, cloudy. Showers likely with a slight chance of thunderstorms in the morning, then a chance of showers and thunderstorms in the afternoon. Humid with highs in the lower 80s. Southeast winds 10 to 15 miles per hour with gusts up to 25 miles per hour. Chance of rain 70%. Friday night, mostly cloudy with a slight chance of showers and thunderstorms in the evening, then partly cloudy after midnight. Humid with lows in the lower 70s. Southeast winds 5 to 10 miles per hour. Saturday, sunny, warmer with highs in the lower 90s. South winds around 5 miles per hour. Saturday night and Sunday, mostly clear. Hot. Lows in the lower 70s. Highs in the upper 90s. Heat index values up to 110. Sunday night through Monday night, mostly clear. Hot. Lows in the upper 70s. Highs in the upper 90s. Tuesday through Wednesday, partly cloudy. Hot. Highs in the middle 90s. Lows in the middle 70s. 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The current time is 10:38 a.m. Central Daylight Time. This hazardous weather outlook is for Central Kansas, East Central Kansas, North Central Kansas, and Northeast Kansas. For today and tonight, localized heavy rainfall will be possible across North Central and Central Kansas this morning, which may lead to flooding of creeks and streams. For Friday through Wednesday, another round of heavy rainfall into early Friday could lead to additional flooding of area creeks and streams. Heat index values of 100 to 105 degrees will be possible Saturday afternoon, with heat index values of 105 to 110 degrees possible Sunday and Monday afternoon. This is NOAA Weather Radio Station WXK91 in Topeka. Here are the 10 a.m. conditions for the local area. At Topeka, light rain was falling. The temperature was 69 degrees, the dew point 66, and the relative humidity was 90%. The wind was east at 3 miles an hour. The pressure was 30.19 inches and rising. At Manhattan, light rain was falling. The temperature was 66 degrees, the dew point 64, and the relative humidity was 93%. The wind was south at 3 miles an hour. Around the region, at Emporia, a thunderstorm was reported, with a temperature of 65. At Beatrice, drizzle was falling, with a temperature of 67. It was partly sunny, with a temperature of 65 at Concordia, 73 at Omaha, and 73 at Springfield. It was cloudy, with a temperature of 70 at Lawrence, 70 at Kansas City, and 68 at Wichita. Once again, at Manhattan, it was 66 degrees with light rain. Once again, at Topeka, it was 69 degrees with light rain. Now here is your National Weather Service forecast. Rest of today, mostly cloudy. Showers likely with a slight chance of thunderstorms early this morning, then a chance of showers this afternoon. Highs around 80. Southeast winds 5 to 10 miles per hour.
Chance of rain 70%. Tonight, mostly cloudy. A chance of showers with a slight chance of thunderstorms in the evening, then showers likely with a chance of thunderstorms after midnight. Humid with lows in the upper 60s. Southeast winds 5 to 10 miles per hour. Chance of rain 70%. Friday, cloudy. Showers likely with a slight chance of thunderstorms in the morning, then a chance of showers and thunderstorms in the afternoon. Humid with highs in the lower 80s. Southeast winds 10 to 15 miles per hour with gusts up to 25 miles per hour. Chance of rain 70%. Friday night, mostly cloudy with a slight chance of showers and thunderstorms in the evening, then partly cloudy after midnight. Humid with lows in the lower 70s. Southeast winds 5 to 10 miles per hour. Saturday, sunny, warmer with highs in the lower 90s. South winds around 5 miles per hour. Saturday night and Sunday, mostly clear. Hot. Lows in the lower 70s. Highs in the upper 90s. Heat index values up to 110. Sunday night through Monday night, mostly clear. Hot. Lows in the upper 70s. Highs in the upper 90s. Tuesday through Wednesday, partly cloudy. Hot. Highs in the middle 90s. Lows in the middle 70s. This hazardous weather outlook is for central Kansas, east central Kansas, north central Kansas, and northeast Kansas. For today and tonight, localized heavy rainfall will be possible across north central and central Kansas this morning, which may lead to flooding of creeks and streams. For Friday through Wednesday, another round of heavy rainfall into early Friday could lead to additional flooding of area creeks and streams. Heat index values of 100 to 105 degrees will be possible Saturday afternoon, with heat index values of 105 to 110 degrees possible Sunday and Monday afternoon. This is NOAA Weather Radio Station WXK91 in Topeka. Here are the 10 a.m. conditions for the local area. At Topeka, light rain was falling. The temperature was 69 degrees, the dew point 66, and the relative humidity was 90%. The wind was east at 3 miles an hour. The pressure was 30.19 inches and rising. At Manhattan, light rain was falling. The temperature was 66 degrees, the dew point 64, and the relative humidity was 93%. The wind was south at 3 miles an hour. Around the region, at Emporia, a thunderstorm was reported, with a temperature of 65. At Beatrice, drizzle was falling, with a temperature of 67. It was partly sunny, with a temperature of 65 at Concordia, 73 at Omaha, and 73 at Springfield. It was cloudy, with a temperature of 70 at Lawrence, 70 at Kansas City, and 68 at Wichita. Once again, at Manhattan, it was 66 degrees with light rain. Once again, at Topeka, it was 69 degrees with light rain. Now here is your National Weather Service forecast. Rest of today, mostly cloudy. Showers likely with a slight chance of thunderstorms early this morning, then a chance of showers this afternoon. Highs around 80. Southeast winds 5 to 10 miles per hour. Chance of rain 70%. Tonight, mostly cloudy. A chance of showers with a slight chance of thunderstorms in the evening, then showers likely with a chance of thunderstorms after midnight. Humid with lows in the upper 60s. Southeast winds 5 to 10 miles per hour. Chance of rain 70%. Friday, cloudy. Showers likely with a slight chance of thunderstorms in the morning, then a chance of showers and thunderstorms in the afternoon. Humid with highs in the lower 80s. Southeast winds 10 to 15 miles per hour with gusts up to 25 miles per hour. Chance of rain 70%. Friday night, mostly cloudy with a slight chance of showers and thunderstorms in the evening, then partly cloudy after midnight. Humid with lows in the lower 70s. Southeast winds 5 to 10 miles per hour.
Saturday, sunny, warmer with highs in the lower 90s. South winds around 5 miles per hour. Saturday night and Sunday, mostly clear. Hot. Lows in the lower 70s. Highs in the upper 90s. Heat index values up to 110. Sunday night through Monday night, mostly clear. Hot. Lows in the upper 70s. Highs in the upper 90s. Tuesday through Wednesday, partly cloudy. Hot. Highs in the middle 90s. Lows in the middle 70s. This hazardous weather outlook is for central Kansas, east central Kansas, north central Kansas, and northeast Kansas. For today and tonight, localized heavy rainfall will be possible across north central and central Kansas this morning, which may lead to flooding of creeks and streams. For Friday through Wednesday, another round of heavy rainfall into early Friday could lead to additional flooding of area creeks and streams. Heat index values of 100 to 105 degrees will be possible Saturday afternoon, with heat index values of 105 to 110 degrees possible Sunday and Monday afternoon. This is NOAA Weather Radio Station WXK91 in Topeka. Here are the 10 a.m. conditions for the local area. At Topeka, light rain was falling. The temperature was 69 degrees, the dew point 66, and the relative humidity was 90%. The wind was east at 3 miles an hour. The pressure was 30.19 inches and rising. At Manhattan, light rain was falling. The temperature was 66 degrees, the dew point 64, and the relative humidity was 93%. The wind was south at 3 miles an hour. Around the region, at Emporia, a thunderstorm was reported, with a temperature of 65. At Beatrice, drizzle was falling, with a temperature of 67. It was partly sunny, with a temperature of 65 at Concordia, 73 at Omaha, and 73 at Springfield. It was cloudy, with a temperature of 70 at Lawrence, 70 at Kansas City, and 68 at Wichita. Once again, at Manhattan, it was 66 degrees with light rain. Once again, at Topeka, it was 69 degrees with light rain. Now here is your National Weather Service forecast. West of today, mostly cloudy. Showers likely with a slight chance of thunderstorms early this morning, then a chance of showers this afternoon. Highs around 80. Southeast winds 5 to 10 miles per hour. Chance of rain 70%. Tonight, mostly cloudy. A chance of showers with a slight chance of thunderstorms in the evening, then showers likely with a chance of thunderstorms after midnight. Humid with lows in the upper 60s. Southeast winds 5 to 10 miles per hour. Chance of rain 70%. Friday, cloudy. Showers likely with a slight chance of thunderstorms in the morning, then a chance of showers and thunderstorms in the afternoon. Humid with highs in the lower 80s. Southeast winds 10 to 15 miles per hour with gusts up to 25 miles per hour. Chance of rain 70%. Friday night, mostly cloudy with a slight chance of showers and thunderstorms in the evening, then partly cloudy after midnight. Humid with lows in the lower 70s. Southeast winds 5 to 10 miles per hour. Saturday, sunny, warmer with highs in the lower 90s. South winds around 5 miles per hour. Saturday night and Sunday, mostly clear. Hot. Lows in the lower 70s. Highs in the upper 90s. Heat index values up to 110. Sunday night through Monday night, mostly clear. Hot. Lows in the upper 70s. Highs in the upper 90s. Tuesday through Wednesday, partly cloudy. Hot. Highs in the middle 90s. Lows in the middle 70s. This hazardous weather outlook is for central Kansas, east central Kansas, north central Kansas, and northeast Kansas. For today and tonight, localized heavy rainfall will be possible across north central and central Kansas this morning, which may lead to flooding of creeks and streams.
for Friday through Wednesday. Another round of heavy rainfall into early Friday could lead to additional flooding of area creeks and streams. Heat index values of 100 to 105 degrees will be possible Saturday afternoon, with heat index values of 105 to 110 degrees possible Sunday and Monday afternoon. This is NOAA Weather Radio Station WXK91 in Topeka. Here are the 10 a.m. conditions for the local area. At Topeka, light rain was falling. The temperature was 69 degrees, the dew point 66, and the relative humidity was 90%. The wind was east at 3 miles an hour. The pressure was 30.19 inches and rising. At Manhattan, light rain was falling. The temperature was 66 degrees, the dew point 64, and the relative humidity was 93%. The wind was south at 3 miles an hour. Around the region, at Emporia, a thunderstorm was reported, with a temperature of 65. At Beatrice, drizzle was falling, with a temperature of 67. It was partly sunny, with a temperature of 65 at Concordia, 73 at Omaha, and 73 at Springfield. It was cloudy, with a temperature of 70 at Lawrence, 70 at Kansas City, and 68 at Wichita. Once again, at Manhattan, it was 66 degrees with light rain. Once again, at Topeka, it was 69 degrees with light rain. The current time is 10:53 a.m. Central Daylight Time. Now here is your National Weather Service forecast. West of today, mostly cloudy. Showers likely with a slight chance of thunderstorms early this morning, then a chance of showers this afternoon. Highs around 80. Southeast winds 5 to 10 miles per hour. Chance of rain 70%. Tonight, mostly cloudy. A chance of showers with a slight chance of thunderstorms in the evening, then showers likely with a chance of thunderstorms after midnight. Humid with lows in the upper 60s. Southeast winds 5 to 10 miles per hour. Chance of rain 70%. Friday, cloudy. Showers likely with a slight chance of thunderstorms in the morning, then a chance of showers and thunderstorms in the afternoon. Humid with highs in the lower 80s. Southeast winds 10 to 15 miles per hour with gusts up to 25 miles per hour. Chance of rain 70%. Friday night, mostly cloudy with a slight chance of showers and thunderstorms in the evening, then partly cloudy after midnight. Humid with lows in the lower 70s. Southeast winds 5 to 10 miles per hour. Saturday, sunny, warmer with highs in the lower 90s. South winds around 5 miles per hour. Saturday night and Sunday, mostly clear. Hot. Lows in the lower 70s. Highs in the upper 90s. Heat index values up to 110. Sunday night through Monday night, mostly clear. Hot. Lows in the upper 70s. Highs in the upper 90s. Tuesday through Wednesday, partly cloudy. Hot. Highs in the middle 90s. Lows in the middle 70s. This hazardous weather outlook is for Central Kansas, East Central Kansas, North Central Kansas, and Northeast Kansas. For today and tonight, localized heavy rainfall will be possible across North Central and Central Kansas this morning, which may lead to flooding of creeks and streams. For Friday through Wednesday, another round of heavy rainfall into early Friday could lead to additional flooding of area creeks and streams. Heat index values of 100 to 105 degrees will be possible Saturday afternoon, with heat index values of 105 to 110 degrees possible Sunday and Monday afternoon. This is NOAA Weather Radio Station WXK91 in Topeka. Here are the 10 a.m. conditions for the local area. At Topeka, light rain was falling. The temperature was 69 degrees, the dew point 66, and the relative humidity was 90%. The wind was east at 3 miles an hour. The pressure was 30.19 inches and rising. At Manhattan, light rain was falling.
The temperature was 66 degrees, the dew point 6.

4th, and the relative humidity was 93%. The wind was south at 3 miles an hour. Around the region, at Emporia, a thunderstorm was reported, with a temperature of 65. At Beatrice, drizzle was falling, with a temperature of 67. It was partly sunny, with a temperature of 65 at Concordia, 73 at Omaha, and 73 at Springfield. It was cloudy, with a temperature of 70 at Lawrence, 70 at Kansas City, and 68 at Wichita. Once again, at Manhattan, it was 66 degrees with light rain. Once again, at Topeka, it was 69 degrees with light rain. Now here is your National Weather Service forecast. West of today, mostly cloudy. Showers likely with a slight chance of thunderstorms early this morning, then a chance of showers this afternoon. Highs around 80. Southeast winds 5 to 10 miles per hour. Chance of rain 70%. Tonight, mostly cloudy. A chance of showers with a slight chance of thunderstorms in the evening, then showers likely with a chance of thunderstorms after midnight. Humid with lows in the upper 60s. Southeast winds 5 to 10 miles per hour. Chance of rain 70%. Friday, cloudy. Showers likely with a slight chance of thunderstorms in the morning, then a chance of showers and thunderstorms in the afternoon. Humid with highs in the lower 80s. Southeast winds 10 to 15 miles per hour with gusts up to 25 miles per hour. Chance of rain 70%. Friday night, mostly cloudy with a slight chance of showers and thunderstorms in the evening, then partly cloudy after midnight. Humid with lows in the lower 70s. Southeast winds 5 to 10 miles per hour. Saturday, sunny, warmer with highs in the lower 90s. South winds around 5 miles per hour. Saturday night and Sunday, mostly clear. Hot. Lows in the lower 70s. Highs in the upper 90s. Heat index values up to 110. Sunday night through Monday night, mostly clear. Hot. Lows in the upper 70s. Highs in the upper 90s. Tuesday through Wednesday, partly cloudy. Hot. Highs in the middle 90s. Lows in the middle 70s. This hazardous weather outlook is for Central Kansas, East Central Kansas, North Central Kansas, and Northeast Kansas. For today and tonight, localized heavy rainfall will be possible across North Central and Central Kansas this morning, which may lead to flooding of creeks and streams. For Friday through Wednesday, another round of heavy rainfall into early Friday could lead to additional flooding of area creeks and streams. Heat index values of 100 to 105 degrees will be possible Saturday afternoon, with heat index values of 105 to 110 degrees possible Sunday and Monday afternoon. This is NOAA Weather Radio Station WXK91 in Topeka. Here are the 10 a.m. conditions for the local area. At Topeka, light rain was falling. The temperature was 69 degrees, the dew point 66, and the relative humidity was 90%. The wind was east at 3 miles an hour. The pressure was 30.19 inches and rising. At Manhattan, light rain was falling. The temperature was 66 degrees, the dew point 64, and the relative humidity was 93%. The wind was south at 3 miles an hour. Around the region, at Emporia, a thunderstorm was reported, with a temperature of 65. At Beatrice, drizzle was falling, with a temperature of 67. It was partly sunny, with a temperature of 65 at Concordia, 73 at Omaha, and 73 at Springfield. It was cloudy, with a temperature of 70 at Lawrence, 70 at Kansas City, and 68 at Wichita. Once again, at Manhattan, it was 66 degrees with light rain. Once again, at Topeka, it was 69 degrees with light rain. Now here is your National Weather Service forecast. West of today, mostly cloudy. Showers likely with a slight chance of thunderstorms early this morning, then a chance of showers this afternoon.

Is around 80. Southeast winds 5 to 10 miles per hour. Chance of rain 70%. Tonight, mostly cloudy. A chance of showers with a slight chance of thunderstorms in the evening, then showers likely with a chance of thunderstorms after midnight. Humid with lows in the upper 60s. Southeast winds 5 to 10 miles per hour. Chance of rain 70%. Friday, cloudy. Showers likely with a slight chance of thunderstorms in the morning, then a chance of showers and thunderstorms in the afternoon. Humid with highs in the lower 80s. Southeast winds 10 to 15 miles per hour with gusts up to 25 miles per hour. Chance of rain 70%. Friday night, mostly cloudy with a slight chance of showers and thunderstorms in the evening, then partly cloudy after midnight. Humid with lows in the lower 70s. Southeast winds 5 to 10 miles per hour. Saturday, sunny, warmer with highs in the lower 90s. South winds around 5 miles per hour. Saturday night and Sunday, mostly clear. Hot. Lows in the lower 70s. Highs in the upper 90s. Heat index values up to 110. Sunday night through Monday night, mostly clear. Hot. Lows in the upper 70s. Highs in the upper 90s. Tuesday through Wednesday, partly cloudy. Hot. Highs in the middle 90s. Lows in the middle 70s. This hazardous weather outlook is for central Kansas, east central Kansas, north central Kansas, and northeast Kansas. For today and tonight, localized heavy rainfall will be possible across north central and central Kansas this morning, which may lead to flooding of creeks and streams. For Friday through Wednesday, another round of heavy rainfall into early Friday could lead to additional flooding of area creeks and streams. Heat index values of 100 to 105 degrees will be possible Saturday afternoon, with heat index values of 105 to 110 degrees possible Sunday and Monday afternoon. This is NOAA Weather Radio Station WXK91 in Topeka. Here are the 10 a.m. conditions for the local area. At Topeka, light rain was falling. The temperature was 69 degrees, the dew point 66, and the relative humidity was 90%. The wind was east at 3 miles an hour. The pressure was 30.19 inches and rising. At Manhattan, light rain was falling. The temperature was 66 degrees, the dew point 64, and the relative humidity was 93%. The wind was south at 3 miles an hour. Around the region, at Emporia, a thunderstorm was reported, with a temperature of 65. At Beatrice, drizzle was falling, with a temperature of 67. It was partly sunny, with a temperature of 65 at Concordia, 73 at Omaha, and 73 at Springfield. It was cloudy, with a temperature of 70 at Lawrence, 70 at Kansas City, and 68 at Wichita. Once again, at Manhattan, it was 66 degrees with light rain. Once again, at Topeka, it was 69 degrees with light rain. Now here is your National Weather Service forecast. Rest of today, mostly cloudy. Showers likely with a slight chance of thunderstorms early this morning, then a chance of showers this afternoon. Highs around 80. Southeast winds 5 to 10 miles per hour. Chance of rain 70%. Tonight, mostly cloudy. A chance of showers with a slight chance of thunderstorms in the evening, then showers likely with a chance of thunderstorms after midnight. Humid with lows in the upper 60s. Southeast winds 5 to 10 miles per hour. Chance of rain 70%. Friday, cloudy. Showers likely with a slight chance of thunderstorms in the morning, then a chance of showers and thunderstorms in the afternoon. Humid with highs in the lower 80s. Southeast winds 10 to 15 miles per hour with gusts up to 25 miles per hour. Chance of rain 70%. Friday night, mostly cloudy with a slight chance of showers and thunderstorms in the evening, then partly cloudy after midnight.
humid with lows in

the lower 70s. Southeast winds 5 to 10 miles per hour. Saturday, sunny, warmer with highs in the lower 90s. South winds around 5 miles per hour. Saturday night and Sunday, mostly clear. Hot. Lows in the lower 70s. Highs in the upper 90s. Heat index values up to 110. Sunday night through Monday night, mostly clear. Hot. Lows in the upper 70s. Highs in the upper 90s. Tuesday through Wednesday, partly cloudy. Hot. Highs in the middle 90s. Lows in the middle 70s. This hazardous weather outlook is for central Kansas, east central Kansas, north central Kansas, and northeast Kansas. For today and tonight, localized heavy rainfall will be possible across north central and central Kansas this morning, which may lead to flooding of creeks and streams. For Friday through Wednesday, another round of heavy rainfall into early Friday could lead to additional flooding of area creeks and streams. Heat index values of 100 to 105 degrees will be possible Saturday afternoon, with heat index values of 105 to 110 degrees possible Sunday and Monday afternoon. This is NOAA Weather Radio Station WXK91 in Topeka. Now here is your National Weather Service forecast. West of today, mostly cloudy. Showers likely with a slight chance of thunderstorms early this morning, then a chance of showers this afternoon. Highs around 80. Southeast winds 5 to 10 miles per hour. Chance of rain 70%. Tonight, mostly cloudy. A chance of showers with a slight chance of thunderstorms in the evening, then showers likely with a chance of thunderstorms after midnight. Humid with lows in the upper 60s. Southeast winds 5 to 10 miles per hour. Chance of rain 70%. Friday, cloudy. Showers likely with a slight chance of thunderstorms in the morning, then a chance of showers and thunderstorms in the afternoon. Humid with highs in the lower 80s. Southeast winds 10 to 15 miles per hour with gusts up to 25 miles per hour. Chance of rain 70%. Friday night, mostly cloudy with a slight chance of showers and thunderstorms in the evening, then partly cloudy after midnight. Humid with lows in the lower 70s. Southeast winds 5 to 10 miles per hour. Saturday, sunny, warmer with highs in the lower 90s. South winds around 5 miles per hour. Saturday night and Sunday, mostly clear. Hot. Lows in the lower 70s. Highs in the upper 90s. Heat index values up to 110. Sunday night through Monday night, mostly clear. Hot. Lows in the upper 70s. Highs in the upper 90s. Tuesday through Wednesday, partly cloudy. Hot. Highs in the middle 90s. Lows in the middle 70s. The current time is 11:09 a.m. Central Daylight Time. This hazardous weather outlook is for central Kansas, east central Kansas, north central Kansas, and northeast Kansas. For today and tonight, localized heavy rainfall will be possible across north central and central Kansas this morning, which may lead to flooding of creeks and streams. For Friday through Wednesday, another round of heavy rainfall into early Friday could lead to additional flooding of area creeks and streams. Heat index values of 100 to 105 degrees will be possible Saturday afternoon, with heat index values of 105 to 110 degrees possible Sunday and Monday afternoon. This is NOAA Weather Radio Station WXK91 in Topeka. Now here is your National Weather Service forecast. West of today, mostly cloudy. Showers likely with a slight chance of thunderstorms early this morning, then a chance of showers this afternoon. Highs around 80. Southeast winds 5 to 10 miles per hour. Chance of rain 70%. Tonight, mostly cloudy. A chance of showers with a slight chance of thunderstorms in the evening, then showers likely with a chance of thunderstorms after midnight. Humid with lows in the upper

60s. Southeast winds 5 to 10 miles per hour. Chance of rain 70%. Friday, cloudy. Showers likely with a slight chance of thunderstorms in the morning, then a chance of showers and thunderstorms in the afternoon. Humid with highs in the lower 80s. Southeast winds 10 to 15 miles per hour with gusts up to 25 miles per hour. Chance of rain 70%. Friday night, mostly cloudy with a slight chance of showers and thunderstorms in the evening, then partly cloudy after midnight. Humid with lows in the lower 70s. Southeast winds 5 to 10 miles per hour. Saturday, sunny, warmer with highs in the lower 90s. South winds around 5 miles per hour. Saturday night and Sunday, mostly clear. Hot. Lows in the lower 70s. Highs in the upper 90s. Heat index values up to 110. Sunday night through Monday night, mostly clear. Hot. Lows in the upper 70s. Highs in the upper 90s. Tuesday through Wednesday, partly cloudy. Hot. Highs in the middle 90s. Lows in the middle 70s. This hazardous weather outlook is for central Kansas, east central Kansas, north central Kansas, and northeast Kansas. For today and tonight, localized heavy rainfall will be possible across north central and central Kansas this morning, which may lead to flooding of creeks and streams. For Friday through Wednesday, another round of heavy rainfall into early Friday could lead to additional flooding of area creeks and streams. Heat index values of 100 to 105 degrees will be possible Saturday afternoon, with heat index values of 105 to 110 degrees possible Sunday and Monday afternoon. This is NOAA Weather Radio Station WXK91 in Topeka. Here are the 11 a.m. conditions for the local area. At Topeka, light rain was falling. The temperature was 69 degrees, the dew point 67, and the relative humidity was 93%. The wind was east at 6 miles an hour. The pressure was 30.16 inches and falling. At Manhattan, it was cloudy. The temperature was 67 degrees, the dew point 65, and the relative humidity was 93%. The wind was southeast at 9 miles an hour. Around the region, at Lawrence, rain was falling, with a temperature of 70. It was partly sunny, with a temperature of 77 at Omaha, 77 at Springfield, and 73 at Wichita. It was cloudy, with a temperature of 71 at Kansas City, 67 at Concordia, and 69 at Beatrice. At Emporia, rain and fog were reported, with a temperature of 66. Once again, at Manhattan, it was 67 degrees under cloudy skies. Once again, at Topeka, it was 69 degrees with light rain. Now here is your National Weather Service forecast. Rest of today, mostly cloudy. Showers likely with a slight chance of thunderstorms early this morning, then a chance of showers this afternoon. Highs around 80. Southeast winds 5 to 10 miles per hour. Chance of rain 70%. Tonight, mostly cloudy. A chance of showers with a slight chance of thunderstorms in the evening, then showers likely with a chance of thunderstorms after midnight. Humid with lows in the upper 60s. Southeast winds 5 to 10 miles per hour. Chance of rain 70%. Friday, cloudy. Showers likely with a slight chance of thunderstorms in the morning, then a chance of showers and thunderstorms in the afternoon. Humid with highs in the lower 80s. Southeast winds 10 to 15 miles per hour with gusts up to 25 miles per hour. Chance of rain 70%. Friday night, mostly cloudy with a slight chance of showers and thunderstorms in the evening, then partly cloudy after midnight. Humid with lows in the lower 70s. Southeast winds 5 to 10 miles per hour. Saturday, sunny, warmer with highs in the lower 90s. South winds around 5 miles per hour. Saturday night and Sunday, mostly clear. Hot.
lows in the lower

or 70s. Highs in the upper 90s. Heat index values up to 110. Sunday night through Monday night, mostly clear. Hot. Lows in the upper 70s. Highs in the upper 90s. Tuesday through Wednesday, partly cloudy. Hot. Highs in the middle 90s. Lows in the middle 70s. This hazardous weather outlook is for central Kansas, east central Kansas, north central Kansas, and northeast Kansas. For today and tonight, localized heavy rainfall will be possible across north central and central Kansas this morning, which may lead to flooding of creeks and streams. For Friday through Wednesday, another round of heavy rainfall into early Friday could lead to additional flooding of area creeks and streams. Heat index values of 100 to 105 degrees will be possible Saturday afternoon, with heat index values of 105 to 110 degrees possible Sunday and Monday afternoon. This is NOAA Weather Radio Station WXK91 in Topeka. Here are the 11 a.m. conditions for the local area. At Topeka, light rain was falling. The temperature was 69 degrees, the dew point 67, and the relative humidity was 93%. The wind was east at 6 miles an hour. The pressure was 30.16 inches and falling. At Manhattan, it was cloudy. The temperature was 67 degrees, the dew point 65, and the relative humidity was 93%. The wind was southeast at 9 miles an hour. Around the region, at Lawrence, rain was falling, with a temperature of 70. It was partly sunny, with a temperature of 77 at Omaha, 77 at Springfield, and 73 at Wichita. It was cloudy, with a temperature of 71 at Kansas City, 67 at Concordia, and 69 at Beatrice. At Emporia, rain and fog were reported, with a temperature of 66. Once again, at Manhattan, it was 67 degrees under cloudy skies. Once again, at Topeka, it was 69 degrees with light rain. Now here is your National Weather Service forecast. West of today, mostly cloudy. Showers likely with a slight chance of thunderstorms early this morning, then a chance of showers this afternoon. Highs around 80. Southeast winds 5 to 10 miles per hour. Chance of rain 70%. Tonight, mostly cloudy. A chance of showers with a slight chance of thunderstorms in the evening, then showers likely with a chance of thunderstorms after midnight. Humid with lows in the upper 60s. Southeast winds 5 to 10 miles per hour. Chance of rain 70%. Friday, cloudy. Showers likely with a slight chance of thunderstorms in the morning, then a chance of showers and thunderstorms in the afternoon. Humid with highs in the lower 80s. Southeast winds 10 to 15 miles per hour with gusts up to 25 miles per hour. Chance of rain 70%. Friday night, mostly cloudy with a slight chance of showers and thunderstorms in the evening, then partly cloudy after midnight. Humid with lows in the lower 70s. Southeast winds 5 to 10 miles per hour. Saturday, sunny, warmer with highs in the lower 90s. South winds around 5 miles per hour. Saturday night and Sunday, mostly clear. Hot. Lows in the lower 70s. Highs in the upper 90s. Heat index values up to 110. Sunday night through Monday night, mostly clear. Hot. Lows in the upper 70s. Highs in the upper 90s. Tuesday through Wednesday, partly cloudy. Hot. Highs in the middle 90s. Lows in the middle 70s. This hazardous weather outlook is for central Kansas, east central Kansas, north central Kansas, and northeast Kansas. For today and tonight, localized heavy rainfall will be possible across north central and central Kansas this morning, which may lead to flooding of creeks and streams. For Friday through Wednesday, another round of heavy rainfall into early Friday could lead to additional flooding of area creeks and streams.
heat index values of 100 to 105 degrees will

77 at Omaha, 77 at Springfield, and 73 at Wichita. It was cloudy, with a temperature of 71 at Kansas City, 67 at Concordia, and 69 at Beatrice. At Emporia, rain and fog were reported, with a temperature of 66. Once again, at Manhattan, it was 67 degrees under cloudy skies. Once again, at Topeka, it was 69 degrees with light rain. Now here is your National Weather Service forecast. Rest of today, mostly cloudy. Showers likely with a slight chance of thunderstorms early this morning, then a chance of showers this afternoon. Highs around 80. Southeast winds 5 to 10 miles per hour. Chance of rain 70%. Tonight, mostly cloudy. A chance of showers with a slight chance of thunderstorms in the evening, then showers likely with a chance of thunderstorms after midnight. Humid with lows in the upper 60s. Southeast winds 5 to 10 miles per hour. Chance of rain 70%. Friday, cloudy. Showers likely with a slight chance of thunderstorms in the morning, then a chance of showers and thunderstorms in the afternoon. Humid with highs in the lower 80s. Southeast winds 10 to 15 miles per hour with gusts up to 25 miles per hour. Chance of rain 70%. Friday night, mostly cloudy with a slight chance of showers and thunderstorms in the evening, then partly cloudy after midnight. Humid with lows in the lower 70s. Southeast winds 5 to 10 miles per hour. Saturday, sunny, warmer with highs in the lower 90s. South winds around 5 miles per hour. Saturday night and Sunday, mostly clear. Hot. Lows in the lower 70s. Highs in the upper 90s. Heat index values up to 110. Sunday night through Monday night, mostly clear. Hot. Lows in the upper 70s. Highs in the upper 90s. Tuesday through Wednesday, partly cloudy. Hot. Highs in the middle 90s. Lows in the middle 70s. The current time is 11:24 a.m. Central Daylight Time. This hazardous weather outlook is for Central Kansas, East Central Kansas, North Central Kansas and Northeast Kansas. For today and tonight, localized heavy rainfall will be possible across North Central and Central Kansas this morning, which may lead to flooding of creeks and streams. For Friday through Wednesday, another round of heavy rainfall into early Friday could lead to additional flooding of area creeks and streams. Heat index values of 100 to 105 degrees will be possible Saturday afternoon, with heat index values of 105 to 110 degrees possible Sunday and Monday afternoon. This is NOAA Weather Radio Station WXK91 in Topeka. Here are the 11 a.m. conditions for the local area. At Topeka, light rain was falling. The temperature was 69 degrees, the dew point 67, and the relative humidity was 93%. The wind was east at 6 miles an hour. The pressure was 30.16 inches and falling. At Manhattan, it was cloudy. The temperature was 67 degrees, the dew point 65, and the relative humidity was 93%. The wind was southeast at 9 miles an hour. Around the region, at Lawrence, rain was falling, with a temperature of 70. It was partly sunny, with a temperature of 77 at Omaha, 77 at Springfield, and 73 at Wichita. It was cloudy, with a temperature of 71 at Kansas City, 67 at Concordia, and 69 at Beatrice. At Emporia, rain and fog were reported, with a temperature of 66. Once again, at Manhattan, it was 67 degrees under cloudy skies. Once again, at Topeka, it was 69 degrees with light rain. Now here is your National Weather Service forecast. Rest of today, mostly cloudy. Showers likely with a slight chance of thunderstorms early this morning, then a chance of showers this afternoon. Highs around 80. Southeast winds 5 to 10 miles per hour.
chance of rain 70%.

tonight, mostly cloudy. A chance of showers with a slight chance of thunderstorms in the evening, then showers likely with a chance of thunderstorms after midnight. Humid with lows in the upper 60s. Southeast winds 5 to 10 miles per hour. Chance of rain 70%. Friday, cloudy. Showers likely with a slight chance of thunderstorms in the morning, then a chance of showers and thunderstorms in the afternoon. Humid with highs in the lower 80s. Southeast winds 10 to 15 miles per hour with gusts up to 25 miles per hour. Chance of rain 70%. Friday night, mostly cloudy with a slight chance of showers and thunderstorms in the evening, then partly cloudy after midnight. Humid with lows in the lower 70s. Southeast winds 5 to 10 miles per hour. Saturday, sunny, warmer with highs in the lower 90s. South winds around 5 miles per hour. Saturday night and Sunday, mostly clear. Hot. Lows in the lower 70s. Highs in the upper 90s. Heat index values up to 110. Sunday night through Monday night, mostly clear. Hot. Lows in the upper 70s. Highs in the upper 90s. Tuesday through Wednesday, partly cloudy. Hot. Highs in the middle 90s. Lows in the middle 70s. This hazardous weather outlook is for central Kansas, east central Kansas, north central Kansas, and northeast Kansas. For today and tonight, localized heavy rainfall will be possible across north central and central Kansas this morning, which may lead to flooding of creeks and streams. For Friday through Wednesday, another round of heavy rainfall into early Friday could lead to additional flooding of area creeks and streams. Heat index values of 100 to 105 degrees will be possible Saturday afternoon, with heat index values of 105 to 110 degrees possible Sunday and Monday afternoon. This is NOAA Weather Radio Station WXK91 in Topeka. Here are the 11 a.m. conditions for the local area. At Topeka, light rain was falling. The temperature was 69 degrees, the dew point 67, and the relative humidity was 93%. The wind was east at 6 miles an hour. The pressure was 30.16 inches and falling. At Manhattan, it was cloudy. The temperature was 67 degrees, the dew point 65, and the relative humidity was 93%. The wind was southeast at 9 miles an hour. Around the region, at Lawrence, rain was falling, with a temperature of 70. It was partly sunny, with a temperature of 77 at Omaha, 77 at Springfield, and 73 at Wichita. It was cloudy, with a temperature of 71 at Kansas City, 67 at Concordia, and 69 at Beatrice. At Emporia, rain and fog were reported, with a temperature of 66. Once again, at Manhattan, it was 67 degrees under cloudy skies. Once again, at Topeka, it was 69 degrees with light rain. Now here is your National Weather Service forecast. West of today, mostly cloudy. Showers likely with a slight chance of thunderstorms early this morning, then a chance of showers this afternoon. Highs around 80. Southeast winds 5 to 10 miles per hour. Chance of rain 70%. Tonight, mostly cloudy. A chance of showers with a slight chance of thunderstorms in the evening, then showers likely with a chance of thunderstorms after midnight. Humid with lows in the upper 60s. Southeast winds 5 to 10 miles per hour. Chance of rain 70%. Friday, cloudy. Showers likely with a slight chance of thunderstorms in the morning, then a chance of showers and thunderstorms in the afternoon. Humid with highs in the lower 80s. Southeast winds 10 to 15 miles per hour with gusts up to 25 miles per hour. Chance of rain 70%. Friday night, mostly cloudy with a slight chance of showers and thunderstorms in the evening, then partly cloudy after midnight. Humid with lows in the lower 70s. Southeast winds 5 to 10 miles per hour.

sunny, warmer with highs in the lower 90s. South winds around 5 miles per hour. Saturday night and Sunday, mostly clear. Hot. Lows in the lower 70s. Highs in the upper 90s. Heat index values up to 110. Sunday night through Monday night, mostly clear. Hot. Lows in the upper 70s. Highs in the upper 90s. Tuesday through Wednesday, partly cloudy. Hot. Highs in the middle 90s. Lows in the middle 70s. This hazardous weather outlook is for central Kansas, east central Kansas, north central Kansas, and northeast Kansas. For today and tonight, localized heavy rainfall will be possible across north central and north central Kansas and northeast Kansas. For today and tonight, localized heavy rainfall will be possible across north central and central Kansas this morning, which may lead to flooding of creeks and streams. For Friday through Wednesday, another round of heavy rainfall into early Friday could lead to additional flooding of area creeks and streams. Heat index values of 100 to 105 degrees will be possible Saturday afternoon, with heat index values of 105 to 110 degrees possible Sunday and Monday afternoon. This is NOAA Weather Radio Station WXK91 in Topeka. Here are the 11 a.m. conditions for the local area. At Topeka, light rain was falling. The temperature was 69 degrees, the dew point 67, and the relative humidity was 93%. The wind was east at 6 miles an hour. The pressure was 30.16 inches and falling. At Manhattan, it was cloudy. The temperature was 67 degrees, the dew point 65, and the relative humidity was 93%. The wind was southeast at 9 miles an hour. Around the region, at Lawrence, rain was falling, with a temperature of 70. It was partly sunny, with a temperature of 77 at Omaha, 77 at Springfield, and 73 at Wichita. It was cloudy, with a temperature of 71 at Kansas City, 67 at Concordia, and 69 at Beatrice. At Emporia, rain and fog were reported, with a temperature of 66. Once again, at Manhattan, it was 67 degrees under cloudy skies. Once again, at Topeka, it was 69 degrees with light rain. Now here is your National Weather Service forecast. West of today, mostly cloudy. Showers likely with a slight chance of thunderstorms early this morning, then a chance of showers this afternoon. Highs around 80. Southeast winds 5 to 10 miles per hour. Chance of rain 70%. Tonight, mostly cloudy. A chance of showers with a slight chance of thunderstorms in the evening, then showers likely with a chance of thunderstorms after midnight. Humid with lows in the upper 60s. Southeast winds 5 to 10 miles per hour. Chance of rain 70%. Friday, cloudy. Showers likely with a slight chance of thunderstorms in the morning, then a chance of showers and thunderstorms in the afternoon. Humid with highs in the lower 80s. Southeast winds 10 to 15 miles per hour with gusts up to 25 miles per hour. Chance of rain 70%. Friday night, mostly cloudy with a slight chance of showers and thunderstorms in the evening, then partly cloudy after midnight. Humid with lows in the lower 70s. Southeast winds 5 to 10 miles per hour. Saturday, sunny, warmer with highs in the lower 90s. South winds around 5 miles per hour. Saturday night and Sunday, mostly clear. Hot. Lows in the lower 70s. Highs in the upper 90s. Heat index values up to 110. Sunday night through Monday night, mostly clear. Hot. Lows in the upper 70s. Highs in the upper 90s. Tuesday through Wednesday, partly cloudy. Hot. Highs in the middle 90s. Lows in the middle 70s. This hazardous weather outlook is for central Kansas, east central Kansas, north central Kansas, and northeast Kansas. For today and

Tonight, localized heavy rainfall will be possible across north, central, and central Kansas this morning, which may lead to flooding of creeks and streams. For Friday through Wednesday, another round of heavy rainfall into early Friday could lead to additional flooding of area creeks and streams. Heat index values of 100 to 105 degrees will be possible Saturday afternoon, with heat index values of 105 to 110 degrees possible Sunday and Monday afternoon. This is NOAA Weather Radio Station WXK91 in Topeka. Here are the 11 a.m. conditions for the local area. At Topeka, light rain was falling. The temperature was 69 degrees, the dew point 67, and the relative humidity was 93%. The wind was east at 6 miles an hour. The pressure was 30.16 inches and falling. At Manhattan, it was cloudy. The temperature was 67 degrees, the dew point 65, and the relative humidity was 93%. The wind was southeast at 9 miles an hour. Around the region, at Lawrence, rain was falling, with a temperature of 70. It was partly sunny, with a temperature of 77 at Omaha, 77 at Springfield, and 73 at Wichita. It was cloudy, with a temperature of 71 at Kansas City, 67 at Concordia, and 69 at Beatrice. At Emporia, rain and fog were reported, with a temperature of 66. Once again, at Manhattan, it was 67 degrees under cloudy skies. Once again, at Topeka, it was 69 degrees with light rain. This is NOAA Weather Radio WXK91 in Topeka. The current time is 11:39 a.m. Central Daylight Time. Now here is your National Weather Service forecast. Rest of today, mostly cloudy. Showers likely with a slight chance of thunderstorms early this morning, then a chance of showers this afternoon. Highs around 80. Southeast winds 5 to 10 miles per hour. Chance of rain 70%. Tonight, mostly cloudy. A chance of showers with a slight chance of thunderstorms in the evening, then showers likely with a chance of thunderstorms after midnight. Humid with lows in the upper 60s. Southeast winds 5 to 10 miles per hour. Chance of rain 70%. Friday, cloudy. Showers likely with a slight chance of thunderstorms in the morning, then a chance of showers and thunderstorms in the afternoon. Humid with highs in the lower 80s. Southeast winds 10 to 15 miles per hour with gusts up to 25 miles per hour. Chance of rain 70%. Friday night, mostly cloudy with a slight chance of showers and thunderstorms in the evening, then partly cloudy after midnight. Humid with lows in the lower 70s. Southeast winds 5 to 10 miles per hour. Saturday, sunny, warmer with highs in the lower 90s. South winds around 5 miles per hour. Saturday night and Sunday, mostly clear. Hot. Lows in the lower 70s. Highs in the upper 90s. Heat index values up to 110. Sunday night through Monday night, mostly clear. Hot. Lows in the upper 70s. Highs in the upper 90s. Tuesday through Wednesday, partly cloudy. Hot. Highs in the middle 90s. Lows in the middle 70s. This hazardous weather outlook is for central Kansas, east central Kansas, north central Kansas, and northeast Kansas. For today and tonight, localized heavy rainfall will be possible across north, central, and central Kansas this morning, which may lead to flooding of creeks and streams. For Friday through Wednesday, another round of heavy rainfall into early Friday could lead to additional flooding of area creeks and streams. Heat index values of 100 to 105 degrees will be possible Saturday afternoon, with heat index values of 105 to 110 degrees possible Sunday and Monday afternoon. This is NOAA Weather Radio Station WXK91 in Topeka. Here are the 11 a.m. conditions for the local area. At Topeka, light rain was falling.
The temperature was 69 degrees, the dew point 66.

7, and the relative humidity was 93%. The wind was east at 6 miles an hour. The pressure was 30.16 inches and falling. At Manhattan, it was cloudy. The temperature was 67 degrees, the dew point 65, and the relative humidity was 93%. The wind was southeast at 9 miles an hour. Around the region, at Lawrence, rain was falling, with a temperature of 70. It was partly sunny, with a temperature of 77 at Omaha, 77 at Springfield, and 73 at Wichita. It was cloudy, with a temperature of 71 at Kansas City, 67 at Concordia, and 69 at Beatrice. At Emporia, rain and fog were reported, with a temperature of 66. Once again, at Manhattan, it was 67 degrees under cloudy skies. Once again, at Topeka, it was 69 degrees with light rain. Now here is your National Weather Service forecast. West of today, mostly cloudy. Showers likely with a slight chance of thunderstorms early this morning, then a chance of showers this afternoon. Highs around 80. Southeast winds 5 to 10 miles per hour. Chance of rain 70%. Tonight, mostly cloudy. A chance of showers with a slight chance of thunderstorms in the evening, then showers likely with a chance of thunderstorms after midnight. Humid with lows in the upper 60s. Southeast winds 5 to 10 miles per hour. Chance of rain 70%. Friday, cloudy. Showers likely with a slight chance of thunderstorms in the morning, then a chance of showers and thunderstorms in the afternoon. Humid with highs in the lower 80s. Southeast winds 10 to 15 miles per hour with gusts up to 25 miles per hour. Chance of rain 70%. Friday night, mostly cloudy with a slight chance of showers and thunderstorms in the evening, then partly cloudy after midnight. Humid with lows in the lower 70s. Southeast winds 5 to 10 miles per hour. Saturday, sunny, warmer with highs in the lower 90s. South winds around 5 miles per hour. Saturday night and Sunday, mostly clear. Hot. Lows in the lower 70s. Highs in the upper 90s. Heat index values up to 110. Sunday night through Monday night, mostly clear. Hot. Lows in the upper 70s. Highs in the upper 90s. Tuesday through Wednesday, partly cloudy. Hot. Highs in the middle 90s. Lows in the middle 70s. This hazardous weather outlook is for Central Kansas, East Central Kansas, North Central Kansas, and Northeast Kansas. For today and tonight, localized heavy rainfall will be possible across North Central and Central Kansas this morning, which may lead to flooding of creeks and streams. For Friday through Wednesday, another round of heavy rainfall into early Friday could lead to additional flooding of area creeks and streams. Heat index values of 100 to 105 degrees will be possible Saturday afternoon, with heat index values of 105 to 110 degrees possible Sunday and Monday afternoon. This is NOAA Weather Radio Station WXK91 in Topeka. Here are the 11 a.m. conditions for the local area. At Topeka, light rain was falling. The temperature was 69 degrees, the dew point 67, and the relative humidity was 93%. The wind was east at 6 miles an hour. The pressure was 30.16 inches and falling. At Manhattan, it was cloudy. The temperature was 67 degrees, the dew point 65, and the relative humidity was 93%. The wind was southeast at 9 miles an hour. Around the region, at Lawrence, rain was falling, with a temperature of 70. It was partly sunny, with a temperature of 77 at Omaha, 77 at Springfield, and 73 at Wichita. It was cloudy, with a temperature of 71 at Kansas City, 67 at Concordia, and 69 at Beatrice. At Emporia, rain and fog were reported, with a temperature of 66. Once again, at Manhattan, it was 67 degrees under cloudy skies.

once again, at Topeka, it was 69 degrees with light rain. Now here is your National Weather Service forecast. Rest of today, mostly cloudy. Showers likely with a slight chance of thunderstorms early this morning, then a chance of showers this afternoon. Highs around 80. Southeast winds 5 to 10 miles per hour. Chance of rain 70%. Tonight, mostly cloudy. A chance of showers with a slight chance of thunderstorms in the evening, then showers likely with a chance of thunderstorms after midnight. Humid with lows in the upper 60s. Southeast winds 5 to 10 miles per hour. Chance of rain 70%. Friday, cloudy. Showers likely with a slight chance of thunderstorms in the morning, then a chance of showers and thunderstorms in the afternoon. Humid with highs in the lower 80s. Southeast winds 10 to 15 miles per hour with gusts up to 25 miles per hour. Chance of rain 70%. Friday night, mostly cloudy with a slight chance of showers and thunderstorms in the evening, then partly cloudy after midnight. Humid with lows in the lower 70s. Southeast winds 5 to 10 miles per hour. Saturday, sunny, warmer with highs in the lower 90s. South winds around 5 miles per hour. Saturday night and Sunday, mostly clear. Hot. Lows in the lower 70s. Highs in the upper 90s. Heat index values up to 110. Sunday night through Monday night, mostly clear. Hot. Lows in the upper 70s. Highs in the upper 90s. Tuesday through Wednesday, partly cloudy. Hot. Highs in the middle 90s. Lows in the middle 70s. This hazardous weather outlook is for central Kansas, east central Kansas, north central Kansas, and northeast Kansas. For today and tonight, localized heavy rainfall will be possible across north central and central Kansas this morning, which may lead to flooding of creeks and streams. For Friday through Wednesday, another round of heavy rainfall into early Friday could lead to additional flooding of area creeks and streams. Heat index values of 100 to 105 degrees will be possible Saturday afternoon, with heat index values of 105 to 110 degrees possible Sunday and Monday afternoon. This is NOAA Weather Radio Station WXK91 in Topeka. Here are the 11 a.m. conditions for the local area. At Topeka, light rain was falling. The temperature was 69 degrees, the dew point 67, and the relative humidity was 93%. The wind was east at 6 miles an hour. The pressure was 30.16 inches and falling. At Manhattan, it was cloudy. The temperature was 67 degrees, the dew point 65, and the relative humidity was 93%. The wind was southeast at 9 miles an hour. Around the region, at Lawrence, rain was falling, with a temperature of 70. It was partly sunny, with a temperature of 77 at Omaha, 77 at Springfield, and 73 at Wichita. It was cloudy, with a temperature of 71 at Kansas City, 67 at Concordia, and 69 at Beatrice. At Emporia, rain and fog were reported, with a temperature of 66. Once again, at Manhattan, it was 67 degrees under cloudy skies. Once again, at Topeka, it was 69 degrees with light rain. Now here is your National Weather Service forecast. Rest of today, mostly cloudy. Showers likely with a slight chance of thunderstorms early this morning, then a chance of showers this afternoon. Highs around 80. Southeast winds 5 to 10 miles per hour. Chance of rain 70%. Tonight, mostly cloudy. A chance of showers with a slight chance of thunderstorms in the evening, then showers likely with a chance of thunderstorms after midnight. Humid with lows in the upper 60s. Southeast winds 5 to 10 miles per hour. Chance of rain 70%. Friday, cloudy. Showers likely with a slight chance of thunderstorms in the morning, then a chance of showers and thunderstorms in the afternoon.

humid with highs in the lower 80s. Southeast winds 10 to 15 miles per hour with gusts up to 25 miles per hour. Chance of rain 70%. Friday night, mostly cloudy with a slight chance of showers and thunderstorms in the evening, then partly cloudy after midnight. Humid with lows in the lower 70s. Southeast winds 5 to 10 miles per hour. Saturday, sunny, warmer with highs in the lower 90s. South winds around 5 miles per hour. Saturday night and Sunday, mostly clear. Hot. Lows in the lower 70s. Highs in the upper 90s. Heat index values up to 110. Sunday night through Monday night, mostly clear. Hot. Lows in the upper 70s. Highs in the upper 90s. Tuesday through Wednesday, partly cloudy. Hot. Highs in the middle 90s. Lows in the middle 70s. The current time is 11:53 a.m. Central Daylight Time. This hazardous weather outlook is for Central Kansas, East Central Kansas, North Central Kansas and Northeast Kansas. For today and tonight, localized heavy rainfall will be possible across North Central and Central Kansas this morning, which may lead to flooding of creeks and streams. For Friday through Wednesday, another round of heavy rainfall into early Friday could lead to additional flooding of area creeks and streams. Heat index values of 100 to 105 degrees will be possible Saturday afternoon, with heat index values of 105 to 110 degrees possible Sunday and Monday afternoon. This is NOAA Weather Radio Station WXK91 in Topeka. Here are the 11 a.m. conditions for the local area. At Topeka, light rain was falling. The temperature was 69 degrees, the dew point 67, and the relative humidity was 93%. The wind was east at 6 miles an hour. The pressure was 30.16 inches and falling. At Manhattan, it was cloudy. The temperature was 67 degrees, the dew point 65, and the relative humidity was 93%. The wind was southeast at 9 miles an hour. Around the region, at Lawrence, rain was falling, with a temperature of 70. It was partly sunny, with a temperature of 77 at Omaha, 77 at Springfield, and 73 at Wichita. It was cloudy, with a temperature of 71 at Kansas City, 67 at Concordia, and 69 at Beatrice. At Emporia, rain and fog were reported, with a temperature of 66. Once again, at Manhattan, it was 67 degrees under cloudy skies. Once again, at Topeka, it was 69 degrees with light rain. Now here is your National Weather Service forecast. West of today, mostly cloudy with a 40% chance of showers. Highs around 80. Southeast winds 5 to 10 miles per hour. Tonight, mostly cloudy. A chance of showers with a slight chance of thunderstorms in the evening, then showers likely with a chance of thunderstorms after midnight. Humid with lows in the upper 60s. Southeast winds 5 to 10 miles per hour. Chance of rain 70%. Friday, cloudy. Showers likely with a slight chance of thunderstorms in the morning, then a chance of showers and thunderstorms in the afternoon. Humid with highs in the lower 80s. Southeast winds 10 to 15 miles per hour with gusts up to 25 miles per hour. Chance of rain 70%. Friday night, mostly cloudy with a slight chance of showers and thunderstorms in the evening, then partly cloudy after midnight. Humid with lows in the lower 70s. Southeast winds 5 to 10 miles per hour. Saturday, sunny, warmer with highs in the lower 90s. South winds around 5 miles per hour. Saturday night and Sunday, mostly clear. Hot. Lows in the lower 70s. Highs in the upper 90s. Heat index values up to 110. Sunday night through Monday night, mostly clear. Hot. Lows in the upper 70s. Highs in the upper 90s.
Tuesday through Wednesday, partly cloudy. Hot. Highs in the middle 90s. Lows in the middle 70s. This hazardous weather outlook is for central Kansas, east central Kansas, north central Kansas, and northeast Kansas. For today and tonight, localized heavy rainfall will be possible across north central and central Kansas this morning, which may lead to flooding of creeks and streams. For Friday through Wednesday, another round of heavy rainfall into early Friday could lead to additional flooding of area creeks and streams. Heat index values of 100 to 105 degrees will be possible Saturday afternoon, with heat index values of 105 to 110 degrees possible Sunday and Monday afternoon. This is NOAA Weather Radio Station WXK91 in Topeka. Here are the 11 a.m. conditions for the local area. At Topeka, light rain was falling. The temperature was 69 degrees, the dew point 67, and the relative humidity was 93%. The wind was east at 6 miles an hour. The pressure was 30.16 inches and falling. At Manhattan, it was cloudy. The temperature was 67 degrees, the dew point 65, and the relative humidity was 93%. The wind was southeast at 9 miles an hour. Around the region, at Lawrence, rain was falling, with a temperature of 70. It was partly sunny, with a temperature of 77 at Omaha, 77 at Springfield, and 73 at Wichita. It was cloudy, with a temperature of 71 at Kansas City, 67 at Concordia, and 69 at Beatrice. At Emporia, rain and fog were reported, with a temperature of 66. Once again, at Manhattan, it was 67 degrees under cloudy skies. Once again, at Topeka, it was 69 degrees with light rain. Now here is your National Weather Service forecast. West of today, mostly cloudy with a 40% chance of showers. Highs around 80. Southeast winds 5 to 10 miles per hour. Tonight, mostly cloudy. A chance of showers with a slight chance of thunderstorms in the evening, then showers likely with a chance of thunderstorms after midnight. Humid with lows in the upper 60s. Southeast winds 5 to 10 miles per hour. Chance of rain 70%. Friday, cloudy. Showers likely with a slight chance of thunderstorms in the morning, then a chance of showers and thunderstorms in the afternoon. Humid with highs in the lower 80s. Southeast winds 10 to 15 miles per hour with gusts up to 25 miles per hour. Chance of rain 70%. Friday night, mostly cloudy with a slight chance of showers and thunderstorms in the evening, then partly cloudy after midnight. Humid with lows in the lower 70s. Southeast winds 5 to 10 miles per hour. Saturday, sunny, warmer with highs in the lower 90s. South winds around 5 miles per hour. Saturday night and Sunday, mostly clear. Hot. Lows in the lower 70s. Highs in the upper 90s. Heat index values up to 110. Sunday night through Monday night, mostly clear. Hot. Lows in the upper 70s. Highs in the upper 90s. Tuesday through Wednesday, partly cloudy. Hot. Highs in the middle 90s. Lows in the middle 70s. This hazardous weather outlook is for central Kansas, east central Kansas, north central Kansas, and northeast Kansas. For today and tonight, localized heavy rainfall will be possible across north central and central Kansas this morning, which may lead to flooding of creeks and streams. For Friday through Wednesday, another round of heavy rainfall into early Friday could lead to additional flooding of area creeks and streams. Heat index values of 100 to 105 degrees will be possible Saturday afternoon, with heat index values of 105 to 110 degrees possible Sunday and Monday afternoon. This is NOAA Weather Radio Station WXK91 in Topeka. Here are the 11 a.m. conditions for the local area. At Topeka, light rain was falling.
The temperature was 69 degrees, the dew point 67, and the relative

humidity was 93%. The wind was east at 6 miles an hour. The pressure was 30.16 inches and falling. At Manhattan, it was cloudy. The temperature was 67 degrees, the dew point 65, and the relative humidity was 93%. The wind was southeast at 9 miles an hour. Around the region, at Lawrence, rain was falling, with a temperature of 70. It was partly sunny, with a temperature of 77 at Omaha, 77 at Springfield, and 73 at Wichita. It was cloudy, with a temperature of 71 at Kansas City, 67 at Concordia, and 69 at Beatrice. At Emporia, rain and fog were reported, with a temperature of 66. Once again, at Manhattan, it was 67 degrees under cloudy skies. Once again, at Topeka, it was 69 degrees with light rain. Now here is your National Weather Service forecast. West of today, mostly cloudy with a 40% chance of showers. Highs around 80. Southeast winds 5 to 10 miles per hour. Tonight, mostly cloudy. A chance of showers with a slight chance of thunderstorms in the evening, then showers likely with a chance of thunderstorms after midnight. Humid with lows in the upper 60s. Southeast winds 5 to 10 miles per hour. Chance of rain 70%. Friday, cloudy. Showers likely with a slight chance of thunderstorms in the morning, then a chance of showers and thunderstorms in the afternoon. Humid with highs in the lower 80s. Southeast winds 10 to 15 miles per hour with gusts up to 25 miles per hour. Chance of rain 70%. Friday night, mostly cloudy with a slight chance of showers and thunderstorms in the evening, then partly cloudy after midnight. Humid with lows in the lower 70s. Southeast winds 5 to 10 miles per hour. Saturday, sunny, warmer with highs in the lower 90s. South winds around 5 miles per hour. Saturday night and Sunday, mostly clear. Hot. Lows in the lower 70s. Highs in the upper 90s. Heat index values up to 110. Sunday night through Monday night, mostly clear. Hot. Lows in the upper 70s. Highs in the upper 90s. Tuesday through Wednesday, partly cloudy. Hot. Highs in the middle 90s. Lows in the middle 70s. This hazardous weather outlook is for central Kansas, east central Kansas, north central Kansas, and northeast Kansas. For today and tonight, localized heavy rainfall will be possible across north central and central Kansas this morning, which may lead to flooding of creeks and streams. For Friday through Wednesday, another round of heavy rainfall into early Friday could lead to additional flooding of area creeks and streams. Heat index values of 100 to 105 degrees will be possible Saturday afternoon, with heat index values of 105 to 110 degrees possible Sunday and Monday afternoon. This is NOAA Weather Radio Station WXK91 in Topeka. Now here is your National Weather Service forecast. West of today, mostly cloudy with a 40% chance of showers. Highs around 80. Southeast winds 5 to 10 miles per hour. Tonight, mostly cloudy. A chance of showers with a slight chance of thunderstorms in the evening, then showers likely with a chance of thunderstorms after midnight. Humid with lows in the upper 60s. Southeast winds 5 to 10 miles per hour. Chance of rain 70%. Friday, cloudy. Showers likely with a slight chance of thunderstorms in the morning, then a chance of showers and thunderstorms in the afternoon. Humid with highs in the lower 80s. Southeast winds 10 to 15 miles per hour with gusts up to 25 miles per hour. Chance of rain 70%. Friday night, mostly cloudy with a slight chance of showers and thunderstorms in the evening, then partly cloudy after midnight. Humid with lows in the lower 70s. Southeast winds 5 to 10 miles per hour. Saturday, sunny, warmer with highs in the lower 90s.
South winds around 5 miles per hour. Saturday night and Sunday, mostly clear. Hot. Lows in the lower 70s. Highs in the upper 90s. Heat index values up to 110. Sunday night through Monday night, mostly clear. Hot. Lows in the upper 70s. Highs in the upper 90s. Tuesday through Wednesday, partly cloudy. Hot. Highs in the middle 90s. Lows in the middle 70s. This hazardous weather outlook is for central Kansas, east central Kansas, north central Kansas, and northeast Kansas. For today and tonight, localized heavy rainfall will be possible across north central and central Kansas this morning, which may lead to flooding of creeks and streams. For Friday through Wednesday, another round of heavy rainfall into early Friday could lead to additional flooding of area creeks and streams. Heat index values of 100 to 105 degrees will be possible Saturday afternoon, with heat index values of 105 to 110 degrees possible Sunday and Monday afternoon. The current time is 12:08 p.m. Central Daylight Time. 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Now here is your National Weather Service forecast. West of today, mostly cloudy with a 40% chance of showers. Highs around 80. Southeast winds 5 to 10 miles per hour. Tonight, mostly cloudy. A chance of showers with a slight chance of thunderstorms in the evening, then showers likely with a chance of thunderstorms after midnight. Humid with lows in the upper 60s. Southeast winds 5 to 10 miles per hour. Chance of rain 70%. Friday, cloudy. Showers likely with a slight chance of thunderstorms in the morning, then a chance of showers and thunderstorms in the afternoon. Humid with highs in the lower 80s. Southeast winds 10 to 15 miles per hour with gusts up to 25 miles per hour. Chance of rain 70%. Friday night, mostly cloudy with a slight chance of showers and thunderstorms in the evening, then partly cloudy after midnight. Humid with lows in the lower 70s. Southeast winds 5 to 10 miles per hour. Saturday, sunny, warmer with highs in the lower 90s. South winds around 5 miles per hour. Saturday night and Sunday, mostly clear. Hot. Lows in the lower 70s. Highs in the upper 90s. Heat index values up to 110. Sunday night through Monday night, mostly clear. Hot. Lows in the upper 70s. Highs in the upper 90s. Tuesday through Wednesday, partly cloudy. Hot. Highs in the middle 90s. Lows in the middle 70s. This hazardous weather outlook is for central Kansas, east central Kansas, north central Kansas, and northeast Kansas. For today and tonight, localized heavy rainfall will be possible across north central and central Kansas this morning, which may lead to flooding of creeks and streams. For Friday through Wednesday, another round of heavy rainfall into early Friday could lead to additional flooding of area creeks and streams. Heat index values of 100 to 105 degrees will be possible Saturday afternoon, with heat index values of 105 to 110 degrees possible Sunday and Monday afternoon. This is NOAA Weather Radio Station WXK91 in Topeka. Here are the noon conditions for the local area. At Topeka, it was partly sunny. The temperature was 70 degrees, the dew point 66, and the relative humidity was 87%. The wind was southeast at 7 miles an hour. The pressure was 30.14 inches and falling. At Manhattan, it was cloudy. The temperature was 68 degrees, the dew point 65, and the relative humidity was 90%. The wind was variable at 5 miles an hour. Around the region, rain was falling, with a temperature of 71 at Lawrence, and 66 at Emporia. At Springfield, it was mostly sunny, with a temperature of 78. It was partly sunny, with a temperature of 68 at Beatrice,
77 at Omaha, and 77 at Wichita. It was cloudy, with a temperature of 73 at Kansas City, and 67 at Concordia. Once again, at Manhattan, it was 68 degrees under cloudy skies. Once again, at Topeka, it was 70 degrees under partly sunny skies. Now here is your National Weather Service forecast. West of today, mostly cloudy with a 40% chance of showers. Highs around 80. Southeast winds 5 to 10 miles per hour. Tonight, mostly cloudy. A chance of showers with a slight chance of thunderstorms in the evening, then showers likely with a chance of thunderstorms after midnight. Humid with lows in the upper 60s. Southeast winds 5 to 10 miles per hour. Chance of rain 70%. Friday, cloudy. Showers likely with a slight chance of thunderstorms in the morning, then a chance of showers and thunderstorms in the afternoon. Humid with highs in the lower 80s. Southeast winds 10 to 15 miles per hour with gusts up to 25 miles per hour. Chance of rain 70%. Friday night, mostly cloudy with a slight chance of showers and thunderstorms in the evening, then partly cloudy after midnight. Humid with lows in the lower 70s. Southeast winds 5 to 10 miles per hour. Saturday, sunny, warmer with highs in the lower 90s. South winds around 5 miles per hour. Saturday night and Sunday, mostly clear. Hot. Lows in the lower 70s. Highs in the upper 90s. Heat index values up to 110. Sunday night through Monday night, mostly clear. Hot. Lows in the upper 70s. Highs in the upper 90s. Tuesday through Wednesday, partly cloudy. Hot. Highs in the middle 90s. Lows in the middle 70s. This hazardous weather outlook is for Central Kansas, East Central Kansas, North Central Kansas and Northeast Kansas. For today and tonight, localized heavy rainfall will be possible across North Central and Central Kansas this morning, which may lead to flooding of creeks and streams. For Friday through Wednesday, another round of heavy rainfall into early Friday could lead to additional flooding of area creeks and streams. Heat index values of 100 to 105 degrees will be possible Saturday afternoon, with heat index values of 105 to 110 degrees possible Sunday and Monday afternoon. This is NOAA Weather Radio Station WXK91 in Topeka. 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Here are the noon conditions for the local area. At Topeka, it was partly sunny. The temperature was 70 degrees, the dew point 66, and the relative humidity was 87%. The wind was southeast at 7 miles an hour. The pressure was 30.14 inches and falling. At Manhattan, it was cloudy. The temperature was 68 degrees, the dew point 65, and the relative humidity was 90%. The wind was variable at 5 miles an hour. Around the region, rain was falling, with a temperature of 71 at Lawrence, and 66 at Emporia. At Springfield, it was mostly sunny, with a temperature of 78. It was partly sunny, with a temperature of 68 at Beatrice, 77 at Omaha, and 77 at Wichita. It was cloudy, with a temperature of 73 at Kansas City, and 67 at Concordia. Once again, at Manhattan, it was 68 degrees under cloudy skies. Once again, at Topeka, it was 70 degrees under partly sunny skies. Now here is your National Weather Service forecast. West of today, mostly cloudy with a 40% chance of showers. Highs around 80. Southeast winds 5 to 10 miles per hour. Tonight, mostly cloudy. A chance of showers with a slight chance of thunderstorms in the evening, then showers likely with a chance of thunderstorms after midnight. Humid with lows in the upper 60s. Southeast winds 5 to 10 miles per hour. Chance of rain 70%. Friday, cloudy.
showers likely with a slight chance of thunderstorms in the morning, then a chance of showers and thunderstorms in the afternoon. Humid with highs in the lower 80s. Southeast winds 10 to 15 miles per hour with gusts up to 25 miles per hour. Chance of rain 70%. Friday night, mostly cloudy with a slight chance of showers and thunderstorms in the evening, then partly cloudy after midnight. Humid with lows in the lower 70s. Southeast winds 5 to 10 miles per hour. Saturday, sunny, warmer with highs in the lower 90s. South winds around 5 miles per hour. Saturday night and Sunday, mostly clear. Hot. Lows in the lower 70s. Highs in the upper 90s. Heat index values up to 110. Sunday night through Monday night, mostly clear. Hot. Lows in the upper 70s. Highs in the upper 90s. Tuesday through Wednesday, partly cloudy. Hot. Highs in the middle 90s. Lows in the middle 70s. This hazardous weather outlook is for central Kansas, east central Kansas, north central Kansas, and northeast Kansas. For today and tonight, localized heavy rainfall will be possible across north central and central Kansas this morning, which may lead to flooding of creeks and streams. For Friday through Wednesday, another round of heavy rainfall into early Friday could lead to additional flooding of area creeks and streams. Heat index values of 100 to 105 degrees will be possible Saturday afternoon, with heat index values of 105 to 110 degrees possible Sunday and Monday afternoon. This is NOAA Weather Radio Station WXK91 in Topeka. Here are the noon conditions for the local area. At Topeka, it was partly sunny. The temperature was 70 degrees, the dew point 66, and the relative humidity was 87%. The wind was southeast at 7 miles an hour. The pressure was 30.14 inches and falling. At Manhattan, it was cloudy. The temperature was 68 degrees, the dew point 65, and the relative humidity was 90%. The wind was variable at 5 miles an hour. Around the region, rain was falling, with a temperature of 71 at Lawrence, and 66 at Emporia. At Springfield, it was mostly sunny, with a temperature of 78. It was partly sunny, with a temperature of 68 at Beatrice, 77 at Omaha, and 77 at Wichita. It was cloudy, with a temperature of 73 at Kansas City, and 67 at Concordia. Once again, at Manhattan, it was 68 degrees under cloudy skies. Once again, at Topeka, it was 70 degrees under partly sunny skies. Now here is your National Weather Service forecast. This afternoon, mostly cloudy. A chance of showers early, then a slight chance of showers. Highs around 80. Southeast winds 5 to 10 miles per hour. Chance of rain 30%. Tonight, mostly cloudy. A chance of showers with a slight chance of thunderstorms in the evening, then showers with a chance of thunderstorms after midnight. Humid with lows in the upper 60s. Southeast winds 5 to 10 miles per hour. Chance of rain 90%. Friday, becoming partly sunny in the afternoon. A slight chance of thunderstorms. Showers, mainly in the morning. Humid with highs in the lower 80s. South winds 5 to 10 miles per hour with gusts up to 20 miles per hour. Chance of rain near 100%. Friday night, mostly cloudy with a slight chance of showers and thunderstorms in the evening, then partly cloudy after midnight. Humid with lows in the lower 70s. Southeast winds 5 to 10 miles per hour. Saturday, sunny, warmer with highs in the lower 90s. South winds around 5 miles per hour. Saturday night and Sunday, mostly clear. Hot. Lows in the lower 70s. Highs in the upper 90s. Heat index values up to 110. Sunday night through Monday night, mostly clear. Hot. Lows in the upper 70s.
Highs in the upper 90s. Tuesday through

This is NOAA Weather Radio Station WXK91 in Topeka. Here are the noon conditions for the local area. At Topeka, it was partly sunny. The temperature was 70 degrees, the dew point 66, and the relative humidity was 87%. The wind was southeast at 7 miles an hour. The pressure was 30.14 inches and falling. At Manhattan, it was cloudy. The temperature was 68 degrees, the dew point 65, and the relative humidity was 90%. The wind was variable at 5 miles an hour. Around the region, rain was falling, with a temperature of 71 at Lawrence, and 66 at Emporia. At Springfield, it was mostly sunny, with a temperature of 78. It was partly sunny, with a temperature of 68 at Beatrice, 77 at Omaha, and 77 at Wichita. It was cloudy, with a temperature of 73 at Kansas City, and 67 at Concordia. Once again, at Manhattan, it was 68 degrees under cloudy skies. Once again, at Topeka, it was 70 degrees under partly sunny skies. Now here is your National Weather Service forecast. This afternoon, mostly cloudy. A chance of showers early, then a slight chance of showers. Highs around 80. Southeast winds 5 to 10 miles per hour. Chance of rain 30%. Tonight, mostly cloudy. A chance of showers with a slight chance of thunderstorms in the evening, then showers with a chance of thunderstorms after midnight. Humid with lows in the upper 60s. Southeast winds 5 to 10 miles per hour. Chance of rain 90%. Friday, becoming partly sunny in the afternoon. A slight chance of thunderstorms. Showers, mainly in the morning. Humid with highs in the lower 80s. South winds 5 to 10 miles per hour with gusts up to 20 miles per hour. Chance of rain near 100%. Friday night, mostly cloudy with a slight chance of showers and thunderstorms in the evening, then partly cloudy after midnight. Humid with lows in the lower 70s. Southeast winds 5 to 10 miles per hour. Saturday, sunny, warmer with highs in the lower 90s. South winds around 5 miles per hour. Saturday night and Sunday, mostly clear. Hot. Lows in the lower 70s. Highs in the upper 90s. Heat index values up to 110. Sunday night through Monday night, mostly clear. Hot. Lows in the upper 70s. Highs in the upper 90s. Tuesday through Wednesday, partly cloudy. Hot. Highs in the middle 90s. Lows in the middle 70s. This hazardous weather outlook is for Central Kansas, East Central Kansas, North Central Kansas, and Northeast Kansas. For today and tonight, localized heavy rainfall will be possible across North Central and Central Kansas this morning, which may lead to flooding of creeks and streams. For Friday through Wednesday, another round of heavy rainfall into early Friday could lead to additional flooding of area creeks and streams. Heat index values of 100 to 105 degrees will be possible Saturday afternoon, with heat index values of 105 to 110 degrees possible Sunday and Monday afternoon. This is NOAA Weather Radio Station WXK91 in Topeka. Here are the noon conditions for the local area. At Topeka, it was partly sunny. The temperature was 70 degrees, the dew point 66, and the relative humidity was 87%. The wind was southeast at 7 miles an hour. The pressure was 30.14 inches and falling. At Manhattan, it was cloudy. The temperature was 68 degrees, the dew point 65, and the relative humidity was 90%. The wind was variable at 5 miles an hour. Around the region, rain was falling, with a temperature of 71 at Lawrence, and 66 at Emporia. At Springfield, it was mostly sunny, with a temperature of 78. It was partly sunny, with a temperature of 68 at Beatrice, 77 at Omaha, and 77 at Wichita.

cloudy, with a temperature of 73 at Kansas City and 67 at Concordia. Once again, at Manhattan, it was 68 degrees under cloudy skies. Once again, at Topeka, it was 70 degrees under partly sunny skies. Now here is your National Weather Service forecast. This afternoon, mostly cloudy. A chance of showers early, then a slight chance of showers. Highs around 80. Southeast winds 5 to 10 miles per hour. Chance of rain 30%. Tonight, mostly cloudy. A chance of showers with a slight chance of thunderstorms in the evening, then showers with a chance of thunderstorms after midnight. Humid with lows in the upper 60s. Southeast winds 5 to 10 miles per hour. Chance of rain 90%. Friday, becoming partly sunny in the afternoon. A slight chance of thunderstorms. Showers, mainly in the morning. Humid with highs in the lower 80s. South winds 5 to 10 miles per hour with gusts up to 20 miles per hour. Chance of rain near 100%. Friday night, mostly cloudy with a slight chance of showers and thunderstorms in the evening, then partly cloudy after midnight. Humid with lows in the lower 70s. Southeast winds 5 to 10 miles per hour. Saturday, sunny, warmer with highs in the lower 90s. South winds around 5 miles per hour. Saturday night and Sunday, mostly clear. Hot. Lows in the lower 70s. Highs in the upper 90s. Heat index values up to 110. Sunday night through Monday night, mostly clear. Hot. Lows in the upper 70s. Highs in the upper 90s. Tuesday through Wednesday, partly cloudy. Hot. Highs in the middle 90s. Lows in the middle 70s. This hazardous weather outlook is for Central Kansas, East Central Kansas, North Central Kansas, and Northeast Kansas. For today and tonight, localized heavy rainfall will be possible across North Central and Central Kansas this morning, which may lead to flooding of creeks and streams. For Friday through Wednesday, another round of heavy rainfall into early Friday could lead to additional flooding of area creeks and streams. Heat index values of 100 to 105 degrees will be possible Saturday afternoon, with heat index values of 105 to 110 degrees possible Sunday and Monday afternoon. This is NOAA Weather Radio Station WXK91 in Topeka. Here are the noon conditions for the local area. At Topeka, it was partly sunny. The temperature was 70 degrees, the dew point 66, and the relative humidity was 87%. The wind was southeast at 7 miles an hour. The pressure was 30.14 inches and falling. At Manhattan, it was cloudy. The temperature was 68 degrees, the dew point 65, and the relative humidity was 90%. The wind was variable at 5 miles an hour. Around the region, rain was falling, with a temperature of 71 at Lawrence, and 66 at Emporia. At Springfield, it was mostly sunny, with a temperature of 78. It was partly sunny, with temperature of 68 at Beatrice, 77 at Omaha, and 77 at Wichita. It was cloudy, with a temperature of 73 at Kansas City, and 67 at Concordia. Once again, at Manhattan, it was 68 degrees under cloudy skies. Once again, at Topeka, it was 70 degrees under partly sunny skies. Now here is your National Weather Service forecast. This afternoon, mostly cloudy. A chance of showers early, then a slight chance of showers. Highs around 80. Southeast winds 5 to 10 miles per hour. Chance of rain 30%. Tonight, mostly cloudy. A chance of showers with a slight chance of thunderstorms in the evening, then showers with a chance of thunderstorms after midnight. Humid with lows in the upper 60s. Southeast winds 5 to 10 miles per hour. Chance of rain 90%. Friday, becoming partly sunny in the afternoon. A slight chance of thunderstorms.

showers, mainly in the morning. Humid with highs and sunny in the afternoon. A slight chance of thunderstorms. Showers, mainly in the morning. Humid with highs in the lower 80s. South winds 5 to 10 miles per hour with gusts up to 20 miles per hour. Chance of rain near 100%. Friday night, mostly cloudy with a slight chance of showers and thunderstorms in the evening, then partly cloudy after midnight. Humid with lows in the lower 70s. Southeast winds 5 to 10 miles per hour. Saturday, sunny, warmer with highs in the lower 90s. South winds around 5 miles per hour. Saturday night and Sunday, mostly clear. Hot. Lows in the lower 70s. Highs in the upper 90s. Heat index values up to 110. Sunday night through Monday night, mostly clear. Hot. Lows in the upper 70s. Highs in the upper 90s. Tuesday through Wednesday, partly cloudy. Hot. Highs in the middle 90s. Lows in the middle 70s. This hazardous weather outlook is for central Kansas, east central Kansas, north central Kansas, and northeast Kansas. For today and tonight, localized heavy rainfall will be possible across north central and central Kansas this morning, which may lead to flooding of creeks and streams. For Friday through Wednesday, another round of heavy rainfall into early Friday could lead to additional flooding of area creeks and streams. Heat index values of 100 to 105 degrees will be possible Saturday afternoon, with heat index values of 105 to 110 degrees possible Sunday and Monday afternoon. This is NOAA Weather Radio Station WXK91 in Topeka. Here are the noon conditions for the local area. At Topeka, it was partly sunny. The temperature was 70 degrees, the dew point 66, and the relative humidity was 87%. The wind was southeast at 7 miles an hour. The pressure was 30.14 inches and falling. At Manhattan, it was cloudy. The temperature was 68 degrees, the dew point 65, and the relative humidity was 90%. The wind was variable at 5 miles an hour. Around the region, rain was falling, with a temperature of 71 at Lawrence, and 66 at Emporia. At Springfield, it was mostly sunny, with a temperature of 78. It was partly sunny, with a temperature of 68 at Beatrice, 77 at Omaha, and 77 at Wichita. It was cloudy, with a temperature of 73 at Kansas City, and 67 at Concordia. Once again, at Manhattan, it was 68 degrees under cloudy skies. Once again, at Topeka, it was 70 degrees under partly sunny skies. Now here is your National Weather Service forecast. This afternoon, mostly cloudy. A chance of showers early, then a slight chance of showers. Highs around 80. Southeast winds 5 to 10 miles per hour. Chance of rain 30%. Tonight, mostly cloudy. A chance of showers with a slight chance of thunderstorms in the evening, then showers with a chance of thunderstorms after midnight. Humid with lows in the upper 60s. Southeast winds 5 to 10 miles per hour. Chance of rain 90%. Friday, becoming partly sunny in the afternoon. A slight chance of thunderstorms. Showers, mainly in the morning. Humid with highs in the lower 80s. South winds 5 to 10 miles per hour with gusts up to 20 miles per hour. Chance of rain near 100%. Friday night, mostly cloudy with a slight chance of showers and thunderstorms in the evening, then partly cloudy after midnight. Humid with lows in the lower 70s. Southeast winds 5 to 10 miles per hour. Saturday, sunny, warmer with highs in the lower 90s. South winds around 5 miles per hour. Saturday night and Sunday, mostly clear. Hot. Lows in the lower 70s. Highs in the upper 90s. Heat index values up to 110. Sunday night through Monday night, mostly clear.

hot. Lows in the upper 70s. Highs in the upper 90s. Tuesday through Wednesday, partly cloudy. Hot. Highs in the middle 90s. Lows in the middle 70s. 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The current time is 12:38 p.m. Central Daylight Time. This hazardous weather outlook is for Central Kansas, East Central Kansas, North Central Kansas, and Northeast Kansas. For today and tonight, localized heavy rainfall will be possible across North Central and Central Kansas this morning, which may lead to flooding of creeks and streams. For Friday through Wednesday, another round of heavy rainfall into early Friday could lead to additional flooding of area creeks and streams. Heat index values of 100 to 105 degrees will be possible Saturday afternoon, with heat index values of 105 to 110 degrees possible Sunday and Monday afternoon. This is NOAA Weather Radio Station WXK91, in Topeka. Here are the noon conditions for the local area. At Topeka, it was partly sunny. The temperature was 70 degrees, the dew point 66, and the relative humidity was 87%. The wind was southeast at 7 miles an hour. The pressure was 30.14 inches and falling. At Manhattan, it was cloudy. The temperature was 68 degrees, the dew point 65, and the relative humidity was 90%. The wind was variable at 5 miles an hour. Around the region, rain was falling, with a temperature of 71 at Lawrence, and 66 at Emporia. At Springfield, it was mostly sunny, with a temperature of 78. It was partly sunny, with a temperature of 68 at Beatrice, 77 at Omaha, and 77 at Wichita. It was cloudy, with a temperature of 73 at Kansas City, and 67 at Concordia. Once again, at Manhattan, it was 68 degrees under cloudy skies. Once again, at Topeka, it was 70 degrees under partly sunny skies. Now here is your National Weather Service forecast. This afternoon, mostly cloudy. A chance of showers early, then a slight chance of showers. Highs around 80. Southeast winds 5 to 10 miles per hour. Chance of rain 30%. Tonight, mostly cloudy. A chance of showers with a slight chance of thunderstorms in the evening, then showers with a chance of thunderstorms after midnight. Humid with lows in the upper 60s. Southeast winds 5 to 10 miles per hour. Chance of rain 90%. Friday, becoming partly sunny in the afternoon. A slight chance of thunderstorms. Showers, mainly in the morning. Humid with highs in the lower 80s. South winds 5 to 10 miles per hour with gusts up to 20 miles per hour. Chance of rain near 100%. Friday night, mostly cloudy with a slight chance of showers and thunderstorms in the evening, then partly cloudy after midnight. Humid with lows in the lower 70s. Southeast winds 5 to 10 miles per hour. Saturday, sunny, warmer with highs in the lower 90s. South winds around 5 miles per hour. Saturday night and Sunday, mostly clear. Hot. Lows in the lower 70s. Highs in the upper 90s. Heat index values up to 110. Sunday night through Monday night, mostly clear. Hot. Lows in the upper 70s. Highs in the upper 90s. Tuesday through Wednesday, partly cloudy. Hot. Highs in the middle 90s. Lows in the middle 70s. This hazardous weather outlook is for Central Kansas, East Central Kansas, North Central Kansas, and Northeast Kansas. For today and tonight, localized heavy rainfall will be possible across North Central and Central Kansas this morning, which may lead to flooding of creeks and streams. For Friday through Wednesday, another round of heavy rainfall into early Friday could lead to additional flooding of area creeks and streams. Heat index values of 100 to 105 degrees will be possible Saturday afternoon, with heat index values of 105 to

100, 10 degrees possible Sunday and Monday afternoon. This is NOAA Weather Radio Station WXK91 in Topeka. Here are the noon conditions for the local area. At Topeka, it was partly sunny. The temperature was 70 degrees, the dew point 66, and the relative humidity was 87%. The wind was southeast at 7 miles an hour. The pressure was 30.14 inches and falling. At Manhattan, it was cloudy. The temperature was 68 degrees, the dew point 65, and the relative humidity was 90%. The wind was variable at 5 miles an hour. Around the region, rain was falling, with a temperature of 71 at Lawrence, and 66 at Emporia. At Springfield, it was mostly sunny, with a temperature of 78. It was partly sunny, with a temperature of 68 at Beatrice, 77 at Omaha, and 77 at Wichita. It was cloudy, with a temperature of 73 at Kansas City, and 67 at Concordia. Once again, at Manhattan, it was 68 degrees under cloudy skies. Once again, at Topeka, it was 70 degrees under partly sunny skies. Now here is your National Weather Service forecast. This afternoon, mostly cloudy. A chance of showers early, then a slight chance of showers. Highs around 80. Southeast winds 5 to 10 miles per hour. Chance of rain 30%. Tonight, mostly cloudy. A chance of showers with a slight chance of thunderstorms in the evening, then showers with a chance of thunderstorms after midnight. Humid with lows in the upper 60s. Southeast winds 5 to 10 miles per hour. Chance of rain 90%. Friday, becoming partly sunny in the afternoon. A slight chance of thunderstorms. Showers, mainly in the morning. Humid with highs in the lower 80s. South winds 5 to 10 miles per hour with gusts up to 20 miles per hour. Chance of rain near 100%. Friday night, mostly cloudy with a slight chance of showers and thunderstorms in the evening, then partly cloudy after midnight. Humid with lows in the lower 70s. Southeast winds 5 to 10 miles per hour. Saturday, sunny, warmer with highs in the lower 90s. South winds around 5 miles per hour. Saturday night and Sunday, mostly clear. Hot. Lows in the lower 70s. Highs in the upper 90s. Heat index values up to 110. Sunday night through Monday night, mostly clear. Hot. Lows in the upper 70s. Highs in the upper 90s. Tuesday through Wednesday, partly cloudy. Hot. Highs in the middle 90s. Lows in the middle 70s. This hazardous weather outlook is for Central Kansas, East Central Kansas, North Central Kansas, and Northeast Kansas. For today and tonight, localized heavy rainfall will be possible across North Central and Central Kansas this morning, which may lead to flooding of creeks and streams. For Friday through Wednesday, another round of heavy rainfall into early Friday could lead to additional flooding of area creeks and streams. Heat index values of 100 to 105 degrees will be possible Saturday afternoon, with heat index values of 105 to 110 degrees possible Sunday and Monday afternoon. This is NOAA Weather Radio Station WXK91 in Topeka. Here are the noon conditions for the local area. At Topeka, it was partly sunny. The temperature was 70 degrees, the dew point 66, and the relative humidity was 87%. The wind was southeast at 7 miles an hour. The pressure was 30.14 inches and falling. At Manhattan, it was cloudy. The temperature was 68 degrees, the dew point 65, and the relative humidity was 90%. The wind was variable at 5 miles an hour. Around the region, rain was falling, with a temperature of 71 at Lawrence, and 66 at Emporia. At Springfield, it was mostly sunny, with a temperature of 78. It was partly sunny, with a temperature of 68 at Beatrice, 77 at Omaha.

77 at Wichita. It was cloudy, with a temperature of 73 at Kansas City and 67 at Concordia. Once again, at Manhattan, it was 68 degrees under cloudy skies. Once again, at Topeka, it was 70 degrees under partly sunny skies. Now here is your National Weather Service forecast. This afternoon, mostly cloudy. A chance of showers early, then a slight chance of showers. Highs around 80. Southeast winds 5 to 10 miles per hour. Chance of rain 30%. Tonight, mostly cloudy. A chance of showers with a slight chance of thunderstorms in the evening, then showers with a chance of thunderstorms after midnight. Humid with lows in the upper 60s. Southeast winds 5 to 10 miles per hour. Chance of rain 90%. Friday, becoming partly sunny in the afternoon. A slight chance of thunderstorms. Showers, mainly in the morning. Humid with highs in the lower 80s. South winds 5 to 10 miles per hour with gusts up to 20 miles per hour. Chance of rain near 100%. Friday night, mostly cloudy with a slight chance of showers and thunderstorms in the evening, then partly cloudy after midnight. Humid with lows in the lower 70s. Southeast winds 5 to 10 miles per hour. Saturday, sunny, warmer with highs in the lower 90s. South winds around 5 miles per hour. Saturday night and Sunday, mostly clear. Hot. Lows in the lower 70s. Highs in the upper 90s. Heat index values up to 110. Sunday night through Monday night, mostly clear. Hot. Lows in the upper 70s. Highs in the upper 90s. Tuesday through Wednesday, partly cloudy. Hot. Highs in the middle 90s. Lows in the middle 70s. This hazardous weather outlook is for central Kansas, east central Kansas, north central Kansas, and northeast Kansas. For today and tonight, localized heavy rainfall will be possible across north central and central Kansas this morning, which may lead to flooding of creeks and streams. For Friday through Wednesday, another round of heavy rainfall into early Friday could lead to additional flooding of area creeks and streams. Heat index values of 100 to 105 degrees will be possible Saturday afternoon, with heat index values of 105 to 110 degrees possible Sunday and Monday afternoon. This is NOAA Weather Radio Station WXK91 in Topeka. Here are the noon conditions for the local area. At Topeka, it was partly sunny. The temperature was 70 degrees, the dew point 66, and the relative humidity was 87%. The wind was southeast at 7 miles an hour. The pressure was 30.14 inches and falling. At Manhattan, it was cloudy. The temperature was 68 degrees, the dew point 65, and the relative humidity was 90%. The wind was variable at 5 miles an hour. Around the region, rain was falling, with a temperature of 71 at Lawrence, and 66 at Emporia. At Springfield, it was mostly sunny, with a temperature of 78. It was partly sunny, with a temperature of 68 at Beatrice, 77 at Omaha, and 77 at Wichita. It was cloudy, with a temperature of 73 at Kansas City, and 67 at Concordia. Once again, at Manhattan, it was 68 degrees under cloudy skies. Once again, at Topeka, it was 70 degrees under partly sunny skies. Now here is your National Weather Service forecast. This afternoon, mostly cloudy. A chance of showers early, then a slight chance of showers. Highs around 80. Southeast winds 5 to 10 miles per hour. Chance of rain 30%. Tonight, mostly cloudy. A chance of showers with a slight chance of thunderstorms in the evening, then showers with a chance of thunderstorms after midnight. Humid with lows in the upper 60s. Southeast winds 5 to 10 miles per hour. Chance of rain 90%. Friday, becoming partly sunny in the afternoon.

Afternoon. A slight chance of thunderstorms. Showers, mainly in the morning. Humid with highs in the lower 80s. South winds 5 to 10 miles per hour with gusts up to 20 miles per hour. Chance of rain near 100%. Friday night, mostly cloudy with a slight chance of showers and thunderstorms in the evening, then partly cloudy after midnight. Humid with lows in the lower 70s. Southeast winds 5 to 10 miles per hour. Saturday, sunny, warmer with highs in the lower 90s. South winds around 5 miles per hour. Saturday night and Sunday, mostly clear. Hot. Lows in the lower 70s. Highs in the upper 90s. Heat index values up to 110. Sunday night through Monday night, mostly clear. Hot. Lows in the upper 70s. Highs in the upper 90s. Tuesday through Wednesday, partly cloudy. Hot. Highs in the middle 90s. Lows in the middle 70s. The current time is 12:54 p.m. Central Daylight Time. This hazardous weather outlook is for Central Kansas, East Central Kansas, North Central Kansas, and Northeast Kansas. For today and tonight, localized heavy rainfall will be possible across North Central and Central Kansas this morning, which may lead to flooding of creeks and streams. For Friday through Wednesday, another round of heavy rainfall into early Friday could lead to additional flooding of area creeks and streams. Heat index values of 100 to 105 degrees will be possible Saturday afternoon, with heat index values of 105 to 110 degrees possible Sunday and Monday afternoon. This is NOAA Weather Radio Station WXK91 in Topeka. Here are the noon conditions for the local area. At Topeka, it was partly sunny. The temperature was 70 degrees, the dew point 66, and the relative humidity was 87%. The wind was southeast at 7 miles an hour. The pressure was 30.14 inches and falling. At Manhattan, it was cloudy. The temperature was 68 degrees, the dew point 65, and the relative humidity was 90%. The wind was variable at 5 miles an hour. Around the region, rain was falling, with a temperature of 71 at Lawrence, and 66 at Emporia. At Springfield, it was mostly sunny, with a temperature of 78. It was partly sunny, with a temperature of 68 at Beatrice, 77 at Omaha, and 77 at Wichita. It was cloudy, with a temperature of 73 at Kansas City, and 67 at Concordia. Once again, at Manhattan, it was 68 degrees under cloudy skies. Once again, at Topeka, it was 70 degrees under partly sunny skies. Now here is your National Weather Service forecast. This afternoon, mostly cloudy. A chance of showers early, then a slight chance of showers. Highs around 80. Southeast winds 5 to 10 miles per hour. Chance of rain 30%. Tonight, mostly cloudy. A chance of showers with a slight chance of thunderstorms in the evening, then showers with a chance of thunderstorms after midnight. Humid with lows in the upper 60s. Southeast winds 5 to 10 miles per hour. Chance of rain 90%. Friday, becoming partly sunny in the afternoon. A slight chance of thunderstorms. Showers, mainly in the morning. Humid with highs in the lower 80s. South winds 5 to 10 miles per hour with gusts up to 20 miles per hour. Chance of rain near 100%. Friday night, mostly cloudy with a slight chance of showers and thunderstorms in the evening, then partly cloudy after midnight. Humid with lows in the lower 70s. Southeast winds 5 to 10 miles per hour. Saturday, sunny, warmer with highs in the lower 90s. South winds around 5 miles per hour. Saturday night and Sunday, mostly clear. Hot. Lows in the lower 70s. Highs in the upper 90s. Heat index values up to 110. Sunday night through Monday night,
mostly clear. Hot. Lows in the upper 70s. Highs in the upper 90s. Tuesday through Wednesday, partly cloudy. Hot. Highs in the middle 90s. Lows in the middle 70s. This hazardous weather outlook is for central Kansas, east central Kansas, north central Kansas, and northeast Kansas. For today and tonight, localized heavy rainfall will be possible across north central and central Kansas this morning, which may lead to flooding of creeks and streams. For Friday through Wednesday, another round of heavy rainfall into early Friday could lead to additional flooding of area creeks and streams. Heat index values of 100 to 105 degrees will be possible Saturday afternoon, with heat index values of 105 to 110 degrees possible Sunday and Monday afternoon. This is NOAA Weather Radio Station WXK91 in Topeka. Here are the noon conditions for the local area. At Topeka, it was partly sunny. The temperature was 70 degrees, the dew point 66, and the relative humidity was 87%. The wind was southeast at 7 miles an hour. The pressure was 30.14 inches and falling. At Manhattan, it was cloudy. The temperature was 68 degrees, the dew point 65, and the relative humidity was 90%. The wind was variable at 5 miles an hour. Around the region, rain was falling, with a temperature of 71 at Lawrence, and 66 at Emporia. At Springfield, it was mostly sunny, with a temperature of 78. It was partly sunny, with a temperature of 68 at Beatrice, 77 at Omaha, and 77 at Wichita. It was cloudy, with a temperature of 73 at Kansas City, and 67 at Concordia. Once again, at Manhattan, it was 68 degrees under cloudy skies. Once again, at Topeka, it was 70 degrees under partly sunny skies. Now here is your National Weather Service forecast. This afternoon, mostly cloudy. A chance of showers early, then a slight chance of showers. Highs around 80. Southeast winds 5 to 10 miles per hour. Chance of rain 30%. Tonight, mostly cloudy. A chance of showers with a slight chance of thunderstorms in the evening, then showers with a chance of thunderstorms after midnight. Humid with lows in the upper 60s. Southeast winds 5 to 10 miles per hour. Chance of rain 90%. Friday, becoming partly sunny in the afternoon. A slight chance of thunderstorms. Showers, mainly in the morning. Humid with highs in the lower 80s. South winds 5 to 10 miles per hour with gusts up to 20 miles per hour. Chance of rain near 100%. Friday night, mostly cloudy with a slight chance of showers and thunderstorms in the evening, then partly cloudy after midnight. Humid with lows in the lower 70s. Southeast winds 5 to 10 miles per hour. Saturday, sunny, warmer with highs in the lower 90s. South winds around 5 miles per hour. Saturday night and Sunday, mostly clear. Hot. Lows in the lower 70s. Highs in the upper 90s. Heat index values up to 110. Sunday night through Monday night, mostly clear. Hot. Lows in the upper 70s. Highs in the upper 90s. Tuesday through Wednesday, partly cloudy. Hot. Highs in the middle 90s. Lows in the middle 70s. This hazardous weather outlook is for central Kansas, east central Kansas, north central Kansas, and northeast Kansas. For today and tonight, localized heavy rainfall will be possible across north central and central Kansas this morning, which may lead to flooding of creeks and streams. For Friday through Wednesday, another round of heavy rainfall into early Friday could lead to additional flooding of area creeks and streams. Heat index values of 100 to 105 degrees will be possible Saturday afternoon, with heat index values of 105 to 110 degrees possible Sunday and Monday afternoon. This is NOAA Weather Radio Station WXK91 in Topeka.

here are the noon conditions for the local area. At Topeka, it was partly sunny. The temperature was 70 degrees, the dew point 66, and the relative humidity was 87%. The wind was southeast at 7 miles an hour. The pressure was 30.14 inches and falling. At Manhattan, it was cloudy. The temperature was 68 degrees, the dew point 65, and the relative humidity was 90%. The wind was variable at 5 miles an hour. Around the region, rain was falling, with a temperature of 71 at Lawrence, and 66 at Emporia. At Springfield, it was mostly sunny, with a temperature of 78. It was partly sunny, with a temperature of 68 at Beatrice, 77 at Omaha, and 77 at Wichita. It was cloudy, with a temperature of 73 at Kansas City, and 67 at Concordia. Once again, at Manhattan, it was 68 degrees under cloudy skies. Once again, at Topeka, it was 70 degrees under partly sunny skies. Now here is your National Weather Service forecast. This afternoon, mostly cloudy. A chance of showers early, then a slight chance of showers. Highs around 80. Southeast winds 5 to 10 miles per hour. Chance of rain 30%. Tonight, mostly cloudy. A chance of showers with a slight chance of thunderstorms in the evening, then showers with a chance of thunderstorms after midnight. Humid with lows in the upper 60s. Southeast winds 5 to 10 miles per hour. Chance of rain 90%. Friday, becoming partly sunny in the afternoon. A slight chance of thunderstorms. Showers, mainly in the morning. Humid with highs in the lower 80s. South winds 5 to 10 miles per hour with gusts up to 20 miles per hour. Chance of rain near 100%. Friday night, mostly cloudy with a slight chance of showers and thunderstorms in the evening, then partly cloudy after midnight. Humid with lows in the lower 70s. Southeast winds 5 to 10 miles per hour. Saturday, sunny, warmer with highs in the lower 90s. South winds around 5 miles per hour. Saturday night and Sunday, mostly clear. Hot. Lows in the lower 70s. Highs in the upper 90s. Heat index values up to 110. Sunday night through Monday night, mostly clear. Hot. Lows in the upper 70s. Highs in the upper 90s. Tuesday through Wednesday, partly cloudy. Hot. Highs in the middle 90s. Lows in the middle 70s. This hazardous weather outlook is for Central Kansas, East Central Kansas, North Central Kansas, and Northeast Kansas. For today and tonight, localized heavy rainfall will be possible across North Central and Central Kansas this morning, which may lead to flooding of creeks and streams. For Friday through Wednesday, another round of heavy rainfall into early Friday could lead to additional flooding of area creeks and streams. Heat index values of 100 to 105 degrees will be possible Saturday afternoon, with heat index values of 105 to 110 degrees possible Sunday and Monday afternoon. This is NOAA Weather Radio Station WXK91 in Topeka. Now here is your National Weather Service forecast. This afternoon, mostly cloudy. A chance of showers early, then a slight chance of showers. Highs around 80. Southeast winds 5 to 10 miles per hour. Chance of rain 30%. Tonight, mostly cloudy. A chance of showers with a slight chance of thunderstorms in the evening, then showers with a chance of thunderstorms after midnight. Humid with lows in the upper 60s. Southeast winds 5 to 10 miles per hour. Chance of rain 90%. Friday, becoming partly sunny in the afternoon. A slight chance of thunderstorms. Showers, mainly in the morning. Humid with highs in the lower 80s. South winds 5 to 10 miles per hour with gusts up to 20 miles per hour. Chance of rain near 100%. Friday night, mostly cloudy with a slight chance.

This is NOAA Weather Radio Station WXK 91 in Topeka. Here are the 1 p.m. conditions for the local area. At Topeka, it was cloudy. The temperature was 72 degrees, the dew point 66, and the relative humidity was 81%. The wind was south at 7 miles an hour. The pressure was 30.15 inches and rising. At Manhattan, it was cloudy. The temperature was 69 degrees, the dew point 65, and the relative humidity was 86%. The wind was east at 7 miles an hour. Around the region, it was partly sunny, with a temperature of 70 at Beatrice, 80 at Omaha, 79 at Springfield, and 80 at Wichita. It was cloudy, with a temperature of 73 at Lawrence, 75 at Kansas City, 68 at Emporia, and 67 at Concordia. Once again, at Manhattan, it was 69 degrees under cloudy skies. Once again, at Topeka, it was 72 degrees under cloudy skies. Now here is your National Weather Service forecast. This afternoon, mostly cloudy. A chance of showers early, then a slight chance of showers. Highs around 80. Southeast winds 5 to 10 miles per hour. Chance of rain 30%. Tonight, mostly cloudy. A chance of showers with a slight chance of thunderstorms in the evening, then showers with a chance of thunderstorms after midnight. Humid with lows in the upper 60s. Southeast winds 5 to 10 miles per hour. Chance of rain 90%. Friday, becoming partly sunny in the afternoon. A slight chance of thunderstorms. Showers, mainly in the morning. Humid with highs in the lower 80s. South winds 5 to 10 miles per hour with gusts up to 20 miles per hour. Chance of rain near 100%. Friday night, mostly cloudy with a slight chance of showers and thunderstorms in the evening, then partly cloudy after midnight. Humid with lows in the lower 70s. Southeast winds 5 to 10 miles per hour. Saturday, sunny, warmer with highs in the lower 90s. South winds around 5 miles per hour. Saturday night and Sunday, mostly clear. Hot. Lows in the lower 70s. Highs in the upper 90s. Heat index values up to 110. Sunday night through Monday night, mostly clear. Hot. Lows in the upper 70s. Highs in the upper 90s. Tuesday through Wednesday, partly cloudy. Hot. Highs in the middle 90s. Lows in the middle 70s. This hazardous weather outlook is for Central Kansas, East Central Kansas, North Central Kansas, and Northeast Kansas. For today and tonight, localized heavy rainfall will be possible across North Central and Central Kansas this morning, which may lead to flooding of creeks and streams. For Friday through Wednesday, another round of heavy rainfall into early Friday could lead to additional flooding of area creeks and streams. Heat index values of 100 to 105 degrees will be possible Saturday afternoon, with heat index values of 105 to 110 degrees possible Sunday and Monday afternoon. This is NOAA Weather Radio Station WXK 91 in Topeka. Here are the 1 p.m. conditions for the local area. At Topeka, it was cloudy. The temperature was 72 degrees, the dew point 66, and the relative humidity was 81%. The wind was south at 7 miles an hour. The pressure was 30.15 inches and rising. At Manhattan, it was cloudy. The temperature was 69 degrees, the dew point 65, and the relative humidity was 86%. The wind was east at 7 miles an hour. Around the region, it was partly sunny, with a temperature of 70 at Beatrice, 80 at Omaha, 79 at Springfield, and 80 at Wichita. It was cloudy, with a temperature of 73 at Lawrence, 75 at Kansas City, 68 at Emporia, and 67 at Concordia. Once again, at Manhattan, it was 69 degrees under cloudy skies. Once again, at Topeka, it was 72 degrees.

is under cloudy skies. Now here is your National Weather Service forecast. This afternoon, mostly cloudy with a 20% chance of showers. Highs in the upper 70s. East winds 5 to 10 miles per hour. Tonight, mostly cloudy. A chance of showers with a slight chance of thunderstorms in the evening, then showers with a chance of thunderstorms after midnight. Humid with lows in the upper 60s. Southeast winds 5 to 10 miles per hour. Chance of rain 90%. Friday, becoming partly sunny in the afternoon. A slight chance of thunderstorms. Showers, mainly in the morning. Humid with highs in the lower 80s. South winds 5 to 10 miles per hour with gusts up to 20 miles per hour. Chance of rain near 100%. Friday night, mostly cloudy with a slight chance of showers and thunderstorms in the evening, then partly cloudy after midnight. Humid with lows in the lower 70s. Southeast winds 5 to 10 miles per hour. Saturday, mostly sunny. Warmer with highs in the lower 90s. South winds around 5 miles per hour. Heat index values up to 108. Saturday night and Sunday, mostly clear. Hot. Lows in the middle 70s. Highs in the upper 90s. Heat index values up to 110. Sunday night through Monday night, mostly clear. Hot. Lows in the upper 70s. Highs around 100. Heat index values up to 110. Tuesday, mostly sunny. Hot with highs in the upper 90s. Tuesday night, partly cloudy. A slight chance of showers and thunderstorms after midnight. Lows in the middle 70s. Wednesday, mostly sunny. Highs in the middle 90s. This hazardous weather outlook is for Central Kansas, East Central Kansas, North Central Kansas and Northeast Kansas. For today and tonight, localized heavy rainfall will be possible across North Central and Central Kansas this morning, which may lead to flooding of creeks and streams. For Friday through Wednesday, another round of heavy rainfall into early Friday could lead to additional flooding of area creeks and streams. Heat index values of 100 to 105 degrees will be possible Saturday afternoon, with heat index values of 105 to 110 degrees possible Sunday and Monday afternoon. This is NOAA Weather Radio Station WXK91 in Topeka. Here are the 1 p.m. conditions for the local area. At Topeka, it was cloudy. The temperature was 72 degrees, the dew point 66, and the relative humidity was 81%. The wind was south at 7 miles an hour. The pressure was 30.15 inches and rising. At Manhattan, it was cloudy. The temperature was 69 degrees, the dew point 65, and the relative humidity was 86%. The wind was east at 7 miles an hour. Around the region, it was partly sunny, with a temperature of 70 at Beatrice, 80 at Omaha, 79 at Springfield, and 80 at Wichita. It was cloudy, with a temperature of 73 at Lawrence, 75 at Kansas City, 68 at Emporia, and 67 at Concordia. Once again, at Manhattan, it was 69 degrees under cloudy skies. Once again, at Topeka, it was 72 degrees under cloudy skies. Now here is your National Weather Service forecast. This afternoon, mostly cloudy with a 20% chance of showers. Highs in the upper 70s. East winds 5 to 10 miles per hour. Tonight, mostly cloudy. A chance of showers with a slight chance of thunderstorms in the evening, then showers with a chance of thunderstorms after midnight. Humid with lows 10 miles per hour. Tonight, mostly cloudy. A chance of showers with a slight chance of thunderstorms in the evening, then showers with a chance of thunderstorms after midnight. Humid with lows in the upper 60s. Southeast winds 5 to 10 miles per hour. Chance of rain 90%. Friday, becoming partly sunny in the afternoon. A slight chance of thunderstorms.

showers, mainly in the morning. Humid with highs in the lower 80s. South winds 5 to 10 miles per hour with gusts up to 20 miles per hour. Chance of rain near 100%. Friday night, mostly cloudy with a slight chance of showers and thunderstorms in the evening, then partly cloudy after midnight. Humid with lows in the lower 70s. Southeast winds 5 to 10 miles per hour. Saturday, mostly sunny. Warmer with highs in the lower 90s. South winds around 5 miles per hour. Heat index values up to 108. Saturday night and Sunday, mostly clear. Hot. Lows in the middle 70s. Highs in the upper 90s. Heat index values up to 110. Sunday night through Monday night, mostly clear. Hot. Lows in the upper 70s. Highs around 100. Heat index values up to 110. Tuesday, mostly sunny. Hot with highs in the upper 90s. Tuesday night, partly cloudy. A slight chance of showers and thunderstorms after midnight. Lows in the middle 70s. Wednesday, mostly sunny. Highs in the middle 90s. This hazardous weather outlook is for central Kansas, east central Kansas, north central Kansas and northeast Kansas. For today and tonight, localized heavy rainfall will be possible across north central and central Kansas this morning, which may lead to flooding of creeks and streams. For Friday through Wednesday, another round of heavy rainfall into early Friday could lead to additional flooding of area creeks and streams. Heat index values of 100 to 105 degrees will be possible Saturday afternoon, with heat index values of 105 to 110 degrees possible Sunday and Monday afternoon. This is NOAA Weather Radio Station WXK91 in Topeka. Here are the 1 p.m. conditions for the local area. At Topeka, it was cloudy. The temperature was 72 degrees, the dew point 66, and the relative humidity was 81%. The wind was south at 7 miles an hour. The pressure was 30.15 inches and rising. At Manhattan, it was cloudy. The temperature was 69 degrees, the dew point 65, and the relative humidity was 86%. The wind was east at 7 miles an hour. Around the region, it was partly sunny, with a temperature of 70 at Beatrice, 80 at Omaha, 79 at Springfield, and 80 at Wichita. It was cloudy, with a temperature of 73 at Lawrence, 75 at Kansas City, 68 at Emporia, and 67 at Concordia. Once again, at Manhattan, it was 69 degrees under cloudy skies. Once again, at Topeka, it was 72 degrees under cloudy skies. Now here is your National Weather Service forecast. This afternoon, mostly cloudy with a 20% chance of showers. Highs in the upper 70s. East winds 5 to 10 miles per hour. Tonight, mostly cloudy. A chance of showers with a slight chance of thunderstorms in the evening, then showers with a chance of thunderstorms after midnight. Humid with lows in the upper 60s. Southeast winds 5 to 10 miles per hour. Chance of rain 90%. Friday, becoming partly sunny in the afternoon. A slight chance of thunderstorms. Showers, mainly in the morning. Humid with highs in the lower 80s. South winds 5 to 10 miles per hour with gusts up to 20 miles per hour. Chance of rain near 100%. Friday night, mostly cloudy with a slight chance of showers and thunderstorms in the evening, then partly cloudy after midnight. Humid with lows in the lower 70s. Southeast winds 5 to 10 miles per hour. Saturday, mostly sunny. Warmer with highs in the lower 90s. South winds around 5 miles per hour. Heat index values up to 108. Saturday night and Sunday, mostly clear. Hot. Lows in the middle 70s. Highs in the upper 90s. Heat index values up to 110. Sunday night through Monday night,

mostly clear. Hot. Lows in the upper 70s. Highs around 100. Heat index values up to 110. Tuesday, mostly sunny. Hot with highs in the upper 90s. Tuesday night, partly cloudy. A slight chance of showers and thunderstorms after midnight. Lows in the middle 70s. Wednesday, mostly sunny. Highs in the middle 90s. 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The current time is 1:39 p.m. Central Daylight Time. This hazardous weather outlook is for Central Kansas, East Central Kansas, North Central Kansas and Northeast Kansas. For today and tonight, localized heavy rainfall will be possible across North Central and Central Kansas this morning, which may lead to flooding of creeks and streams. For Friday through Wednesday, another round of heavy rainfall into early Friday could lead to additional flooding of area creeks and streams. Heat index values of 100 to 105 degrees will be possible Saturday afternoon, with heat index values of 105 to 110 degrees possible Sunday and Monday afternoon. This is NOAA Weather Radio Station WXK91 in Topeka. Here are the 1 p.m. conditions for the local area. At Topeka, it was cloudy. The temperature was 72 degrees, the dew point 66, and the relative humidity was 81%. The wind was south at 7 miles an hour. The pressure was 30.15 inches and rising. At Manhattan, it was cloudy. The temperature was 69 degrees, the dew point 65, and the relative humidity was 86%. The wind was east at 7 miles an hour. Around the region, it was partly sunny, with a temperature of 70 at Beatrice, 80 at Omaha, 79 at Springfield, and 80 at Wichita. It was cloudy, with a temperature of 73 at Lawrence, 75 at Kansas City, 68 at Emporia, and 67 at Concordia. Once again, at Manhattan, it was 69 degrees under cloudy skies. Once again, at Topeka, it was 72 degrees under cloudy skies. Now here is your National Weather Service forecast. This afternoon, mostly cloudy with a 20% chance of showers. Highs in the upper 70s. East winds 5 to 10 miles per hour. Tonight, mostly cloudy. A chance of showers with a slight chance of thunderstorms in the evening, then showers with a chance of thunderstorms after midnight. Humid with lows in the upper 60s. Southeast winds 5 to 10 miles per hour. Chance of rain 90%. Friday, becoming partly sunny in the afternoon. A slight chance of thunderstorms. Showers, mainly in the morning. Humid with highs in the lower 80s. South winds 5 to 10 miles per hour with gusts up to 20 miles per hour. Chance of rain near 100%. Friday night, mostly cloudy with a slight chance of showers and thunderstorms in the evening, then partly cloudy after midnight. Humid with lows in the lower 70s. Southeast winds 5 to 10 miles per hour. Saturday, mostly sunny. Warmer with highs in the lower 90s. South winds around 5 miles per hour. Heat index values up to 108. Saturday night and Sunday, mostly clear. Hot. Lows in the middle 70s. Highs in the upper 90s. Heat index values up to 110. Sunday night through Monday night, mostly clear. Hot. Lows in the upper 70s. Highs around 100. Heat index values up to 110. Tuesday, mostly sunny. Hot with highs in the upper 90s. Tuesday night, partly cloudy. A slight chance of showers and thunderstorms after midnight. Lows in the middle 70s. Wednesday, mostly sunny. Highs in the middle 90s. This hazardous weather outlook is for Central Kansas, East Central Kansas, North Central Kansas and Northeast Kansas. For today and tonight, localized heavy rainfall will be possible across North Central and Central

Kansas this morning, which may lead to flooding of creeks and streams. For Friday through Wednesday, another round of heavy rainfall into early Friday could lead to additional flooding of area creeks and streams. Heat index values of 100 to 105 degrees will be possible Saturday afternoon, with heat index values of 105 to 110 degrees possible Sunday and Monday afternoon. This is NOAA Weather Radio Station WXK 91 in Topeka. Here are the 1 p.m. conditions for the local area. At Topeka, it was cloudy. The temperature was 72 degrees, the dew point 66, and the relative humidity was 81%. The wind was south at 7 miles an hour. The pressure was 30.15 inches and rising. At Manhattan, it was cloudy. The temperature was 69 degrees, the dew point 65, and the relative humidity was 86%. The wind was east at 7 miles an hour. Around the region, it was partly sunny, with a temperature of 70 at Beatrice, 80 at Omaha, 79 at Springfield, and 80 at Wichita. It was cloudy, with a temperature of 73 at Lawrence, 75 at Kansas City, 68 at Emporia, and 67 at Concordia. Once again, at Manhattan, it was 69 degrees under cloudy skies. Once again, at Topeka, it was 72 degrees under cloudy skies. Now here is your National Weather Service forecast. This afternoon, mostly cloudy with a 20% chance of showers. Highs in the upper 70s. East winds 5 to 10 miles per hour. Tonight, mostly cloudy. A chance of showers with a slight chance of thunderstorms in the evening, then showers with a chance of thunderstorms after midnight. Humid with lows in the upper 60s. Southeast winds 5 to 10 miles per hour. Chance of rain 90%. Friday, becoming partly sunny in the afternoon. A slight chance of thunderstorms. Showers, mainly in the morning. Humid with highs in the lower 80s. South winds 5 to 10 miles per hour with gusts up to 20 miles per hour. Chance of rain near 100%. Friday night, mostly cloudy with a slight chance of showers and thunderstorms in the evening, then partly cloudy after midnight. Humid with lows in the lower 70s. Southeast winds 5 to 10 miles per hour. Saturday, mostly sunny. Warmer with highs in the lower 90s. South winds around 5 miles per hour. Heat index values up to 108. Saturday night and Sunday, mostly clear. Hot. Lows in the middle 70s. Highs in the upper 90s. Heat index values up to 110. Sunday night through Monday night, mostly clear. Hot. Lows in the upper 70s. Highs around 100. Heat index values up to 110. Tuesday, mostly sunny. Hot with highs in the upper 90s. Tuesday night, partly cloudy. A slight chance of showers and thunderstorms after midnight. Lows in the middle 70s. Wednesday, mostly sunny. Highs in the middle 90s. This hazardous weather outlook is for Central Kansas, East Central Kansas, North Central Kansas and Northeast Kansas. For today and tonight, localized heavy rainfall will be possible across North Central and Central Kansas this morning, which may lead to flooding of creeks and streams. For Friday through Wednesday, another round of heavy rainfall into early Friday could lead to additional flooding of area creeks and streams. Heat index values of 100 to 105 degrees will be possible Saturday afternoon, with heat index values of 105 to 110 degrees possible Sunday and Monday afternoon. This is NOAA Weather Radio Station WXK 91 in Topeka. Here are the 1 p.m. conditions for the local area. At Topeka, it was cloudy. The temperature was 72 degrees, the dew point 66, and the relative humidity was 81%. The wind was south at 7 miles an hour. The pressure was 30.15 inches and rising. At Manhattan, it was cloudy. The temperature

69 degrees, the dew point 65, and the relative humidity was 86%. The wind was east at 7 miles an hour. Around the region, it was partly sunny, with a temperature of 70 at Beatrice, 80 at Omaha, 79 at Springfield, and 80 at Wichita. It was cloudy, with a temperature of 73 at Lawrence, 75 at Kansas City, 68 at Emporia, and 67 at Concordia. Once again, at Manhattan, it was 69 degrees under cloudy skies. Once again, at Topeka, it was 72 degrees under cloudy skies. Now here is your National Weather Service forecast. This afternoon, mostly cloudy with a 20% chance of showers. Highs in the upper 70s. East winds 5 to 10 miles per hour. Tonight, mostly cloudy. A chance of showers with a slight chance of thunderstorms in the evening, then showers with a chance of thunderstorms after midnight. Humid with lows in the upper 60s. Southeast winds 5 to 10 miles per hour. Chance of rain 90%. Friday, becoming partly sunny in the afternoon. A slight chance of thunderstorms. Showers, mainly in the morning. Humid with highs in the lower 80s. South winds 5 to 10 miles per hour with gusts up to 20 miles per hour. Chance of rain near 100%. Friday night, mostly cloudy with a slight chance of showers and thunderstorms in the evening, then partly cloudy after midnight. Humid with lows in the lower 70s. Southeast winds 5 to 10 miles per hour. Saturday, mostly sunny. Warmer with highs in the lower 90s. South winds around 5 miles per hour. Heat index values up to 108. Saturday night and Sunday, mostly clear. Hot. Lows in the middle 70s. Highs in the upper 90s. Heat index values up to 110. Sunday night through Monday night, mostly clear. Hot. Lows in the upper 70s. Highs around 100. Heat index values up to 110. Tuesday, mostly sunny. Hot with highs in the upper 90s. Tuesday night, partly cloudy. A slight chance of showers and thunderstorms after midnight. Lows in the middle 70s. Wednesday, mostly sunny. Highs in the middle 90s. This hazardous weather outlook is for Central Kansas, East Central Kansas, North Central Kansas and Northeast Kansas. For today and tonight, localized heavy rainfall will be possible across North Central and Central Kansas this morning, which may lead to flooding of creeks and streams. For Friday through Wednesday, another round of heavy rainfall into early Friday could lead to additional flooding of area creeks and streams. Heat index values of 100 to 105 degrees will be possible Saturday afternoon, with heat index values of 105 to 110 degrees possible Sunday and Monday afternoon. This is NOAA Weather Radio Station WXK91 in Topeka. Here are the 1 p.m. conditions for the local area. At Topeka, it was cloudy. The temperature was 72 degrees, the dew point 66, and the relative humidity was 81%. The wind was south at 7 miles an hour. The pressure was 30.15 inches and rising. At Manhattan, it was cloudy. The temperature was 69 degrees, the dew point 65, and the relative humidity was 86%. The wind was east at 7 miles an hour. Around the region, it was partly sunny, with a temperature of 70 at Beatrice, 80 at Omaha, 79 at Springfield, and 80 at Wichita. It was cloudy, with a temperature of 73 at Lawrence, 75 at Kansas City, 68 at Emporia, and 67 at Concordia. Once again, at Manhattan, it was 69 degrees under cloudy skies. Once again, at Topeka, it was 72 degrees under cloudy skies. The current time is 1:53 p.m. Central Daylight Time. Now here is your National Weather Service forecast. This afternoon, mostly cloudy with a 20% chance of showers.

highs in the upper 70s. East winds 5 to 10 miles per hour. Tonight, mostly cloudy. A chance of showers with a slight chance of thunderstorms in the evening, then showers with a chance of thunderstorms after midnight. Humid with lows in the upper 60s. Southeast winds 5 to 10 miles per hour. Chance of rain 90%. Friday, becoming partly sunny in the afternoon. A slight chance of thunderstorms. Showers, mainly in the morning. Humid with highs in the lower 80s. South winds 5 to 10 miles per hour with gusts up to 20 miles per hour. Chance of rain near 100%. Friday night, mostly cloudy with a slight chance of showers and thunderstorms in the evening, then partly cloudy after midnight. Humid with lows in the lower 70s. Southeast winds 5 to 10 miles per hour. Saturday, mostly sunny. Warmer with highs in the lower 90s. South winds around 5 miles per hour. Heat index values up to 108. Saturday night and Sunday, mostly clear. Hot. Lows in the middle 70s. Highs in the upper 90s. Heat index values up to 110. Sunday night through Monday night, mostly clear. Hot. Lows in the upper 70s. Highs around 100. Heat index values up to 110. Tuesday, mostly sunny. Hot with highs in the upper 90s. Tuesday night, partly cloudy. A slight chance of showers and thunderstorms after midnight. Lows in the middle 70s. Wednesday, mostly sunny. Highs in the middle 90s. This hazardous weather outlook is for central Kansas, east central Kansas, north central Kansas and northeast Kansas. For today and tonight, localized heavy rainfall will be possible across north central and central Kansas this morning, which may lead to flooding of creeks and streams. For Friday through Wednesday, another round of heavy rainfall into early Friday could lead to additional flooding of area creeks and streams. Heat index values of 100 to 105 degrees will be possible Saturday afternoon, with heat index values of 105 to 110 degrees possible Sunday and Monday afternoon. This is NOAA Weather Radio Station WXK91 in Topeka. Here are the 1 p.m. conditions for the local area. At Topeka, it was cloudy. The temperature was 72 degrees, the dew point 66, and the relative humidity was 81%. The wind was south at 7 miles an hour. The pressure was 30.15 inches and rising. At Manhattan, it was cloudy. The temperature was 69 degrees, the dew point 65, and the relative humidity was 86%. The wind was east at 7 miles an hour. Around the region, it was partly sunny, with a temperature of 70 at Beatrice, 80 at Omaha, 79 at Springfield, and 80 at Wichita. It was cloudy, with a temperature of 73 at Lawrence, 75 at Kansas City, 68 at Emporia, and 67 at Concordia. Once again, at Manhattan, it was 69 degrees under cloudy skies. Once again, at Topeka, it was 72 degrees under cloudy skies. Now here is your National Weather Service forecast. This afternoon, mostly cloudy with a 20% chance of showers. Highs in the upper 70s. East winds 5 to 10 miles per hour. Tonight, mostly cloudy. A chance of showers with a slight chance of thunderstorms in the evening, then showers with a chance of thunderstorms after midnight. Humid with lows in the upper 60s. Southeast winds 5 to 10 miles per hour. Chance of rain 90%. Friday, becoming partly sunny in the afternoon. A slight chance of thunderstorms. Showers, mainly in the morning. Humid with highs in the lower 80s. South winds 5 to 10 miles per hour with gusts up to 20 miles per hour. Chance of rain near 100%. Friday night, mostly cloudy with a slight chance of showers and thunderstorms in the evening, then partly cloudy after midnight. Humid with lows in the lower 70s.

southeast winds 5 to 10 miles per hour. Saturday, mostly sunny. Warmer with highs in the lower 90s. South winds around 5 miles per hour. Heat index values up to 108. Saturday night and Sunday, mostly clear. Hot. Lows in the middle 70s. Highs in the upper 90s. Heat index values up to 110. Sunday night through Monday night, mostly clear. Hot. Lows in the upper 70s. Highs around 100. Heat index values up to 110. Tuesday, mostly sunny. Hot with highs in the upper 90s. Tuesday night, partly cloudy. A slight chance of showers and thunderstorms after midnight. Lows in the middle 70s. Wednesday, mostly sunny. Highs in the middle 90s. This hazardous weather outlook is for central Kansas, east central Kansas, north central Kansas, and northeast Kansas. For today and tonight, localized heavy rainfall will be possible across north central and central Kansas this morning, which may lead to flooding of creeks and streams. For Friday through Wednesday, another round of heavy rainfall into early Friday could lead to additional flooding of area creeks and streams. Heat index values of 100 to 105 degrees will be possible Saturday afternoon, with heat index values of 105 to 110 degrees possible Sunday and Monday afternoon. This is NOAA Weather Radio Station WXK91 in Topeka. Here are the 1 p.m. conditions for the local area. At Topeka, it was cloudy. The temperature was 72 degrees, the dew point 66, and the relative humidity was 81%. The wind was south at 7 miles an hour. The pressure was 30.15 inches and rising. At Manhattan, it was cloudy. The temperature was 69 degrees, the dew point 65, and the relative humidity was 86%. The wind was east at 7 miles an hour. Around the region, it was partly sunny, with a temperature of 70 at Beatrice, 80 at Omaha, 79 at Springfield, and 80 at Wichita. It was cloudy, with a temperature of 73 at Lawrence, 75 at Kansas City, 68 at Emporia, and 67 at Concordia. Once again, at Manhattan, it was 69 degrees under cloudy skies. Once again, at Topeka, it was 72 degrees under cloudy skies. Now here is your National Weather Service forecast. This afternoon, mostly cloudy with a 20% chance of showers. Highs in the upper 70s. East winds 5 to 10 miles per hour. Tonight, mostly cloudy. A chance of showers with a slight chance of thunderstorms in the evening, then showers with a chance of thunderstorms after midnight. Humid with lows in the upper 60s. Southeast winds 5 to 10 miles per hour. Chance of rain 90%. Friday, becoming partly sunny in the afternoon. A slight chance of thunderstorms. Showers, mainly in the morning. Humid with highs in the lower 80s. South winds 5 to 10 miles per hour with gusts up to 20 miles per hour. Chance of rain near 100%. Friday night, mostly cloudy with a slight chance of showers and thunderstorms in the evening, then partly cloudy after midnight. Humid with lows in the lower 70s. Southeast winds 5 to 10 miles per hour. Saturday, mostly sunny. Warmer with highs in the lower 90s. South winds around 5 miles per hour. Heat index values up to 108. Saturday night and Sunday, mostly clear. Hot. Lows in the middle 70s. Highs in the upper 90s. Heat index values up to 110. Sunday night through Monday night, mostly clear. Hot. Lows in the upper 70s. Highs around 100. Heat index values up to 110. Tuesday, mostly sunny. Hot with highs in the upper 90s. Tuesday night, partly cloudy. A slight chance of showers and thunderstorms after midnight. Lows

temperatures in the middle 70s. Wednesday, mostly sunny. Highs in the middle 90s. This hazardous weather outlook is for central Kansas, east central Kansas, north central Kansas, and northeast Kansas. For today and tonight, localized heavy rainfall will be possible across north central and central Kansas this morning, which may lead to flooding of creeks and streams. For Friday through Wednesday, another round of heavy rainfall into early Friday could lead to additional flooding of area creeks and streams. Heat index values of 100 to 105 degrees will be possible Saturday afternoon, with heat index values of 105 to 110 degrees possible Sunday and Monday afternoon. This is NOAA Weather Radio Station WXK91, in Topeka. Here are the 1 p.m. conditions for the local area. At Topeka, it was cloudy. The temperature was 72 degrees, the dew point 66, and the relative humidity was 81%. The wind was south at 7 miles an hour. The pressure was 30.15 inches and rising. At Manhattan, it was cloudy. The temperature was 69 degrees, the dew point 65, and the relative humidity was 86%. The wind was east at 7 miles an hour. Around the region, it was partly sunny, with a temperature of 70 at Beatrice, 80 at Omaha, 79 at Springfield, and 80 at Wichita. It was cloudy, with a temperature of 73 at Lawrence, 75 at Kansas City, 68 at Emporia, and 67 at Concordia. Once again, at Manhattan, it was 69 degrees under cloudy skies. Once again, at Topeka, it was 72 degrees under cloudy skies. Now here is your National Weather Service forecast. This afternoon, mostly cloudy with a 20% chance of showers. Highs in the upper 70s. East winds 5 to 10 miles per hour. Tonight, mostly cloudy. A chance of showers with a slight chance of thunderstorms in the evening, then showers with a chance of thunderstorms after midnight. Humid with lows in the upper 60s. Southeast winds 5 to 10 miles per hour. Chance of rain 90%. Friday, becoming partly sunny in the afternoon. A slight chance of thunderstorms. Showers, mainly in the morning. Humid with highs in the lower 80s. South winds 5 to 10 miles per hour with gusts up to 20 miles per hour. Chance of rain near 100%. Friday night, mostly cloudy with a slight chance of showers and thunderstorms in the evening, then partly cloudy after midnight. Humid with lows in the lower 70s. Southeast winds 5 to 10 miles per hour. Saturday, mostly sunny. Warmer with highs in the lower 90s. South winds around 5 miles per hour. Heat index values up to 108. Saturday night and Sunday, mostly clear. Hot. Lows in the middle 70s. Highs in the upper 90s. Heat index values up to 110. Sunday night through Monday night, mostly clear. Hot. Lows in the upper 70s. Highs around 100. Heat index values up to 110. Tuesday, mostly sunny. Hot with highs in the upper 90s. Tuesday night, partly cloudy. A slight chance of showers and thunderstorms after midnight. Lows in the middle 70s. Wednesday, mostly sunny. Highs in the middle 90s. This hazardous weather outlook is for central Kansas, east central Kansas, north central Kansas, and northeast Kansas. For today and tonight, localized heavy rainfall will be possible across north central and central Kansas this morning, which may lead to flooding of creeks and streams. For Friday through Wednesday, another round of heavy rainfall into early Friday could lead to additional flooding of area creeks and streams. Heat index values of 100 to 105 degrees will be possible Saturday afternoon, with heat index values of 105 to 110 degrees possible Sunday and Monday afternoon. The current time is 2:08 p.m. Central Daylight Time.
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lies around 100. Heat index values up to 110. Tuesday, mostly sunny. Hot with highs in the upper 90s. Tuesday night, partly cloudy. A slight chance of showers and thunderstorms after midnight. Lows in the middle 70s. Wednesday, mostly sunny. Highs in the middle 90s. This hazardous weather outlook is for central Kansas, east central Kansas, north central Kansas and northeast Kansas. For today and tonight, localized heavy rainfall will be possible across north central and central Kansas this morning, which may lead to flooding of creeks and streams. For Friday through Wednesday, another round of heavy rainfall into early Friday could lead to additional flooding of area creeks and streams. Heat index values of 100 to 105 degrees will be possible Saturday afternoon, with heat index values of 105 to 110 degrees possible Sunday and Monday afternoon. This is NOAA Weather Radio Station WXK91 in Topeka. Here are the 2 p.m. conditions for the local area. At Topeka, it was cloudy. The temperature was 75 degrees, the dew point 67, and the relative humidity was 76%. The wind was variable at 6 miles an hour. The pressure was 30.13 inches and falling. At Manhattan, it was cloudy. The temperature was 70 degrees, the dew point 65, and the relative humidity was 84%. The wind was east at 7 miles an hour. Around the region, at Wichita, it was mostly sunny, with a temperature of 82. It was partly sunny, with a temperature of 73 at Beatrice, and 79 at Omaha. It was cloudy, with a temperature of 75 at Lawrence, 76 at Kansas City, 69 at Emporia, 68 at Concordia, and 80 at Springfield. Once again, at Manhattan, it was 70 degrees under cloudy skies. Once again, at Topeka, it was 75 degrees under cloudy skies. Now here is your National Weather Service forecast. This afternoon, mostly cloudy with a 20% chance of showers. Highs in the upper 70s. East winds 5 to 10 miles per hour. Tonight, mostly cloudy. A chance of showers with a slight chance of thunderstorms in the evening, then showers with a chance of thunderstorms after midnight. Humid with lows in the upper 60s. Southeast winds 5 to 10 miles per hour. Chance of rain 90%. Friday, becoming partly sunny in the afternoon. A slight chance of thunderstorms. Showers, mainly in the morning. Humid with highs in the lower 80s. South winds 5 to 10 miles per hour with gusts up to 20 miles per hour. Chance of rain near 100%. Friday night, mostly cloudy with a slight chance of showers and thunderstorms in the evening, then partly cloudy after midnight. Humid with lows in the lower 70s. Southeast winds 5 to 10 miles per hour. Saturday, mostly sunny. Warmer with highs in the lower 90s. South winds around 5 miles per hour. Heat index values up to 108. Saturday night and Sunday, mostly clear. Hot. Lows in the middle 70s. Highs in the upper 90s. Heat index values up to 110. Sunday night through Monday night, mostly clear. Hot. Lows in the upper 70s. Highs around 100. Heat index values up to 110. Tuesday, mostly sunny. Hot with highs in the upper 90s. Tuesday night, partly cloudy. A slight chance of showers and thunderstorms after midnight. Lows in the middle 70s. Wednesday, mostly sunny. Highs in the middle 90s. The current time is 2:23 p.m. Central Daylight Time. This hazardous weather outlook is for central Kansas, east central Kansas, north central Kansas and northeast Kansas. For today and tonight, localized heavy rainfall will be possible across north central and central Kansas this morning, which may lead to flooding of creeks and streams. For Friday through Wednesday,

around the region, at Wichita, it was mostly sunny, with a temperature of 82. It was partly sunny, with a temperature of 73 at Beatrice, and 79 at Omaha. It was cloudy, with a temperature of 75 at Lawrence, 76 at Kansas City, 69 at Emporia, 68 at Concordia, and 80 at Springfield. Once again, at Manhattan, it was 70 degrees under cloudy skies. Once again, at Topeka, it was 75 degrees under cloudy skies. Now here is your National Weather Service forecast. This afternoon, mostly cloudy with a 20% chance of showers. Highs in the upper 70s. East winds 5 to 10 miles per hour. Tonight, mostly cloudy. A chance of showers with a slight chance of thunderstorms in the evening, then showers with a chance of thunderstorms after midnight. Humid with lows in the upper 60s. Southeast winds 5 to 10 miles per hour. Chance of rain 90%. Friday, becoming partly sunny in the afternoon. A slight chance of thunderstorms. Showers, mainly in the morning. Humid with highs in the lower 80s. South winds 5 to 10 miles per hour with gusts up to 20 miles per hour. Chance of rain near 100%. Friday night, mostly cloudy with a slight chance of showers and thunderstorms in the evening, then partly cloudy after midnight. Humid with lows in the lower 70s. Southeast winds 5 to 10 miles per hour. Saturday, mostly sunny. Warmer with highs in the lower 90s. South winds around 5 miles per hour. Heat index values up to 108. Saturday night and Sunday, mostly clear. Hot. Lows in the middle 70s. Highs in the upper 90s. Heat index values up to 110. Sunday night through Monday night, mostly clear. Hot. Lows in the upper 70s. Highs around 100. Heat index values up to 110. Tuesday, mostly sunny. Hot with highs in the upper 90s. Tuesday night, partly cloudy. A slight chance of showers and thunderstorms after midnight. Lows in the middle 70s. Wednesday, mostly sunny. Highs in the middle 90s. This hazardous weather outlook is for central Kansas, east central Kansas, north central Kansas and northeast Kansas. For today and tonight, localized heavy rainfall will be possible across north central and central Kansas this morning, which may lead to flooding of creeks and streams. For Friday through Wednesday, another round of heavy rainfall into early Friday could lead to additional flooding of area creeks and streams. Heat index values of 100 to 105 degrees will be possible Saturday afternoon, with heat index values of 105 to 110 degrees possible Sunday and Monday afternoon. This is NOAA Weather Radio Station WXK91 in Topeka. Here are the 2 p.m. conditions for the local area. At Topeka, it was cloudy. The temperature was 75 degrees, the dew point 67, and the relative humidity was 76%. The wind was variable at 6 miles an hour. The pressure was 30.13 inches and falling. At Manhattan, it was cloudy. The temperature was 70 degrees, the dew point 65, and the relative humidity was 84%. The wind was east at 7 miles an hour. Around the region, at Wichita, it was mostly sunny, with a temperature of 82. It was partly sunny, with a temperature of 73 at Beatrice, and 79 at Omaha. It was cloudy, with a temperature of 75 at Lawrence, 76 at Kansas City, 69 at Emporia, 68 at Concordia, and 80 at Springfield. Once again, at Manhattan, it was 70 degrees under cloudy skies. Once again, at Topeka, it was 75 degrees under cloudy skies. Now here is your National Weather Service forecast. This afternoon, mostly cloudy with a 20% chance of showers. Highs in the upper 70s. East winds 5 to 10 miles per hour. Tonight, mostly cloudy.

a chance of showers with a slight chance of thunderstorms in the evening, then showers with a chance of thunderstorms after midnight. Humid with lows in the upper 60s. Southeast winds 5 to 10 miles per hour. Chance of rain 90%. Friday, becoming partly sunny in the afternoon. A slight chance of thunderstorms. Showers, mainly in the morning. Humid with highs in the lower 80s. South winds 5 to 10 miles per hour with gusts up to 20 miles per hour. Chance of rain near 100%. Friday night, mostly cloudy with a slight chance of showers and thunderstorms in the evening, then partly cloudy after midnight. Humid with lows in the lower 70s. Southeast winds 5 to 10 miles per hour. Saturday, mostly sunny. Warmer with highs in the lower 90s. South winds around 5 miles per hour. Heat index values up to 108. Saturday night and Sunday, mostly clear. Hot. Lows in the middle 70s. Highs in the upper 90s. Heat index values up to 110. Sunday night through Monday night, mostly clear. Hot. Lows in the upper 70s. Highs around 100. Heat index values up to 110. Tuesday, mostly sunny. Hot with highs in the upper 90s. Tuesday night, partly cloudy. A slight chance of showers and thunderstorms after midnight. Lows in the middle 70s. Wednesday, mostly sunny. Highs in the middle 90s. This hazardous weather outlook is for central Kansas, east central Kansas, north central Kansas, and northeast Kansas. For today and tonight, localized heavy rainfall will be possible across north central and central Kansas this morning, which may lead to flooding of creeks and streams. For Friday through Wednesday, another round of heavy rainfall into early Friday could lead to additional flooding of area creeks and streams. Heat index values of 100 to 105 degrees will be possible Saturday afternoon, with heat index values of 105 to 110 degrees possible Sunday and Monday afternoon. This is NOAA Weather Radio Station WXK91 in Topeka. Here are the 2 p.m. conditions for the local area. At Topeka, it was cloudy. The temperature was 75 degrees, the dew point 67, and the relative humidity was 76%. The wind was variable at 6 miles an hour. The pressure was 30.13 inches and falling. At Manhattan, it was cloudy. The temperature was 70 degrees, the dew point 65, and the relative humidity was 84%. The wind was east at 7 miles an hour. Around the region, at Wichita, it was mostly sunny, with a temperature of 82. It was partly sunny, with a temperature of 73 at Beatrice, and 79 at Omaha. It was cloudy, with a temperature of 75 at Lawrence, 76 at Kansas City, 69 at Emporia, 73 at Beatrice, and 79 at Omaha. It was cloudy, with a temperature of 75 at Lawrence, 76 at Kansas City, 69 at Emporia, 68 at Concordia, and 80 at Springfield. Once again, at Manhattan, it was 70 degrees under cloudy skies. Once again, at Topeka, it was 75 degrees under cloudy skies. Now here is your National Weather Service forecast. This afternoon, mostly cloudy with a 20% chance of showers. Highs in the upper 70s. East winds 5 to 10 miles per hour. Tonight, mostly cloudy. A chance of showers with a slight chance of thunderstorms in the evening, then showers with a chance of thunderstorms after midnight. Humid with lows in the upper 60s. Southeast winds 5 to 10 miles per hour. Chance of rain 90%. Friday, becoming partly sunny in the afternoon. A slight chance of thunderstorms. Showers, mainly in the morning. Humid with highs in the lower 80s. South winds 5 to 10 miles per hour with gusts up to 20 miles per hour. Chance of rain near 100%. Friday night, mostly cloudy with a slight

chance of showers and thunderstorms in the evening, then partly cloudy after midnight. Humid with lows in the lower 70s. Southeast winds 5 to 10 miles per hour. Saturday, mostly sunny. Warmer with highs in the lower 90s. South winds around 5 miles per hour. Heat index values up to 108. Saturday night and Sunday, mostly clear. Hot. Lows in the middle 70s. Highs in the upper 90s. Heat index values up to 110. Sunday night through Monday night, mostly clear. Hot. Lows in the upper 70s. Highs around 100. Heat index values up to 110. Tuesday, mostly sunny. Hot with highs in the upper 90s. Tuesday night, partly cloudy. A slight chance of showers and thunderstorms after midnight. Lows in the middle 70s. Wednesday, mostly sunny. Highs in the middle 90s. This hazardous weather outlook is for central Kansas, east central Kansas, north central Kansas, and northeast Kansas. For today and tonight, localized heavy rainfall will be possible across north central and central Kansas this morning, which may lead to flooding of creeks and streams. For Friday through Wednesday, another round of heavy rainfall into early Friday could lead to additional flooding of area creeks and streams. Heat index values of 100 to 105 degrees will be possible Saturday afternoon, with heat index values of 105 to 110 degrees possible Sunday and Monday afternoon. This is NOAA Weather Radio Station WXK91 in Topeka. Here are the 2 p.m. conditions for the local area. At Topeka, it was cloudy. The temperature was 75 degrees. The dew point 67, and the relative humidity was 76%. The wind was variable at 6 miles an hour. The pressure was 30.13 inches and falling. At Manhattan, it was cloudy. The temperature was 70 degrees, the dew point 65, and the relative humidity was 84%. The wind was east at 7 miles an hour. Around the region, at Wichita, it was mostly sunny, with a temperature of 82. It was partly sunny, with a temperature of 73 at Beatrice, and 79 at Omaha. It was cloudy, with a temperature of 75 at Lawrence, 76 at Kansas City, 69 at Emporia, 68 at Concordia, and 80 at Springfield. Once again, at Manhattan, it was 70 degrees under cloudy skies. Once again, at Topeka, it was 75 degrees under cloudy skies. Now here is your National Weather Service forecast. This afternoon, mostly cloudy with a 20% chance of showers. Highs in the upper 70s. East winds 5 to 10 miles per hour. Tonight, mostly cloudy. A chance of showers with a slight chance of thunderstorms in the evening, then showers with a chance of thunderstorms after midnight. Humid with lows in the upper 60s. Southeast winds 5 to 10 miles per hour. Chance of rain 90%. Friday, becoming partly sunny in the afternoon. A slight chance of thunderstorms. Showers, mainly in the morning. Humid with highs in the lower 80s. South winds 5 to 10 miles per hour with gusts up to 20 miles per hour. Chance of rain near 100%. Friday night, mostly cloudy with a slight chance of showers and thunderstorms in the evening, then partly cloudy after midnight. Humid with lows in the lower 70s. Southeast winds 5 to 10 miles per hour. Saturday, mostly sunny. Warmer with highs in the lower 90s. South winds around 5 miles per hour. Heat index values up to 108. Saturday night and Sunday, mostly clear. Hot. Lows in the middle 70s. Highs in the upper 90s. Heat index values up to 110. Sunday night through Monday night, mostly clear. Hot. Lows in the upper 70s. Highs around 100. Heat index values up to 110. Tuesday, mostly

4%. The wind was east at 7 miles an hour. Around the region, at Wichita, it was mostly sunny, with a temperature of 82. It was partly sunny, with a temperature of 73 at Beatrice, and 79 at Omaha. It was cloudy, with a temperature of 75 at Lawrence, 76 at Kansas City, 69 at Emporia, 68 at Concordia, and 80 at Springfield. Once again, at Manhattan, it was 70 degrees under cloudy skies. Once again, at Topeka, it was 75 degrees under cloudy skies. Now here is your National Weather Service forecast. This afternoon, mostly cloudy with a 20% chance of showers. Highs in the upper 70s. East winds 5 to 10 miles per hour. Tonight, mostly cloudy. A chance of showers with a slight chance of thunderstorms in the evening, then showers with a chance of thunderstorms after midnight. Humid with lows in the upper 60s. Southeast winds 5 to 10 miles per hour. Chance of rain 90%. Friday, becoming partly sunny in the afternoon. A slight chance of thunderstorms. Showers, mainly in the morning. Humid with highs in the lower 80s. South winds 5 to 10 miles per hour with gusts up to 20 miles per hour. Chance of rain near 100%. Friday night, mostly cloudy with a slight chance of showers and thunderstorms in the evening, then partly cloudy after midnight. Humid with lows in the lower 70s. Southeast winds 5 to 10 miles per hour. Saturday, mostly sunny. Warmer with highs in the lower 90s. South winds around 5 miles per hour. Heat index values up to 108. Saturday night and Sunday, mostly clear. Hot. Lows in the middle 70s. Highs in the upper 90s. Heat index values up to 110. Sunday night through Monday night, mostly clear. Hot. Lows in the upper 70s. Highs around 100. Heat index values up to 110. Tuesday, mostly sunny. Hot with highs in the upper 90s. Tuesday night, partly cloudy. A slight chance of showers and thunderstorms after midnight. Lows in the middle 70s. Wednesday, mostly sunny. Highs in the middle 90s. This hazardous weather outlook is for Central Kansas, East Central Kansas, North Central Kansas and Northeast Kansas. For today and tonight, localized heavy rainfall will be possible across North Central and Central Kansas this morning, which may lead to flooding of creeks and streams. For Friday through Wednesday, another round of heavy rainfall into early Friday could lead to additional flooding of area creeks and streams. Heat index values of 100 to 105 degrees will be possible Saturday afternoon, with heat index values of 105 to 110 degrees possible Sunday and Monday afternoon. The current time is 2:53 p.m. Central Daylight Time. 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Here are the 2 p.m. conditions for the local area. At Topeka, it was cloudy. The temperature was 75 degrees, the dew point 67, and the relative humidity was 76%. The wind was variable at 6 miles an hour. The pressure was 30.13 inches and falling. At Manhattan, it was cloudy. The temperature was 70 degrees, the dew point 65, and the relative humidity was 84%. The wind was east at 7 miles an hour. Around the region, at Wichita, it was mostly sunny, with a temperature of 82. It was partly sunny, with a temperature of 73 at Beatrice, and 79 at Omaha. It was cloudy, with a temperature of 75 at Lawrence, 76 at Kansas City, 69 at Emporia, 68 at Concordia, and 80 at Springfield. Once again, at Manhattan, it was 70 degrees under cloudy skies. Once again, at Topeka, it was 75 degrees under cloudy skies. Now here is your National Weather Service forecast.
This afternoon, mostly cloudy with a 20% chance of showers. Highs in the upper 70s. East winds 5 to 10 miles per hour. Tonight, mostly cloudy. A chance of showers with a slight chance of thunderstorms in the evening, then showers with a chance of thunderstorms after midnight. Humid with lows in the upper 60s. Southeast winds 5 to 10 miles per hour. Chance of rain 90%. Friday, becoming partly sunny in the afternoon. A slight chance of thunderstorms. Showers, mainly in the morning. Humid with highs in the lower 80s. South winds 5 to 10 miles per hour with gusts up to 20 miles per hour. Chance of rain near 100%. Friday night, mostly cloudy with a slight chance of showers and thunderstorms in the evening, then partly cloudy after midnight. Humid with lows in the lower 70s. Southeast winds 5 to 10 miles per hour. Saturday, mostly sunny. Warmer with highs in the lower 90s. South winds around 5 miles per hour. Heat index values up to 108. Saturday night and Sunday, mostly clear. Hot. Lows in the middle 70s. Highs in the upper 90s. Heat index values up to 110. Sunday night through Monday night, mostly clear. Hot. Lows in the upper 70s. Highs around 100. Heat index values up to 110. Tuesday, mostly sunny. Hot with highs in the upper 90s. Tuesday night, partly cloudy. A slight chance of showers and thunderstorms after midnight. Lows in the middle 70s. Wednesday, mostly sunny. Highs in the middle 90s. This hazardous weather outlook is for central Kansas, east central Kansas, north central Kansas, and northeast Kansas. For today and tonight, localized heavy rainfall will be possible across north central and central Kansas this morning, which may lead to flooding of creeks and streams. For Friday through Wednesday, another round of heavy rainfall into early Friday could lead to additional flooding of area creeks and streams. Heat index values of 100 to 105 degrees will be possible Saturday afternoon, with heat index values of 105 to 110 degrees possible Sunday and Monday afternoon. This is NOAA Weather Radio Station WXK91 in Topeka. Here are the 2 p.m. conditions for the local area. At Topeka, it was cloudy. The temperature was 75 degrees, the dew point 67, and the relative humidity was 76%. The wind was variable at 6 miles an hour. The pressure was 30.13 inches and falling. At Manhattan, it was cloudy. The temperature was 70 degrees, the dew point 65, and the relative humidity was 84%. The wind was east at 7 miles an hour. Around the region, at Wichita, it was mostly sunny, with a temperature of 82. It was partly sunny, with a temperature of 73 at Beatrice, and 79 at Omaha. It was cloudy, with a temperature of 75 at Lawrence, 76 at Kansas City, 69 at Emporia, 68 at Concordia, and 80 at Springfield. Once again, at Manhattan, it was 70 degrees under cloudy skies. Once again, at Topeka, it was 75 degrees under cloudy skies. Now here is your National Weather Service forecast. This afternoon, mostly cloudy with a 20% chance of showers. Highs in the upper 70s. East winds 5 to 10 miles per hour. Tonight, mostly cloudy. A chance of showers with a slight chance of thunderstorms in the evening, then showers with a chance of thunderstorms after midnight. Humid with lows in the upper 60s. Southeast winds 5 to 10 miles per hour. Chance of rain 90%. Friday, becoming partly sunny in the afternoon. A slight chance of thunderstorms. Showers, mainly in the morning. Humid with highs in the lower 80s. South winds 5 to 10 miles per hour with gusts up to 20 miles per hour. Chance of rain near 100%. Friday night,
mostly cloudy with a slight chance of showers and thunderstorms.

storms in the evening, then partly cloudy after midnight. Humid with lows in the lower 70s. Southeast winds 5 to 10 miles per hour. Saturday, mostly sunny. Warmer with highs in the lower 90s. South winds around 5 miles per hour. Heat index values up to 108. Saturday night and Sunday, mostly clear. Hot. Lows in the middle 70s. Highs in the upper 90s. Heat index values up to 110. Sunday night through Monday night, mostly clear. Hot. Lows in the upper 70s. Highs around 100. Heat index values up to 110. Tuesday, mostly sunny. Hot with highs in the upper 90s. Tuesday night, partly cloudy. A slight chance of showers and thunderstorms after midnight. Lows in the middle 70s. Wednesday, mostly sunny. Highs in the middle 90s. This hazardous weather outlook is for central Kansas, east central Kansas, north central Kansas and northeast Kansas. For today and tonight, localized heavy rainfall will be possible across north central and central Kansas this morning, which may lead to flooding of creeks and streams. For Friday through Wednesday, another round of heavy rainfall into early Friday could lead to additional flooding of area creeks and streams. Heat index values of 100 to 105 degrees will be possible Saturday afternoon, with heat index values of 105 to 110 degrees possible Sunday and Monday afternoon. This is NOAA Weather Radio Station WXK91, in Topeka. Here are the 2 p.m. conditions for the local area. At Topeka, it was cloudy. The temperature was 75 degrees, the dew point 67, and the relative humidity was 76%. The wind was variable at 6 miles an hour. The pressure was 30.13 inches and falling. At Manhattan, it was cloudy. The temperature was 70 degrees, the dew point 65, and the relative humidity was 84%. The wind was east at 7 miles an hour. Around the region, at Wichita, it was mostly sunny, with a temperature of 82. It was partly sunny, with a temperature of 73 at Beatrice, and 79 at Omaha. It was cloudy, with a temperature of 75 at Lawrence, 76 at Kansas City, 69 at Emporia, 68 at Concordia, and 80 at Springfield. Once again, at Manhattan, it was 70 degrees under cloudy skies. Once again, at Topeka, it was 75 degrees under cloudy skies. Now here is your National Weather Service forecast. This afternoon, mostly cloudy with a 20% chance of showers. Highs in the upper 70s. East winds 5 to 10 miles per hour. Tonight, mostly cloudy. A chance of showers with a slight chance of thunderstorms in the evening, then showers with a chance of thunderstorms after midnight. Humid with lows in the upper 60s. Southeast winds 5 to 10 miles per hour. Chance of rain 90%. Friday, becoming partly sunny in the afternoon. A slight chance of thunderstorms. Showers, mainly in the morning. Humid with highs in the lower 80s. South winds 5 to 10 miles per hour with gusts up to 20 miles per hour. Chance of rain near 100%. Friday night, mostly cloudy with a slight chance of showers and thunderstorms in the evening, then partly cloudy after midnight. Humid with lows in the lower 70s. Southeast winds 5 to 10 miles per hour. Saturday, mostly sunny. Warmer with highs in the lower 90s. South winds around 5 miles per hour. Heat index values up to 108. Saturday night and Sunday, mostly clear. Hot. Lows in the middle 70s. Highs in the upper 90s. Heat index values up to 110. Sunday night through Monday night, mostly clear. Hot. Lows in the upper 70s. Highs around 100. Heat index values up to 110. Tuesday, mostly sunny.

highs in the upper 90s. Tuesday night, partly cloudy. A slight chance of showers and thunderstorms after midnight. Lows in the middle 70s. Wednesday, mostly sunny. Highs in the middle 90s. This hazardous weather outlook is for central Kansas, east central Kansas, north central Kansas and northeast Kansas. For today and tonight, localized heavy rainfall will be possible across north central and central Kansas this morning, which may lead to flooding of creeks and streams. For Friday through Wednesday, another round of heavy rainfall into early Friday could lead to additional flooding of area creeks and streams. Heat index values of 100 to 105 degrees will be possible Saturday afternoon, with heat index values of 105 to 110 degrees possible Sunday and Monday afternoon. This is NOAA Weather Radio Station WXK91 in Topeka. Now here is your National Weather Service forecast. This afternoon, mostly cloudy with a 20% chance of showers. Highs in the upper 70s. East winds 5 to 10 miles per hour. Tonight, mostly cloudy. A chance of showers with a slight chance of thunderstorms in the evening, then showers with a chance of thunderstorms after midnight. Humid with lows in the upper 60s. Southeast winds 5 to 10 miles per hour. Chance of rain 90%. Friday, becoming partly sunny in the afternoon. A slight chance of thunderstorms. Showers, mainly in the morning. Humid with highs in the lower 80s. South winds 5 to 10 miles per hour with gusts up to 20 miles per hour. Chance of rain near 100%. Friday night, mostly cloudy with a slight chance of showers and thunderstorms in the evening, then partly cloudy after midnight. Humid with lows in the lower 70s. Southeast winds 5 to 10 miles per hour. Saturday, mostly sunny. Warmer with highs in the lower 90s. South winds around 5 miles per hour. Heat index values up to 108. Saturday night and Sunday, mostly clear. Hot. Lows in the middle 70s. Highs in the upper 90s. Heat index values up to 110. Sunday night through Monday night, mostly clear. Hot. Lows in the upper 70s. Highs around 100. Heat index values up to 110. Tuesday, mostly sunny. Hot with highs in the upper 90s. Tuesday night, partly cloudy. A slight chance of showers and thunderstorms after midnight. Lows in the middle 70s. Wednesday, mostly sunny. Highs in the middle 90s. This hazardous weather outlook is for central Kansas, east central Kansas, north central Kansas and northeast Kansas. For this afternoon and tonight, another round of heavy rainfall into early Friday could lead to additional flooding of area creeks and streams, mainly across areas that saw heavy rainfall Wednesday night Thursday morning. For Friday through Wednesday, heat index values of 100 to 110 degrees will be possible Saturday afternoon, with heat index values of 105 to 110 degrees possible Sunday and Monday afternoon. The current time is 3:08 p.m. Central Daylight Time. 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Now here is your National Weather Service forecast. This afternoon, mostly cloudy with a 20% chance of showers. Highs in the upper 70s. East winds 5 to 10 miles per hour. Tonight, mostly cloudy. A chance of showers with a slight chance of thunderstorms in the evening, then showers with a chance of thunderstorms after midnight. Humid with lows in the upper 60s. Southeast winds 5 to 10 miles per hour. Chance of rain 90%. Friday, becoming partly sunny in the afternoon. A slight chance of thunderstorms. Showers, mainly in the morning. Humid with highs in the lower 80s. South winds 5 to 10 miles per hour with gusts up to 20 miles per hour. Chance of rain near 100%. Friday night, mostly cloudy with a slight chance of showers.

radio station WXK91 in Topeka. Here are the 3 p.m. conditions for the local area. At Topeka, it was cloudy. The temperature was 75 degrees, the dew point 65, and the relative humidity was 70%. The wind was east at 6 miles an hour. The pressure was 30.11 inches and falling. At Manhattan, it was cloudy. The temperature was 70 degrees, the dew point 65, and the relative humidity was 84%. The wind was east at 9 miles an hour. Around the region, at Wichita, it was mostly sunny, with a temperature of 83. At Omaha, it was partly sunny, with a temperature of 80. It was cloudy, with a temperature of 79 at Lawrence, 78 at Kansas City, and 74 at Emporia. Under cloudy skies, Concordia reported 68, Beatrice reported 74, and Springfield reported 79. Once again, at Manhattan, it was 70 degrees under cloudy skies. Once again, at Topeka, it was 75 degrees under cloudy skies. Now here is your National Weather Service forecast. This afternoon, mostly cloudy with a 20% chance of showers. Highs in the upper 70s. East winds 5 to 10 miles per hour. Tonight, mostly cloudy. A chance of showers with a slight chance of thunderstorms in the evening, then showers with a chance of thunderstorms after midnight. Humid with lows in the upper 60s. Southeast winds 5 to 10 miles per hour. Chance of rain 90%. Friday, becoming partly sunny in the afternoon. A slight chance of thunderstorms. Showers, mainly in the morning. Humid with highs in the lower 80s. South winds 5 to 10 miles per hour with gusts up to 20 miles per hour. Chance of rain near 100%. Friday night, mostly cloudy with a slight chance of showers and thunderstorms in the evening, then partly cloudy after midnight. Humid with lows in the lower 70s. Southeast winds 5 to 10 miles per hour. Saturday, mostly sunny. Warmer with highs in the lower 90s. South winds around 5 miles per hour. Heat index values up to 108. Saturday night and Sunday, mostly clear. Hot. Lows in the middle 70s. Highs in the upper 90s. Heat index values up to 110. Sunday night through Monday night, mostly clear. Hot. Lows in the upper 70s. Highs around 100. Heat index values up to 110. Tuesday, mostly sunny. Hot with highs in the upper 90s. Tuesday night, partly cloudy. A slight chance of showers and thunderstorms after midnight. Lows in the middle 70s. Wednesday, mostly sunny. Highs in the middle 90s. This hazardous weather outlook is for central Kansas, east central Kansas, north central Kansas, and northeast Kansas. For this afternoon and tonight, another round of heavy rainfall into early Friday could lead to additional flooding of area creeks and streams, mainly across areas that saw heavy rainfall Wednesday night Thursday morning. For Friday through Wednesday, heat index values of 100 to 110 degrees will be possible Saturday afternoon, with heat index values of 105 to 110 degrees possible Sunday and Monday afternoon. The current time is 3:23 p.m. Central Daylight Time. 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Here are the 3 p.m. conditions for the local area. At Topeka, it was cloudy. The temperature was 75 degrees, the dew point 65, and the relative humidity was 70%. The wind was east at 6 miles an hour. The pressure was 30.11 inches and falling. At Manhattan, it was cloudy. The temperature was 70 degrees, the dew point 65, and the relative humidity was 84%. The wind was east at 9 miles an hour. Around the region, at Wichita, it was mostly sunny, with a temperature of 83.
at Omaha, it was partly sunny, with a temperature of

wind 5 to 10 miles per hour. Chance of rain 90%. Friday, becoming partly sunny in the afternoon. A slight chance of thunderstorms. Showers, mainly in the morning. Humid with highs in the lower 80s. South winds 5 to 10 miles per hour with gusts up to 20 miles per hour. Chance of rain near 100%. Friday night, mostly cloudy with a slight chance of showers and thunderstorms in the evening, then partly cloudy after midnight. Humid with lows in the lower 70s. Southeast winds 5 to 10 miles per hour. Saturday, mostly sunny. Warmer with highs in the lower 90s. South winds around 5 miles per hour. Heat index values up to 108. Saturday night and Sunday, mostly clear. Hot. Lows in the middle 70s. Highs in the upper 90s. Heat index values up to 110. Sunday night through Monday night, mostly clear. Hot. Lows in the upper 70s. Highs around 100. Heat index values up to 110. Tuesday, mostly sunny. Hot with highs in the upper 90s. Tuesday night, partly cloudy. A slight chance of showers and thunderstorms after midnight. Lows in the middle 70s. Wednesday, mostly sunny. Highs in the middle 90s. This hazardous weather outlook is for central Kansas, east central Kansas, north central Kansas and northeast Kansas. For this afternoon and tonight, another round of heavy rainfall into early Friday could lead to additional flooding of area creeks and streams, mainly across areas that saw heavy rainfall Wednesday night Thursday morning. For Friday through Wednesday, heat index values of 100 to 110 degrees will be possible Saturday afternoon, with heat index values of 105 to 110 degrees possible Sunday and Monday afternoon. This is NOAA Weather Radio Station WXK91, in Topeka. Here are the 3 p.m. conditions for the local area. At Topeka, it was cloudy. The temperature was 75 degrees, the dew point 65, and the relative humidity was 70%. The wind was east at 6 miles an hour. The pressure was 30.11 inches and falling. At Manhattan, it was cloudy. The temperature was 70 degrees, the dew point 65, and the relative humidity was 84%. The wind was east at 9 miles an hour. Around the region, at Wichita, it was mostly sunny, with a temperature of 83. At Omaha, it was partly sunny, with a temperature of 80. It was cloudy, with a temperature of 79 at Lawrence, 78 at Kansas City, and 74 at Emporia. Under cloudy skies, Concordia reported 68, Beatrice reported 74, and Springfield reported 79. Once again, at Manhattan, it was 70 degrees under cloudy skies. Once again, at Topeka, it was 75 degrees under cloudy skies. Now here is your National Weather Service forecast. This afternoon, mostly cloudy with a 20% chance of showers. Highs in the upper 70s. East winds 5 to 10 miles per hour. Tonight, mostly cloudy. A chance of showers with a slight chance of thunderstorms in the evening, then showers with a chance of thunderstorms after midnight. Humid with lows in the upper 60s. Southeast winds 5 to 10 miles per hour. Chance of rain 90%. Friday, becoming partly sunny in the afternoon. A slight chance of thunderstorms. Showers, mainly in the morning. Humid with highs in the lower 80s. South winds 5 to 10 miles per hour with gusts up to 20 miles per hour. Chance of rain near 100%. Friday night, mostly cloudy with a slight chance of showers and thunderstorms in the evening, then partly cloudy after midnight. Humid with lows in the lower 70s. Southeast winds 5 to 10 miles per hour. Saturday, mostly sunny. Warmer with highs in the lower 90s. South winds around 5 miles per hour. Heat index values up to 108.

Saturday night and Sunday, mostly clear. Hot. Lows in the middle 70s. Highs in the upper 90s. Heat index values up to 110. Sunday night through Monday night, mostly clear. Hot. Lows in the upper 70s. Highs around 100. Heat index values up to 110. Tuesday, mostly sunny. Hot with highs in the upper 90s. Tuesday night, partly cloudy. A slight chance of showers and thunderstorms after midnight. Lows in the middle 70s. Wednesday, mostly sunny. Highs in the middle 90s. This hazardous weather outlook is for central Kansas, east central Kansas, north central Kansas and northeast Kansas. For this afternoon and tonight, another round of heavy rainfall into early Friday could lead to additional flooding of area creeks and streams, mainly across areas that saw heavy rainfall Wednesday night, Thursday morning. For Friday through Wednesday, heat index values of 100 to 110 degrees will be possible Saturday afternoon, with heat index values of 105 to 110 degrees possible Sunday and Monday afternoon. This is NOAA Weather Radio Station WXK91, in Topeka. Here are the 3 p.m. conditions for the local area. At Topeka, it was cloudy. The temperature was 75 degrees, the dew point 65, and the relative humidity was 70%. The wind was east at 6 miles an hour. The pressure was 30.11 inches and falling. At Manhattan, it was cloudy. The temperature was 70 degrees, the dew point 65, and the relative humidity was 84%. The wind was east at 9 miles an hour. Around the region, at Wichita, it was mostly sunny, with a temperature of 83. At Omaha, it was partly sunny, with a temperature of 80. It was cloudy, with a temperature of 79 at Lawrence, 78 at Kansas City, and 74 at Emporia. Under cloudy skies, Concordia reported 68, Beatrice reported 74, and Springfield reported 79. Once again, at Manhattan, it was 70 degrees under cloudy skies. Once again, at Topeka, it was 75 degrees under cloudy skies. Now here is your National Weather Service forecast. This afternoon, mostly cloudy with a 20% chance of shower skies. Now here is your National Weather Service forecast. This afternoon, mostly cloudy with a 20% chance of showers. Highs in the upper 70s. East winds 5 to 10 miles per hour. Tonight, mostly cloudy. A chance of showers with a slight chance of thunderstorms in the evening, then showers with a chance of thunderstorms after midnight. Humid with lows in the upper 60s. Southeast winds 5 to 10 miles per hour. Chance of rain 90%. Friday, becoming partly sunny in the afternoon. A slight chance of thunderstorms. Showers, mainly in the morning. Humid with highs in the lower 80s. South winds 5 to 10 miles per hour with gusts up to 20 miles per hour. Chance of rain near 100%. Friday night, mostly cloudy with a slight chance of showers and thunderstorms in the evening, then partly cloudy after midnight. Humid with lows in the lower 70s. Southeast winds 5 to 10 miles per hour. Saturday, mostly sunny. Warmer with highs in the lower 90s. South winds around 5 miles per hour. Heat index values up to 108. Saturday night and Sunday, mostly clear. Hot. Lows in the middle 70s. Highs in the upper 90s. Heat index values up to 110. Sunday night through Monday night, mostly clear. Hot. Lows in the upper 70s. Highs around 100. Heat index values up to 110. Tuesday, mostly sunny. Hot with highs in the upper 90s. Tuesday night, partly cloudy. A slight chance of showers and thunderstorms after midnight. Lows in the middle 70s. Wednesday, mostly sunny. Highs in

hazardous weather outlook is for Central Kansas, East Central Kansas, North Central Kansas, and Northeast Kansas. For this afternoon and tonight, another round of heavy rainfall into early Friday could lead to additional flooding of area creeks and streams, mainly across areas that saw heavy rainfall Wednesday night, Thursday morning. For Friday through Wednesday, heat index values of 100 to 110 degrees will be possible Saturday afternoon, with heat index values of 105 to 110 degrees possible Sunday and Monday afternoon. This is NOAA Weather Radio Station WXK91 in Topeka. Here are the 3 p.m. conditions for the local area. At Topeka, it was cloudy. The temperature was 75 degrees, the dew point 65, and the relative humidity was 70%. The wind was east at 6 miles an hour. The pressure was 30.11 inches and falling. At Manhattan, it was cloudy. The temperature was 70 degrees, the dew point 65, and the relative humidity was 84%. The wind was east at 9 miles an hour. Around the region, at Wichita, it was mostly sunny, with a temperature of 83. At Omaha, it was partly sunny, with a temperature of 80. It was cloudy, with a temperature of 79 at Lawrence, 78 at Kansas City, and 74 at Emporia. Under cloudy skies, Concordia reported 68, Beatrice reported 74, and Springfield reported 79. Once again, at Manhattan, it was 70 degrees under cloudy skies. Once again, at Topeka, it was 75 degrees under cloudy skies. Now here is your National Weather Service forecast. This afternoon, mostly cloudy with a 20% chance of showers. Highs in the upper 70s. East winds 5 to 10 miles per hour. Tonight, mostly cloudy. A chance of showers with a slight chance of thunderstorms in the evening, then showers with a chance of thunderstorms after midnight. Humid with lows in the upper 60s. Southeast winds 5 to 10 miles per hour. Chance of rain 90%. Friday, becoming partly sunny in the afternoon. A slight chance of thunderstorms. Showers, mainly in the morning. Humid with highs in the lower 80s. South winds 5 to 10 miles per hour with gusts up to 20 miles per hour. Chance of rain near 100%. Friday night, mostly cloudy with a slight chance of showers and thunderstorms in the evening, then partly cloudy after midnight. Humid with lows in the lower 70s. Southeast winds 5 to 10 miles per hour. Saturday, mostly sunny. Warmer with highs in the lower 90s. South winds around 5 miles per hour. Heat index values up to 108. Saturday night and Sunday, mostly clear. Hot. Lows in the middle 70s. Highs in the upper 90s. Heat index values up to 110. Sunday night through Monday night, mostly clear. Hot. Lows in the upper 70s. Highs around 100. Heat index values up to 110. Tuesday, mostly sunny. Hot with highs in the upper 90s. Tuesday night, partly cloudy. A slight chance of showers and thunderstorms after midnight. Lows in the middle 70s. Wednesday, mostly sunny. Highs in the middle 90s. 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The current time is 3:39 p.m. Central Daylight Time. This hazardous weather outlook is for Central Kansas, East Central Kansas, North Central Kansas, and Northeast Kansas. For this afternoon and tonight, another round of heavy rainfall into early Friday could lead to additional flooding of area creeks and streams, mainly across areas that saw heavy rainfall Wednesday night, Thursday morning. For Friday through Wednesday, heat index values of 100 to 110 degrees will be possible Saturday afternoon, with heat index values of 105 to 110 degrees possible Sunday and Monday afternoon. This is NOAA Weather Radio Station WXK91 in Topeka.

here are the 3 p.m. conditions for the local area. At Topeka, it was cloudy. The temperature was 75 degrees, the dew point 65, and the relative humidity was 70%. The wind was east at 6 miles an hour. The pressure was 30.11 inches and falling. At Manhattan, it was cloudy. The temperature was 70 degrees, the dew point 65, and the relative humidity was 84%. The wind was east at 9 miles an hour. Around the region, at Wichita, it was mostly sunny, with a temperature of 83. At Omaha, it was partly sunny, with a temperature of 80. It was cloudy, with a temperature of 79 at Lawrence, 78 at Kansas City, and 74 at Emporia. Under cloudy skies, Concordia reported 68, Beatrice reported 74, and Springfield reported 79. Once again, at Manhattan, it was 70 degrees under cloudy skies. Once again, at Topeka, it was 75 degrees under cloudy skies. Now here is your National Weather Service forecast. This afternoon, mostly cloudy with a 20% chance of showers. Highs in the upper 70s. East winds 5 to 10 miles per hour. Tonight, mostly cloudy. A chance of showers with a slight chance of thunderstorms in the evening, then showers with a chance of thunderstorms after midnight. Humid with lows in the upper 60s. Southeast winds 5 to 10 miles per hour. Chance of rain 90%. Friday, becoming partly sunny in the afternoon. A slight chance of thunderstorms. Showers, mainly in the morning. Humid with highs in the lower 80s. South winds 5 to 10 miles per hour with gusts up to 20 miles per hour. Chance of rain near 100%. Friday night, mostly cloudy with a slight chance of showers and thunderstorms in the evening, then partly cloudy after midnight. Humid with lows in the lower 70s. Southeast winds 5 to 10 miles per hour. Saturday, mostly sunny. Warmer with highs in the lower 90s. South winds around 5 miles per hour. Heat index values up to 108. Saturday night and Sunday, mostly clear. Hot. Lows in the middle 70s. Highs in the upper 90s. Heat index values up to 110. Sunday night through Monday night, mostly clear. Hot. Lows in the upper 70s. Highs around 100. Heat index values up to 110. Tuesday, mostly sunny. Hot with highs in the upper 90s. Tuesday night, partly cloudy. A slight chance of showers and thunderstorms after midnight. Lows in the middle 70s. Wednesday, mostly sunny. Highs in the middle 90s. This hazardous weather outlook is for Central Kansas, East Central Kansas, North Central Kansas and Northeast Kansas. For this afternoon and tonight, another round of heavy rainfall into early Friday could lead to additional flooding of area creeks and streams, mainly across areas that saw heavy rainfall Wednesday night, Thursday morning. For Friday through Wednesday, heat index values of 100 to 110 degrees will be possible Saturday afternoon, with heat index values of 105 to 110 degrees possible Sunday and Monday afternoon. This is NOAA Weather Radio Station WXK91 in Topeka. Here are the 3 p.m. conditions for the local area. At Topeka, it was cloudy. The temperature was 75 degrees, the dew point 65, and the relative humidity was 70%. The wind was east at 6 miles an hour. The pressure was 30.11 inches and falling. At Manhattan, it was cloudy. The temperature was 70 degrees, the dew point 65, and the relative humidity was 84%. The wind was east at 9 miles an hour. Around the region, at Wichita, it was mostly sunny, with a temperature of 83. At Omaha, it was partly sunny, with a temperature of 80. It was cloudy, with a temperature of 79 at Lawrence, 78 at Kansas City, and 74 at Emporia. Under cloudy skies.

Guys, Concordia reported 68, Beatrice reported 74, and Springfield reported 79. Once again, at Manhattan, it was 70 degrees under cloudy skies. Once again, at Topeka, it was 75 degrees under cloudy skies. Now here is your National Weather Service forecast. This afternoon, mostly cloudy with a 20% chance of showers. Highs in the upper 70s. East winds 5 to 10 miles per hour. Tonight, mostly cloudy. A chance of showers with a slight chance of thunderstorms in the evening, then showers with a chance of thunderstorms after midnight. Humid with lows in the upper 60s. Southeast winds 5 to 10 miles per hour. Chance of rain 90%. Friday, becoming partly sunny in the afternoon. A slight chance of thunderstorms. Showers, mainly in the morning. Humid with highs in the lower 80s. South winds 5 to 10 miles per hour with gusts up to 20 miles per hour. Chance of rain near 100%. Friday night, mostly cloudy with a slight chance of showers and thunderstorms in the evening, then partly cloudy after midnight. Humid with lows in the lower 70s. Southeast winds 5 to 10 miles per hour. Saturday, mostly sunny. Warmer with highs in the lower 90s. South winds around 5 miles per hour. Heat index values up to 108. Saturday night and Sunday, mostly clear. Hot. Lows in the middle 70s. Highs in the upper 90s. Heat index values up to 110. Sunday night through Monday night, mostly clear. Hot. Lows in the upper 70s. Highs around 100. Heat index values up to 110. Tuesday, mostly sunny. Hot with highs in the upper 90s. Tuesday night, partly cloudy. A slight chance of showers and thunderstorms after midnight. Lows in the middle 70s. Wednesday, mostly sunny. Highs in the middle 90s. This hazardous weather outlook is for central Kansas, east central Kansas, north central Kansas and northeast Kansas. For this afternoon and tonight, another round of heavy rainfall into early Friday could lead to additional flooding of area creeks and streams, mainly across areas that saw heavy rainfall Wednesday night Thursday morning. For Friday through Wednesday, heat index values of 100 to 110 degrees will be possible Saturday afternoon, with heat index values of 105 to 110 degrees possible Sunday and Monday afternoon. This is NOAA Weather Radio Station WXK91 in Topeka. Here are the 3 p.m. conditions for the local area. At Topeka, it was cloudy. The temperature was 75 degrees. The dew point 65, and the relative humidity was 70%. The wind was east at 6 miles an hour. The pressure was 30.11 inches and falling. At Manhattan, it was cloudy. The temperature was 70 degrees, the dew point 65, and the relative humidity was 84%. The wind was east at 9 miles an hour. Around the region, at Wichita, it was mostly sunny, with a temperature of 83. At Omaha, it was partly sunny, with a temperature of 80. It was cloudy, with a temperature of 79 at Lawrence, 78 at Kansas City, and 74 at Emporia. Under cloudy skies, Concordia reported 68, Beatrice reported 74, and Springfield reported 79. Once again, at Manhattan, it was 70 degrees under cloudy skies. Once again, at Topeka, it was 75 degrees under cloudy skies. Now here is your National Weather Service forecast. This afternoon, mostly cloudy with a 20% chance of showers. Highs in the upper 70s. East winds 5 to 10 miles per hour. Tonight, mostly cloudy. A chance of showers with a slight chance of thunderstorms in the evening, then showers with a chance of thunderstorms after midnight. Humid with lows in the upper 60s. Southeast winds 5 to 10 miles per hour. Chance of rain 90%.
Friday.

becoming partly sunny in the afternoon. A slight chance of thunderstorms. Showers, mainly in the morning. Humid with highs in the lower 80s. South winds 5 to 10 miles per hour with gusts up to 20 miles per hour. Chance of rain near 100%. Friday night, mostly cloudy with a slight chance of showers and thunderstorms in the evening, then partly cloudy after midnight. Humid with lows in the lower 70s. Southeast winds 5 to 10 miles per hour. Saturday, mostly sunny. Warmer with highs in the lower 90s. South winds around 5 miles per hour. Heat index values up to 108. Saturday night and Sunday, mostly clear. Hot. Lows in the middle 70s. Highs in the upper 90s. Heat index values up to 110. Sunday night through Monday night, mostly clear. Hot. Lows in the upper 70s. Highs around 100. Heat index values up to 110. Tuesday, mostly sunny. Hot with highs in the upper 90s. Tuesday night, partly cloudy. A slight chance of showers and thunderstorms after midnight. Lows in the middle 70s. Wednesday, mostly sunny. Highs in the middle 90s. This hazardous weather outlook is for central Kansas, east central Kansas, north central Kansas and northeast Kansas. For this afternoon and tonight, another round of heavy rainfall into early Friday could lead to additional flooding of area creeks and streams, mainly across areas that saw heavy rainfall Wednesday night Thursday morning. For Friday through Wednesday, heat index values of 100 to 110 degrees will be possible Saturday afternoon, with heat index values of 105 to 110 degrees possible Sunday and Monday afternoon. This is NOAA Weather Radio Station WXK91, in Topeka. Here are the 3 p.m. conditions for the local area. At Topeka, it was cloudy. The temperature was 75 degrees, the dew point 65, and the relative humidity was 70%. The wind was east at 6 miles an hour. The pressure was 30.11 inches and falling. At Manhattan, it was cloudy. The temperature was 70 degrees, the dew point 65, and the relative humidity was 84%. The wind was east at 9 miles an hour. Around the region, at Wichita, it was mostly sunny, with a temperature of 83. At Omaha, it was partly sunny, with a temperature of 80. It was cloudy, with a temperature of 79 at Lawrence, 78 at Kansas City, and 74 at Emporia. Under cloudy skies, Concordia reported 68, Beatrice reported 74, and Springfield reported 79. Once again, at Manhattan, it was 70 degrees under cloudy skies. Once again, at Topeka, it was 75 degrees under cloudy skies. The current time is 3:53 p.m. Central Daylight Time. Now here is your National Weather Service forecast. This afternoon, mostly cloudy with a 20% chance of showers. Highs in the upper 70s. East winds 5 to 10 miles per hour. Tonight, mostly cloudy. A chance of showers with a slight chance of thunderstorms in the evening, then showers with a chance of thunderstorms after midnight. Humid with lows in the upper 60s. Southeast winds 5 to 10 miles per hour. Chance of rain 90%. Friday, becoming partly sunny in the afternoon. A slight chance of thunderstorms. Showers, mainly in the morning. Humid with highs in the lower 80s. South winds 5 to 10 miles per hour with gusts up to 20 miles per hour. Chance of rain near 100%. Friday night, mostly cloudy with a slight chance of showers and thunderstorms in the evening, then partly cloudy after midnight. Humid with lows in the lower 70s. Southeast winds 5 to 10 miles per hour. Saturday, mostly sunny. Warmer with highs in the lower 90s. South winds around 5 miles per hour. Heat index values up to 108.

at Manhattan, it was cloudy. The temperature was 70 degrees, the dew point 65, and the relative humidity was 84%. The wind was east at 9 miles an hour. Around the region, at Wichita, it was mostly sunny, with a temperature of 83. At Omaha, it was partly sunny, with a temperature of 80. It was cloudy, with a temperature of 79 at Lawrence, 78 at Kansas City, and 74 at Emporia. Under cloudy skies, Concordia reported 68, Beatrice reported 74, and Springfield reported 79. Once again, at Manhattan, it was 70 degrees under cloudy skies. Once again, at Topeka, it was 75 degrees under cloudy skies. Now here is your National Weather Service forecast. This afternoon, mostly cloudy with a 20% chance of showers. Highs in the upper 70s. East winds 5 to 10 miles per hour. Tonight, mostly cloudy. A chance of showers with a slight chance of thunderstorms in the evening, then showers with a chance of thunderstorms after midnight. Humid with lows in the upper 60s. Southeast winds 5 to 10 miles per hour. Chance of rain 90%. Friday, becoming partly sunny in the afternoon. A slight chance of thunderstorms. Showers, mainly in the morning. Humid with highs in the lower 80s. South winds 5 to 10 miles per hour with gusts up to 20 miles per hour. Chance of rain near 100%. Friday night, mostly cloudy with a slight chance of showers and thunderstorms in the evening, then partly cloudy after midnight. Humid with lows in the lower 70s. Southeast winds 5 to 10 miles per hour. Saturday, mostly sunny. Warmer with highs in the lower 90s. South winds around 5 miles per hour. Heat index values up to 108. Saturday night and Sunday, mostly clear. Hot. Lows in the middle 70s. Highs in the upper 90s. Heat index values up to 110. Sunday night through Monday night, mostly clear. Hot. Lows in the upper 70s. Highs around 100. Heat index values up to 110. Tuesday, mostly sunny. Hot with highs in the upper 90s. Tuesday night, partly cloudy. A slight chance of showers and thunderstorms after midnight. Lows in the middle 70s. Wednesday, mostly sunny. Highs in the middle 90s. The current time is 4:08 p.m. Central Daylight Time. This hazardous weather outlook is for Central Kansas, East Central Kansas, North Central Kansas and Northeast Kansas. For this afternoon and tonight, another round of heavy rainfall into early Friday could lead to additional flooding of area creeks and streams, mainly across areas that saw heavy rainfall Wednesday night Thursday morning. For Friday through Wednesday, heat index values of 100 to 110 degrees will be possible Saturday afternoon, with heat index values of 105 to 110 degrees possible Sunday and Monday afternoon. This is NOAA Weather Radio Station WXK91 in Topeka. Now here is your National Weather Service forecast. This afternoon, mostly cloudy with a 20% chance of showers. Highs in the upper 70s. East winds 5 to 10 miles per hour. Tonight, mostly cloudy. A chance of showers with a slight chance of thunderstorms in the evening, then showers with a chance of thunderstorms after midnight. Humid with lows in the upper 60s. Southeast winds 5 to 10 miles per hour. Chance of rain 90%. Friday, becoming partly sunny in the afternoon. A slight chance of thunderstorms. Showers, mainly in the morning. Humid with highs in the lower 80s. South winds 5 to 10 miles per hour with gusts up to 20 miles per hour. Chance of rain near 100%. Friday night, mostly cloudy with a slight chance of showers and thunderstorms in the evening, then partly cloudy after midnight. Humid with lows in the lower 70s. Southeast winds 5 to 10 miles per hour.
Saturday, mostly sunny. Warmer with highs in the lower 90s. South winds around 5 miles per hour. Heat index values up to 108. Saturday night and Sunday, mostly clear. Hot. Lows in the middle 70s. Highs in the upper 90s. Heat index values up to 110. Sunday night through Monday night, mostly clear. Hot. Lows in the upper 70s. Highs around 100. Heat index values up to 110. Tuesday, mostly sunny. Hot with highs in the upper 90s. Tuesday night, partly cloudy. A slight chance of showers and thunderstorms after midnight. Lows in the middle 70s. Wednesday, mostly sunny. Highs in the middle 90s. This hazardous weather outlook is for central Kansas, east central Kansas, north central Kansas, and northeast Kansas. For this afternoon and tonight, another round of heavy rainfall into early Friday could lead to additional flooding of area creeks and streams, mainly across areas that saw heavy rainfall Wednesday night, Thursday morning. For Friday through Wednesday, heat index values of 100 to 110 degrees will be possible Saturday afternoon, with heat index values of 105 to 110 degrees possible Sunday and Monday afternoon. This is NOAA Weather Radio Station WXK91 in Topeka. Here are the 4 p.m. conditions for the local area. At Topeka, light rain was falling. The temperature was 76 degrees, the dew point 65, and the relative humidity was 68%. The wind was east at 8 miles an hour. The pressure was 30.09 inches and falling. At Manhattan, it was cloudy. The temperature was 72 degrees, the dew point 60.

It was partly sunny, with a temperature of 78 at Lawrence, 76 at Emporia, and 80 at Omaha. It was cloudy, with a temperature of 77 at Kansas City, 69 at Concordia, 76 at Beatrice, and 77 at Springfield. Once again, at Manhattan, it was 72 degrees under cloudy skies. Once again, at Topeka, it was 76 degrees with light rain. Now here is your National Weather Service forecast. This afternoon, mostly cloudy with a 20% chance of showers. Highs in the upper 70s. East winds 5 to 10 miles per hour. Tonight, mostly cloudy. A chance of showers with a slight chance of thunderstorms in the evening, then showers with a chance of thunderstorms after midnight. Humid with lows in the upper 60s. Southeast winds 5 to 10 miles per hour. Chance of rain 90%. Friday, becoming partly sunny in the afternoon. A slight chance of thunderstorms. Showers, mainly in the morning. Humid with highs in the lower 80s. South winds 5 to 10 miles per hour with gusts up to 20 miles per hour. Chance of rain near 100%. Friday night, mostly cloudy with a slight chance of showers and thunderstorms in the evening, then partly cloudy after midnight. Humid with lows in the lower 70s. Southeast winds 5 to 10 miles per hour. Saturday, mostly sunny. Warmer with highs in the lower 90s. South winds around 5 miles per hour. Heat index values up to 108. Saturday night and Sunday, mostly clear. Hot. Lows in the middle 70s. Highs in the upper 90s. Heat index values up to 110. Sunday night through Monday night, mostly clear. Hot. Lows in the upper 70s. Highs around 100. Heat index values up to 110. Tuesday, mostly sunny. Hot with highs in the upper 90s. Tuesday night, partly cloudy. A slight chance of showers and thunderstorms after midnight. Lows in the middle 70s. Wednesday,

mostly sunny. Highs in the middle 90s. This hazardous weather outlook is for central Kansas, east central Kansas, north central Kansas, and northeast Kansas. For this afternoon and tonight, another round of heavy rainfall into early Friday could lead to additional flooding of area creeks and streams, mainly across areas that saw heavy rainfall Wednesday night Thursday morning. For Friday through Wednesday, heat index values of 100 to 110 degrees will be possible Saturday afternoon, with heat index values of 105 to 110 degrees possible Sunday and Monday afternoon. This is NOAA Weather Radio Station WXK91, in Topeka. Here are the 4 p.m. conditions for the local area. At Topeka, light rain was falling. The temperature was 76 degrees, the dew point 65, and the relative humidity was 68%. The wind was east at 8 miles an hour. The pressure was 30.09 inches and falling. At Manhattan, it was cloudy. The temperature was 72 degrees, the dew point 65, and the relative humidity was 78%. The wind was east at 8 miles an hour. Around the region, at Wichita, it was mostly sunny, with a temperature of 86. It was partly sunny, with a temperature of 78 at Lawrence, 76 at Emporia, and 80 at Omaha. It was cloudy, with a temperature of 77 at Kansas City, 69 at Concordia, 76 at Beatrice, and 77 at Springfield. Once again, at Manhattan, it was 72 degrees under cloudy skies. Once again, at Topeka, it was 76 degrees with light rain. Now here is your National Weather Service forecast. This afternoon, mostly cloudy with a 20% chance of showers. Highs in the upper 70s. East winds 5 to 10 miles per hour. Tonight, mostly cloudy. A chance of showers with a slight chance of thunderstorms in the evening, then showers with a chance of thunderstorms after midnight. Humid with lows in the upper 60s. Southeast winds 5 to 10 miles per hour. Chance of rain 90%. Friday, becoming partly sunny in the afternoon. A slight chance of thunderstorms. Showers, mainly in the morning. Humid with highs in the lower 80s. South winds 5 to 10 miles per hour with gusts up to 20 miles per hour. Chance of rain near 100%. Friday night, mostly cloudy with a slight chance of showers and thunderstorms in the evening, then partly cloudy after midnight. Humid with lows in the lower 70s. Southeast winds 5 to 10 miles per hour. Saturday, mostly sunny. Warmer with highs in the lower 90s. South winds around 5 miles per hour. Heat index values up to 108. Saturday night and Sunday, mostly clear. Hot. Lows in the middle 70s. Highs in the upper 90s. Heat index values up to 110. Sunday night through Monday night, mostly clear. Hot. Lows in the upper 70s. Highs around 100. Heat index values up to 110. Tuesday, mostly sunny. Hot with highs in the upper 90s. Tuesday night, partly cloudy. A slight chance of showers and thunderstorms after midnight. Lows in the middle 70s. Wednesday, mostly sunny. Highs in the middle 90s. This hazardous weather outlook is for central Kansas, east central Kansas, north central Kansas, and northeast Kansas. For this afternoon and tonight, another round of heavy rainfall into early Friday could lead to additional flooding of area creeks and streams, mainly across areas that saw heavy rainfall Wednesday night Thursday morning. For Friday through Wednesday, heat index values of 100 to 110 degrees will be possible Saturday afternoon, with heat index values of 105 to 110 degrees possible Sunday and Monday afternoon. This is NOAA Weather Radio Station WXK91, in Topeka. Here are the 4 p.m. conditions for the local area. At Topeka, light rain was falling. The temperature was 76 degrees. The

0.65, and the relative humidity was 68%. The wind was east at 8 miles an hour. The pressure was 30.09 inches and falling. At Manhattan, it was cloudy. The temperature was 72 degrees, the dew point 65, and the relative humidity was 78%. The wind was east at 8 miles an hour. Around the region, at Wichita, it was mostly sunny, with a temperature of 86. It was partly sunny, with a temperature of 78 at Lawrence, 76 at Emporia, and 80 at Omaha. It was cloudy, with a temperature of 77 at Kansas City, 69 at Concordia, 76 at Beatrice, and 77 at Springfield. Once again, at Manhattan, it was 72 degrees under cloudy skies. Once again, at Topeka, it was 76 degrees with light rain. Now here is your National Weather Service forecast. This afternoon, mostly cloudy with a 20% chance of showers. Highs in the upper 70s. East winds 5 to 10 miles per hour. Tonight, mostly cloudy. A chance of showers with a slight chance of thunderstorms in the evening, then showers with a chance of thunderstorms after midnight. Humid with lows in the upper 60s. Southeast winds 5 to 10 miles per hour. Chance of rain 90%. Friday, becoming partly sunny in the afternoon. A slight chance of thunderstorms. Showers, mainly in the morning. Humid with highs in the lower 80s. South winds 5 to 10 miles per hour with gusts up to 20 miles per hour. Chance of rain near 100%. Friday night, mostly cloudy with a slight chance of showers and thunderstorms in the evening, then partly cloudy after midnight. Humid with lows in the lower 70s. Southeast winds 5 to 10 miles per hour. Saturday, mostly sunny. Warmer with highs in the lower 90s. South winds around 5 miles per hour. Heat index values up to 108. Saturday night and Sunday, mostly clear. Hot. Lows in the middle 70s. Highs in the upper 90s. Heat index values up to 110. Sunday night through Monday night, mostly clear. Hot. Lows in the upper 70s. Highs around 100. Heat index values up to 110. Tuesday, mostly sunny. Hot with highs in the upper 90s. Tuesday night, partly cloudy. A slight chance of showers and thunderstorms after midnight. Lows in the middle 70s. Wednesday, mostly sunny. Highs in the middle 90s. The current time is 4:23 p.m. Central Daylight Time. This hazardous weather outlook is for Central Kansas, East Central Kansas, North Central Kansas, and Northeast Kansas. For this afternoon and tonight, another round of heavy rainfall into early Friday could lead to additional flooding of area creeks and streams, mainly across areas that saw heavy rainfall Wednesday night, Thursday morning. For Friday through Wednesday, heat index values of 100 to 110 degrees will be possible Saturday afternoon, with heat index values of 105 to 110 degrees possible Sunday and Monday afternoon. This is NOAA Weather Radio Station WXK91 in Topeka. Here are the 4 p.m. conditions for the local area. At Topeka, light rain was falling. The temperature was 76 degrees, the dew point 65, and the relative humidity was 68%. The wind was east at 8 miles an hour. The pressure was 30.09 inches and falling. At Manhattan, it was cloudy. The temperature was 72 degrees, the dew point 65, and the relative humidity was 78%. The wind was east at 8 miles an hour. Around the region, at Wichita, it was mostly sunny, with a temperature of 86. It was partly sunny, with a temperature of 78 at Lawrence, 76 at Emporia, and 80 at Omaha. It was cloudy, with a temperature of 77 at Kansas City, 69 at Concordia, 76 at Beatrice, and 77 at Springfield.

lower 80s. South winds 5 to 10 miles per hour with gusts up to 20 miles per hour. Chance of rain near 100%. Friday night, mostly cloudy with a slight chance of showers and thunderstorms in the evening, then partly cloudy after midnight. Humid with lows in the lower 70s. Southeast winds 5 to 10 miles per hour. Saturday, mostly sunny. Warmer with highs in the lower 90s. South winds around 5 miles per hour. Heat index values up to 108. Saturday night and Sunday, mostly clear. Hot. Lows in the middle 70s. Highs in the upper 90s. Heat index values up to 110. Sunday night through Monday night, mostly clear. Hot. Lows in the upper 70s. Highs around 100. Heat index values up to 110. Tuesday, mostly sunny. Hot with highs in the upper 90s. Tuesday night, partly cloudy. A slight chance of showers and thunderstorms after midnight. Lows in the middle 70s. Wednesday, mostly sunny. Highs in the middle 90s. This hazardous weather outlook is for central Kansas, east central Kansas, north central Kansas, and northeast Kansas. For this afternoon and tonight, another round of heavy rainfall into early Friday could lead to additional flooding of area creeks and streams, mainly across areas that saw heavy rainfall Wednesday night Thursday morning. For Friday through Wednesday, heat index values of 100 to 110 degrees will be possible Saturday afternoon, with heat index values of 105 to 110 degrees possible Sunday and Monday afternoon. This is NOAA Weather Radio Station WXK91, in Topeka. Here are the 4 p.m. conditions for the local area. At Topeka, light rain was falling. The temperature was 76 degrees, the dew point 65, and the relative humidity was 68%. The wind was east at 8 miles an hour. The pressure was 30.09 inches and falling. At Manhattan, it was cloudy. The temperature was 72 degrees, the dew point 65, and the relative humidity was 78%. The wind was east at 8 miles an hour. Around the region, at Wichita, it was mostly sunny, with a temperature of 86. It was partly sunny, with a temperature of 78 at Lawrence, 76 at Emporia, and 80 at Omaha. It was cloudy, with a temperature of 77 at Kansas City, 69 at Concordia, 76 at Beatrice, and 77 at Springfield. Once again, at Manhattan, it was 72 degrees under cloudy skies. Once again, at Topeka, it was 76 degrees with light rain. Now here is your National Weather Service forecast. This afternoon, mostly cloudy with a 20% chance of showers. Highs in the upper 70s. East winds 5 to 10 miles per hour. Tonight, mostly cloudy. A chance of showers with a slight chance of thunderstorms in the evening, then showers with a chance of thunderstorms after midnight. Humid with lows in the upper 60s. Southeast winds 5 to 10 miles per hour. Chance of rain 90%. Friday, becoming partly sunny in the afternoon. A slight chance of thunderstorms. Showers, mainly in the morning. Humid with highs in the lower 80s. South winds 5 to 10 miles per hour with gusts up to 20 miles per hour. Chance of rain near 100%. Friday night, mostly cloudy with a slight chance of showers and thunderstorms in the evening, then partly cloudy after midnight. Humid with lows in the lower 70s. Southeast winds 5 to 10 miles per hour. Saturday, mostly sunny. Warmer with highs in the lower 90s. South winds around 5 miles per hour. Heat index values up to 108. Saturday night and Sunday, mostly clear. Hot. Lows in the middle 70s. Highs in the upper 90s. Heat index values up to 110. Sunday night through Monday night, mostly clear. Hot.

lows in the upper 70s. Highs around 100. Heat index values up to 110. Tuesday, mostly sunny. Hot with highs in the upper 90s. Tuesday night, partly cloudy. A slight chance of showers and thunderstorms after midnight. Lows in the middle 70s. Wednesday, mostly sunny. Highs in the middle 90s. This hazardous weather outlook is for central Kansas, east central Kansas, north central Kansas and northeast Kansas. For this afternoon and tonight, another round of heavy rainfall into early Friday could lead to additional flooding of area creeks and streams, mainly across areas that saw heavy rainfall Wednesday night, Thursday morning. For Friday through Wednesday, heat index values of 100 to 110 degrees will be possible Saturday afternoon, with heat index values of 105 to 110 degrees possible Sunday and Monday afternoon. This is NOAA Weather Radio Station WXK91, in Topeka. Here are the 4 p.m. conditions for the local area. At Topeka, light rain was falling. The temperature was 76 degrees, the dew point 65, and the relative humidity was 68%. The wind was east. Hour. The pressure was 30.09 inches and falling. At Manhattan, it was cloudy. The temperature was 72 degrees, the dew point 65, and the relative humidity was 78%. The wind was east at 8 miles an hour. Around the region, at Wichita, it was mostly sunny, with a temperature of 86. It was partly sunny, with a temperature of 78 at Lawrence, 76 at Emporia, and 80 at Omaha. It was cloudy, with a temperature of 77 at Kansas City, 76 at Emporia, and 80 at Omaha. It was cloudy, with a temperature of 77 at Kansas City, 69 at Concordia, 76 at Beatrice, and 77 at Springfield. Once again, at Manhattan, it was 72 degrees under cloudy skies. Once again, at Topeka, it was 76 degrees with light rain. Now here is your National Weather Service forecast. This afternoon, mostly cloudy with a 20% chance of showers. Highs in the upper 70s. East winds 5 to 10 miles per hour. Tonight, mostly cloudy. A chance of showers with a slight chance of thunderstorms in the evening, then showers with a chance of thunderstorms after midnight. Humid with lows in the upper 60s. Southeast winds 5 to 10 miles per hour. Chance of rain 90%. Friday, becoming partly sunny in the afternoon. A slight chance of thunderstorms. Showers, mainly in the morning. Humid with highs in the lower 80s. South winds 5 to 10 miles per hour with gusts up to 20 miles per hour. Chance of rain near 100%. Friday night, mostly cloudy with a slight chance of showers and thunderstorms in the evening, then partly cloudy after midnight. Humid with lows in the lower 70s. Southeast winds 5 to 10 miles per hour. Saturday, mostly sunny. Warmer with highs in the lower 90s. South winds around 5 miles per hour. Heat index values up to 108. Saturday night and Sunday, mostly clear. Hot. Lows in the middle 70s. Highs in the upper 90s. Heat index values up to 110. Sunday night through Monday night, mostly clear. Hot. Lows in the upper 70s. Highs around 100. Heat index values up to 110. Tuesday, mostly sunny. Hot with highs in the upper 90s. Tuesday night, partly cloudy. A slight chance of showers and thunderstorms after midnight. Lows in the middle 70s. Wednesday, mostly sunny. Highs in the middle 90s. This hazardous weather outlook is for central Kansas, east central Kansas, north central Kansas and northeast Kansas. For this afternoon and tonight, another round of heavy rainfall into early Friday could lead to additional flooding of area creeks and streams, mainly across areas that saw heavy rainfall.

call Wednesday night, Thursday morning. For Friday through Wednesday, heat index values of 100 to 110 degrees will be possible Saturday afternoon, with heat index values of 105 to 110 degrees possible Sunday and Monday afternoon. The Topeka, Kansas climate summary for this evening, as of 4 p.m., July 23, 2026. Today's high temperature was 76 degrees. The normal high is 91. The record high is 106 degrees, which was last set in 2012. Today's low temperature was 66 degrees. The normal low is 70. The record low is 54 degrees, which was set in 1970. 0.10 inches of precipitation fell today, which brings the monthly total to 2.86 inches. The total precipitation for the year now stands at 25.71 inches. Today the maximum wind observed was 10 miles an hour from the south. The highest wind gust observed was 15 miles per hour from the east. Sunset tonight is at 8:42 p.m. Sunrise tomorrow is at 6:16 a.m. The Manhattan, Kansas climate summary for this evening, as of 4 p.m., July 23, 2026. Today's high temperature was 72 degrees. This high was 20 degrees below the normal high of 92. Today's low temperature was 65 degrees. This low was 3 degrees below the normal low of 68. 0.25 inches of precipitation fell today, which brings the monthly total to 1.63 inches. The total precipitation for the year now stands at 19.37 inches. Today the maximum wind observed was 12 miles an hour from the south. The highest wind gust observed was 16 miles per hour from the south. Sunset tonight is at 8:46 p.m. Sunrise tomorrow is at 6:20 a.m. This is NOAA Weather Radio WXK91 in Topeka. The current time is 4:38 p.m. Central Daylight Time. 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Here are the 4 p.m. conditions for the local area. At Topeka, light rain was falling. The temperature was 76 degrees, the dew point 65, and the relative humidity was 68%. The wind was east at 8 miles an hour. The pressure was 30.09 inches and falling. At Manhattan, it was cloudy. The temperature was 72 degrees, the dew point 65, and the relative humidity was 78%. The wind was east at 8 miles an hour. Around the region, at Wichita, it was mostly sunny, with a temperature of 86. It was partly sunny, with a temperature of 78 at Lawrence, 76 at Emporia, and 80 at Omaha. It was cloudy, with a temperature of 77 at Kansas City, 69 at Concordia, 76 at Beatrice, and 77 at Springfield. Once again, at Manhattan, it was 72 degrees under cloudy skies. Once again, at Topeka, it was 76 degrees with light rain. Now here is your National Weather Service forecast. This afternoon, mostly cloudy with a 20% chance of showers. Highs in the upper 70s. East winds 5 to 10 miles per hour. Tonight, mostly cloudy. A chance of showers with a slight chance of thunderstorms in the evening, then showers with a chance of thunderstorms after midnight. Humid with lows in the upper 60s. Southeast winds 5 to 10 miles per hour. Chance of rain 90%. Friday, becoming partly sunny in the afternoon. A slight chance of thunderstorms. Showers, mainly in the morning. Humid with highs in the lower 80s. South winds 5 to 10 miles per hour with gusts up to 20 miles per hour. Chance of rain near 100%. Friday night, mostly cloudy with a slight chance of showers and thunderstorms in the evening, then partly cloudy after midnight. Humid with lows in the lower 70s. Southeast winds 5 to 10 miles per hour. Saturday, mostly sunny. Warmer with highs in the lower 90s. South winds around 5 miles per hour. Heat in

index values up to 108. Saturday night and Sunday, mostly clear. Hot. Lows in the middle 70s. Highs in the upper 90s. Heat index values up to 110. Sunday night through Monday night, mostly clear. Hot. Lows in the upper 70s. Highs around 100. Heat index values up to 110. Tuesday, mostly sunny. Hot with highs in the upper 90s. Tuesday night, partly cloudy. A slight chance of showers and thunderstorms after midnight. Lows in the middle 70s. Wednesday, mostly sunny. Highs in the middle 90s. This hazardous weather outlook is for central Kansas, east central Kansas, north central Kansas and northeast Kansas. For this afternoon and tonight, another round of heavy rainfall into early Friday could lead to additional flooding of area creeks and streams, mainly across areas that saw heavy rainfall Wednesday night Thursday morning. For Friday through Wednesday, heat index values of 100 to 110 degrees will be possible Saturday afternoon, with heat index values of 105 to 110 degrees possible Sunday and Monday afternoon. The Topeka, Kansas climate summary for this evening, as of 4 p.m., July 23, 2026. Today's high temperature was 76 degrees. The normal high is 91. The record high is 106 degrees, which was last set in 2012. Today's low temperature was 66 degrees. The normal low is 70. The record low is 54 degrees, which was set in 1970. 0.10 inches of precipitation fell today, which brings the monthly total to 2.86 inches. The total precipitation for the year now stands at 25.71 inches. Today the maximum wind observed was 10 miles an hour from the south. The highest wind gust observed was 15 miles per hour from the east. Sunset tonight is at 8:42 p.m. Sunrise tomorrow is at 6:16 a.m. The Manhattan, Kansas climate summary for this evening, as of 4 p.m., July 23, 2026. Today's high temperature was 72 degrees. This high was 20 degrees below the normal high of 92. Today's low temperature was 65 degrees. This low was 3 degrees below the normal low of 68. 0.25 inches of precipitation fell today, which brings the monthly total to 1.63 inches. The total precipitation for the year now stands at 19.37 inches. Today the maximum wind observed was 12 miles an hour from the south. The highest wind gust observed was 16 miles per hour from the south. Sunset tonight is at 8:46 p.m. Sunrise tomorrow is at 6:20 a.m. This is NOAA Weather Radio Station WXK91, in Topeka. Here are the 4 p.m. conditions for the local area. At Topeka, light rain was falling. The temperature was 76 degrees, the dew point 65, and the relative humidity was 68%. The wind was east at 8 miles an hour. The pressure was 30.09 inches and falling. At Manhattan, it was cloudy. The temperature was 72 degrees, the dew point 65, and the relative humidity was 78%. The wind was east at 8 miles an hour. Around the region, at Wichita, it was mostly sunny, with a temperature of 86. It was partly sunny, with a temperature of 78 at Lawrence, 76 at Emporia, and 80 at Omaha. It was cloudy, with a temperature of 77 at Kansas City, 69 at Concordia, 76 at Beatrice, and 77 at Springfield. Once again, at Manhattan, it was 72 degrees under cloudy skies. Once again, at Topeka, it was 76 degrees with light rain. Now here is your National Weather Service forecast. This afternoon, mostly cloudy with a 20% chance of showers. Highs in the upper 70s. East winds 5 to 10 miles per hour. Tonight, mostly cloudy.
a chance of showers with a slight chance of thunderstorms in the evening, then showers.

showers with a chance of thunderstorms after midnight. Humid with lows in the upper 60s. Southeast winds 5 to 10 miles per hour. Chance of rain 90%. Friday, becoming partly sunny in the afternoon. A slight chance of thunderstorms. Showers, mainly in the morning. Humid with highs in the lower 80s. South winds 5 to 10 miles per hour with gusts up to 20 miles per hour. Chance of rain near 100%. Friday night, mostly cloudy with a slight chance of showers and thunderstorms in the evening, then partly cloudy after midnight. Humid with lows in the lower 70s. Southeast winds 5 to 10 miles per hour. Saturday, mostly sunny. Warmer with highs in the lower 90s. South winds around 5 miles per hour. Heat index values up to 108. Saturday night and Sunday, mostly clear. Hot. Lows in the middle 70s. Highs in the upper 90s. Heat index values up to 110. Sunday night through Monday night, mostly clear. Hot. Lows in the upper 70s. Highs around 100. Heat index values up to 110. Tuesday, mostly sunny. Hot with highs in the upper 90s. Tuesday night, partly cloudy. A slight chance of showers and thunderstorms after midnight. Lows in the middle 70s. Wednesday, mostly sunny. Highs in the middle 90s. This hazardous weather outlook is for central Kansas, east central Kansas, north central Kansas and northeast Kansas. For this afternoon and tonight, another round of heavy rainfall into early Friday could lead to additional flooding of area creeks and streams, mainly across areas that saw heavy rainfall Wednesday night Thursday morning. For Friday through Wednesday, heat index values of 100 to 110 degrees will be possible Saturday afternoon, with heat index values of 105 to 110 degrees possible Sunday and Monday afternoon. The Topeka, Kansas climate summary for this evening, as of 4 p.m., July 23, 2026. Today's high temperature was 76 degrees. The normal high is 91. The record high is 106 degrees, which was last set in 2012. Today's low temperature was 66 degrees. The normal low is 70. The record low is 54 degrees, which was set in 1970. 0.10 inches of precipitation fell today, which brings the monthly total to 2.86 inches. The total precipitation for the year now stands at 25.71 inches. Today the maximum wind observed was 10 miles an hour from the south. The highest wind gust observed was 15 miles per hour from the east. Sunset tonight is at 8:42 p.m. Sunrise tomorrow is at 6:16 a.m. The Manhattan, Kansas climate summary for this evening, as of 4 p.m., July 23, 2026. Today's high temperature was 72 degrees. This high was 20 degrees below the normal high of 92. Today's low temperature was 65 degrees. This low was 3 degrees below the normal low of 68. 0.25 inches of precipitation fell today, which brings the monthly total to 1.63 inches. The total precipitation for the year now stands at 19.37 inches. Today the maximum wind observed was 12 miles an hour from the south. The highest wind gust observed was 16 miles per hour from the south. Sunset tonight is at 8:46 p.m. Sunrise tomorrow is at 6:20 a.m. This is NOAA Weather Radio Station WXK91, in Topeka. Here are the 4 p.m. conditions for the local area. At Topeka, light rain was falling. The temperature was 76 degrees, the dew point 65, and the relative humidity was 68%. The wind was east at 8 miles an hour. The pressure was 30.09 inches and falling. At Manhattan, it was cloudy. The temperature was 72 degrees, the dew point 65, and the relative humidity was 78%. The wind was east at 8 miles an hour.

around the region, at Wichita, it was mostly sunny, with a temperature of 86. It was partly sunny, with a temperature of 78 at Lawrence, 76 at Emporia, and 80 at Omaha. It was cloudy, with a temperature of 77 at Kansas City, 69 at Concordia, 76 at Beatrice, and 77 at Springfield. Once again, at Manhattan, it was 72 degrees under cloudy skies. Once again, at Topeka, it was 76 degrees with light rain. Now here is your National Weather Service forecast. This afternoon, mostly cloudy with a 20% chance of showers. Highs in the upper 70s. East winds 5 to 10 miles per hour. Tonight, mostly cloudy. A chance of showers with a slight chance of thunderstorms in the evening, then showers with a chance of thunderstorms after midnight. Humid with lows in the upper 60s. Southeast winds 5 to 10 miles per hour. Chance of rain 90%. Friday, becoming partly sunny in the afternoon. A slight chance of thunderstorms. Showers, mainly in the morning. Humid with highs in the lower 80s. South winds 5 to 10 miles per hour with gusts up to 20 miles per hour. Chance of rain near 100%. Friday night, mostly cloudy with a slight chance of showers and thunderstorms in the evening, then partly cloudy after midnight. Humid with lows in the lower 70s. Southeast winds 5 to 10 miles per hour. Saturday, mostly sunny. Warmer with highs in the lower 90s. South winds around 5 miles per hour. Heat index values up to 108. Saturday night and Sunday, mostly clear. Hot. Lows in the middle 70s. Highs in the upper 90s. Heat index values up to 110. Sunday night through Monday night, mostly clear. Hot. Lows in the upper 70s. Highs around 100. Heat index values up to 110. Tuesday, mostly sunny. Hot with highs in the upper 90s. Tuesday night, partly cloudy. A slight chance of showers and thunderstorms after midnight. Lows in the middle 70s. Wednesday, mostly sunny. Highs in the middle 90s. The current time is 4:53 p.m. Central Daylight Time. This hazardous weather outlook is for Central Kansas, East Central Kansas, North Central Kansas and Northeast Kansas. For this afternoon and tonight, another round of heavy rainfall into early Friday could lead to additional flooding of area creeks and streams, mainly across areas that saw heavy rainfall Wednesday night Thursday morning. For Friday through Wednesday, heat index values of 100 to 110 degrees will be possible Saturday afternoon, with heat index values of 105 to 110 degrees possible Sunday and Monday afternoon. The Topeka, Kansas climate summary for this evening, as of 4 p.m., July 23, 2026. Today's high temperature was 76 degrees. The normal high is 91. The record high is 106 degrees, which was last set in 2012. Today's low temperature was 66 degrees. The normal low is 70. The record low is 54 degrees, which was set in 1970. 0.10 inches of precipitation fell today, which brings the monthly total to 2.86 inches. The total precipitation for the year now stands at 25.71 inches. Today the maximum wind observed was 10 miles an hour from the south. The highest wind gust observed was 15 miles per hour from the east. Sunset tonight is at 8:42 p.m. Sunrise tomorrow is at 6:16 a.m. The Manhattan, Kansas climate summary for this evening, as of 4 p.m., July 23, 2026. Today's high temperature was 72 degrees. This high was 20 degrees below the normal high of 92. Today's low temperature was 65 degrees. This low was 3 degrees below the normal low of 68. 0.25 inches of precipitation fell today, which brings the monthly total to 1.63 inches.
The total precipitation for the year now stands at 19.37 inches. Today the maximum wind observed was 12 miles an hour from the south. The highest wind gust observed was 16 miles per hour from the south. Sunset tonight is at 8:46 p.m. Sunrise tomorrow is at 6:20 a.m. This is NOAA Weather Radio Station WXK91 in Topeka. Here are the 4 p.m. conditions for the local area. At Topeka, light rain was falling. The temperature was 76 degrees, the dew point 65, and the relative humidity was 68%. The wind was east at 8 miles an hour. The pressure was 30.09 inches and falling. At Manhattan, it was cloudy. The temperature was 72 degrees, the dew point 65, and the relative humidity was 78%. The wind was east at 8 miles an hour. Around the region, at Wichita, it was mostly sunny, with a temperature of 86. It was partly sunny, with a temperature of 78 at Lawrence, 76 at Emporia, and 80 at Omaha. It was cloudy, with a temperature of 77 at Kansas City, 69 at Concordia, 76 at Beatrice, and 77 at Springfield. Once again, at Manhattan, it was 72 degrees under cloudy skies. Once again, at Topeka, it was 76 degrees with light rain. Now here is your National Weather Service forecast. This afternoon, mostly cloudy with a 20% chance of showers. Highs in the upper 70s. East winds 5 to 10 miles per hour. Tonight, mostly cloudy. A chance of showers with a slight chance of thunderstorms in the evening, then showers with a chance of thunderstorms after midnight. Humid with lows in the upper 60s. Southeast winds 5 to 10 miles per hour. Chance of rain 90%. Friday, becoming partly sunny in the afternoon. A slight chance of thunderstorms. Showers, mainly in the morning. Humid with highs in the lower 80s. South winds 5 to 10 miles per hour with gusts up to 20 miles per hour. Chance of rain near 100%. Friday night, mostly cloudy with a slight chance of showers and thunderstorms in the evening, then partly cloudy after midnight. Humid with lows in the lower 70s. Southeast winds 5 to 10 miles per hour. Saturday, mostly sunny. Warmer with highs in the lower 90s. South winds around 5 miles per hour. Heat index values up to 108. Saturday night and Sunday, mostly clear. Hot. Lows in the middle 70s. Highs in the upper 90s. Heat index values up to 110. Sunday night through Monday night, mostly clear. Hot. Lows in the upper 70s. Highs around 100. Heat index values up to 110. Tuesday, mostly sunny. Hot with highs in the upper 90s. Tuesday night, partly cloudy. A slight chance of showers and thunderstorms after midnight. Lows in the middle 70s. Wednesday, mostly sunny. Highs in the middle 90s. This hazardous weather outlook is for Central Kansas, East Central Kansas, North Central Kansas and Northeast Kansas. For this afternoon and tonight, another round of heavy rainfall into early Friday could lead to additional flooding of area creeks and streams, mainly across areas that saw heavy rainfall Wednesday night Thursday morning. For Friday through Wednesday, heat index values of 100 to 110 degrees will be possible Saturday afternoon, with heat index values of 105 to 110 degrees possible Sunday and Monday afternoon. The Topeka, Kansas climate summary for this evening, as of 4 p.m., July 23, 2026. Today's high temperature was 76 degrees. The normal high is 91. The record high is 106 degrees, which was last set in 2012. Today's low temperature was 66 degrees. The normal low is 70. The record low is 54 degrees, which was set in 1970. 0.10 inches of precipitation

fell today, which brings the monthly total to 2.86 inches. The total precipitation for the year now stands at 25.71 inches. Today the maximum wind observed was 10 miles an hour from the south. The highest wind gust observed was 15 miles per hour from the east. Sunset tonight is at 8:42 p.m. Sunrise tomorrow is at 6:16 a.m. The Manhattan, Kansas climate summary for this evening, as of 4 p.m., July 23, 2026. Today's high temperature was 72 degrees. This high was 20 degrees below the normal high of 92. Today's low temperature was 65 degrees. This low was 3 degrees below the normal low of 68. 0.25 inches of precipitation fell today, which brings the monthly total to 1.63 inches. The total precipitation for the year now stands at 19.37 inches. Today the maximum wind observed was 12 miles an hour from the south. The highest wind gust observed was 16 miles per hour from the south. Sunset tonight is at 8:46 p.m. Sunrise tomorrow is at 6:20 a.m. This is NOAA Weather Radio Station WXK91, in Topeka. Here are the 4 p.m. conditions for the local area. At Topeka, light rain was falling. The temperature was 76 degrees, the dew point 65, and the relative humidity was 68%. The wind was east at 8 miles an hour. The pressure was 30.09 inches and falling. At Manhattan, it was cloudy. The temperature was 72 degrees, the dew point 65, and the relative humidity was 78%. The wind was east at 8 miles an hour. Around the region, at Wichita, it was mostly sunny, with a temperature of 86. It was partly sunny, with a temperature of 78 at Lawrence, 76 at Emporia, and 80 at Omaha. It was cloudy, with a temperature of 77 at Kansas City, 69 at Concordia, 76 at Beatrice, and 77 at Springfield. Once again, at Manhattan, it was 72 degrees under cloudy skies. Once again, at Topeka, it was 76 degrees with light rain. Now here is your National Weather Service forecast. This afternoon, mostly cloudy with a 20% chance of showers. Highs in the upper 70s. East winds 5 to 10 miles per hour. Tonight, mostly cloudy. A chance of showers with a slight chance of thunderstorms in the evening, then showers with a chance of thunderstorms after midnight. Humid with lows in the upper 60s. Southeast winds 5 to 10 miles per hour. Chance of rain 90%. Friday, becoming partly sunny in the afternoon. A slight chance of thunderstorms. Showers, mainly in the morning. Humid with highs in the lower 80s. South winds 5 to 10 miles per hour with gusts up to 20 miles per hour. Chance of rain near 100%. Friday night, mostly cloudy with a slight chance of showers and thunderstorms in the evening, then partly cloudy after midnight. Humid with lows in the lower 70s. Southeast winds 5 to 10 miles per hour. Saturday, mostly sunny. Warmer with highs in the lower 90s. South winds around 5 miles per hour. Heat index values up to 108. Saturday night and Sunday, mostly clear. Hot. Lows in the middle 70s. Highs in the upper 90s. Heat index values up to 110. Sunday night through Monday night, mostly clear. Hot. Lows in the upper 70s. Highs around 100. Heat index values up to 110. Tuesday, mostly sunny. Hot with highs in the upper 90s. Tuesday night, partly cloudy. A slight chance of showers and thunderstorms after midnight. Lows in the middle 70s. Wednesday, mostly sunny. Highs in the middle 90s. This hazardous weather outlook is for central Kansas, east central Kansas, north central Kansas, and northeast Kansas. For this afternoon and tonight, another round

of heavy rainfall into early Friday could lead to additional flooding of area creeks and streams, mainly across areas that saw heavy rainfall Wednesday night, Thursday morning. For Friday through Wednesday, heat index values of 100 to 110 degrees will be possible Saturday afternoon, with heat index values of 105 to 110 degrees possible Sunday and Monday afternoon. The Topeka, Kansas climate summary for this evening, as of 4 p.m., July 23, 2026. Today's high temperature was 76 degrees. The normal high is 91. The record high is 106 degrees, which was last set in 2012. Today's low temperature was 66 degrees. The normal low is 70. The record low is 54 degrees, which was set in 1970. 0.10 inches of precipitation fell today, which brings the monthly total to 2.86 inches. The total precipitation for the year now stands at 25.71 inches. Today the maximum wind observed was 10 miles an hour from the south. The highest wind gust observed was 15 miles per hour from the east. Sunset tonight is at 8:42 p.m. Sunrise tomorrow is at 6:16 a.m. The Manhattan, Kansas climate summary for this evening, as of 4 p.m., July 23, 2026. Today's high temperature was 72 degrees. This high was 20 degrees below the normal high of 92. Today's low temperature was 65 degrees. This low was 3 degrees below the normal low of 68. 0.25 inches of precipitation fell today, which brings the monthly total to 1.63 inches. The total precipitation for the year now stands at 19.37 inches. Today the maximum wind observed was 12 miles an hour from the south. The highest wind gust observed was 16 miles per hour from the south. Sunset tonight is at 8:46 p.m. Sunrise tomorrow is at 6:20 a.m. The current time is 5:08 p.m. Central Daylight Time. 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Now here is your National Weather Service forecast. This afternoon, mostly cloudy with a 20% chance of showers. Highs in the upper 70s. East winds 5 to 10 miles per hour. Tonight, mostly cloudy. A chance of showers with a slight chance of thunderstorms in the evening, then showers with a chance of thunderstorms after midnight. Humid with lows in the upper 60s. Southeast winds 5 to 10 miles per hour. Chance of rain 90%. Friday, becoming partly sunny in the afternoon. A slight chance of thunderstorms. Showers, mainly in the morning. Humid with highs in the lower 80s. South winds 5 to 10 miles per hour with gusts up to 20 miles per hour. Chance of rain near 100%. Friday night, mostly cloudy with a slight chance of showers and thunderstorms in the evening, then partly cloudy after midnight. Humid with lows in the lower 70s. Southeast winds 5 to 10 miles per hour. Saturday, mostly sunny. Warmer with highs in the lower 90s. South winds around 5 miles per hour. Heat index values up to 108. Saturday night and Sunday, mostly clear. Hot. Lows in the middle 70s. Highs in the upper 90s. Heat index values up to 110. Sunday night through Monday night, mostly clear. Hot. Lows in the upper 70s. Highs around 100. Heat index values up to 110. Tuesday, mostly sunny. Hot with highs in the upper 90s. Tuesday night, partly cloudy. A slight chance of showers and thunderstorms after midnight. Lows in the middle 70s. Wednesday, mostly sunny. Highs in the middle 90s. This hazardous weather outlook is for Central Kansas, East Central Kansas, North Central Kansas and Northeast Kansas. For this afternoon and tonight,
Another round of heavy rainfall into early Friday could lead to additional flooding of area creeks and streams, mainly across areas that saw heavy

fall Wednesday night, Thursday morning. For Friday through Wednesday, heat index values of 100 to 110 degrees will be possible Saturday afternoon, with heat index values of 105 to 110 degrees possible Sunday and Monday afternoon. The Topeka, Kansas climate summary for this evening, as of 4 p.m., July 23, 2026. Today's high temperature was 76 degrees. The normal high is 91. The record high is 106 degrees, which was last set in 2012. Today's low temperature was 66 degrees. The normal low is 70. The record low is 54 degrees, which was set in 1970. 0.10 inches of precipitation fell today, which brings the monthly total to 2.86 inches. The total precipitation for the year now stands at 25.71 inches. Today the maximum wind observed was 10 miles an hour from the south. The highest wind gust observed was 15 miles per hour from the east. Sunset tonight is at 8:42 p.m. Sunrise tomorrow is at 6:16 a.m. The Manhattan, Kansas climate summary for this evening, as of 4 p.m., July 23, 2026. Today's high temperature was 72 degrees. This high was 20 degrees below the normal high of 92. Today's low temperature was 65 degrees. This low was 3 degrees below the normal low of 68. 0.25 inches of precipitation fell today, which brings the monthly total to 1.63 inches. The total precipitation for the year now stands at 19.37 inches. Today the maximum wind observed was 12 miles an hour from the south. The highest wind gust observed was 16 miles per hour from the south. Sunset tonight is at 8:46 p.m. Sunrise tomorrow is at 6:20 a.m. This is NOAA Weather Radio Station WXK91 in Topeka. Here are the 5 p.m. conditions for the local area. At Topeka, it was cloudy. The temperature was 76 degrees, the dew point 66, and the relative humidity was 71%. The wind was southeast at 7 miles an hour. The pressure was 30.08 inches and falling. At Manhattan, it was cloudy. The temperature was 73 degrees, the dew point 66, and the relative humidity was 78%. The wind was east at 9 miles an hour. Around the region, at Wichita, it was mostly sunny, with a temperature of 87. At Omaha, it was partly sunny, with a temperature of 78. It was cloudy, with a temperature of 76 at Lawrence, 76 at Kansas City, and 76 at Emporia. Under cloudy skies, Concordia reported 70, Beatrice reported 74, and Springfield reported 77. Once again, at Manhattan, it was 73 degrees under cloudy skies. Once again, at Topeka, it was 76 degrees under cloudy skies. Now here is your National Weather Service forecast. This afternoon, mostly cloudy with a 20% chance of showers. Highs in the upper 70s. East winds 5 to 10 miles per hour. Tonight, mostly cloudy. A chance of showers with a slight chance of thunderstorms in the evening, then showers with a chance of thunderstorms after midnight. Humid with lows in the upper 60s. Southeast winds 5 to 10 miles per hour. Chance of rain 90%. Friday, becoming partly sunny in the afternoon. A slight chance of thunderstorms. Showers, mainly in the morning. Humid with highs in the lower 80s. South winds 5 to 10 miles per hour with gusts up to 20 miles per hour. Chance of rain near 100%. Friday night, mostly cloudy with a slight chance of showers and thunderstorms in the evening, then partly cloudy after midnight. Humid with lows in the lower 70s. Southeast winds 5 to 10 miles per hour. Saturday, mostly sunny. Warmer with highs in the lower 90s. South winds around 5 miles per hour. Heat index values up to 108. Saturday night and Sunday, mostly clear. Hot.
lows in the middle 70s, highs in the upper 90s. Heat index values up to 110. Sunday night through Monday night, mostly clear. Hot. Lows in the upper 70s. Highs around 100. Heat index values up to 110. Tuesday, mostly sunny. Hot with highs in the upper 90s. Tuesday night, partly cloudy. A slight chance of showers and thunderstorms after midnight. Lows in the middle 70s. Wednesday, mostly sunny. Highs in the middle 90s. This hazardous weather outlook is for central Kansas, east central Kansas, north central Kansas, and northeast Kansas. For this afternoon and tonight, another round of heavy rainfall into early Friday could lead to additional flooding of area creeks and streams, mainly across areas that saw heavy rainfall Wednesday night, Thursday morning. For Friday through Wednesday, heat index values of 100 to 110 degrees will be possible Saturday afternoon, with heat index values of 105 to 110 degrees possible Sunday and Monday afternoon. The Topeka, Kansas climate summary for this evening, as of 4 p.m., July 23, 2026. Today's high temperature was 76 degrees. The normal high is 91. The record high is 106 degrees, which was last set in 2012. Today's low temperature was 66 degrees. The normal low is 70. The record low is 54 degrees, which was set in 1970. 0.10 inches of precipitation fell today, which brings the monthly total to 2.86 inches. The total precipitation for the year now stands at 25.71 inches. Today the maximum wind observed was 10 miles an hour from the south. The highest wind gust observed was 15 miles per hour from the east. Sunset tonight is at 8:42 p.m. Sunrise tomorrow is at 6:16 a.m. The Manhattan, Kansas climate summary for this evening, as of 4 p.m., July 23, 2026. Today's high temperature was 72 degrees. This high was 20 degrees below the normal high of 92. Today's low temperature was 65 degrees. This low was 3 degrees below the normal low of 68. 0.25 inches of precipitation fell today, which brings the monthly total to 1.63 inches. The total precipitation for the year now stands at 19.37 inches. Today the maximum wind observed was 12 miles an hour from the south. The highest wind gust observed was 16 miles per hour from the south. Sunset tonight is at 8:46 p.m. Sunrise tomorrow is at 6:20 a.m. This is NOAA Weather Radio Station WXK91 in Topeka. Here are the 5 p.m. conditions for the local area. At Topeka, it was cloudy. The temperature was 76 degrees, the dew point 66, and the relative humidity was 71%. The wind was southeast at 7 miles an hour. The pressure was 30.08 inches and falling. At Manhattan, it was cloudy. The temperature was 73 degrees, the dew point 66, and the relative humidity was 78%. The wind was east at 9 miles an hour. Around the region, at Wichita, it was mostly sunny, with a temperature of 87. At Omaha, it was partly sunny, with a temperature of 78. It was cloudy, with a temperature of 76 at Lawrence, 76 at Kansas City, and 76 at Emporia. Under cloudy skies, Concordia reported 70, Beatrice reported 74, and Springfield reported 77. Once again, at Manhattan, it was 73 degrees under cloudy skies. Once again, at Topeka, it was 76 degrees under cloudy skies. Now here is your National Weather Service forecast. This afternoon, mostly cloudy with a 20% chance of showers. Highs in the upper 70s. East winds 5 to 10 miles per hour. Tonight, mostly cloudy. A chance of showers with a slight chance of thunderstorms in the evening, then showers with a chance of thunderstorms after midnight. Humid

lows in the upper 60s. Southeast winds 5 to 10 miles per hour. Chance of rain 90%. Friday, becoming partly sunny in the afternoon. A slight chance of thunderstorms. Showers, mainly in the morning. Humid with highs in the lower 80s. South winds 5 to 10 miles per hour with gusts up to 20 miles per hour. Chance of rain near 100%. Friday night, mostly cloudy with a slight chance of showers and thunderstorms in the evening, then partly cloudy after midnight. Humid with lows in the lower 70s. Southeast winds 5 to 10 miles per hour. Saturday, mostly sunny. Warmer with highs in the lower 90s. South winds around 5 miles per hour. Heat index values up to 108. Saturday night and Sunday, mostly clear. Hot. Lows in the middle 70s. Highs in the upper 90s. Heat index values up to 110. Sunday night through Monday night, mostly clear. Hot. Lows in the upper 70s. Highs around 100. Heat index values up to 110. Tuesday, mostly sunny. Hot with highs in the upper 90s. Tuesday night, partly cloudy. A slight chance of showers and thunderstorms after midnight. Lows in the middle 70s. Wednesday, mostly sunny. Highs in the middle 90s. This hazardous weather outlook is for central Kansas, east central Kansas, north central Kansas, and northeast Kansas. For this afternoon and tonight, another round of heavy rainfall into early Friday could lead to additional flooding of area creeks and streams, mainly across areas that saw heavy rainfall Wednesday night, Thursday morning. For Friday through Wednesday, heat index values of 100 to 110 degrees will be possible Saturday afternoon, with heat index values of 105 to 110 degrees possible Sunday and Monday afternoon. The current time is 5:23 p.m. Central Daylight Time. The Topeka, Kansas climate summary for this evening, as of 4 p.m., July 23, 2026. Today's high temperature was 76 degrees. The normal high is 91. The record high is 106 degrees, which was last set in 2012. Today's low temperature was 66 degrees. The normal low is 70. The record low is 54 degrees, which was set in 1970. 0.10 inches of precipitation fell today, which brings the monthly total to 2.86 inches. The total precipitation for the year now stands at 25.71 inches. Today the maximum wind observed was 10 miles an hour from the south. The highest wind gust observed was 15 miles per hour from the east. Sunset tonight is at 8:42 p.m. Sunrise tomorrow is at 6:16 a.m. The Manhattan, Kansas climate summary for this evening, as of 4 p.m., July 23, 2026. Today's high temperature was 72 degrees. This high was 20 degrees below the normal high of 92. Today's low temperature was 65 degrees. This low was 3 degrees below the normal low of 68. 0.25 inches of precipitation fell today, which brings the monthly total to 1.63 inches. The total precipitation for the year now stands at 19.37 inches. Today the maximum wind observed was 12 miles an hour from the south. The highest wind gust observed was 16 miles per hour from the south. Sunset tonight is at 8:46 p.m. Sunrise tomorrow is at 6:20 a.m. This is NOAA Weather Radio Station WXK91 in Topeka. Here are the 5 p.m. conditions for the local area. At Topeka, it was cloudy. The temperature was 76 degrees, the dew point 66, and the relative humidity was 71%. The wind was southeast at 7 miles an hour. The pressure was 30.08 inches and falling. At Manhattan, it was cloudy. The temperature was 73 degrees, the dew point 66, and the relative humidity was 78%. The wind was east at

5 to 10 miles per hour. Tonight, mostly cloudy. A chance of showers with a slight chance of thunderstorms in the evening, then showers with a chance of thunderstorms after midnight. Humid with lows in the upper 60s. Southeast winds 5 to 10 miles per hour. Chance of rain 90%. Friday, becoming partly sunny in the afternoon. A slight chance of thunderstorms. Showers, mainly in the morning. Humid with highs in the lower 80s. South winds 5 to 10 miles per hour with gusts up to 20 miles per hour. Chance of rain near 100%. Friday night, mostly cloudy with a slight chance of showers and thunderstorms in the evening, then partly cloudy after midnight. Humid with lows in the lower 70s. Southeast winds 5 to 10 miles per hour. Saturday, mostly sunny. Warmer with highs in the lower 90s. South winds around 5 miles per hour. Heat index values up to 108. Saturday night and Sunday, mostly clear. Hot. Lows in the middle 70s. Highs in the upper 90s. Heat index values up to 110. Sunday night through Monday night, mostly clear. Hot. Lows in the upper 70s. Highs around 100. Heat index values up to 110. Tuesday, mostly sunny. Hot with highs in the upper 90s. Tuesday night, partly cloudy. A slight chance of showers and thunderstorms after midnight. Lows in the middle 70s. Wednesday, mostly sunny. Highs in the middle 90s. This hazardous weather outlook is for central Kansas, east central Kansas, north central Kansas and northeast Kansas. For this afternoon and tonight, another round of heavy rainfall into early Friday could lead to additional flooding of area creeks and streams, mainly across areas that saw heavy rainfall Wednesday night Thursday morning. For Friday through Wednesday, heat index values of 100 to 110 degrees will be possible Saturday afternoon, with heat index values of 105 to 110 degrees possible Sunday and Monday afternoon. The Topeka, Kansas climate summary for this evening, as of 4 p.m., July 23, 2026. Today's high temperature was 76 degrees. The normal high is 91. The record high is 106 degrees, which was last set in 2012. Today's low temperature was 66 degrees. The normal low is 70. The record low is 54 degrees, which was set in 1970. 0.10 inches of precipitation fell today, which brings the monthly total to 2.86 inches. The total precipitation for the year now stands at 25.71 inches. Today the maximum wind observed was 10 miles an hour from the south. The highest wind gust observed was 15 miles per hour from the east. Sunset tonight is at 8:42 p.m. Sunrise tomorrow is at 6:16 a.m. The Manhattan, Kansas climate summary for this evening, as of 4 p.m., July 23, 2026. Today's high temperature was 72 degrees. This high was 20 degrees below the normal high of 92. Today's low temperature was 65 degrees. This low was 3 degrees below the normal low of 68. 0.25 inches of precipitation fell today, which brings the monthly total to 1.63 inches. The total precipitation for the year now stands at 19.37 inches. Today the maximum wind observed was 12 miles an hour from the south. The highest wind gust observed was 16 miles per hour from the south. Sunset tonight is at 8:46 p.m. Sunrise tomorrow is at 6:20 a.m. This is NOAA Weather Radio Station WXK91, in Topeka. Here are the 5 p.m. conditions for the local area. At Topeka, it was cloudy. The temperature was 76 degrees, the dew point 66, and the relative humidity was 71%. The wind was southeast at 7 miles an hour. The pressure was 30.08 inches and falling. At Manhattan, it was cloudy. The temperature

temperature was 73 degrees, the dew point 66, and the relative humidity was 78%. The wind was east at 9 miles an hour. Around the region, at Wichita, it was mostly sunny, with a temperature of 87. At Omaha, it was partly sunny, with a temperature of 78. It was cloudy, with a temperature of 76 at Lawrence, 76 at Kansas City, and 76 at Emporia. Under cloudy skies, Concordia reported 70, Beatrice reported 74, and Springfield reported 77. Once again, at Manhattan, it was 73 degrees under cloudy skies. Once again, at Topeka, it was 76 degrees under cloudy skies. Now here is your National Weather Service forecast. This afternoon, mostly cloudy with a 20% chance of showers. Highs in the upper 70s. East winds 5 to 10 miles per hour. Tonight, mostly cloudy. A chance of showers with a slight chance of thunderstorms in the evening, then showers with a chance of thunderstorms after midnight. Humid with lows. A chance of showers with a slight chance of thunderstorms in the evening, then showers with a chance of thunderstorms after midnight. Humid with lows in the upper 60s. Southeast winds 5 to 10 miles per hour. Chance of rain 90%. Friday, becoming partly sunny in the afternoon. A slight chance of thunderstorms. Showers, mainly in the morning. Humid with highs in the lower 80s. South winds 5 to 10 miles per hour with gusts up to 20 miles per hour. Chance of rain near 100%. Friday night, mostly cloudy with a slight chance of showers and thunderstorms in the evening, then partly cloudy after midnight. Humid with lows in the lower 70s. Southeast winds 5 to 10 miles per hour. Saturday, mostly sunny. Warmer with highs in the lower 90s. South winds around 5 miles per hour. Heat index values up to 108. Saturday night and Sunday, mostly clear. Hot. Lows in the middle 70s. Highs in the upper 90s. Heat index values up to 110. Sunday night through Monday night, mostly clear. Hot. Lows in the upper 70s. Highs around 100. Heat index values up to 110. Tuesday, mostly sunny. Hot with highs in the upper 90s. Tuesday night, partly cloudy. A slight chance of showers and thunderstorms after midnight. Lows in the middle 70s. Wednesday, mostly sunny. Highs in the middle 90s. This hazardous weather outlook is for central Kansas, east central Kansas, north central Kansas, and northeast Kansas. For this afternoon and tonight, another round of heavy rainfall into early Friday could lead to additional flooding of area creeks and streams, mainly across areas that saw heavy rainfall Wednesday night Thursday morning. For Friday through Wednesday, heat index values of 100 to 110 degrees will be possible Saturday afternoon, with heat index values of 105 to 110 degrees possible Sunday and Monday afternoon. The Topeka, Kansas climate summary for this evening, as of 4 p.m., July 23, 2026. Today's high temperature was 76 degrees. The normal high is 91. The record high is 106 degrees, which was last set in 2012. Today's low temperature was 66 degrees. The normal low is 70. The record low is 54 degrees, which was set in 1970. 0.10 inches of precipitation fell today, which brings the monthly total to 2.86 inches. The total precipitation for the year now stands at 25.71 inches. Today the maximum wind observed was 10 miles an hour from the south. The highest wind gust observed was 15 miles per hour from the east. Sunset tonight is at 8:42 p.m. Sunrise tomorrow is at 6:16 a.m. The Manhattan, Kansas climate summary for this evening, as of 4 p.m., July 23, 2026. Today's high temperature was 72 degrees. This high was 20 degrees below the normal high.

of Nanny 2. Today's low temperature was 65 degrees. This low was 3 degrees below the normal low of 68. 0.25 inches of precipitation fell today, which brings the monthly total to 1.63 inches. The total precipitation for the year now stands at 19.37 inches. Today the maximum wind observed was 12 miles an hour from the south. The highest wind gust observed was 16 miles per hour from the south. Sunset tonight is at 8:46 p.m. Sunrise tomorrow is at 6:20 a.m. This is NOAA Weather Radio Station WXK91 in Topeka. Here are the 5 p.m. conditions for the local area. At Topeka, it was cloudy. The temperature was 76 degrees, the dew point 66, and the relative humidity was 71%. The wind was southeast at 7 miles an hour. The pressure was 30.08 inches and falling. At Manhattan, it was cloudy. The temperature was 73 degrees, the dew point 66, and the relative humidity was 78%. The wind was east at 9 miles an hour. Around the region, at Wichita, it was mostly sunny, with a temperature of 87. At Omaha, it was partly sunny, with a temperature of 78. It was cloudy, with a temperature of 76 at Lawrence, 76 at Kansas City, and 76 at Emporia. Under cloudy skies, Concordia reported 70, Beatrice reported 74, and Springfield reported 77. Once again, at Manhattan, it was 73 degrees under cloudy skies. Once again, at Topeka, it was 76 degrees under cloudy skies. This is NOAA Weather Radio WXK91 in Topeka. The current time is 5:38 p.m. Central Daylight Time. Now here is your National Weather Service forecast. This afternoon, mostly cloudy with a 20% chance of showers. Highs in the upper 70s. East winds 5 to 10 miles per hour. Tonight, mostly cloudy. A chance of showers with a slight chance of thunderstorms in the evening, then showers with a chance of thunderstorms after midnight. Humid with lows in the upper 60s. Southeast winds 5 to 10 miles per hour. Chance of rain 90%. Friday, becoming partly sunny in the afternoon. A slight chance of thunderstorms. Showers, mainly in the morning. Humid with highs in the lower 80s. South winds 5 to 10 miles per hour with gusts up to 20 miles per hour. Chance of rain near 100%. Friday night, mostly cloudy with a slight chance of showers and thunderstorms in the evening, then partly cloudy after midnight. Humid with lows in the lower 70s. Southeast winds 5 to 10 miles per hour. Saturday, mostly sunny. Warmer with highs in the lower 90s. South winds around 5 miles per hour. Heat index values up to 108. Saturday night and Sunday, mostly clear. Hot. Lows in the middle 70s. Highs in the upper 90s. Heat index values up to 110. Sunday night through Monday night, mostly clear. Hot. Lows in the upper 70s. Highs around 100. Heat index values up to 110. Tuesday, mostly sunny. Hot with highs in the upper 90s. Tuesday night, partly cloudy. A slight chance of showers and thunderstorms after midnight. Lows in the middle 70s. Wednesday, mostly sunny. Highs in the middle 90s. This hazardous weather outlook is for central Kansas, east central Kansas, north central Kansas, and northeast Kansas. For this afternoon and tonight, another round of heavy rainfall into early Friday could lead to additional flooding of area creeks and streams, mainly across areas that saw heavy rainfall Wednesday night, Thursday morning. For Friday through Wednesday, heat index values of 100 to 110 degrees will be possible Saturday afternoon, with heat index values of 105 to 110 degrees possible Sunday and Monday afternoon.
the Topeka, Kansas climate summary for this evening.

happening as of 4 p.m., July 23, 2026. Today's high temperature was 76 degrees. The normal high is 91. The record high is 106 degrees, which was last set in 2012. Today's low temperature was 66 degrees. The normal low is 70. The record low is 54 degrees, which was set in 1970. 0.10 inches of precipitation fell today, which brings the monthly total to 2.86 inches. The total precipitation for the year now stands at 25.71 inches. Today the maximum wind observed was 10 miles an hour from the south. The highest wind gust observed was 15 miles per hour from the east. Sunset tonight is at 8:42 p.m. Sunrise tomorrow is at 6:16 a.m. The Manhattan, Kansas climate summary for this evening, as of 4 p.m., July 23, 2026. Today's high temperature was 72 degrees. This high was 20 degrees below the normal high of 92. Today's low temperature was 65 degrees. This low was 3 degrees below the normal low of 68. 0.25 inches of precipitation fell today, which brings the monthly total to 1.63 inches. The total precipitation for the year now stands at 19.37 inches. Today the maximum wind observed was 12 miles an hour from the south. The highest wind gust observed was 16 miles per hour from the south. Sunset tonight is at 8:46 p.m. Sunrise tomorrow is at 6:20 a.m. This is NOAA Weather Radio Station WXK91 in Topeka. Here are the 5 p.m. conditions for the local area. At Topeka, it was cloudy. The temperature was 76 degrees, the dew point 66, and the relative humidity was 71%. The wind was southeast at 7 miles an hour. The pressure was 30.08 inches and falling. At Manhattan, it was cloudy. The temperature was 73 degrees, the dew point 66, and the relative humidity was 78%. The wind was east at 9 miles an hour. Around the region, at Wichita, it was mostly sunny, with a temperature of 87. At Omaha, it was partly sunny, with a temperature of 78. It was cloudy, with a temperature of 76 at Lawrence, 76 at Kansas City, and 76 at Emporia. Under cloudy skies, Concordia reported 70, Beatrice reported 74, and Springfield reported 77. Once again, at Manhattan, it was 73 degrees under cloudy skies. Once again, at Topeka, it was 76 degrees under cloudy skies. Now here is your National Weather Service forecast. This afternoon, mostly cloudy with a 20% chance of showers. Highs in the upper 70s. East winds 5 to 10 miles per hour. Tonight, mostly cloudy. A chance of showers with a slight chance of thunderstorms in the evening, then showers with a chance of thunderstorms after midnight. Humid with lows in the upper 60s. Southeast winds 5 to 10 miles per hour. Chance of rain 90%. Friday, becoming partly sunny in the afternoon. A slight chance of thunderstorms. Showers, mainly in the morning. Humid with highs in the lower 80s. South winds 5 to 10 miles per hour with gusts up to 20 miles per hour. Chance of rain near 100%. Friday night, mostly cloudy with a slight chance of showers and thunderstorms in the evening, then partly cloudy after midnight. Humid with lows in the lower 70s. Southeast winds 5 to 10 miles per hour. Saturday, mostly sunny. Warmer with highs in the lower 90s. South winds around 5 miles per hour. Heat index values up to 108. Saturday night and Sunday, mostly clear. Hot. Lows in the middle 70s. Highs in the upper 90s. Heat index values up to 110. Sunday night through Monday night, mostly clear. Hot. Lows in the upper 70s. Highs around 100.
heat index values up to 110. Tuesday, mostly sunny. Hot with highs in the upper 90s. Tuesday night, partly cloudy. A slight chance of showers and thunderstorms after midnight. Lows in the middle 70s. Wednesday, mostly sunny. Highs in the middle 90s. This hazardous weather outlook is for central Kansas, east central Kansas, north central Kansas and northeast Kansas. For this afternoon and tonight, another round of heavy rainfall into early Friday could lead to additional flooding of area creeks and streams, mainly across areas that saw heavy rainfall Wednesday night Thursday morning. For Friday through Wednesday, heat index values of 100 to 110 degrees will be possible Saturday afternoon, with heat index values of 105 to 110 degrees possible Sunday and Monday afternoon. The Topeka, Kansas climate summary for this evening, as of 4 p.m., July 23, 2026. Today's high temperature was 76 degrees. The normal high is 91. The record high is 106 degrees, which was last set in 2012. Today's low temperature was 66 degrees. The normal low is 70. The record low is 54 degrees, which was set in 1970. 0.10 inches of precipitation fell today, which brings the monthly total to 2.86 inches. The total precipitation for the year now stands at 25.71 inches. Today the maximum wind observed was 10 miles an hour from the south. The highest wind gust observed was 15 miles per hour from the east. Sunset tonight is at 8:42 p.m. Sunrise tomorrow is at 6:16 a.m. The Manhattan, Kansas climate summary for this evening, as of 4 p.m., July 23, 2026. Today's high temperature was 72 degrees. This high was 20 degrees below the normal high of 92. Today's low temperature was 65 degrees. This low was 3 degrees below the normal low of 68. 0.25 inches of precipitation fell today, which brings the monthly total to 1.63 inches. The total precipitation for the year now stands at 19.37 inches. Today the maximum wind observed was 12 miles an hour from the south. The highest wind gust observed was 16 miles per hour from the south. Sunset tonight is at 8:46 p.m. Sunrise tomorrow is at 6:20 a.m. This is NOAA Weather Radio Station WXK91, in Topeka. Here are the 5 p.m. conditions for the local area. At Topeka, it was cloudy. The temperature was 76 degrees, the dew point 66, and the relative humidity was 71%. The wind was southeast at 7 miles an hour. The pressure was 30.08 inches and falling. At Manhattan, it was cloudy. The temperature was 73 degrees, the dew point 66, and the relative humidity was 78%. The wind was east at 9 miles an hour. Around the region, at Wichita, it was mostly sunny, with a temperature of 87. At Omaha, it was partly sunny, with a temperature of 78. It was cloudy, with a temperature of 76 at Lawrence, 76 at Kansas City, and 76 at Emporia. Under cloudy skies, Concordia reported 70, Beatrice reported 74, and Springfield reported 77. Once again, at Manhattan, it was 73 degrees under cloudy skies. Once again, at Topeka, it was 76 degrees under cloudy skies. Now here is your National Weather Service forecast. This afternoon, mostly cloudy with a 20% chance of showers. Highs in the upper 70s. East winds 5 to 10 miles per hour. Tonight, mostly cloudy. A chance of showers with a slight chance of thunderstorms in the evening, then showers with a chance of thunderstorms after midnight. Humid with lows in the upper 60s. Southeast winds 5 to 10 miles per hour. Chance of rain 90%. Friday, becoming partly sunny in the afternoon. A slight chance of thunderstorms. Showers, mainly in the morning.
humid with highs in the lower 80s.

hour from the east. Sunset tonight is at 8:42 p.m. Sunrise tomorrow is at 6:16 a.m. The Manhattan, Kansas climate summary for this evening, as of 4 p.m., July 23, 2026. Today's high temperature was 72 degrees. This high was 20 degrees below the normal high of 92. Today's low temperature was 65 degrees. This low was 3 degrees below the normal low of 68. 0.25 inches of precipitation fell today, which brings the monthly total to 1.63 inches. The total precipitation for the year now stands at 19.37 inches. Today the maximum wind observed was 12 miles an hour from the south. The highest wind gust observed was 16 miles per hour from the south. Sunset tonight is at 8:46 p.m. Sunrise tomorrow is at 6:20 a.m. This is NOAA Weather Radio Station WXK91 in Topeka. Now here is your National Weather Service forecast. This afternoon, mostly cloudy with a 20% chance of showers. Highs in the upper 70s. East winds 5 to 10 miles per hour. Tonight, mostly cloudy. A chance of showers with a slight chance of thunderstorms in the evening, then showers with a chance of thunderstorms after midnight. Humid with lows in the upper 60s. Southeast winds 5 to 10 miles per hour. Chance of rain 90%. Friday, becoming partly sunny in the afternoon. A slight chance of thunderstorms. Showers, mainly in the morning. Humid with highs in the lower 80s. South winds 5 to 10 miles per hour with gusts up to 20 miles per hour. Chance of rain near 100%. Friday night, mostly cloudy with a slight chance of showers and thunderstorms in the evening, then partly cloudy after midnight. Humid with lows in the lower 70s. Southeast winds 5 to 10 miles per hour. Saturday, mostly sunny. Warmer with highs in the lower 90s. South winds around 5 miles per hour. Heat index values up to 108. Saturday night and Sunday, mostly clear. Hot. Lows in the middle 70s. Highs in the upper 90s. Heat index values up to 110. Sunday night through Monday night, mostly clear. Hot. Lows in the upper 70s. Highs around 100. Heat index values up to 110. Tuesday, mostly sunny. Hot with highs in the upper 90s. Tuesday night, partly cloudy. A slight chance of showers and thunderstorms after midnight. Lows in the middle 70s. Wednesday, mostly sunny. Highs in the middle 90s. The current time is 6:10 p.m. Central Daylight Time. This hazardous weather outlook is for Central Kansas, East Central Kansas, North Central Kansas and Northeast Kansas. For this afternoon and tonight, another round of heavy rainfall into early Friday could lead to additional flooding of area creeks and streams, mainly across areas that saw heavy rainfall Wednesday night Thursday morning. For Friday through Wednesday, heat index values of 100 to 110 degrees will be possible Saturday afternoon, with heat index values of 105 to 110 degrees possible Sunday and Monday afternoon. The Topeka, Kansas climate summary for this evening, as of 4 p.m., July 23, 2026. Today's high temperature was 76 degrees. The normal high is 91. The record high is 106 degrees, which was last set in 2012. Today's low temperature was 66 degrees. The normal low is 70. The record low is 54 degrees, which was set in 1970. 0.10 inches of precipitation fell today, which brings the monthly total to 2.86 inches. The total precipitation for the year now stands at 25.71 inches. Today the maximum wind observed was 10 miles an hour from the south. The highest wind gust observed was 15 miles per hour from the east. Sunset tonight is at 8:42 p.m. Sunrise tomorrow is at 6:16.

a.m. The Manhattan, Kansas climate summary for this evening, as of 4 p.m., July 23, 2026. Today's high temperature was 72 degrees. This high was 20 degrees below the normal high of 92. Today's low temperature was 65 degrees. This low was 3 degrees below the normal low of 68. 0.25 inches of precipitation fell today, which brings the monthly total to 1.63 inches. The total precipitation for the year now stands at 19.37 inches. Today the maximum wind observed was 12 miles an hour from the south. The highest wind gust observed was 16 miles per hour from the south. Sunset tonight is at 8:46 p.m. Sunrise tomorrow is at 6:20 a.m. This is NOAA Weather Radio Station WXK91 in Topeka. Here are the 6 p.m. conditions for the local area. At Topeka, it was cloudy. The temperature was 75 degrees, the dew point 68, and the relative humidity was 78%. The wind was southeast at 3 miles an hour. The pressure was 30.07 inches and falling. At Manhattan, it was partly sunny. The temperature was 74 degrees, the dew point 65, and the relative humidity was 73%. The wind was southeast at 12 miles an hour. Around the region, at Wichita, it was mostly sunny, with a temperature of 86. At Omaha, it was partly sunny, with a temperature of 79. It was cloudy, with a temperature of 75 at Lawrence, 75 at Kansas City, 75 at Emporia, 70 at Concordia, and 78 at Springfield. Once again, at Manhattan, it was 74 degrees under partly sunny skies. Once again, at Topeka, it was 75 degrees under cloudy skies. Now here is your National Weather Service forecast. This afternoon, mostly cloudy with a 20% chance of showers. Highs in the upper 70s. East winds 5 to 10 miles per hour. Tonight, mostly cloudy. A chance of showers with a slight chance of thunderstorms in the evening, then showers with a chance of thunderstorms after midnight. Humid with lows in the upper 60s. Southeast winds 5 to 10 miles per hour. Chance of rain 90%. Friday, becoming partly sunny in the afternoon. A slight chance of thunderstorms. Showers, mainly in the morning. Humid with highs in the lower 80s. South winds 5 to 10 miles per hour with gusts up to 20 miles per hour. Chance of rain near 100%. Friday night, mostly cloudy with a slight chance of showers and thunderstorms in the evening, then partly cloudy after midnight. Humid with lows in the lower 70s. Southeast winds 5 to 10 miles per hour. Saturday, mostly sunny. Warmer with highs in the lower 90s. South winds around 5 miles per hour. Heat index values up to 108. Saturday night and Sunday, mostly clear. Hot. Lows in the middle 70s. Highs in the upper 90s. Heat index values up to 110. Sunday night through Monday night, mostly clear. Hot. Lows in the upper 70s. Highs around 100. Heat index values up to 110. Tuesday, mostly sunny. Hot with highs in the upper 90s. Tuesday night, partly cloudy. A slight chance of showers and thunderstorms after midnight. Lows in the middle 70s. Wednesday, mostly sunny. Highs in the middle 90s. This hazardous weather outlook is for Central Kansas, East Central Kansas, North Central Kansas and Northeast Kansas. For this afternoon and tonight, another round of heavy rainfall into early Friday could lead to additional flooding of area creeks and streams, mainly across areas that saw heavy rainfall Wednesday night Thursday morning. For Friday through Wednesday, heat index values of 100 to 110 degrees will be possible Saturday afternoon, with heat index values of 105 to 110 degrees possible Sunday and Monday afternoon. The Topeka, Kansas climate

summary for this evening, as of 4 p.m., July 23, 2026. Today's high temperature was 76 degrees. The normal high is 91. The record high is 106 degrees, which was last set in 2012. Today's low temperature was 66 degrees. The normal low is 70. The record low is 54 degrees, which was set in 1970. 0.10 inches of precipitation fell today, which brings the monthly total to 2.86 inches. The total precipitation for the year now stands at 25.71 inches. Today the maximum wind observed was 10 miles an hour from the south. The highest wind gust observed was 15 miles per hour from the east. Sunset tonight is at 8:42 p.m. Sunrise tomorrow is at 6:16 a.m. The Manhattan, Kansas climate summary for this evening, as of 4 p.m., July 23, 2026. Today's high temperature was 72 degrees. This high was 20 degrees below the normal high of 92. Today's low temperature was 65 degrees. This low was 3 degrees below the normal low of 68. 0.25 inches of precipitation fell today, which brings the monthly total to 1.63 inches. The total precipitation for the year now stands at 19.37 inches. Today the maximum wind observed was 12 miles an hour from the south. The highest wind gust observed was 16 miles per hour from the south. Sunset tonight is at 8:46 p.m. Sunrise tomorrow is at 6:20 a.m. This is NOAA Weather Radio Station WXK91 in Topeka. Here are the 6 p.m. conditions for the local area. At Topeka, it was cloudy. The temperature was 75 degrees, the dew point 68, and the relative humidity was 78%. The wind was southeast at 3 miles an hour. The pressure was 30.07 inches and falling. At Manhattan, it was partly sunny. The temperature was 74 degrees, the dew point 65, and the relative humidity was 73%. The wind was southeast at 12 miles an hour. Around the region, at Wichita, it was mostly sunny, with a temperature of 86. At Omaha, it was partly sunny, with a temperature of 79. It was cloudy, with a temperature of 75 at Lawrence, 75 at Kansas City, 75 at Emporia, 70 at Concordia, and 78 at Springfield. Once again, at Manhattan, it was 74 degrees under partly sunny skies. Once again, at Topeka, it was 75 degrees under cloudy skies. Now here is your National Weather Service forecast. Tonight, mostly cloudy. A chance of showers with a slight chance of thunderstorms this evening, then showers with a chance of thunderstorms after midnight. Lows in the upper 60s. Southeast winds 5 to 10 miles per hour. Chance of rain 90%. Friday, becoming partly sunny in the afternoon. A slight chance of thunderstorms. Showers, mainly in the morning. Humid with highs in the lower 80s. South winds 5 to 10 miles per hour with gusts up to 20 miles per hour. Chance of rain near 100%. Friday night, mostly cloudy with a slight chance of showers and thunderstorms in the evening, then partly cloudy after midnight. Humid with lows in the lower 70s. Southeast winds 5 to 10 miles per hour. Saturday, mostly sunny. Warmer with highs in the lower 90s. South winds around 5 miles per hour. Heat index values up to 108. Saturday night, mostly clear. Humid with lows in the middle 70s. Southeast winds around 5 miles per hour. Sunday through Monday night, mostly clear. Hot. Highs around 100. Lows in the upper 70s. Heat index values up to 110. Tuesday, mostly sunny. Hot with highs in the upper 90s. Tuesday night, partly cloudy. A slight chance of showers and thunderstorms after midnight. Lows in the middle 70s. Wednesday,

mostly sunny. Highs in the middle 90s. Wednesday night, mostly clear in the evening, then partly cloudy with a slight chance of showers and thunderstorms after midnight. Lows in the lower 70s. Thursday, mostly sunny. A slight chance of showers and thunderstorms in the morning. Highs in the lower 90s. This hazardous weather outlook is for central Kansas, east central Kansas, north central Kansas and northeast Kansas. For this afternoon and tonight, another round of heavy rainfall into early Friday could lead to additional flooding of area creeks and streams, mainly across areas that saw heavy rainfall Wednesday night, Thursday morning. For Friday through Wednesday, heat index values of 100 to 110 degrees will be possible Saturday afternoon, with heat index values of 105 to 110 degrees possible Sunday and Monday afternoon. The Topeka, Kansas climate summary for this evening, as of 4 p.m., July 23, 2026. Today's high temperature was 76 degrees. The normal high is 91. The record high is 106 degrees, which was last set in 2012. Today's low temperature was 66 degrees. The normal low is 70. The record low is 54 degrees, which was set in 1970. 0.10 inches of precipitation fell today, which brings the monthly total to 2.86 inches. The total precipitation for the year now stands at 25.71 inches. Today the maximum wind observed was 10 miles an hour from the south. The highest wind gust observed was 15 miles per hour from the east. Sunset tonight is at 8:42 p.m. Sunrise tomorrow is at 6:16 a.m. The current time is 6:23 p.m. Central Daylight Time. The Manhattan, Kansas climate summary for this evening, as of 4 p.m., July 23, 2026. Today's high temperature was 72 degrees. This high was 20 degrees below the normal high of 92. Today's low temperature was 65 degrees. This low was 3 degrees below the normal low of 68. 0.25 inches of precipitation fell today, which brings the monthly total to 1.63 inches. The total precipitation for the year now stands at 19.37 inches. Today the maximum wind observed was 12 miles an hour from the south. The highest wind gust observed was 16 miles per hour from the south. Sunset tonight is at 8:46 p.m. Sunrise tomorrow is at 6:20 a.m. This is NOAA Weather Radio Station WXK91, in Topeka. Here are the 6 p.m. conditions for the local area. At Topeka, it was cloudy. The temperature was 75 degrees, the dew point 68, and the relative humidity was 78%. The wind was southeast at 3 miles an hour. The pressure was 30.07 inches and falling. At Manhattan, it was partly sunny. The temperature was 74 degrees, the dew point 65, and the relative humidity was 73%. The wind was southeast at 12 miles an hour. Around the region, at Wichita, it was mostly sunny, with a temperature of 86. At Omaha, it was partly sunny, with a temperature of 79. It was cloudy, with a temperature of 75 at Lawrence, 75 at Kansas City, 75 at Emporia, 70 at Concordia, and 78 at Springfield. Once again, at Manhattan, it was 74 degrees under partly sunny skies. Once again, at Topeka, it was 75 degrees under cloudy skies. Now here is your National Weather Service forecast. Tonight, mostly cloudy. A chance of showers with a slight chance of thunderstorms this evening, then showers with a chance of thunderstorms after midnight. Lows in the upper 60s. Southeast winds 5 to 10 miles per hour. Chance of rain 90%. Friday, becoming partly sunny in the afternoon. A slight chance of thunderstorms. Showers, mainly in the morning. Humid with highs in the lower 80s. South winds 5 to 10 miles per hour with gusts up to 20 miles per hour. Chance of rain near 1.

upper 90s. Tuesday night, partly cloudy. A slight chance of showers and thunderstorms after midnight. Lows in the middle 70s. Wednesday, mostly sunny. Highs in the middle 90s. Wednesday night, mostly clear in the evening, then partly cloudy with a slight chance of showers and thunderstorms after midnight. Lows in the lower 70s. Thursday, mostly sunny. A slight chance of showers and thunderstorms in the morning. Highs in the lower 90s. This hazardous weather outlook is for central Kansas, east central Kansas, north central Kansas and northeast Kansas. For this afternoon and tonight, another round of heavy rainfall into early Friday could lead to additional flooding of area creeks and streams, mainly across areas that saw heavy rainfall Wednesday night Thursday morning. For Friday through Wednesday, heat index values of 100 to 110 degrees will be possible Saturday afternoon, with heat index values of 105 to 110 degrees possible Sunday and Monday afternoon. The Topeka, Kansas climate summary for this evening, as of 4 p.m., July 23, 2026. Today's high temperature was 76 degrees. The normal high is 91. The record high is 106 degrees, which was last set in 2012. Today's low temperature was 66 degrees. The normal low is 70. The record low is 54 degrees, which was set in 1970. 0.10 inches of precipitation fell today, which brings the monthly total to 2.86 inches. The total precipitation for the year now stands at 25.71 inches. Today the maximum wind observed was 10 miles an hour from the south. The highest wind gust observed was 15 miles per hour from the east. Sunset tonight is at 8:42 p.m. Sunrise tomorrow is at 6:16 a.m. The Manhattan, Kansas climate summary for this evening, as of 4 p.m., July 23, 2026. Today's high temperature was 72 degrees. This high was 20 degrees below the normal high of 92. Today's low temperature was 65 degrees. This low was 3 degrees below the normal low of 68. 0.25 inches of precipitation fell today, which brings the monthly total to 1.63 inches. The total precipitation for the year now stands at 19.37 inches. Today the maximum wind observed was 12 miles an hour from the south. The highest wind gust observed was 16 miles per hour from the south. Sunset tonight is at 8:46 p.m. Sunrise tomorrow is at 6:20 a.m. This is NOAA Weather Radio Station WXK91, in Topeka. Here are the 6 p.m. conditions for the local area. At Topeka, it was cloudy. The temperature was 75 degrees, the dew point 68, and the relative humidity was 78%. The wind was southeast at 3 miles an hour. The pressure was 30.07 inches and falling. At Manhattan, it was partly sunny. The temperature was 74 degrees, the dew point 65, and the relative humidity was 73%. The wind was southeast at 12 miles an hour. Around the region, at Wichita, it was mostly sunny, with a temperature of 86. At Omaha, it was partly sunny, with a temperature of 79. It was cloudy, with a temperature of 75 at Lawrence, 75 at Kansas City, 75 at Emporia, 70 at Concordia, and 78 at Springfield. Once again, at Manhattan, it was 74 degrees under partly sunny skies. Once again, at Topeka, it was 75 degrees under cloudy skies. Now here is your National Weather Service forecast. Tonight, mostly cloudy. A chance of showers with a slight chance of thunderstorms this evening, then showers with a chance of thunderstorms after midnight. Lows in the upper 60s. Southeast winds 5 to 10 miles per hour. Chance of rain 90%. Friday, becoming partly sunny in the afternoon. A slight chance of thunderstorms. Showers, mainly in the morning. Humid with highs in the lower 80s.
south wind.

5 to 10 miles per hour with gusts up to 20 miles per hour. Chance of rain near 100%. Friday night, mostly cloudy with a slight chance of showers and thunderstorms in the evening, then partly cloudy after midnight. Humid with lows in the lower 70s. Southeast winds 5 to 10 miles per hour. Saturday, mostly sunny. Warmer with highs in the lower 90s. South winds around 5 miles per hour, 10 miles per hour. Saturday, mostly sunny. Warmer with highs in the lower 90s. South winds around 5 miles per hour. Heat index values up to 108. Saturday night, mostly clear. Humid with lows in the middle 70s. Southeast winds around 5 miles per hour. Sunday through Monday night, mostly clear. Hot. Highs around 100. Lows in the upper 70s. Heat index values up to 110. Tuesday, mostly sunny. Hot with highs in the upper 90s. Tuesday night, partly cloudy. A slight chance of showers and thunderstorms after midnight. Lows in the middle 70s. Wednesday, mostly sunny. Highs in the middle 90s. Wednesday night, mostly clear in the evening, then partly cloudy with a slight chance of showers and thunderstorms after midnight. Lows in the lower 70s. Thursday, mostly sunny. A slight chance of showers and thunderstorms in the morning. Highs in the lower 90s. This hazardous weather outlook is for central Kansas, east central Kansas, north central Kansas, and northeast Kansas. For this afternoon and tonight, another round of heavy rainfall into early Friday could lead to additional flooding of area creeks and streams, mainly across areas that saw heavy rainfall Wednesday night, Thursday morning. For Friday through Wednesday, heat index values of 100 to 110 degrees will be possible Saturday afternoon, with heat index values of 105 to 110 degrees possible Sunday and Monday afternoon. The Topeka, Kansas climate summary for this evening, as of 4 p.m., July 23, 2026. Today's high temperature was 76 degrees. The normal high is 91. The record high is 106 degrees, which was last set in 2012. Today's low temperature was 66 degrees. The normal low is 70. The record low is 54 degrees, which was set in 1970. 0.10 inches of precipitation fell today, which brings the monthly total to 2.86 inches. The total precipitation for the year now stands at 25.71 inches. Today the maximum wind observed was 10 miles an hour from the south. The highest wind gust observed was 15 miles per hour from the east. Sunset tonight is at 8:42 p.m. Sunrise tomorrow is at 6:16 a.m. The Manhattan, Kansas climate summary for this evening, as of 4 p.m., July 23, 2026. Today's high temperature was 72 degrees. This high was 20 degrees below the normal high of 92. Today's low temperature was 65 degrees. This low was 3 degrees below the normal low of 68. 0.25 inches of precipitation fell today, which brings the monthly total to 1.63 inches. The total precipitation for the year now stands at 19.37 inches. Today the maximum wind observed was 12 miles an hour from the south. The highest wind gust observed was 16 miles per hour from the south. Sunset tonight is at 8:46 p.m. Sunrise tomorrow is at 6:20 a.m. This is NOAA Weather Radio Station WXK91 in Topeka. Here are the 6 p.m. conditions for the local area. At Topeka, it was cloudy. The temperature was 75 degrees, the dew point 68, and the relative humidity was 78%. The wind was southeast at 3 miles an hour. The pressure was 30.07 inches and falling. At Manhattan, it was partly sunny. The temperature was 74 degrees, the dew point 65, and the relative humidity was 73%. The wind was southeast at 12 miles an hour.

around the region, at Wichita, it was mostly sunny, with a temperature of 86. At Omaha, it was partly sunny, with a temperature of 79. It was cloudy, with a temperature of 75 at Lawrence, 75 at Kansas City, 75 at Emporia, 70 at Concordia, and 78 at Springfield. Once again, at Manhattan, it was 74 degrees under partly sunny skies. Once again, at Topeka, it was 75 degrees under cloudy skies. This is NOAA Weather Radio WXK91 in Topeka. The current time is 6:38 p.m. Central Daylight Time. Now here is your National Weather Service forecast. Tonight, mostly cloudy. A chance of showers with a slight chance of thunderstorms this evening, then showers with a chance of thunderstorms after midnight. Lows in the upper 60s. Southeast winds 5 to 10 miles per hour. Chance of rain 90%. Friday, becoming partly sunny in the afternoon. A slight chance of thunderstorms. Showers, mainly in the morning. Humid with highs in the lower 80s. South winds 5 to 10 miles per hour with gusts up to 20 miles per hour. Chance of rain near 100%. Friday night, mostly cloudy with a slight chance of showers and thunderstorms in the evening, then partly cloudy after midnight. Humid with lows in the lower 70s. Southeast winds 5 to 10 miles per hour. Saturday, mostly sunny. Warmer with highs in the lower 90s. South winds around 5 miles per hour. Heat index values up to 108. Saturday night, mostly clear. Humid with lows in the middle 70s. Southeast winds around 5 miles per hour. Sunday through Monday night, mostly clear. Hot. Highs around 100. Lows in the upper 70s. Heat index values up to 110. Tuesday, mostly sunny. Hot with highs in the upper 90s. Tuesday night, partly cloudy. A slight chance of showers and thunderstorms after midnight. Lows in the middle 70s. Wednesday, mostly sunny. Highs in the middle 90s. Wednesday night, mostly clear in the evening, then partly cloudy with a slight chance of showers and thunderstorms after midnight. Lows in the lower 70s. Thursday, mostly sunny. A slight chance of showers and thunderstorms in the morning. Highs in the lower 90s. This hazardous weather outlook is for Central Kansas, East Central Kansas, North Central Kansas, and Northeast Kansas. For this afternoon and tonight, another round of heavy rainfall into early Friday could lead to additional flooding of area creeks and streams, mainly across areas that saw heavy rainfall Wednesday night Thursday morning. For Friday through Wednesday, heat index values of 100 to 110 degrees will be possible Saturday afternoon, with heat index values of 105 to 110 degrees possible Sunday and Monday afternoon. The Topeka, Kansas climate summary for this evening, as of 4 p.m., July 23, 2026. Today's high temperature was 76 degrees. The normal high is 91. The record high is 106 degrees, which was last set in 2012. Today's low temperature was 66 degrees. The normal low is 70. The record low is 54 degrees, which was set in 1970. 0.10 inches of precipitation fell today, which brings the monthly total to 2.86 inches. The total precipitation for the year now stands at 25.71 inches. Today the maximum wind observed was 10 miles an hour from the south. The highest wind gust observed was 15 miles per hour from the east. Sunset tonight is at 8:42 p.m. Sunrise tomorrow is at 6:16 a.m. The Manhattan, Kansas climate summary for this evening, as of 4 p.m., July 23, 2026. Today's high temperature was 72 degrees. This high was 20 degrees below the normal high of 92. Today's low temperature was 65 degrees. This low was 3 degrees below the normal.

68. 0.25 inches of precipitation fell today, which brings the monthly total to 1.63 inches. The total precipitation for the year now stands at 19.37 inches. Today the maximum wind observed was 12 miles an hour from the south. The highest wind gust observed was 16 miles per hour from the south. Sunset tonight is at 8:46 p.m. Sunrise tomorrow is at 6:20 a.m. This is NOAA Weather Radio Station WXK91, in Topeka. Here are the 6 p.m. conditions for the local area. At Topeka, it was cloudy. The temperature was 75 degrees, the dew point 68, and the relative humidity was 78%. The wind was southeast at 3 miles an hour. The pressure was 30.07 inches and falling. At Manhattan, it was partly sunny. The temperature was 74 degrees, the dew point 65, and the relative humidity was 73%. The wind was southeast at 12 miles an hour. Around the region, at Wichita, it was mostly sunny, with a temperature of 86. At Omaha, it was partly sunny, with a temperature of 79. It was cloudy, with a temperature of 75 at Lawrence, 75 at Kansas City, 75 at Emporia, 70 at Concordia, and 78 at Springfield. Once again, at Manhattan, it was 74 degrees under partly sunny skies. Once again, at Topeka, it was 75 degrees under cloudy skies. Now here is your National Weather Service forecast. Tonight, mostly cloudy. A chance of showers with a slight chance of thunderstorms this evening, then showers with a chance of thunderstorms after midnight. Lows in the upper 60s. Southeast winds 5 to 10 miles per hour. Chance of rain 90%. Friday, becoming partly sunny in the afternoon. A slight chance of thunderstorms. Showers, mainly in the morning. Humid with highs in the lower 80s. South winds 5 to 10 miles per hour with gusts up to 20 miles per hour. Chance of rain near 100%. Friday night, mostly cloudy with a slight chance of showers and thunderstorms in the evening, then partly cloudy after midnight. Humid with lows in the lower 70s. Southeast winds 5 to 10 miles per hour. Saturday, mostly sunny. Warmer with highs in the lower 90s. South winds around 5 miles per hour. Heat index values up to 108. Saturday night, mostly clear. Humid with lows in the middle 70s. Southeast winds around 5 miles per hour. Sunday through Monday night, mostly clear. Hot. Highs around 100. Lows in the upper 70s. Heat index values up to 110. Tuesday, mostly sunny. Hot with highs in the upper 90s. Tuesday night, partly cloudy. A slight chance of showers and thunderstorms after midnight. Lows in the middle 70s. Wednesday, mostly sunny. Highs in the middle 90s. Wednesday night, mostly clear in the evening, then partly cloudy with a slight chance of showers and thunderstorms after midnight. Lows in the lower 70s. Thursday, mostly sunny. A slight chance of showers and thunderstorms in the morning. Highs in the lower 90s. This hazardous weather outlook is for Central Kansas, East Central Kansas, North Central Kansas, and Northeast Kansas. For this afternoon and tonight, another round of heavy rainfall into early Friday could lead to additional flooding of area creeks and streams, mainly across areas that saw heavy rainfall Wednesday night, Thursday morning. For Friday through Wednesday, heat index values of 100 to 110 degrees will be possible Saturday afternoon, with heat index values of 105 to 110 degrees possible Sunday and Monday afternoon. The Topeka, Kansas climate summary for this evening, as of 4 p.m., July 23, 2026. Today's high temperature was 76 degrees. The normal high is 91. The record high is 106 degrees, which was last set in 2012.
Today's low temperature was 66 degrees. The normal low is 70. The record low is 54 degrees, which was set in 1970. 0.10 inches of precipitation fell today, which brings the monthly total to 2.86 inches. The total precipitation for the year now stands at 25.71 inches. Today the maximum wind observed was 10 miles an hour from the south. The highest wind gust observed was 15 miles per hour from the east. Sunset tonight is at 8:42 p.m. Sunrise tomorrow is at 6:16 a.m. The Manhattan, Kansas climate summary for this evening, as of 4 p.m., July 23, 2026. Today's high temperature was 72 degrees. This high was 20 degrees below the normal high of 92. Today's low temperature was 65 degrees. This low was 3 degrees below the normal low of 68. 0.25 inches of precipitation fell today, which brings the monthly total to 1.63 inches. The total precipitation for the year now stands at 19.37 inches. Today the maximum wind observed was 12 miles an hour from the south. The highest wind gust observed was 16 miles per hour from the south. Sunset tonight is at 8:46 p.m. Sunrise tomorrow is at 6:20 a.m. This is NOAA Weather Radio Station WXK91 in Topeka. Here are the 6 p.m. conditions for the local area. At Topeka, it was cloudy. The temperature was 75 degrees, the dew point 68, and the relative humidity was 78%. The wind was southeast at 3 miles an hour. The pressure was 30.07 inches and falling. At Manhattan, it was partly sunny. The temperature was 74 degrees, the dew point 65, and the relative humidity was 73%. The wind was southeast at 12 miles an hour. Around the region, at Wichita, it was mostly sunny, with a temperature of 86. At Omaha, it was partly sunny, with a temperature of 79. It was cloudy, with a temperature of 75 at Lawrence, 75 at Kansas City, 75 at Emporia, 70 at Concordia, and 78 at Springfield. Once again, at Manhattan, it was 74 degrees under partly sunny skies. Once again, at Topeka, it was 75 degrees under cloudy skies. Now here is your National Weather Service forecast. Tonight, mostly cloudy. A chance of showers with a slight chance of thunderstorms this evening, then showers with a chance of thunderstorms after midnight. Lows in the upper 60s. Southeast winds 5 to 10 miles per hour. Chance of rain 90%. Friday, becoming partly sunny in the afternoon. A slight chance of thunderstorms. Showers, mainly in the morning. Humid with highs in the lower 80s. South winds 5 to 10 miles per hour with gusts up to 20 miles per hour. Chance of rain near 100%. Friday night, mostly cloudy with a slight chance of showers and thunderstorms in the evening, then partly cloudy after midnight. Humid with lows in the lower 70s. Southeast winds 5 to 10 miles per hour. Saturday, mostly sunny. Warmer with highs in the lower 90s. South winds around 5 miles per hour. Heat index values up to 108. Saturday night, mostly clear. Humid with lows in the middle 70s. Southeast winds around 5 miles per hour. Sunday through Monday night, mostly clear. Hot. Highs around 100. Lows in the upper 70s. Heat index values up to 110. Tuesday, mostly sunny. Hot with highs in the upper 90s. Tuesday night, partly cloudy. A slight chance of showers and thunderstorms after midnight. Lows in the middle 70s. Wednesday, mostly sunny. Highs in the middle 90s. Wednesday night, mostly clear in the evening, then partly cloudy with a slight chance of showers and thunderstorms after midnight. Lows in the lower 70s. Thursday, mostly sunny.
a slight change.

chance of showers and thunderstorms in the morning. Highs in the lower 90s. This hazardous weather outlook is for central Kansas, east central Kansas, north central Kansas, and northeast Kansas. For this afternoon and tonight, another round of heavy rainfall into early Friday could lead to additional flooding of area creeks and streams, mainly across areas that saw heavy rainfall Wednesday night Thursday morning. For Friday through Wednesday, heat index values of 100 to 110 degrees will be possible Saturday afternoon, with heat index values of 105 to 110 degrees possible Sunday and Monday afternoon. The current time is 6:53 p.m. Central Daylight Time. The Topeka, Kansas climate summary for this evening, as of 4 p.m., July 23, 2026. Today's high temperature was 76 degrees. The normal high is 91. The record high is 106 degrees, which was last set in 2012. Today's low temperature was 66 degrees. The normal low is 70. The record low is 54 degrees, which was set in 1970. 0.10 inches of precipitation fell today, which brings the monthly total to 2.86 inches. The total precipitation for the year now stands at 25.71 inches. Today the maximum wind observed was 10 miles an hour from the south. The highest wind gust observed was 15 miles per hour from the east. Sunset tonight is at 8:42 p.m. Sunrise tomorrow is at 6:16 a.m. The Manhattan, Kansas climate summary for this evening, as of 4 p.m., July 23, 2026. Today's high temperature was 72 degrees. This high was 20 degrees below the normal high of 92. Today's low temperature was 65 degrees. This low was 3 degrees below the normal low of 68. 0.25 inches of precipitation fell today, which brings the monthly total to 1.63 inches. The total precipitation for the year now stands at 19.37 inches. Today the maximum wind observed was 12 miles an hour from the south. The highest wind gust observed was 16 miles per hour from the south. Sunset tonight is at 8:46 p.m. Sunrise tomorrow is at 6:20 a.m. This is NOAA Weather Radio Station WXK91 in Topeka. Here are the 6 p.m. conditions for the local area. At Topeka, it was cloudy. The temperature was 75 degrees, the dew point 68, and the relative humidity was 78%. The wind was southeast at 3 miles an hour. The pressure was 30.07 inches and falling. At Manhattan, it was partly sunny. The temperature was 74 degrees, the dew point 65, and the relative humidity was 73%. The wind was southeast at 12 miles an hour. Around the region, at Wichita, it was mostly sunny, with a temperature of 86. At Omaha, it was partly sunny, with a temperature of 79. It was cloudy, with a temperature of 75 at Lawrence, 75 at Kansas City, 75 at Emporia, 70 at Concordia, and 78 at Springfield. Once again, at Manhattan, it was 74 degrees under partly sunny skies. Once again, at Topeka, it was 75 degrees under cloudy skies. Now here is your National Weather Service forecast. Tonight, mostly cloudy. A chance of showers with a slight chance of thunderstorms this evening, then showers with a chance of thunderstorms after midnight. Lows in the upper 60s. Southeast winds 5 to 10 miles per hour. Chance of rain 90%. Friday, becoming partly sunny in the afternoon. A slight chance of thunderstorms. Showers, mainly in the morning. Humid with highs in the lower 80s. South winds 5 to 10 miles per hour with gusts up to 20 miles per hour. Chance of rain near 100%. Friday night, mostly cloudy with a slight chance of showers and thunderstorms in the evening, then partly cloudy after midnight. Humid with lows in the lower 70s. Southeast winds 5 to 10 miles per hour. Saturday,
mostly sunny. Warmer with highs in the lower 90s. South winds around 5 miles per hour. Heat index values up to 108. Saturday night, mostly clear. Humid with lows in the middle 70s. Southeast winds around 5 miles per hour. Sunday through Monday night, mostly clear. Hot. Highs around 100. Lows in the upper 70s. Heat index values up to 110. Tuesday, mostly sunny. Hot with highs in the upper 90s. Tuesday night, partly cloudy. A slight chance of showers and thunderstorms after midnight. Lows in the middle 70s. Wednesday, mostly sunny. Highs in the middle 90s. Wednesday night, mostly clear in the evening, then partly cloudy with a slight chance of showers and thunderstorms after midnight. Lows in the lower 70s. Thursday, mostly sunny. A slight chance of showers and thunderstorms in the morning. Highs in the lower 90s. This hazardous weather outlook is for central Kansas, east central Kansas, north central Kansas, and northeast Kansas. For this afternoon and tonight, another round of heavy rainfall into early Friday could lead to additional flooding of area creeks and streams, mainly across areas that saw heavy rainfall Wednesday night, Thursday morning. For Friday through Wednesday, heat index values of 100 to 110 degrees will be possible Saturday afternoon, with heat index values of 105 to 110 degrees possible Sunday and Monday afternoon. The Topeka, Kansas climate summary for this evening, as of 4 p.m., July 23, 2026. Today's high temperature was 76 degrees. The normal high is 91. The record high is 106 degrees, which was last set in 2012. Today's low temperature was 66 degrees. The normal low is 70. The record low is 54 degrees, which was set in 1970. 0.10 inches of precipitation fell today, which brings the monthly total to 2.86 inches. The total precipitation for the year now stands at 25.71 inches. Today the maximum wind observed was 10 miles an hour from the south. The highest wind gust observed was 15 miles per hour from the east. Sunset tonight is at 8:42 p.m. Sunrise tomorrow is at 6:16 a.m. The Manhattan, Kansas climate summary for this evening, as of 4 p.m., July 23, 2026. Today's high temperature was 72 degrees. This high was 20 degrees below the normal high of 92. Today's low temperature was 65 degrees. This low was 3 degrees below the normal low of 68. 0.25 inches of precipitation fell today, which brings the monthly total to 1.63 inches. The total precipitation for the year now stands at 19.37 inches. Today the maximum wind observed was 12 miles an hour from the south. The highest wind gust observed was 16 miles per hour from the south. Sunset tonight is at 8:46 p.m. Sunrise tomorrow is at 6:20 a.m. This is NOAA Weather Radio Station WXK91 in Topeka. Here are the 6 p.m. conditions for the local area. At Topeka, it was cloudy. The temperature was 75 degrees, the dew point 68, and the relative humidity was 78%. The wind was southeast at 3 miles an hour. The pressure was 30.07 inches and falling. At Manhattan, it was partly sunny. The temperature was 74 degrees, the dew point 65, and the relative humidity was 73%. The wind was southeast at 12 miles an hour. Around the region, at Wichita, it was mostly sunny, with a temperature of 86. At Omaha, it was partly sunny, with a temperature of 79. It was cloudy, with a temperature of 75 at Lawrence, 75 at Kansas City, 75 at Emporia, 70 at Concordia, and 78 at Springfield. Once again, at Manhattan, it was 74 degrees under partly sunny skies. Once again,
At Topeka, it was 75 degrees under cloudy skies.